80s over the Allegheny Mountains to the mid-80s across the lower Susquehanna Valley. Normal lows range from the mid-50s over the Alleghenies to the mid-60s across the lower Susquehanna Valley. Here are the 8 p.m. conditions in the Altoona area. In Altoona, it was cloudy. The temperature was 68 degrees, the dew point 67, and the relative humidity 96%. The wind was east at 3 miles an hour. The pressure was 29.88 inches and steady. At State College, it was mostly cloudy. The temperature was 66 degrees, the dew point 64, and the relative humidity 94%. The wind was west at 3 miles an hour. The pressure was 29.86 inches and falling. Now, a few other local conditions: Johnstown, light rain 67, Dubois, cloudy 63, Latrobe, light rain 68, Pittsburgh cloudy 67, Erie, mostly cloudy 63, Bradford cloudy 59. To the south and east, York, mostly cloudy 77, Selins Grove mostly cloudy 69, Harrisburg cloudy 73, Philadelphia cloudy 75, Washington DC mostly cloudy 74. Once again, in Altoona it was 68 degrees under cloudy skies. And at State College it was 66 degrees under mostly cloudy skies. 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Here's the hazardous weather outlook for the following counties: Blair, Cambria, and Huntingdon. For tonight, no hazardous weather is expected at this time. And now the extended outlook for the period Tuesday through Sunday. The probability for widespread hazardous weather is low. Here's the hazardous weather outlook for the following county: Bedford, Pennsylvania. Severe thunderstorm watch 375 in effect until 9 p.m. this evening. For tonight, please listen to NOAA Weather Radio or go to weather.gov/statecollege on the internet for more information about the following hazards. Severe thunderstorm watch. And now the extended outlook for the period Tuesday through Sunday. The probability for widespread hazardous weather is low. Spotters are encouraged to report significant hazardous weather. The Altoona climate summary for this evening, as of 5 p.m., June 22, 2026. Today's high temperature was 71 degrees and the low 60 degrees. 1.11 inches of precipitation fell today, which brings the monthly total to 2.52 inches. The record high for tomorrow is 93, which occurred in 2025, and the record low is 43, which occurred in 1963. Sunset tonight is at 8:47 p.m. Sunrise tomorrow is at 5:44 a.m. Severe thunderstorm watch number 375 remains in effect until 9 p.m., and now includes the following counties: in Pennsylvania, Bedford, Blair, and Cambria. Remember, a severe thunderstorm watch means the conditions are favorable for the development of severe weather, including large hail and damaging winds in and close to the watch area. While severe weather may not be imminent, persons should remain alert for rapidly changing weather conditions and listen for later statements and possible warnings. Stay tuned to NOAA Weather Radio, commercial radio and television outlets, or internet sources for the latest severe weather information. Severe thunderstorm watch number 375 remains in effect until 9 p.m. for the following county: Bedford, Pennsylvania. Remember, a severe thunderstorm watch means the conditions are favorable for the development of severe weather, including large hail and damaging winds in and close to the watch area. While severe weather may not be imminent, persons should remain alert for rapidly changing weather conditions and listen for later statements and possible warnings. Stay tuned to NOAA Weather Radio, commercial radio and television outlets, or internet sources for the latest severe weather information. Scattered showers and thunderstorms will continue across the Commonwealth this evening, primarily over the southern and eastern counties, with a threat for severe weather continuing to diminish. Additional rainfall from tonight's activity will be under 0.10 inches for most, except for locally higher amounts under any heavier showers. Low temperatures will range from the lower 50s across the northern tier to the lower 70s within the greater Philadelphia area.
Near seasonable temperatures are expected for the rest of the week, with showers over eastern Pennsylvania on Tuesday giving way to dry weather on Wednesday, followed by additional chances of rain during the latter half of the week. Here is the latest National Weather Service forecast for Blair and Bedford counties, including the city of Altoona. Tonight, mostly cloudy. Showers and a chance of thunderstorms through midnight. A chance of showers and a slight chance of thunderstorms after midnight. Patchy fog between 10 p.m. and 2 a.m. Rainfall amounts between a tenth and a quarter of an inch. Lows in the upper 50s. Southwest winds around 5 miles an hour, becoming northwest with gusts up to 20 miles an hour after midnight. Chance of rain 90%. Tuesday, mostly cloudy through 2 p.m., then becoming mostly sunny. Highs in the mid-70s. North winds 10 to 15 miles an hour with gusts up to 25 miles an hour. Tuesday night, mostly clear. Lows in the lower 50s. Northwest winds 5 to 10 miles an hour. Wednesday, sunny. Highs in the upper 70s. Northwest winds around 5 miles an hour. Wednesday night, mostly clear through midnight, then becoming partly cloudy. Lows in the upper 50s. West winds around 5 miles an hour. Here is the latest National Weather Service forecast for Cambria County, including the city of Johnstown. Tonight, cloudy. Showers and a chance of thunderstorms through midnight. Rainfall amounts between a tenth and a quarter of an inch. Lows in the mid-50s. West winds 5 to 10 miles an hour, becoming north after midnight. Chance of rain 90%. Tuesday, mostly cloudy in the morning, then becoming mostly sunny. Highs in the lower 70s. North winds 10 to 15 miles an hour with gusts up to 25 miles an hour. Tuesday night, mostly clear. Patchy fog after 4 a.m. Lows in the lower 50s. Northwest winds 5 to 10 miles an hour. Gusts up to 25 miles an hour through midnight. Wednesday, patchy fog before 8 a.m. Sunny. Highs in the mid-70s. Northwest winds around 5 miles an hour. Wednesday night, mostly clear through 10 p.m., then becoming partly cloudy. Lows in the upper 50s. West winds around 5 miles an hour, becoming south after midnight. And now the extended forecast for South Central Pennsylvania. Thursday, mostly sunny with a chance of showers and thunderstorms. Highs in the lower 80s. Chance of rain 40%. Thursday night, mostly cloudy with a chance of showers and thunderstorms. Lows in the lower 60s. Chance of rain 40%. Friday, partly sunny with a chance of showers and thunderstorms. Highs in the lower 80s. Chance of rain 40%. Friday night, showers likely and a chance of thunderstorms. Lows in the lower 60s. Chance of rain 60%. Saturday, showers likely and a chance of thunderstorms. Highs around 80. Chance of rain 60%. Saturday night, mostly cloudy with a 50% chance of showers. Lows in the lower 60s. Sunday, mostly sunny. Highs in the lower 80s. Sunday night, partly cloudy. Lows in the mid-60s. Monday, mostly sunny. Highs in the mid-80s. The 8 to 14 day outlook, from Tuesday, June 30th to Monday, July 6th, calls for above normal temperatures and above normal precipitation. Normal high temperatures across central Pennsylvania during this period range from the mid-70s over the Allegheny Mountains to the mid-80s across the lower Susquehanna Valley. Normal lows range from the mid-50s over the Alleghenies to the mid-60s across the lower Susquehanna Valley. Here are the 8 p.m. conditions in the Altoona area. In Altoona, it was cloudy. The temperature was 68 degrees, the dew point 67, and the relative humidity 96%. The wind was east at 3 miles an hour. The pressure was 29.88 inches and steady. At State College, it was mostly cloudy. The temperature was 66 degrees, the dew point 64, and the relative humidity 94%. The wind was west at 3 miles an hour. The pressure was 29.86 inches and falling.
Now, a few other local conditions: Johnstown, light rain 67, Dubois, cloudy 63, Latrobe, light rain 68, Pittsburgh cloudy 67, Erie, mostly cloudy 63, Bradford cloudy 50, severe thunderstorm watch number 374.

degrees under cloudy skies. And at State College, it was 66 degrees under mostly cloudy skies. 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We are located at Innovation Park in State College. 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Properly set weather radios with the alarm device will alert you when severe weather warnings or watches are issued. Programming on this station will be temporarily changed during severe weather to bring you the latest information. Warnings and safety information from the National Weather Service may someday save your life or protect your property. Here's the hazardous weather outlook for the following counties: Bedford, Blair, Cambria, and Huntingdon. For tonight, the probability for widespread hazardous weather is low. And now the extended outlook for the period Tuesday through Sunday. The probability for widespread hazardous weather is low. The Altoona climate summary for this evening, as of 5 p.m., June 22, 2026. Today's high temperature was 71 degrees and the low 60 degrees. 1.11 inches of precipitation fell today, which brings the monthly total to 2.52 inches. The record high for tomorrow is 93, which occurred in 2025, and the record low is 43, which occurred in 1963. Sunset tonight is at 8:47 p.m. Sunrise tomorrow is at 5:44 a.m. Severe thunderstorm watch number 375 remains in effect until 9 p.m., and now includes the following counties in Pennsylvania: Bedford, Blair, and Cambria. Remember, a severe thunderstorm watch means the conditions are favorable for the development of severe weather, including large hail and damaging winds in and close to the watch area. While severe weather may not be imminent, persons should remain alert for rapidly changing weather conditions and listen for later statements and possible warnings. Stay tuned to NOAA Weather Radio, commercial radio and television outlets, or internet sources for the latest severe weather information. Scattered showers and thunderstorms will continue across the Commonwealth this evening, primarily over the southern and eastern counties, with a threat for severe weather continuing to diminish. Additional rainfall from tonight's activity will be under 0.10 inches for most, except for locally higher amounts under any heavier showers. Low temperatures will range from the lower 50s across the northern tier to the lower 70s within the greater Philadelphia area. Near seasonable temperatures are expected for the rest of the week, with showers over eastern Pennsylvania on Tuesday giving way to dry weather on Wednesday, followed by additional chances of rain during the latter half of the week. Here is the latest National Weather Service forecast for Blair and Bedford counties, including the city of Altoona. Rest of tonight, mostly cloudy. A chance of thunderstorms between 8 p.m. and midnight. A chance of showers. A slight chance of thunderstorms after midnight. Patchy fog between 10 p.m. and 2 a.m. Rainfall amounts around a tenth of an inch. Lows in the upper 50s. West winds around 5 miles an hour, becoming northwest with gusts up to 20 miles an hour after midnight. Chance of rain 50%. Tuesday, mostly cloudy through 2 p.m., then becoming mostly sunny. Highs in the mid-70s. North winds 10 to 15 miles an hour with gusts up to 25 miles an hour. Tuesday night, mostly clear. Lows in the lower 50s. Northwest winds 5 to 10 miles an hour. Wednesday, sunny. Highs in the upper 70s. Northwest winds around 5 miles an hour. Wednesday night, mostly clear through midnight, then becoming partly cloudy. Lows in the upper 50s. West winds around 5 miles an hour. Here is the latest National Weather Service forecast for Cambria County, including the city of Johnstown. Rest of tonight, cloudy. Showers likely and a slight chance of thunderstorms between 8 p.m. and 10 p.m., then a slight chance of showers and thunderstorms between 10 p.m. and midnight. Rainfall amounts around a tenth of an inch. Lows in the mid-50s. Northwest winds 5 to 10 miles an hour.

chance of rain 70%. Tuesday, mostly cloudy in the morning, then becoming mostly sunny. Highs in the lower 70s. North winds 10 to 15 miles an hour with gusts up to 25 miles an hour. Tuesday night, mostly clear. Patchy fog after 4 a.m. Lows in the lower 50s. Northwest winds 5 to 10 miles an hour. Gusts up to 25 miles an hour through midnight. Wednesday, patchy fog before 8 a.m. Sunny. Highs in the mid-70s. Northwest winds around 5 miles an hour. Wednesday night, mostly clear through 10 p.m., then becoming partly cloudy. Lows in the upper 50s. West winds around 5 miles an hour, becoming south after midnight. And now the extended forecast for South Central Pennsylvania. Thursday, mostly sunny with a chance of showers and thunderstorms. Highs in the lower 80s. Chance of rain 40%. Thursday night, mostly cloudy with a chance of showers and thunderstorms. Lows in the lower 60s. Chance of rain 40%. Friday, partly sunny with a chance of showers and thunderstorms. Highs in the lower 80s. Chance of rain 40%. Friday night, showers likely and a chance of thunderstorms. Lows in the lower 60s. Chance of rain 60%. Saturday, showers likely and a chance of thunderstorms. Highs around 80. Chance of rain 60%. Saturday night, mostly cloudy with a 50% chance of showers. Lows in the lower 60s. Sunday, mostly sunny. Highs in the lower 80s. Sunday night, partly cloudy. Lows in the mid-60s. Monday, mostly sunny. Highs in the mid-80s. The 8 to 14 day outlook, from Tuesday, June 30th to Monday, July 6th, calls for above normal temperatures and above normal precipitation. Normal high temperatures across central Pennsylvania during this period range from the mid-70s over the Allegheny Mountains to the mid-80s across the lower Susquehanna Valley. Normal lows range from the mid-50s over the Alleghenies to the mid-60s across the lower Susquehanna Valley. Here are the 8 p.m. conditions in the Altoona area. In Altoona, it was cloudy. The temperature was 68 degrees, the dew point 67, and the relative humidity 96%. The wind was east at 3 miles an hour. The pressure was 29.88 inches and steady. At State College, it was mostly cloudy. The temperature was 66 degrees, the dew point 64, and the relative humidity 94%. The wind was west at 3 miles an hour. The pressure was 29.86 inches and falling. Now, a few other local conditions: Johnstown, light rain 67, Dubois, cloudy 63, La Trobe, light rain 68, Pittsburgh cloudy 67, Erie, mostly cloudy 63, Bradford cloudy 59. To the south and east, York, mostly cloudy 77, Selins Grove mostly cloudy 69, Harrisburg cloudy 73, Philadelphia cloudy 75, Washington D.C. mostly cloudy 74. Once again, in Altoona it was 68 degrees under cloudy skies. And at State College it was 66 degrees under mostly cloudy skies. This is NOAA Weather Radio, All Hazards Station WNG 589. 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Here's the hazardous weather outlook for the following counties: Bedford, Blair, Cambria, and Huntingdon. For tonight, the probability for widespread hazardous weather is low. And now the extended outlook for the period Tuesday through Sunday. The probability for widespread hazardous weather is low. The Altoona climate summary for this evening, as of 5 p.m., June 22, 2026. Today's high temperature was 71 degrees and the low 60 degrees. 1.11 inches of precipitation fell today, which brings the monthly total to 2.52 inches. The record high for tomorrow is 93, which occurred in 2025, and the record low is 43, which occurred in 1963. Sunset tonight is at 8:47 p.m. Sunrise tomorrow is at 5:44 a.m. Severe thunderstorm watch number 375 remains in effect until 9 p.m., and now includes the following counties in Pennsylvania: Bedford, Blair, and Cambria.
Remember, a severe thunderstorm watch means the conditions are favorable for the development of severe weather, including large hail and damaging winds in and close to the watch area. While severe weather may not be imminent, persons should remain alert for rapidly changing weather conditions and listen for later statements and possible warnings. Stay tuned to NOAA Weather Radio, commercial radio and television outlets, or internet sources for the latest severe weather information. Scattered showers and thunderstorms will continue across the Commonwealth this evening, primarily over the southern and eastern counties, with a threat for severe weather continuing to diminish. Additional rainfall from tonight's activity will be under 0.10 inches for most, except for locally higher amounts under any heavier showers. Low temperatures will range from the lower 50s across the northern tier to the lower 70s within the greater Philadelphia area. Near seasonable temperatures are expected for the rest of the week, with showers over eastern Pennsylvania on Tuesday giving way to dry weather on Wednesday, followed by additional chances of rain during the latter half of the week. Here is the latest National Weather Service forecast for Blair and Bedford counties, including the city of Altoona. Rest of tonight, mostly cloudy. A chance of thunderstorms between 8 p.m. and midnight. A chance of showers. A slight chance of thunderstorms after midnight. Patchy fog between 10 p.m. and 2 a.m. Rainfall amounts around a tenth of an inch. Lows in the upper 50s. West winds around 5 miles an hour, becoming northwest with gusts up to 20 miles an hour after midnight. Chance of rain 50%. Tuesday, mostly cloudy through 2 p.m., then becoming mostly sunny. Highs in the mid-70s. North winds 10 to 15 miles an hour with gusts up to 25 miles an hour. Tuesday night, mostly clear. Lows in the lower 50s. Northwest winds 5 to 10 miles an hour. Wednesday, sunny. Highs in the upper 70s. Northwest winds around 5 miles an hour. Wednesday night, mostly clear through midnight, then becoming partly cloudy. Lows in the upper 50s. West winds around 5 miles an hour. Here is the latest National Weather Service forecast for Cambria County, including the city of Johnstown. Rest of tonight, cloudy. Showers likely and a slight chance of thunderstorms between 8 p.m. and 10 p.m., then a slight chance of showers and thunderstorms between 10 p.m. and midnight. Rainfall amounts around a tenth of an inch. Lows in the mid-50s. Northwest winds 5 to 10 miles an hour. Chance of rain 70%. Tuesday, mostly cloudy in the morning, then becoming mostly sunny. Highs in the lower 70s. North winds 10 to 15 miles an hour with gusts up to 25 miles an hour. Tuesday night, mostly clear. Patchy fog after 4 a.m. Lows in the lower 50s. Northwest winds 5 to 10 miles an hour. Gusts up to 25 miles an hour through midnight. Wednesday, patchy fog before 8 a.m. Sunny. Highs in the mid-70s. Northwest winds around 5 miles an hour. Wednesday night, mostly clear through 10 p.m., then becoming partly cloudy. Lows in the upper 50s. West winds around 5 miles an hour, becoming south after midnight. And now the extended forecast for South Central Pennsylvania. Thursday, mostly sunny with a chance of showers and thunderstorms. Highs in the lower 80s. Chance of rain 40%. Thursday night, mostly cloudy with a chance of showers and thunderstorms. Lows in the lower 60s. Chance of rain 40%. Friday, partly sunny with a chance of showers and thunderstorms. Highs in the lower 80s. Chance of rain 40%. Friday night, showers likely and a chance of thunderstorms. Lows in the lower 60s. Chance of rain 60%. Saturday, showers likely and a chance of thunderstorms. Highs around 80. Chance of rain 60%. Saturday night, mostly cloudy with a 50% chance of showers. Lows in the lower 60s. Sunday, mostly sunny. Highs in the lower 80s. Sunday night, partly cloudy. Lows in the mid-60s. Monday, mostly sunny. Highs in the mid-80s. The 8 to 14 day outlook, from Tuesday, June 30th to Monday, July 6th, calls for above normal temperatures and above normal precipitation.
Normal high temperatures across central Pennsylvania during this period range from the mid-70s over the Allegheny Mountains to the mid-80s across the lower Susquehanna Valley. Normal lows range from the mid-50s over the Alleghenies to the mid-60s across the lower Susquehanna Valley. Here are the 8 p.m. conditions in the Altoona area. In Altoona, it was cloudy. The temperature was 68 degrees, the dew point 67, and the relative humidity 96%. The wind was east at 3 miles an hour. The pressure was 29.88 inches and steady. At State College, it was mostly cloudy. The temperature was 66 degrees, the dew point 64, and the relative humidity 94%. The wind was west at 3 miles an hour. The pressure was 29.86 inches and falling. Now, a few other local conditions: Johnstown, light rain 67, Dubois, cloudy 63, Latrobe, light rain 68, Pittsburgh cloudy 67, Erie, mostly cloudy 63, Bradford cloudy 59. To the south and east, York, mostly cloudy 77, Selins Grove mostly cloudy 69, Harrisburg cloudy 73, Philadelphia cloudy 75, Washington D.C. mostly cloudy 74. Once again, in Altoona it was 68 degrees under cloudy skies. And at State College it was 66 degrees under mostly cloudy skies. This is NOAA Weather Radio, All Hazards Station WNG 589. 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Here's the hazardous weather outlook for the following counties: Bedford, Blair, Cambria, and Huntingdon. For tonight, the probability for widespread hazardous weather is low. And now the extended outlook for the period Tuesday through Sunday. The probability for widespread hazardous weather is low. The Altoona climate summary for this evening, as of 5 p.m., June 22, 2026. Today's high temperature was 71 degrees and the low 60 degrees. 1.11 inches of precipitation fell today, which brings the monthly total to 2.52 inches. The record high for tomorrow is 93, which occurred in 2025, and the record low is 43, which occurred in 1963. Sunset tonight is at 8:47 p.m. Sunrise tomorrow is at 5:44 a.m. Severe thunderstorm watch number 375 remains in effect until 9 p.m., and now includes the following counties in Pennsylvania: Bedford, Blair, and Cambria. Remember, a severe thunderstorm watch means the conditions are favorable for the development of severe weather, including large hail and damaging winds in and close to the watch area. While severe weather may not be imminent, persons should remain alert for rapidly changing weather conditions and listen for later statements and possible warnings. Stay tuned to NOAA Weather Radio, commercial radio and television outlets, or internet sources for the latest severe weather information. Scattered showers and thunderstorms will continue across the Commonwealth this evening, primarily over the southern and eastern counties, with a threat for severe weather continuing to diminish. Additional rainfall from tonight's activity will be under 0.10 inches for most, except for locally higher amounts under any heavier showers. Low temperatures will range from the lower 50s across the northern tier to the lower 70s within the greater Philadelphia area. Near seasonable temperatures are expected for the rest of the week, with showers over eastern Pennsylvania on Tuesday giving way to dry weather on Wednesday, followed by additional chances of rain during the latter half of the week. Here is the latest National Weather Service forecast for Blair and Bedford counties, including the city of Altoona. Rest of tonight, mostly cloudy. A chance of thunderstorms between 8 p.m. and midnight. A chance of showers. A slight chance of thunderstorms after midnight. Patchy fog between 10 p.m. and 2 a.m. Rainfall amounts around a tenth of an inch. Lows in the upper 50s. West winds around 5 miles an hour, becoming northwest with gusts up to 20 miles an hour after midnight. Chance of rain 50%. Tuesday, mostly cloudy through 2 p.m., then becoming mostly sunny. Highs in the mid-70s. North winds 10 to 15 miles an hour with gusts up to 25 miles an hour. Tuesday night, mostly clear. Lows in the lower 50s. Northwest winds 5 to 10 miles an hour. Wednesday, sunny. Highs in the upper 70s.
northwest winds around 5 miles an hour. Wednesday night, mostly clear through midnight, then becoming partly cloudy. Lows in the upper 50s. West winds around 5 miles an hour. Here is the latest National Weather Service forecast for Cambria County, including the city of Johnstown. Rest of tonight, cloudy. Showers likely and a slight chance of thunderstorms between 8 p.m. and 10 p.m., then a slight chance of showers and thunderstorms between 10 p.m. and midnight. Rainfall amounts around a tenth of an inch. Lows in the mid-50s. Northwest winds 5 to 10 miles an hour. Chance of rain 70%. Tuesday, mostly cloudy in the morning, then becoming mostly sunny. Highs in the lower 70s. North winds 10 to 15 miles an hour with gusts up to 25 miles an hour. Tuesday night, mostly clear. Patchy fog after 4 a.m. Lows in the lower 50s. Northwest winds 5 to 10 miles an hour. Gusts up to 25 miles an hour through midnight. Wednesday, patchy fog before 8 a.m. Sunny. Highs in the mid-70s. Northwest winds around 5 miles an hour. Wednesday night, mostly clear through 10 p.m., then becoming partly cloudy. Lows in the upper 50s. West winds around 5 miles an hour, becoming south after midnight. And now the extended forecast for South Central Pennsylvania. Thursday, mostly sunny with a chance of showers and thunderstorms. Highs in the lower 80s. Chance of rain 40%. Thursday night, mostly cloudy with a chance of showers and thunderstorms. Lows in the lower 60s. Chance of rain 40%. Friday, partly sunny with a chance of showers and thunderstorms. Highs in the lower 80s. Chance of rain 40%. Friday night, showers likely and a chance of thunderstorms. Lows in the lower 60s. Chance of rain 60%. Saturday, showers likely and a chance of thunderstorms. Highs around 80. Chance of rain 60%. Saturday night, mostly cloudy with a 50% chance of showers. Lows in the lower 60s. Sunday, mostly sunny. Highs in the lower 80s. Sunday night, partly cloudy. Lows in the mid-60s. Monday, mostly sunny. Highs in the mid-80s. The 8 to 14 day outlook, from Tuesday, June 30th to Monday, July 6th, calls for above normal temperatures and above normal precipitation. Normal high temperatures across central Pennsylvania during this period range from the mid-70s over the Allegheny Mountains to the mid-80s across the lower Susquehanna Valley. Normal lows range from the mid-50s over the Alleghenies to the mid-60s across the lower Susquehanna Valley. Here are the 8 p.m. conditions in the Altoona area. In Altoona, it was cloudy. The temperature was 68 degrees, the dew point 67, and the relative humidity 96%. The wind was east at 3 miles an hour. The pressure was 29.88 inches and steady. At State College, it was mostly cloudy. The temperature was 66 degrees, the dew point 64, and the relative humidity 94%. The wind was west at 3 miles an hour. The pressure was 29.86 inches and falling. Now, a few other local conditions: Johnstown, light rain 67, Dubois, cloudy 63, La Trobe, light rain 68, Pittsburgh cloudy 67, Erie, mostly cloudy 63, Bradford cloudy 59. To the south and east, York, mostly cloudy 77, Selins Grove mostly cloudy 69, Harrisburg cloudy 73, Philadelphia cloudy 75, Washington D.C. mostly cloudy 74. Once again, in Altoona it was 68 degrees under cloudy skies. And at State College it was 66 degrees under mostly cloudy skies. This is NOAA Weather Radio, All Hazards Station WNG 589. 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Here's the hazardous weather outlook for the following counties: Bedford, Blair, Cambria, and Huntingdon. For tonight, the probability for widespread hazardous weather is low. And now the extended outlook for the period Tuesday through Sunday. The probability for widespread hazardous weather is low. The Altoona climate summary for this evening, as of 5 p.m., June 22, 2026.
Today's high temperature was 71 degrees and the low 60 degrees. 1.11 inches of precipitation fell today, which brings the monthly total to 2.52 inches. The record high for tomorrow is 93, which occurred in 2025, and the record low is 43, which occurred in 1963. Sunset tonight is at 8:47 p.m. Sunrise tomorrow is at 5:44 a.m. Severe thunderstorm watch number 375 remains in effect until 9 p.m., and now includes the following counties, in Pennsylvania, Bedford, Blair, and Cambria. Remember, a severe thunderstorm watch means the conditions are favorable for the development of severe weather, including large hail and damaging winds in and close to the watch area. While severe weather may not be imminent, persons should remain alert for rapidly changing weather conditions and listen for later statements and possible warnings. Stay tuned to NOAA Weather Radio, commercial radio and television outlets, or internet sources for the latest severe weather information. Scattered showers and thunderstorms will continue across the Commonwealth this evening, primarily over the southern and eastern counties, with a threat for severe weather continuing to diminish. Additional rainfall from tonight's activity will be under 0.10 inches for most, except for locally higher amounts under any heavier showers. Low temperatures will range from the lower 50s across the northern tier to the lower 70s within the greater Philadelphia area. Near seasonable temperatures are expected for the rest of the week, with showers over eastern Pennsylvania on Tuesday giving way to dry weather on Wednesday, followed by additional chances of rain during the latter half of the week. Here is the latest National Weather Service forecast for Blair and Bedford counties, including the city of Altoona. Rest of tonight, mostly cloudy. A chance of thunderstorms between 8 p.m. and midnight. A chance of showers. A slight chance of thunderstorms after midnight. Patchy fog between 10 p.m. and 2 a.m. Rainfall amounts around a tenth of an inch. Lows in the upper 50s. West winds around 5 miles an hour, becoming northwest with gusts up to 20 miles an hour after midnight. Chance of rain 50%. Tuesday, mostly cloudy through 2 p.m., then becoming mostly sunny. Highs in the mid-70s. North winds 10 to 15 miles an hour with gusts up to 25 miles an hour. Tuesday night, mostly clear. Lows in the lower 50s. Northwest winds 5 to 10 miles an hour. Wednesday, sunny. Highs in the upper 70s. Northwest winds around 5 miles an hour. Wednesday night, mostly clear through midnight, then becoming partly cloudy. Lows in the upper 50s. West winds around 5 miles an hour. Here is the latest National Weather Service forecast for Cambria County, including the city of Johnstown. Rest of tonight, cloudy. Showers likely and a slight chance of thunderstorms between 8 p.m. and 10 p.m., then a slight chance of showers and thunderstorms between 10 p.m. and midnight. Rainfall amounts around a tenth of an inch. Lows in the mid-50s. Northwest winds 5 to 10 miles an hour. Chance of rain 70%. Tuesday, mostly cloudy in the morning, then becoming mostly sunny. Highs in the lower 70s. North winds 10 to 15 miles an hour with gusts up to 25 miles an hour. Tuesday night, mostly clear. Patchy fog after 4 a.m. Lows in the lower 50s. Northwest winds 5 to 10 miles an hour. Gusts up to 25 miles an hour through midnight. Wednesday, patchy fog before 8 a.m. Sunny. Highs in the mid-70s. Northwest winds around 5 miles an hour. Wednesday night, mostly clear through 10 p.m., then becoming partly cloudy. Lows in the upper 50s. West winds around 5 miles an hour, becoming south after midnight. And now the extended forecast for South Central Pennsylvania. Thursday, mostly sunny with a chance of showers and thunderstorms. Highs in the lower 80s. Chance of rain 40%. Thursday night, mostly cloudy with a chance of showers and thunderstorms. Lows in the lower 60s. Chance of rain 40%. Friday, partly sunny with a chance of showers and thunderstorms. Highs in the lower 80s. Chance of rain 40%. Friday night, showers likely and a chance of thunderstorms. Lows in the lower 60s. Chance of rain 60%.
Saturday, showers likely and a chance of thunderstorms. Highs around 80. Chance of rain 60%. Saturday night, mostly cloudy with a 50% chance of showers. Lows in the lower 60s. Sunday, mostly sunny. Highs in the lower 80s. Sunday night, partly cloudy. Lows in the mid-60s. Monday, mostly sunny. Highs in the mid-80s. The 8 to 14 day outlook, from Tuesday, June 30th to Monday, July 6th, calls for above normal temperatures and above normal precipitation. Normal high temperatures across central Pennsylvania during this period range from the mid-70s over the Allegheny Mountains to the mid-80s across the lower Susquehanna Valley. Normal lows range from the mid-50s over the Alleghenies to the mid-60s across the lower Susquehanna Valley. Here are the 8 p.m. conditions in the Altoona area. In Altoona, it was cloudy. The temperature was 68 degrees, the dew point 67, and the relative humidity 96%. The wind was east at 3 miles an hour. The pressure was 29.88 inches and steady. At State College, it was mostly cloudy. The temperature was 66 degrees, the dew point 64, and the relative humidity 94%. The wind was west at 3 miles an hour. The pressure was 29.86 inches and falling. Now, a few other local conditions: Johnstown, light rain 67, Dubois, cloudy 63, La Trobe, light rain 68, Pittsburgh cloudy 67, Erie, mostly cloudy 63, Bradford cloudy 59. To the south and east, York, mostly cloudy 77, Selins Grove mostly cloudy 69, Harrisburg cloudy 73, Philadelphia cloudy 75, Washington D.C. mostly cloudy 74. Once again, in Altoona it was 68 degrees under cloudy skies. And at State College it was 66 degrees under mostly cloudy skies. This is NOAA Weather Radio, All Hazards Station WNG 589. 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Here's the hazardous weather outlook for the following counties: Bedford, Blair, Cambria, and Huntingdon. For tonight, the probability for widespread hazardous weather is low. And now the extended outlook for the period Tuesday through Sunday. The probability for widespread hazardous weather is low. The Altoona climate summary for this evening, as of 5 p.m., June 22, 2026. Today's high temperature was 71 degrees and the low 60 degrees. 1.11 inches of precipitation fell today, which brings the monthly total to 2.52 inches. The record high for tomorrow is 93, which occurred in 2025, and the record low is 43, which occurred in 1963. Sunset tonight is at 8:47 p.m. Sunrise tomorrow is at 5:44 a.m. Severe thunderstorm watch number 375 remains in effect until 9 p.m., and now includes the following counties in Pennsylvania: Bedford, Blair, and Cambria. Remember, a severe thunderstorm watch means the conditions are favorable for the development of severe weather, including large hail and damaging winds in and close to the watch area. While severe weather may not be imminent, persons should remain alert for rapidly changing weather conditions and listen for later statements and possible warnings. Stay tuned to NOAA Weather Radio, commercial radio and television outlets, or internet sources for the latest severe weather information. Scattered showers and thunderstorms will continue across the Commonwealth this evening, primarily over the southern and eastern counties, with a threat for severe weather continuing to diminish. Additional rainfall from tonight's activity will be under 0.10 inches for most, except for locally higher amounts under any heavier showers. Low temperatures will range from the lower 50s across the northern tier to the lower 70s within the greater Philadelphia area. Near seasonable temperatures are expected for the rest of the week, with showers over eastern Pennsylvania on Tuesday giving way to dry weather on Wednesday, followed by additional chances of rain during the latter half of the week. Here is the latest National Weather Service forecast for Blair and Bedford counties, including the city of Altoona. Rest of tonight, mostly cloudy. A chance of thunderstorms between 8 p.m. and midnight. A chance of showers. A slight chance of thunderstorms after midnight. Patchy fog between 10 p.m. and 2 a.m. Rainfall amounts around a tenth of an inch.
lows in the upper 50s. West winds around 5 miles an hour, becoming northwest with gusts up to 20 miles an hour after midnight. Chance of rain 50%. Tuesday, mostly cloudy through 2 p.m., then becoming mostly sunny. Highs in the mid-70s. North winds 10 to 15 miles an hour with gusts up to 25 miles an hour. Tuesday night, mostly clear. Lows in the lower 50s. Northwest winds 5 to 10 miles an hour. Wednesday, sunny. Highs in the upper 70s. Northwest winds around 5 miles an hour. Wednesday night, mostly clear through midnight, then becoming partly cloudy. Lows in the upper 50s. West winds around 5 miles an hour. Here is the latest National Weather Service forecast for Cambria County, including the city of Johnstown. Rest of tonight, cloudy. Showers likely and a slight chance of thunderstorms between 8 p.m. and 10 p.m., then a slight chance of showers and thunderstorms between 10 p.m. and midnight. Rainfall amounts around a tenth of an inch. Lows in the mid-50s. Northwest winds 5 to 10 miles an hour. Chance of rain 70%. Tuesday, mostly cloudy in the morning, then becoming mostly sunny. Highs in the lower 70s. North winds 10 to 15 miles an hour with gusts up to 25 miles an hour. Tuesday night, mostly clear. Patchy fog after 4 a.m. Lows in the lower 50s. Northwest winds 5 to 10 miles an hour. Gusts up to 25 miles an hour through midnight. Wednesday, patchy fog before 8 a.m. Sunny. Highs in the mid-70s. Northwest winds around 5 miles an hour. Wednesday night, mostly clear through 10 p.m., then becoming partly cloudy. Lows in the upper 50s. West winds around 5 miles an hour, becoming south after midnight. And now the extended forecast for South Central Pennsylvania. Thursday, mostly sunny with a chance of showers and thunderstorms. Highs in the lower 80s. Chance of rain 40%. Thursday night, mostly cloudy with a chance of showers and thunderstorms. Lows in the lower 60s. Chance of rain 40%. Friday, partly sunny with a chance of showers and thunderstorms. Highs in the lower 80s. Chance of rain 40%. Friday night, showers likely and a chance of thunderstorms. Lows in the lower 60s. Chance of rain 60%. Saturday, showers likely and a chance of thunderstorms. Highs around 80. Chance of rain 60%. Saturday night, mostly cloudy with a 50% chance of showers. Lows in the lower 60s. Sunday, mostly sunny. Highs in the lower 80s. Sunday night, partly cloudy. Lows in the mid-60s. Monday, mostly sunny. Highs in the mid-80s. Here is the latest National Weather Service forecast for Blair and Bedford counties, including the city of Altoona. Rest of tonight, mostly cloudy. A chance of thunderstorms between 8 p.m. and midnight. A chance of showers. A slight chance of thunderstorms after midnight. Patchy fog between 10 p.m. and 2 a.m. Rainfall amounts around a tenth of an inch. Lows in the upper 50s. West winds around 5 miles an hour, becoming northwest with gusts up to 20 miles an hour after midnight. Chance of rain 50%. Tuesday, mostly cloudy through 2 p.m., then becoming mostly sunny. Highs in the mid-70s. North winds 10 to 15 miles an hour with gusts up to 25 miles an hour. Tuesday night, mostly clear. Lows in the lower 50s. Northwest winds 5 to 10 miles an hour. Wednesday, sunny. Highs in the upper 70s. Northwest winds around 5 miles an hour. Wednesday night, mostly clear through midnight, then becoming partly cloudy. Lows in the upper 50s. West winds around 5 miles an hour. Here is the latest National Weather Service forecast for Cambria County, including the city of Johnstown. Rest of tonight, cloudy. A chance of showers and a slight chance of thunderstorms between 8 p.m. and 10 p.m., then a slight chance of showers and thunderstorms between 10 p.m. and midnight. Rainfall amounts around a tenth of an inch. Lows in the mid-50s. Northwest winds 5 to 10 miles an hour.
chance of rain 50%. Tuesday, mostly cloudy in the morning, then becoming mostly sunny. Highs in the lower 70s. North winds 10 to 15 miles an hour with gusts up to 25 miles an hour. Tuesday night, mostly clear. Patchy fog after 4 a.m. Lows in the lower 50s. Northwest winds 5 to 10 miles an hour. Gusts up to 25 miles an hour through midnight. Wednesday, patchy fog before 8 a.m. Sunny. Highs in the mid-70s. Northwest winds around 5 miles an hour. Wednesday night, mostly clear through 10 p.m., then becoming partly cloudy. Lows in the upper 50s. West winds around 5 miles an hour, becoming south after midnight. And now the extended forecast for South Central Pennsylvania. Thursday, mostly sunny with a chance of showers and thunderstorms. Highs in the lower 80s. Chance of rain 40%. Thursday night, mostly cloudy with a chance of showers and thunderstorms. Lows in the lower 60s. Chance of rain 40%. Friday, partly sunny with a chance of showers and thunderstorms. Highs in the lower 80s. Chance of rain 40%. Friday night, showers likely and a chance of thunderstorms. Lows in the lower 60s. Chance of rain 60%. Saturday, showers likely and a chance of thunderstorms. Highs around 80. Chance of rain 60%. Saturday night, mostly cloudy with a 50% chance of showers. Lows in the lower 60s. Sunday, mostly sunny. Highs in the lower 80s. Sunday night, partly cloudy. Lows in the mid-60s. Monday, mostly sunny. Highs in the mid-80s. The 8 to 14 day outlook, from Tuesday, June 30th to Monday, July 6th, calls for above normal temperatures and above normal precipitation. Normal high temperatures across central Pennsylvania during this period range from the mid-70s over the Allegheny Mountains to the mid-80s across the lower Susquehanna Valley. Normal lows range from the mid-50s over the Alleghenies to the mid-60s across the lower Susquehanna Valley. Here are the 9 p.m. conditions in the Altoona area. In Altoona, light rain was falling. The temperature was 67 degrees, the dew point 66, and the relative humidity 97%. The wind was calm. The pressure was 29.88 inches and steady. At State College, it was mostly cloudy. The temperature was 66 degrees, the dew point 63, and the relative humidity 88%. The wind was calm. The pressure was 29.87 inches and rising. Now, a few other local conditions: Johnstown, cloudy 66, Dubois, cloudy 60, Latrobe, light rain 68, Pittsburgh, cloudy 65, Erie, mostly cloudy 62, Bradford, cloudy 58. To the south and east, York, mostly cloudy 75, Selins Grove fog 67, Harrisburg mostly cloudy 73, Philadelphia cloudy 74, Baltimore mostly cloudy 73, Washington DC mostly cloudy 72. Once again, in Altoona it was 67 degrees with light rain. And at State College it was 66 degrees under mostly cloudy skies. This is NOAA Weather Radio, all hazards station WNG 589, serving South Central Pennsylvania, and originating from the National Weather Service Office in State College. Here's the hazardous weather outlook for the following counties: Bedford, Blair, Cambria, and Huntingdon. For tonight, the probability for widespread hazardous weather is low. And now the extended outlook for the period Tuesday through Sunday. The probability for widespread hazardous weather is low. Scattered showers and thunderstorms will continue across the Commonwealth this evening, primarily over the southern and eastern counties, with a threat for severe weather continuing to diminish. Additional rainfall from tonight's activity will be under 0.10 inches for most, except for locally higher amounts under any heavier showers. Low temperatures will range from the lower 50s across the northern tier to the lower 70s within the greater Philadelphia area. Near seasonable temperatures are expected for the rest of the week, with showers over eastern Pennsylvania on Tuesday giving way to dry weather on Wednesday, followed by additional chances of rain during the latter half of the week. Here is the latest National Weather Service forecast for Blair and Bedford counties, including the city of Altoona.
Rest of tonight, mostly cloudy. A chance of thunderstorms between 8 p.m. and midnight. A chance of showers. A slight chance of thunderstorms after midnight. Patchy fog between 10 p.m. and 2 a.m. Rainfall amounts around a tenth of an inch. Lows in the upper 50s. West winds around 5 miles an hour, becoming northwest with gusts up to 20 miles an hour after midnight. Chance of rain 50%. Tuesday, mostly cloudy through 2 p.m., then becoming mostly sunny. Highs in the mid-70s. North winds 10 to 15 miles an hour with gusts up to 25 miles an hour. Tuesday night, mostly clear. Lows in the lower 50s. Northwest winds 5 to 10 miles an hour. Wednesday, sunny. Highs in the upper 70s. Northwest winds around 5 miles an hour. Wednesday night, mostly clear through midnight, then becoming partly cloudy. Lows in the upper 50s. West winds around 5 miles an hour. Here is the latest National Weather Service forecast for Cambria County, including the city of Johnstown. Rest of tonight, cloudy. A chance of showers and a slight chance of thunderstorms between 8 p.m. and 10 p.m., then a slight chance of showers and thunderstorms between 10 p.m. and midnight. Rainfall amounts around a tenth of an inch. Lows in the mid-50s. Northwest winds 5 to 10 miles an hour. Chance of rain 50%. Tuesday, mostly cloudy in the morning, then becoming mostly sunny. Highs in the lower 70s. North winds 10 to 15 miles an hour with gusts up to 25 miles an hour. Tuesday night, mostly clear. Patchy fog after 4 a.m. Lows in the lower 50s. Northwest winds 5 to 10 miles an hour. Gusts up to 25 miles an hour through midnight. Wednesday, patchy fog before 8 a.m. Sunny. Highs in the mid-70s. Northwest winds around 5 miles an hour. Wednesday night, mostly clear through 10 p.m., then becoming partly cloudy. Lows in the upper 50s. West winds around 5 miles an hour, becoming south after midnight. And now the extended forecast for South Central Pennsylvania. Thursday, mostly sunny with a chance of showers and thunderstorms. Highs in the lower 80s. Chance of rain 40%. Thursday night, mostly cloudy with a chance of showers and thunderstorms. Lows in the lower 60s. Chance of rain 40%. Friday, partly sunny with a chance of showers and thunderstorms. Highs in the lower 80s. Chance of rain 40%. Friday night, showers likely and a chance of thunderstorms. Lows in the lower 60s. Chance of rain 60%. Saturday, showers likely and a chance of thunderstorms. Highs around 80. Chance of rain 60%. Saturday night, mostly cloudy with a 50% chance of showers. Lows in the lower 60s. Sunday, mostly sunny. Highs in the lower 80s. Sunday night, partly cloudy. Lows in the mid-60s. Monday, mostly sunny. Highs in the mid-80s. The 8 to 14 day outlook, from Tuesday, June 30th to Monday, July 6th, calls for above normal temperatures and above normal precipitation. Normal high temperatures across central Pennsylvania during this period range from the mid-70s over the Allegheny Mountains to the mid-80s across the lower Susquehanna Valley. Normal lows range from the mid-50s over the Alleghenies to the mid-60s across the lower Susquehanna Valley. Here are the 9 p.m. conditions in the Altoona area. In Altoona, light rain was falling. The temperature was 67 degrees, the dew point 66, and the relative humidity 97%. The wind was calm. The pressure was 29.88 inches and steady. At State College, it was mostly cloudy. The temperature was 66 degrees, the dew point 63, and the relative humidity 88%. The wind was calm. The pressure was 29.87 inches and rising. Now, a few other local conditions: Johnstown, cloudy 66, Dubois, cloudy 60, Latrobe, light rain 68, Pittsburgh cloudy 65, Erie, mostly cloudy 62, Bradford cloudy 58.
to the south and east, York, mostly cloudy 75, Selams Grove fog 67, Harrisburg mostly cloudy 73, Philadelphia cloudy 74, Baltimore mostly cloudy 73, Washington DC mostly cloudy 72. Once again, in Altoona it was 67 degrees with light rain. And at State College it was 66 degrees under mostly cloudy skies. This is NOAA Weather Radio, All Hazards Station WNG 589. 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Here's the hazardous weather outlook for the following counties, Bedford, Blair, Cambria, and Huntingdon. For tonight, the probability for widespread hazardous weather is low. And now the extended outlook for the period Tuesday through Sunday. The probability for widespread hazardous weather is low. Scattered showers and thunderstorms will continue across the Commonwealth this evening, primarily over the southern and eastern counties, with a threat for severe weather continuing to diminish. Additional rainfall from tonight's activity will be under 0.10 inches for most, except for locally higher amounts under any heavier showers. Low temperatures will range from the lower 50s across the northern tier to the lower 70s within the greater Philadelphia area. Near seasonable temperatures are expected for the rest of the week, with showers over eastern Pennsylvania on Tuesday giving way to dry weather on Wednesday, followed by additional chances of rain during the latter half of the week. Here is the latest National Weather Service forecast for Blair and Bedford counties, including the city of Altoona. Rest of tonight, mostly cloudy. A chance of thunderstorms between 8 p.m. and midnight. A chance of showers. A slight chance of thunderstorms after midnight. Patchy fog between 10 p.m. and 2 a.m. Rainfall amounts around a tenth of an inch. Lows in the upper 50s. West winds around 5 miles an hour, becoming northwest with gusts up to 20 miles an hour after midnight. Chance of rain 50%. Tuesday, mostly cloudy through 2 p.m., then becoming mostly sunny. Highs in the mid-70s. North winds 10 to 15 miles an hour with gusts up to 25 miles an hour. Tuesday night, mostly clear. Lows in the lower 50s. Northwest winds 5 to 10 miles an hour. Wednesday, sunny. Highs in the upper 70s. Northwest winds around 5 miles an hour. Wednesday night, mostly clear through midnight, then becoming partly cloudy. Lows in the upper 50s. West winds around 5 miles an hour. Here is the latest National Weather Service forecast for Cambria County, including the city of Johnstown. Rest of tonight, cloudy. A chance of showers and a slight chance of thunderstorms between 8 p.m. and 10 p.m., then a slight chance of showers and thunderstorms between 10 p.m. and midnight. Rainfall amounts around a tenth of an inch. Lows in the mid-50s. Northwest winds 5 to 10 miles an hour. Chance of rain 50%. Tuesday, mostly cloudy in the morning, then becoming mostly sunny. Highs in the lower 70s. North winds 10 to 15 miles an hour with gusts up to 25 miles an hour. Tuesday night, mostly clear. Patchy fog after 4 a.m. Lows in the lower 50s. Northwest winds 5 to 10 miles an hour. Gusts up to 25 miles an hour through midnight. Wednesday, patchy fog before 8 a.m. Sunny. Highs in the mid-70s. Northwest winds around 5 miles an hour. Wednesday night, mostly clear through 10 p.m., then becoming partly cloudy. Lows in the upper 50s. West winds around 5 miles an hour, becoming south after midnight. And now the extended forecast for South Central Pennsylvania. Thursday, mostly sunny with a chance of showers and thunderstorms. Highs in the lower 80s. Chance of rain 40%. Thursday night, mostly cloudy with a chance of showers and thunderstorms. Lows in the lower 60s. Chance of rain 40%. Friday, partly sunny with a chance of showers and thunderstorms. Highs in the lower 80s. Chance of rain 40%. Friday night, showers likely and a chance of thunderstorms. Lows in the lower 60s. Chance of rain 60%. Saturday, showers likely and a chance of thunderstorms. Highs around 80. Chance of rain 60%. Saturday night,
mostly cloudy with a 50% chance of showers. Lows in the lower 60s. Sunday, mostly sunny. Highs in the lower 80s. Sunday night, partly cloudy. Lows in the mid 60s. Monday, mostly sunny. Highs in the mid 80s. The 8 to 14 day outlook, from Tuesday, June 30th to Monday, July 6th, calls for above normal temperatures and above normal precipitation. Normal high temperatures across central Pennsylvania during this period range from the mid-70s over the Allegheny Mountains to the mid-80s across the lower Susquehanna Valley. Normal lows range from the mid-50s over the Alleghenies to the mid-60s across the lower Susquehanna Valley. Here are the 9 p.m. conditions in the Altoona area. In Altoona, light rain was falling. The temperature was 67 degrees, the dew point 66, and the relative humidity 97%. The wind was calm. The pressure was 29.88 inches and steady. At State College, it was mostly cloudy. The temperature was 66 degrees, the dew point 63, and the relative humidity 88%. The wind was calm. The pressure was 29.87 inches and rising. Now, a few other local conditions: Johnstown, cloudy 66, DuBois, cloudy 60, Latrobe, light rain 68, Pittsburgh, cloudy 65, Erie, mostly cloudy 62, Bradford, cloudy 58. To the south and east, York, mostly cloudy 75, Selins Grove, fog 67, Harrisburg, mostly cloudy 73, Philadelphia, cloudy 74, Baltimore, mostly cloudy 73, Washington, D.C., mostly cloudy 72. Once again, in Altoona, it was 67 degrees with light rain. And at State College, it was 66 degrees under mostly cloudy skies. 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Here's the hazardous weather outlook for the following counties: Bedford, Blair, Cambria, and Huntingdon. For tonight, the probability for widespread hazardous weather is low. And now the extended outlook for the period Tuesday through Sunday. The probability for widespread hazardous weather is low. Scattered showers and thunderstorms will continue across the Commonwealth this evening, primarily over the southern and eastern counties, with the threat for severe weather continuing to diminish. Additional rainfall from tonight's activity will be under 0.10 inches for most, except for locally higher amounts under any heavier showers. Low temperatures will range from the lower 50s across the northern tier to the lower 70s within the greater Philadelphia area. Near seasonable temperatures are expected for the rest of the week, with showers over eastern Pennsylvania on Tuesday giving way to dry weather on Wednesday, followed by additional chances of rain during the latter half of the week. Here is the latest National Weather Service forecast for Blair and Bedford counties, including the city of Altoona. Rest of tonight, mostly cloudy. A chance of thunderstorms between 8 p.m. and midnight. A chance of showers. A slight chance of thunderstorms after midnight. Patchy fog between 10 p.m. and 2 a.m. Rainfall amounts around a tenth of an inch. Lows in the upper 50s. West winds around 5 miles an hour, becoming northwest with gusts up to 20 miles an hour after midnight. Chance of rain 50%. Tuesday, mostly cloudy through 2 p.m., then becoming mostly sunny. Highs in the mid-70s. North winds 10 to 15 miles an hour with gusts up to 25 miles an hour. Tuesday night, mostly clear. Lows in the lower 50s. Northwest winds 5 to 10 miles an hour. Wednesday, sunny. Highs in the upper 70s. Northwest winds around 5 miles an hour. Wednesday night, mostly clear through midnight, then becoming partly cloudy. Lows in the upper 50s. West winds around 5 miles an hour. Here is the latest National Weather Service forecast for Cambria County, including the city of Johnstown. Rest of tonight, cloudy. A chance of showers and a slight chance of thunderstorms between 8 p.m. and 10 p.m., then a slight chance of showers and thunderstorms between 10 p.m. and midnight. Rainfall amounts around a tenth of an inch. Lows in the mid-50s. Northwest winds 5 to 10 miles an hour. Chance of rain 50%.
Tuesday, mostly cloudy in the morning, then becoming mostly sunny. Highs in the lower 70s. North winds 10 to 15 miles an hour with gusts up to 25 miles an hour. Tuesday night, mostly clear. Patchy fog after 4 a.m. Lows in the lower 50s.

thunderstorms. Lows in the lower 60s. Chance of rain 40%. Friday, partly sunny with a chance of showers and thunderstorms. Highs in the lower 80s. Chance of rain 40%. Friday night, showers likely and a chance of thunderstorms. Lows in the lower 60s. Chance of rain 60%. Saturday, showers likely and a chance of thunderstorms. Highs around 80. Chance of rain 60%. Saturday night, mostly cloudy with a 50% chance of showers. Lows in the lower 60s. Sunday, mostly sunny. Highs in the lower 80s. Sunday night, partly cloudy. Lows in the mid 60s. Monday, mostly sunny. Highs in the mid 80s. 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Broadcasts originate from the National Weather Service in State College and are transmitted from the tower facilities provided by the Blair County Emergency Management Agency in Frankstown on a frequency of 162.425 MHz. We are located at Innovation Park in State College. 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Properly set weather radios with the alarm device will alert you when severe weather warnings or watches are issued. Programming on this station will be temporarily changed during severe weather to bring you the latest information. Warnings and safety information from the National Weather Service may someday save your life or protect your property. The 8 to 14 day outlook from Tuesday, June 30th to Monday, July 6th calls for above normal temperatures and above normal precipitation. Normal high temperatures across central Pennsylvania during this period range from the mid-70s over the Allegheny Mountains to the mid-80s across the lower Susquehanna Valley. Normal lows range from the mid-50s over the Alleghenies to the mid-60s across the lower Susquehanna Valley. Here are the 9 p.m. conditions in the Altoona area. In Altoona, light rain was falling. The temperature was 67 degrees, the dew point 66, and the relative humidity 97%. The wind was calm. The pressure was 29.88 inches and steady. At State College, it was mostly cloudy. The temperature was 66 degrees, the dew point 63, and the relative humidity 88%. The wind was calm. The pressure was 29.87 inches and rising. Now, a few other local conditions: Johnstown, cloudy 66, Dubois, cloudy 60, Latrobe, light rain 68, Pittsburgh cloudy 65, Erie, mostly cloudy 62, Bradford cloudy 58. To the south and east, York, mostly cloudy 75, Selins Grove fog 67, Harrisburg mostly cloudy 73, Philadelphia cloudy 74, Baltimore mostly cloudy 73, Washington D.C. mostly cloudy 72. Once again, in Altoona it was 67 degrees with light rain. And at State College it was 66 degrees under mostly cloudy skies. This is NOAA Weather Radio, All Hazards Station WNG 589. 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Here's the hazardous weather outlook for the following counties: Bedford, Blair, Cambria, and Huntingdon. For tonight, the probability for widespread hazardous weather is low. And now the extended outlook for the period Tuesday through Sunday. The probability for widespread hazardous weather is low. Scattered showers and thunderstorms will continue across the Commonwealth this evening, primarily over the southern and eastern counties, with the threat for severe weather continuing to diminish. Additional rainfall from tonight's activity will be under 0.10 inches for most, except for locally higher amounts under any heavier showers. Low temperatures will range from the lower 50s across the northern tier to the lower 70s within the greater Philadelphia area. Near seasonable temperatures are expected for the rest of the week, with showers over eastern Pennsylvania on Tuesday giving way to dry weather on Wednesday, followed by additional chances of rain during the latter half of the week. Here is the latest National Weather Service forecast for Blair and Bedford counties, including the city of Altoona. Rest of tonight, mostly cloudy. A chance of thunderstorms between 8 p.m. and midnight. A chance of showers. A slight chance of thunderstorms after midnight. Patchy fog between 10 p.m. and 2 a.m. Rainfall amounts around a tenth of an inch. Lows in the upper 50s.

northwest winds around 5 miles an hour, becoming northwest with gusts up to 20 miles an hour after midnight. Chance of rain 50%. Tuesday, mostly cloudy through 2 p.m., then becoming mostly sunny. Highs in the mid-70s. North winds 10 to 15 miles an hour with gusts up to 25 miles an hour. Tuesday night, mostly clear. Lows in the lower 50s. Northwest winds 5 to 10 miles an hour. Wednesday, sunny. Highs in the upper 70s. Northwest winds around 5 miles an hour. Wednesday night, mostly clear through midnight, then becoming partly cloudy. Lows in the upper 50s. West winds around 5 miles an hour. Here is the latest National Weather Service forecast for Cambria County, including the city of Johnstown. Rest of tonight, cloudy. A chance of showers and a slight chance of thunderstorms between 8 p.m. and 10 p.m., then a slight chance of showers and thunderstorms between 10 p.m. and midnight. Rainfall amounts around a tenth of an inch. Lows in the mid-50s. Northwest winds 5 to 10 miles an hour. Chance of rain 50%. Tuesday, mostly cloudy in the morning, then becoming mostly sunny. Highs in the lower 70s. North winds 10 to 15 miles an hour with gusts up to 25 miles an hour. Tuesday night, mostly clear. Patchy fog after 4 a.m. Lows in the lower 50s. Northwest winds 5 to 10 miles an hour. Gusts up to 25 miles an hour through midnight. Wednesday, patchy fog before 8 a.m. Sunny. Highs in the mid-70s. Northwest winds around 5 miles an hour. Wednesday night, mostly clear through 10 p.m., then becoming partly cloudy. Lows in the upper 50s. West winds around 5 miles an hour, becoming south after midnight. And now the extended forecast for South Central Pennsylvania. Thursday, mostly sunny with a chance of showers and thunderstorms. Highs in the lower 80s. Chance of rain 40%. Thursday night, mostly cloudy with a chance of showers and thunderstorms. Lows in the lower 60s. Chance of rain 40%. Friday, partly sunny with a chance of showers and thunderstorms. Highs in the lower 80s. Chance of rain 40%. Friday night, showers likely and a chance of thunderstorms. Lows in the lower 60s. Chance of rain 60%. Saturday, showers likely and a chance of thunderstorms. Highs around 80. Chance of rain 60%. Saturday night, mostly cloudy with a 50% chance of showers. Lows in the lower 60s. Sunday, mostly sunny. Highs in the lower 80s. Sunday night, partly cloudy. Lows in the mid-60s. Monday, mostly sunny. Highs in the mid-80s. The 8 to 14 day outlook, from Tuesday, June 30th to Monday, July 6th, calls for above normal temperatures and above normal precipitation. Normal high temperatures across central Pennsylvania during this period range from the mid-70s over the Allegheny Mountains to the mid-80s across the lower Susquehanna Valley. Normal lows range from the mid-50s over the Alleghenies to the mid-60s across the lower Susquehanna Valley. Here are the 9 p.m. conditions in the Altoona area. In Altoona, light rain was falling. The temperature was 67 degrees, the dew point 66, and the relative humidity 97%. The wind was calm. The pressure was 29.88 inches and steady. At State College, it was mostly cloudy. The temperature was 66 degrees, the dew point 63, and the relative humidity 88%. The wind was calm. The pressure was 29.87 inches and rising. Now, a few other local conditions: Johnstown, cloudy 66, Dubois, cloudy 60, La Trobe, light rain 68, Pittsburgh cloudy 65, Erie, mostly cloudy 62, Bradford cloudy 58. To the south and east, York, mostly cloudy 75, Selins Grove fog 67, Harrisburg mostly cloudy 73, Philadelphia cloudy 74, Baltimore mostly cloudy 73, Washington DC mostly cloudy 72. Once again, in Altoona it was 67 degrees with light rain. And at State College it was 66 degrees under mostly cloudy skies.
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Here's the hazardous weather outlook for the following counties: Bedford, Blair, Cambria, and Huntingdon. For tonight, the probability for widespread hazardous weather is low. And now the extended outlook for the period Tuesday through Sunday. The probability for widespread hazardous weather is low. Scattered showers and thunderstorms will continue across the Commonwealth this evening, primarily over the southern and eastern counties, with the threat for severe weather continuing to diminish. Additional rainfall from tonight's activity will be under 0.10 inches for most, except for locally higher amounts under any heavier showers. Low temperatures will range from the lower 50s across the northern tier to the lower 70s within the greater Philadelphia area. Near seasonable temperatures are expected for the rest of the week, with showers over eastern Pennsylvania on Tuesday giving way to dry weather on Wednesday, followed by additional chances of rain during the latter half of the week. Here is the latest National Weather Service forecast for Blair and Bedford counties, including the city of Altoona. Rest of tonight, mostly cloudy. A chance of thunderstorms between 8 p.m. and midnight. A chance of showers. A slight chance of thunderstorms after midnight. Patchy fog between 10 p.m. and 2 a.m. Rainfall amounts around a tenth of an inch. Lows in the upper 50s. West winds around 5 miles an hour, becoming northwest with gusts up to 20 miles an hour after midnight. Chance of rain 50%. Tuesday, mostly cloudy through 2 p.m., then becoming mostly sunny. Highs in the mid-70s. North winds 10 to 15 miles an hour with gusts up to 25 miles an hour. Tuesday night, mostly clear. Lows in the lower 50s. Northwest winds 5 to 10 miles an hour. Wednesday, sunny. Highs in the upper 70s. Northwest winds around 5 miles an hour. Wednesday night, mostly clear through midnight, then becoming partly cloudy. Lows in the upper 50s. West winds around 5 miles an hour. Here is the latest National Weather Service forecast for Cambria County, including the city of Johnstown. Rest of tonight, cloudy. A chance of showers and a slight chance of thunderstorms between 8 p.m. and 10 p.m., then a slight chance of showers and thunderstorms between 10 p.m. and midnight. Rainfall amounts around a tenth of an inch. Lows in the mid-50s. Northwest winds 5 to 10 miles an hour. Chance of rain 50%. Tuesday, mostly cloudy in the morning, then becoming mostly sunny. Highs in the lower 70s. North winds 10 to 15 miles an hour with gusts up to 25 miles an hour. Tuesday night, mostly clear. Patchy fog after 4 a.m. Lows in the lower 50s. Northwest winds 5 to 10 miles an hour. Gusts up to 25 miles an hour through midnight. Wednesday, patchy fog before 8 a.m. Sunny. Highs in the mid-70s. Northwest winds around 5 miles an hour. Wednesday night, mostly clear through 10 p.m., then becoming partly cloudy. Lows in the upper 50s. West winds around 5 miles an hour, becoming south after midnight. And now the extended forecast for South Central Pennsylvania. Thursday, mostly sunny with a chance of showers and thunderstorms. Highs in the lower 80s. Chance of rain 40%. Thursday night, mostly cloudy with a chance of showers and thunderstorms. Lows in the lower 60s. Chance of rain 40%. Friday, partly sunny with a chance of showers and thunderstorms. Highs in the lower 80s. Chance of rain 40%. Friday night, showers likely and a chance of thunderstorms. Lows in the lower 60s. Chance of rain 60%. Saturday, showers likely and a chance of thunderstorms. Highs around 80. Chance of rain 60%. Saturday night, mostly cloudy with a 50% chance of showers. Lows in the lower 60s. Sunday, mostly sunny. Highs in the lower 80s. Sunday night, partly cloudy. Lows in the mid-60s. Monday, mostly sunny. Highs in the mid-80s.
The 8 to 14 day outlook, from Tuesday, June 30th to Monday, July 6th, calls for above normal temperatures and above normal precipitation. Normal high temperatures across central Pennsylvania during this period range from the mid-70s over the Allegheny Mountains to the mid-80s across the lower Susquehanna Valley. Normal lows range from the mid-50s over the Alleghenies to the mid-60s across the lower Susquehanna Valley. Here are the 9 p.m. conditions in the Altoona area. In Altoona, light rain was falling. The temperature was 67 degrees, the dew point 66, and the relative humidity 97%. The wind was calm. The pressure was 29.88 inches and steady. At State College, it was mostly cloudy. The temperature was 66 degrees, the dew point 63, and the relative humidity 88%. The wind was calm. The pressure was 29.87 inches and rising. Now, a few other local conditions: Johnstown, cloudy 66, DuBois, cloudy 60, La Trobe, light rain 68, Pittsburgh cloudy 65, Erie, mostly cloudy 62, Bradford cloudy 58. To the south and east, York, mostly cloudy 75, Selins Grove fog 67, Harrisburg mostly cloudy 73, Philadelphia cloudy 74, Baltimore mostly cloudy 73, Washington D.C. mostly cloudy 72. Once again, in Altoona it was 67 degrees with light rain. And at State College it was 66 degrees under mostly cloudy skies. This is NOAA Weather Radio, All Hazards Station WNG 589. 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Here's the hazardous weather outlook for the following counties: Bedford, Blair, Cambria, and Huntingdon. For tonight, the probability for widespread hazardous weather is low. And now the extended outlook for the period Tuesday through Sunday. The probability for widespread hazardous weather is low. Scattered showers and thunderstorms will continue across the Commonwealth this evening, primarily over the southern and eastern counties, with a threat for severe weather continuing to diminish. Additional rainfall from tonight's activity will be under 0.10 inches for most, except for locally higher amounts under any heavier showers. Low temperatures will range from the lower 50s across the northern tier to the lower 70s within the greater Philadelphia area. Near seasonable temperatures are expected for the rest of the week, with showers over eastern Pennsylvania on Tuesday giving way to dry weather on Wednesday, followed by additional chances of rain during the latter half of the week. Here is the latest National Weather Service forecast for Blair and Bedford counties, including the city of Altoona. Rest of tonight, mostly cloudy. A chance of thunderstorms between 8 p.m. and midnight. A chance of showers. A slight chance of thunderstorms after midnight. Patchy fog between 10 p.m. and 2 a.m. Rainfall amounts around a tenth of an inch. Lows in the upper 50s. West winds around 5 miles an hour, becoming northwest with gusts up to 20 miles an hour after midnight. Chance of rain 50%. Tuesday, mostly cloudy through 2 p.m., then becoming mostly sunny. Highs in the mid-70s. North winds 10 to 15 miles an hour with gusts up to 25 miles an hour. Tuesday night, mostly clear. Lows in the lower 50s. Northwest winds 5 to 10 miles an hour. Wednesday, sunny. Highs in the upper 70s. Northwest winds around 5 miles an hour. Wednesday night, mostly clear through midnight, then becoming partly cloudy. Lows in the upper 50s. West winds around 5 miles an hour. Here is the latest National Weather Service forecast for Cambria County, including the city of Johnstown. Rest of tonight, cloudy. A chance of showers and a slight chance of thunderstorms between 8 p.m. and 10 p.m., then a slight chance of showers and thunderstorms between 10 p.m. and midnight. Rainfall amounts around a tenth of an inch. Lows in the mid-50s. Northwest winds 5 to 10 miles an hour. Chance of rain 50%. Tuesday, mostly cloudy in the morning, then becoming mostly sunny. Highs in the lower 70s. North winds 10 to 15 miles an hour with gusts up to 25 miles an hour. Tuesday night, mostly clear. Patchy fog after 4 a.m. Lows in the lower 50s.
Northwest winds 5 to 10 miles an hour. Gusts up to 25 miles an hour through midnight. Wednesday, patchy fog before 8 a.m. Sunny. Highs in the mid-70s. Northwest winds around 5 miles an hour. Wednesday night, mostly clear through 10 p.m., then becoming partly cloudy. Lows in the upper 50s. West winds around 5 miles an hour, becoming south after midnight. And now the extended forecast for South Central Pennsylvania. Thursday, mostly sunny with a chance of showers and thunderstorms. Highs in the lower 80s. Chance of rain 40%. Thursday night, mostly cloudy with a chance of showers and thunderstorms. Lows in the lower 60s. Chance of rain 40%. Friday, partly sunny with a chance of showers and thunderstorms. Highs in the lower 80s. Chance of rain 40%. Friday night, showers likely and a chance of thunderstorms. Lows in the lower 60s. Chance of rain 60%. Saturday, showers likely and a chance of thunderstorms. Highs around 80. Chance of rain 60%. Saturday night, mostly cloudy with a 50% chance of showers. Lows in the lower 60s. Sunday, mostly sunny. Highs in the lower 80s. Sunday night, partly cloudy. Lows in the mid-60s. Monday, mostly sunny. Highs in the mid-80s. The 8 to 14 day outlook, from Tuesday, June 30th to Monday, July 6th, calls for above normal temperatures and above normal precipitation. Normal high temperatures across central Pennsylvania during this period range from the mid-70s over the Allegheny Mountains to the mid-80s across the lower Susquehanna Valley. Normal lows range from the mid-50s over the Alleghenies to the mid-60s across the lower Susquehanna Valley. Here are the 9 p.m. conditions in the Altoona area. In Altoona, light rain was falling. The temperature was 67 degrees, the dew point 66, and the relative humidity 97%. The wind was calm. The pressure was 29.88 inches and steady. At State College, it was mostly cloudy. The temperature was 66 degrees, the dew point 63, and the relative humidity 88%. The wind was calm. The pressure was 29.87 inches and rising. Now, a few other local conditions: Johnstown, cloudy 66, Dubois, cloudy 60, La Trobe, light rain 68, Pittsburgh cloudy 65, Erie, mostly cloudy 62, Bradford cloudy 58. To the south and east, York, mostly cloudy 75, Selins Grove fog 67, Harrisburg mostly cloudy 73, Philadelphia cloudy 74, Baltimore mostly cloudy 73, Washington D.C. mostly cloudy 72. Once again, in Altoona it was 67 degrees with light rain. And at State College it was 66 degrees under mostly cloudy skies. This is NOAA Weather Radio, All Hazards Station WNG 589. 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Here's the hazardous weather outlook for the following counties: Bedford, Blair, Cambria, and Huntingdon. For tonight, the probability for widespread hazardous weather is low. And now the extended outlook for the period Tuesday through Sunday. The probability for widespread hazardous weather is low. Scattered showers and thunderstorms will continue across the Commonwealth this evening, primarily over the southern and eastern counties, with a threat for severe weather continuing to diminish. Additional rainfall from tonight's activity will be under 0.10 inches for most, except for locally higher amounts under any heavier showers. Low temperatures will range from the lower 50s across the northern tier to the lower 70s within the greater Philadelphia area. Near seasonable temperatures are expected for the rest of the week, with showers over eastern Pennsylvania on Tuesday giving way to dry weather on Wednesday, followed by additional chances of rain during the latter half of the week. Here is the latest National Weather Service forecast for Blair and Bedford counties, including the city of Altoona. Rest of tonight, mostly cloudy. A chance of thunderstorms between 8 p.m. and midnight. A chance of showers. A slight chance of thunderstorms after midnight. Patchy fog between 10 p.m. and 2 a.m. Rainfall amounts around a tenth of an inch. Lows in the upper 50s.
northwest winds around 5 miles an hour, becoming northwest with gusts up to 20 miles an hour after midnight. Chance of rain 50%. Tuesday, mostly cloudy through 2 p.m., then becoming mostly sunny. High in the mid-70s. North winds 10 to 15 miles an hour with gusts up to 25 miles an hour. Tuesday night, mostly clear. Lows in the lower 50s. Northwest winds 5 to 10 miles an hour. Wednesday, sunny. Highs in the upper 70s. Northwest winds around 5 miles an hour. Wednesday night, mostly clear through midnight, then becoming partly cloudy. Lows in the upper 50s. West winds around 5 miles an hour. Here is the latest National Weather Service forecast for Cambria County, including the city of Johnstown. West of tonight, cloudy. A chance of showers and a slight chance of thunderstorms between 8 p.m. and 10 p.m., then a slight chance of showers and thunderstorms between 10 p.m. and midnight. Rainfall amounts around a tenth of an inch. Lows in the mid-50s. Northwest winds 5 to 10 miles an hour. Chance of rain 50%. Tuesday, mostly cloudy in the morning, then becoming mostly sunny. Highs in the lower 70s. North winds 10 to 15 miles an hour with gusts up to 25 miles an hour. Tuesday night, mostly clear. Patchy fog after 4 a.m. Lows in the lower 50s. Northwest winds 5 to 10 miles an hour. Gusts up to 25 miles an hour through midnight. Wednesday, patchy fog before 8 a.m. Sunny. Highs in the mid-70s. Northwest winds around 5 miles an hour. Wednesday night, mostly clear through 10 p.m., then becoming partly cloudy. Lows in the upper 50s. West winds around 5 miles an hour, becoming south after midnight. And now the extended forecast for South Central Pennsylvania. Thursday, mostly sunny with a chance of showers and thunderstorms. Highs in the lower 80s. Chance of rain 40%. Thursday night, mostly cloudy with a chance of showers and thunderstorms. Lows in the lower 60s. Chance of rain 40%. Friday, partly sunny with a chance of showers and thunderstorms. Highs in the lower 80s. Chance of rain 40%. Friday night, showers likely and a chance of thunderstorms. Lows in the lower 60s. Chance of rain 60%. Saturday, showers likely and a chance of thunderstorms. Highs around 80. Chance of rain 60%. Saturday night, mostly cloudy with a 50% chance of showers. Lows in the lower 60s. Sunday, mostly sunny. Highs in the lower 80s. Sunday night, partly cloudy. Lows in the mid-60s. Monday, mostly sunny. Highs in the mid-80s. The 8 to 14 day outlook, from Tuesday, June 30th to Monday, July 6th, calls for above normal temperatures and above normal precipitation. Normal high temperatures across central Pennsylvania during this period range from the mid-70s over the Allegheny Mountains to the mid-80s across the lower Susquehanna Valley. Normal lows range from the mid-50s over the Alleghenies to the mid-60s across the lower Susquehanna Valley. Here are the 9 p.m. conditions in the Altoona area. In Altoona, light rain was falling. The temperature was 67 degrees, the dew point 66, and the relative humidity 97%. The wind was calm. The pressure was 29.88 inches and steady. At State College, it was mostly cloudy. The temperature was 66 degrees, the dew point 63, and the relative humidity 88%. The wind was calm. The pressure was 29.87 inches and rising. Now, a few other local conditions: Johnstown, cloudy 66, Dubois, cloudy 60, La Trobe, light rain 68, Pittsburgh cloudy 65, Erie, mostly cloudy 62, Bradford cloudy 58. To the south and east, York, mostly cloudy 75, Selams Grove fog 67, Harrisburg mostly cloudy 73, Philadelphia cloudy 74, Baltimore mostly cloudy 73, Washington D.C. mostly cloudy 72. Once again, in Altoona it was 67 degrees with light rain. And at State College it was 66 degrees under mostly cloudy skies.
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Here's the hazardous weather outlook for the following counties: Bedford, Blair, Cambria, and Huntingdon. For tonight, the probability for widespread hazardous weather is low. And now the extended outlook for the period Tuesday through Sunday. The probability for widespread hazardous weather is low. Scattered showers and thunderstorms will continue across the Commonwealth this evening, primarily over the southern and eastern counties, with a threat for severe weather continuing to diminish. Additional rainfall from tonight's activity will be under 0.10 inches for most, except for locally higher amounts under any heavier showers. Low temperatures will range from the lower 50s across the northern tier to the lower 70s within the greater Philadelphia area. Near seasonable temperatures are expected for the rest of the week, with showers over eastern Pennsylvania on Tuesday giving way to dry weather on Wednesday, followed by additional chances of rain during the latter half of the week. Here is the latest National Weather Service forecast for Blair and Bedford counties, including the city of Altoona. Rest of tonight, mostly cloudy. A chance of thunderstorms between 8 p.m. and midnight. A chance of showers. A slight chance of thunderstorms after midnight. Patchy fog between 10 p.m. and 2 a.m. Rainfall amounts around a tenth of an inch. Lows in the upper 50s. West winds around 5 miles an hour, becoming northwest with gusts up to 20 miles an hour after midnight. Chance of rain 50%. Tuesday, mostly cloudy through 2 p.m., then becoming mostly sunny. Highs in the mid-70s. North winds 10 to 15 miles an hour with gusts up to 25 miles an hour. Tuesday night, mostly clear. Lows in the lower 50s. Northwest winds 5 to 10 miles an hour. Wednesday, sunny. Highs in the upper 70s. Northwest winds around 5 miles an hour. Wednesday night, mostly clear through midnight, then becoming partly cloudy. Lows in the upper 50s. West winds around 5 miles an hour. Here is the latest National Weather Service forecast for Cambria County, including the city of Johnstown. Rest of tonight, cloudy. A chance of showers and a slight chance of thunderstorms between 8 p.m. and 10 p.m., then a slight chance of showers and thunderstorms between 10 p.m. and midnight. Rainfall amounts around a tenth of an inch. Lows in the mid-50s. Northwest winds 5 to 10 miles an hour. Chance of rain 50%. Tuesday, mostly cloudy in the morning, then becoming mostly sunny. Highs in the lower 70s. North winds 10 to 15 miles an hour with gusts up to 25 miles an hour. Tuesday night, mostly clear. Patchy fog after 4 a.m. Lows in the lower 50s. Northwest winds 5 to 10 miles an hour. Gusts up to 25 miles an hour through midnight. Wednesday, patchy fog before 8 a.m. Sunny. Highs in the mid-70s. Northwest winds around 5 miles an hour. Wednesday night, mostly clear through 10 p.m., then becoming partly cloudy. Lows in the upper 50s. West winds around 5 miles an hour, becoming south after midnight. And now the extended forecast for South Central Pennsylvania. Thursday, mostly sunny with a chance of showers and thunderstorms. Highs in the lower 80s. Chance of rain 40%. Thursday night, mostly cloudy with a chance of showers and thunderstorms. Lows in the lower 60s. Chance of rain 40%. Friday, partly sunny with a chance of showers and thunderstorms. Highs in the lower 80s. Chance of rain 40%. Friday night, showers likely and a chance of thunderstorms. Lows in the lower 60s. Chance of rain 60%. Saturday, showers likely and a chance of thunderstorms. Highs around 80. Chance of rain 60%. Saturday night, mostly cloudy with a 50% chance of showers. Lows in the lower 60s. Sunday, mostly sunny. Highs in the lower 80s. Sunday night, partly cloudy. Lows in the mid-60s. Monday, mostly sunny. Highs in the mid-80s.
The 8 to 14 day outlook, from Tuesday, June 30th to Monday, July 6th, calls for above normal temperatures and above normal precipitation. Normal high temperatures across central Pennsylvania during this period range from the mid-70s over the Allegheny Mountains to the mid-80s across the lower Susquehanna Valley. Normal lows range from the mid-50s over the Alleghenies to the mid-60s across the lower Susquehanna Valley. Here are the 9 p.m. conditions in the Altoona area. In Altoona, light rain was falling. The temperature was 67 degrees, the dew point 66, and the relative humidity 97%. The wind was calm. The pressure was 29.88 inches and steady. At State College, cloudy. The temperature was 66 degrees, the dew point 63, and the relative humidity 88%. The wind was calm. The pressure was 29.87 inches and rising. Now, a few other local conditions: Johnstown, cloudy 66, Dubois, cloudy 60, La Trobe, light rain 68, Pittsburgh cloudy 65, Erie, mostly cloudy 62, Bradford cloudy 58. To the south and east, York, mostly cloudy 75, Selins Grove fog 67, Harrisburg mostly cloudy 73, Philadelphia cloudy 74, Baltimore mostly cloudy 73, Washington DC mostly cloudy 72. Once again, in Altoona it was 67 degrees with light rain. And at State College it was 66 degrees under mostly cloudy skies. This is NOAA Weather Radio, All Hazards Station WNG 589. 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Here's the hazardous weather outlook for the following counties: Bedford, Blair, Cambria, and Huntingdon. For tonight, the probability for widespread hazardous weather is low. And now the extended outlook for the period Tuesday through Sunday. The probability for widespread hazardous weather is low. Scattered showers and thunderstorms will continue across the Commonwealth this evening, primarily over the southern and eastern counties, with a threat for severe weather continuing to diminish. Additional rainfall from tonight's activity will be under 0.10 inches for most, except for locally higher amounts under any heavier showers. Low temperatures will range from the lower 50s across the northern tier to the lower 70s within the greater Philadelphia area. Near seasonable temperatures are expected for the rest of the week, with showers over eastern Pennsylvania on Tuesday giving way to dry weather on Wednesday, followed by additional chances of rain during the latter half of the week. Here is the latest National Weather Service forecast for Blair and Bedford counties, including the city of Altoona. Rest of tonight, mostly cloudy. A chance of thunderstorms between 8 p.m. and midnight. A chance of showers. A slight chance of thunderstorms after midnight. Patchy fog between 10 p.m. and 2 a.m. Rainfall amounts around a tenth of an inch. Lows in the upper 50s. West winds around 5 miles an hour, becoming northwest with gusts up to 20 miles an hour after midnight. Chance of rain 50%. Tuesday, mostly cloudy through 2 p.m., then becoming mostly sunny. Highs in the mid-70s. North winds 10 to 15 miles an hour with gusts up to 25 miles an hour. Tuesday night, mostly clear. Lows in the lower 50s. Northwest winds 5 to 10 miles an hour. Wednesday, sunny. Highs in the upper 70s. Northwest winds around 5 miles an hour. Wednesday night, mostly clear through midnight, then becoming partly cloudy. Lows in the upper 50s. West winds around 5 miles an hour. Here is the latest National Weather Service forecast for Cambria County, including the city of Johnstown. Rest of tonight, cloudy. A chance of showers and a slight chance of thunderstorms between 8 p.m. and 10 p.m., then a slight chance of showers and thunderstorms between 10 p.m. and midnight. Rainfall amounts around a tenth of an inch. Lows in the mid-50s. Northwest winds 5 to 10 miles an hour. Chance of rain 50%. Tuesday, mostly cloudy in the morning, then becoming mostly sunny. Highs in the lower 70s. North winds 10 to 15 miles an hour with gusts up to 25 miles an hour. Tuesday night, mostly clear. Patchy fog after 4 a.m. Lows in the lower 50s.
Northwest winds 5 to 10 miles an hour. Gusts up to 25 miles an hour through midnight. Wednesday, patchy fog before 8 a.m. Sunny. Highs in the mid-70s. Northwest winds around 5 miles an hour. Wednesday night, mostly clear through 10 p.m., then becoming partly cloudy. Lows in the upper 50s. West winds around 5 miles an hour, becoming south after midnight. And now the extended forecast for south central Pennsylvania. Thursday, mostly sunny with a chance of showers and thunderstorms. Highs in the lower 80s. Chance of rain 40%. Thursday night, mostly cloudy with a chance of showers and thunderstorms. Lows in the lower 60s. Chance of rain 40%. Friday, partly sunny with a chance of showers and thunderstorms. Highs in the lower 80s. Chance of rain 40%. Friday night, showers likely and a chance of thunderstorms. Lows in the lower 60s. Chance of rain 60%. Saturday, showers likely and a chance of thunderstorms. Highs around 80. Chance of rain 60%. Saturday night, mostly cloudy with a 50% chance of showers. Lows in the lower 60s. Sunday, mostly sunny. Highs in the lower 80s. Sunday night, partly cloudy. Lows in the mid-60s. Monday, mostly sunny. Highs in the mid-80s. The 8 to 14 day outlook, from Tuesday, June 30th to Monday, July 6th, calls for above normal temperatures and above normal precipitation. Normal high temperatures across central Pennsylvania during this period range from the mid-70s over the Allegheny Mountains to the mid-80s across the lower Susquehanna Valley. Normal lows range from the mid-50s over the Alleghenies to the mid-60s across the lower Susquehanna Valley. Here are the 10 p.m. conditions in the Altoona area. In Altoona, it was cloudy. The temperature was 67 degrees, the dew point 66, and the relative humidity 97%. The wind was calm. The pressure was 29.91 inches and rising. At State College, it was mostly cloudy. The temperature was 66 degrees, the dew point 64, and the relative humidity 94%. The wind was calm. The pressure was 29.89 inches and rising. Now, a few other local conditions: Johnstown, cloudy 65, Du Bois, cloudy 60, La Trobe, mostly cloudy 66, Pittsburgh cloudy 64, Erie, mostly cloudy 62, Bradford cloudy 58. To the south and east, York, mostly cloudy 73, Selins Grove fog 67, Harrisburg cloudy 72, Philadelphia cloudy 73, Baltimore mostly cloudy 73, Washington D.C. cloudy 71. Once again, in Altoona it was 67 degrees under cloudy skies. And at State College it was 66 degrees under mostly cloudy skies. 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Here's the hazardous weather outlook for the following counties: Bedford, Blair, Cambria, and Huntingdon. For tonight, the probability for widespread hazardous weather is low. And now the extended outlook for the period Tuesday through Sunday. The probability for widespread hazardous weather is low. Scattered showers and thunderstorms will continue across the Commonwealth this evening, primarily over the southern and eastern counties, with the threat for severe weather continuing to diminish. Additional rainfall from tonight's activity will be under 0.10 inches for most, except for locally higher amounts under any heavier showers. Low temperatures will range from the lower 50s across the northern tier to the lower 70s within the greater Philadelphia area. Near-seasonable temperatures are expected for the rest of the week, with showers over eastern Pennsylvania on Tuesday giving way to dry weather on Wednesday, followed by additional chances of rain during the latter half of the week. Here is the latest National Weather Service forecast for Blair and Bedford counties, including the city of Altoona. Rest of tonight, mostly cloudy. A chance of thunderstorms between 8 p.m. and midnight. A chance of showers. A slight chance of thunderstorms after midnight. Patchy fog between 10 p.m. and 2 a.m. Rainfall amounts around a tenth of an inch. Lows in the upper 50s.
west winds around 5 miles an hour, becoming northwest with gusts up to 20 miles an hour after midnight. Chance of rain 50%. Tuesday, mostly cloudy through 2 p.m., then becoming mostly sunny. Highs in the mid-70s. North winds 10 to 15 miles an hour with gusts up to 25 miles an hour. Tuesday night, mostly clear. Lows in the lower 50s. Northwest winds 5 to 10 miles an hour. Wednesday, sunny. Highs in the upper 70s. Northwest winds around 5 miles an hour. Wednesday night, mostly clear through midnight, then becoming partly cloudy. Lows in the upper 50s. West winds around 5 miles an hour. Here is the latest National Weather Service forecast for Cambria County, including the city of Johnstown. Rest of tonight, cloudy. A chance of showers and a slight chance of thunderstorms between 8 p.m. and 10 p.m., then a slight chance of showers and thunderstorms between 10 p.m. and midnight. Rainfall amounts around a tenth of an inch. Lows in the mid-50s. Northwest winds 5 to 10 miles an hour. Chance of rain 50%. Tuesday, mostly cloudy in the morning, then becoming mostly sunny. Highs in the lower 70s. North winds 10 to 15 miles an hour with gusts up to 25 miles an hour. Tuesday night, mostly clear. Patchy fog after 4 a.m. Lows in the lower 50s. Northwest winds 5 to 10 miles an hour. Gusts up to 25 miles an hour through midnight. Wednesday, patchy fog before 8 a.m. Sunny. Highs in the mid-70s. Northwest winds around 5 miles an hour. Wednesday night, mostly clear through 10 p.m., then becoming partly cloudy. Lows in the upper 50s. West winds around 5 miles an hour, becoming south after midnight. And now the extended forecast for South Central Pennsylvania. Thursday, mostly sunny with a chance of showers and thunderstorms. Highs in the lower 80s. Chance of rain 40%. Thursday night, mostly cloudy with a chance of showers and thunderstorms. Lows in the lower 60s. Chance of rain 40%. Friday, partly sunny with a chance of showers and thunderstorms. Highs in the lower 80s. Chance of rain 40%. Friday night, showers likely and a chance of thunderstorms. Lows in the lower 60s. Chance of rain 60%. Saturday, showers likely and a chance of thunderstorms. Highs around 80. Chance of rain 60%. Saturday night, mostly cloudy with a 50% chance of showers. Lows in the lower 60s. Sunday, mostly sunny. Highs in the lower 80s. Sunday night, partly cloudy. Lows in the mid-60s. Monday, mostly sunny. Highs in the mid-80s. The 8 to 14 day outlook, from Tuesday, June 30th to Monday, July 6th, calls for above normal temperatures and above normal precipitation. Normal high temperatures across central Pennsylvania during this period range from the mid-70s over the Allegheny Mountains to the mid-80s across the lower Susquehanna Valley. Normal lows range from the mid-50s over the Alleghenies to the mid-60s across the lower Susquehanna Valley. Here are the 10 p.m. conditions in the Altoona area. In Altoona, it was cloudy. The temperature was 67 degrees, the dew point 67, and the relative humidity 100%. The wind was calm. The pressure was 29.91 inches and rising. At State College, it was mostly cloudy. The temperature was 66 degrees, the dew point 64, and the relative humidity 94%. The wind was calm. The pressure was 29.89 inches and rising. Now, a few other local conditions: Johnstown, cloudy 65, Du Bois, cloudy 60, La Trobe, mostly cloudy 66, Pittsburgh cloudy 64, Erie, mostly cloudy 62, Bradford cloudy 58. To the south and east, York, mostly cloudy 73, Selins Grove fog 67, Harrisburg cloudy 72, Philadelphia cloudy 73, Baltimore mostly cloudy 73, Washington DC cloudy 71. Once again, in Altoona it was 67 degrees under cloudy skies. And at State College it was 66 degrees under mostly cloudy skies.
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Here's the hazardous weather outlook for the following counties: Bedford, Blair, Cambria, and Huntingdon. For tonight, the probability for widespread hazardous weather is low. And now the extended outlook for the period Tuesday through Sunday. The probability for widespread hazardous weather is low. Scattered showers and thunderstorms will continue across the Commonwealth this evening, primarily over the southern and eastern counties, with the threat for severe weather continuing to diminish. Additional rainfall from tonight's activity will be under 0.10 inches for most, except for locally higher amounts under any heavier showers. Low temperatures will range from the lower 50s across the northern tier to the lower 70s within the greater Philadelphia area. Near seasonable temperatures are expected for the rest of the week, with showers over eastern Pennsylvania on Tuesday giving way to dry weather on Wednesday, followed by additional chances of rain during the latter half of the week. Here is the latest National Weather Service forecast for Blair and Bedford counties, including the city of Altoona. Rest of tonight, mostly cloudy. A chance of thunderstorms between 8 p.m. and midnight. A chance of showers. A slight chance of thunderstorms after midnight. Patchy fog between 10 p.m. and 2 a.m. Rainfall amounts around a tenth of an inch. Lows in the upper 50s. West winds around 5 miles an hour, becoming northwest with gusts up to 20 miles an hour after midnight. Chance of rain 50%. Tuesday, mostly cloudy through 2 p.m., then becoming mostly sunny. Highs in the mid-70s. North winds 10 to 15 miles an hour with gusts up to 25 miles an hour. Tuesday night, mostly clear. Lows in the lower 50s. Northwest winds 5 to 10 miles an hour. Wednesday, sunny. Highs in the upper 70s. Northwest winds around 5 miles an hour. Wednesday night, mostly clear through midnight, then becoming partly cloudy. Lows in the upper 50s. West winds around 5 miles an hour. Here is the latest National Weather Service forecast for Cambria County, including the city of Johnstown. Rest of tonight, cloudy. A chance of showers and a slight chance of thunderstorms between 8 p.m. and 10 p.m., then a slight chance of showers and thunderstorms between 10 p.m. and midnight. Rainfall amounts around a tenth of an inch. Lows in the mid-50s. Northwest winds 5 to 10 miles an hour. Chance of rain 50%. Tuesday, mostly cloudy in the morning, then becoming mostly sunny. Highs in the lower 70s. North winds 10 to 15 miles an hour with gusts up to 25 miles an hour. Tuesday night, mostly clear. Patchy fog after 4 a.m. Lows in the lower 50s. Northwest winds 5 to 10 miles an hour. Gusts up to 25 miles an hour through midnight. Wednesday, patchy fog before 8 a.m. Sunny. Highs in the mid-70s. Northwest winds around 5 miles an hour. Wednesday night, mostly clear through 10 p.m., then becoming partly cloudy. Lows in the upper 50s. West winds around 5 miles an hour, becoming south after midnight. And now the extended forecast for South Central Pennsylvania. Thursday, mostly sunny with a chance of showers and thunderstorms. Highs in the lower 80s. Chance of rain 40%. Thursday night, mostly cloudy with a chance of showers and thunderstorms. Lows in the lower 60s. Chance of rain 40%. Friday, partly sunny with a chance of showers and thunderstorms. Highs in the lower 80s. Chance of rain 40%. Friday night, showers likely and a chance of thunderstorms. Lows in the lower 60s. Chance of rain 60%. Saturday, showers likely and a chance of thunderstorms. Highs around 80. Chance of rain 60%. Saturday night, mostly cloudy with a 50% chance of showers. Lows in the lower 60s. Sunday, mostly sunny. Highs in the lower 80s. Sunday night, partly cloudy. Lows in the mid-60s. Monday, mostly sunny. Highs in the mid-80s. The 8 to 14 day outlook, from Tuesday, June 30th to Monday, July 6th,
calls for above normal temperatures and above normal precipitation. Normal high temperatures across central Pennsylvania during this period range from the mid-70s over the Allegheny Mountains to the mid-80s across the lower Susquehanna Valley. Normal lows range from the mid-50s over the Alleghenies to the mid-60s across the lower Susquehanna Valley. Here are the 10 p.m. conditions in the Altoona area. In Altoona, it was cloudy. The temperature was 67 degrees, the dew point 67, and the relative humidity 100%. The wind was calm. The pressure was 29.91 inches and rising. At State College, it was mostly cloudy. The temperature was 66 degrees, the dew point 64, and the relative humidity 94%. The wind was calm. The pressure was 29.89 inches and rising. Now, a few other local conditions: Johnstown, cloudy 65, Dubois, cloudy 60, La Trobe, mostly cloudy 66, Pittsburgh, cloudy 64, Erie, mostly cloudy 62, Bradford, cloudy 58. To the south and east, York, mostly cloudy 73, Selins Grove, fog 67, Harrisburg, cloudy 72, Philadelphia, cloudy 73, Baltimore, mostly cloudy 73, Washington, D.C., cloudy 71. Once again, in Altoona it was 67 degrees under cloudy skies. And at State College it was 66 degrees under mostly cloudy skies. 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Here's the hazardous weather outlook for the following counties: Bedford, Blair, Cambria, and Huntingdon. For tonight, the probability for widespread hazardous weather is low. And now the extended outlook for the period Tuesday through Sunday. The probability for widespread hazardous weather is low. Scattered showers and thunderstorms will continue across the Commonwealth this evening, primarily over the southern and eastern counties, with the threat for severe weather continuing to diminish. Additional rainfall from tonight's activity will be under 0.10 inches for most, except for locally higher amounts under any heavier showers. Low temperatures will range from the lower 50s across the northern tier to the lower 70s within the greater Philadelphia area. Near seasonable temperatures are expected for the rest of the week, with showers over eastern Pennsylvania on Tuesday giving way to dry weather on Wednesday, followed by additional chances of rain during the latter half of the week. Here is the latest National Weather Service forecast for Blair and Bedford counties, including the city of Altoona. Rest of tonight, mostly cloudy. A chance of thunderstorms between 8 p.m. and midnight. A chance of showers. A slight chance of thunderstorms after midnight. Patchy fog between 10 p.m. and 2 a.m. Rainfall amounts around a tenth of an inch. Lows in the upper 50s. West winds around 5 miles an hour, becoming northwest with gusts up to 20 miles an hour after midnight. Chance of rain 50%. Tuesday, mostly cloudy through 2 p.m., then becoming mostly sunny. Highs in the mid-70s. North winds 10 to 15 miles an hour with gusts up to 25 miles an hour. Tuesday night, mostly clear. Lows in the lower 50s. Northwest winds 5 to 10 miles an hour. Wednesday, sunny. Highs in the upper 70s. Northwest winds around 5 miles an hour. Wednesday night, mostly clear through midnight, then becoming partly cloudy. Lows in the upper 50s. West winds around 5 miles an hour. Here is the latest National Weather Service forecast for Cambria County, including the city of Johnstown. Rest of tonight, cloudy. A chance of showers and a slight chance of thunderstorms between 8 p.m. and 10 p.m., then a slight chance of showers and thunderstorms between 10 p.m. and midnight. Rainfall amounts around a tenth of an inch. Lows in the mid-50s. Northwest winds 5 to 10 miles an hour. Chance of rain 50%. Tuesday, mostly cloudy in the morning, then becoming mostly sunny. Highs in the lower 70s. North winds 10 to 15 miles an hour with gusts up to 25 miles an hour. Tuesday night, mostly clear. Patchy fog after 4 a.m. Lows in the lower 50s. Northwest winds 5 to 10 miles an hour. Gusts up to 25 miles an hour through midnight.
Wednesday, patchy fog before 8 a.m. Sunny. Highs in the mid-70s. Northwest winds around 5 miles an hour. Wednesday night, mostly clear through 10 p.m., then becoming partly cloudy. Lows in the upper 50s. West winds around 5 miles an hour, becoming south after midnight. And now the extended forecast for South Central Pennsylvania. Thursday, mostly sunny with a chance of showers and thunderstorms. Highs in the lower 80s. Chance of rain 40%. Thursday night,

Sunday night, partly cloudy. Lows in the mid-60s. Monday, mostly sunny. Highs in the mid-80s. 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Broadcasts originate from the National Weather Service and State College and are transmitted from the tower facilities provided by the Blair County Emergency Management Agency in Frankstown on a frequency of 162.425 MHz. We are located at Innovation Park in State College. 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Properly set weather radios, with the alarm device, will alert you when severe weather warnings or watches are issued. Programming on this station will be temporarily changed during severe weather, to bring you the latest information. Warnings and safety information from the National Weather Service may someday save your life or protect your property. The 8 to 14 day outlook, from Tuesday, June 30th to Monday, July 6th, calls for above normal temperatures and above normal precipitation. Normal high temperatures across central Pennsylvania during this period range from the mid-70s over the Allegheny Mountains to the mid-80s across the lower Susquehanna Valley. Normal lows range from the mid-50s over the Alleghenies to the mid-60s across the lower Susquehanna Valley. Here are the 10 p.m. conditions in the Altoona area. In Altoona, it was cloudy. The temperature was 67 degrees, the dew point 67, and the relative humidity 100%. The wind was calm. The pressure was 29.91 inches and rising. At State College, it was mostly cloudy. The temperature was 66 degrees, the dew point 64, and the relative humidity 94%. The wind was calm. The pressure was 29.89 inches and rising. Now, a few other local conditions: Johnstown, cloudy 65, Dubois, cloudy 60, La Trobe, mostly cloudy 66, Pittsburgh cloudy 64, Erie, mostly cloudy 62, Bradford cloudy 58. To the south and east, York, mostly cloudy 73, Selins Grove fog 67, Harrisburg cloudy 72, Philadelphia cloudy 73, Baltimore mostly cloudy 73, Washington DC cloudy 71. Once again, in Altoona it was 67 degrees under cloudy skies. And at State College it was 66 degrees under mostly cloudy skies. This is NOAA Weather Radio, All Hazards Station WMG 589. 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Here's the hazardous weather outlook, for the following counties: Bedford, Blair, Cambria and Huntingdon. For tonight, the probability for widespread hazardous weather is low. And now the extended outlook for the period Tuesday through Sunday. The probability for widespread hazardous weather is low. Scattered showers and thunderstorms will continue across the Commonwealth this evening, primarily over the southern and eastern counties, with the threat for severe weather continuing to diminish. Additional rainfall from tonight's activity will be under 0.10 inches for most, except for locally higher amounts under any heavier showers. Low temperatures will range from the lower 50s across the northern tier to the lower 70s within the greater Philadelphia area. Near seasonable temperatures are expected for the rest of the week, with showers over eastern Pennsylvania on Tuesday giving way to dry weather on Wednesday, followed by additional chances of rain during the latter half of the week. Here is the latest National Weather Service forecast for Blair and Bedford counties, including the city of Altoona. Rest of tonight, mostly cloudy. A chance of thunderstorms between 8 p.m. and midnight. A chance of showers. A slight chance of thunderstorms after midnight. Patchy fog between 10 p.m. and 2 a.m. Rainfall amounts around a tenth of an inch. Lows in the upper 50s. West winds around 5 miles an hour, becoming northwest with gusts up to 20 miles an hour after midnight. Chance of rain 50%. Tuesday, mostly cloudy through 2 p.m., then becoming mostly sunny. Highs in the mid-70s. North winds 10 to 15 miles an hour with gusts up to 25 miles an hour. Tuesday night, mostly clear. Lows in the lower 50s. Northwest winds 5 to 10 miles an hour. Wednesday, sunny. Highs in the upper 70s. Northwest winds around 5 miles an hour. Wednesday night, mostly clear through midnight, then becoming partly cloudy,

lows in the upper 50s. West winds around 5 miles an hour. Here is the latest National Weather Service forecast for Cambria County, including the city of Johnstown. Rest of tonight, cloudy. A chance of showers and a slight chance of thunderstorms between 8 p.m. and 10 p.m., then a slight chance of showers and thunderstorms between 10 p.m. and midnight. Rainfall amounts around a tenth of an inch. Lows in the mid-50s. Northwest winds 5 to 10 miles an hour. Chance of rain 50%. Tuesday, mostly cloudy in the morning, then becoming mostly sunny. Highs in the lower 70s. North winds 10 to 15 miles an hour with gusts up to 25 miles an hour. Tuesday night, mostly clear. Patchy fog after 4 a.m. Lows in the lower 50s. Northwest winds 5 to 10 miles an hour. Gusts up to 25 miles an hour through midnight. Wednesday, patchy fog before 8 a.m. Sunny. Highs in the mid-70s. Northwest winds around 5 miles an hour. Wednesday night, mostly clear through 10 p.m., then becoming partly cloudy. Lows in the upper 50s. West winds around 5 miles an hour, becoming south after midnight. And now the extended forecast for South Central Pennsylvania. Thursday, mostly sunny with a chance of showers and thunderstorms. Highs in the lower 80s. Chance of rain 40%. Thursday night, mostly cloudy with a chance of showers and thunderstorms. Lows in the lower 60s. Chance of rain 40%. Friday, partly sunny with a chance of showers and thunderstorms. Highs in the lower 80s. Chance of rain 40%. Friday night, showers likely and a chance of thunderstorms. Lows in the lower 60s. Chance of rain 60%. Saturday, showers likely and a chance of thunderstorms. Highs around 80. Chance of rain 60%. Saturday night, mostly cloudy with a 50% chance of showers. Lows in the lower 60s. Sunday, mostly sunny. Highs in the lower 80s. Sunday night, partly cloudy. Lows in the mid-60s. Monday, mostly sunny. Highs in the mid-80s. Here is the latest National Weather Service forecast for Blair and Bedford counties, including the city of Altoona. Rest of tonight, mostly cloudy. Patchy fog between 10 p.m. and 2 a.m. A chance of showers and a slight chance of thunderstorms between 10 p.m. and 2 a.m., then a slight chance of showers between 2 a.m. and 4 a.m. Rainfall amounts less than a tenth of an inch. Lows in the upper 50s. West winds around 5 miles an hour, becoming northwest with gusts up to 20 miles an hour after midnight. Chance of rain 50%. Tuesday, mostly cloudy through 2 p.m., then becoming mostly sunny. Highs in the mid-70s. North winds 10 to 15 miles an hour with gusts up to 25 miles an hour. Tuesday night, mostly clear. Lows in the lower 50s. Northwest winds 5 to 10 miles an hour. Wednesday, sunny. Highs in the upper 70s. Northwest winds around 5 miles an hour. Wednesday night, mostly clear through midnight, then becoming partly cloudy. Lows in the upper 50s. West winds around 5 miles an hour. Here is the latest National Weather Service forecast for Cambria County, including the city of Johnstown. Rest of tonight, cloudy. A slight chance of showers and thunderstorms between 10 p.m. and midnight. Rainfall amounts around a tenth of an inch. Lows in the mid-50s. Northwest winds 5 to 10 miles an hour. Chance of rain 20%. Tuesday, mostly cloudy in the morning, then becoming mostly sunny. Highs in the lower 70s. North winds 10 to 15 miles an hour with gusts up to 25 miles an hour. Tuesday night, mostly clear. Patchy fog after 4 a.m. Lows in the lower 50s. Northwest winds 5 to 10 miles an hour. Gusts up to 25 miles an hour through midnight. Wednesday, patchy fog before 8 a.m. Sunny. Highs in the mid-70s. Northwest winds around 5 miles an hour. Wednesday night, mostly clear through 10 p.m., then becoming partly cloudy. Lows in the upper 50s. West winds around 5 miles an hour, becoming south after midnight.
And now the extended forecast for South Central Pennsylvania. Thursday, mostly sunny with a chance of showers and thunderstorms. Highs in the lower 80s. Chance of rain 40%. Thursday night, mostly cloudy with a chance of showers and thunderstorms. Lows in the lower 60s. Chance of rain 40%. Friday, partly sunny with a chance of showers and thunderstorms. Highs in the lower 80s. Chance of rain 40%. Friday night, showers likely and a chance of thunderstorms. Lows in the lower 60s. Chance of rain 60%. Saturday, showers likely and a chance of thunderstorms. Highs around 80. Chance of rain 60%. Saturday night, mostly cloudy with a 50% chance of showers. Lows in the lower 60s. Sunday, mostly sunny. Highs in the lower 80s. Sunday night, partly cloudy. Lows in the mid-60s. Monday, mostly sunny. Highs in the mid-80s. The 8 to 14 day outlook, from Tuesday, June 30th to Monday, July 6th, calls for above normal temperatures and above normal precipitation. Normal high temperatures across central Pennsylvania during this period range from the mid-70s over the Allegheny Mountains to the mid-80s across the lower Susquehanna Valley. Normal lows range from the mid-50s over the Alleghenies to the mid-60s across the lower Susquehanna Valley. Here are the 10 p.m. conditions in the Altoona area. In Altoona, it was cloudy. The temperature was 67 degrees, the dew point 67, and the relative humidity 100%. The wind was calm. The pressure was 29.91 inches and rising. At State College, it was mostly cloudy. The temperature was 66 degrees, the dew point 64, and the relative humidity 94%. The wind was calm. The pressure was 29.89 inches and rising. Now, a few other local conditions: Johnstown, cloudy 65, Dubois, cloudy 60, La Trobe, mostly cloudy 66, Pittsburgh cloudy 64, Erie, mostly cloudy 62, Bradford cloudy 58. To the south and east, York, mostly cloudy 73, Selins Grove fog 67, Harrisburg cloudy 72, Philadelphia cloudy 73, Baltimore mostly cloudy 73, Washington DC cloudy 71. Once again, in Altoona it was 67 degrees under cloudy skies. And at State College it was 66 degrees under mostly cloudy skies. 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Here's the hazardous weather outlook for the following counties: Bedford, Blair, Cambria, and Huntingdon. For tonight, the probability for widespread hazardous weather is low. And now the extended outlook for the period Tuesday through Sunday. The probability for widespread hazardous weather is low. Scattered showers and thunderstorms will continue across the Commonwealth this evening, primarily over the southern and eastern counties, with a threat for severe weather continuing to diminish. Additional rainfall from tonight's activity will be under 0.10 inches for most, except for locally higher amounts under any heavier showers. Low temperatures will range from the lower 50s across the northern tier to the lower 70s within the greater Philadelphia area. Near seasonable temperatures are expected for the rest of the week, with showers over eastern Pennsylvania on Tuesday giving way to dry weather on Wednesday, followed by additional chances of rain during the latter half of the week. Here is the latest National Weather Service forecast for Blair and Bedford counties, including the city of Altoona. Rest of tonight, mostly cloudy. Patchy fog between 10 p.m. and 2 a.m. A chance of showers and a slight chance of thunderstorms between 10 p.m. and 2 a.m., then a slight chance of showers between 2 a.m. and 4 a.m. Rainfall amounts less than a tenth of an inch. Lows in the upper 50s. West winds around 5 miles an hour, becoming northwest with gusts up to 20 miles an hour after midnight. Chance of rain 50%. Tuesday, mostly cloudy through 2 p.m., then becoming mostly sunny. Highs in the mid-70s. North winds 10 to 15 miles an hour with gusts up to 25 miles an hour. Tuesday night, mostly clear. Lows in the lower 50s. Northwest winds 5 to 10 miles an hour. Wednesday, sunny.
highs in the upper 70s. Northwest winds around 5 miles an hour. Wednesday night, mostly clear through midnight, then becoming partly cloudy. Lows in the upper 50s. West winds around 5 miles an hour. Here is the latest National Weather Service forecast for Cambria County, including the city of Johnstown. Rest of tonight, cloudy. A slight chance of showers and thunderstorms between 10 p.m. and midnight. Rainfall amounts around a tenth of an inch. Lows in the mid-50s. Northwest winds 5 to 10 miles an hour. Chance of rain 20%. Tuesday, mostly cloudy in the morning, then becoming mostly sunny. Highs in the lower 70s. North winds 10 to 15 miles an hour with gusts up to 25 miles an hour. Tuesday night, mostly clear. Patchy fog after 4 a.m. Lows in the lower 50s. Northwest winds 5 to 10 miles an hour. Gusts up to 25 miles an hour through midnight. Wednesday, patchy fog before 8 a.m. Sunny. Highs in the mid-70s. Northwest winds around 5 miles an hour. Wednesday night, mostly clear through 10 p.m., then becoming partly cloudy. Lows in the upper 50s. West winds around 5 miles an hour, becoming south after midnight. And now the extended forecast for South Central Pennsylvania. Thursday, mostly sunny with a chance of showers and thunderstorms. Highs in the lower 80s. Chance of rain 40%. Thursday night, mostly cloudy with a chance of showers and thunderstorms. Lows in the lower 60s. Chance of rain 40%. Friday, partly sunny with a chance of showers and thunderstorms. Highs in the lower 80s. Chance of rain 40%. Friday night, showers likely and a chance of thunderstorms. Lows in the lower 60s. Chance of rain 60%. Saturday, showers likely and a chance of thunderstorms. Highs around 80. Chance of rain 60%. Saturday night, mostly cloudy with a 50% chance of showers. Lows in the lower 60s. Sunday, mostly sunny. Highs in the lower 80s. Sunday night, partly cloudy. Lows in the mid-60s. Monday, mostly sunny. Highs in the mid-80s. The 8 to 14 day outlook, from Tuesday, June 30th to Monday, July 6th, calls for above normal temperatures and above normal precipitation. Normal high temperatures across central Pennsylvania during this period range from the mid-70s over the Allegheny Mountains to the mid-80s across the lower Susquehanna Valley. Normal lows range from the mid-50s over the Alleghenies to the mid-60s across the lower Susquehanna Valley. Here are the 10 p.m. conditions in the Altoona area. In Altoona, it was cloudy. The temperature was 67 degrees, the dew point 67, and the relative humidity 100%. The wind was calm. The pressure was 29.91 inches and rising. At State College, it was mostly cloudy. The temperature was 66 degrees, the dew point 64, and the relative humidity 94%. The wind was calm. The pressure was 29.89 inches and rising. Now, a few other local conditions: Johnstown, cloudy 65, Dubois, cloudy 60, La Trobe, mostly cloudy 66, Pittsburgh cloudy 64, Erie, mostly cloudy 62, Bradford cloudy 58. To the south and east, York, mostly cloudy 73, Selins Grove fog 67, Harrisburg cloudy 72, Philadelphia cloudy 73, Baltimore mostly cloudy 73, Washington D.C. cloudy 71. Once again, in Altoona it was 67 degrees under cloudy skies. And at State College it was 66 degrees under mostly cloudy skies. 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Here's the hazardous weather outlook for the following counties: Bedford, Blair, Cambria, and Huntingdon. For tonight, the probability for widespread hazardous weather is low. And now the extended outlook for the period Tuesday through Sunday. The probability for widespread hazardous weather is low. Scattered showers and thunderstorms will continue across the Commonwealth this evening,
primarily over the southern and eastern counties, with the threat of severe weather continuing to diminish. Additional rainfall from tonight's activity will be under 0.10 inches for most, except for locally higher amounts under any heavier showers. Low temperatures will range from the lower 50s across the northern tier to the lower 70s within the greater Philadelphia area. Near seasonable temperatures are expected for the rest of the week, with showers over eastern Pennsylvania on Tuesday giving way to dry weather on Wednesday, followed by additional chances of rain during the latter half of the week. Here is the latest National Weather Service forecast for Blair and Bedford counties, including the city of Altoona. Rest of tonight, mostly cloudy. Patchy fog between 10 p.m. and 2 a.m. A chance of showers and a slight chance of thunderstorms between 10 p.m. and 2 a.m., then a slight chance of showers between 2 a.m. and 4 a.m. Rainfall amounts less than a tenth of an inch. Lows in the upper 50s. West winds around 5 miles an hour, becoming northwest with gusts up to 20 miles an hour after midnight. Chance of rain 50%. Tuesday, mostly cloudy through 2 p.m., then becoming mostly sunny. Highs in the mid-70s. North winds 10 to 15 miles an hour with gusts up to 25 miles an hour. Tuesday night, mostly clear. Lows in the lower 50s. Northwest winds 5 to 10 miles an hour. Wednesday, sunny. Highs in the upper 70s. Northwest winds around 5 miles an hour. Wednesday night, mostly clear through midnight, then becoming partly cloudy. Lows in the upper 50s. West winds around 5 miles an hour. Here is the latest National Weather Service forecast for Cambria County, including the city of Johnstown. Rest of tonight, cloudy. A slight chance of showers and thunderstorms between 10 p.m. and midnight. Rainfall amounts around a tenth of an inch. Lows in the mid-50s. Northwest winds 5 to 10 miles an hour. Chance of rain 20%. Tuesday, mostly cloudy in the morning, then becoming mostly sunny. Highs in the lower 70s. North winds 10 to 15 miles an hour with gusts up to 25 miles an hour. Tuesday night, mostly clear. Patchy fog after 4 a.m. Lows in the lower 50s. Northwest winds 5 to 10 miles an hour. Gusts up to 25 miles an hour through midnight. Wednesday, patchy fog before 8 a.m. Sunny. Highs in the mid-70s. Northwest winds around 5 miles an hour. Wednesday night, mostly clear through 10 p.m., then becoming partly cloudy. Lows in the upper 50s. West winds around 5 miles an hour, becoming south after midnight. And now the extended forecast for South Central Pennsylvania. Thursday, mostly sunny with a chance of showers and thunderstorms. Highs in the lower 80s. Chance of rain 40%. Thursday night, mostly cloudy with a chance of showers and thunderstorms. Lows in the lower 60s. Chance of rain 40%. Friday, partly sunny with a chance of showers and thunderstorms. Highs in the lower 80s. Chance of rain 40%. Friday night, showers likely and a chance of thunderstorms. Lows in the lower 60s. Chance of rain 60%. Saturday, showers likely and a chance of thunderstorms. Highs around 80. Chance of rain 60%. Saturday night, mostly cloudy with a 50% chance of showers. Lows in the lower 60s. Sunday, mostly sunny. Highs in the lower 80s. Sunday night, partly cloudy. Lows in the mid-60s. Monday, mostly sunny. Highs in the mid-80s. The 8 to 14 day outlook, from Tuesday, June 30th to Monday, July 6th, calls for above normal temperatures and above normal precipitation. Normal high temperatures across central Pennsylvania during this period range from the mid-70s over the Allegheny Mountains to the mid-80s across the lower Susquehanna Valley. Normal lows range from the mid-50s over the Alleghenies to the mid-60s across the lower Susquehanna Valley. Here are the 10 p.m. conditions in the Altoona area. In Altoona, it was cloudy. The temperature was 67 degrees, the dew point 67, and the relative humidity 100%. The wind was calm. The pressure was 29.91 inches and rising.
At State College, it was mostly cloudy. The temperature was 66 degrees, the dew point 64, and the relative humidity 94%. The wind was calm. The pressure was 29.89 inches and rising. Now, a few other local conditions: Johnstown, cloudy 65, Du Bois, cloudy 60, La Trobe, mostly cloudy 66, Pittsburgh cloudy 64, Erie, mostly cloudy 62, Bradford cloudy 58. To the south and east, York, mostly cloudy 73, Selins Grove fog 67, Harrisburg cloudy 72, Philadelphia cloudy 73, Baltimore mostly cloudy 73, Washington DC cloudy 71. Once again, in Altoona it was 67 degrees under cloudy skies. And at State College it was 66 degrees under mostly cloudy skies. This is NOAA Weather Radio, All Hazards Station WNG 589. 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Here's the hazardous weather outlook for the following counties: Bedford, Blair, Cambria, and Huntingdon. For tonight, the probability for widespread hazardous weather is low. And now the extended outlook for the period Tuesday through Sunday. The probability for widespread hazardous weather is low. Scattered showers and thunderstorms will continue across the Commonwealth this evening, primarily over the southern and eastern counties, with a threat for severe weather continuing to diminish. Additional rainfall from tonight's activity will be under 0.10 inches for most, except for locally higher amounts under any heavier showers. Low temperatures will range from the lower 50s across the northern tier to the lower 70s within the greater Philadelphia area. Near seasonable temperatures are expected for the rest of the week, with showers over eastern Pennsylvania on Tuesday giving way to dry weather on Wednesday, followed by additional chances of rain during the latter half of the week. Here is the latest National Weather Service forecast for Blair and Bedford counties, including the city of Altoona. Rest of tonight, mostly cloudy. Patchy fog between 10 p.m. and 2 a.m. A chance of showers and a slight chance of thunderstorms between 10 p.m. and 2 a.m., then a slight chance of showers between 2 a.m. and 4 a.m. Rainfall amounts less than a tenth of an inch. Lows in the upper 50s. West winds around 5 miles an hour, becoming northwest with gusts up to 20 miles an hour after midnight. Chance of rain 50%. Tuesday, mostly cloudy through 2 p.m., then becoming mostly sunny. Highs in the mid-70s. North winds 10 to 15 miles an hour with gusts up to 25 miles an hour. Tuesday night, mostly clear. Lows in the lower 50s. Northwest winds 5 to 10 miles an hour. Wednesday, sunny. Highs in the upper 70s. Northwest winds around 5 miles an hour. Wednesday night, mostly clear through midnight, then becoming partly cloudy. Lows in the upper 50s. West winds around 5 miles an hour. Here is the latest National Weather Service forecast for Cambria County, including the city of Johnstown. Rest of tonight, cloudy. A slight chance of showers and thunderstorms between 10 p.m. and midnight. Rainfall amounts around a tenth of an inch. Lows in the mid-50s. Northwest winds 5 to 10 miles an hour. Chance of rain 20%. Tuesday, mostly cloudy in the morning, then becoming mostly sunny. Highs in the lower 70s. North winds 10 to 15 miles an hour with gusts up to 25 miles an hour. Tuesday night, mostly clear. Patchy fog after 4 a.m. Lows in the lower 50s. Northwest winds 5 to 10 miles an hour. Gusts up to 25 miles an hour through midnight. Wednesday, patchy fog before 8 a.m. Sunny. Highs in the mid-70s. Northwest winds around 5 miles an hour. Wednesday night, mostly clear through 10 p.m., then becoming partly cloudy. Lows in the upper 50s. West winds around 5 miles an hour, becoming south after midnight. And now the extended forecast for South Central Pennsylvania. Thursday, mostly sunny with a chance of showers and thunderstorms. Highs in the lower 80s. Chance of rain 40%. Thursday night, mostly cloudy with a chance of showers and thunderstorms. Lows in the lower 60s. Chance of rain 40%.
Friday, partly sunny with a chance of showers and thunderstorms. Highs in the lower 80s. Chance of rain 40%. Friday night, showers likely and a chance of thunderstorms. Lows in the lower 60s. Chance of rain 60%. Saturday, showers likely and a chance of thunderstorms. Highs around 80. Chance of rain 60%. Saturday night, mostly cloudy with a 50% chance of showers. Lows in the lower 60s. Sunday, mostly sunny. Highs in the lower 80s. Sunday night, partly cloudy. Lows in the mid-60s. Monday, mostly sunny. Highs in the mid-80s. The 8-14-day outlook, from Tuesday, June 30th to Monday, July 6th, calls for above-normal temperatures and above-normal precipitation. Normal high temperatures across central Pennsylvania during this period range from the mid-70s over the Allegheny Mountains to the mid-80s across the lower Susquehanna Valley. Normal lows range from the mid-50s over the Alleghenies to the mid-60s across the lower Susquehanna Valley. Here are the 10 p.m. conditions in the Altoona area. In Altoona, it was cloudy. The temperature was 67 degrees, the dew point 67, and the relative humidity 100%. The wind was calm. The pressure was 29.91 inches and rising. At State College, it was mostly cloudy. The temperature was 66 degrees, the dew point 64, and the relative humidity 94%. The wind was calm. The pressure was 29.89 inches and rising. Now, a few other local conditions: Johnstown, cloudy 65, Du Bois, cloudy 60, La Trobe, mostly cloudy 66, Pittsburgh cloudy 64, Erie, mostly cloudy 62, Bradford cloudy 58. To the south and east, York, mostly cloudy 73, Selins Grove fog 67, Harrisburg cloudy 72, Philadelphia cloudy 73, Baltimore mostly cloudy 73, Washington DC cloudy 71. Once again, in Altoona it was 67 degrees under cloudy skies. And at State College it was 66 degrees under mostly cloudy skies. 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Here's the hazardous weather outlook for the following counties: Bedford, Blair, Cambria, and Huntingdon. For tonight, the probability for widespread hazardous weather is low. And now the extended outlook for the period Tuesday through Sunday. The probability for widespread hazardous weather is low. Scattered showers and thunderstorms will continue across the Commonwealth this evening, primarily over the southern and eastern counties, with a threat for severe weather continuing to diminish. Additional rainfall from tonight's activity will be under 0.10 inches for most, except for locally higher amounts under any heavier showers. Low temperatures will range from the lower 50s across the northern tier to the lower 70s within the greater Philadelphia area. Near seasonable temperatures are expected for the rest of the week, with showers over eastern Pennsylvania on Tuesday giving way to dry weather on Wednesday, followed by additional chances of rain during the latter half of the week. Here is the latest National Weather Service forecast for Blair and Bedford counties, including the city of Altoona. Rest of tonight, mostly cloudy. Patchy fog between 10 p.m. and 2 a.m. A chance of showers and a slight chance of thunderstorms between 10 p.m. and 2 a.m., then a slight chance of showers between 2 a.m. and 4 a.m. Rainfall amounts less than a tenth of an inch. Lows in the upper 50s. West winds around 5 miles an hour, becoming northwest with gusts up to 20 miles an hour after midnight. Chance of rain 50%. Tuesday, mostly cloudy through 2 p.m., then becoming mostly sunny. Highs in the mid-70s. North winds 10 to 15 miles an hour with gusts up to 25 miles an hour. Tuesday night, mostly clear. Lows in the lower 50s. Northwest winds 5 to 10 miles an hour. Wednesday, sunny. Highs in the upper 70s. Northwest winds around 5 miles an hour. Wednesday night, mostly clear through midnight, then becoming partly cloudy. Lows in the upper 50s. West winds around 5 miles an hour. Here is the latest National Weather Service forecast for Cambria County, including the city of Johnstown.
Rest of tonight, cloudy. A slight chance of showers and thunderstorms between 10 p.m. and midnight. Rainfall amounts around a tenth of an inch. Lows in the mid-50s. Northwest winds 5 to 10 miles an hour. Chance of rain 20%. Tuesday, mostly cloudy in the morning, then becoming mostly sunny. Highs in the lower 70s. North winds 10 to 15 miles an hour with gusts up to 25 miles an hour. Tuesday night, mostly clear. Patchy fog after 4 a.m. Lows in the lower 50s. Northwest winds 5 to 10 miles an hour. Gusts up to 25 miles an hour through midnight. Wednesday, patchy fog before 8 a.m. Sunny. Highs in the mid-70s. Northwest winds around 5 miles an hour. Wednesday night, mostly clear through 10 p.m., then becoming partly cloudy. Lows in the upper 50s. West winds around 5 miles an hour, becoming south after midnight. And now the extended forecast for south central Pennsylvania. Thursday, mostly sunny with a chance of showers and thunderstorms. Highs in the lower 80s. Chance of rain 40%. Thursday night, mostly cloudy with a chance of showers and thunderstorms. Lows in the lower 60s. Chance of rain 40%. Friday, partly sunny with a chance of showers and thunderstorms. Highs in the lower 80s. Chance of rain 40%. Friday night, showers likely and a chance of thunderstorms. Lows in the lower 60s. Chance of rain 60%. Saturday, showers likely and a chance of thunderstorms. Highs around 80. Chance of rain 60%. Saturday night, mostly cloudy with a 50% chance of showers. Lows in the lower 60s. Sunday, mostly sunny. Highs in the lower 80s. Sunday night, partly cloudy. Lows in the mid-60s. Monday, mostly sunny. Highs in the mid-80s. The 8 to 14 day outlook, from Tuesday, June 30th to Monday, July 6th, calls for above normal temperatures and above normal precipitation. Normal high temperatures across central Pennsylvania during this period range from the mid-70s over the Allegheny Mountains to the mid-80s across the lower Susquehanna Valley. Normal lows range from the mid-50s over the Alleghenies to the mid-60s across the lower Susquehanna Valley. Here are the 10 p.m. conditions in the Altoona area. In Altoona, it was cloudy. The temperature was 67 degrees, the dew point 67, and the relative humidity 100%. The wind was calm. The pressure was 29.91 inches and rising. At State College, it was mostly cloudy. The temperature was 66 degrees, the dew point 64, and the relative humidity 94%. The wind was calm. The pressure was 29.89 inches and rising. Now, a few other local conditions: Johnstown, cloudy 65, Du Bois, cloudy 60, La Trobe, mostly cloudy 66, Pittsburgh cloudy 64, Erie, mostly cloudy 62, Bradford cloudy 58. To the south and east, York, mostly cloudy 73, Selams Grove fog 67, Harrisburg cloudy 72, Philadelphia cloudy 73, Baltimore mostly cloudy 73, Washington D.C. cloudy 71. Once again, in Altoona it was 67 degrees under cloudy skies. And at State College it was 66 degrees under mostly cloudy skies. This is NOAA Weather Radio, All Hazards Station WNG 589. Serving South Central Pennsylvania, and originating from the National Weather Service Office in State College. Here are the 11 p.m. conditions in the Altoona area. In Altoona, it was cloudy. The temperature was 67 degrees, the dew point 67, and the relative humidity 100%. The wind was calm. The pressure was 29.92 inches and rising. At State College, it was mostly cloudy. The temperature was 66 degrees, the dew point 63, and the relative humidity 88%. The wind was calm. The pressure was 29.91 inches and rising. Now, a few other local conditions: Johnstown, fog 63, Du Bois, cloudy 60, La Trobe, cloudy 64, Pittsburgh cloudy 64, Erie, mostly cloudy 62, Bradford mostly cloudy 57.
to the south and east, York, mostly cloudy 71, Selins Grove fog 66, Harrisburg cloudy 70, Philadelphia cloudy 73, Baltimore mostly cloudy 72, Washington DC cloudy 70. Once again, in Altoona it was 67 degrees under cloudy skies. And at State College it was 66 degrees under mostly cloudy skies. This is NOAA Weather Radio, All Hazards Station WNG 589. 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Here's the hazardous weather outlook for the following counties: Bedford, Blair, Cambria, and Huntingdon. For tonight, the probability for widespread hazardous weather is low. And now the extended outlook for the period Tuesday through Sunday. The probability for widespread hazardous weather is low. Scattered showers and thunderstorms will continue across the Commonwealth this evening, primarily over the southern and eastern counties, with a threat for severe weather continuing to diminish. Additional rainfall from tonight's activity will be under 0.10 inches for most, except for locally higher amounts under any heavier showers. Low temperatures will range from the lower 50s across the northern tier to the lower 70s within the greater Philadelphia area. Near seasonable temperatures are expected for the rest of the week, with showers over eastern Pennsylvania on Tuesday giving way to dry weather on Wednesday, followed by additional chances of rain during the latter half of the week. Here is the latest National Weather Service forecast for Blair and Bedford counties, including the city of Altoona. Rest of tonight, mostly cloudy. Patchy fog between 10 p.m. and 2 a.m. A chance of showers and a slight chance of thunderstorms between 10 p.m. and 2 a.m., then a slight chance of showers between 2 a.m. and 4 a.m. Rainfall amounts less than a tenth of an inch. Lows in the upper 50s. West winds around 5 miles an hour, becoming northwest with gusts up to 20 miles an hour after midnight. Chance of rain 50%. Tuesday, mostly cloudy through 2 p.m., then becoming mostly sunny. Highs in the mid-70s. North winds 10 to 15 miles an hour with gusts up to 25 miles an hour. Tuesday night, mostly clear. Lows in the lower 50s. Northwest winds 5 to 10 miles an hour. Wednesday, sunny. Highs in the upper 70s. Northwest winds around 5 miles an hour. Wednesday night, mostly clear through midnight, then becoming partly cloudy. Lows in the upper 50s. West winds around 5 miles an hour. Here is the latest National Weather Service forecast for Cambria County, including the city of Johnstown. Rest of tonight, cloudy. A slight chance of showers and thunderstorms between 10 p.m. and midnight. Rainfall amounts around a tenth of an inch. Lows in the mid-50s. Northwest winds 5 to 10 miles an hour. Chance of rain 20%. Tuesday, mostly cloudy in the morning, then becoming mostly sunny. Highs in the lower 70s. North winds 10 to 15 miles an hour with gusts up to 25 miles an hour. Tuesday night, mostly clear. Patchy fog after 4 a.m. Lows in the lower 50s. Northwest winds 5 to 10 miles an hour. Gusts up to 25 miles an hour through midnight. Wednesday, patchy fog before 8 a.m. Sunny. Highs in the mid-70s. Northwest winds around 5 miles an hour. Wednesday night, mostly clear through 10 p.m., then becoming partly cloudy. Lows in the upper 50s. West winds around 5 miles an hour, becoming south after midnight. And now the extended forecast for South Central Pennsylvania. Thursday, mostly sunny with a chance of showers and thunderstorms. Highs in the lower 80s. Chance of rain 40%. Thursday night, mostly cloudy with a chance of showers and thunderstorms. Lows in the lower 60s. Chance of rain 40%. Friday, partly sunny with a chance of showers and thunderstorms. Highs in the lower 80s. Chance of rain 40%. Friday night, showers likely and a chance of thunderstorms. Lows in the lower 60s. Chance of rain 60%. Saturday, showers likely and a chance of thunderstorms. Highs around 80. Chance of rain 60%. Saturday night, mostly cloudy with a 50% chance of showers. Lows in the lower 60s. Sunday, mostly sunny.
Highs in the lower 80s. Sunday night, partly cloudy. Lows in the mid-60s. Monday, mostly sunny. Highs in the mid-80s. The 8 to 14 day outlook, from Tuesday, June 30th to Monday, July 6th, calls for above normal temperatures and above normal precipitation. Normal high temperatures across central Pennsylvania during this period range from the mid-70s over the Allegheny Mountains to the mid-80s across the lower Susquehanna Valley. Normal lows range from the mid-50s over the Alleghenies to the mid-60s across the lower Susquehanna Valley. Here are the 11 p.m. conditions in the Altoona area. In Altoona, it was cloudy. The temperature was 67 degrees, the dew point 67, and the relative humidity 100%. The wind was calm. The pressure was 29.92 inches and rising. At State College, it was mostly cloudy. The temperature was 66 degrees, the dew point 63, and the relative humidity 88%. The wind was calm. The pressure was 29.91 inches and rising. Now, a few other local conditions: Johnstown, fog 63, DuBois, cloudy 60, La Trobe, cloudy 64, Pittsburgh, cloudy 64, Erie, mostly cloudy 62, Bradford, mostly cloudy 57. To the south and east, York, mostly cloudy 71, Selins Grove, fog 66, Harrisburg, cloudy 70, Philadelphia, cloudy 73, Baltimore, mostly cloudy 72, Washington, D.C., cloudy 70. Once again, in Altoona it was 67 degrees under cloudy skies. And at State College it was 66 degrees under mostly cloudy skies. 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Here's the hazardous weather outlook for the following counties: Bedford, Blair, Cambria, and Huntingdon. For tonight, the probability for widespread hazardous weather is low. And now the extended outlook for the period Tuesday through Sunday. The probability for widespread hazardous weather is low. Scattered showers and thunderstorms will continue across the Commonwealth this evening, primarily over the southern and eastern counties, with a threat for severe weather continuing to diminish. Additional rainfall from tonight's activity will be under 0.10 inches for most, except for locally higher amounts under any heavier showers. Low temperatures will range from the lower 50s across the northern tier to the lower 70s within the greater Philadelphia area. Near seasonable temperatures are expected for the rest of the week, with showers over eastern Pennsylvania on Tuesday giving way to dry weather on Wednesday, followed by additional chances of rain during the latter half of the week. Here is the latest National Weather Service forecast for Blair and Bedford counties, including the city of Altoona. Rest of tonight, mostly cloudy. Patchy fog between 10 p.m. and 2 a.m. A chance of showers and a slight chance of thunderstorms between 10 p.m. and 2 a.m., then a slight chance of showers between 2 a.m. and 4 a.m. Rainfall amounts less than a tenth of an inch. Lows in the upper 50s. West winds around 5 miles an hour, becoming northwest with gusts up to 20 miles an hour after midnight. Chance of rain 50%. Tuesday, mostly cloudy through 2 p.m., then becoming mostly sunny. Highs in the mid-70s. North winds 10 to 15 miles an hour with gusts up to 25 miles an hour. Tuesday night, mostly clear. Lows in the lower 50s. Northwest winds 5 to 10 miles an hour. Wednesday, sunny. Highs in the upper 70s. Northwest winds around 5 miles an hour. Wednesday night, mostly clear through midnight, then becoming partly cloudy. Lows in the upper 50s. West winds around 5 miles an hour. Here is the latest National Weather Service forecast for Cambria County, including the city of Johnstown. Rest of tonight, cloudy. A slight chance of showers and thunderstorms between 10 p.m. and midnight. Rainfall amounts around a tenth of an inch. Lows in the mid-50s. Northwest winds 5 to 10 miles an hour. Chance of rain 20%. Tuesday, mostly cloudy in the morning, then becoming mostly sunny. Highs in the lower 70s. North winds 10 to 15 miles an hour with gusts up to 25 miles an hour. Tuesday night, mostly clear.
patchy fog after 4 a.m. Lows in the lower 50s. Northwest winds 5 to 10 miles an hour. Gusts up to 25 miles an hour through midnight. Wednesday, patchy fog before 8 a.m. Sunny. Highs in the mid-70s. Northwest winds around 5 miles an hour. Wednesday night, mostly clear through 10 p.m., then becoming partly cloudy. Lows in the upper 50s. West winds around 5 miles an hour, becoming south after midnight. And now the extended forecast for south-central Pennsylvania. Thursday, mostly sunny with a chance of showers and thunderstorms. Highs in the lower 80s. Chance of rain 40%. Thursday night, mostly cloudy with a chance of showers and thunderstorms. Lows in the lower 60s. Chance of rain 40%. Friday, partly sunny with a chance of showers and thunderstorms. Highs in the lower 80s. Chance of rain 40%. Friday night, showers likely and a chance of thunderstorms. Lows in the lower 60s. Chance of rain 60%. Saturday, showers likely and a chance of thunderstorms. Highs around 80. Chance of rain 60%. Saturday night, mostly cloudy with a 50% chance of showers. Lows in the lower 60s. Sunday, mostly sunny. Highs in the lower 80s. Sunday night, partly cloudy. Lows in the mid-60s. Monday, mostly sunny. Highs in the mid-80s. The 8 to 14 day outlook, from Tuesday, June 30th to Monday, July 6th, calls for above normal temperatures and above normal precipitation. Normal high temperatures across central Pennsylvania during this period range from the mid-70s over the Allegheny Mountains to the mid-80s across the lower Susquehanna Valley. Normal lows range from the mid-50s over the Alleghenies to the mid-60s across the lower Susquehanna Valley. Here are the 11 p.m. conditions in the Altoona area. In Altoona, it was cloudy. The temperature was 67 degrees, the dew point 67, and the relative humidity 100%. The wind was calm. The pressure was 29.92 inches and rising. At State College, it was mostly cloudy. The temperature was 66 degrees, the dew point 63, and the relative humidity 88%. The wind was calm. The pressure was 29.91 inches and rising. Now, a few other local conditions: Johnstown, fog 63, Dubois, cloudy 60, La Trobe, cloudy 64, Pittsburgh, cloudy 64, Erie, mostly cloudy 62, Bradford, mostly cloudy 57. To the south and east, York, mostly cloudy 71, Selins Grove fog 66, Harrisburg cloudy 70, Philadelphia cloudy 73, Baltimore mostly cloudy 72, Washington DC cloudy 70. Once again, in Altoona it was 67 degrees under cloudy skies. And at State College it was 66 degrees under mostly cloudy skies. This is NOAA Weather Radio, All Hazards Station WNG 589. 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Here's the hazardous weather outlook for the following counties: Bedford, Blair, Cambria, and Huntingdon. For tonight, the probability for widespread hazardous weather is low. And now the extended outlook for the period Tuesday through Sunday. The probability for widespread hazardous weather is low. Scattered showers and thunderstorms will continue across the Commonwealth this evening, primarily over the southern and eastern counties, with a threat for severe weather continuing to diminish. Additional rainfall from tonight's activity will be under 0.10 inches for most, except for locally higher amounts under any heavier showers. Low temperatures will range from the lower 50s across the northern tier to the lower 70s within the greater Philadelphia area. Near seasonable temperatures are expected for the rest of the week, with showers over eastern Pennsylvania on Tuesday giving way to dry weather on Wednesday, followed by additional chances of rain during the latter half of the week. Here is the latest National Weather Service forecast for Blair and Bedford counties, including the city of Altoona. Rest of tonight, mostly cloudy. Patchy fog between 10 p.m. and 2 a.m. A chance of showers and a slight chance of thunderstorms between 10 p.m. and 2 a.m., then a slight chance of showers between 2 a.m. and 4 a.m. Rainfall amounts less than a tenth of an inch.
Lows in the upper 50s. West winds around 5 miles an hour, becoming northwest with gusts up to 20 miles an hour after midnight. Chance of rain 50%. Tuesday, mostly cloudy through 2 p.m., then becoming mostly sunny. Highs in the mid-70s. North winds 10 to 15 miles an hour with gusts up to 25 miles an hour. Tuesday night, mostly clear. Lows in the lower 50s. Northwest winds 5 to 10 miles an hour. Wednesday, sunny. Highs in the upper 70s. Northwest winds around 5 miles an hour. Wednesday night, mostly clear through midnight, then becoming partly cloudy. Lows in the upper 50s. West winds around 5 miles an hour. Here is the latest National Weather Service forecast for Cambria County, including the city of Johnstown. Rest of tonight, cloudy. A slight chance of showers and thunderstorms between 10 p.m. and midnight. Rainfall amounts around a tenth of an inch. Lows in the mid-50s. Northwest winds 5 to 10 miles an hour. Chance of rain 20%. Tuesday, mostly cloudy in the morning, then becoming mostly sunny. Highs in the lower 70s. North winds 10 to 15 miles an hour with gusts up to 25 miles an hour. Tuesday night, mostly clear. Patchy fog after 4 a.m. Lows in the lower 50s. Northwest winds 5 to 10 miles an hour. Gusts up to 25 miles an hour through midnight. Wednesday, patchy fog before 8 a.m. Sunny. Highs in the mid-70s. Northwest winds around 5 miles an hour. Wednesday night, mostly clear through 10 p.m., then becoming partly cloudy. Lows in the upper 50s. West winds around 5 miles an hour, becoming south after midnight. And now the extended forecast for South Central Pennsylvania. Thursday, mostly sunny with a chance of showers and thunderstorms. Highs in the lower 80s. Chance of rain 40%. Thursday night, mostly cloudy with a chance of showers and thunderstorms. Lows in the lower 60s. Chance of rain 40%. Friday, partly sunny with a chance of showers and thunderstorms. Highs in the lower 80s. Chance of rain 40%. Friday night, showers likely and a chance of thunderstorms. Lows in the lower 60s. Chance of rain 60%. Saturday, showers likely and a chance of thunderstorms. Highs around 80. Chance of rain 60%. Saturday night, mostly cloudy with a 50% chance of showers. Lows in the lower 60s. Sunday, mostly sunny. Highs in the lower 80s. Sunday night, partly cloudy. Lows in the mid-60s. Monday, mostly sunny. Highs in the mid-80s. 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Broadcasts originate from the National Weather Service in State College and are transmitted from the tower facilities provided by the Blair County Emergency Management Agency in Frankstown on a frequency of 162.425 MHz. 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Properly set weather radios with the alarm device will alert you when severe weather warnings or watches are issued. Programming on this station will be temporarily changed during severe weather to bring you the latest information. Warnings and safety information from the National Weather Service may someday save your life or protect your property. The 8 to 14 day outlook from Tuesday, June 30th to Monday, July 6th calls for above normal temperatures and above normal precipitation. Normal high temperatures across central Pennsylvania during this period range from the mid-70s over the Allegheny Mountains to the mid-80s across the lower Susquehanna Valley. Normal lows range from the mid-50s over the Alleghenies to the mid-60s across the lower Susquehanna Valley. Here are the 11 p.m. conditions in the Altoona area. In Altoona, it was cloudy. The temperature was 67 degrees, the dew point 67, and the relative humidity 100%. The wind was calm. The pressure was 29.92 inches and rising. At State College, it was mostly cloudy. The temperature was 66 degrees, the dew point 63, and the relative humidity 88%. The wind was calm. The pressure was 29.92
91 inches and rising. Now, a few other local conditions: Johnstown, fog 63, Du Bois, cloudy 60, La Trobe, cloudy 64, Pittsburgh.

South Central Pennsylvania, and originating from the National Weather Service Office in State College. Here's the hazardous weather outlook for the following counties: Bedford, Blair, Cambria, and Huntingdon. For tonight, the probability for widespread hazardous weather is low. And now the extended outlook for the period Tuesday through Sunday. The probability for widespread hazardous weather is low. Scattered showers and thunderstorms will continue across the Commonwealth this evening, primarily over the southern and eastern counties, with a threat for severe weather continuing to diminish. Additional rainfall from tonight's activity will be under 0.10 inches for most, except for locally higher amounts under any heavier showers. Low temperatures will range from the lower 50s across the northern tier to the lower 70s within the greater Philadelphia area. Near seasonable temperatures are expected for the rest of the week, with showers over eastern Pennsylvania on Tuesday giving way to dry weather on Wednesday, followed by additional chances of rain during the latter half of the week. Here is the latest National Weather Service forecast for Blair and Bedford counties, including the city of Altoona. Rest of tonight, mostly cloudy. Patchy fog between 10 p.m. and 2 a.m. A chance of showers and a slight chance of thunderstorms between 10 p.m. and 2 a.m., then a slight chance of showers between 2 a.m. and 4 a.m. Rainfall amounts less than a tenth of an inch. Lows in the upper 50s. West winds around 5 miles an hour, becoming northwest with gusts up to 20 miles an hour after midnight. Chance of rain 50%. Tuesday, mostly cloudy through 2 p.m., then becoming mostly sunny. Highs in the mid-70s. North winds 10 to 15 miles an hour with gusts up to 25 miles an hour. Tuesday night, mostly clear. Lows in the lower 50s. Northwest winds 5 to 10 miles an hour. Wednesday, sunny. Highs in the upper 70s. Northwest winds around 5 miles an hour. Wednesday night, mostly clear through midnight, then becoming partly cloudy. Lows in the upper 50s. West winds around 5 miles an hour. Here is the latest National Weather Service forecast for Cambria County, including the city of Johnstown. Rest of tonight, cloudy. A slight chance of showers and thunderstorms between 10 p.m. and midnight. Rainfall amounts around a tenth of an inch. Lows in the mid-50s. Northwest winds 5 to 10 miles an hour. Chance of rain 20%. Tuesday, mostly cloudy in the morning, then becoming mostly sunny. Highs in the lower 70s. North winds 10 to 15 miles an hour with gusts up to 25 miles an hour. Tuesday night, mostly clear. Patchy fog after 4 a.m. Lows in the lower 50s. Northwest winds 5 to 10 miles an hour. Gusts up to 25 miles an hour through midnight. Wednesday, patchy fog before 8 a.m. Sunny. Highs in the mid-70s. Northwest winds around 5 miles an hour. Wednesday night, mostly clear through 10 p.m., then becoming partly cloudy. Lows in the upper 50s. West winds around 5 miles an hour, becoming south after midnight. And now the extended forecast for South Central Pennsylvania. Thursday, mostly sunny with a chance of showers and thunderstorms. Highs in the lower 80s. Chance of rain 40%. Thursday night, mostly cloudy with a chance of showers and thunderstorms. Lows in the lower 60s. Chance of rain 40%. Friday, partly sunny with a chance of showers and thunderstorms. Highs in the lower 80s. Chance of rain 40%. Friday night, showers likely and a chance of thunderstorms. Lows in the lower 60s. Chance of rain 60%. Saturday, showers likely and a chance of thunderstorms. Highs around 80. Chance of rain 60%. Saturday night, mostly cloudy with a 50% chance of showers. Lows in the lower 60s. Sunday, mostly sunny. Highs in the lower 80s. Sunday night, partly cloudy. Lows in the mid-60s. Monday, mostly sunny. Highs in the mid-80s. The 8 to 14 day outlook, from Tuesday, June 30th to Monday, July 6th, calls for above normal temperatures and above normal precipitation. Normal high temperatures across central Pennsylvania during this period range from the mid-70s over the Allegheny Mountains to the mid-80s across the lower Susquehanna.

Normal lows range from the mid-50s over the Alleghenies to the mid-60s across the lower Susquehanna Valley. Here are the 11 p.m. conditions in the Altoona area. In Altoona, it was cloudy. The temperature was 67 degrees, the dew point 67, and the relative humidity 100%. The wind was calm. The pressure was 29.92 inches and rising. At State College, it was mostly cloudy. The temperature was 66 degrees, the dew point 63, and the relative humidity 88%. The wind was calm. The pressure was 29.91 inches and rising. Now, a few other local conditions: Johnstown, fog 63, Dubois, cloudy 60, La Trobe, cloudy 64, Pittsburgh, cloudy 64, Erie, mostly cloudy 62, Bradford, mostly cloudy 57. To the south and east, York, mostly cloudy 71, Selins Grove, fog 66, Harrisburg, cloudy 70, Philadelphia, cloudy 73, Baltimore, mostly cloudy 72, Washington, D.C., cloudy 70. Once again, in Altoona it was 67 degrees under cloudy skies. And at State College it was 66 degrees under mostly cloudy skies. 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Here's the hazardous weather outlook for the following counties: Bedford, Blair, Cambria, and Huntingdon. For tonight, the probability for widespread hazardous weather is low. And now the extended outlook for the period Tuesday through Sunday. The probability for widespread hazardous weather is low. Scattered showers and thunderstorms will continue across the Commonwealth this evening, primarily over the southern and eastern counties, with the threat for severe weather continuing to diminish. Additional rainfall from tonight's activity will be under 0.10 inches for most, except for locally higher amounts under any heavier showers. Low temperatures will range from the lower 50s across the northern tier to the lower 70s within the greater Philadelphia area. Near seasonable temperatures are expected for the rest of the week, with showers over eastern Pennsylvania on Tuesday giving way to dry weather on Wednesday, followed by additional chances of rain during the latter half of the week. Here is the latest National Weather Service forecast for Blair and Bedford counties, including the city of Altoona. Rest of tonight, mostly cloudy. Patchy fog between 10 p.m. and 2 a.m. A chance of showers and a slight chance of thunderstorms between 10 p.m. and 2 a.m., then a slight chance of showers between 2 a.m. and 4 a.m. Rainfall amounts less than a tenth of an inch. Lows in the upper 50s. West winds around 5 miles an hour, becoming northwest with gusts up to 20 miles an hour after midnight. Chance of rain 50%. Tuesday, mostly cloudy through 2 p.m., then becoming mostly sunny. Highs in the mid-70s. North winds 10 to 15 miles an hour with gusts up to 25 miles an hour. Tuesday night, mostly clear. Lows in the lower 50s. Northwest winds 5 to 10 miles an hour. Wednesday, sunny. Highs in the upper 70s. Northwest winds around 5 miles an hour. Wednesday night, mostly clear through midnight, then becoming partly cloudy. Lows in the upper 50s. West winds around 5 miles an hour. Here is the latest National Weather Service forecast for Cambria County, including the city of Johnstown. Rest of tonight, cloudy. A slight chance of showers and thunderstorms between 10 p.m. and midnight. Rainfall amounts around a tenth of an inch. Lows in the mid-50s. Northwest winds 5 to 10 miles an hour. Chance of rain 20%. Tuesday, mostly cloudy in the morning, then becoming mostly sunny. Highs in the lower 70s. North winds 10 to 15 miles an hour with gusts up to 25 miles an hour. Tuesday night, mostly clear. Patchy fog after 4 a.m. Lows in the lower 50s. Northwest winds 5 to 10 miles an hour. Gusts up to 25 miles an hour through midnight. Wednesday, patchy fog before 8 a.m. Sunny. Highs in the mid-70s. Northwest winds around 5 miles an hour. Wednesday night, mostly clear through 10 p.m., then becoming partly cloudy. Lows in the upper 50s.
west winds around 5 miles an hour, becoming south after midnight. And now the extended forecast for south central Pennsylvania. Thursday, mostly sunny with a chance of showers and thunderstorms. Highs in the lower 80s. Chance of rain 40%. Thursday night, mostly cloudy with a chance of showers and thunderstorms. Lows in the lower 60s. Chance of rain 40%. Friday, partly sunny with a chance of showers and thunderstorms. Highs in the lower 80s. Chance of rain 40%. Friday night, showers likely and a chance of thunderstorms. Lows in the lower 60s. Chance of rain 60%. Saturday, showers likely and a chance of thunderstorms. Highs around 80. Chance of rain 60%. Saturday night, mostly cloudy with a 50% chance of showers. Lows in the lower 60s. Sunday, mostly sunny. Highs in the lower 80s. Sunday night, partly cloudy. Lows in the mid-60s. Monday, mostly sunny. Highs in the mid-80s. The 8 to 14 day outlook, from Tuesday, June 30th to Monday, July 6th, calls for above normal temperatures and above normal precipitation. Normal high temperatures across central Pennsylvania during this period range from the mid-70s over the Allegheny Mountains to the mid-80s across the lower Susquehanna Valley. Normal lows range from the mid-50s over the Alleghenies to the mid-60s across the lower Susquehanna Valley. Here are the 11 p.m. conditions in the Altoona area. In Altoona, it was cloudy. The temperature was 67 degrees, the dew point 67, and the relative humidity 100%. The wind was calm. The pressure was 29.92 inches and rising. At State College, it was mostly cloudy. The temperature was 66 degrees, the dew point 63, and the relative humidity 88%. The wind was calm. The pressure was 29.91 inches and rising. Now, a few other local conditions: Johnstown, fog 63, Dubois, cloudy 60, Latrobe, cloudy 64, Pittsburgh, cloudy 64, Erie, mostly cloudy 62, Bradford, mostly cloudy 57. To the south and east, York, mostly cloudy 71, Selins Grove fog 66, Harrisburg cloudy 70, Philadelphia cloudy 73, Baltimore mostly cloudy 72, Washington DC cloudy 70. Once again, in Altoona it was 67 degrees under cloudy skies. And at State College it was 66 degrees under mostly cloudy skies. 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Here's the hazardous weather outlook for the following counties: Bedford, Blair, Cambria, and Huntingdon. For tonight, the probability for widespread hazardous weather is low. And now the extended outlook for the period Tuesday through Sunday. The probability for widespread hazardous weather is low. Scattered showers and thunderstorms will continue across the Commonwealth this evening, primarily over the southern and eastern counties, with the threat for severe weather continuing to diminish. Additional rainfall from tonight's activity will be under 0.10 inches for most, except for locally higher amounts under any heavier showers. Low temperatures will range from the lower 50s across the northern tier to the lower 70s within the greater Philadelphia area. Near seasonable temperatures are expected for the rest of the week, with showers over eastern Pennsylvania on Tuesday giving way to dry weather on Wednesday, followed by additional chances of rain during the latter half of the week. Here is the latest National Weather Service forecast for Blair and Bedford counties, including the city of Altoona. Rest of tonight, mostly cloudy. Patchy fog between 10 p.m. and 2 a.m. A chance of showers and a slight chance of thunderstorms between 10 p.m. and 2 a.m., then a slight chance of showers between 2 a.m. and 4 a.m. Rainfall amounts less than a tenth of an inch. Lows in the upper 50s. West winds around 5 miles an hour, becoming northwest with gusts up to 20 miles an hour after midnight. Chance of rain 50%. Tuesday, mostly cloudy through 2 p.m., then becoming mostly sunny. Highs in the mid-70s. North winds 10 to 15 miles an hour with gusts up to 25 miles an hour. Tuesday night, mostly clear. Lows in the lower 50s.
Northwest winds 5 to 10 miles an hour. Wednesday, sunny. Highs in the upper 70s. Northwest winds around 5 miles an hour. Wednesday night, mostly clear through midnight, then becoming partly cloudy. Lows in the upper 50s. West winds around 5 miles an hour. Here is the latest National Weather Service forecast for Cambria County, including the city of Johnstown. Rest of tonight, cloudy. A slight chance of showers and thunderstorms between 10 p.m. and midnight. Rainfall amounts around a tenth of an inch. Lows in the mid-50s. Northwest winds 5 to 10 miles an hour. Chance of rain 20%. Tuesday, mostly cloudy in the morning, then becoming mostly sunny. Highs in the lower 70s. North winds 10 to 15 miles an hour with gusts up to 25 miles an hour. Tuesday night, mostly clear. Patchy fog after 4 a.m. Lows in the lower 50s. Northwest winds 5 to 10 miles an hour. Gusts up to 25 miles an hour through midnight. Wednesday, patchy fog before 8 a.m. Sunny. Highs in the mid-70s. Northwest winds around 5 miles an hour. Wednesday night, mostly clear through 10 p.m., then becoming partly cloudy. Lows in the upper 50s. West winds around 5 miles an hour, becoming south after midnight. And now the extended forecast for South Central Pennsylvania. Thursday, mostly sunny with a chance of showers and thunderstorms. Highs in the lower 80s. Chance of rain 40%. Thursday night, mostly cloudy with a chance of showers and thunderstorms. Lows in the lower 60s. Chance of rain 40%. Friday, partly sunny with a chance of showers and thunderstorms. Highs in the lower 80s. Chance of rain 40%. Friday night, showers likely and a chance of thunderstorms. Lows in the lower 60s. Chance of rain 60%. Saturday, showers likely and a chance of thunderstorms. Highs around 80. Chance of rain 60%. Saturday night, mostly cloudy with a 50% chance of showers. Lows in the lower 60s. Sunday, mostly sunny. Highs in the lower 80s. Sunday night, partly cloudy. Lows in the mid-60s. Monday, mostly sunny. Highs in the mid-80s. The 8 to 14 day outlook, from Tuesday, June 30th to Monday, July 6th, calls for above normal temperatures and above normal precipitation. Normal high temperatures across central Pennsylvania during this period range from the mid-70s over the Allegheny Mountains to the mid-80s across the lower Susquehanna Valley. Normal lows range from the mid-50s over the Alleghenies to the mid-60s across the lower Susquehanna Valley. Here are the 11 p.m. conditions in the Altoona area. In Altoona, it was cloudy. The temperature was 67 degrees, the dew point 67, and the relative humidity 100%. The wind was calm. The pressure was 29.92 inches and rising. At State College, it was mostly cloudy. The temperature was 66 degrees, the dew point 63, and the relative humidity 88%. The wind was calm. The pressure was 29.91 inches and rising. Now, a few other local conditions: Johnstown, fog 63, DuBois, cloudy 60, La Trobe, cloudy 64, Pittsburgh, cloudy 64, Erie, mostly cloudy 62, Bradford, mostly cloudy 57. To the south and east, York, mostly cloudy 71, Selins Grove fog 66, Harrisburg cloudy 70, Philadelphia cloudy 73, Baltimore mostly cloudy 72, Washington DC cloudy 70. Once again, in Altoona it was 67 degrees under cloudy skies. And at State College it was 66 degrees under mostly cloudy skies. This is NOAA Weather Radio, All Hazards Station WNG 589. 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Here's the hazardous weather outlook for the following counties: Bedford, Blair, Cambria, and Huntingdon. For tonight, the probability for widespread hazardous weather is low. And now the extended outlook for the period Tuesday through Sunday. The probability for widespread hazardous weather is low.
Scattered showers and thunderstorms will continue across the Commonwealth this evening, primarily over the southern and eastern counties, with the threat for severe weather continuing to diminish. Additional rainfall from tonight's activity will be under 0.10 inches for most, except for locally higher amounts under any heavier showers. Low temperatures will range from the lower 50s across the northern tier to the lower 70s within the greater Philadelphia area. Near seasonable temperatures are expected for the rest of the week, with showers over eastern Pennsylvania on Tuesday giving way to dry weather on Wednesday, followed by additional chances of rain during the latter half of the week. Here is the latest National Weather Service forecast for Blair and Bedford counties, including the city of Altoona. Rest of tonight, mostly cloudy. Patchy fog between 10 p.m. and 2 a.m. A chance of showers and a slight chance of thunderstorms between 10 p.m. and 2 a.m., then a slight chance of showers between 2 a.m. and 4 a.m. Rainfall amounts less than a tenth of an inch. Lows in the upper 50s. West winds around 5 miles an hour, becoming northwest with gusts up to 20 miles an hour after midnight. Chance of rain 50%. Tuesday, mostly cloudy through 2 p.m., then becoming mostly sunny. Highs in the mid-70s. North winds 10 to 15 miles an hour with gusts up to 25 miles an hour. Tuesday night, mostly clear. Lows in the lower 50s. Northwest winds 5 to 10 miles an hour. Wednesday, sunny. Highs in the upper 70s. Northwest winds around 5 miles an hour. Wednesday night, mostly clear through midnight, then becoming partly cloudy. Lows in the upper 50s. West winds around 5 miles an hour. Here is the latest National Weather Service forecast for Cambria County, including the city of Johnstown. Rest of tonight, cloudy. A slight chance of showers and thunderstorms between 10 p.m. and midnight. Rainfall amounts around a tenth of an inch. Lows in the mid-50s. Northwest winds 5 to 10 miles an hour. Chance of rain 20%. Tuesday, mostly cloudy in the morning, then becoming mostly sunny. Highs in the lower 70s. North winds 10 to 15 miles an hour with gusts up to 25 miles an hour. Tuesday night, mostly clear. Patchy fog after 4 a.m. Lows in the lower 50s. Northwest winds 5 to 10 miles an hour. Gusts up to 25 miles an hour through midnight. Wednesday, patchy fog before 8 a.m. Sunny. Highs in the mid-70s. Northwest winds around 5 miles an hour. Wednesday night, mostly clear through 10 p.m., then becoming partly cloudy. Lows in the upper 50s. West winds around 5 miles an hour, becoming south after midnight. And now the extended forecast for South Central Pennsylvania. Thursday, mostly sunny with a chance of showers and thunderstorms. Highs in the lower 80s. Chance of rain 40%. Thursday night, mostly cloudy with a chance of showers and thunderstorms. Lows in the lower 60s. Chance of rain 40%. Friday, partly sunny with a chance of showers and thunderstorms. Highs in the lower 80s. Chance of rain 40%. Friday night, showers likely and a chance of thunderstorms. Lows in the lower 60s. Chance of rain 60%. Saturday, showers likely and a chance of thunderstorms. Highs around 80. Chance of rain 60%. Saturday night, mostly cloudy with a 50% chance of showers. Lows in the lower 60s. Sunday, mostly sunny. Highs in the lower 80s. Sunday night, partly cloudy. Lows in the mid-60s. Monday, mostly sunny. Highs in the mid-80s. The 8 to 14 day outlook, from Tuesday, June 30th to Monday, July 6th, calls for above normal temperatures and above normal precipitation. Normal high temperatures across central Pennsylvania during this period range from the mid-70s over the Allegheny Mountains to the mid-80s across the lower Susquehanna Valley. Normal lows range from the mid-50s over the Alleghenies to the mid-60s across the lower Susquehanna Valley. Here are the 11 p.m. conditions in the Altoona area. In Altoona, it was cloudy. The temperature was 67 degrees, the dew point 67, and the relative humidity 100%. The wind was calm.
the pressure was 29.92 inches and rising. At State College, it was mostly cloudy. The temperature was 66 degrees, the dew point 63, and the relative humidity 88%. The wind was calm. The pressure was 29.91 inches and rising. Now, a few other local conditions: Johnstown, fog 63, DuBois, cloudy 60, La Trobe, cloudy 64, Pittsburgh, cloudy 64, Erie, mostly cloudy 62, Bradford, mostly cloudy 57. To the south and east, York, mostly cloudy 71, Selins Grove, fog 66, Harrisburg, cloudy 70, Philadelphia, cloudy 73, Baltimore, mostly cloudy 72, Washington, D.C., cloudy 70. Once again, in Altoona it was 67 degrees under cloudy skies. And at State College it was 66 degrees under mostly cloudy skies. This is NOAA Weather Radio, All Hazards Station WNG 589. 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Here's the hazardous weather outlook for the following counties: Bedford, Blair, Cambria, and Huntingdon. For tonight, the probability for widespread hazardous weather is low. And now the extended outlook for the period Tuesday through Sunday. The probability for widespread hazardous weather is low. Scattered showers and thunderstorms will continue across the Commonwealth this evening, primarily over the southern and eastern counties, with a threat for severe weather continuing to diminish. Additional rainfall from tonight's activity will be under 0.10 inches for most, except for locally higher amounts under any heavier showers. Low temperatures will range from the lower 50s across the northern tier to the lower 70s within the greater Philadelphia area. Near-seasonable temperatures are expected for the rest of the week, with showers over eastern Pennsylvania on Tuesday giving way to dry weather on Wednesday, followed by additional chances of rain during the latter half of the week. Here is the latest National Weather Service forecast for Blair and Bedford counties, including the city of Altoona. Rest of tonight, mostly cloudy. Patchy fog between 10 p.m. and 2 a.m. A chance of showers and a slight chance of thunderstorms between 10 p.m. and 2 a.m., then a slight chance of showers between 2 a.m. and 4 a.m. Rainfall amounts less than a tenth of an inch. Lows in the upper 50s. West winds around 5 miles an hour, becoming northwest with gusts up to 20 miles an hour after midnight. Chance of rain 50%. Tuesday, mostly cloudy through 2 p.m., then becoming mostly sunny. Highs in the mid-70s. North winds 10 to 15 miles an hour with gusts up to 25 miles an hour. Tuesday night, mostly clear. Lows in the lower 50s. Northwest winds 5 to 10 miles an hour. Wednesday, sunny. Highs in the upper 70s. Northwest winds around 5 miles an hour. Wednesday night, mostly clear through midnight, then becoming partly cloudy. Lows in the upper 50s. West winds around 5 miles an hour. Here is the latest National Weather Service forecast for Cambria County, including the city of Johnstown. Rest of tonight, cloudy. A slight chance of showers and thunderstorms between 10 p.m. and midnight. Rainfall amounts around a tenth of an inch. Lows in the mid-50s. Northwest winds 5 to 10 miles an hour. Chance of rain 20%. Tuesday, mostly cloudy in the morning, then becoming mostly sunny. Highs in the lower 70s. North winds 10 to 15 miles an hour with gusts up to 25 miles an hour. Tuesday night, mostly clear. Patchy fog after 4 a.m. Lows in the lower 50s. Northwest winds 5 to 10 miles an hour. Gusts up to 25 miles an hour through midnight. Wednesday, patchy fog before 8 a.m. Sunny. Highs in the mid-70s. Northwest winds around 5 miles an hour. Wednesday night, mostly clear through 10 p.m., then becoming partly cloudy. Lows in the upper 50s. West winds around 5 miles an hour, becoming south after midnight. And now the extended forecast for South Central Pennsylvania. Thursday, mostly sunny with a chance of showers and thunderstorms. Highs in the lower 80s. Chance of rain 40%. Thursday night, mostly cloudy with a chance of showers and thunderstorms. Lows in the lower 60s.
chance of rain 40%. Friday, partly sunny with a chance of showers and thunderstorms. Highs in the lower 80s. Chance of rain 40%. Friday night, showers likely and a chance of thunderstorms. Lows in the lower 60s. Chance of rain 60%. Saturday, showers likely and a chance of thunderstorms. Highs around 80. Chance of rain 60%. Saturday night, mostly cloudy with a 50% chance of showers. Lows in the lower 60s. Sunday, mostly sunny. Highs in the lower 80s. Sunday night, partly cloudy. Lows in the mid 60s. Monday, mostly sunny. Highs in the mid 80s. The 8 to 14 day outlook, from Tuesday, June 30th to Monday, July 6th, calls for above normal temperatures and above normal precipitation. Normal high temperatures across central Pennsylvania during this period range from the mid-70s over the Allegheny Mountains to the mid-80s across the lower Susquehanna Valley. Normal lows range from the mid-50s over the Alleghenies to the mid-60s across the lower Susquehanna Valley. Here are the 11 p.m. conditions in the Altoona area. In Altoona, it was cloudy. The temperature was 67 degrees, the dew point 67, and the relative humidity 100%. The wind was calm. The pressure was 29.92 inches and rising. At State College, it was mostly cloudy. The temperature was 66 degrees, the dew point 63, and the relative humidity 88%. The wind was calm. The pressure was 29.91 inches and rising. Now, a few other local conditions: Johnstown, fog 63, DuBois, cloudy 60, La Trobe, cloudy 64, Pittsburgh, cloudy 64, Erie, mostly cloudy 62, Bradford, mostly cloudy 57. To the south and east, York, mostly cloudy 71, Selins Grove, fog 66, Harrisburg, cloudy 70, Philadelphia, cloudy 73, Baltimore, mostly cloudy 72, Washington, D.C., cloudy 70. Once again, in Altoona it was 67 degrees under cloudy skies. And at State College it was 66 degrees under mostly cloudy skies. 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Here's the hazardous weather outlook for the following counties: Bedford, Blair, Cambria, and Huntingdon. For tonight, the probability for widespread hazardous weather is low. And now the extended outlook for the period Tuesday through Sunday. The probability for widespread hazardous weather is low. Scattered showers and thunderstorms will continue across the Commonwealth this evening, primarily over the southern and eastern counties, with the threat for severe weather continuing to diminish. Additional rainfall from tonight's activity will be under 0.10 inches for most, except for locally higher amounts under any heavier showers. Low temperatures will range from the lower 50s across the northern tier to the lower 70s within the greater Philadelphia area. Near seasonable temperatures are expected for the rest of the week, with showers over eastern Pennsylvania on Tuesday giving way to dry weather on Wednesday, followed by additional chances of rain during the latter half of the week. Here is the latest National Weather Service forecast for Blair and Bedford counties, including the city of Altoona. Rest of tonight, mostly cloudy. Patchy fog between 10 p.m. and 2 a.m. A chance of showers and a slight chance of thunderstorms between 10 p.m. and 2 a.m., then a slight chance of showers between 2 a.m. and 4 a.m. Rainfall amounts less than a tenth of an inch. Lows in the upper 50s. West winds around 5 miles an hour, becoming northwest with gusts up to 20 miles an hour after midnight. Chance of rain 50%. Tuesday, mostly cloudy through 2 p.m., then becoming mostly sunny. Highs in the mid-70s. North winds 10 to 15 miles an hour with gusts up to 25 miles an hour. Tuesday night, mostly clear. Lows in the lower 50s. Northwest winds 5 to 10 miles an hour. Wednesday, sunny. Highs in the upper 70s. Northwest winds around 5 miles an hour. Wednesday night, mostly clear through midnight, then becoming partly cloudy. Lows in the upper 50s. West winds around 5 miles an hour.
Here is the latest National Weather Service forecast for Cambria County, including the city of Johnstown. Rest of tonight, cloudy. A slight chance of showers and thunderstorms between 10 p.m. and midnight. Rainfall amounts around a tenth of an inch. Lows in the mid-50s. Northwest winds 5 to 10 miles an hour. Chance of rain 20%. Tuesday, mostly cloudy in the morning, then becoming mostly sunny. Highs in the lower 70s. North winds 10 to 15 miles an hour with gusts up to 25 miles an hour. Tuesday night, mostly clear. Patchy fog after 4 a.m. Lows in the lower 50s. Northwest winds 5 to 10 miles an hour. Gusts up to 25 miles an hour through midnight. Wednesday, patchy fog before 8 a.m. Sunny. Highs in the mid-70s. Northwest winds around 5 miles an hour. Wednesday night, mostly clear through 10 p.m., then becoming partly cloudy. Lows in the upper 50s. West winds around 5 miles an hour, becoming south after midnight. And now the extended forecast for South Central Pennsylvania. Thursday, mostly sunny with a chance of showers and thunderstorms. Highs in the lower 80s. Chance of rain 40%. Thursday night, mostly cloudy with a chance of showers and thunderstorms. Lows in the lower 60s. Chance of rain 40%. Friday, partly sunny with a chance of showers and thunderstorms. Highs in the lower 80s. Chance of rain 40%. Friday night, showers likely and a chance of thunderstorms. Lows in the lower 60s. Chance of rain 60%. Saturday, showers likely and a chance of thunderstorms. Highs around 80. Chance of rain 60%. Saturday night, mostly cloudy with a 50% chance of showers. Lows in the lower 60s. Sunday, mostly sunny. Highs in the lower 80s. Sunday night, partly cloudy. Lows in the mid-60s. Monday, mostly sunny. Highs in the mid-80s. Here is the latest National Weather Service forecast for Blair and Bedford counties, including the city of Altoona. Rest of tonight, mostly cloudy. Patchy fog between midnight and 2 a.m. A chance of showers and a slight chance of thunderstorms between midnight and 2 a.m., then a slight chance of showers between 2 a.m. and 4 a.m. Rainfall amounts less than a tenth of an inch. Lows in the upper 50s. Northwest winds around 5 miles an hour with gusts up to 20 miles an hour. Chance of rain 40%. Tuesday, mostly cloudy through 2 p.m., then becoming mostly sunny. Highs in the mid-70s. North winds 10 to 15 miles an hour with gusts up to 25 miles an hour. Tuesday night, mostly clear. Lows in the lower 50s. Northwest winds 5 to 10 miles an hour. Wednesday, sunny. Highs in the upper 70s. Northwest winds around 5 miles an hour. Wednesday night, mostly clear through midnight, then becoming partly cloudy. Lows in the upper 50s. West winds around 5 miles an hour. Here is the latest National Weather Service forecast for Cambria County, including the city of Johnstown. Rest of tonight, cloudy. Rainfall amounts less than a tenth of an inch. Lows in the mid-50s. North winds 5 to 10 miles an hour with gusts up to 20 miles an hour. Tuesday, mostly cloudy in the morning, then becoming mostly sunny. Highs in the lower 70s. North winds 10 to 15 miles an hour with gusts up to 25 miles an hour. Tuesday night, mostly clear. Patchy fog after 4 a.m. Lows in the lower 50s. Northwest winds 5 to 10 miles an hour. Gusts up to 25 miles an hour through midnight. Wednesday, patchy fog before 8 a.m. Sunny. Highs in the mid-70s. Northwest winds around 5 miles an hour. Wednesday night, mostly clear through 10 p.m., then becoming partly cloudy. Lows in the upper 50s. West winds around 5 miles an hour, becoming south after midnight. And now the extended forecast for South Central Pennsylvania. Thursday, mostly sunny with a chance of showers and thunderstorms. Highs in the lower 80s. Chance of rain 40%.
Thursday night, mostly cloudy with a chance of showers and thunderstorms. Lows in the lower 60s. Chance of rain 40%. Friday, partly sunny with a chance of showers and thunderstorms. Highs in the lower 80s. Chance of rain 40%. Friday night, showers likely and a chance of thunderstorms. Lows in the lower 60s. Chance of rain 60%. Saturday, showers likely and a chance of thunderstorms. Highs around 80. Chance of rain 60%. Saturday night, mostly cloudy with a 50% chance of showers. Lows in the lower 60s. Sunday, mostly sunny. Highs in the lower 80s. Sunday night, partly cloudy. Lows in the mid-60s. Monday, mostly sunny. Highs in the mid-80s. The 8 to 14 day outlook, from Tuesday, June 30th to Monday, July 6th, calls for above normal temperatures and above normal precipitation. Normal high temperatures across central Pennsylvania during this period range from the mid-70s over the Allegheny Mountains to the mid-80s across the lower Susquehanna Valley. Normal lows range from the mid-50s over the Alleghenies to the mid-60s across the lower Susquehanna Valley. Here are the midnight conditions in the Altoona area. In Altoona, light rain was falling. The temperature was 66 degrees, the dew point 65, and the relative humidity 96%. The wind was northwest at 8 miles an hour. The pressure was 29.92 inches and steady. At State College, it was mostly cloudy. The temperature was 66 degrees, the dew point 61, and the relative humidity 82%. The wind was variable at 5 miles an hour. The pressure was 29.92 inches and rising. Now, a few other local conditions: Johnstown, fog 61, DuBois, cloudy 60, La Trobe, cloudy 64, Pittsburgh mostly cloudy 62, Erie, cloudy 62, Bradford cloudy 57. To the south and east, York, mostly cloudy 71, Selins Grove fog 67, Harrisburg light rain 69, Philadelphia mostly cloudy 73, Baltimore mostly cloudy 72, Washington DC mostly cloudy 69. Once again, in Altoona it was 66 degrees with light rain. And at State College it was 66 degrees under mostly cloudy skies. This is NOAA Weather Radio, All Hazards Station WNG 589. 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Here's the hazardous weather outlook for the following counties: Bedford, Blair, Cambria, and Huntingdon. For tonight, the probability for widespread hazardous weather is low. And now the extended outlook for the period Tuesday through Sunday. The probability for widespread hazardous weather is low. Scattered showers and thunderstorms will continue across the Commonwealth this evening, primarily over the southern and eastern counties, with a threat for severe weather continuing to diminish. Additional rainfall from tonight's activity will be under 0.10 inches for most, except for locally higher amounts under any heavier showers. Low temperatures will range from the lower 50s across the northern tier to the lower 70s within the greater Philadelphia area. Near seasonable temperatures are expected for the rest of the week, with showers over eastern Pennsylvania on Tuesday giving way to dry weather on Wednesday, followed by additional chances of rain during the latter half of the week. Here is the latest National Weather Service forecast for Blair and Bedford counties, including the city of Altoona. Rest of tonight, mostly cloudy. Patchy fog between midnight and 2 a.m. A chance of showers and a slight chance of thunderstorms between midnight and 2 a.m., then a slight chance of showers between 2 a.m. and 4 a.m. Rainfall amounts less than a tenth of an inch. Lows in the upper 50s. Northwest winds around 5 miles an hour with gusts up to 20 miles an hour. Chance of rain 40%. Tuesday, mostly cloudy through 2 p.m., then becoming mostly sunny. Highs in the mid-70s. North winds 10 to 15 miles an hour with gusts up to 25 miles an hour. Tuesday night, mostly clear. Lows in the lower 50s. Northwest winds 5 to 10 miles an hour. Wednesday, sunny. Highs in the upper 70s. Northwest winds around 5 miles an hour. Wednesday night, mostly clear through midnight, then becoming partly cloudy.
lows in the upper 50s. West winds around 5 miles an hour. Here is the latest National Weather Service forecast for Cambria County, including the city of Johnstown. Rest of tonight, cloudy. Rainfall amounts less than a tenth of an inch. Lows in the mid-50s. North winds 5 to 10 miles an hour with gusts up to 20 miles an hour. Tuesday, mostly cloudy in the morning, then becoming mostly sunny. Highs in the lower 70s. North winds 10 to 15 miles an hour with gusts up to 25 miles an hour. Tuesday night, mostly clear. Patchy fog after 4 a.m. Lows in the lower 50s. Northwest winds 5 to 10 miles an hour. Gusts up to 25 miles an hour through midnight. Wednesday, patchy fog before 8 a.m. Sunny. Highs in the mid-70s. Northwest winds around 5 miles an hour. Wednesday night, mostly clear through 10 p.m., then becoming partly cloudy. Lows in the upper 50s. West winds around 5 miles an hour, becoming south after midnight. And now the extended forecast for South Central Pennsylvania. Thursday, mostly sunny with a chance of showers and thunderstorms. Highs in the lower 80s. Chance of rain 40%. Thursday night, mostly cloudy with a chance of showers and thunderstorms. Lows in the lower 60s. Chance of rain 40%. Friday, partly sunny with a chance of showers and thunderstorms. Highs in the lower 80s. Chance of rain 40%. Friday night, showers likely and a chance of thunderstorms. Lows in the lower 60s. Chance of rain 60%. Saturday, showers likely and a chance of thunderstorms. Highs around 80. Chance of rain 60%. Saturday night, mostly cloudy with a 50% chance of showers. Lows in the lower 60s. Sunday, mostly sunny. Highs in the lower 80s. Sunday night, partly cloudy. Lows in the mid-60s. Monday, mostly sunny. Highs in the mid-80s. The 8 to 14 day outlook, from Tuesday, June 30th to Monday, July 6th, calls for above normal temperatures and above normal precipitation. Normal high temperatures across central Pennsylvania during this period range from the mid-70s over the Allegheny Mountains to the mid-80s across the lower Susquehanna Valley. Normal lows range from the mid-50s over the Alleghenies to the mid-60s across the lower Susquehanna Valley. Here are the midnight conditions in the Altoona area. In Altoona, light rain was falling. The temperature was 66 degrees, the dew point 65, and the relative humidity 96%. The wind was northwest at 5 miles an hour. The pressure was 29.93 inches and rising. At State College, it was mostly cloudy. The temperature was 66 degrees, the dew point 61, and the relative humidity 82%. The wind was variable at 5 miles an hour. The pressure was 29.92 inches and rising. Now, a few other local conditions: Johnstown, fog 61, Dubois, cloudy 60, La Trobe, cloudy 64, Pittsburgh mostly cloudy 62, Erie, cloudy 62, Bradford cloudy 57. To the south and east, York, mostly cloudy 71, Selins Grove fog 67, Harrisburg light rain 69, Philadelphia mostly cloudy 73, Baltimore mostly cloudy 72, Washington DC mostly cloudy 69. Once again, in Altoona it was 66 degrees with light rain. And at State College it was 66 degrees under mostly cloudy skies. This is NOAA Weather Radio, All Hazards Station WNG 589. 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Here's the hazardous weather outlook for the following counties: Bedford, Blair, Cambria, and Huntingdon. For tonight, the probability for widespread hazardous weather is low. And now the extended outlook for the period Tuesday through Sunday. The probability for widespread hazardous weather is low. Scattered showers and thunderstorms will continue across the Commonwealth this evening, primarily over the southern and eastern counties, with a threat for severe weather continuing to diminish. Additional rainfall from tonight's activity will be under 0.10 inches for most, except for locally higher amounts under any heavier showers.
Low temperatures will range from the lower 50s across the northern tier to the lower 70s within the greater Philadelphia area. Near seasonable temperatures are expected for the rest of the week, with showers over eastern Pennsylvania on Tuesday giving way to dry weather on Wednesday, followed by additional chances of rain during the latter half of the week. Here is the latest National Weather Service forecast for Blair and Bedford counties, including the city of Altoona. Rest of tonight, mostly cloudy. Patchy fog between midnight and 2 a.m. A chance of showers and a slight chance of thunderstorms between midnight and 2 a.m., then a slight chance of showers between 2 a.m. and 4 a.m. Rainfall amounts less than a tenth of an inch. Lows in the upper 50s. Northwest winds around 5 miles an hour with gusts up to 20 miles an hour. Chance of rain 40%. Tuesday, mostly cloudy through 2 p.m., then becoming mostly sunny. Highs in the mid-70s. North winds 10 to 15 miles an hour with gusts up to 25 miles an hour. Tuesday night, mostly clear. Lows in the lower 50s. Northwest winds 5 to 10 miles an hour. Wednesday, sunny. Highs in the upper 70s. Northwest winds around 5 miles an hour. Wednesday night, mostly clear through midnight, then becoming partly cloudy. Lows in the upper 50s. West winds around 5 miles an hour. Here is the latest National Weather Service forecast for Cambria County, including the city of Johnstown. Rest of tonight, cloudy. Rainfall amounts less than a tenth of an inch. Lows in the mid-50s. North winds 5 to 10 miles an hour with gusts up to 20 miles an hour. Tuesday, mostly cloudy in the morning, then becoming mostly sunny. Highs in the lower 70s. North winds 10 to 15 miles an hour with gusts up to 25 miles an hour. Tuesday night, mostly clear. Patchy fog after 4 a.m. Lows in the lower 50s. Northwest winds 5 to 10 miles an hour. Gusts up to 25 miles an hour through midnight. Wednesday, patchy fog before 8 a.m. Sunny. Highs in the mid-70s. Northwest winds around 5 miles an hour. Wednesday night, mostly clear through 10 p.m., then becoming partly cloudy. Lows in the upper 50s. West winds around 5 miles an hour, becoming south after midnight. And now the extended forecast for South Central Pennsylvania. Thursday, mostly sunny with a chance of showers and thunderstorms. Highs in the lower 80s. Chance of rain 40%. Thursday night, mostly cloudy with a chance of showers and thunderstorms. Lows in the lower 60s. Chance of rain 40%. Friday, partly sunny with a chance of showers and thunderstorms. Highs in the lower 80s. Chance of rain 40%. Friday night, showers likely and a chance of thunderstorms. Lows in the lower 60s. Chance of rain 60%. Saturday, showers likely and a chance of thunderstorms. Highs around 80. Chance of rain 60%. Saturday night, mostly cloudy with a 50% chance of showers. Lows in the lower 60s. Sunday, mostly sunny. Highs in the lower 80s. Sunday night, partly cloudy. Lows in the mid-60s. Monday, mostly sunny. Highs in the mid-80s. The 8 to 14 day outlook, from Tuesday, June 30th to Monday, July 6th, calls for above normal temperatures and above normal precipitation. Normal high temperatures across central Pennsylvania during this period range from the mid-70s over the Allegheny Mountains to the mid-80s across the lower Susquehanna Valley. Normal lows range from the mid-50s over the Alleghenies to the mid-60s across the lower Susquehanna Valley. Here are the midnight conditions in the Altoona area. In Altoona, light rain was falling. The temperature was 66 degrees, the dew point 65, and the relative humidity 96%. The wind was northwest at 5 miles an hour. The pressure was 29.93 inches and rising. At State College, it was mostly cloudy. The temperature was 66 degrees, the dew point 61, and the relative humidity 82%. The wind was variable at 5 miles an hour. The pressure was 29.92 inches and rising. Now, a few other local conditions: Johnstown, fog 61, Du Bois,
cloudy 60, La Trobe, cloudy 64, Pittsburgh mostly cloudy 62, Erie, cloudy 62, Bradford cloudy 57. To the south and east, York, mostly cloudy 71, Selams Grove fog 67, Harrisburg light rain 69, Philadelphia mostly cloudy 73, Baltimore mostly cloudy 72, Washington DC mostly cloudy 69. Once again, in Altoona it was 66 degrees with light rain. And at State College it was 66 degrees under mostly cloudy skies. This is NOAA Weather Radio, All Hazards Station WNG 589. 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Here's the hazardous weather outlook for the following counties, Bedford, Blair, Cambria, and Huntingdon. For tonight, the probability for widespread hazardous weather is low. And now the extended outlook for the period Tuesday through Sunday. The probability for widespread hazardous weather is low. Scattered showers and thunderstorms will continue across the Commonwealth this evening, primarily over the southern and eastern counties, with a threat for severe weather continuing to diminish. Additional rainfall from tonight's activity will be under 0.10 inches for most, except for locally higher amounts under any heavier showers. Low temperatures will range from the lower 50s across the northern tier to the lower 70s within the greater Philadelphia area. Near-seasonable temperatures are expected for the rest of the week, with showers over eastern Pennsylvania on Tuesday giving way to dry weather on Wednesday, followed by additional chances of rain during the latter half of the week. Here is the latest National Weather Service forecast for Blair and Bedford counties, including the city of Altoona. Rest of tonight, mostly cloudy. Patchy fog between midnight and 2 a.m. A chance of showers and a slight chance of thunderstorms between midnight and 2 a.m., then a slight chance of showers between 2 a.m. and 4 a.m. Rainfall amounts less than a tenth of an inch. Lows in the upper 50s. Northwest winds around 5 miles an hour with gusts up to 20 miles an hour. Chance of rain 40%. Tuesday, mostly cloudy through 2 p.m., then becoming mostly sunny. Highs in the mid-70s. North winds 10 to 15 miles an hour with gusts up to 25 miles an hour. Tuesday night, mostly clear. Lows in the lower 50s. Northwest winds 5 to 10 miles an hour. Wednesday, sunny. Highs in the upper 70s. Northwest winds around 5 miles an hour. Wednesday night, mostly clear through midnight, then becoming partly cloudy. Lows in the upper 50s. West winds around 5 miles an hour. Here is the latest National Weather Service forecast for Cambria County, including the city of Johnstown. Rest of tonight, cloudy. Rainfall amounts less than a tenth of an inch. Lows in the mid-50s. North winds 5 to 10 miles an hour with gusts up to 20 miles an hour. Tuesday, mostly cloudy in the morning, then becoming mostly sunny. Highs in the lower 70s. North winds 10 to 15 miles an hour with gusts up to 25 miles an hour. Tuesday night, mostly clear. Patchy fog after 4 a.m. Lows in the lower 50s. Northwest winds 5 to 10 miles an hour. Gusts up to 25 miles an hour through midnight. Wednesday, patchy fog before 8 a.m. Sunny. Highs in the mid-70s. Northwest winds around 5 miles an hour. Wednesday night, mostly clear through 10 p.m., then becoming partly cloudy. Lows in the upper 50s. West winds around 5 miles an hour, becoming south after midnight. And now the extended forecast for South Central Pennsylvania. Thursday, mostly sunny with a chance of showers and thunderstorms. Highs in the lower 80s. Chance of rain 40%. Thursday night, mostly cloudy with a chance of showers and thunderstorms. Lows in the lower 60s. Chance of rain 40%. Friday, partly sunny with a chance of showers and thunderstorms. Highs in the lower 80s. Chance of rain 40%. Friday night, showers likely and a chance of thunderstorms. Lows in the lower 60s. Chance of rain 60%. Saturday, showers likely and a chance of thunderstorms. Highs around 80. Chance of rain 60%. Saturday night, mostly cloudy with a 50% chance of showers.
lows in the lower 60s. Sunday, mostly sunny. Highs in the lower 80s. Sunday night, partly cloudy. Lows in the mid-60s. Monday, mostly sunny. Highs in the mid-80s. This is NOAA Weather Radio WNG 589 in Frankstown, serving South Central.

From Tuesday, June 30th to Monday, July 6th, calls for above normal temperatures and above normal precipitation. Normal high temperatures across central Pennsylvania during this period range from the mid-70s over the Allegheny Mountains to the mid-80s across the lower Susquehanna Valley. Normal lows range from the mid-50s over the Alleghenies to the mid-60s across the lower Susquehanna Valley. Here are the midnight conditions in the Altoona area. In Altoona, light rain was falling. The temperature was 66 degrees, the dew point 65, and the relative humidity 96%. The wind was northwest at 5 miles an hour. The pressure was 29.93 inches and rising. At State College, it was mostly cloudy. The temperature was 66 degrees, the dew point 61, and the relative humidity 82%. The wind was variable at 5 miles an hour. The pressure was 29.92 inches and rising. Now, a few other local conditions: Johnstown, fog 61, Dubois, cloudy 60, La Trobe, cloudy 64, Pittsburgh mostly cloudy 62, Erie, cloudy 62, Bradford cloudy 57. To the south and east, York, mostly cloudy 71, Selins Grove fog 67, Harrisburg light rain 69, Philadelphia mostly cloudy 73, Baltimore mostly cloudy 72, Washington DC mostly cloudy 69. Once again, in Altoona it was 66 degrees with light rain. And at State College it was 66 degrees under mostly cloudy skies. This is NOAA Weather Radio, All Hazards Station WNG 589. 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Here's the hazardous weather outlook for the following counties: Bedford, Blair, Cambria, and Huntingdon. For tonight, the probability for widespread hazardous weather is low. And now the extended outlook for the period Tuesday through Sunday. The probability for widespread hazardous weather is low. Scattered showers and thunderstorms will continue across the Commonwealth this evening, primarily over the southern and eastern counties, with a threat for severe weather continuing to diminish. Additional rainfall from tonight's activity will be under 0.10 inches for most, except for locally higher amounts under any heavier showers. Low temperatures will range from the lower 50s across the northern tier to the lower 70s within the greater Philadelphia area. Near seasonable temperatures are expected for the rest of the week, with showers over eastern Pennsylvania on Tuesday giving way to dry weather on Wednesday, followed by additional chances of rain during the latter half of the week. Here is the latest National Weather Service forecast for Blair and Bedford counties, including the city of Altoona. Rest of tonight, mostly cloudy. Patchy fog between midnight and 2 a.m. A chance of showers and a slight chance of thunderstorms between midnight and 2 a.m., then a slight chance of showers between 2 a.m. and 4 a.m. Rainfall amounts less than a tenth of an inch. Lows in the upper 50s. Northwest winds around 5 miles an hour with gusts up to 20 miles an hour. Chance of rain 40%. Tuesday, mostly cloudy through 2 p.m., then becoming mostly sunny. Highs in the mid-70s. North winds 10 to 15 miles an hour with gusts up to 25 miles an hour. Tuesday night, mostly clear. Lows in the lower 50s. Northwest winds 5 to 10 miles an hour. Wednesday, sunny. Highs in the upper 70s. Northwest winds around 5 miles an hour. Wednesday night, mostly clear through midnight, then becoming partly cloudy. Lows in the upper 50s. West winds around 5 miles an hour. Here is the latest National Weather Service forecast for Cambria County, including the city of Johnstown. Rest of tonight, cloudy. Rainfall amounts less than a tenth of an inch. Lows in the mid-50s. North winds 5 to 10 miles an hour with gusts up to 20 miles an hour. Tuesday, mostly cloudy in the morning, then becoming mostly sunny. Highs in the lower 70s. North winds 10 to 15 miles an hour with gusts up to 25 miles an hour. Tuesday night, mostly clear. Patchy fog after 4 a.m. Lows in the lower 50s. Northwest winds 5 to 10 miles an hour. Gusts up to 25 miles an hour through midnight. Wednesday, patchy fog before 8 a.m. Sunny. Highs in the mid-70s. Northwest

winds around 5 miles an hour. Wednesday night, mostly clear through 10 p.m., then becoming partly cloudy. Lows in the upper 50s. West winds around 5 miles an hour, becoming south after midnight. And now the extended forecast for south central Pennsylvania. Thursday, mostly sunny with a chance of showers and thunderstorms. Highs in the lower 80s. Chance of rain 40%. Thursday night, mostly cloudy with a chance of showers and thunderstorms. Lows in the lower 60s. Chance of rain 40%. Friday, partly sunny with a chance of showers and thunderstorms. Highs in the lower 80s. Chance of rain 40%. Friday night, showers likely and a chance of thunderstorms. Lows in the lower 60s. Chance of rain 60%. Saturday, showers likely and a chance of thunderstorms. Highs around 80. Chance of rain 60%. Saturday night, mostly cloudy with a 50% chance of showers. Lows in the lower 60s. Sunday, mostly sunny. Highs in the lower 80s. Sunday night, partly cloudy. Lows in the mid-60s. Monday, mostly sunny. Highs in the mid-80s. The 8 to 14 day outlook, from Tuesday, June 30th to Monday, July 6th, calls for above normal temperatures and above normal precipitation. Normal high temperatures across central Pennsylvania during this period range from the mid-70s over the Allegheny Mountains to the mid-80s across the lower Susquehanna Valley. Normal lows range from the mid-50s over the Alleghenies to the mid-60s across the lower Susquehanna Valley. Here are the midnight conditions in the Altoona area. In Altoona, light rain was falling. The temperature was 66 degrees, the dew point 65, and the relative humidity 96%. The wind was northwest at 5 miles an hour. The pressure was 29.93 inches and rising. At State College, it was mostly cloudy. The temperature was 66 degrees, the dew point 61, and the relative humidity 82%. The wind was variable at 5 miles an hour. The pressure was 29.92 inches and rising. Now, a few other local conditions: Johnstown, fog 61, Dubois, cloudy 60, La Trobe, cloudy 64, Pittsburgh mostly cloudy 62, Erie, cloudy 62, Bradford cloudy 57. To the south and east, York, mostly cloudy 71, Selins Grove fog 67, Harrisburg light rain 69, Philadelphia mostly cloudy 73, Baltimore mostly cloudy 72, Washington DC mostly cloudy 69. Once again, in Altoona it was 66 degrees with light rain. And at State College it was 66 degrees under mostly cloudy skies. This is NOAA Weather Radio, All Hazards Station WNG 589. 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Here's the hazardous weather outlook for the following counties: Bedford, Blair, Cambria, and Huntingdon. For tonight, the probability for widespread hazardous weather is low. And now the extended outlook for the period Tuesday through Sunday. The probability for widespread hazardous weather is low. Scattered showers and thunderstorms will continue across the Commonwealth this evening, primarily over the southern and eastern counties, with a threat for severe weather continuing to diminish. Additional rainfall from tonight's activity will be under 0.10 inches for most, except for locally higher amounts under any heavier showers. Low temperatures will range from the lower 50s across the northern tier to the lower 70s within the greater Philadelphia area. Near seasonable temperatures are expected for the rest of the week, with showers over eastern Pennsylvania on Tuesday giving way to dry weather on Wednesday, followed by additional chances of rain during the latter half of the week. Here is the latest National Weather Service forecast for Blair and Bedford counties, including the city of Altoona. Rest of tonight, mostly cloudy. Patchy fog between midnight and 2 a.m. A chance of showers and a slight chance of thunderstorms between midnight and 2 a.m., then a slight chance of showers between 2 a.m. and 4 a.m. Rainfall amounts less than a tenth of an inch. Lows in the upper 50s. Northwest winds around 5 miles an hour with gusts up to 20 miles an hour. Chance of rain 40%. Tuesday, mostly cloudy through 2 p.m., then becoming mostly sunny. Highs in the mid-70s.
North winds 10 to 15 miles an hour with gusts up to 25 miles an hour. Tuesday night, mostly clear. Lows in the lower 50s. Northwest winds 5 to 10 miles an hour. Wednesday, sunny. Highs in the upper 70s. Northwest winds around 5 miles an hour. Wednesday night, mostly clear through midnight, then becoming partly cloudy. Lows in the upper 50s. West winds around 5 miles an hour. Here is the latest National Weather Service forecast for Cambria County, including the city of Johnstown. Rest of tonight, cloudy. Rainfall amounts less than a tenth of an inch. Lows in the mid-50s. North winds 5 to 10 miles an hour with gusts up to 20 miles an hour. Tuesday, mostly cloudy in the morning, then becoming mostly sunny. Highs in the lower 70s. North winds 10 to 15 miles an hour with gusts up to 25 miles an hour. Tuesday night, mostly clear. Patchy fog after 4 a.m. Lows in the lower 50s. Northwest winds 5 to 10 miles an hour. Gusts up to 25 miles an hour through midnight. Wednesday, patchy fog before 8 a.m. Sunny. Highs in the mid-70s. Northwest winds around 5 miles an hour. Wednesday night, mostly clear through 10 p.m., then becoming partly cloudy. Lows in the upper 50s. West winds around 5 miles an hour, becoming south after midnight. And now the extended forecast for South Central Pennsylvania. Thursday, mostly sunny with a chance of showers and thunderstorms. Highs in the lower 80s. Chance of rain 40%. Thursday night, mostly cloudy with a chance of showers and thunderstorms. Lows in the lower 60s. Chance of rain 40%. Friday, partly sunny with a chance of showers and thunderstorms. Highs in the lower 80s. Chance of rain 40%. Friday night, showers likely and a chance of thunderstorms. Lows in the lower 60s. Chance of rain 60%. Saturday, showers likely and a chance of thunderstorms. Highs around 80. Chance of rain 60%. Saturday night, mostly cloudy with a 50% chance of showers. Lows in the lower 60s. Sunday, mostly sunny. Highs in the lower 80s. Sunday night, partly cloudy. Lows in the mid-60s. Monday, mostly sunny. Highs in the mid-80s. The 8 to 14 day outlook, from Tuesday, June 30th to Monday, July 6th, calls for above normal temperatures and above normal precipitation. Normal high temperatures across central Pennsylvania during this period range from the mid-70s over the Allegheny Mountains to the mid-80s across the lower Susquehanna Valley. Normal lows range from the mid-50s over the Alleghenies to the mid-60s across the lower Susquehanna Valley. Here are the midnight conditions in the Altoona area. In Altoona, light rain was falling. The temperature was 66 degrees, the dew point 65, and the relative humidity 96%. The wind was northwest at 5 miles an hour. The pressure was 29.93 inches and rising. At State College, it was mostly cloudy. The temperature was 66 degrees, the dew point 61, and the relative humidity 82%. The wind was variable at 5 miles an hour. The pressure was 29.92 inches and rising. Now, a few other local conditions: Johnstown, fog 61, Dubois, cloudy 60, La Trobe, cloudy 64, Pittsburgh mostly cloudy 62, Erie, cloudy 62, Bradford cloudy 57. To the south and east, York, mostly cloudy 71, Selins Grove fog 67, Harrisburg light rain 69, Philadelphia mostly cloudy 73, Baltimore mostly cloudy 72, Washington D.C. mostly cloudy 69. Once again, in Altoona it was 66 degrees with light rain. And at State College it was 66 degrees under mostly cloudy skies. 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Here's the hazardous weather outlook for the following counties: Bedford, Blair, Cambria, and Huntingdon. For tonight, the probability for widespread hazardous weather is low. And now the extended outlook for the period Tuesday through Sunday.
the probability for widespread hazardous weather is low. Scattered showers and thunderstorms will continue across the Commonwealth this evening, primarily over the southern and eastern counties, with a threat for severe weather continuing to diminish. Additional rainfall from tonight's activity will be under 0.10 inches for most, except for locally higher amounts under any heavier showers. Low temperatures will range from the lower 50s across the northern tier to the lower 70s within the greater Philadelphia area. Near seasonable temperatures are expected for the rest of the week, with showers over eastern Pennsylvania on Tuesday giving way to dry weather on Wednesday, followed by additional chances of rain during the latter half of the week. Here is the latest National Weather Service forecast for Blair and Bedford counties, including the city of Altoona. Rest of tonight, mostly cloudy. Patchy fog between midnight and 2 a.m. A chance of showers and a slight chance of thunderstorms between midnight and 2 a.m., then a slight chance of showers between 2 a.m. and 4 a.m. Rainfall amounts less than a tenth of an inch. Lows in the upper 50s. Northwest winds around 5 miles an hour with gusts up to 20 miles an hour. Chance of rain 40%. Tuesday, mostly cloudy through 2 p.m., then becoming mostly sunny. Highs in the mid-70s. North winds 10 to 15 miles an hour with gusts up to 25 miles an hour. Tuesday night, mostly clear. Lows in the lower 50s. Northwest winds 5 to 10 miles an hour. Wednesday, sunny. Highs in the upper 70s. Northwest winds around 5 miles an hour. Wednesday night, mostly clear through midnight, then becoming partly cloudy. Lows in the upper 50s. West winds around 5 miles an hour. Here is the latest National Weather Service forecast for Cambria County, including the city of Johnstown. Rest of tonight, cloudy. Rainfall amounts less than a tenth of an inch. Lows in the mid-50s. North winds 5 to 10 miles an hour with gusts up to 20 miles an hour. Tuesday, mostly cloudy in the morning, then becoming mostly sunny. Highs in the lower 70s. North winds 10 to 15 miles an hour with gusts up to 25 miles an hour. Tuesday night, mostly clear. Patchy fog after 4 a.m. Lows in the lower 50s. Northwest winds 5 to 10 miles an hour. Gusts up to 25 miles an hour through midnight. Wednesday, patchy fog before 8 a.m. Sunny. Highs in the mid-70s. Northwest winds around 5 miles an hour. Wednesday night, mostly clear through 10 p.m., then becoming partly cloudy. Lows in the upper 50s. West winds around 5 miles an hour, becoming south after midnight. And now the extended forecast for South Central Pennsylvania. Thursday, mostly sunny with a chance of showers and thunderstorms. Highs in the lower 80s. Chance of rain 40%. Thursday night, mostly cloudy with a chance of showers and thunderstorms. Lows in the lower 60s. Chance of rain 40%. Friday, partly sunny with a chance of showers and thunderstorms. Highs in the lower 80s. Chance of rain 40%. Friday night, showers likely and a chance of thunderstorms. Lows in the lower 60s. Chance of rain 60%. Saturday, showers likely and a chance of thunderstorms. Highs around 80. Chance of rain 60%. Saturday night, mostly cloudy with a 50% chance of showers. Lows in the lower 60s. Sunday, mostly sunny. Highs in the lower 80s. Sunday night, partly cloudy. Lows in the mid-60s. Monday, mostly sunny. Highs in the mid-80s. The 8-14 day outlook, from Tuesday, June 30th to Monday, July 6th, calls for above normal temperatures and above normal precipitation. Normal high temperatures across central Pennsylvania during this period range from the mid-70s over the Allegheny Mountains to the mid-80s across the lower Susquehanna Valley. Normal lows range from the mid-50s over the Alleghenies to the mid-60s across the lower Susquehanna Valley. Here are the midnight conditions in the Altoona area. In Altoona, light rain was falling. The temperature was 66 degrees, the dew point 65, and the relative humidity 96%. The wind was northwest at 5 miles an hour. The pressure was 29.93 inches and rising.
At State College, it was mostly cloudy. The temperature was 66 degrees, the dew point 61, and the relative humidity 82%. The wind was variable at 5 miles an hour. The pressure was 29.92 inches and rising. Now, a few other local conditions: Johnstown, fog 61, Dubois, cloudy 60, La Trobe, cloudy 64, Pittsburgh mostly cloudy 62, Erie, cloudy 62, Bradford cloudy 57. To the south and east, York, mostly cloudy 71, Selins Grove fog 67, Harrisburg light rain 69, Philadelphia mostly cloudy 73, Baltimore mostly cloudy 72, Washington DC mostly cloudy 69. Once again, in Altoona it was 66 degrees with light rain. And at State College it was 66 degrees under mostly cloudy skies. This is NOAA Weather Radio, All Hazards Station WNG 589. 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Here's the hazardous weather outlook for the following counties: Bedford, Blair, Cambria, and Huntingdon. For tonight, the probability for widespread hazardous weather is low. And now the extended outlook for the period Tuesday through Sunday. The probability for widespread hazardous weather is low. Scattered showers and thunderstorms will continue across the Commonwealth this evening, primarily over the southern and eastern counties, with a threat for severe weather continuing to diminish. Additional rainfall from tonight's activity will be under 0.10 inches for most, except for locally higher amounts under any heavier showers. Low temperatures will range from the lower 50s across the northern tier to the lower 70s within the greater Philadelphia area. Near seasonable temperatures are expected for the rest of the week, with showers over eastern Pennsylvania on Tuesday giving way to dry weather on Wednesday, followed by additional chances of rain during the latter half of the week. Here is the latest National Weather Service forecast for Blair and Bedford counties, including the city of Altoona. Rest of tonight, mostly cloudy. Patchy fog between midnight and 2 a.m. A chance of showers and a slight chance of thunderstorms between midnight and 2 a.m., then a slight chance of showers between 2 a.m. and 4 a.m. Rainfall amounts less than a tenth of an inch. Lows in the upper 50s. Northwest winds around 5 miles an hour with gusts up to 20 miles an hour. Chance of rain 40%. Tuesday, mostly cloudy through 2 p.m., then becoming mostly sunny. Highs in the mid-70s. North winds 10 to 15 miles an hour with gusts up to 25 miles an hour. Tuesday night, mostly clear. Lows in the lower 50s. Northwest winds 5 to 10 miles an hour. Wednesday, sunny. Highs in the upper 70s. Northwest winds around 5 miles an hour. Wednesday night, mostly clear through midnight, then becoming partly cloudy. Lows in the upper 50s. West winds around 5 miles an hour. Here is the latest National Weather Service forecast for Cambria County, including the city of Johnstown. Rest of tonight, cloudy. Rainfall amounts less than a tenth of an inch. Lows in the mid-50s. North winds 5 to 10 miles an hour with gusts up to 20 miles an hour. Tuesday, mostly cloudy in the morning, then becoming mostly sunny. Highs in the lower 70s. North winds 10 to 15 miles an hour with gusts up to 25 miles an hour. Tuesday night, mostly clear. Patchy fog after 4 a.m. Lows in the lower 50s. Northwest winds 5 to 10 miles an hour. Gusts up to 25 miles an hour through midnight. Wednesday, patchy fog before 8 a.m. Sunny. Highs in the mid-70s. Northwest winds around 5 miles an hour. Wednesday night, mostly clear through 10 p.m., then becoming partly cloudy. Lows in the upper 50s. West winds around 5 miles an hour, becoming south after midnight. And now the extended forecast for South Central Pennsylvania. Thursday, mostly sunny with a chance of showers and thunderstorms. Highs in the lower 80s. Chance of rain 40%. Thursday night, mostly cloudy with a chance of showers and thunderstorms. Lows in the lower 60s. Chance of rain 40%. Friday, partly sunny with a chance of showers and thunderstorms. Highs in the lower 80s. Chance of rain 40%.
Friday night, showers likely and a chance of thunderstorms. Lows in the lower 60s. Chance of rain 60%. Saturday, showers likely and a chance of thunderstorms. Highs around 80. Chance of rain 60%. Saturday night, mostly cloudy with a 50% chance of showers. Lows in the lower 60s. Sunday, mostly sunny. Highs in the lower 80s. Sunday night, partly cloudy. Lows in the mid-60s. Monday, mostly sunny. Highs in the mid-80s. The 8 to 14 day outlook, from Tuesday, June 30th to Monday, July 6th, calls for above normal temperatures and above normal precipitation. Normal high temperatures across central Pennsylvania during this period range from the mid-70s over the Allegheny Mountains to the mid-80s across the lower Susquehanna Valley. Normal lows range from the mid-50s over the Alleghenies to the mid-60s across the lower Susquehanna Valley. Here are the midnight conditions in the Altoona area. In Altoona, light rain was falling. The temperature was 66 degrees, the dew point 65, and the relative humidity 96%. The wind was northwest at 5 miles an hour. The pressure was 29.93 inches and rising. At State College, it was mostly cloudy. The temperature was 66 degrees, the dew point 61, and the relative humidity 82%. The wind was variable at 5 miles an hour. The pressure was 29.92 inches and rising. Now, a few other local conditions: Johnstown, fog 61, Dubois, cloudy 60, La Trobe, cloudy 64, Pittsburgh mostly cloudy 62, Erie, cloudy 62, Bradford cloudy 57. To the south and east, York, mostly cloudy 71, Selins Grove fog 67, Harrisburg light rain 69, Philadelphia mostly cloudy 73, Baltimore mostly cloudy 72, Washington DC mostly cloudy 69. Once again, in Altoona it was 66 degrees with light rain. And at State College it was 66 degrees under mostly cloudy skies. This is NOAA Weather Radio, All Hazards Station WNG 589. 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Here's the hazardous weather outlook for the following counties: Bedford, Blair, Cambria, and Huntingdon. For tonight, the probability for widespread hazardous weather is low. And now the extended outlook for the period Tuesday through Sunday. The probability for widespread hazardous weather is low. Scattered showers and thunderstorms will continue across the Commonwealth this evening, primarily over the southern and eastern counties, with a threat for severe weather continuing to diminish. Additional rainfall from tonight's activity will be under 0.10 inches for most, except for locally higher amounts under any heavier showers. Low temperatures will range from the lower 50s across the northern tier to the lower 70s within the greater Philadelphia area. Near seasonable temperatures are expected for the rest of the week, with showers over eastern Pennsylvania on Tuesday giving way to dry weather on Wednesday, followed by additional chances of rain during the latter half of the week. Here is the latest National Weather Service forecast for Blair and Bedford counties, including the city of Altoona. Rest of tonight, mostly cloudy. Patchy fog between midnight and 2 a.m. A chance of showers and a slight chance of thunderstorms between midnight and 2 a.m., then a slight chance of showers between 2 a.m. and 4 a.m. Rainfall amounts less than a tenth of an inch. Lows in the upper 50s. Northwest winds around 5 miles an hour with gusts up to 20 miles an hour. Chance of rain 40%. Tuesday, mostly cloudy through 2 p.m., then becoming mostly sunny. Highs in the mid-70s. North winds 10 to 15 miles an hour with gusts up to 25 miles an hour. Tuesday night, mostly clear. Lows in the lower 50s. Northwest winds 5 to 10 miles an hour. Wednesday, sunny. Highs in the upper 70s. Northwest winds around 5 miles an hour. Wednesday night, mostly clear through midnight, then becoming partly cloudy. Lows in the upper 50s. West winds around 5 miles an hour. Here is the latest National Weather Service forecast for Cambria County, including the city of Johnstown. Rest of tonight, cloudy. Rainfall amounts less than a tenth of an inch. Lows in the mid-50s.
North winds 5 to 10 miles an hour with gusts up to 20 miles an hour. Tuesday, mostly cloudy in the morning, then becoming mostly sunny. Highs in the lower 70s. North winds 10 to 15 miles an hour with gusts up to 25 miles an hour. Tuesday night, mostly clear. Patchy fog after 4 a.m. Lows in the lower 50s. Northwest winds 5 to 10 miles an hour. Gusts up to 25 miles an hour through midnight. Wednesday, patchy fog before 8 a.m. Sunny. Highs in the mid-70s. Northwest winds around 5 miles an hour. Wednesday night, mostly clear through 10 p.m., then becoming partly cloudy. Lows in the upper 50s. West winds around 5 miles an hour, becoming south after midnight. And now the extended forecast for South Central Pennsylvania. Thursday, mostly sunny with a chance of showers and thunderstorms. Highs in the lower 80s. Chance of rain 40%. Thursday night, mostly cloudy with a chance of showers and thunderstorms. Lows in the lower 60s. Chance of rain 40%. Friday, partly sunny with a chance of showers and thunderstorms. Highs in the lower 80s. Chance of rain 40%. Friday night, showers likely and a chance of thunderstorms. Lows in the lower 60s. Chance of rain 60%. Saturday, showers likely and a chance of thunderstorms. Highs around 80. Chance of rain 60%. Saturday night, mostly cloudy with a 50% chance of showers. Lows in the lower 60s. Sunday, mostly sunny. Highs in the lower 80s. Sunday night, partly cloudy. Lows in the mid-60s. Monday, mostly sunny. Highs in the mid-80s. The 8 to 14 day outlook, from Tuesday, June 30th to Monday, July 6th, calls for above normal temperatures and above normal precipitation. Normal high temperatures across central Pennsylvania during this period range from the mid-70s over the Allegheny Mountains to the mid-80s across the lower Susquehanna Valley. Normal lows range from the mid-50s over the Alleghenies to the mid-60s across the lower Susquehanna Valley. Here are the midnight conditions in the Altoona area. In Altoona, light rain was falling. The temperature was 66 degrees, the dew point 65, and the relative humidity 96%. The wind was northwest at 5 miles an hour. The pressure was 29.93 inches and rising. At State College, it was mostly cloudy. The temperature was 66 degrees, the dew point 61, and the relative humidity 82%. The wind was variable at 5 miles an hour. The pressure was 29.92 inches and rising. Now, a few other local conditions: Johnstown, fog 61, Dubois, cloudy 60, La Trobe, cloudy 64, Pittsburgh mostly cloudy 62, Erie, cloudy 62, Bradford cloudy 57. To the south and east, York, mostly cloudy 71, Selins Grove fog 67, Harrisburg light rain 69, Philadelphia mostly cloudy 73, Baltimore mostly cloudy 72, Washington D.C. mostly cloudy 69. Once again, in Altoona it was 66 degrees with light rain. And at State College it was 66 degrees under mostly cloudy skies. This is NOAA Weather Radio, All Hazards Station WNG 589. 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Here's the hazardous weather outlook for the following counties: Bedford, Blair, Cambria, and Huntingdon. For tonight, the probability for widespread hazardous weather is low. And now the extended outlook for the period Tuesday through Sunday. The probability for widespread hazardous weather is low. Scattered showers and thunderstorms will continue across the Commonwealth this evening, primarily over the southern and eastern counties, with the threat for severe weather continuing to diminish. Additional rainfall from tonight's activity will be under 0.10 inches for most, except for locally higher amounts under any heavier showers. Low temperatures will range from the lower 50s across the northern tier to the lower 70s within the greater Philadelphia area. Near seasonable temperatures are expected for the rest of the week, with showers over eastern Pennsylvania on Tuesday giving way to dry weather on Wednesday, followed by additional chances of rain during the latter half of the week.
Here is the latest National Weather Service forecast for Blair and Bedford counties, including the city of Altoona. Rest of tonight, mostly cloudy. Patchy fog between midnight and 2 a.m. A chance of showers and a slight chance of thunderstorms between midnight and 2 a.m., then a slight chance of showers between 2 a.m. and 4 a.m. Rainfall amounts less than a tenth of an inch. Lows in the upper 50s. Northwest winds around 5 miles an hour with gusts up to 20 miles an hour. Chance of rain 40%. Tuesday, mostly cloudy through 2 p.m., then becoming mostly sunny. Highs in the mid-70s. North winds 10 to 15 miles an hour with gusts up to 25 miles an hour. Tuesday night, mostly clear. Lows in the lower 50s. Northwest winds 5 to 10 miles an hour. Wednesday, sunny. Highs in the upper 70s. Northwest winds around 5 miles an hour. Wednesday night, mostly clear through midnight, then becoming partly cloudy. Lows in the upper 50s. West winds around 5 miles an hour. Here is the latest National Weather Service forecast for Cambria County, including the city of Johnstown. Rest of tonight, cloudy. Rainfall amounts less than a tenth of an inch. Lows in the mid-50s. North winds 5 to 10 miles an hour with gusts up to 20 miles an hour. Tuesday, mostly cloudy in the morning, then becoming mostly sunny. Highs in the lower 70s. North winds 10 to 15 miles an hour with gusts up to 25 miles an hour. Tuesday night, mostly clear. Patchy fog after 4 a.m. Lows in the lower 50s. Northwest winds 5 to 10 miles an hour. Gusts up to 25 miles an hour through midnight. Wednesday, patchy fog before 8 a.m. Sunny. Highs in the mid-70s. Northwest winds around 5 miles an hour. Wednesday night, mostly clear through 10 p.m., then becoming partly cloudy. Lows in the upper 50s. West winds around 5 miles an hour, becoming south after midnight. And now the extended forecast for South Central Pennsylvania. Thursday, mostly sunny with a chance of showers and thunderstorms. Highs in the lower 80s. Chance of rain 40%. Thursday night, mostly cloudy with a chance of showers and thunderstorms. Lows in the lower 60s. Chance of rain 40%. Friday, partly sunny with a chance of showers and thunderstorms. Highs in the lower 80s. Chance of rain 40%. Friday night, showers likely and a chance of thunderstorms. Lows in the lower 60s. Chance of rain 60%. Saturday, showers likely and a chance of thunderstorms. Highs around 80. Chance of rain 60%. Saturday night, mostly cloudy with a 50% chance of showers. Lows in the lower 60s. Sunday, mostly sunny. Highs in the lower 80s. Sunday night, partly cloudy. Lows in the mid-60s. Monday, mostly sunny. Highs in the mid-80s. The 8 to 14 day outlook, from Tuesday, June 30th to Monday, July 6th, calls for above normal temperatures and above normal precipitation. Normal high temperatures across central Pennsylvania during this period range from the mid-70s over the Allegheny Mountains to the mid-80s across the lower Susquehanna Valley. Normal lows range from the mid-50s over the Alleghenies to the mid-60s across the lower Susquehanna Valley. Here are the 1 a.m. conditions in the Altoona area. In Altoona, it was cloudy. The temperature was 65 degrees, the dew point 64, and the relative humidity 97%. The wind was calm. The pressure was 29.93 inches and steady. Now, a few other local conditions: Johnstown, fog 60, Dubois, mostly cloudy 59, La Trobe, cloudy 63, Pittsburgh cloudy 62, Erie, mostly cloudy 62, Bradford cloudy 56. To the south and east, York, cloudy 72, Selinsgrove Grove cloudy 68, Harrisburg cloudy 69, Philadelphia mostly cloudy 74, Baltimore mostly cloudy 71, Washington D.C. cloudy 69. Once again, in Altoona it was 65 degrees under cloudy skies. This is NOAA Weather Radio, All Hazards Station WNG 589.
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Here's the hazardous weather outlook for the following counties: Bedford, Blair, Cambria, and Huntingdon. For tonight, the probability for widespread hazardous weather is low. And now the extended outlook for the period Tuesday through Sunday. The probability for widespread hazardous weather is low. Scattered showers and thunderstorms will continue across the Commonwealth this evening, primarily over the southern and eastern counties, with a threat for severe weather continuing to diminish. Additional rainfall from tonight's activity will be under 0.10 inches for most, except for locally higher amounts under any heavier showers. Low temperatures will range from the lower 50s across the northern tier to the lower 70s within the greater Philadelphia area. Near seasonable temperatures are expected for the rest of the week, with showers over eastern Pennsylvania on Tuesday giving way to dry weather on Wednesday, followed by additional chances of rain during the latter half of the week. Here is the latest National Weather Service forecast for Blair and Bedford counties, including the city of Altoona. Rest of tonight, mostly cloudy. Patchy fog between midnight and 2 a.m. A chance of showers and a slight chance of thunderstorms between midnight and 2 a.m., then a slight chance of showers between 2 a.m. and 4 a.m. Rainfall amounts less than a tenth of an inch. Lows in the upper 50s. Northwest winds around 5 miles an hour with gusts up to 20 miles an hour. Chance of rain 40%. Tuesday, mostly cloudy through 2 p.m., then becoming mostly sunny. Highs in the mid-70s. North winds 10 to 15 miles an hour with gusts up to 25 miles an hour. Tuesday night, mostly clear. Lows in the lower 50s. Northwest winds 5 to 10 miles an hour. Wednesday, sunny. Highs in the upper 70s. Northwest winds around 5 miles an hour. Wednesday night, mostly clear through midnight, then becoming partly cloudy. Lows in the upper 50s. West winds around 5 miles an hour. Here is the latest National Weather Service forecast for Cambria County, including the city of Johnstown. Rest of tonight, cloudy. Rainfall amounts less than a tenth of an inch. Lows in the mid-50s. North winds 5 to 10 miles an hour with gusts up to 20 miles an hour. Tuesday, mostly cloudy in the morning, then becoming mostly sunny. Highs in the lower 70s. North winds 10 to 15 miles an hour with gusts up to 25 miles an hour. Tuesday night, mostly clear. Patchy fog after 4 a.m. Lows in the lower 50s. Northwest winds 5 to 10 miles an hour. Gusts up to 25 miles an hour through midnight. Wednesday, patchy fog before 8 a.m. Sunny. Highs in the mid-70s. Northwest winds around 5 miles an hour. Wednesday night, mostly clear through 10 p.m., then becoming partly cloudy. Lows in the upper 50s. West winds around 5 miles an hour, becoming south after midnight. And now the extended forecast for South Central Pennsylvania. Thursday, mostly sunny with a chance of showers and thunderstorms. Highs in the lower 80s. Chance of rain 40%. Thursday night, mostly cloudy with a chance of showers and thunderstorms. Lows in the lower 60s. Chance of rain 40%. Friday, partly sunny with a chance of showers and thunderstorms. Highs in the lower 80s. Chance of rain 40%. Friday night, showers likely and a chance of thunderstorms. Lows in the lower 60s. Chance of rain 60%. Saturday, showers likely and a chance of thunderstorms. Highs around 80. Chance of rain 60%. Saturday night, mostly cloudy with a 50% chance of showers. Lows in the lower 60s. Sunday, mostly sunny. Highs in the lower 80s. Sunday night, partly cloudy. Lows in the mid-60s. Monday, mostly sunny. Highs in the mid-80s. The 8 to 14 day outlook, from Tuesday, June 30th to Monday, July 6th, calls for above normal temperatures and above normal precipitation. Normal high temperatures across central Pennsylvania during this period range from the mid-70s over the Allegheny Mountains to the mid-80s across the lower Susquehanna Valley. Normal lows
range from the mid-50s over the Alleghenies to the mid-60s across the lower Susquehanna Valley. Here are the 1 a.m. conditions in the Altoona area. In Altoona, it was cloudy. The temperature was 65 degrees, the dew point 64, and the relative humidity 97%. The wind was calm. The pressure was 29.93 inches and steady. Now, a few other local conditions: Johnstown, fog 60, Du Bois, mostly cloudy 59, La Trobe, cloudy 63, Pittsburgh cloudy 62, Erie, mostly cloudy 62, Bradford cloudy 56. To the south and east, York, cloudy 72, Selins Grove cloudy 68, Harrisburg cloudy 69, Philadelphia mostly cloudy 74, Baltimore mostly cloudy 71, Washington D.C. cloudy 69. Once again, in Altoona it was 65 degrees under cloudy skies. This is NOAA Weather Radio, All Hazards Station WNG589. 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Here's the hazardous weather outlook for the following counties: Bedford, Blair, Cambria, and Huntingdon. For tonight, the probability for widespread hazardous weather is low. And now the extended outlook for the period Tuesday through Sunday. The probability for widespread hazardous weather is low. Scattered showers and thunderstorms will continue across the Commonwealth this evening, primarily over the southern and eastern counties, with a threat for severe weather continuing to diminish. Additional rainfall from tonight's activity will be under 0.10 inches for most, except for locally higher amounts under any heavier showers. Low temperatures will range from the lower 50s across the northern tier to the lower 70s within the greater Philadelphia area. Near seasonable temperatures are expected for the rest of the week, with showers over eastern Pennsylvania on Tuesday giving way to dry weather on Wednesday, followed by additional chances of rain during the latter half of the week. Here is the latest National Weather Service forecast for Blair and Bedford counties, including the city of Altoona. Rest of tonight, mostly cloudy. Patchy fog between midnight and 2 a.m. A chance of showers and a slight chance of thunderstorms between midnight and 2 a.m., then a slight chance of showers between 2 a.m. and 4 a.m. Rainfall amounts less than a tenth of an inch. Lows in the upper 50s. Northwest winds around 5 miles an hour with gusts up to 20 miles an hour. Chance of rain 40%. Tuesday, mostly cloudy through 2 p.m., then becoming mostly sunny. Highs in the mid-70s. North winds 10 to 15 miles an hour with gusts up to 25 miles an hour. Tuesday night, mostly clear. Lows in the lower 50s. Northwest winds 5 to 10 miles an hour. Wednesday, sunny. Highs in the upper 70s. Northwest winds around 5 miles an hour. Wednesday night, mostly clear through midnight, then becoming partly cloudy. Lows in the upper 50s. West winds around 5 miles an hour. Here is the latest National Weather Service forecast for Cambria County, including the city of Johnstown. Rest of tonight, cloudy. Rainfall amounts less than a tenth of an inch. Lows in the mid-50s. North winds 5 to 10 miles an hour with gusts up to 20 miles an hour. Tuesday, mostly cloudy in the morning, then becoming mostly sunny. Highs in the lower 70s. North winds 10 to 15 miles an hour with gusts up to 25 miles an hour. Tuesday night, mostly clear. Patchy fog after 4 a.m. Lows in the lower 50s. Northwest winds 5 to 10 miles an hour. Gusts up to 25 miles an hour through midnight. Wednesday, patchy fog before 8 a.m. Sunny. Highs in the mid-70s. Northwest winds around 5 miles an hour. Wednesday night, mostly clear through 10 p.m., then becoming partly cloudy. Lows in the upper 50s. West winds around 5 miles an hour, becoming south after midnight. And now the extended forecast for South Central Pennsylvania. Thursday, mostly sunny with a chance of showers and thunderstorms. Highs in the lower 80s. Chance of rain 40%. Thursday night, mostly cloudy with a chance of showers and thunderstorms. Lows in the lower 60s. Chance of rain 40%. Friday, partly sunny with a chance of showers and thunderstorms.
Highs in the lower 80s. Chance of rain 40%. Friday night, showers likely and a chance of thunderstorms. Lows in the lower 60s. Chance of rain 60%. Saturday, showers likely and a chance of thunderstorms. Highs around 80. Chance of rain 60%. Saturday night, mostly cloudy with a 50% chance of showers. Lows in the lower 60s. Sunday, mostly sunny. Highs in the lower 80s. Sunday night, partly cloudy. Lows in the mid-60s. Monday, mostly sunny. Highs in the mid-80s. The 8 to 14 day outlook, from Tuesday, June 30th to Monday, July 6th, calls for above normal temperatures and above normal precipitation. Normal high temperatures across central Pennsylvania during this period range from the mid-70s over the Allegheny Mountains to the mid-80s across the lower Susquehanna Valley. Normal lows range from the mid-50s over the Alleghenies to the mid-60s across the lower Susquehanna Valley. Here are the 1 a.m. conditions in the Altoona area. In Altoona, it was cloudy. The temperature was 65 degrees, the dew point 64, and the relative humidity 97%. The wind was calm. The pressure was 29.93 inches and steady. Now, a few other local conditions: Johnstown, fog 60, Dubois, mostly cloudy 59, La Trobe, cloudy 63, Pittsburgh cloudy 62, Erie, mostly cloudy 62, Bradford cloudy 56. To the south and east, York, cloudy 72, Selins Grove cloudy 68, Harrisburg cloudy 69, Philadelphia mostly cloudy 74, Baltimore mostly cloudy 71, Washington DC cloudy 69. Once again, in Altoona it was 65 degrees under cloudy skies. This is NOAA Weather Radio, All Hazards Station WMG 589. 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Here's the hazardous weather outlook for the following counties: Bedford, Blair, Cambria, and Huntingdon. For tonight, the probability for widespread hazardous weather is low. And now the extended outlook for the period Tuesday through Sunday. The probability for widespread hazardous weather is low. Scattered showers and thunderstorms will continue across the Commonwealth this evening, primarily over the southern and eastern counties, with a threat for severe weather continuing to diminish. Additional rainfall from tonight's activity will be under 0.10 inches for most, except for locally higher amounts under any heavier showers. Low temperatures will range from the lower 50s across the northern tier to the lower 70s within the greater Philadelphia area. Near seasonable temperatures are expected for the rest of the week, with showers over eastern Pennsylvania on Tuesday giving way to dry weather on Wednesday, followed by additional chances of rain during the latter half of the week. Here is the latest National Weather Service forecast for Blair and Bedford counties, including the city of Altoona. Rest of tonight, mostly cloudy. Patchy fog between midnight and 2 a.m. A chance of showers and a slight chance of thunderstorms between midnight and 2 a.m., then a slight chance of showers between 2 a.m. and 4 a.m. Rainfall amounts less than a tenth of an inch. Lows in the upper 50s. Northwest winds around 5 miles an hour with gusts up to 20 miles an hour. Chance of rain 40%. Tuesday, mostly cloudy through 2 p.m., then becoming mostly sunny. Highs in the mid-70s. North winds 10 to 15 miles an hour with gusts up to 25 miles an hour. Tuesday night, mostly clear. Lows in the lower 50s. Northwest winds 5 to 10 miles an hour. Wednesday, sunny. Highs in the upper 70s. Northwest winds around 5 miles an hour. Wednesday night, mostly clear through midnight, then becoming partly cloudy. Lows in the upper 50s. West winds around 5 miles an hour. Here is the latest National Weather Service forecast for Cambria County, including the city of Johnstown. Rest of tonight, cloudy. Rainfall amounts less than a tenth of an inch. Lows in the mid-50s. North winds 5 to 10 miles an hour with gusts up to 20 miles an hour. Tuesday, mostly cloudy in the morning, then becoming mostly sunny. Highs in the lower 70s. North winds 10 to 15 miles an hour with gusts up to 25 miles an hour.
Tuesday night, mostly clear. Patchy fog after 4 a.m. Lows in the lower 50s. Northwest winds 5 to 10 miles an hour. Gusts up to 25 miles an hour through midnight. Wednesday, patchy fog before 8 a.m. Sunny. Highs in the mid-70s. Northwest winds around 5 miles an hour. Wednesday night, mostly clear through 10 p.m., then becoming partly cloudy. Lows in the upper 50s. West winds around 5 miles an hour, becoming south after midnight. And now the extended forecast for south central Pennsylvania. Thursday, mostly sunny with a chance of showers and thunderstorms. Highs in the lower 80s. Chance of rain 40%. Thursday night, mostly cloudy with a chance of showers and thunderstorms. Lows in the lower 60s. Chance of rain 40%. Friday, partly sunny with a chance of showers and thunderstorms. Highs in the lower 80s. Chance of rain 40%. Friday night, showers likely and a chance of thunderstorms. Lows in the lower 60s. Chance of rain 60%. Saturday, showers likely and a chance of thunderstorms. Highs around 80. Chance of rain 60%. Saturday night, mostly cloudy with a 50% chance of showers. Lows in the lower 60s. Sunday, mostly sunny. Highs in the lower 80s. Sunday night, partly cloudy. Lows in the mid-60s. Monday, mostly sunny. Highs in the mid-80s. 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Broadcasts originate from the National Weather Service in State College and are transmitted from the tower facilities provided by the Blair County Emergency Management Agency in Frankstown on a frequency of 162.425 MHz. We are located at Innovation Park in State College. 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Properly set weather radios with the alarm device will alert you when severe weather warnings or watches are issued. Programming on this station will be temporarily changed during severe weather to bring you the latest information. Warnings and safety information from the National Weather Service may someday save your life or protect your property. The 8 to 14 day outlook from Tuesday, June 30th to Monday, July 6th calls for above normal temperatures and above normal precipitation. Normal high temperatures across central Pennsylvania during this period range from the mid-70s over the Allegheny Mountains to the mid-80s across the lower Susquehanna Valley. Normal lows range from the mid-50s over the Alleghenies to the mid-60s across the lower Susquehanna Valley. Here are the 1 a.m. conditions in the Altoona area. In Altoona, it was cloudy. The temperature was 65 degrees, the dew point 64, and the relative humidity 97%. The wind was calm. The pressure was 29.93 inches and steady. Now, a few other local conditions: Johnstown, fog 60, Dubois, mostly cloudy 59, La Trobe, cloudy 63, Pittsburgh cloudy 62, Erie, mostly cloudy 62, Bradford cloudy 56. To the south and east, York, cloudy 72, Selins Grove cloudy 68, Harrisburg cloudy 69, Philadelphia mostly cloudy 74, Baltimore mostly cloudy 71, Washington D.C. cloudy 69. Once again, in Altoona it was 65 degrees under cloudy skies. This is NOAA Weather Radio, All Hazards Station WNG 589. 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Here's the hazardous weather outlook for the following counties: Bedford, Blair, Cambria, and Huntingdon. For tonight, the probability for widespread hazardous weather is low. And now the extended outlook for the period Tuesday through Sunday. The probability for widespread hazardous weather is low. Scattered showers and thunderstorms will continue across the Commonwealth this evening, primarily over the southern and eastern counties, with the threat for severe weather continuing to diminish. Additional rainfall from tonight's activity will be under 0.10 inches for most, except for locally higher amounts under any heavier showers. Low temperatures will range from the lower 50s across the northern tier to the lower 70s within the greater Philadelphia area. Near seasonable temperatures are expected for the rest of the week,
with showers over eastern Pennsylvania on Tuesday giving way to dry weather on Wednesday, followed by additional chances of rain during the latter half of the week. Here is the latest National Weather Service forecast for Blair and Bedford counties, including the city of Altoona. Rest of tonight, mostly cloudy.

Wednesday night, mostly clear. Lows in the lower 50s. Northwest winds 5 to 10 miles an hour. Wednesday, sunny. Highs in the upper 70s. Northwest winds around 5 miles an hour. Wednesday night, mostly clear through midnight, then becoming partly cloudy. Lows in the upper 50s. West winds around 5 miles an hour. Here is the latest National Weather Service forecast for Cambria County, including the city of Johnstown. Rest of tonight, cloudy. Rainfall amounts less than a tenth of an inch. Lows in the mid-50s. North winds 5 to 10 miles an hour with gusts up to 20 miles an hour. Tuesday, mostly cloudy in the morning, then becoming mostly sunny. Highs in the lower 70s. North winds 10 to 15 miles an hour with gusts up to 25 miles an hour. Tuesday night, mostly clear. Patchy fog after 4 a.m. Lows in the lower 50s. Northwest winds 5 to 10 miles an hour. Gusts up to 25 miles an hour through midnight. Wednesday, patchy fog before 8 a.m. Sunny. Highs in the mid-70s. Northwest winds around 5 miles an hour. Wednesday night, mostly clear through 10 p.m., then becoming partly cloudy. Lows in the upper 50s. West winds around 5 miles an hour, becoming south after midnight. And now the extended forecast for South Central Pennsylvania. Thursday, mostly sunny with a chance of showers and thunderstorms. Highs in the lower 80s. Chance of rain 40%. Thursday night, mostly cloudy with a chance of showers and thunderstorms. Lows in the lower 60s. Chance of rain 40%. Friday, partly sunny with a chance of showers and thunderstorms. Highs in the lower 80s. Chance of rain 40%. Friday night, showers likely and a chance of thunderstorms. Lows in the lower 60s. Chance of rain 60%. Saturday, showers likely and a chance of thunderstorms. Highs around 80. Chance of rain 60%. Saturday night, mostly cloudy with a 50% chance of showers. Lows in the lower 60s. Sunday, mostly sunny. Highs in the lower 80s. Sunday night, partly cloudy. Lows in the mid-60s. Monday, mostly sunny. Highs in the mid-80s. The 8 to 14 day outlook, from Tuesday, June 30th to Monday, July 6th, calls for above normal temperatures and above normal precipitation. Normal high temperatures across central Pennsylvania during this period range from the mid-70s over the Allegheny Mountains to the mid-80s across the lower Susquehanna Valley. Normal lows range from the mid-50s over the Alleghenies to the mid-60s across the lower Susquehanna Valley. Here are the 1 a.m. conditions in the Altoona area. In Altoona, it was cloudy. The temperature was 65 degrees, the dew point 64, and the relative humidity 97%. The wind was calm. The pressure was 29.93 inches and steady. Now, a few other local conditions: Johnstown, fog 60, Dubois, mostly cloudy 59, La Trobe, cloudy 63, Pittsburgh cloudy 62, Erie, mostly cloudy 62, Bradford cloudy 56. To the south and east, York, cloudy 72, Selins Grove cloudy 68, Harrisburg cloudy 69, Philadelphia mostly cloudy 74, Baltimore mostly cloudy 71, Washington DC cloudy 69. Once again, in Altoona it was 65 degrees under cloudy skies. This is NOAA Weather Radio, All Hazards Station WMG 589. 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Here's the hazardous weather outlook for the following counties: Bedford, Blair, Cambria, and Huntingdon. For tonight, the probability for widespread hazardous weather is low. And now the extended outlook for the period Tuesday through Sunday. The probability for widespread hazardous weather is low. Scattered showers and thunderstorms will continue across the Commonwealth this evening, primarily over the southern and eastern counties, with the threat for severe weather continuing to diminish. Additional rainfall from tonight's activity will be under 0.10 inches for most, except for locally higher amounts under any heavier showers. Low temperatures will range from the lower 50s across the northern tier to the lower 70s within the greater Philadelphia.

near seasonable temperatures are expected for the rest of the week, with showers over eastern Pennsylvania on Tuesday giving way to dry weather on Wednesday, followed by additional chances of rain during the latter half of the week. Here is the latest National Weather Service forecast for Blair and Bedford counties, including the city of Altoona. Rest of tonight, cloudy with a 50% chance of showers. Patchy fog between midnight and 4 a.m. Areas of fog after 4 a.m. Rainfall amounts less than a tenth of an inch. Lows around 60. North winds around 5 miles an hour. Tuesday, cloudy through 2 p.m., then becoming partly sunny. Showers likely and a slight chance of thunderstorms in the morning, then a slight chance of showers in the afternoon. Rainfall amounts less than a tenth of an inch. Highs in the mid-70s. North winds 10 to 15 miles an hour with gusts up to 25 miles an hour. Chance of rain 70%. Tuesday night, mostly clear. Lows in the lower 50s. Northwest winds 5 to 10 miles an hour. Gusts up to 25 miles an hour through midnight. Wednesday, sunny. Highs in the upper 70s. Northwest winds around 5 miles an hour. Wednesday night, mostly clear through midnight, then becoming partly cloudy. Lows in the upper 50s. West winds around 5 miles an hour. Here is the latest National Weather Service forecast for Cambria County, including the city of Johnstown. Rest of tonight, cloudy. A slight chance of showers between midnight and 2 a.m., then a chance of showers after 2 a.m. Areas of fog. Rainfall amounts less than a tenth of an inch. Lows in the upper 50s. North winds 5 to 10 miles an hour. Chance of rain 40%. Tuesday, areas of fog before 8 a.m. Cloudy with a chance of showers before 10 a.m., then mostly cloudy with a slight chance of showers between 10 a.m. and noon. Partly sunny in the afternoon. Rainfall amounts less than a tenth of an inch. Highs in the lower 70s. North winds 10 to 15 miles an hour with gusts up to 25 miles an hour. Chance of rain 50%. Tuesday night, mostly clear. Patchy fog after 4 a.m. Lows in the lower 50s. Northwest winds 5 to 10 miles an hour. Gusts up to 25 miles an hour through midnight. Wednesday, patchy fog before 8 a.m. Sunny. Highs in the mid-70s. Northwest winds around 5 miles an hour. Wednesday night, mostly clear through 10 p.m., then becoming partly cloudy. Lows in the upper 50s. West winds around 5 miles an hour, becoming south after midnight. And now the extended forecast for South Central Pennsylvania. Thursday, mostly sunny with a chance of showers and thunderstorms. Highs in the lower 80s. Chance of rain 40%. Thursday night, mostly cloudy with a chance of showers and thunderstorms. Lows in the lower 60s. Chance of rain 40%. Friday, partly sunny with a chance of showers and thunderstorms. Highs in the lower 80s. Chance of rain 40%. Friday night, showers likely and a chance of thunderstorms. Lows in the lower 60s. Chance of rain 60%. Saturday, showers likely and a chance of thunderstorms. Highs around 80. Chance of rain 60%. Saturday night, mostly cloudy with a 50% chance of showers. Lows in the lower 60s. Sunday, mostly sunny. Highs in the lower 80s. Sunday night, partly cloudy. Lows in the mid-60s. Monday, mostly sunny. Highs in the mid-80s. The 8 to 14 day outlook, from Tuesday, June 30th to Monday, July 6th, calls for above normal temperatures and above normal precipitation. Normal high temperatures across central Pennsylvania during this period range from the mid-70s over the Allegheny Mountains to the mid-80s across the lower Susquehanna Valley. Normal lows range from the mid-50s over the Alleghenies to the mid-60s across the lower Susquehanna Valley. Here are the 1 a.m. conditions in the Altoona area. In Altoona, it was cloudy. The temperature was 65 degrees, the dew point 64, and the relative humidity 97%. The wind was calm. The pressure was 29.93 inches and steady.
Now, a few other local conditions: Johnstown, fog 60, Dubois, mostly cloudy 59, La Trobe, cloudy 63, Pittsburgh cloudy 62, Erie, mostly cloudy 62, Bradford cloudy 56. To the south and east, York, cloudy 72, Selins Grove cloudy 68, Harrisburg cloudy 69, Philadelphia mostly cloudy 74, Baltimore mostly cloudy 71, Washington DC cloudy 69. Once again, in Altoona it was 65 degrees under cloudy skies. This is NOAA Weather Radio, All Hazards Station WNG 589. 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Here's the hazardous weather outlook for the following counties: Bedford, Blair, Cambria, and Huntingdon. For tonight, the probability for widespread hazardous weather is low. And now the extended outlook for the period Tuesday through Sunday. The probability for widespread hazardous weather is low. Scattered showers and thunderstorms will continue across the Commonwealth this evening, primarily over the southern and eastern counties, with a threat for severe weather continuing to diminish. Additional rainfall from tonight's activity will be under 0.10 inches for most, except for locally higher amounts under any heavier showers. Low temperatures will range from the lower 50s across the northern tier to the lower 70s within the greater Philadelphia area. Near seasonable temperatures are expected for the rest of the week, with showers over eastern Pennsylvania on Tuesday giving way to dry weather on Wednesday, followed by additional chances of rain during the latter half of the week. Here is the latest National Weather Service forecast for Blair and Bedford counties, including the city of Altoona. Rest of tonight, cloudy with a 50% chance of showers. Patchy fog between midnight and 4 a.m. Areas of fog after 4 a.m. Rainfall amounts less than a tenth of an inch. Lows around 60. North winds around 5 miles an hour. Tuesday, cloudy through 2 p.m., then becoming partly sunny. Showers likely and a slight chance of thunderstorms in the morning, then a slight chance of showers in the afternoon. Rainfall amounts less than a tenth of an inch. Highs in the mid-70s. North winds 10 to 15 miles an hour with gusts up to 25 miles an hour. Chance of rain 70%. Tuesday night, mostly clear. Lows in the lower 50s. Northwest winds 5 to 10 miles an hour. Gusts up to 25 miles an hour through midnight. Wednesday, sunny. Highs in the upper 70s. Northwest winds around 5 miles an hour. Wednesday night, mostly clear through midnight, then becoming partly cloudy. Lows in the upper 50s. West winds around 5 miles an hour. Here is the latest National Weather Service forecast for Cambria County, including the city of Johnstown. Rest of tonight, cloudy. A slight chance of showers between midnight and 2 a.m., then a chance of showers after 2 a.m. Areas of fog. Rainfall amounts less than a tenth of an inch. Lows in the upper 50s. North winds 5 to 10 miles an hour. Chance of rain 40%. Tuesday, areas of fog before 8 a.m. Cloudy with a chance of showers before 10 a.m., then mostly cloudy with a slight chance of showers between 10 a.m. and noon. Partly sunny in the afternoon. Rainfall amounts less than a tenth of an inch. Highs in the lower 70s. North winds 10 to 15 miles an hour with gusts up to 25 miles an hour. Chance of rain 50%. Tuesday night, mostly clear. Patchy fog after 4 a.m. Lows in the lower 50s. Northwest winds 5 to 10 miles an hour. Gusts up to 25 miles an hour through midnight. Wednesday, patchy fog before 8 a.m. Sunny. Highs in the mid-70s. Northwest winds around 5 miles an hour. Wednesday night, mostly clear through 10 p.m., then becoming partly cloudy. Lows in the upper 50s. West winds around 5 miles an hour, becoming south after midnight. And now the extended forecast for South Central Pennsylvania. Thursday, mostly sunny with a chance of showers and thunderstorms. Highs in the lower 80s. Chance of rain 40%. Thursday night, mostly cloudy with a chance of showers and thunderstorms. Lows in the lower 60s. Chance of rain 40%.
Friday, partly sunny with a chance of showers and thunderstorms. Highs in the lower 80s. Chance of rain 40%. Friday night, showers likely and a chance of thunderstorms. Lows in the lower 60s. Chance of rain 60%. Saturday, showers likely and a chance of thunderstorms. Highs around 80. Chance of rain 60%. Saturday night, mostly cloudy with a 50% chance of showers. Lows in the lower 60s. Sunday, mostly sunny. Highs in the lower 80s. Sunday night, partly cloudy. Lows in the mid 60s. Monday, mostly sunny. Highs in the mid 80s. The 8 to 14 day outlook, from Tuesday, June 30th to Monday, July 6th, calls for above normal temperatures and above normal precipitation. Normal high temperatures across central Pennsylvania during this period range from the mid-70s over the Allegheny Mountains to the mid-80s across the lower Susquehanna Valley. Normal lows range from the mid-50s over the Alleghenies to the mid-60s across the lower Susquehanna Valley. Here are the 1 a.m. conditions in the Altoona area. In Altoona, it was cloudy. The temperature was 65 degrees, the dew point 64, and the relative humidity 97%. The wind was calm. The pressure was 29.93 inches and steady. Now, a few other local conditions: Johnstown, fog 60, DuBois, mostly cloudy 59, Latrobe, cloudy 63, Pittsburgh cloudy 62, Erie, mostly cloudy 62, Bradford cloudy 56. To the south and east, York, cloudy 72, Selins Grove cloudy 68, Harrisburg cloudy 69, Philadelphia mostly cloudy 74, Baltimore mostly cloudy 71, Washington DC cloudy 69. Once again, in Altoona it was 65 degrees under cloudy skies. This is NOAA Weather Radio, All Hazards Station WNG 589. 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Here's the hazardous weather outlook for the following counties: Bedford, Blair, Cambria, and Huntingdon. For tonight, the probability for widespread hazardous weather is low. And now the extended outlook for the period Tuesday through Sunday. The probability for widespread hazardous weather is low. Scattered showers and thunderstorms will continue across the Commonwealth this evening, primarily over the southern and eastern counties, with the threat for severe weather continuing to diminish. Additional rainfall from tonight's activity will be under 0.10 inches for most, except for locally higher amounts under any heavier showers. Low temperatures will range from the lower 50s across the northern tier to the lower 70s within the greater Philadelphia area. Near seasonable temperatures are expected for the rest of the week, with showers over eastern Pennsylvania on Tuesday giving way to dry weather on Wednesday, followed by additional chances of rain during the latter half of the week. Here is the latest National Weather Service forecast for Blair and Bedford counties, including the city of Altoona. West of tonight, cloudy with a 50% chance of showers. Patchy fog between midnight and 4 a.m. Areas of fog after 4 a.m. Rainfall amounts less than a tenth of an inch. Lows around 60. North winds around 5 miles an hour. Tuesday, cloudy through 2 p.m., then becoming partly sunny. Showers likely and a slight chance of thunderstorms in the morning, then a slight chance of showers in the afternoon. Rainfall amounts less than a tenth of an inch. Highs in the mid-70s. North winds 10 to 15 miles an hour with gusts up to 25 miles an hour. Chance of rain 70%. Tuesday night, mostly clear. Lows in the lower 50s. Northwest winds 5 to 10 miles an hour. Gusts up to 25 miles an hour through midnight. Wednesday, sunny. Highs in the upper 70s. Northwest winds around 5 miles an hour. Wednesday night, mostly clear through midnight, then becoming partly cloudy. Lows in the upper 50s. West winds around 5 miles an hour. Here is the latest National Weather Service forecast for Cambria County, including the city of Johnstown. West of tonight, cloudy. A slight chance of showers between midnight and 2 a.m., then a chance of showers after 2 a.m. Areas of fog. Rainfall amounts less than a tenth of an inch. Lows in the upper 50s.
North winds 5 to 10 miles an hour. Chance of rain 40%. Tuesday, areas of fog before 8 a.m. Cloudy with a chance of showers before 10 a.m., then mostly cloudy with a slight chance of showers between 10 a.m. and noon. Partly sunny in the afternoon. Rainfall amounts less than a tenth of an inch. Highs in the lower 70s. North winds 10 to 15 miles an hour with gusts up to 25 miles an hour. Chance of rain 50%. Tuesday night, mostly clear. Patchy fog after 4 a.m. Lows in the lower 50s. Northwest winds 5 to 10 miles an hour. Gusts up to 25 miles an hour through midnight. Wednesday, patchy fog before 8 a.m. Sunny. Highs in the mid-70s. Northwest winds around 5 miles an hour. Wednesday night, mostly clear through 10 p.m., then becoming partly cloudy. Lows in the upper 50s. West winds around 5 miles an hour, becoming south after midnight. And now the extended forecast for South Central Pennsylvania. Thursday, mostly sunny with a chance of showers and thunderstorms. Highs in the lower 80s. Chance of rain 40%. Thursday night, mostly cloudy with a chance of showers and thunderstorms. Lows in the lower 60s. Chance of rain 40%. Friday, partly sunny with a chance of showers and thunderstorms. Highs in the lower 80s. Chance of rain 40%. Friday night, showers likely and a chance of thunderstorms. Lows in the lower 60s. Chance of rain 60%. Saturday, showers likely and a chance of thunderstorms. Highs around 80. Chance of rain 60%. Saturday night, mostly cloudy with a 50% chance of showers. Lows in the lower 60s. Sunday, mostly sunny. Highs in the lower 80s. Sunday night, partly cloudy. Lows in the mid-60s. Monday, mostly sunny. Highs in the mid-80s. The 8 to 14 day outlook, from Tuesday, June 30th to Monday, July 6th, calls for above normal temperatures and above normal precipitation. Normal high temperatures across central Pennsylvania during this period range from the mid-70s over the Allegheny Mountains to the mid-80s across the lower Susquehanna Valley. Normal lows range from the mid-50s over the Alleghenies to the mid-60s across the lower Susquehanna Valley. Here are the 1 a.m. conditions in the Altoona area. In Altoona, it was cloudy. The temperature was 65 degrees, the dew point 64, and the relative humidity 97%. The wind was calm. The pressure was 29.93 inches and steady. Now, a few other local conditions: Johnstown, fog 60, Dubois, mostly cloudy 59, La Trobe, cloudy 63, Pittsburgh cloudy 62, Erie, mostly cloudy 62, Bradford cloudy 56. To the south and east, York, cloudy 72, Selinsgrove Grove cloudy 68, Harrisburg cloudy 69, Philadelphia mostly cloudy 74, Baltimore mostly cloudy 71, Washington D.C. cloudy 69. Once again, in Altoona it was 65 degrees under cloudy skies. This is NOAA Weather Radio, All Hazards Station WNG 589. 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Here's the hazardous weather outlook for the following counties: Bedford, Blair, Cambria, and Huntingdon. For tonight, the probability for widespread hazardous weather is low. And now the extended outlook for the period Tuesday through Sunday. The probability for widespread hazardous weather is low. Scattered showers and thunderstorms will continue across the Commonwealth this evening, primarily over the southern and eastern counties, with a threat for severe weather continuing to diminish. Additional rainfall from tonight's activity will be under 0.10 inches for most, except for locally higher amounts under any heavier showers. Low temperatures will range from the lower 50s across the northern tier to the lower 70s within the greater Philadelphia area. Near seasonable temperatures are expected for the rest of the week, with showers over eastern Pennsylvania on Tuesday giving way to dry weather on Wednesday, followed by additional chances of rain during the latter half of the week. Here is the latest National Weather Service forecast for Blair and Bedford counties, including the city of Altoona. Rest of tonight, cloudy with a 50% chance of showers.
patchy fog between midnight and 4 a.m. Areas of fog after 4 a.m. Rainfall amounts less than a tenth of an inch. Lows around 60. North winds around 5 miles an hour. Tuesday, cloudy through 2 p.m., then becoming partly sunny. Showers likely and a slight chance of thunderstorms in the morning, then a slight chance of showers in the afternoon. Rainfall amounts less than a tenth of an inch. Highs in the mid-70s. North winds 10 to 15 miles an hour with gusts up to 25 miles an hour. Chance of rain 70%. Tuesday night, mostly clear. Lows in the lower 50s. Northwest winds 5 to 10 miles an hour. Gusts up to 25 miles an hour through midnight. Wednesday, sunny. Highs in the upper 70s. Northwest winds around 5 miles an hour. Wednesday night, mostly clear through midnight, then becoming partly cloudy. Lows in the upper 50s. West winds around 5 miles an hour. Here is the latest National Weather Service for Cambria County, including the city of Johnstown. Rest of tonight, cloudy. A slight chance of showers between midnight and 2 a.m., then a chance of showers after 2 a.m. Areas of fog. Rainfall amounts less than a tenth of an inch. Lows in the upper 50s. North winds 5 to 10 miles an hour. Chance of rain 40%. Tuesday, areas of fog before 8 a.m. Cloudy with a chance of showers before 10 a.m., then mostly cloudy with a slight chance of showers between 10 a.m. and noon. Partly sunny in the afternoon. Rainfall amounts less than a tenth of an inch. Highs in the lower 70s. North winds 10 to 15 miles an hour with gusts up to 25 miles an hour. Chance of rain 50%. Tuesday night, mostly clear. Patchy fog after 4 a.m. Lows in the lower 50s. Northwest winds 5 to 10 miles an hour. Gusts up to 25 miles an hour through midnight. Wednesday, patchy fog before 8 a.m. Sunny. Highs in the mid-70s. Northwest winds around 5 miles an hour. Wednesday night, mostly clear through 10 p.m., then becoming partly cloudy. Lows in the upper 50s. West winds around 5 miles an hour, becoming south after midnight. And now the extended forecast for South Central Pennsylvania. Thursday, mostly sunny with a chance of showers and thunderstorms. Highs in the lower 80s. Chance of rain 40%. Thursday night, mostly cloudy with a chance of showers and thunderstorms. Lows in the lower 60s. Chance of rain 40%. Friday, partly sunny with a chance of showers and thunderstorms. Highs in the lower 80s. Chance of rain 40%. Friday night, showers likely and a chance of thunderstorms. Lows in the lower 60s. Chance of rain 60%. Saturday, showers likely and a chance of thunderstorms. Highs around 80. Chance of rain 60%. Saturday night, mostly cloudy with a 50% chance of showers. Lows in the lower 60s. Sunday, mostly sunny. Highs in the lower 80s. Sunday night, partly cloudy. Lows in the mid-60s. Monday, mostly sunny. Highs in the mid-80s. The 8 to 14 day outlook, from Tuesday, June 30th to Monday, July 6th, calls for above normal temperatures and above normal precipitation. Normal high temperatures across central Pennsylvania during this period range from the mid-70s over the Allegheny Mountains to the mid-80s across the lower Susquehanna Valley. Normal lows range from the mid-50s over the Alleghenies to the mid-60s across the lower Susquehanna Valley. Here are the 1 a.m. conditions in the Altoona area. In Altoona, it was cloudy. The temperature was 65 degrees, the dew point 64, and the relative humidity 97%. The wind was calm. The pressure was 29.93 inches and steady. Now, a few other local conditions: Johnstown, fog 60, Dubois, mostly cloudy 59, La Trobe, cloudy 63, Pittsburgh cloudy 62, Erie, mostly cloudy 62, Bradford cloudy 56. To the south and east,
York, cloudy 72, Selinsgrove Grove, cloudy 68, Harrisburg, cloudy 69, Philadelphia, mostly cloudy 74, Baltimore, mostly cloudy 71, Washington, D.C., cloudy 69. Once again, in Altoona, it was 65 degrees under cloudy skies. 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Here's the hazardous weather outlook for the following counties: Bedford, Blair, Cambria, and Huntingdon. For tonight, the probability for widespread hazardous weather is low. And now the extended outlook for the period Tuesday through Sunday. The probability for widespread hazardous weather is low. Scattered showers and thunderstorms will continue across the Commonwealth this evening, primarily over the southern and eastern counties, with a threat for severe weather continuing to diminish. Additional rainfall from tonight's activity will be under 0.10 inches for most, except for locally higher amounts under any heavier showers. Low temperatures will range from the lower 50s across the northern tier to the lower 70s within the greater Philadelphia area. Near-seasonable temperatures are expected for the rest of the week, with showers over eastern Pennsylvania on Tuesday giving way to dry weather on Wednesday, followed by additional chances of rain during the latter half of the week. Here is the latest National Weather Service forecast for Blair and Bedford counties, including the city of Altoona. Rest of tonight, cloudy with a 50% chance of showers. Patchy fog between midnight and 4 a.m. Areas of fog after 4 a.m. Rainfall amounts less than a tenth of an inch. Lows around 60. North winds around 5 miles an hour. Tuesday, cloudy through 2 p.m., then becoming partly sunny. Showers likely and a slight chance of thunderstorms in the morning, then a slight chance of showers in the afternoon. Rainfall amounts less than a tenth of an inch. Highs in the mid-70s. North winds 10 to 15 miles an hour with gusts up to 25 miles an hour. Chance of rain 70%. Tuesday night, mostly clear. Lows in the lower 50s. Northwest winds 5 to 10 miles an hour. Gusts up to 25 miles an hour through midnight. Wednesday, sunny. Highs in the upper 70s. Northwest winds around 5 miles an hour. Wednesday night, mostly clear through midnight, then becoming partly cloudy. Lows in the upper 50s. West winds around 5 miles an hour. Here is the latest National Weather Service forecast for Cambria County, including the city of Johnstown. Rest of tonight, cloudy. A slight chance of showers between midnight and 2 a.m., then a chance of showers after 2 a.m. Areas of fog. Rainfall amounts less than a tenth of an inch. Lows in the upper 50s. North winds 5 to 10 miles an hour. Chance of rain 40%. Tuesday, areas of fog before 8 a.m. Cloudy with a chance of showers before 10 a.m., then mostly cloudy with a slight chance of showers between 10 a.m. and noon. Partly sunny in the afternoon. Rainfall amounts less than a tenth of an inch. Highs in the lower 70s. North winds 10 to 15 miles an hour with gusts up to 25 miles an hour. Chance of rain 50%. Tuesday night, mostly clear. Patchy fog after 4 a.m. Lows in the lower 50s. Northwest winds 5 to 10 miles an hour. Gusts up to 25 miles an hour through midnight. Wednesday, patchy fog before 8 a.m. Sunny. Highs in the mid-70s. Northwest winds around 5 miles an hour. Wednesday night, mostly clear through 10 p.m., then becoming partly cloudy. Lows in the upper 50s. West winds around 5 miles an hour, becoming south after midnight. And now the extended forecast for South Central Pennsylvania. Thursday, mostly sunny with a chance of showers and thunderstorms. Highs in the lower 80s. Chance of rain 40%. Thursday night, mostly cloudy with a chance of showers and thunderstorms. Lows in the lower 60s. Chance of rain 40%. Friday, partly sunny with a chance of showers and thunderstorms. Highs in the lower 80s. Chance of rain 40%. Friday night, showers likely and a chance of thunderstorms. Lows in the lower 60s. Chance of rain 60%.
Saturday, showers likely and a chance of thunderstorms. Highs around 80. Chance of rain 60%. Saturday night, mostly cloudy with a 50% chance of showers. Lows in the lower 60s. Sunday, mostly sunny. Highs in the lower 80s. Sunday night, partly cloudy. Lows in the mid 60s. Monday, mostly sunny. Highs in the mid 80s. The 8 to 14 day outlook, from Tuesday, June 30th to Monday, July 6th, calls for above normal temperatures and above normal precipitation. Normal high temperatures across central Pennsylvania during this period range from the mid-70s over the Allegheny Mountains to the mid-80s across the lower Susquehanna Valley. Normal lows range from the mid-50s over the Alleghenies to the mid-60s across the lower Susquehanna Valley. Here are the 1 a.m. conditions in the Altoona area. In Altoona, it was cloudy. The temperature was 65 degrees, the dew point 64, and the relative humidity 97%. The wind was calm. The pressure was 29.93 inches and steady. Now, a few other local conditions: Johnstown, fog 60, Dubois, mostly cloudy 59, La Trobe, cloudy 63, Pittsburgh cloudy 62, Erie, mostly cloudy 62, Bradford cloudy 56. To the south and east, York, cloudy 72, Selins Grove cloudy 68, Harrisburg cloudy 69, Philadelphia mostly cloudy 74, Baltimore mostly cloudy 71, Washington D.C. cloudy 69. Once again, in Altoona it was 65 degrees under cloudy skies. This is NOAA Weather Radio, All Hazards Station WNG589. Serving South Central Pennsylvania, and originating from the National Weather Service Office in State College. Here are the 2 a.m. conditions in the Altoona area. In Altoona, it was cloudy. The temperature was 64 degrees, the dew point 62, and the relative humidity 93%. The wind was north at 6 miles an hour. The pressure was 29.93 inches and steady. Now, a few other local conditions: Johnstown, cloudy 59, La Trobe, cloudy 63, Pittsburgh mostly cloudy 61, to the south and east, York, cloudy 72, once again, in Altoona it was 64 degrees under cloudy skies. This is NOAA Weather Radio, All Hazards Station WNG589. 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Here's the hazardous weather outlook for the following counties: Bedford, Blair, Cambria, and Huntingdon. For tonight, the probability for widespread hazardous weather is low. And now the extended outlook for the period Tuesday through Sunday. The probability for widespread hazardous weather is low. Scattered showers and thunderstorms will continue across the Commonwealth this evening, primarily over the southern and eastern counties, with a threat for severe weather continuing to diminish. Additional rainfall from tonight's activity will be under 0.10 inches for most, except for locally higher amounts under any heavier showers. Low temperatures will range from the lower 50s across the northern tier to the lower 70s within the greater Philadelphia area. Near seasonable temperatures are expected for the rest of the week, with showers over eastern Pennsylvania on Tuesday giving way to dry weather on Wednesday, followed by additional chances of rain during the latter half of the week. Here is the latest National Weather Service forecast for Blair and Bedford counties, including the city of Altoona. Rest of tonight, cloudy with a 50% chance of showers. Patchy fog between midnight and 4 a.m. Areas of fog after 4 a.m. Rainfall amounts less than a tenth of an inch. Lows around 60. North winds around 5 miles an hour. Tuesday, cloudy through 2 p.m., then becoming partly sunny. Showers likely and a slight chance of thunderstorms in the morning, then a slight chance of showers in the afternoon. Rainfall amounts less than a tenth of an inch. Highs in the mid-70s. North winds 10 to 15 miles an hour with gusts up to 25 miles an hour. Chance of rain 70%. Tuesday night, mostly clear. Lows in the lower 50s. Northwest winds 5 to 10 miles an hour. Gusts up to 25 miles an hour through midnight. Wednesday, sunny. Highs in the upper 70s. Northwest winds around 5 miles an hour.
Wednesday night, mostly clear through midnight, then becoming partly cloudy. Lows in the upper 50s. West winds around 5 miles an hour. Here is the latest National Weather Service forecast for Cambria County, including the city of Johnstown. Rest of tonight, cloudy. A slight chance of showers between midnight and 2 a.m., then a chance of showers after 2 a.m. Areas of fog. Rainfall amounts less than a tenth of an inch. Lows in the upper 50s. North winds 5 to 10 miles an hour. Chance of rain 40%. Tuesday, areas of fog before 8 a.m. Cloudy with a chance of showers before 10 a.m., then mostly cloudy with a slight chance of showers between 10 a.m. and noon. Partly sunny in the afternoon. Rainfall amounts less than a tenth of an inch. Highs in the lower 70s. North winds 10 to 15 miles an hour with gusts up to 25 miles an hour. Chance of rain 50%. Tuesday night, mostly clear. Patchy fog after 4 a.m. Lows in the lower 50s. Northwest winds 5 to 10 miles an hour. Gusts up to 25 miles an hour through midnight. Wednesday, patchy fog before 8 a.m. Sunny. Highs in the mid-70s. Northwest winds around 5 miles an hour. Wednesday night, mostly clear through 10 p.m., then becoming partly cloudy. Lows in the upper 50s. West winds around 5 miles an hour, becoming south after midnight. And now the extended forecast for South Central Pennsylvania. Thursday, mostly sunny with a chance of showers and thunderstorms. Highs in the lower 80s. Chance of rain 40%. Thursday night, mostly cloudy with a chance of showers and thunderstorms. Lows in the lower 60s. Chance of rain 40%. Friday, partly sunny with a chance of showers and thunderstorms. Highs in the lower 80s. Chance of rain 40%. Friday night, showers likely and a chance of thunderstorms. Lows in the lower 60s. Chance of rain 60%. Saturday, showers likely and a chance of thunderstorms. Highs around 80. Chance of rain 60%. Saturday night, mostly cloudy with a 50% chance of showers. Lows in the lower 60s. Sunday, mostly sunny. Highs in the lower 80s. Sunday night, partly cloudy. Lows in the mid-60s. Monday, mostly sunny. Highs in the mid-80s. The 8 to 14 day outlook, from Tuesday, June 30th to Monday, July 6th, calls for above normal temperatures and above normal precipitation. Normal high temperatures across central Pennsylvania during this period range from the mid-70s over the Allegheny Mountains to the mid-80s across the lower Susquehanna Valley. Normal lows range from the mid-50s over the Alleghenies to the mid-60s across the lower Susquehanna Valley. Here are the 2 a.m. conditions in the Altoona area. In Altoona, it was cloudy. The temperature was 64 degrees, the dew point 62, and the relative humidity 93%. The wind was north at 6 miles an hour. The pressure was 29.93 inches and steady. Now, a few other local conditions: Johnstown, cloudy 59, La Trobe, cloudy 63, Pittsburgh mostly cloudy 61, to the south and east, York, cloudy 72, once again, in Altoona it was 64 degrees under cloudy skies. This is NOAA Weather Radio, All Hazards Station WMG 589. 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Here are the 2 a.m. conditions in the Altoona area. In Altoona, it was cloudy. The temperature was 64 degrees, the dew point 62, and the relative humidity 93%. The wind was northwest at 5 miles an hour. The pressure was 29.93 inches and steady. Now, a few other local conditions: Johnstown, cloudy 59, DuBois, cloudy 58, La Trobe, cloudy 63, Pittsburgh cloudy 61, Erie, mostly cloudy 60, Bradford cloudy 56. To the south and east, York, cloudy 72, Selins Grove cloudy 68, Harrisburg cloudy 70, Philadelphia cloudy 73, Baltimore cloudy 71, Washington D.C. cloudy 70. Once again, in Altoona it was 64 degrees under cloudy skies.
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Here's the hazardous weather outlook for the following counties: Bedford, Blair, Cambria, and Huntingdon. For tonight, the probability for widespread hazardous weather is low. And now the extended outlook for the period Tuesday through Sunday. The probability for widespread hazardous weather is low. Scattered showers and thunderstorms will continue across the Commonwealth this evening, primarily over the southern and eastern counties, with a threat for severe weather continuing to diminish. Additional rainfall from tonight's activity will be under 0.10 inches for most, except for locally higher amounts under any heavier showers. Low temperatures will range from the lower 50s across the northern tier to the lower 70s within the greater Philadelphia area. Near seasonable temperatures are expected for the rest of the week, with showers over eastern Pennsylvania on Tuesday giving way to dry weather on Wednesday, followed by additional chances of rain during the latter half of the week. Here is the latest National Weather Service forecast for Blair and Bedford counties, including the city of Altoona. Rest of tonight, cloudy with a 50% chance of showers. Patchy fog between midnight and 4 a.m. Areas of fog after 4 a.m. Rainfall amounts less than a tenth of an inch. Lows around 60. North winds around 5 miles an hour. Tuesday, cloudy through 2 p.m., then becoming partly sunny. Showers likely and a slight chance of thunderstorms in the morning, then a slight chance of showers in the afternoon. Rainfall amounts less than a tenth of an inch. Highs in the mid-70s. North winds 10 to 15 miles an hour with gusts up to 25 miles an hour. Chance of rain 70%. Tuesday night, mostly clear. Lows in the lower 50s. Northwest winds 5 to 10 miles an hour. Gusts up to 25 miles an hour through midnight. Wednesday, sunny. Highs in the upper 70s. Northwest winds around 5 miles an hour. Wednesday night, mostly clear through midnight, then becoming partly cloudy. Lows in the upper 50s. West winds around 5 miles an hour. Here is the latest National Weather Service forecast for Cambria County, including the city of Johnstown. Rest of tonight, cloudy. A slight chance of showers between midnight and 2 a.m., then a chance of showers after 2 a.m. Areas of fog. Rainfall amounts less than a tenth of an inch. Lows in the upper 50s. North winds 5 to 10 miles an hour. Chance of rain 40%. Tuesday, areas of fog before 8 a.m. Cloudy with a chance of showers before 10 a.m., then mostly cloudy with a slight chance of showers between 10 a.m. and noon. Partly sunny in the afternoon. Rainfall amounts less than a tenth of an inch. Highs in the lower 70s. North winds 10 to 15 miles an hour with gusts up to 25 miles an hour. Chance of rain 50%. Tuesday night, mostly clear. Patchy fog after 4 a.m. Lows in the lower 50s. Northwest winds 5 to 10 miles an hour. Gusts up to 25 miles an hour through midnight. Wednesday, patchy fog before 8 a.m. Sunny. Highs in the mid-70s. Northwest winds around 5 miles an hour. Wednesday night, mostly clear through 10 p.m., then becoming partly cloudy. Lows in the upper 50s. West winds around 5 miles an hour, becoming south after midnight. And now the extended forecast for South Central Pennsylvania. Thursday, mostly sunny with a chance of showers and thunderstorms. Highs in the lower 80s. Chance of rain 40%. Thursday night, mostly cloudy with a chance of showers and thunderstorms. Lows in the lower 60s. Chance of rain 40%. Friday, partly sunny with a chance of showers and thunderstorms. Highs in the lower 80s. Chance of rain 40%. Friday night, showers likely and a chance of thunderstorms. Lows in the lower 60s. Chance of rain 60%. Saturday, showers likely and a chance of thunderstorms. Highs around 80. Chance of rain 60%. Saturday night, mostly cloudy with a 50% chance of showers. Lows in the lower 60s. Sunday, mostly sunny. Highs in the lower 80s.
Sunday night, partly cloudy. Lows in the mid-60s. Monday, mostly sunny. Highs in the mid-80s. The 8 to 14 day outlook, from Tuesday, June 30th to Monday, July 6th, calls for above normal temperatures and above normal precipitation. Normal high temperatures across central Pennsylvania during this period range from the mid-70s over the Allegheny Mountains to the mid-80s across the lower Susquehanna Valley. Normal lows range from the mid-50s over the Alleghenies to the mid-60s across the lower Susquehanna Valley. Here are the 2 a.m. conditions in the Altoona area. In Altoona, it was cloudy. The temperature was 64 degrees, the dew point 62, and the relative humidity 93%. The wind was northwest at 5 miles an hour. The pressure was 29.93 inches and steady. Now, a few other local conditions: Johnstown, cloudy 59, DuBois, cloudy 58, La Trobe, cloudy 63, Pittsburgh, cloudy 61, Erie, mostly cloudy 60, Bradford, cloudy 56. To the south and east, York, cloudy 72, Selins Grove, cloudy 68, Harrisburg, cloudy 70, Philadelphia, cloudy 73, Baltimore, cloudy 71, Washington, D.C., cloudy 70. Once again, in Altoona it was 64 degrees under cloudy skies. This is NOAA Weather Radio, All Hazards Station WNG589. 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Here's the hazardous weather outlook for the following counties: Bedford, Blair, Cambria, and Huntingdon. For tonight, the probability for widespread hazardous weather is low. And now the extended outlook for the period Tuesday through Sunday. The probability for widespread hazardous weather is low. The Altoona climate summary for yesterday, June 22, 2026. Yesterday's high temperature of 73 degrees occurred at 4:56 p.m. This high was 7 degrees below the normal high of 80. Yesterday's low temperature of 60 degrees occurred at 9:06 a.m. This tied the normal low of 60. 1.37 inches of precipitation fell yesterday, which brings the monthly total to 2.78 inches. This is 0.25 inches above the normal amount of 2.53 inches for June. The total precipitation for the season since June 1st now stands at 2.78 inches, which is 0.25 inches above normal. The total precipitation for the year is now 16.38 inches, which is 0.34 inches below normal. There were no heating degree days yesterday, which is normal. This leaves the monthly total at 20, which is 15 below normal. The yearly total since July 1st is 5,823, which is 61 above normal. There were 2 cooling degree days yesterday, which is 4 below normal. This brings the monthly total to 103, which is 13 above normal. The yearly total since January 1st is 182, which is 37 above normal. The average wind speed was less than 5 miles per hour yesterday. The normal high temperature for today is 81 degrees, and the normal low is 60. The record high for today is 93, which occurred in 2025, and the record low is 43, which occurred in 1963. Sunrise today is at 5:44 a.m. and sunset is at 8:47 p.m. Scattered showers and thunderstorms will continue across the Commonwealth this evening, primarily over the southern and eastern counties, with a threat for severe weather continuing to diminish. Additional rainfall from tonight's activity will be under 0.10 inches for most, except for locally higher amounts under any heavier showers. Low temperatures will range from the lower 50s across the northern tier to the lower 70s within the greater Philadelphia area. Near seasonable temperatures are expected for the rest of the week, with showers over eastern Pennsylvania on Tuesday giving way to dry weather on Wednesday, followed by additional chances of rain during the latter half of the week. Here is the latest National Weather Service forecast for Blair and Bedford counties, including the city of Altoona. Rest of tonight, cloudy with a 50% chance of showers. Patchy fog between midnight and 4 a.m. Areas of fog after 4 a.m. Rainfall amounts less than a tenth of an inch. Lows around 60. North winds around 5 miles an hour. Tuesday, cloudy through 2 p.m., then becoming partly sunny. Showers likely and a slight chance of thunderstorms in the morning, then a slight chance of showers in the afternoon.
Rainfall amounts less than a tenth of an inch. Highs in the mid-70s. North winds 10 to 15 miles an hour with gusts up to 25 miles an hour. Chance of rain 70%. Tuesday night, mostly clear. Lows in the lower 50s. Northwest winds 5 to 10 miles an hour. Gusts up to 25 miles an hour through midnight. Wednesday, sunny. Highs in the upper 70s. Northwest winds around 5 miles an hour. Wednesday night, mostly clear through midnight, and becoming partly cloudy. Lows in the upper 50s. West winds around 5 miles an hour. Here is the latest National Weather Service forecast for Cambria County, including the city of Johnstown. Rest of tonight, cloudy. A slight chance of showers between midnight and 2 a.m., then a chance of showers after 2 a.m. Areas of fog. Rainfall amounts less than a tenth of an inch. Lows in the upper 50s. North winds 5 to 10 miles an hour. Chance of rain 40%. Tuesday, areas of fog before 8 a.m. Cloudy with a chance of showers before 10 a.m., then mostly cloudy with a slight chance of showers between 10 a.m. and noon. Partly sunny in the afternoon. Rainfall amounts less than a tenth of an inch. Highs in the lower 70s. North winds 10 to 15 miles an hour with gusts up to 25 miles an hour. Chance of rain 50%. Tuesday night, mostly clear. Patchy fog after 4 a.m. Lows in the lower 50s. Northwest winds 5 to 10 miles an hour. Gusts up to 25 miles an hour through midnight. Wednesday, patchy fog before 8 a.m. Sunny. Highs in the mid-70s. Northwest winds around 5 miles an hour. Wednesday night, mostly clear through 10 p.m., then becoming partly cloudy. Lows in the upper 50s. West winds around 5 miles an hour, becoming south after midnight. And now the extended forecast for South Central Pennsylvania. Thursday, mostly sunny with a chance of showers and thunderstorms. Highs in the lower 80s. Chance of rain 40%. Thursday night, mostly cloudy with a chance of showers and thunderstorms. Lows in the lower 60s. Chance of rain 40%. Friday, partly sunny with a chance of showers and thunderstorms. Highs in the lower 80s. Chance of rain 40%. Friday night, showers likely and a chance of thunderstorms. Lows in the lower 60s. Chance of rain 60%. Saturday, showers likely and a chance of thunderstorms. Highs around 80. Chance of rain 60%. Saturday night, mostly cloudy with a 50% chance of showers. Lows in the lower 60s. Sunday, mostly sunny. Highs in the lower 80s. Sunday night, partly cloudy. Lows in the mid-60s. Monday, mostly sunny. Highs in the mid-80s. 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Broadcasts originate from the National Weather Service in State College and are transmitted from the tower facilities provided by the Blair County Emergency Management Agency in Frankstown on a frequency of 162.425 MHz. We are located at Innovation Park in State College. 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Properly set weather radios, with the alarm device, will alert you when severe weather warnings or watches are issued. Programming on this station will be temporarily changed during severe weather, to bring you the latest information. Warnings and safety information from the National Weather Service may someday save your life or protect your property. The 8 to 14 day outlook, from Tuesday, June 30th to Monday, July 6th, calls for above normal temperatures and above normal precipitation. Normal high temperatures across central Pennsylvania during this period range from the mid-70s over the Allegheny Mountains to the mid-80s across the lower Susquehanna Valley. Normal lows range from the mid-50s over the Alleghenies to the mid-60s across the lower Susquehanna Valley. Here are the 2 a.m. conditions in the Altoona area. In Altoona, it was cloudy. The temperature was 64 degrees, the dew point 62, and the relative humidity 93%. The wind was northwest at 5 miles an hour. The pressure was 29.93 inches and steady.
Now, a few other local conditions: Johnstown, cloudy 59, DuBois, cloudy 58, La Trobe, cloudy 63, Pittsburgh, cloudy 61, Erie, mostly cloudy 60, Bradford, cloudy 56. To the south and east, York, cloudy 72, Selins Grove, cloudy 68, Harrisburg, cloudy 70, Philadelphia, cloudy 73, Baltimore, cloudy 71, Washington, D.C., cloudy 70. Once again, in Altoona it was 64 degrees under cloudy skies. This is NOAA Weather Radio, All Hazards Station WNG 589. 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

a normal high of 80. Yesterday's low temperature of 60 degrees occurred at 9:06 a.m. This tied the normal low of 60. 1.37 inches of precipitation fell yesterday, which brings the monthly total to 2.78 inches. This is 0.25 inches above the normal amount of 2.53 inches for June. The total precipitation for the season since June 1st now stands at 2.78 inches, which is 0.25 inches above normal. The total precipitation for the year is now 16.38 inches, which is 0.34 inches below normal. There were no heating degree days yesterday, which is normal. This leaves the monthly total at 20, which is 15 below normal. The yearly total since July 1st is 5,823, which is 61 above normal. There were 2 cooling degree days yesterday, which is 4 below normal. This brings the monthly total to 103, which is 13 above normal. The yearly total since January 1st is 182, which is 37 above normal. The average wind speed was less than 5 miles per hour yesterday. The normal high temperature for today is 81 degrees, and the normal low is 60. The record high for today is 93, which occurred in 2025, and the record low is 43, which occurred in 1963. Sunrise today is at 5:44 a.m. and sunset is at 8:47 p.m. Scattered showers and thunderstorms will continue across the Commonwealth this evening, primarily over the southern and eastern counties, with a threat for severe weather continuing to diminish. Additional rainfall from tonight's activity will be under 0.10 inches for most, except for locally higher amounts under any heavier showers. Low temperatures will range from the lower 50s across the northern tier to the lower 70s within the greater Philadelphia area. Near seasonable temperatures are expected for the rest of the week, with showers over eastern Pennsylvania on Tuesday giving way to dry weather on Wednesday, followed by additional chances of rain during the latter half of the week. Here is the latest National Weather Service forecast for Blair and Bedford counties, including the city of Altoona. Rest of tonight, cloudy with a 50% chance of showers. Patchy fog between midnight and 4 a.m. Areas of fog after 4 a.m. Rainfall amounts less than a tenth of an inch. Lows around 60. North winds around 5 miles an hour. Tuesday, cloudy through 2 p.m., then becoming partly sunny. Showers likely and a slight chance of thunderstorms in the morning, then a slight chance of showers in the afternoon. Rainfall amounts less than a tenth of an inch. Highs in the mid-70s. North winds 10 to 15 miles an hour with gusts up to 25 miles an hour. Chance of rain 70%. Tuesday night, mostly clear. Lows in the lower 50s. Northwest winds 5 to 10 miles an hour. Gusts up to 25 miles an hour through midnight. Wednesday, sunny. Highs in the upper 70s. Northwest winds around 5 miles an hour. Wednesday night, mostly clear through midnight, then becoming partly cloudy. Lows in the upper 50s. West winds around 5 miles an hour. Here is the latest National Weather Service forecast for Cambria County, including the city of Johnstown. Rest of tonight, cloudy. A slight chance of showers between midnight and 2 a.m., then a chance of showers after 2 a.m. Areas of fog. Rainfall amounts less than a tenth of an inch. Lows in the upper 50s. North winds 5 to 10 miles an hour. Chance of rain 40%. Tuesday, areas of fog before 8 a.m. Cloudy with a chance of showers before 10 a.m., then mostly cloudy with a slight chance of showers between 10 a.m. and noon. Partly sunny in the afternoon. Rainfall amounts less than a tenth of an inch. Highs in the lower 70s. North winds 10 to 15 miles an hour with gusts up to 25 miles an hour. Chance of rain 50%. Tuesday night, mostly clear. Patchy fog after 4 a.m. Lows in the lower 50s. Northwest winds 5 to 10 miles an hour. Gusts up to 25 miles an hour through midnight. Wednesday, patchy fog before 8 a.m. Sunny. Highs in the mid-70s. Northwest winds around 5 miles an hour. Wednesday night, mostly clear through 10 p.m., then becoming partly cloudy. Lows in the upper 50s. West winds around 5 miles an hour, becoming south after midnight. And now the

Extended forecast for South Central Pennsylvania. Thursday, mostly sunny with a chance of showers and thunderstorms. Highs in the lower 80s. Chance of rain 40%. Thursday night, mostly cloudy with a chance of showers and thunderstorms. Lows in the lower 60s. Chance of rain 40%. Friday, partly sunny with a chance of showers and thunderstorms. Highs in the lower 80s. Chance of rain 40%. Friday night, showers likely and a chance of thunderstorms. Lows in the lower 60s. Chance of rain 60%. Saturday, showers likely and a chance of thunderstorms. Highs around 80. Chance of rain 60%. Saturday night, mostly cloudy with a 50% chance of showers. Lows in the lower 60s. Sunday, mostly sunny. Highs in the lower 80s. Sunday night, partly cloudy. Lows in the mid-60s. Monday, mostly sunny. Highs in the mid-80s. The 8 to 14 day outlook, from Tuesday, June 30th to Monday, July 6th, calls for above normal temperatures and above normal precipitation. Normal high temperatures across central Pennsylvania during this period range from the mid-70s over the Allegheny Mountains to the mid-80s across the lower Susquehanna Valley. Normal lows range from the mid-50s over the Alleghenies to the mid-60s across the lower Susquehanna Valley. Here are the 2 a.m. conditions in the Altoona area. In Altoona, it was cloudy. The temperature was 64 degrees, the dew point 62, and the relative humidity 93%. The wind was northwest at 5 miles an hour. The pressure was 29.93 inches and steady. Now, a few other local conditions: Johnstown, cloudy 59, Dubois, cloudy 58, Latrobe, cloudy 63, Pittsburgh, cloudy 61, Erie, mostly cloudy 60, Bradford, cloudy 56. To the south and east, York, cloudy 72, Selins Grove, cloudy 68, Harrisburg, cloudy 70, Philadelphia, cloudy 73, Baltimore, cloudy 71, Washington, D.C., cloudy 70. Once again, in Altoona it was 64 degrees under cloudy skies. This is NOAA Weather Radio, All Hazards Station WNG 589. 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Here's the hazardous weather outlook for the following counties: Bedford, Blair, Cambria, and Huntingdon. For tonight, the probability for widespread hazardous weather is low. And now the extended outlook for the period Tuesday through Sunday. The probability for widespread hazardous weather is low. The Altoona climate summary for yesterday, June 22, 2026. Yesterday's high temperature of 73 degrees occurred at 4:56 p.m. This high was 7 degrees below the normal high of 80. Yesterday's low temperature of 60 degrees occurred at 9:06 a.m. This high the normal low of 60. 1.37 inches of precipitation fell yesterday, which brings the monthly total to 2.78 inches. This is 0.25 inches above the normal amount of 2.53 inches for June. The total precipitation for the season since June 1st now stands at 2.78 inches, which is 0.25 inches above normal. The total precipitation for the year is now 16.38 inches, which is 0.34 inches below normal. There were no heating degree days yesterday, which is normal. This leaves the monthly total at 20, which is 15 below normal. The yearly total since July 1st is 5,823, which is 61 above normal. There were 2 cooling degree days yesterday, which is 4 below normal. This brings the monthly total to 103, which is 13 above normal. The yearly total since January 1st is 182, which is 37 above normal. The average wind speed was less than 5 miles per hour yesterday. The normal high temperature for today is 81 degrees, and the normal low is 60. The record high for today is 93, which occurred in 2025, and the record low is 43, which occurred in 1963. Sunrise today is at 5:44 a.m. and sunset is at 8:47 p.m. Scattered showers and thunderstorms will continue across the Commonwealth this evening, primarily over the southern and eastern counties, with a threat for severe weather continuing to diminish. Additional rainfall from tonight's activity will be under 0.10 inches for most,
except for locally higher amounts under any heavier showers. Low temperatures will range from the lower 50s across the northern tier to the lower 70s within the greater Philadelphia area. Near seasonable temperatures are expected for the rest of the week, with showers over eastern Pennsylvania on Tuesday giving way to dry weather on Wednesday, followed by additional chances of rain during the latter half of the week. Here is the latest National Weather Service forecast for Blair and Bedford counties, including the city of Altoona. Rest of tonight, cloudy with a 50% chance of showers. Patchy fog between midnight and 4 a.m. Areas of fog after 4 a.m. Rainfall amounts less than a tenth of an inch. Lows around 60. North winds around 5 miles an hour. Tuesday, cloudy through 2 p.m., then becoming partly sunny. Showers likely and a slight chance of thunderstorms in the morning, then a slight chance of showers in the afternoon. Rainfall amounts less than a tenth of an inch. Highs in the mid-70s. North winds 10 to 15 miles an hour with gusts up to 25 miles an hour. Chance of rain 70%. Tuesday night, mostly clear. Lows in the lower 50s. Northwest winds 5 to 10 miles an hour. Gusts up to 25 miles an hour through midnight. Wednesday, sunny. Highs in the upper 70s. Northwest winds around 5 miles an hour. Wednesday night, mostly clear through midnight, then becoming partly cloudy. Lows in the upper 50s. West winds around 5 miles an hour. Here is the latest National Weather Service forecast for Cambria County, including the city of Johnstown. Rest of tonight, cloudy. A slight chance of showers between midnight and 2 a.m., then a chance of showers after 2 a.m. Areas of fog. Rainfall amounts less than a tenth of an inch. Lows in the upper 50s. North winds 5 to 10 miles an hour. Chance of rain 40%. Tuesday, areas of fog before 8 a.m. Cloudy with a chance of showers before 10 a.m., then mostly cloudy with a slight chance of showers between 10 a.m. and noon. Partly sunny in the afternoon. Rainfall amounts less than a tenth of an inch. Highs in the lower 70s. North winds 10 to 15 miles an hour with gusts up to 25 miles an hour. Chance of rain 50%. Tuesday night, mostly clear. Patchy fog after 4 a.m. Lows in the lower 50s. Northwest winds 5 to 10 miles an hour. Gusts up to 25 miles an hour through midnight. Wednesday, patchy fog before 8 a.m. Sunny. Highs in the mid-70s. Northwest winds around 5 miles an hour. Wednesday night, mostly clear through 10 p.m., then becoming partly cloudy. Lows in the upper 50s. West winds around 5 miles an hour, becoming south after midnight. And now the extended forecast for South Central Pennsylvania. Thursday, mostly sunny with a chance of showers and thunderstorms. Highs in the lower 80s. Chance of rain 40%. Thursday night, mostly cloudy with a chance of showers and thunderstorms. Lows in the lower 60s. Chance of rain 40%. Friday, partly sunny with a chance of showers and thunderstorms. Highs in the lower 80s. Chance of rain 40%. Friday night, showers likely and a chance of thunderstorms. Lows in the lower 60s. Chance of rain 60%. Saturday, showers likely and a chance of thunderstorms. Highs around 80. Chance of rain 60%. Saturday night, mostly cloudy with a 50% chance of showers. Lows in the lower 60s. Sunday, mostly sunny. Highs in the lower 80s. Sunday night, partly cloudy. Lows in the mid-60s. Monday, mostly sunny. Highs in the mid-80s. The 8 to 14 day outlook, from Tuesday, June 30th to Monday, July 6th, calls for above normal temperatures and above normal precipitation. Normal high temperatures across central Pennsylvania during this period range from the mid-70s over the Allegheny Mountains to the mid-80s across the lower Susquehanna Valley. Normal lows range from the mid-50s over the Alleghenies to the mid-60s across the lower Susquehanna Valley. Here are the 2 a.m. conditions in the Altoona area. In Altoona, it was cloudy. The temperature was 64 degrees, the dew point 62, and the relative humidity 93%.
The wind was northwest at 5 miles an hour. The pressure was 29.93 inches and steady. Now, a few other local conditions: Johnstown, cloudy 59, DuBois, cloudy 58, La Trobe, cloudy 63, Pittsburgh, cloudy 61, Erie, mostly cloudy 60, Bradford, cloudy 56. To the south and east, York, cloudy 72, Selins Grove, cloudy 68, Harrisburg, cloudy 70, Philadelphia, cloudy 73, Baltimore, cloudy 71, Washington, D.C., cloudy 70. Once again, in Altoona, it was 64 degrees under cloudy skies. This is NOAA Weather Radio, All Hazards Station WNG 589. 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Here's the hazardous weather outlook for the following counties: Bedford, Blair, Cambria, and Huntingdon. For tonight, the probability for widespread hazardous weather is low. And now the extended outlook for the period Tuesday through Sunday. The probability for widespread hazardous weather is low. The Altoona Climate Summary for yesterday, June 22, 2026. Yesterday's high temperature of 73 degrees occurred at 4:56 p.m. This high was 7 degrees below the normal high of 80. Yesterday's low temperature of 60 degrees occurred at 9:06 a.m. This tied the normal low of 60. 1.37 inches of precipitation fell yesterday, which brings the monthly total to 2.78 inches. This is 0.25 inches above the normal amount of 2.53 inches for June. The total precipitation for the season since June 1st now stands at 2.78 inches, which is 0.25 inches above normal. The total precipitation for the year is now 16.38 inches, which is 0.34 inches below normal. There were no heating degree days yesterday, which is normal. This leaves the monthly total at 20, which is 15 below normal. The yearly total since July 1st is 5,823, which is 61 above normal. There were two cooling degree days yesterday, which is 4 below normal. This brings the monthly total to 103, which is 13 above normal. The yearly total since January 1st is 182, which is 37 above normal. The average wind speed was less than 5 miles per hour yesterday. The normal high temperature for today is 81 degrees, and the normal low is 60. The record high for today is 93, which occurred in 2025, and the record low is 43, which occurred in 1963. Sunrise today is at 5:44 a.m. and sunset is at 8:47 p.m. Scattered showers and thunderstorms will continue across the Commonwealth this evening, primarily over the southern and eastern counties, with a threat for severe weather continuing to diminish. Additional rainfall from tonight's activity will be under 0.10 inches for most, except for locally higher amounts under any heavier showers. Low temperatures will range from the lower 50s across the northern tier to the lower 70s within the greater Philadelphia area. Near seasonable temperatures are expected for the rest of the week, with showers over eastern Pennsylvania on Tuesday giving way to dry weather on Wednesday, followed by additional chances of rain during the latter half of the week. Here is the latest National Weather Service forecast for Blair and Bedford counties, including the city of Altoona. Rest of tonight, cloudy with a 50% chance of showers. Patchy fog between midnight and 4 a.m. Areas of fog after 4 a.m. Rainfall amounts less than a tenth of an inch. Lows around 60. North winds around 5 miles an hour. Tuesday, cloudy through 2 p.m., then becoming partly sunny. Showers likely and a slight chance of thunderstorms in the morning, then a slight chance of showers in the afternoon. Rainfall amounts less than a tenth of an inch. Highs in the mid-70s. North winds 10 to 15 miles an hour with gusts up to 25 miles an hour. Chance of rain 70%. Tuesday night, mostly clear. Lows in the lower 50s. Northwest winds 5 to 10 miles an hour. Gusts up to 25 miles an hour through midnight. Wednesday, sunny. Highs in the upper 70s. Northwest winds around 5 miles an hour. Wednesday night, mostly clear through midnight, then becoming partly cloudy. Lows in the upper 50s. West winds around 5 miles an hour. Here is the latest National Weather Service forecast for Cambria County, including the city of Johnstown.
Rest of tonight, cloudy. A slight chance of showers between midnight and 2 a.m., then a chance of showers after 2 a.m. Areas of fog. Rainfall amounts less than a tenth of an inch. Lows in the upper 50s. North winds 5 to 10 miles an hour. Chance of rain 40%. Tuesday, areas of fog before 8 a.m. Cloudy with a chance of showers before 10 a.m., then mostly cloudy with a slight chance of showers between 10 a.m. and noon. Partly sunny in the afternoon. Rainfall amounts less than a tenth of an inch. Highs in the lower 70s. North winds 10 to 15 miles an hour with gusts up to 25 miles an hour. Chance of rain 50%. Tuesday night, mostly clear. Patchy fog after 4 a.m. Lows in the lower 50s. Northwest winds 5 to 10 miles an hour. Gusts up to 25 miles an hour through midnight. Wednesday, patchy fog before 8 a.m. Sunny. Highs in the mid-70s. Northwest winds around 5 miles an hour. Wednesday night, mostly clear through 10 p.m., then becoming partly cloudy. Lows in the upper 50s. West winds around 5 miles an hour, becoming south after midnight. And now the extended forecast for South Central Pennsylvania. Thursday, mostly sunny with a chance of showers and thunderstorms. Highs in the lower 80s. Chance of rain 40%. Thursday night, mostly cloudy with a chance of showers and thunderstorms. Lows in the lower 60s. Chance of rain 40%. Friday, partly sunny with a chance of showers and thunderstorms. Highs in the lower 80s. Chance of rain 40%. Friday night, showers likely and a chance of thunderstorms. Lows in the lower 60s. Chance of rain 60%. Saturday, showers likely and a chance of thunderstorms. Highs around 80. Chance of rain 60%. Saturday night, mostly cloudy with a 50% chance of showers. Lows in the lower 60s. Sunday, mostly sunny. Highs in the lower 80s. Sunday night, partly cloudy. Lows in the mid-60s. Monday, mostly sunny. Highs in the mid-80s. The 8 to 14 day outlook, from Tuesday, June 30th to Monday, July 6th, calls for above normal temperatures and above normal precipitation. Normal high temperatures across central Pennsylvania during this period range from the mid-70s over the Allegheny Mountains to the mid-80s across the lower Susquehanna Valley. Normal lows range from the mid-50s over the Alleghenies to the mid-60s across the lower Susquehanna Valley. Here are the two AM conditions in the Altoona area. In Altoona, it was cloudy. The temperature was 64 degrees, the dew point 62, and the relative humidity 93%. The wind was northwest at 5 miles an hour. The pressure was 29.93 inches and steady. Now, a few other local conditions: Johnstown, cloudy 59, DuBois, cloudy 58, Latrobe, cloudy 63, Pittsburgh, cloudy 61, Erie, mostly cloudy 60, Bradford, cloudy 56. To the south and east, York, cloudy 72, Selins Grove, cloudy 68, Harrisburg, cloudy 70, Philadelphia, cloudy 73, Baltimore, cloudy 71, Washington, D.C., cloudy 70. Once again, in Altoona it was 64 degrees under cloudy skies. This is NOAA Weather Radio, All Hazards Station WNG 589. 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Here's the hazardous weather outlook for the following counties: Bedford, Blair, Cambria, and Huntingdon. For tonight, the probability for widespread hazardous weather is low. And now the extended outlook for the period Tuesday through Sunday. The probability for widespread hazardous weather is low. The Altoona climate summary for yesterday, June 22, 2026. Yesterday's high temperature of 73 degrees occurred at 4:56 p.m. This high was 7 degrees below the normal high of 80. Yesterday's low temperature of 60 degrees occurred at 9:06 a.m. This high the normal low of 60. 1.37 inches of precipitation fell yesterday, which brings the monthly total to 2.78 inches. This is 0.25 inches above the normal amount of 2.53 inches for June.
The total precipitation for the season since June 1st now stands at 2.78 inches, which is 0.25 inches above normal. The total precipitation for the year is now 16.38 inches, which is 0.34 inches below normal. There were no heating degree days yesterday, which is normal. This leaves the monthly total at 20, which is 15 below normal. The yearly total since July 1st is 5,823, which is 61 above normal. There were two cooling degree days yesterday, which is 4 below normal. This brings the monthly total to 103, which is 13 above normal. The yearly total since January 1st is 182, which is 37 above normal. The average wind speed was less than 5 miles per hour yesterday. The normal high temperature for today is 81 degrees, and the normal low is 60. The record high for today is 93, which occurred in 2025, and the record low is 43, which occurred in 1963. Sunrise today is at 5:44 a.m. and sunset is at 8:47 p.m. Scattered showers and thunderstorms will continue across the Commonwealth this evening, primarily over the southern and eastern counties, with a threat for severe weather continuing to diminish. Additional rainfall from tonight's activity will be under 0.10 inches for most, except for locally higher amounts under any heavier showers. Low temperatures will range from the lower 50s across the northern tier to the lower 70s within the greater Philadelphia area. Near seasonable temperatures are expected for the rest of the week, with showers over eastern Pennsylvania on Tuesday giving way to dry weather on Wednesday, followed by additional chances of rain during the latter half of the week. Here is the latest National Weather Service forecast for Blair and Bedford counties, including the city of Altoona. Rest of tonight, cloudy with a 50% chance of showers. Patchy fog between midnight and 4 a.m. Areas of fog after 4 a.m. Rainfall amounts less than a tenth of an inch. Lows around 60. North winds around 5 miles an hour. Tuesday, cloudy through 2 p.m., then becoming partly sunny. Showers likely and a slight chance of thunderstorms in the morning, then a slight chance of showers in the afternoon. Rainfall amounts less than a tenth of an inch. Highs in the mid-70s. North winds 10 to 15 miles an hour with gusts up to 25 miles an hour. Chance of rain 70%. Tuesday night, mostly clear. Lows in the lower 50s. Northwest winds 5 to 10 miles an hour. Gusts up to 25 miles an hour through midnight. Wednesday, sunny. Highs in the upper 70s. Northwest winds around 5 miles an hour. Wednesday night, mostly clear through midnight, then becoming partly cloudy. Lows in the upper 50s. West winds around 5 miles an hour. Here is the latest National Weather Service forecast for Cambria County, including the city of Johnstown. Rest of tonight, cloudy. A slight chance of showers between midnight and 2 a.m., then a chance of showers after 2 a.m. Areas of fog. Rainfall amounts less than a tenth of an inch. Lows in the upper 50s. North winds 5 to 10 miles an hour. Chance of rain 40%. Tuesday, areas of fog before 8 a.m. Cloudy with a chance of showers before 10 a.m., then mostly cloudy with a slight chance of showers between 10 a.m. and noon. Partly sunny in the afternoon. Rainfall amounts less than a tenth of an inch. Highs in the lower 70s. North winds 10 to 15 miles an hour with gusts up to 25 miles an hour. Chance of rain 50%. Tuesday night, mostly clear. Patchy fog after 4 a.m. Lows in the lower 50s. Northwest winds 5 to 10 miles an hour. Gusts up to 25 miles an hour through midnight. Wednesday, patchy fog before 8 a.m. Sunny. Highs in the mid-70s. Northwest winds around 5 miles an hour. Wednesday night, mostly clear through 10 p.m., then becoming partly cloudy. Lows in the upper 50s. West winds around 5 miles an hour, becoming south after midnight. And now the extended forecast for South Central Pennsylvania. Thursday, mostly sunny with a chance of showers and thunderstorms. Highs in the lower 80s. Chance of rain 40%. Thursday night, mostly cloudy with a chance of showers and thunderstorms. Lows in the lower 60s. Chance of rain 40%.
Friday, partly sunny with a chance of showers and thunderstorms. Highs in the lower 80s. Chance of rain 40%. Friday night, showers likely and a chance of thunderstorms. Lows in the lower 60s. Chance of rain 60%. Saturday, showers likely and a chance of thunderstorms. Highs around 80. Chance of rain 60%. Saturday night, mostly cloudy with a 50% chance of showers. Lows in the lower 60s. Sunday, mostly sunny. Highs in the lower 80s. Sunday night, partly cloudy. Lows in the mid 60s. Monday, mostly sunny. Highs in the mid 80s. The 8 to 14 day outlook, from Tuesday, June 30th to Monday, July 6th, calls for above normal temperatures and above normal precipitation. Normal high temperatures across central Pennsylvania during this period range from the mid-70s over the Allegheny Mountains to the mid-80s across the lower Susquehanna Valley. Normal lows range from the mid-50s over the Alleghenies to the mid-60s across the lower Susquehanna Valley. Here are the 2 a.m. conditions in the Altoona area. In Altoona, it was cloudy. The temperature was 64 degrees, the dew point 62, and the relative humidity 93%. The wind was northwest at 5 miles an hour. The pressure was 29.93 inches and steady. Now, a few other local conditions: Johnstown, cloudy 59, DuBois, cloudy 58, La Trobe, cloudy 63, Pittsburgh, cloudy 61, Erie, mostly cloudy 60, Bradford, cloudy 56. To the south and east, York, cloudy 72, Selinsgrove, Grove, cloudy 68, Harrisburg, cloudy 70, Philadelphia, cloudy 73, Baltimore, cloudy 71, Washington, D.C., cloudy 70. Once again, in Altoona, it was 64 degrees under cloudy skies. This is NOAA Weather Radio, All Hazards Station WNG 589. 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Here's the hazardous weather outlook for the following counties: Bedford, Blair, Cambria, and Huntingdon. For tonight, the probability for widespread hazardous weather is low. And now the extended outlook for the period Tuesday through Sunday. The probability for widespread hazardous weather is low. The Altoona climate summary for yesterday, June 22, 2026. Yesterday's high temperature of 73 degrees occurred at 4:56 p.m. This high was 7 degrees below the normal high of 80. Yesterday's low temperature of 60 degrees occurred at 9:06 a.m. This tied the normal low of 60. 1.37 inches of precipitation fell yesterday, which brings the monthly total to 2.78 inches. This is 0.25 inches above the normal amount of 2.53 inches for June. The total precipitation for the season since June 1st now stands at 2.78 inches, which is 0.25 inches above normal. The total precipitation for the year is now 16.38 inches, which is 0.34 inches below normal. There were no heating degree days yesterday, which is normal. This leaves the monthly total at 20, which is 15 below normal. The yearly total since July 1st is 5,823, which is 61 above normal. There were 2 cooling degree days yesterday, which is 4 below normal. This brings the monthly total to 103, which is 13 above normal. The yearly total since January 1st is 182, which is 37 above normal. The average wind speed was less than 5 miles per hour yesterday. The normal high temperature for today is 81 degrees, and the normal low is 60. The record high for today is 93, which occurred in 2025, and the record low is 43, which occurred in 1963. Sunrise today is at 5:44 a.m. and sunset is at 8:47 p.m. Scattered showers and thunderstorms will continue across the Commonwealth this evening, primarily over the southern and eastern counties, with the threat for severe weather continuing to diminish. Additional rainfall from tonight's activity will be under 0.10 inches for most, except for locally higher amounts under any heavier showers. Low temperatures will range from the lower 50s across the northern tier to the lower 70s within the greater Philadelphia area. Near seasonable temperatures are expected for the rest of the week, with showers over eastern Pennsylvania on Tuesday giving way to dry weather on Wednesday, followed by additional chances of rain during the latter half of the week.
Here is the latest National Weather Service forecast for Blair and Bedford counties, including the city of Altoona. Rest of tonight, cloudy with a 50% chance of showers. Patchy fog between 2 a.m. and 4 a.m. Areas of fog after 4 a.m. Rainfall amounts less than a tenth of an inch. Near steady temperature in the lower 60s. North winds around 5 miles an hour. Tuesday, cloudy through 2 p.m., then becoming partly sunny. Showers likely and a slight chance of thunderstorms in the morning, then a slight chance of showers in the afternoon. Rainfall amounts less than a tenth of an inch. Highs in the mid-70s. North winds 10 to 15 miles an hour with gusts up to 25 miles an hour. Chance of rain 70%. Tuesday night, mostly clear. Lows in the lower 50s. Northwest winds 5 to 10 miles an hour. Gusts up to 25 miles an hour through midnight. Wednesday, sunny. Highs in the upper 70s. Northwest winds 5 to 10 miles an hour. Wednesday night, mostly clear through 2 a.m., then becoming partly cloudy. Lows in the mid-50s. West winds around 5 miles an hour. Here is the latest National Weather Service forecast for Cambria County, including the city of Johnstown. Rest of tonight, cloudy with a 40% chance of showers. Areas of fog. Rainfall amounts less than a tenth of an inch. Near steady temperature around 60. North winds 5 to 10 miles an hour. Tuesday, areas of fog before 8 a.m. Cloudy with a chance of showers before 10 a.m., then mostly cloudy with a slight chance of showers between 10 a.m. and noon. Partly sunny in the afternoon. Rainfall amounts less than a tenth of an inch. Highs in the lower 70s. North winds 10 to 15 miles an hour with gusts up to 25 miles an hour. Chance of rain 50%. Tuesday night, mostly clear. Lows in the lower 50s. Northwest winds 5 to 10 miles an hour. Gusts up to 25 miles an hour through midnight. Wednesday, patchy fog before 8 a.m. Sunny. Highs in the mid-70s. Northwest winds 5 to 10 miles an hour. Wednesday night, mostly clear through midnight, then becoming partly cloudy. Lows in the mid-50s. West winds around 5 miles an hour, becoming south after midnight. And now the extended forecast for South Central Pennsylvania. Thursday, mostly sunny with a slight chance of showers and thunderstorms. Highs in the lower 80s. Chance of rain 20%. Thursday night, mostly cloudy with a chance of showers and thunderstorms. Lows in the lower 60s. Chance of rain 50%. Friday, showers likely and a chance of thunderstorms. Highs in the upper 70s. Chance of rain 70%. Friday night, showers likely and a chance of thunderstorms. Lows in the lower 60s. Chance of rain 70%. Saturday, showers likely and a chance of thunderstorms. Highs in the upper 70s. Chance of rain 70%. Saturday night, partly cloudy. Lows in the lower 60s. Sunday, mostly sunny. Highs in the lower 80s. Sunday night, partly cloudy. Lows in the mid-60s. Monday, mostly sunny. Highs in the mid-80s. The 8 to 14 day outlook, from Tuesday, June 30th to Monday, July 6th, calls for above normal temperatures and above normal precipitation. Normal high temperatures across central Pennsylvania during this period range from the mid-70s over the Allegheny Mountains to the mid-80s across the lower Susquehanna Valley. Normal lows range from the mid-50s over the Alleghenies to the mid-60s across the lower Susquehanna Valley. Here are the 3 a.m. conditions in the Altoona area. In Altoona, it was cloudy. The temperature was 63 degrees, the dew point 61, and the relative humidity 93%. The wind was north at 5 miles an hour. The pressure was 29.93 inches and steady. Now, a few other local conditions: Johnstown, cloudy 59, DuBois, cloudy 58, La Trobe, cloudy 63, Pittsburgh, cloudy 61, Erie, cloudy 61, Bradford, cloudy 56.
to the south and east, York, fog 70, Sealands Grove cloudy 67, Harrisburg cloudy 70, Philadelphia cloudy 74, Baltimore cloudy 71, Washington D.C. cloudy 70. Once again, in Altoona it was 63 degrees under cloudy skies. This is NOAA Weather Radio, All Hazards Station WNG 589. 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Here's the hazardous weather outlook for the following counties, Bedford, Blair, Cambria, and Huntingdon. For tonight, the probability for widespread hazardous weather is low. And now the extended outlook for the period Tuesday through Sunday. The probability for widespread hazardous weather is low. The Altoona Climate Summary for yesterday, June 22, 2026. Yesterday's high temperature of 73 degrees occurred at 4:56 p.m. This high was 7 degrees below the normal high of 80. Yesterday's low temperature of 60 degrees occurred at 9:06 a.m. This tied the normal low of 60. 1.37 inches of precipitation fell yesterday, which brings the monthly total to 2.78 inches. This is 0.25 inches above the normal amount of 2.53 inches for June. The total precipitation for the season since June 1st now stands at 2.78 inches, which is 0.25 inches above normal. The total precipitation for the year is now 16.38 inches, which is 0.34 inches below normal. There were no heating degree days yesterday, which is normal. This leaves the monthly total at 20, which is 15 below normal. The yearly total since July 1st is 5,823, which is 61 above normal. There were two cooling degree days yesterday, which is 4 below normal. This brings the monthly total to 103, which is 13 above normal. The yearly total since January 1st is 182, which is 37 above normal. The average wind speed was less than 5 miles per hour yesterday. The normal high temperature for today is 81 degrees, and the normal low is 60. The record high for today is 93, which occurred in 2025, and the record low is 43, which occurred in 1963. Sunrise today is at 5:44 a.m. and sunset is at 8:47 p.m. Scattered showers and thunderstorms will continue across the Commonwealth this evening, primarily over the southern and eastern counties, with a threat for severe weather continuing to diminish. Additional rainfall from tonight's activity will be under 0.10 inches for most, except for locally higher amounts under any heavier showers. Low temperatures will range from the lower 50s across the northern tier to the lower 70s within the greater Philadelphia area. Near seasonable temperatures are expected for the rest of the week, with showers over eastern Pennsylvania on Tuesday giving way to dry weather on Wednesday, followed by additional chances of rain during the latter half of the week. Here is the latest National Weather Service forecast for Blair and Bedford counties, including the city of Altoona. Rest of tonight, cloudy with a 50% chance of showers. Patchy fog between 2 a.m. and 4 a.m. Areas of fog after 4 a.m. Rainfall amounts less than a tenth of an inch. Near steady temperature in the lower 60s. North winds around 5 miles an hour. Tuesday, cloudy through 2 p.m., then becoming partly sunny. Showers likely and a slight chance of thunderstorms in the morning, then a slight chance of showers in the afternoon. Rainfall amounts less than a tenth of an inch. Highs in the mid-70s. North winds 10 to 15 miles an hour with gusts up to 25 miles an hour. Chance of rain 70%. Tuesday night, mostly clear. Lows in the lower 50s. Northwest winds 5 to 10 miles an hour. Gusts up to 25 miles an hour through midnight. Wednesday, sunny. Highs in the upper 70s. Northwest winds 5 to 10 miles an hour. Wednesday night, mostly clear through 2 a.m., then becoming partly cloudy. Lows in the mid-50s. West winds around 5 miles an hour. Here is the latest National Weather Service forecast for Cambria County, including the city of Johnstown. Rest of tonight, cloudy with a 40% chance of showers. Areas of fog. Rainfall amounts less than a tenth of an inch. Near steady temperature around 60. North winds 5 to 10 miles an hour. Tuesday, areas of fog before 8 a.m.
cloudy with a chance of showers before 10 a.m., then mostly cloudy with a slight chance of showers between 10 a.m. and noon. Partly sunny in the afternoon. Rainfall amounts less than a tenth of an inch. Highs in the lower 70s. North winds 10 to 15 miles an hour with gusts up to 25 miles an hour. Chance of rain 50%. Tuesday night, mostly clear. Lows in the lower 50s. Northwest winds 5 to 10 miles an hour. Gusts up to 25 miles an hour through midnight. Wednesday, patchy fog before 8 a.m. Sunny. Highs in the mid-70s. Northwest winds 5 to 10 miles an hour. Wednesday night, mostly clear through midnight, then becoming partly cloudy. Lows in the mid-50s. West winds around 5 miles an hour, becoming south after midnight. And now the extended forecast for South Central Pennsylvania. Thursday, mostly sunny with a slight chance of showers and thunderstorms. Highs in the lower 80s. Chance of rain 20%. Thursday night, mostly cloudy with a chance of showers and thunderstorms. Lows in the lower 60s. Chance of rain 50%. Friday, showers likely and a chance of thunderstorms. Highs in the upper 70s. Chance of rain 70%. Friday night, showers likely and a chance of thunderstorms. Lows in the lower 60s. Chance of rain 70%. Saturday, showers likely and a chance of thunderstorms. Highs in the upper 70s. Chance of rain 70%. Saturday night, partly cloudy. Lows in the lower 60s. Sunday, mostly sunny. Highs in the lower 80s. Sunday night, partly cloudy. Lows in the mid-60s. Monday, mostly sunny. Highs in the mid-80s. The 8 to 14 day outlook, from Tuesday, June 30th to Monday, July 6th, calls for above normal temperatures and above normal precipitation. Normal high temperatures across central Pennsylvania during this period range from the mid-70s over the Allegheny Mountains to the mid-80s across the lower Susquehanna Valley. Normal lows range from the mid-50s over the Alleghenies to the mid-60s across the lower Susquehanna Valley. Here are the 3 a.m. conditions in the Altoona area. In Altoona, it was cloudy. The temperature was 63 degrees, the dew point 61, and the relative humidity 93%. The wind was north at 5 miles an hour. The pressure was 29.93 inches and steady. Now, a few other local conditions: Johnstown, cloudy 59, DuBois, cloudy 58, La Trobe, cloudy 63, Pittsburgh, cloudy 61, Erie, cloudy 61, Bradford, cloudy 56. To the south and east, York, fog 70, Selins Grove, cloudy 67, Harrisburg, cloudy 70, Philadelphia, cloudy 74, Baltimore, cloudy 70, Washington, D.C., cloudy 70. Once again, in Altoona it was 63 degrees under cloudy skies. This is NOAA Weather Radio, All Hazards Station WNG 589. 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Here's the hazardous weather outlook for the following counties: Bedford, Blair, Cambria, and Huntingdon. For tonight, the probability for widespread hazardous weather is low. And now the extended outlook for the period Tuesday through Sunday. The probability for widespread hazardous weather is low. The Altoona climate summary for yesterday, June 22, 2026. Yesterday's high temperature of 73 degrees occurred at 4:56 p.m. This high was 7 degrees below the normal high of 80. Yesterday's low temperature of 60 degrees occurred at 9:06 a.m. This tied the normal low of 60. 1.37 inches of precipitation fell yesterday, which brings the monthly total to 2.78 inches. This is 0.25 inches above the normal amount of 2.53 inches for June. The total precipitation for the season since June 1st now stands at 2.78 inches, which is 0.25 inches above normal. The total precipitation for the year is now 16.38 inches, which is 0.34 inches below normal. There were no heating degree days yesterday, which is normal. This leaves the monthly total at 20, which is 15 below normal. The yearly total since July 1st is 5,823, which is 61 above normal.
There were 2 cooling degree days yesterday, which is 4 below normal. This brings the monthly total to 103, which is 13 above normal. The yearly total since January 1st is 182, which is 37 above normal. The average wind speed was less than 5 miles per hour yesterday. The normal high temperature for today is 81 degrees, and the normal low is 60. The record high for today is 93, which occurred in 2025, and the record low is 43, which occurred in 1963. Sunrise today is at 5:44 a.m. and sunset is at 8:47 p.m. Scattered showers and thunderstorms will continue across the Commonwealth this evening, primarily over the southern and eastern counties, with a threat for severe weather continuing to diminish. Additional rainfall from tonight's activity will be under 0.10 inches for most, except for locally higher amounts under any heavier showers. Low temperatures will range from the lower 50s across the northern tier to the lower 70s within the greater Philadelphia area. Near seasonable temperatures are expected for the rest of the week, with showers over eastern Pennsylvania on Tuesday giving way to dry weather on Wednesday, followed by additional chances of rain during the latter half of the week. Here is the latest National Weather Service forecast for Blair and Bedford counties, including the city of Altoona. Rest of tonight, cloudy with a 50% chance of showers. Patchy fog between 2 a.m. and 4 a.m. Areas of fog after 4 a.m. Rainfall amounts less than a tenth of an inch. Near steady temperature in the lower 60s. North winds around 5 miles an hour. Tuesday, cloudy through 2 p.m., then becoming partly sunny. Showers likely and a slight chance of thunderstorms in the morning, then a slight chance of showers in the afternoon. Rainfall amounts less than a tenth of an inch. Highs in the mid-70s. North winds 10 to 15 miles an hour with gusts up to 25 miles an hour. Chance of rain 70%. Tuesday night, mostly clear. Lows in the lower 50s. Northwest winds 5 to 10 miles an hour. Gusts up to 25 miles an hour through midnight. Wednesday, sunny. Highs in the upper 70s. Northwest winds 5 to 10 miles an hour. Wednesday night, mostly clear through 2 a.m., then becoming partly cloudy. Lows in the mid-50s. West winds around 5 miles an hour. Here is the latest National Weather Service forecast for Cambria County, including the city of Johnstown. Rest of tonight, cloudy with a 40% chance of showers. Areas of fog. Rainfall amounts less than a tenth of an inch. Near steady temperature around 60. North winds 5 to 10 miles an hour. Tuesday, areas of fog before 8 a.m. Cloudy with a chance of showers before 10 a.m., then mostly cloudy with a slight chance of showers between 10 a.m. and noon. Partly sunny in the afternoon. Rainfall amounts less than a tenth of an inch. Highs in the lower 70s. North winds 10 to 15 miles an hour with gusts up to 25 miles an hour. Chance of rain 50%. Tuesday night, mostly clear. Lows in the lower 50s. Northwest winds 5 to 10 miles an hour. Gusts up to 25 miles an hour through midnight. Wednesday, patchy fog before 8 a.m. Sunny. Highs in the mid-70s. Northwest winds 5 to 10 miles an hour. Wednesday night, mostly clear through midnight, then becoming partly cloudy. Lows in the mid-50s. West winds around 5 miles an hour, becoming south after midnight. And now the extended forecast for South Central Pennsylvania. Thursday, mostly sunny with a slight chance of showers and thunderstorms. Highs in the lower 80s. Chance of rain 20%. Thursday night, mostly cloudy with a chance of showers and thunderstorms. Lows in the lower 60s. Chance of rain 50%. Friday, showers likely and a chance of thunderstorms. Highs in the upper 70s. Chance of rain 70%. Friday night, showers likely and a chance of thunderstorms. Lows in the lower 60s. Chance of rain 70%. Saturday, showers likely and a chance of thunderstorms. Highs in the upper 70s. Chance of rain 70%. Saturday night, partly cloudy. Lows in the lower 60s. Sunday, mostly sunny. Highs in the lower 80s. Sunday night, partly cloudy.
lows in the mid-60s. Monday, mostly sunny. Highs in the mid-80s. The 8 to 14 day outlook, from Tuesday, June 30th to Monday, July 6th, calls for above normal temperatures and above normal precipitation. Normal high temperatures across central Pennsylvania during this period range from the mid-70s over the Allegheny Mountains to the mid-80s across the lower Susquehanna Valley. Normal lows range from the mid-50s over the Alleghenies to the mid-60s across the lower Susquehanna Valley. 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Broadcasts originate from the National Weather Service and State College and are transmitted from the tower facilities provided by the Blair County Emergency Management Agency in Frankstown on a frequency of 162.425 MHz. We are located at Innovation Park in State College. 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Properly set weather radios with the alarm device will alert you when severe weather warnings or watches are issued. Programming on this station will be temporarily changed during severe weather to bring you the latest information. Warnings and safety information from the National Weather Service may someday save your life or protect your property. Here are the 3 a.m. conditions in the Altoona area. In Altoona, it was cloudy. The temperature was 63 degrees, the dew point 61, and the relative humidity 93%. The wind was north at 5 miles an hour. The pressure was 29.93 inches and steady. Now, a few other local conditions: Johnstown, cloudy 59, DuBois, cloudy 58, La Trobe, cloudy 63, Pittsburgh, cloudy 61, Erie, cloudy 61, Bradford, cloudy 56. To the south and east, York, fog 70, Sealands Grove, cloudy 67, Harrisburg, cloudy 70, Philadelphia, cloudy 74, Baltimore, cloudy 70, Washington, D.C., cloudy 70. Once again, in Altoona, it was 63 degrees under cloudy skies. 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Here's the hazardous weather outlook for the following counties: Bedford, Blair, Cambria, and Huntingdon. For tonight, the probability for widespread hazardous weather is low. And now the extended outlook for the period Tuesday through Sunday. The probability for widespread hazardous weather is low. The Altoona climate summary for yesterday, June 22, 2026. Yesterday's high temperature of 73 degrees occurred at 4:56 p.m. This high was 7 degrees below the normal high of 80. Yesterday's low temperature of 60 degrees occurred at 9:06 a.m. This high the normal low of 60. 1.37 inches of precipitation fell yesterday, which brings the monthly total to 2.78 inches. This is 0.25 inches above the normal amount of 2.53 inches for June. The total precipitation for the season since June 1st now stands at 2.78 inches, which is 0.25 inches above normal. The total precipitation for the year is now 16.38 inches, which is 0.34 inches below normal. There were no heating degree days yesterday, which is normal. This leaves the monthly total at 20, which is 15 below normal. The yearly total since July 1st is 5,823, which is 61 above normal. There were 2 cooling degree days yesterday, which is 4 below normal. This brings the monthly total to 103, which is 13 above normal. The yearly total since January 1st is 182, which is 37 above normal. The average wind speed was less than 5 miles per hour yesterday. The normal high temperature for today is 81 degrees, and the normal low is 60. The record high for today is 93, which occurred in 2025, and the record low is 43, which occurred in 1963. Sunrise today is at 5:44 a.m. and sunset is at 8:47 p.m. Scattered showers and thunderstorms will continue across the Commonwealth this evening, primarily over the southern and eastern counties, with the threat for severe weather continuing to diminish. Additional rainfall from tonight's activity will be under 0.10 inches for most, except for locally higher amounts under any heavier showers. Low temperatures will range from the lower 50s across the northern tier to the lower 70s within the greater Philadelphia area.
Near seasonable temperatures are expected for the rest of the week, with showers over eastern Pennsylvania on Tuesday giving way to dry weather on Wednesday, followed by additional chances of rain during the latter half of the week. Here is the latest National Weather Service forecast for Blair and Bedford counties, including the city of Altoona. Rest of tonight, cloudy with a 50% chance of showers. Patchy fog between 2 a.m. and 4 a.m. Areas of fog after 4 a.m. Rainfall amounts less than a tenth of

5 to 10 miles an hour. Gusts up to 25 miles an hour through midnight. Wednesday, sunny. Highs in the upper 70s. Northwest winds 5 to 10 miles an hour. Wednesday night, mostly clear through 2 a.m., then becoming partly cloudy. Lows in the mid-50s. West winds around 5 miles an hour. Here is the latest National Weather Service forecast for Cambria County, including the city of Johnstown. Rest of tonight, cloudy with a 40% chance of showers. Areas of fog. Rainfall amounts less than a tenth of an inch. Near steady temperature around 60. North winds 5 to 10 miles an hour. Tuesday, areas of fog before 8 a.m. Cloudy with a chance of showers before 10 a.m., then mostly cloudy with a slight chance of showers between 10 a.m. and noon. Partly sunny in the afternoon. Rainfall amounts less than a tenth of an inch. Highs in the lower 70s. North winds 10 to 15 miles an hour with gusts up to 25 miles an hour. Chance of rain 50%. Tuesday night, mostly clear. Lows in the lower 50s. Northwest winds 5 to 10 miles an hour. Gusts up to 25 miles an hour through midnight. Wednesday, patchy fog before 8 a.m. Sunny. Highs in the mid-70s. Northwest winds 5 to 10 miles an hour. Wednesday night, mostly clear through midnight, then becoming partly cloudy. Lows in the mid-50s. West winds around 5 miles an hour, becoming south after midnight. And now the extended forecast for South Central Pennsylvania. Thursday, mostly sunny with a slight chance of showers and thunderstorms. Highs in the lower 80s. Chance of rain 20%. Thursday night, mostly cloudy with a chance of showers and thunderstorms. Lows in the lower 60s. Chance of rain 50%. Friday, showers likely and a chance of thunderstorms. Highs in the upper 70s. Chance of rain 70%. Friday night, showers likely and a chance of thunderstorms. Lows in the lower 60s. Chance of rain 70%. Saturday, showers likely and a chance of thunderstorms. Highs in the upper 70s. Chance of rain 70%. Saturday night, partly cloudy. Lows in the lower 60s. Sunday, mostly sunny. Highs in the lower 80s. Sunday night, partly cloudy. Lows in the mid-60s. Monday, mostly sunny. Highs in the mid-80s. The 8 to 14 day outlook, from Tuesday, June 30th to Monday, July 6th, calls for above normal temperatures and above normal precipitation. Normal high temperatures across central Pennsylvania during this period range from the mid-70s over the Allegheny Mountains to the mid-80s across the lower Susquehanna Valley. Normal lows range from the mid-50s over the Alleghenies to the mid-60s across the lower Susquehanna Valley. Here are the 3 a.m. conditions in the Altoona area. In Altoona, it was cloudy. The temperature was 63 degrees, the dew point 61, and the relative humidity 93%. The wind was north at 5 miles an hour. The pressure was 29.93 inches and steady. Now, a few other local conditions: Johnstown, cloudy 59, Dubois, cloudy 58, La Trobe, cloudy 63, Pittsburgh, cloudy 61, Erie, cloudy 61, Bradford, cloudy 56. To the south and east, York, fog 70, Selins Grove, cloudy 67, Harrisburg, cloudy 70, Philadelphia, cloudy 74, Baltimore, cloudy 70, Washington, D.C., cloudy 70. Once again, in Altoona it was 63 degrees under cloudy skies. This is NOAA Weather Radio, All Hazards Station WNG 589. 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Here's the hazardous weather outlook for the following counties: Bedford, Blair, Cambria, and Huntingdon. For tonight, the probability for widespread hazardous weather is low. And now the extended outlook for the period Tuesday through Sunday. The probability for widespread hazardous weather is low. The Altoona climate summary for yesterday, June 22, 2026. Yesterday's high temperature of 73 degrees occurred at 4:56 p.m. This high was 7 degrees below the normal high of 80. Yesterday's low temperature of 60 degrees occurred at 9:06 a.m.

this tied the normal low of 60. 1.37 inches of precipitation fell yesterday, which brings the monthly total to 2.78 inches. This is 0.25 inches above the normal amount of 2.53 inches for June. The total precipitation for the season since June 1st now stands at 2.78 inches, which is 0.25 inches above normal. The total precipitation for the year is now 16.38 inches, which is 0.34 inches below normal. There were no heating degree days yesterday, which is normal. This leaves the monthly total at 20, which is 15 below normal. The yearly total since July 1st is 5,823, which is 61 above normal. There were 2 cooling degree days yesterday, which is 4 below normal. This brings the monthly total to 103, which is 13 above normal. The yearly total since January 1st is 182, which is 37 above normal. The average wind speed was less than 5 miles per hour yesterday. The normal high temperature for today is 81 degrees, and the normal low is 60. The record high for today is 93, which occurred in 2025, and the record low is 43, which occurred in 1963. Sunrise today is at 5:44 a.m. and sunset is at 8:47 p.m. Scattered showers and thunderstorms will continue across the Commonwealth this evening, primarily over the southern and eastern counties, with a threat for severe weather continuing to diminish. Additional rainfall from tonight's activity will be under 0.10 inches for most, except for locally higher amounts under any heavier showers. Low temperatures will range from the lower 50s across the northern tier to the lower 70s within the greater Philadelphia area. Near seasonable temperatures are expected for the rest of the week, with showers over eastern Pennsylvania on Tuesday giving way to dry weather on Wednesday, followed by additional chances of rain during the latter half of the week. Here is the latest National Weather Service forecast for Blair and Bedford counties, including the city of Altoona. Rest of tonight, cloudy with a 50% chance of showers. Patchy fog between 2 a.m. and 4 a.m. Areas of fog after 4 a.m. Rainfall amounts less than a tenth of an inch. Near steady temperature in the lower 60s. North winds around 5 miles an hour. Tuesday, cloudy through 2 p.m., then becoming partly sunny. Showers likely and a slight chance of thunderstorms in the morning, then a slight chance of showers in the afternoon. Rainfall amounts less than a tenth of an inch. Highs in the mid-70s. North winds 10 to 15 miles an hour with gusts up to 25 miles an hour. Chance of rain 70%. Tuesday night, mostly clear. Lows in the lower 50s. Northwest winds 5 to 10 miles an hour. Gusts up to 25 miles an hour through midnight. Wednesday, sunny. Highs in the upper 70s. Northwest winds 5 to 10 miles an hour. Wednesday night, mostly clear through 2 a.m., then becoming partly cloudy. Lows in the mid-50s. West winds around 5 miles an hour. Here is the latest National Weather Service forecast for Cambria County, including the city of Johnstown. Rest of tonight, cloudy with a 40% chance of showers. Areas of fog. Rainfall amounts less than a tenth of an inch. Near steady temperature around 60. North winds 5 to 10 miles an hour. Tuesday, areas of fog before 8 a.m. Cloudy with a chance of showers before 10 a.m., then mostly cloudy with a slight chance of showers between 10 a.m. and noon. Partly sunny in the afternoon. Rainfall amounts less than a tenth of an inch. Highs in the lower 70s. North winds 10 to 15 miles an hour with gusts up to 25 miles an hour. Chance of rain 50%. Tuesday night, mostly clear. Lows in the lower 50s. Northwest winds 5 to 10 miles an hour. Gusts up to 25 miles an hour through midnight. Wednesday, patchy fog before 8 a.m. Sunny. Highs in the mid-70s. Northwest winds 5 to 10 miles an hour. Wednesday night, mostly clear through midnight, then becoming partly cloudy. Lows in the mid-50s. West winds around 5 miles an hour, becoming south after midnight. And now the extended forecast for south central Pennsylvania. Thursday, mostly sunny with a slight chance of showers and thunderstorms. Highs in the lower 80s. Chance of rain 20%.
Thursday night, mostly cloudy with a chance of showers and thunderstorms. Lows in the lower 60s. Chance of rain 50%. Friday, showers likely and a chance of thunderstorms. Highs in the upper 70s. Chance of rain 70%. Friday night, showers likely and a chance of thunderstorms. Lows in the lower 60s. Chance of rain 70%. Saturday, showers likely and a chance of thunderstorms. Highs in the upper 70s. Chance of rain 70%. Saturday night, partly cloudy. Lows in the lower 60s. Sunday, mostly sunny. Highs in the lower 80s. Sunday night, partly cloudy. Lows in the mid-60s. Monday, mostly sunny. Highs in the mid-80s. The 8 to 14 day outlook, from Tuesday, June 30th to Monday, July 6th, calls for above normal temperatures and above normal precipitation. Normal high temperatures across central Pennsylvania during this period range from the mid-70s over the Allegheny Mountains to the mid-80s across the lower Susquehanna Valley. Normal lows range from the mid-50s over the Alleghenies to the mid-60s across the lower Susquehanna Valley. Here are the 3 a.m. conditions in the Altoona area. In Altoona, it was cloudy. The temperature was 63 degrees, the dew point 61, and the relative humidity 93%. The wind was north at 5 miles an hour. The pressure was 29.93 inches and steady. Now, a few other local conditions: Johnstown, cloudy 59, DuBois, cloudy 58, La Trobe, cloudy 63, Pittsburgh, cloudy 61, Erie, cloudy 61, Bradford, cloudy 56. To the south and east, York, fog 70, Sealands Grove, cloudy 67, Harrisburg, cloudy 70, Philadelphia, cloudy 74, Baltimore, cloudy 70, Washington, D.C., cloudy 70. Once again, in Altoona it was 63 degrees under cloudy skies. This is NOAA Weather Radio, All Hazards Station WNG 589. 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Here's the hazardous weather outlook for the following counties: Bedford, Blair, Cambria, and Huntingdon. For tonight, the probability for widespread hazardous weather is low. And now the extended outlook for the period Tuesday through Sunday. The probability for widespread hazardous weather is low. The Altoona climate summary for yesterday, June 22, 2026. Yesterday's high temperature of 73 degrees occurred at 4:56 p.m. This high was 7 degrees below the normal high of 80. Yesterday's low temperature of 60 degrees occurred at 9:06 a.m. This tied the normal low of 60. 1.37 inches of precipitation fell yesterday, which brings the monthly total to 2.78 inches. This is 0.25 inches above the normal amount of 2.53 inches for June. The total precipitation for the season since June 1st now stands at 2.78 inches, which is 0.25 inches above normal. The total precipitation for the year is now 16.38 inches, which is 0.34 inches below normal. There were no heating degree days yesterday, which is normal. This leaves the monthly total at 20, which is 15 below normal. The yearly total since July 1st is 5,823, which is 61 above normal. There were 2 cooling degree days yesterday, which is 4 below normal. This brings the monthly total to 103, which is 13 above normal. The yearly total since January 1st is 182, which is 37 above normal. The average wind speed was less than 5 miles per hour yesterday. The normal high temperature for today is 81 degrees, and the normal low is 60. The record high for today is 93, which occurred in 2025, and the record low is 43, which occurred in 1963. Sunrise today is at 5:44 a.m. and sunset is at 8:47 p.m. Scattered showers and thunderstorms will continue across the Commonwealth this evening, primarily over the southern and eastern counties, with a threat for severe weather continuing to diminish. Additional rainfall from tonight's activity will be under 0.10 inches for most, except for locally higher amounts under any heavier showers. Low temperatures will range from the lower 50s across the northern tier to the lower 70s within the greater Philadelphia area.
Near seasonable temperatures are expected for the rest of the week, with showers over eastern Pennsylvania on Tuesday giving way to dry weather on Wednesday, followed by additional chances of rain during the latter half of the week. Here is the latest National Weather Service forecast for Blair and Bedford counties, including the city of Altoona. Rest of tonight, cloudy with a 50% chance of showers. Patchy fog between 2 a.m. and 4 a.m. Areas of fog after 4 a.m. Rainfall amounts less than a tenth of an inch. Near steady temperature in the lower 60s. North winds around 5 miles an hour. Tuesday, cloudy through 2 p.m., then becoming partly sunny. Showers likely and a slight chance of thunderstorms in the morning, then a slight chance of showers in the afternoon. Rainfall amounts less than a tenth of an inch. Highs in the mid-70s. North winds 10 to 15 miles an hour with gusts up to 25 miles an hour. Chance of rain 70%. Tuesday night, mostly clear. Lows in the lower 50s. Northwest winds 5 to 10 miles an hour. Gusts up to 25 miles an hour through midnight. Wednesday, sunny. Highs in the upper 70s. Northwest winds 5 to 10 miles an hour. Wednesday night, mostly clear through 2 a.m., then becoming partly cloudy. Lows in the mid-50s. West winds around 5 miles an hour. Here is the latest National Weather Service forecast for Cambria County, including the city of Johnstown. Rest of tonight, cloudy with a 40% chance of showers. Areas of fog. Rainfall amounts less than a tenth of an inch. Near steady temperature around 60. North winds 5 to 10 miles an hour. Tuesday, areas of fog before 8 a.m. Cloudy with a chance of showers before 10 a.m., then mostly cloudy with a slight chance of showers between 10 a.m. and noon. Partly sunny in the afternoon. Rainfall amounts less than a tenth of an inch. Highs in the lower 70s. North winds 10 to 15 miles an hour with gusts up to 25 miles an hour. Chance of rain 50%. Tuesday night, mostly clear. Lows in the lower 50s. Northwest winds 5 to 10 miles an hour. Gusts up to 25 miles an hour through midnight. Wednesday, patchy fog before 8 a.m. Sunny. Highs in the mid-70s. Northwest winds 5 to 10 miles an hour. Wednesday night, mostly clear through midnight, then becoming partly cloudy. Lows in the mid-50s. West winds around 5 miles an hour, becoming south after midnight. And now the extended forecast for south central Pennsylvania. Thursday, mostly sunny with a slight chance of showers and thunderstorms. Highs in the lower 80s. Chance of rain 20%. Thursday night, mostly cloudy with a chance of showers and thunderstorms. Lows in the lower 60s. Chance of rain 50%. Friday, showers likely and a chance of thunderstorms. Highs in the upper 70s. Chance of rain 70%. Friday night, showers likely and a chance of thunderstorms. Lows in the lower 60s. Chance of rain 70%. Saturday, showers likely and a chance of thunderstorms. Highs in the upper 70s. Chance of rain 70%. Saturday night, partly cloudy. Lows in the lower 60s. Sunday, mostly sunny. Highs in the lower 80s. Sunday night, partly cloudy. Lows in the mid-60s. Monday, mostly sunny. Highs in the mid-80s. The 8 to 14 day outlook, from Tuesday, June 30th to Monday, July 6th, calls for above normal temperatures and above normal precipitation. Normal high temperatures across central Pennsylvania during this period range from the mid-70s over the Allegheny Mountains to the mid-80s across the lower Susquehanna Valley. Normal lows range from the mid-50s over the Alleghenies to the mid-60s across the lower Susquehanna Valley. Here are the 3 a.m. conditions in the Altoona area. In Altoona, it was cloudy. The temperature was 63 degrees, the dew point 61, and the relative humidity 93%. The wind was north at 5 miles an hour. The pressure was 29.93 inches and steady. Now, a few other local conditions: Johnstown, cloudy 59, Du Bois, cloudy 58, La Trobe, cloudy 63,
Pittsburgh cloudy 61, Erie cloudy 61, Bradford cloudy 56. To the south and east, York, fog 70, Selins Grove cloudy 67, Harrisburg cloudy 70, Philadelphia cloudy 74, Baltimore cloudy 70, Washington DC cloudy 70. Once again, in Altoona it was 63 degrees under cloudy skies. This is NOAA Weather Radio, All Hazards Station WNG 589. 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Here's the hazardous weather outlook for the following counties, Bedford, Blair, Cambria, and Huntingdon. For tonight, the probability for widespread hazardous weather is low. And now the extended outlook for the period Tuesday through Sunday. The probability for widespread hazardous weather is low. The Altoona climate summary for yesterday, June 22, 2026. Yesterday's high temperature of 73 degrees occurred at 4:56 p.m. This high was 7 degrees below the normal high of 80. Yesterday's low temperature of 60 degrees occurred at 9:06 a.m. This high the normal low of 60. 1.37 inches of precipitation fell yesterday, which brings the monthly total to 2.78 inches. This is 0.25 inches above the normal amount of 2.53 inches for June. The total precipitation for the season since June 1st now stands at 2.78 inches, which is 0.25 inches above normal. The total precipitation for the year is now 16.38 inches, which is 0.34 inches below normal. There were no heating degree days yesterday, which is normal. This leaves the monthly total at 20, which is 15 below normal. The yearly total since July 1st is 5,823, which is 61 above normal. There were two cooling degree days yesterday, which is 4 below normal. This brings the monthly total to 103, which is 13 above normal. The yearly total since January 1st is 182, which is 37 above normal. The average wind speed was less than 5 miles per hour yesterday. The normal high temperature for today is 81 degrees, and the normal low is 60. The record high for today is 93, which occurred in 2025, and the record low is 43, which occurred in 1963. Sunrise today is at 5:44 a.m. and sunset is at 8:47 p.m. Scattered showers and thunderstorms will continue across the Commonwealth this evening, primarily over the southern and eastern counties, with a threat for severe weather continuing to diminish. Additional rainfall from tonight's activity will be under 0.10 inches for most, except for locally higher amounts under any heavier showers. Low temperatures will range from the lower 50s across the northern tier to the lower 70s within the greater Philadelphia area. Near seasonable temperatures are expected for the rest of the week, with showers over eastern Pennsylvania on Tuesday giving way to dry weather on Wednesday, followed by additional chances of rain during the latter half of the week. Here is the latest National Weather Service forecast for Blair and Bedford counties, including the city of Altoona. Rest of tonight, cloudy with a 50% chance of showers. Patchy fog between 2 a.m. and 4 a.m. Areas of fog after 4 a.m. Rainfall amounts less than a tenth of an inch. Near steady temperature in the lower 60s. North winds around 5 miles an hour. Tuesday, cloudy through 2 p.m., then becoming partly sunny. Showers likely and a slight chance of thunderstorms in the morning, then a slight chance of showers in the afternoon. Rainfall amounts less than a tenth of an inch. Highs in the mid-70s. North winds 10 to 15 miles an hour with gusts up to 25 miles an hour. Chance of rain 70%. Tuesday night, mostly clear. Lows in the lower 50s. Northwest winds 5 to 10 miles an hour. Gusts up to 25 miles an hour through midnight. Wednesday, sunny. Highs in the upper 70s. Northwest winds 5 to 10 miles an hour. Wednesday night, mostly clear through 2 a.m., then becoming partly cloudy. Lows in the mid-50s. West winds around 5 miles an hour. Here is the latest National Weather Service forecast for Cambria County, including the city of Johnstown. Rest of tonight, cloudy with a 40% chance of showers. Areas of fog. Rainfall amounts less than a tenth of an inch. Near steady temperature around 60. North winds 5 to 10 miles an hour.
Tuesday, areas of fog before 8 a.m. Cloudy with a chance of showers before 10 a.m., then mostly cloudy with a slight chance of showers between 10 a.m. and noon. Partly sunny in the afternoon. Rainfall amounts less than a tenth of an inch. Highs in the lower 70s. North winds 10 to 15 miles an hour with gusts up to 25 miles an hour. Chance of rain 50%. Tuesday night, mostly clear. Lows in the lower 50s. Northwest winds 5 to 10 miles an hour. Gusts up to 25 miles an hour through midnight. Wednesday, patchy fog before 8 a.m. Sunny. Highs in the mid-70s. Northwest winds 5 to 10 miles an hour. Wednesday night, mostly clear through midnight, then becoming partly cloudy. Lows in the mid-50s. West winds around 5 miles an hour, becoming south after midnight. And now the extended forecast for South Central Pennsylvania. Thursday, mostly sunny with a slight chance of showers and thunderstorms. Highs in the lower 80s. Chance of rain 20%. Thursday night, mostly cloudy with a chance of showers and thunderstorms. Lows in the lower 60s. Chance of rain 50%. Friday, showers likely and a chance of thunderstorms. Highs in the upper 70s. Chance of rain 70%. Friday night, showers likely and a chance of thunderstorms. Lows in the lower 60s. Chance of rain 70%. Saturday, showers likely and a chance of thunderstorms. Highs in the upper 70s. Chance of rain 70%. Saturday night, partly cloudy. Lows in the lower 60s. Sunday, mostly sunny. Highs in the lower 80s. Sunday night, partly cloudy. Lows in the mid-60s. Monday, mostly sunny. Highs in the mid-80s. The 8 to 14 day outlook, from Tuesday, June 30th to Monday, July 6th, calls for above normal temperatures and above normal precipitation. Normal high temperatures across central Pennsylvania during this period range from the mid-70s over the Allegheny Mountains to the mid-80s across the lower Susquehanna Valley. Normal lows range from the mid-50s over the Alleghenies to the mid-60s across the lower Susquehanna Valley. Here are the 3 a.m. conditions in the Altoona area. In Altoona, it was cloudy. The temperature was 63 degrees, the dew point 61, and the relative humidity 93%. The wind was north at 5 miles an hour. The pressure was 29.93 inches and steady. Now, a few other local conditions: Johnstown, cloudy 59, Dubois, cloudy 58, La Trobe, cloudy 63, Pittsburgh, cloudy 61, Erie, cloudy 61, Bradford, cloudy 56. To the south and east, York, fog 70, Selins Grove, cloudy 67, Harrisburg, cloudy 70, Philadelphia, cloudy 74, Baltimore, cloudy 70, Washington, D.C., cloudy 70. Once again, in Altoona it was 63 degrees under cloudy skies. This is NOAA Weather Radio, All Hazards Station WNG 589. 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Here's the hazardous weather outlook for the following counties: Bedford, Blair, Cambria, and Huntingdon. For tonight, the probability for widespread hazardous weather is low. And now the extended outlook for the period Tuesday through Sunday. The probability for widespread hazardous weather is low. The Altoona climate summary for yesterday, June 22, 2026. Yesterday's high temperature of 73 degrees occurred at 4:56 p.m. This high was 7 degrees below the normal high of 80. Yesterday's low temperature of 60 degrees occurred at 9:06 a.m. This tied the normal low of 60. 1.37 inches of precipitation fell yesterday, which brings the monthly total to 2.78 inches. This is 0.25 inches above the normal amount of 2.53 inches for June. The total precipitation for the season since June 1st now stands at 2.78 inches, which is 0.25 inches above normal. The total precipitation for the year is now 16.38 inches, which is 0.34 inches below normal. There were no heating degree days yesterday, which is normal. This leaves the monthly total at 20, which is 15 below normal. The yearly total since July 1st is 5,823,
which is 61 above normal. There were 2 cooling degree days yesterday, which is 4 below normal. This brings the monthly total to 103, which is 13 above normal. The yearly total since January 1st is 182, which is 37 above normal. The average wind speed was less than 5 miles per hour yesterday. The normal high temperature for today is 81 degrees, and the normal low is 60. The record high for today is 93, which occurred in 2025, and the record low is 43, which occurred in 1963. Sunrise today is at 5:44 a.m. and sunset is at 8:47 p.m. Scattered showers and thunderstorms will continue across the Commonwealth this evening, primarily over the southern and eastern counties, with a threat for severe weather continuing to diminish. Additional rainfall from tonight's activity will be under 0.10 inches for most, except for locally higher amounts under any heavier showers. Low temperatures will range from the lower 50s across the northern tier to the lower 70s within the greater Philadelphia area. Near seasonable temperatures are expected for the rest of the week, with showers over eastern Pennsylvania on Tuesday giving way to dry weather on Wednesday, followed by additional chances of rain during the latter half of the week. Here is the latest National Weather Service forecast for Blair and Bedford counties, including the city of Altoona. Rest of tonight, cloudy with a 50% chance of showers. Patchy fog between 2 a.m. and 4 a.m. Areas of fog after 4 a.m. Rainfall amounts less than a tenth of an inch. Near steady temperature in the lower 60s. North winds around 5 miles an hour. Tuesday, cloudy through 2 p.m., then becoming partly sunny. Showers likely and a slight chance of thunderstorms in the morning, then a slight chance of showers in the afternoon. Rainfall amounts less than a tenth of an inch. Highs in the mid-70s. North winds 10 to 15 miles an hour with gusts up to 25 miles an hour. Chance of rain 70%. Tuesday night, mostly clear. Lows in the lower 50s. Northwest winds 5 to 10 miles an hour. Gusts up to 25 miles an hour through midnight. Wednesday, sunny. Highs in the upper 70s. Northwest winds 5 to 10 miles an hour. Wednesday night, mostly clear through 2 a.m., then becoming partly cloudy. Lows in the mid-50s. West winds around 5 miles an hour. Here is the latest National Weather Service forecast for Cambria County, including the city of Johnstown. Rest of tonight, cloudy with a 40% chance of showers. Areas of fog. Rainfall amounts less than a tenth of an inch. Near steady temperature around 60. North winds 5 to 10 miles an hour. Tuesday, areas of fog before 8 a.m. Cloudy with a chance of showers before 10 a.m., then mostly cloudy with a slight chance of showers between 10 a.m. and noon. Partly sunny in the afternoon. Rainfall amounts less than a tenth of an inch. Highs in the lower 70s. North winds 10 to 15 miles an hour with gusts up to 25 miles an hour. Chance of rain 50%. Tuesday night, mostly clear. Lows in the lower 50s. Northwest winds 5 to 10 miles an hour. Gusts up to 25 miles an hour through midnight. Wednesday, patchy fog before 8 a.m. Sunny. Highs in the mid-70s. Northwest winds 5 to 10 miles an hour. Wednesday night, mostly clear through midnight, then becoming partly cloudy. Lows in the mid-50s. West winds around 5 miles an hour, becoming south after midnight. And now the extended forecast for South Central Pennsylvania. Thursday, mostly sunny with a slight chance of showers and thunderstorms. Highs in the lower 80s. Chance of rain 20%. Thursday night, mostly cloudy with a chance of showers and thunderstorms. Lows in the lower 60s. Chance of rain 50%. Friday, showers likely and a chance of thunderstorms. Highs in the upper 70s. Chance of rain 70%. Friday night, showers likely and a chance of thunderstorms. Lows in the lower 60s. Chance of rain 70%. Saturday, showers likely and a chance of thunderstorms. Highs in the upper 70s. Chance of rain 70%. Saturday night, partly cloudy. Lows in the lower 60s. Sunday, mostly sunny. Highs in the lower 80s.
Sunday night, partly cloudy. Lows in the mid-60s. Monday, mostly sunny. Highs in the mid-80s. The 8 to 14 day outlook, from Tuesday, June 30th to Monday, July 6th, calls for above normal temperatures and above normal precipitation. Normal high temperatures across central Pennsylvania during this period range from the mid-70s over the Allegheny Mountains to the mid-80s across the lower Susquehanna Valley. Normal lows range from the mid-50s over the Alleghenies to the mid-60s across the lower Susquehanna Valley. Here are the 4 a.m. conditions in the Altoona area. The report from Altoona was not available. Now, a few other local conditions: Johnstown, fog 59, Latrobe, cloudy 61, Pittsburgh mostly cloudy 60, Erie, cloudy 60, to the south and east, the report from York was not available. Harrisburg cloudy 72, Washington D.C. cloudy 69. 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Here's the hazardous weather outlook for the following counties: Bedford, Blair, Cambria, and Huntingdon. For today and tonight, the probability for widespread hazardous weather is low. And now the extended outlook for the period Wednesday through Monday. Hot and humid conditions are forecast to return next week and will result in an increased risk of heat-related illness Monday into the first week of July. The Altoona climate summary for yesterday, June 22, 2026. Yesterday's high temperature of 73 degrees occurred at 4:56 p.m. This high was 7 degrees below the normal high of 80. Yesterday's low temperature of 60 degrees occurred at 9:06 a.m. This tied the normal low of 60. 1.37 inches of precipitation fell yesterday, which brings the monthly total to 2.78 inches. This is 0.25 inches above the normal amount of 2.53 inches for June. The total precipitation for the season since June 1st now stands at 2.78 inches, which is 0.25 inches above normal. The total precipitation for the year is now 16.38 inches, which is 0.34 inches below normal. There were no heating degree days yesterday, which is normal. This leaves the monthly total at 20, which is 15 below normal. The yearly total since July 1st is 5,823, which is 61 above normal. There were 2 cooling degree days yesterday, which is 4 below normal. This brings the monthly total to 103, which is 13 above normal. The yearly total since January 1st is 182, which is 37 above normal. The average wind speed was less than 5 miles per hour yesterday. The normal high temperature for today is 81 degrees, and the normal low is 60. The record high for today is 93, which occurred in 2025, and the record low is 43, which occurred in 1963. Sunrise today is at 5:44 a.m. and sunset is at 8:47 p.m. Scattered showers and thunderstorms will continue across the Commonwealth this evening, primarily over the southern and eastern counties, with a threat for severe weather continuing to diminish. Additional rainfall from tonight's activity will be under 0.10 inches for most, except for locally higher amounts under any heavier showers. Low temperatures will range from the lower 50s across the northern tier to the lower 70s within the greater Philadelphia area. Near seasonable temperatures are expected for the rest of the week, with showers over eastern Pennsylvania on Tuesday giving way to dry weather on Wednesday, followed by additional chances of rain during the latter half of the week. Here is the latest National Weather Service forecast for Blair and Bedford counties, including the city of Altoona. Rest of tonight, cloudy with a 50% chance of showers. Patchy fog between 2 a.m. and 4 a.m. Areas of fog after 4 a.m. Rainfall amounts less than a tenth of an inch. Near steady temperature in the lower 60s. North winds around 5 miles an hour. Tuesday, cloudy through 2 p.m., then becoming partly sunny. Showers likely and a slight chance of thunderstorms in the morning, then a slight chance of showers in the afternoon. Rainfall amounts less than a tenth of an inch. Highs in the mid-70s. North winds 10 to 15 miles an hour with gusts up to 25 miles an hour. Chance of rain 70%. Tuesday night, mostly clear. Lows in the lower 50s. Northwest winds 5 to 10 miles an hour.
Gusts up to 25 miles an hour through midnight. Wednesday, sunny. Highs in the upper 70s. Northwest winds 5 to 10 miles an hour. Wednesday night, mostly clear through 2 a.m., then becoming partly cloudy. Lows in the mid-50s. West winds around 5 miles an hour. Here is the latest National Weather Service forecast for Cambria County, including the city of Johnstown. West of tonight, cloudy with a 40% chance of showers. Areas of fog. Rainfall amounts less than a tenth of an inch. Near steady temperature around 60. North winds 5 to 10 miles an hour. Tuesday, areas of fog before 8 a.m. Cloudy with a chance of showers before 10 a.m., then mostly cloudy with a slight chance of showers between 10 a.m. and noon. Partly sunny in the afternoon. Rainfall amounts less than a tenth of an inch. Highs in the lower 70s. North winds 10 to 15 miles an hour with gusts up to 25 miles an hour. Chance of rain 50%. Tuesday night, mostly clear. Lows in the lower 50s. Northwest winds 5 to 10 miles an hour. Gusts up to 25 miles an hour through midnight. Wednesday, patchy fog before 8 a.m. Sunny. Highs in the mid-70s. Northwest winds 5 to 10 miles an hour. Wednesday night, mostly clear through midnight, then becoming partly cloudy. Lows in the mid-50s. West winds around 5 miles an hour, becoming south after midnight. And now the extended forecast for South Central Pennsylvania. Thursday, mostly sunny with a slight chance of showers and thunderstorms. Highs in the lower 80s. Chance of rain 20%. Thursday night, mostly cloudy with a chance of showers and thunderstorms. Lows in the lower 60s. Chance of rain 50%. Friday, showers likely and a chance of thunderstorms. Highs in the upper 70s. Chance of rain 70%. Friday night, showers likely and a chance of thunderstorms. Lows in the lower 60s. Chance of rain 70%. Saturday, showers likely and a chance of thunderstorms. Highs in the upper 70s. Chance of rain 70%. Saturday night, partly cloudy. Lows in the lower 60s. Sunday, mostly sunny. Highs in the lower 80s. Sunday night, partly cloudy. Lows in the mid-60s. Monday, mostly sunny. Highs in the mid-80s. The 8 to 14 day outlook, from Tuesday, June 30th to Monday, July 6th, calls for above normal temperatures and above normal precipitation. Normal high temperatures across central Pennsylvania during this period range from the mid-70s over the Allegheny Mountains to the mid-80s across the lower Susquehanna Valley. Normal lows range from the mid-50s over the Alleghenies to the mid-60s across the lower Susquehanna Valley. Here are the 4 a.m. conditions in the Altoona area. In Altoona, it was cloudy. The temperature was 63 degrees, the dew point 61, and the relative humidity 93%. The wind was north at 6 miles an hour. The pressure was 29.93 inches and steady. Now, a few other local conditions: Johnstown, cloudy 58, DuBois, cloudy 58, La Trobe, cloudy 61, Pittsburgh, cloudy 60, Erie, cloudy 60, Bradford, cloudy 56. To the south and east, York, cloudy 70, Selins Grove, cloudy 66, Harrisburg, cloudy 71, Philadelphia, cloudy 73, Baltimore, mostly cloudy 71, Washington, D.C., cloudy 69. Once again, in Altoona it was 63 degrees under cloudy skies. This is NOAA Weather Radio, All Hazards Station WNG 589. 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Here's the hazardous weather outlook for the following counties: Bedford, Blair, Cambria, and Huntingdon. For today and tonight, the probability for widespread hazardous weather is low. And now the extended outlook for the period Wednesday through Monday. Hot and humid conditions are forecast to return next week and will result in an increased risk of heat-related illness Monday into the first week of July. The Altoona climate summary for yesterday, June 22, 2026. Yesterday's high temperature of 73 degrees occurred at 4:56 p.m. This high was 7 degrees below the normal high of 80.
Yesterday's low temperature of 60 degrees occurred at 9:06 a.m. This tied the normal low of 60.137 inches of precipitation fell yesterday, which brings the monthly total to 2.78 inches. This is 0.25 inches above the normal amount of 2.53 inches for June. The total precipitation for the season since June 1st now stands at 2.78 inches, which is 0.25 inches above normal. The total precipitation for the year is now 16.38 inches, which is 0.34 inches below normal. There were no heating degree days yesterday, which is normal. This leaves the monthly total at 20, which is 15 below normal. The yearly total since July 1st is 5,823, which is 61 above normal. There were two cooling degree days yesterday, which is 4 below normal. This brings the monthly total to 103, which is 13 above normal. The yearly total since January 1st is 182, which is 37 above normal. The average wind speed was less than 5 miles per hour yesterday. The normal high temperature for today is 81 degrees, and the normal low is 60. The record high for today is 93, which occurred in 2025, and the record low is 43, which occurred in 1963. Sunrise today is at 5:44 a.m. and sunset is at 8:47 p.m. Scattered showers and thunderstorms will continue across the Commonwealth this evening, primarily over the southern and eastern counties, with a threat for severe weather continuing to diminish. Additional rainfall from tonight's activity will be under 0.10 inches for most, except for locally higher amounts under any heavier showers. Low temperatures will range from the lower 50s across the northern tier to the lower 70s within the greater Philadelphia area. Near seasonable temperatures are expected for the rest of the week, with showers over eastern Pennsylvania on Tuesday giving way to dry weather on Wednesday, followed by additional chances of rain during the latter half of the week. Here is the latest National Weather Service forecast for Blair and Bedford counties, including the city of Altoona. Rest of tonight, cloudy with a 50% chance of showers. Patchy fog between 2 a.m. and 4 a.m. Areas of fog after 4 a.m. Rainfall amounts less than a tenth of an inch. Near steady temperature in the lower 60s. North winds around 5 miles an hour. Tuesday, cloudy through 2 p.m., then becoming partly sunny. Showers likely and a slight chance of thunderstorms in the morning, then a slight chance of showers in the afternoon. Rainfall amounts less than a tenth of an inch. Highs in the mid-70s. North winds 10 to 15 miles an hour with gusts up to 25 miles an hour. Chance of rain 70%. Tuesday night, mostly clear. Lows in the lower 50s. Northwest winds 5 to 10 miles an hour. Gusts up to 25 miles an hour through midnight. Wednesday, sunny. Highs in the upper 70s. Northwest winds 5 to 10 miles an hour. Wednesday night, mostly clear through 2 a.m., then becoming partly cloudy. Lows in the mid-50s. West winds around 5 miles an hour. Here is the latest National Weather Service forecast for Cambria County, including the city of Johnstown. Rest of tonight, cloudy with a 40% chance of showers. Areas of fog. Rainfall amounts less than a tenth of an inch. Near steady temperature around 60. North winds 5 to 10 miles an hour. Tuesday, areas of fog before 8 a.m. Cloudy with a chance of showers before 10 a.m., then mostly cloudy with a slight chance of showers between 10 a.m. and noon. Partly sunny in the afternoon. Rainfall amounts less than a tenth of an inch. Highs in the lower 70s. North winds 10 to 15 miles an hour with gusts up to 25 miles an hour. Chance of rain 50%. Tuesday night, mostly clear. Lows in the lower 50s. Northwest winds 5 to 10 miles an hour. Gusts up to 25 miles an hour through midnight. Wednesday, patchy fog before 8 a.m. Sunny. Highs in the mid-70s. Northwest winds 5 to 10 miles an hour. Wednesday night, mostly clear through midnight, then becoming partly cloudy. Lows in the mid-50s. West winds around 5 miles an hour, becoming south after midnight. And now the extended forecast for South Central Pennsylvania. Thursday, mostly sunny with a slight chance of showers and thunderstorms. Highs in the lower 80s.
chance of rain 20%. Thursday night, mostly cloudy with a chance of showers and thunderstorms. Lows in the lower 60s. Chance of rain 50%. Friday, showers likely and a chance of thunderstorms. Highs in the upper 70s. Chance of rain 70%. Friday night, showers likely and a chance of thunderstorms. Lows in the lower 60s. Chance of rain 70%. Saturday, showers likely and a chance of thunderstorms. Highs in the upper 70s. Chance of rain 70%. Saturday night, partly cloudy. Lows in the lower 60s. Sunday, mostly sunny. Highs in the lower 80s. Sunday night, partly cloudy. Lows in the mid-60s. Monday, mostly sunny. Highs in the mid-80s. The 8 to 14 day outlook, from Tuesday, June 30th to Monday, July 6th, calls for above normal temperatures and above normal precipitation. Normal high temperatures across central Pennsylvania during this period range from the mid-70s over the Allegheny Mountains to the mid-80s across the lower Susquehanna Valley. Normal lows range from the mid-50s over the Alleghenies to the mid-60s across the lower Susquehanna Valley. Here are the 4 a.m. conditions in the Altoona area. In Altoona, it was cloudy. The temperature was 63 degrees, the dew point 61, and the relative humidity 93%. The wind was north at 6 miles an hour. The pressure was 29.93 inches and steady. Now, a few other local conditions: Johnstown, cloudy 58, DuBois, cloudy 58, Latrobe, cloudy 61, Pittsburgh, cloudy 60, Erie, cloudy 60, Bradford, cloudy 56. To the south and east, York, cloudy 70, Selinsgrove, Grove, cloudy 66, Harrisburg, cloudy 71, Philadelphia, cloudy 73, Baltimore, mostly cloudy 71, Washington, D.C., cloudy 69. Once again, in Altoona it was 63 degrees under cloudy skies. This is NOAA Weather Radio, All Hazards Station WNG 589. 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Here's the hazardous weather outlook for the following counties: Bedford, Blair, Cambria, and Huntingdon. For today and tonight, the probability for widespread hazardous weather is low. And now the extended outlook for the period Wednesday through Monday. Hot and humid conditions are forecast to return next week and will result in an increased risk of heat-related illness Monday into the first week of July. The Altoona climate summary for yesterday, June 22, 2026. Yesterday's high temperature of 73 degrees occurred at 4:56 p.m. This high was 7 degrees below the normal high of 80. Yesterday's low temperature of 60 degrees occurred at 9:06 a.m. This tied the normal low of 60. 1.37 inches of precipitation fell yesterday, which brings the monthly total to 2.78 inches. This is 0.25 inches above the normal amount of 2.53 inches for June. The total precipitation for the season since June 1st now stands at 2.78 inches, which is 0.25 inches above normal. The total precipitation for the year is now 16.38 inches, which is 0.34 inches below normal. There were no heating degree days yesterday, which is normal. This leaves the monthly total at 20, which is 15 below normal. The yearly total since July 1st is 5,823, which is 61 above normal. There were 2 cooling degree days yesterday, which is 4 below normal. This brings the monthly total to 103, which is 13 above normal. The yearly total since January 1st is 182, which is 37 above normal. The average wind speed was less than 5 miles per hour yesterday. The normal high temperature for today is 81 degrees, and the normal low is 60. The record high for today is 93, which occurred in 2025, and the record low is 43, which occurred in 1963. Sunrise today is at 5:44 a.m. and sunset is at 8:47 p.m. This is NOAA Weather Radio WNG 589 in Frankstown, serving South Central Pennsylvania. Broadcasts originate from the National Weather Service in State College and are transmitted from the tower facilities provided by the Blair County Emergency Management Agency in Frankstown on a frequency of 162.425 MHz. We are located at Innovation Park in State College.
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Properly set weather radios, with the alarm device, will alert you when severe weather warnings or watches are issued. Programming on this station will be temporarily changed during severe weather, to bring you the latest information. Warnings and safety information from the National Weather Service may someday save your life or protect your property. Scattered showers and thunderstorms will continue across the Commonwealth this evening, primarily over the southern and eastern counties, with a threat for severe weather continuing to diminish. Additional rainfall from tonight's activity will be under 0.10 inches for most, except for locally higher amounts under any heavier showers. Low temperatures will range from the lower 50s across the northern tier to the lower 70s within the greater Philadelphia area. Near seasonable temperatures are expected for the rest of the week, with showers over eastern Pennsylvania on Tuesday giving way to dry weather on Wednesday, followed by additional chances of rain during the latter half of the week. Here is the latest National Weather Service forecast for Blair and Bedford counties, including the city of Altoona. Rest of tonight, cloudy with a 50% chance of showers. Patchy fog between 2 a.m. and 4 a.m. Areas of fog after 4 a.m. Rainfall amounts less than a tenth of an inch. Near steady temperature in the lower 60s. North winds around 5 miles an hour. Tuesday, cloudy through 2 p.m., then becoming partly sunny. Showers likely and a slight chance of thunderstorms in the morning, then a slight chance of showers in the afternoon. Rainfall amounts less than a tenth of an inch. Highs in the mid-70s. North winds 10 to 15 miles an hour with gusts up to 25 miles an hour. Chance of rain 70%. Tuesday night, mostly clear. Lows in the lower 50s. Northwest winds 5 to 10 miles an hour. Gusts up to 25 miles an hour through midnight. Wednesday, sunny. Highs in the upper 70s. Northwest winds 5 to 10 miles an hour. Wednesday night, mostly clear through 2 a.m., then becoming partly cloudy. Lows in the mid-50s. West winds around 5 miles an hour. Here is the latest National Weather Service forecast for Cambria County, including the city of Johnstown. Rest of tonight, cloudy with a 40% chance of showers. Areas of fog. Rainfall amounts less than a tenth of an inch. Near steady temperature around 60. North winds 5 to 10 miles an hour. Tuesday, areas of fog before 8 a.m. Cloudy with a chance of showers before 10 a.m., then mostly cloudy with a slight chance of showers between 10 a.m. and noon. Partly sunny in the afternoon. Rainfall amounts less than a tenth of an inch. Highs in the lower 70s. North winds 10 to 15 miles an hour with gusts up to 25 miles an hour. Chance of rain 50%. Tuesday night, mostly clear. Lows in the lower 50s. Northwest winds 5 to 10 miles an hour. Gusts up to 25 miles an hour through midnight. Wednesday, patchy fog before 8 a.m. Sunny. Highs in the mid-70s. Northwest winds 5 to 10 miles an hour. Wednesday night, mostly clear through midnight, then becoming partly cloudy. Lows in the mid-50s. West winds around 5 miles an hour, becoming south after midnight. And now the extended forecast for South Central Pennsylvania. Thursday, mostly sunny with a slight chance of showers and thunderstorms. Highs in the lower 80s. Chance of rain 20%. Thursday night, mostly cloudy with a chance of showers and thunderstorms. Lows in the lower 60s. Chance of rain 50%. Friday, showers likely and a chance of thunderstorms. Highs in the upper 70s. Chance of rain 70%. Friday night, showers likely and a chance of thunderstorms. Lows in the lower 60s. Chance of rain 70%. Saturday, showers likely and a chance of thunderstorms. Highs in the upper 70s. Chance of rain 70%. Saturday night, partly cloudy. Lows in the lower 60s. Sunday, mostly sunny. Highs in the lower 80s. Sunday night, partly cloudy. Lows in the mid-60s. Monday, mostly sunny. Highs in the mid-80s. The 8 to 14 day outlook, from Tuesday, June 30th to Monday, July 6th, calls for above normal temperatures and above normal precipitation.
Normal high temperatures across central Pennsylvania during this period range from the mid-70s over the Allegheny Mountains to the mid-80s across the lower Susquehanna Valley. Normal lows range from the mid-50s over the Alleghenies to the mid-60s across the lower Susquehanna Valley.

York, cloudy 70, Selins Grove, cloudy 66, Harrisburg, cloudy 71, Philadelphia, cloudy 73, Baltimore, mostly cloudy 71, Washington, D.C., cloudy 69. Once again, in Altoona, it was 63 degrees under cloudy skies. This is NOAA Weather Radio, All Hazards Station WNG 589. 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Here's the hazardous weather outlook for the following counties: Bedford, Blair, Cambria, and Huntingdon. For today and tonight, the probability for widespread hazardous weather is low. And now the extended outlook for the period Wednesday through Monday. Hot and humid conditions are forecast to return next week and will result in an increased risk of heat-related illness Monday into the first week of July. The Altoona Climate Summary for yesterday, June 22, 2026. Yesterday's high temperature of 73 degrees occurred at 4:56 p.m. This high was 7 degrees below the normal high of 80. Yesterday's low temperature of 60 degrees occurred at 9:06 a.m. This tied the normal low of 60.137 inches of precipitation fell yesterday, which brings the monthly total to 2.78 inches. This is 0.25 inches above the normal amount of 2.53 inches for June. The total precipitation for the season since June 1st now stands at 2.78 inches, which is 0.25 inches above normal. The total precipitation for the year is now 16.38 inches, which is 0.34 inches below normal. There were no heating degree days yesterday, which is normal. This leaves the monthly total at 20, which is 15 below normal. The yearly total since July 1st is 5,823, which is 61 above normal. There were two cooling degree days yesterday, which is 4 below normal. This brings the monthly total to 103, which is 13 above normal. The yearly total since January 1st is 182, which is 37 above normal. The average wind speed was less than 5 miles per hour yesterday. The normal high temperature for today is 81 degrees, and the normal low is 60. The record high for today is 93, which occurred in 2025, and the record low is 43, which occurred in 1963. Sunrise today is at 5:44 a.m. and sunset is at 8:47 p.m. Scattered showers and thunderstorms will continue across the Commonwealth this evening, primarily over the southern and eastern counties, with a threat for severe weather continuing to diminish. Additional rainfall from tonight's activity will be under 0.10 inches for most, except for locally higher amounts under any heavier showers. Low temperatures will range from the lower 50s across the northern tier to the lower 70s within the greater Philadelphia area. Near seasonable temperatures are expected for the rest of the week, with showers over eastern Pennsylvania on Tuesday giving way to dry weather on Wednesday, followed by additional chances of rain during the latter half of the week. Here is the latest National Weather Service forecast for Blair and Bedford counties, including the city of Altoona. Today, cloudy through 2 p.m., then becoming partly sunny. Showers likely and a slight chance of thunderstorms this morning, then a slight chance of showers this afternoon. Rainfall amounts less than a tenth of an inch. Highs in the mid-70s. North winds 10 to 15 miles an hour with gusts up to 25 miles an hour. Chance of rain 70%. Tonight, mostly clear. Lows in the lower 50s. Northwest winds 5 to 10 miles an hour. Gusts up to 25 miles an hour through midnight. Wednesday, sunny. Highs in the upper 70s. Northwest winds 5 to 10 miles an hour. Wednesday night, mostly clear through 2 a.m., then becoming partly cloudy. Lows in the mid-50s. West winds around 5 miles an hour. Here is the latest National Weather Service forecast for Cambria County, including the city of Johnstown. Today, areas of fog before 8 a.m. Cloudy with a chance of showers before 10 a.m., then mostly cloudy with a slight chance of showers between 10 a.m. and noon. Partly sunny this afternoon. Rainfall amounts less than a tenth of an inch. Highs in the lower 70s. North winds 10 to 15 miles an hour with gusts up to 25 miles an hour. Chance of rain 50%. Tonight, mostly clear. Lows in the lower 50s. Northwest winds 5 to 10 miles an hour. Gusts up to 25 miles an hour through mid-

midnight. Wednesday, patchy fog before 8 a.m. Sunny. Highs in the mid-70s. Northwest winds 5 to 10 miles an hour. Wednesday night, mostly clear through midnight, then becoming partly cloudy. Lows in the mid-50s. West winds around 5 miles an hour, becoming south after midnight. And now the extended forecast for South Central Pennsylvania. Thursday, mostly sunny with a slight chance of showers and thunderstorms. Highs in the lower 80s. Chance of rain 20%. Thursday night, mostly cloudy with a chance of showers and thunderstorms. Lows in the lower 60s. Chance of rain 50%. Friday, showers likely and a chance of thunderstorms. Highs in the upper 70s. Chance of rain 70%. Friday night, showers likely and a chance of thunderstorms. Lows in the lower 60s. Chance of rain 70%. Saturday, showers likely and a chance of thunderstorms. Highs in the upper 70s. Chance of rain 70%. Saturday night, partly cloudy. Lows in the lower 60s. Sunday, mostly sunny. Highs in the lower 80s. Sunday night, partly cloudy. Lows in the mid-60s. Monday, mostly sunny. Highs in the mid-80s. The 8 to 14 day outlook, from Tuesday, June 30th to Monday, July 6th, calls for above normal temperatures and above normal precipitation. Normal high temperatures across central Pennsylvania during this period range from the mid-70s over the Allegheny Mountains to the mid-80s across the lower Susquehanna Valley. Normal lows range from the mid-50s over the Alleghenies to the mid-60s across the lower Susquehanna Valley. Here are the 4 a.m. conditions in the Altoona area. In Altoona, it was cloudy. The temperature was 63 degrees, the dew point 61, and the relative humidity 93%. The wind was north at 6 miles an hour. The pressure was 29.93 inches and steady. Now, a few other local conditions: Johnstown, cloudy 58, Du Bois, cloudy 58, La Trobe, cloudy 61, Pittsburgh, cloudy 60, Erie, cloudy 60, Bradford, cloudy 56. To the south and east, York, cloudy 70, Selins Grove, cloudy 66, Harrisburg, cloudy 71, Philadelphia, cloudy 73, Baltimore, mostly cloudy 71, Washington, D.C., cloudy 69. Once again, in Altoona it was 63 degrees under cloudy skies. This is NOAA Weather Radio, All Hazards Station WNG 589. 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Here's the hazardous weather outlook for the following counties: Bedford, Blair, Cambria, and Huntingdon. For today and tonight, the probability for widespread hazardous weather is low. And now the extended outlook for the period Wednesday through Monday. Hot and humid conditions are forecast to return next week and will result in an increased risk of heat-related illness Monday into the first week of July. The Altoona climate summary for yesterday, June 22, 2026. Yesterday's high temperature of 73 degrees occurred at 4:56 p.m. This high was 7 degrees below the normal high of 80. Yesterday's low temperature of 60 degrees occurred at 9:06 a.m. This high the normal low of 60. 1.37 inches of precipitation fell yesterday, which brings the monthly total to 2.78 inches. This is 0.25 inches above the normal amount of 2.53 inches for June. The total precipitation for the season since June 1st now stands at 2.78 inches, which is 0.25 inches above normal. The total precipitation for the year is now 16.38 inches, which is 0.34 inches below normal. There were no heating degree days yesterday, which is normal. This leaves the monthly total at 20, which is 15 below normal. The yearly total since July 1st is 5,823, which is 61 above normal. There were 2 cooling degree days yesterday, which is 4 below normal. This brings the monthly total to 103, which is 13 above normal. The yearly total since January 1st is 182, which is 37 above normal. The average wind speed was less than 5 miles per hour yesterday. The normal high temperature for today is 81 degrees, and the normal low is 60.
The record high for today is 93, which occurred in 2025, and the record low is 43, which occurred in 1963. Sunrise today is at 5:44 a.m. and sunset is at 8:47 p.m. Periods of rain and a few thundershowers will be across southeastern Pennsylvania early today before moving out of the Commonwealth into New Jersey by the evening. Elsewhere, cloudy skies this morning will give way to increasing sunshine for the afternoon. High temperatures will be in the 70s statewide. Dry weather and pleasant conditions with low humidity are expected tonight through Wednesday, with more rain showers and scattered thunderstorms forecast Thursday and Friday. Unsettled weather will linger into the last weekend of June. High temperatures from midweek into the weekend will be in the 75 to 85 degree range. Building to potentially hazardous heat and humidity looks to make a comeback by early next week, with heat risk concerns lasting into early July. Here is the latest National Weather Service forecast for Blair and Bedford counties, including the city of Altoona. Today, cloudy through 2 p.m., then becoming partly sunny. Showers likely and a slight chance of thunderstorms this morning, then a slight chance of showers this afternoon. Rainfall amounts less than a tenth of an inch. Highs in the mid-70s. North winds 10 to 15 miles an hour with gusts up to 25 miles an hour. Chance of rain 70%. Tonight, mostly clear. Lows in the lower 50s. Northwest winds 5 to 10 miles an hour. Gusts up to 25 miles an hour through midnight. Wednesday, sunny. Highs in the upper 70s. Northwest winds 5 to 10 miles an hour. Wednesday night, mostly clear through 2 a.m., then becoming partly cloudy. Lows in the mid-50s. West winds around 5 miles an hour. Here is the latest National Weather Service forecast for Cambria County, including the city of Johnstown. Today, areas of fog before 8 a.m. Cloudy with a chance of showers before 10 a.m., then mostly cloudy with a slight chance of showers between 10 a.m. and noon. Partly sunny this afternoon. Rainfall amounts less than a tenth of an inch. Highs in the lower 70s. North winds 10 to 15 miles an hour with gusts up to 25 miles an hour. Chance of rain 50%. Tonight, mostly clear. Lows in the lower 50s. Northwest winds 5 to 10 miles an hour. Gusts up to 25 miles an hour through midnight. Wednesday, patchy fog before 8 a.m. Sunny. Highs in the mid-70s. Northwest winds 5 to 10 miles an hour. Wednesday night, mostly clear through midnight, then becoming partly cloudy. Lows in the mid-50s. West winds around 5 miles an hour, becoming south after midnight. And now the extended forecast for South Central Pennsylvania. Thursday, mostly sunny with a slight chance of showers and thunderstorms. Highs in the lower 80s. Chance of rain 20%. Thursday night, mostly cloudy with a chance of showers and thunderstorms. Lows in the lower 60s. Chance of rain 50%. Friday, showers likely and a chance of thunderstorms. Highs in the upper 70s. Chance of rain 70%. Friday night, showers likely and a chance of thunderstorms. Lows in the lower 60s. Chance of rain 70%. Saturday, showers likely and a chance of thunderstorms. Highs in the upper 70s. Chance of rain 70%. Saturday night, partly cloudy. Lows in the lower 60s. Sunday, mostly sunny. Highs in the lower 80s. Sunday night, partly cloudy. Lows in the mid-60s. Monday, mostly sunny. Highs in the mid-80s. The 8 to 14 day outlook, from Tuesday, June 30th to Monday, July 6th, calls for above normal temperatures and above normal precipitation. Normal high temperatures across central Pennsylvania during this period range from the mid-70s over the Allegheny Mountains to the mid-80s across the lower Susquehanna Valley. Normal lows range from the mid-50s over the Alleghenies to the mid-60s across the lower Susquehanna Valley. Here are the 4 a.m. conditions in the Altoona area. In Altoona, it was cloudy. The temperature was 63 degrees, the dew point 61, and the relative humidity 93%. The wind was north at 6 miles an hour. The pressure was 29.93 inches and steady.
Now, a few other local conditions: Johnstown, cloudy 58, Dubois, cloudy 58, La Trobe, cloudy 61, Pittsburgh, cloudy 60, Erie, cloudy 60, Bradford, cloudy 56. To the south and east, York, cloudy 70, Selins Grove, cloudy 66, Harrisburg, cloudy 71, Philadelphia, cloudy 73, Baltimore, mostly cloudy 71, Washington, D.C., cloudy 69. Once again, in Altoona it was 63 degrees under cloudy skies. This is NOAA Weather Radio, All Hazards Station WNG 589. 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Here's the hazardous weather outlook for the following counties: Bedford, Blair, Cambria, and Huntingdon. For today and tonight, the probability for widespread hazardous weather is low. And now the extended outlook for the period Wednesday through Monday. Hot and humid conditions are forecast to return next week and will result in an increased risk of heat-related illness Monday into the first week of July. The Altoona climate summary for yesterday, June 22, 2026. Yesterday's high temperature of 73 degrees occurred at 4:56 p.m. This high was 7 degrees below the normal high of 80. Yesterday's low temperature of 60 degrees occurred at 9:06 a.m. This tied the normal low of 60. 1.37 inches of precipitation fell yesterday, which brings the monthly total to 2.78 inches. This is 0.25 inches above the normal amount of 2.53 inches for June. The total precipitation for the season since June 1st now stands at 2.78 inches, which is 0.25 inches above normal. The total precipitation for the year is now 16.38 inches, which is 0.34 inches below normal. There were no heating degree days yesterday, which is normal. This leaves the monthly total at 20, which is 15 below normal. The yearly total since July 1st is 5,823, which is 61 above normal. There were two cooling degree days yesterday, which is 4 below normal. This brings the monthly total to 103, which is 13 above normal. The yearly total since January 1st is 182, which is 37 above normal. The average wind speed was less than 5 miles per hour yesterday. The normal high temperature for today is 81 degrees, and the normal low is 60. The record high for today is 93, which occurred in 2025, and the record low is 43, which occurred in 1963. Sunrise today is at 5:44 a.m. and sunset is at 8:47 p.m. Periods of rain and a few thundershowers will be across southeastern Pennsylvania early today before moving out of the Commonwealth into New Jersey by the evening. Elsewhere, cloudy skies this morning will give way to increasing sunshine for the afternoon. High temperatures will be in the 70s statewide. Dry weather and pleasant conditions with low humidity are expected tonight through Wednesday, with more rain showers and scattered thunderstorms forecast Thursday and Friday. Unsettled weather will linger into the last weekend of June. High temperatures from midweek into the weekend will be in the 75 to 85 degree range. Building to potentially hazardous heat and humidity looks to make a comeback by early next week, with heat risk concerns lasting into early July. Here is the latest National Weather Service forecast for Blair and Bedford counties, including the city of Altoona. Today, cloudy through 2 p.m., then becoming partly sunny. Showers likely and a slight chance of thunderstorms this morning, then a slight chance of showers this afternoon. Rainfall amounts less than a tenth of an inch. Highs in the mid-70s. North winds 10 to 15 miles an hour with gusts up to 25 miles an hour. Chance of rain 70%. Tonight, mostly clear. Lows in the lower 50s. Northwest winds 5 to 10 miles an hour. Gusts up to 25 miles an hour through midnight. Wednesday, sunny. Highs in the upper 70s. Northwest winds 5 to 10 miles an hour. Wednesday night, mostly clear through 2 a.m., then becoming partly cloudy. Lows in the mid-50s. West winds around 5 miles an hour. Here is the latest National Weather Service forecast for Cambria County, including the city of Johnstown. Today, areas of fog before 8 a.m. Cloudy with a chance of showers before 10 a.m., then mostly cloudy with a slight chance of showers between 10 a.m. and noon. Partly sunny this afternoon.
Rainfall amounts less than a tenth of an inch. Highs in the lower 70s. North winds 10 to 15 miles an hour with gusts up to 25 miles an hour. Chance of rain 50%. Tonight, mostly clear. Lows in the lower 50s. Northwest winds 5 to 10 miles an hour. Gusts up to 25 miles an hour through midnight. Wednesday, patchy fog before 8 a.m. Sunny. Highs in the mid-70s. Northwest winds 5 to 10 miles an hour. Wednesday night, mostly clear through midnight, then becoming partly cloudy. Lows in the mid-50s. West winds around 5 miles an hour, becoming south after midnight. And now the extended forecast for south central Pennsylvania. Thursday, mostly sunny with a slight chance of showers and thunderstorms. Highs in the lower 80s. Chance of rain 20%. Thursday night, mostly cloudy with a chance of showers and thunderstorms. Lows in the lower 60s. Chance of rain 50%. Friday, showers likely and a chance of thunderstorms. Highs in the upper 70s. Chance of rain 70%. Friday night, showers likely and a chance of thunderstorms. Lows in the lower 60s. Chance of rain 70%. Saturday, showers likely and a chance of thunderstorms. Highs in the upper 70s. Chance of rain 70%. Saturday night, partly cloudy. Lows in the lower 60s. Sunday, mostly sunny. Highs in the lower 80s. Sunday night, partly cloudy. Lows in the mid-60s. Monday, mostly sunny. Highs in the mid-80s. The 8 to 14 day outlook, from Tuesday, June 30th to Monday, July 6th, calls for above normal temperatures and above normal precipitation. Normal high temperatures across central Pennsylvania during this period range from the mid-70s over the Allegheny Mountains to the mid-80s across the lower Susquehanna Valley. Normal lows range from the mid-50s over the Alleghenies to the mid-60s across the lower Susquehanna Valley. Here are the 4 a.m. conditions in the Altoona area. In Altoona, it was cloudy. The temperature was 63 degrees, the dew point 61, and the relative humidity 93%. The wind was north at 6 miles an hour. The pressure was 29.93 inches and steady. Now, a few other local conditions: Johnstown, cloudy 58, Dubois, cloudy 58, Latrobe, cloudy 61, Pittsburgh, cloudy 60, Erie, cloudy 60, Bradford, cloudy 56. To the south and east, York, cloudy 70, Selins Grove, cloudy 66, Harrisburg, cloudy 71, Philadelphia, cloudy 73, Baltimore, mostly cloudy 71, Washington, D.C., cloudy 69. Once again, in Altoona it was 63 degrees under cloudy skies. This is NOAA Weather Radio, All Hazards Station WNG 589. 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Here's the hazardous weather outlook for the following counties: Bedford, Blair, Cambria, and Huntingdon. For today and tonight, the probability for widespread hazardous weather is low. And now the extended outlook for the period Wednesday through Monday. Hot and humid conditions are forecast to return next week and will result in an increased risk of heat-related illness Monday into the first week of July. The Altoona climate summary for yesterday, June 22, 2026. Yesterday's high temperature of 73 degrees occurred at 4:56 p.m. This high was 7 degrees below the normal high of 80. Yesterday's low temperature of 60 degrees occurred at 9:06 a.m. This tied the normal low of 60. 1.37 inches of precipitation fell yesterday, which brings the monthly total to 2.78 inches. This is 0.25 inches above the normal amount of 2.53 inches for June. The total precipitation for the season since June 1st now stands at 2.78 inches, which is 0.25 inches above normal. The total precipitation for the year is now 16.38 inches, which is 0.34 inches below normal. There were no heating degree days yesterday, which is normal. This leaves the monthly total at 20, which is 15 below normal. The yearly total since July 1st is 5,823, which is 61 above normal. There were 2 cooling degree days yesterday, which is 4 below normal.
This brings the monthly total to 103, which is 13 above normal. The yearly total since January 1st is 182, which is 37 above normal. The average wind speed was less than 5 miles per hour yesterday. The normal high temperature for today is 81 degrees, and the normal low is 60. The record high for today is 93, which occurred in 2025, and the record low is 43, which occurred in 1963. Sunrise today is at 5:44 a.m. and sunset is at 8:47 p.m. Periods of rain and a few thundershowers will be across southeastern Pennsylvania early today before moving out of the Commonwealth into New Jersey by the evening. Elsewhere, cloudy skies this morning will give way to increasing sunshine for the afternoon. High temperatures will be in the 70s statewide. Dry weather and pleasant conditions with low humidity are expected tonight through Wednesday, with more rain showers and scattered thunderstorms forecast Thursday and Friday. Unsettled weather will linger into the last weekend of June. High temperatures from midweek into the weekend will be in the 75 to 85 degree range. Building to potentially hazardous heat and humidity looks to make a comeback by early next week, with heat risk concerns lasting into early July. Here is the latest National Weather Service forecast for Blair and Bedford counties, including the city of Altoona. Today, cloudy through 2 p.m., then becoming partly sunny. Showers likely and a slight chance of thunderstorms this morning, then a slight chance of showers this afternoon. Rainfall amounts less than a tenth of an inch. Highs in the mid-70s. North winds 10 to 15 miles an hour with gusts up to 25 miles an hour. Chance of rain 70%. Tonight, mostly clear. Lows in the lower 50s. Northwest winds 5 to 10 miles an hour. Gusts up to 25 miles an hour through midnight. Wednesday, sunny. Highs in the upper 70s. Northwest winds 5 to 10 miles an hour. Wednesday night, mostly clear through 2 a.m., then becoming partly cloudy. Lows in the mid-50s. West winds around 5 miles an hour. Here is the latest National Weather Service forecast for Cambria County, including the city of Johnstown. Today, areas of fog before 8 a.m. Cloudy with a chance of showers before 10 a.m., then mostly cloudy with a slight chance of showers between 10 a.m. and noon. Partly sunny this afternoon. Rainfall amounts less than a tenth of an inch. Highs in the lower 70s. North winds 10 to 15 miles an hour with gusts up to 25 miles an hour. Chance of rain 50%. Tonight, mostly clear. Lows in the lower 50s. Northwest winds 5 to 10 miles an hour. Gusts up to 25 miles an hour through midnight. Wednesday, patchy fog before 8 a.m. Sunny. Highs in the mid-70s. Northwest winds 5 to 10 miles an hour. Wednesday night, mostly clear through midnight, then becoming partly cloudy. Lows in the mid-50s. West winds around 5 miles an hour, becoming south after midnight. And now the extended forecast for South Central Pennsylvania. Thursday, mostly sunny with a slight chance of showers and thunderstorms. Highs in the lower 80s. Chance of rain 20%. Thursday night, mostly cloudy with a chance of showers and thunderstorms. Lows in the lower 60s. Chance of rain 50%. Friday, showers likely and a chance of thunderstorms. Highs in the upper 70s. Chance of rain 70%. Friday night, showers likely and a chance of thunderstorms. Lows in the lower 60s. Chance of rain 70%. Saturday, showers likely and a chance of thunderstorms. Highs in the upper 70s. Chance of rain 70%. Saturday night, partly cloudy. Lows in the lower 60s. Sunday, mostly sunny. Highs in the lower 80s. Sunday night, partly cloudy. Lows in the mid-60s. Monday, mostly sunny. Highs in the mid-80s. The 8 to 14 day outlook, from Tuesday, June 30th to Monday, July 6th, calls for above normal temperatures and above normal precipitation. Normal high temperatures across central Pennsylvania during this period range from the mid-70s over the Allegheny Mountains to the mid-80s across the lower Susquehanna Valley. Normal lows range from the mid-50s over the Alleghenies to the mid-60s across the lower Susquehanna Valley.
Here are the 4 a.m. conditions in the Altoona area. In Altoona, it was cloudy. The temperature was 63 degrees, the dew point 61, and relative humidity 93%. The wind was north at 6 miles an hour. The pressure was 29.93 inches and steady. Now, a few other local conditions: Johnstown, cloudy 58, Dubois, cloudy 58, La Trobe, cloudy 61, Pittsburgh, cloudy 60, Erie, cloudy 60, Bradford, cloudy 56. To the south and east, York, cloudy 70, Selins Grove, cloudy 66, Harrisburg, cloudy 71, Philadelphia, cloudy 73, Baltimore, mostly cloudy 71, Washington, D.C., cloudy 69. Once again, in Altoona it was 63 degrees under cloudy skies. This is NOAA Weather Radio, All Hazards Station WNG 589. 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Here's the hazardous weather outlook for the following counties: Bedford, Blair, Cambria, and Huntingdon. For today and tonight, the probability for widespread hazardous weather is low. And now the extended outlook for the period Wednesday through Monday. Hot and humid conditions are forecast to return next week and will result in an increased risk of heat-related illness Monday into the first week of July. The Altoona climate summary for yesterday, June 22, 2026. Yesterday's high temperature of 73 degrees occurred at 4:56 p.m. This high was 7 degrees below the normal high of 80. Yesterday's low temperature of 60 degrees occurred at 9:06 a.m. This tied the normal low of 60.37 inches of precipitation fell yesterday, which brings the monthly total to 2.78 inches. This is 0.25 inches above the normal amount of 2.53 inches for June. The total precipitation for the season since June 1st now stands at 2.78 inches, which is 0.25 inches above normal. The total precipitation for the year is now 16.38 inches, which is 0.34 inches below normal. There were no heating degree days yesterday, which is normal. This leaves the monthly total at 20, which is 15 below normal. The yearly total since July 1st is 5,823, which is 61 above normal. There were 2 cooling degree days yesterday, which is 4 below normal. This brings the monthly total to 103, which is 13 above normal. The yearly total since January 1st is 182, which is 37 above normal. The average wind speed was less than 5 miles per hour yesterday. The normal high temperature for today is 81 degrees, and the normal low is 60. The record high for today is 93, which occurred in 2025, and the record low is 43, which occurred in 1963. Sunrise today is at 5:44 a.m. and sunset is at 8:47 p.m. Periods of rain and a few thundershowers will be across southeastern Pennsylvania early today before moving out of the Commonwealth into New Jersey by the evening. Elsewhere, cloudy skies this morning will give way to increasing sunshine for the afternoon. High temperatures will be in the 70s statewide. Dry weather and pleasant conditions with low humidity are expected tonight through Wednesday, with more rain showers and scattered thunderstorms forecast Thursday and Friday. Unsettled weather will linger into the last weekend of June. High temperatures from midweek into the weekend will be in the 75 to 85 degree range. Building to potentially hazardous heat and humidity looks to make a comeback by early next week, with heat risk concerns lasting into early July. Here is the latest National Weather Service forecast for Blair and Bedford counties, including the city of Altoona. Today, cloudy through 2 p.m., then becoming partly sunny. Showers likely and a slight chance of thunderstorms this morning, then a slight chance of showers this afternoon. Rainfall amounts less than a tenth of an inch. Highs in the mid-70s. North winds 10 to 15 miles an hour with gusts up to 25 miles an hour. Chance of rain 70%. Tonight, mostly clear. Lows in the lower 50s. Northwest winds 5 to 10 miles an hour. Gusts up to 25 miles an hour through midnight. Wednesday, sunny. Highs in the upper 70s. Northwest winds 5 to 10 miles an hour. Wednesday night, mostly clear through 2 a.m., then becoming partly cloudy. Lows in the mid 50s. West winds around 5 miles an hour.
Here is the latest National Weather Service forecast for Cambria County, including the city of Johnstown. Today, areas of fog before 8 a.m. Cloudy with a chance of showers before 10 a.m., then mostly cloudy with a slight chance of showers between 10 a.m. and noon. Partly sunny this afternoon. Rainfall amounts less than a tenth of an inch. Highs in the lower 70s. North winds 10 to 15 miles an hour with gusts up to 25 miles an hour. Chance of rain 50%. Tonight, mostly clear. Lows in the lower 50s. Northwest winds 5 to 10 miles an hour. Gusts up to 25 miles an hour through midnight. Wednesday, patchy fog before 8 a.m. Sunny. Highs in the mid-70s. Northwest winds 5 to 10 miles an hour. Wednesday night, mostly clear through midnight, then becoming partly cloudy. Lows in the mid-50s. West winds around 5 miles an hour, becoming south after midnight. And now the extended forecast for South Central Pennsylvania. Thursday, mostly sunny with a slight chance of showers and thunderstorms. Highs in the lower 80s. Chance of rain 20%. Thursday night, mostly cloudy with a chance of showers and thunderstorms. Lows in the lower 60s. Chance of rain 50%. Friday, showers likely and a chance of thunderstorms. Highs in the upper 70s. Chance of rain 70%. Friday night, showers likely and a chance of thunderstorms. Lows in the lower 60s. Chance of rain 70%. Saturday, showers likely and a chance of thunderstorms. Highs in the upper 70s. Chance of rain 70%. Saturday night, partly cloudy. Lows in the lower 60s. Sunday, mostly sunny. Highs in the lower 80s. Sunday night, partly cloudy. Lows in the mid-60s. Monday, mostly sunny. Highs in the mid-80s. The 8 to 14 day outlook, from Tuesday, June 30th to Monday, July 6th, calls for above normal temperatures and above normal precipitation. Normal high temperatures across central Pennsylvania during this period range from the mid-70s over the Allegheny Mountains to the mid-80s across the lower Susquehanna Valley. Normal lows range from the mid-50s over the Alleghenies to the mid-60s across the lower Susquehanna Valley. Here are the 5 a.m. conditions in the Altoona area. In Altoona, it was cloudy. The temperature was 62 degrees, the dew point 59, and the relative humidity 90%. The wind was north at 9 miles an hour. The pressure was 29.93 inches and steady. Now, a few other local conditions: Johnstown, cloudy 57, Dubois, cloudy 58, La Trobe, cloudy 61, Pittsburgh, cloudy 60, Erie, cloudy 59, Bradford, cloudy 55. To the south and east, York, cloudy 69, Sealands Grove, cloudy 64, Harrisburg, cloudy 71, Philadelphia, cloudy 73, Baltimore, mostly cloudy 70, Washington, D.C., cloudy 69. Once again, in Altoona it was 62 degrees under cloudy skies. 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Here's the hazardous weather outlook for the following counties: Bedford, Blair, Cambria, and Huntingdon. For today and tonight, the probability for widespread hazardous weather is low. And now the extended outlook for the period Wednesday through Monday. Hot and humid conditions are forecast to return next week and will result in an increased risk of heat-related illness Monday into the first week of July. The Altoona climate summary for yesterday, June 22, 2026. Yesterday's high temperature of 73 degrees occurred at 4:56 p.m. This high was 7 degrees below the normal high of 80. Yesterday's low temperature of 60 degrees occurred at 9:06 a.m. This tied the normal low of 60. 1.37 inches of precipitation fell yesterday, which brings the monthly total to 2.78 inches. This is 0.25 inches above the normal amount of 2.53 inches for June. The total precipitation for the season since June 1st now stands at 2.78 inches, which is 0.25 inches above normal. The total precipitation for the year is now 16.38 inches, which is 0.34 inches below normal.
There were no heating degree days yesterday, which is normal. This leaves the monthly total at 20, which is 15 below normal. The yearly total since July 1st is 5,823, which is 61 above normal. There were 2 cooling degree days yesterday, which is 4 below normal. This brings the monthly total to 103, which is 13 above normal. The yearly total since January 1st is 182, which is 37 above normal. The average wind speed was less than 5 miles per hour yesterday. The normal high temperature for today is 81 degrees, and the normal low is 60. The record high for today is 93, which occurred in 2025, and the record low is 43, which occurred in 1963. Sunrise today is at 5:44 a.m. and sunset is at 8:47 p.m. Periods of rain and a few thundershowers will be across southeastern Pennsylvania early today before moving out of the Commonwealth into New Jersey by the evening. Elsewhere, cloudy skies this morning will give way to increasing sunshine for the afternoon. High temperatures will be in the 70s statewide. Dry weather and pleasant conditions with low humidity are expected tonight through Wednesday, with more rain showers and scattered thunderstorms forecast Thursday and Friday. Unsettled weather will linger into the last weekend of June. High temperatures from midweek into the weekend will be in the 75 to 85 degree range. Building to potentially hazardous heat and humidity looks to make a comeback by early next week, with heat risk concerns lasting into early July. Here is the latest National Weather Service forecast for Blair and Bedford counties, including the city of Altoona. Today, cloudy through 2 p.m., then becoming partly sunny. Showers likely and a slight chance of thunderstorms this morning, then a slight chance of showers this afternoon. Rainfall amounts less than a tenth of an inch. Highs in the mid-70s. North winds 10 to 15 miles an hour with gusts up to 25 miles an hour. Chance of rain 70%. Tonight, mostly clear. Lows in the lower 50s. Northwest winds 5 to 10 miles an hour. Gusts up to 25 miles an hour through midnight. Wednesday, sunny. Highs in the upper 70s. Northwest winds 5 to 10 miles an hour. Wednesday night, mostly clear through 2 a.m., then becoming partly cloudy. Lows in the mid-50s. West winds around 5 miles an hour. Here is the latest National Weather Service forecast for Cambria County, including the city of Johnstown. Today, areas of fog before 8 a.m. Cloudy with a chance of showers before 10 a.m., then mostly cloudy with a slight chance of showers between 10 a.m. and noon. Partly sunny this afternoon. Rainfall amounts less than a tenth of an inch. Highs in the lower 70s. North winds 10 to 15 miles an hour with gusts up to 25 miles an hour. Chance of rain 50%. Tonight, mostly clear. Lows in the lower 50s. Northwest winds 5 to 10 miles an hour. Gusts up to 25 miles an hour through midnight. Wednesday, patchy fog before 8 a.m. Sunny. Highs in the mid-70s. Northwest winds 5 to 10 miles an hour. Wednesday night, mostly clear through midnight, then becoming partly cloudy. Lows in the mid-50s. West winds around 5 miles an hour, becoming south after midnight. And now the extended forecast for South Central Pennsylvania. Thursday, mostly sunny with a slight chance of showers and thunderstorms. Highs in the lower 80s. Chance of rain 20%. Thursday night, mostly cloudy with a chance of showers and thunderstorms. Lows in the lower 60s. Chance of rain 50%. Friday, showers likely and a chance of thunderstorms. Highs in the upper 70s. Chance of rain 70%. Friday night, showers likely and a chance of thunderstorms. Lows in the lower 60s. Chance of rain 70%. Saturday, showers likely and a chance of thunderstorms. Highs in the upper 70s. Chance of rain 70%. Saturday night, partly cloudy. Lows in the lower 60s. Sunday, mostly sunny. Highs in the lower 80s. Sunday night, partly cloudy. Lows in the mid-60s. Monday, mostly sunny. Highs in the mid-80s.
The 8 to 14 day outlook, from Tuesday, June 30th to Monday, July 6th, calls for above normal temperatures and above normal precipitation. Normal high temperatures across central Pennsylvania during this period range from the mid-70s over the Allegheny Mountains to the mid-80s across the lower Susquehanna Valley. Normal lows range from the mid-50s over the Alleghenies to the mid-60s across the lower Susquehanna Valley. Here are the 5 a.m. conditions in the Altoona area. In Altoona, it was cloudy. The temperature was 62 degrees, the dew point 59, and the relative humidity 90%. The wind was north at 9 miles an hour. The pressure was 29.93 inches and steady. Now, a few other local conditions: Johnstown, cloudy 57, Dubois, cloudy 58, La Trobe, cloudy 61, Pittsburgh mostly cloudy 60, Erie, cloudy 59, Bradford mostly cloudy 54. To the south and east, York, cloudy 69, Selinsgrove Grove cloudy 64, Harrisburg cloudy 71, Philadelphia cloudy 73, Baltimore mostly cloudy 70, Washington DC cloudy 69. Once again, in Altoona it was 62 degrees under cloudy skies. This is NOAA Weather Radio, All Hazards Station WNG 589. 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Here's the hazardous weather outlook for the following counties: Bedford, Blair, Cambria, and Huntingdon. For today and tonight, the probability for widespread hazardous weather is low. And now the extended outlook for the period Wednesday through Monday. Hot and humid conditions are forecast to return next week and will result in an increased risk of heat-related illness Monday into the first week of July. The Altoona climate summary for yesterday, June 22, 2026. Yesterday's high temperature of 73 degrees occurred at 4:56 p.m. This high was 7 degrees below the normal high of 80. Yesterday's low temperature of 60 degrees occurred at 9:06 a.m. This tied the normal low of 60. 1.37 inches of precipitation fell yesterday, which brings the monthly total to 2.78 inches. This is 0.25 inches above the normal amount of 2.53 inches for June. The total precipitation for the season since June 1st now stands at 2.78 inches, which is 0.25 inches above normal. The total precipitation for the year is now 16.38 inches, which is 0.34 inches below normal. There were no heating degree days yesterday, which is normal. This leaves the monthly total at 20, which is 15 below normal. The yearly total since July 1st is 5,823, which is 61 above normal. There were 2 cooling degree days yesterday, which is 4 below normal. This brings the monthly total to 103, which is 13 above normal. The yearly total since January 1st is 182, which is 37 above normal. The average wind speed was less than 5 miles per hour yesterday. The normal high temperature for today is 81 degrees, and the normal low is 60. The record high for today is 93, which occurred in 2025, and the record low is 43, which occurred in 1963. Sunrise today is at 5:44 a.m. and sunset is at 8:47 p.m. Periods of rain and a few thundershowers will be across southeastern Pennsylvania early today before moving out of the Commonwealth into New Jersey by the evening. Elsewhere, cloudy skies this morning will give way to increasing sunshine for the afternoon. High temperatures will be in the 70s statewide. Dry weather and pleasant conditions with low humidity are expected tonight through Wednesday, with more rain showers and scattered thunderstorms forecast Thursday and Friday. Unsettled weather will linger into the last weekend of June. High temperatures from midweek into the weekend will be in the 75 to 85 degree range. Building to potentially hazardous heat and humidity looks to make a comeback by early next week, with heat risk concerns lasting into early July. Here is the latest National Weather Service forecast for Blair and Bedford counties, including the city of Altoona. Today, cloudy through 2 p.m., then becoming partly sunny. Showers likely and a slight chance of thunderstorms this morning, then a slight chance of showers this afternoon. Rainfall amounts less than a tenth of an inch. Highs in the mid-70s. North winds 10 to 15 miles an hour with gusts up to 25 miles an hour. Chance of rain 70%. Tonight, mostly clear. Lows in the lower 50s.
Northwest winds 5 to 10 miles an hour. Gusts up to 25 miles an hour through midnight. Wednesday, sunny. Highs in the upper 70s. Northwest winds 5 to 10 miles an hour. Wednesday night, mostly clear through 2 a.m., then becoming partly cloudy. Lows in the mid-50s. West winds around 5 miles an hour. Here is the latest National Weather Service forecast for Cambria County, including the city of Johnstown. Today, areas of fog before 8 a.m. Cloudy with a chance of showers before 10 a.m., then mostly cloudy with a slight chance of showers between 10 a.m. and noon. Partly sunny this afternoon. Rainfall amounts less than a tenth of an inch. Highs in the lower 70s. North winds 10 to 15 miles an hour with gusts up to 25 miles an hour. Chance of rain 50%. Tonight, mostly clear. Lows in the lower 50s. Northwest winds 5 to 10 miles an hour. Gusts up to 25 miles an hour through midnight. Wednesday, patchy fog before 8 a.m. Sunny. Highs in the mid-70s. Northwest winds 5 to 10 miles an hour. Wednesday night, mostly clear through midnight, then becoming partly cloudy. Lows in the mid-50s. West winds around 5 miles an hour, becoming south after midnight. And now the extended forecast for South Central Pennsylvania. Thursday, mostly sunny with a slight chance of showers and thunderstorms. Highs in the lower 80s. Chance of rain 20%. Thursday night, mostly cloudy with a chance of showers and thunderstorms. Lows in the lower 60s. Chance of rain 50%. Friday, showers likely and a chance of thunderstorms. Highs in the upper 70s. Chance of rain 70%. Friday night, showers likely and a chance of thunderstorms. Lows in the lower 60s. Chance of rain 70%. Saturday, showers likely and a chance of thunderstorms. Highs in the upper 70s. Chance of rain 70%. Saturday night, partly cloudy. Lows in the lower 60s. Sunday, mostly sunny. Highs in the lower 80s. Sunday night, partly cloudy. Lows in the mid-60s. Monday, mostly sunny. Highs in the mid-80s. The 8 to 14 day outlook, from Tuesday, June 30th to Monday, July 6th, calls for above normal temperatures and above normal precipitation. Normal high temperatures across central Pennsylvania during this period range from the mid-70s over the Allegheny Mountains to the mid-80s across the lower Susquehanna Valley. Normal lows range from the mid-50s over the Alleghenies to the mid-60s across the lower Susquehanna Valley. Here are the 5 a.m. conditions in the Altoona area. In Altoona, it was cloudy. The temperature was 62 degrees, the dew point 59, and the relative humidity 90%. The wind was north at 9 miles an hour. The pressure was 29.93 inches and steady. Now, a few other local conditions: Johnstown, cloudy 57, Dubois, cloudy 58, La Trobe, cloudy 61, Pittsburgh mostly cloudy 60, Erie, cloudy 59, Bradford mostly cloudy 54. To the south and east, York, cloudy 69, Selins Grove cloudy 64, Harrisburg cloudy 71, Philadelphia cloudy 73, Baltimore mostly cloudy 70, Washington D.C. cloudy 69. Once again, in Altoona it was 62 degrees under cloudy skies. 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Properly set weather radios with the alarm device will alert you when severe weather warnings or watches are issued. Programming on this station will be temporarily changed during severe weather to bring you the latest information. Warnings and safety information from the National Weather Service may someday save your life or protect your property.
Here's the hazardous weather outlook for the following counties: Bedford, Blair, Cambria, and Huntingdon. For today and tonight, the probability for widespread hazardous weather is low. And now the extended outlook for the period Wednesday through Monday. Hot and humid conditions are forecast to return next week and will result in an increased risk of heat-related illness Monday into the first week of July. The Altoona climate summary for yesterday, June 22, 2026. Yesterday's high temperature of 73 degrees occurred at 4:56 p.m. This high was 7 degrees below the normal high of 80. Yesterday's low temperature of 60 degrees occurred at 9:06 a.m. This high the normal low of 60. 1.37 inches of precipitation fell yesterday, which brings the monthly total to 2.78 inches. This is 0.25 inches above the normal amount of 2.53 inches for June. The total precipitation for the season since June 1st now stands at 2.78 inches, which is 0.25 inches above normal. The total precipitation for the year is now 16.38 inches, which is 0.34 inches below normal. There were no heating degree days yesterday, which is normal. This leaves the monthly total at 20, which is 15 below normal. The yearly total since July 1st is 5,823, which is 61 above normal. There were two cooling degree days yesterday, which is 4 below normal. This brings the monthly total to 103, which is 13 above normal. The yearly total since January 1st is 182, which is 37 above normal. The average wind speed was less than 5 miles per hour yesterday. The normal high temperature for today is 81 degrees, and the normal low is 60. The record high for today is 93, which occurred in 2025, and the record low is 43, which occurred in 1963. Sunrise today is at 5:44 a.m. and sunset is at 8:47 p.m. Periods of rain and a few thundershowers will be across southeastern Pennsylvania early today before moving out of the Commonwealth into New Jersey by the evening. Elsewhere, cloudy skies this morning will give way to increasing sunshine for the afternoon. High temperatures will be in the 70s statewide. Dry weather and pleasant conditions with low humidity are expected tonight through Wednesday, with more rain showers and scattered thunderstorms forecast Thursday and Friday. Unsettled weather will linger into the last weekend of June. High temperatures from midweek into the weekend will be in the 75 to 85 degree range. Building to potentially hazardous heat and humidity looks to make a comeback by early next week, with heat risk concerns lasting into early July. Here is the latest National Weather Service forecast for Blair and Bedford counties, including the city of Altoona. Today, cloudy through 2 p.m., then becoming partly sunny. Showers likely and a slight chance of thunderstorms this morning, then a slight chance of showers this afternoon. Rainfall amounts less than a tenth of an inch. Highs in the mid-70s. North winds 10 to 15 miles an hour with gusts up to 25 miles an hour. Chance of rain 70%. Tonight, mostly clear. Lows in the lower 50s. Northwest winds 5 to 10 miles an hour. Gusts up to 25 miles an hour through midnight. Wednesday, sunny. Highs in the upper 70s. Northwest winds 5 to 10 miles an hour. Wednesday night, mostly clear through 2 a.m., then becoming partly cloudy. Lows in the mid-50s. West winds around 5 miles an hour. Here is the latest National Weather Service forecast for Cambria County, including the city of Johnstown. Today, areas of fog before 8 a.m. Cloudy with a chance of showers before 10 a.m., then mostly cloudy with a slight chance of showers between 10 a.m. and noon. Partly sunny this afternoon. Rainfall amounts less than a tenth of an inch. Highs in the lower 70s. North winds 10 to 15 miles an hour with gusts up to 25 miles an hour. Chance of rain 50%. Tonight, mostly clear. Lows in the lower 50s. Northwest winds 5 to 10 miles an hour. Gusts up to 25 miles an hour through midnight. Wednesday, patchy fog before 8 a.m. Sunny. Highs in the mid-70s. Northwest winds 5 to 10 miles an hour. Wednesday night, mostly clear through midnight, then becoming partly cloudy. Lows in the mid-50s. West winds around 5 miles an hour, becoming south after midnight.
And now the extended forecast for South Central Pennsylvania. Thursday, mostly sunny with a slight chance of showers and thunderstorms. Highs in the lower 80s. Chance of rain 20%. Thursday night, mostly cloudy with a chance of showers and thunderstorms. Lows in the lower 60s. Chance of rain 50%. Friday, showers likely and a chance of

Monday, mostly sunny. Highs in the mid-80s. The 8 to 14 day outlook, from Tuesday, June 30th to Monday, July 6th, calls for above normal temperatures and above normal precipitation. Normal high temperatures across central Pennsylvania during this period range from the mid-70s over the Allegheny Mountains to the mid-80s across the lower Susquehanna Valley. Normal lows range from the mid-50s over the Alleghenies to the mid-60s across the lower Susquehanna Valley. Here are the 5 a.m. conditions in the Altoona area. In Altoona, it was cloudy. The temperature was 62 degrees, the dew point 59, and the relative humidity 90%. The wind was north at 9 miles an hour. The pressure was 29.93 inches and steady. Now, a few other local conditions: Johnstown, cloudy 57, Dubois, cloudy 58, La Trobe, cloudy 61, Pittsburgh mostly cloudy 60, Erie, cloudy 59, Bradford mostly cloudy 54. To the south and east, York, cloudy 69, Selins Grove cloudy 64, Harrisburg cloudy 71, Philadelphia cloudy 73, Baltimore mostly cloudy 70, Washington DC cloudy 69. Once again, in Altoona it was 62 degrees under cloudy skies. This is NOAA Weather Radio, All Hazards Station WMG 589. 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Here's the hazardous weather outlook for the following counties: Bedford, Blair, Cambria, and Huntingdon. For today and tonight, the probability for widespread hazardous weather is low. And now the extended outlook for the period Wednesday through Monday. Hot and humid conditions are forecast to return next week and will result in an increased risk of heat-related illness Monday into the first week of July. The Altoona climate summary for yesterday, June 22, 2026. Yesterday's high temperature of 73 degrees occurred at 4:56 p.m. This high was 7 degrees below the normal high of 80. Yesterday's low temperature of 60 degrees occurred at 9:06 a.m. This high the normal low of 60. 1.37 inches of precipitation fell yesterday, which brings the monthly total to 2.78 inches. This is 0.25 inches above the normal amount of 2.53 inches for June. The total precipitation for the season since June 1st now stands at 2.78 inches, which is 0.25 inches above normal. The total precipitation for the year is now 16.38 inches, which is 0.34 inches below normal. There were no heating degree days yesterday, which is normal. This leaves the monthly total at 20, which is 15 below normal. The yearly total since July 1st is 5,823, which is 61 above normal. There were 2 cooling degree days yesterday, which is 4 below normal. This brings the monthly total to 103, which is 13 above normal. The yearly total since January 1st is 182, which is 37 above normal. The average wind speed was less than 5 miles per hour yesterday. The normal high temperature for today is 81 degrees, and the normal low is 60. The record high for today is 93, which occurred in 2025, and the record low is 43, which occurred in 1963. Sunrise today is at 5:44 a.m. and sunset is at 8:47 p.m. Periods of rain and a few thundershowers will be across southeastern Pennsylvania early today before moving out of the Commonwealth into New Jersey by the evening. Elsewhere, cloudy skies this morning will give way to increasing sunshine for the afternoon. High temperatures will be in the 70s statewide. Dry weather and pleasant conditions with low humidity are expected tonight through Wednesday, with more rain showers and scattered thunderstorms forecast Thursday and Friday. Unsettled weather will linger into the last weekend of June. High temperatures from midweek into the weekend will be in the 75 to 85 degree range. Building to potentially hazardous heat and humidity looks to make a comeback by early next week, with heat risk concerns lasting into early July. Here is the latest National Weather Service forecast for Blair and Bedford counties, including the city of Altoona. Today, cloudy through 2 p.m., then becoming partly sunny. Showers likely and a slight chance of thunderstorms this morning, then a slight chance of showers this afternoon. Rainfall amounts less than a tenth of an inch. Highs in the mid-70s. North winds 10 to 15 miles an hour with gusts up to 25 miles an hour.

Chance of rain 70%. Tonight, mostly clear. Lows in the lower 50s. Northwest winds 5 to 10 miles an hour. Gusts up to 25 miles an hour through midnight. Wednesday, sunny. Highs in the upper 70s. Northwest winds 5 to 10 miles an hour. Wednesday night, mostly clear through 2 a.m., then becoming partly cloudy. Lows in the mid-50s. West winds around 5 miles an hour. Here is the latest National Weather Service forecast for Cambria County, including the city of Johnstown. Today, areas of fog before 8 a.m. Cloudy with a chance of showers before 10 a.m., then mostly cloudy with a slight chance of showers between 10 a.m. and noon. Partly sunny this afternoon. Rainfall amounts less than a tenth of an inch. Highs in the lower 70s. North winds 10 to 15 miles an hour with gusts up to 25 miles an hour. Chance of rain 50%. Tonight, mostly clear. Lows in the lower 50s. Northwest winds 5 to 10 miles an hour. Gusts up to 25 miles an hour through midnight. Wednesday, patchy fog before 8 a.m. Sunny. Highs in the mid-70s. Northwest winds 5 to 10 miles an hour. Wednesday night, mostly clear through midnight, then becoming partly cloudy. Lows in the mid-50s. West winds around 5 miles an hour, becoming south after midnight. And now the extended forecast for South Central Pennsylvania. Thursday, mostly sunny with a slight chance of showers and thunderstorms. Highs in the lower 80s. Chance of rain 20%. Thursday night, mostly cloudy with a chance of showers and thunderstorms. Lows in the lower 60s. Chance of rain 50%. Friday, showers likely and a chance of thunderstorms. Highs in the upper 70s. Chance of rain 70%. Friday night, showers likely and a chance of thunderstorms. Lows in the lower 60s. Chance of rain 70%. Saturday, showers likely and a chance of thunderstorms. Highs in the upper 70s. Chance of rain 70%. Saturday night, partly cloudy. Lows in the lower 60s. Sunday, mostly sunny. Highs in the lower 80s. Sunday night, partly cloudy. Lows in the mid-60s. Monday, mostly sunny. Highs in the mid-80s. The 8 to 14 day outlook, from Tuesday, June 30th to Monday, July 6th, calls for above normal temperatures and above normal precipitation. Normal high temperatures across central Pennsylvania during this period range from the mid-70s over the Allegheny Mountains to the mid-80s across the lower Susquehanna Valley. Normal lows range from the mid-50s over the Alleghenies to the mid-60s across the lower Susquehanna Valley. Here are the 5 a.m. conditions in the Altoona area. In Altoona, it was cloudy. The temperature was 62 degrees, the dew point 59, and the relative humidity 90%. The wind was north at 9 miles an hour. The pressure was 29.93 inches and steady. Now, a few other local conditions: Johnstown, cloudy 57, Dubois, cloudy 58, La Trobe, cloudy 61, Pittsburgh mostly cloudy 60, Erie, cloudy 59, Bradford mostly cloudy 54. To the south and east, York, cloudy 69, Selinsgrove Grove cloudy 64, Harrisburg cloudy 71, Philadelphia cloudy 73, Baltimore mostly cloudy 70, Washington DC cloudy 69. Once again, in Altoona it was 62 degrees under cloudy skies. This is NOAA Weather Radio, All Hazards Station WMG 589. 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Here's the hazardous weather outlook for the following counties: Bedford, Blair, Cambria, and Huntingdon. For today and tonight, the probability for widespread hazardous weather is low. And now the extended outlook for the period Wednesday through Monday. Hot and humid conditions are forecast to return next week and will result in an increased risk of heat-related illness Monday into the first week of July. The Altoona climate summary for yesterday, June 22, 2026. Yesterday's high temperature of 73 degrees occurred at 4:56 p.m. This high was 7 degrees below the normal high of 80. Yesterday's low temperature of 60 degrees occurred at 9:06 a.m.
This tied the normal low of 60. 1.37 inches of precipitation fell yesterday, which brings the monthly total to 2.78 inches. This is 0.25 inches above the normal amount of 2.53 inches for June. The total precipitation for the season since June 1st now stands at 2.78 inches, which is 0.25 inches above normal. The total precipitation for the year is now 16.38 inches, which is 0.34 inches below normal. There were no heating degree days yesterday, which is normal. This leaves the monthly total at 20, which is 15 below normal. The yearly total since July 1st is 5,823, which is 61 above normal. There were two cooling degree days yesterday, which is 4 below normal. This brings the monthly total to 103, which is 13 above normal. The yearly total since January 1st is 182, which is 37 above normal. The average wind speed was less than 5 miles per hour yesterday. The normal high temperature for today is 81 degrees, and the normal low is 60. The record high for today is 93, which occurred in 2025, and the record low is 43, which occurred in 1963. Sunrise today is at 5:44 a.m. and sunset is at 8:47 p.m. Periods of rain and a few thundershowers will be across southeastern Pennsylvania early today before moving out of the Commonwealth into New Jersey by the evening. Elsewhere, cloudy skies this morning will give way to increasing sunshine for the afternoon. High temperatures will be in the 70s statewide. Dry weather and pleasant conditions with low humidity are expected tonight through Wednesday, with more rain showers and scattered thunderstorms forecast Thursday and Friday. Unsettled weather will linger into the last weekend of June. High temperatures from midweek into the weekend will be in the 75 to 85 degree range. Building to potentially hazardous heat and humidity looks to make a comeback by early next week, with heat risk concerns lasting into early July. Here is the latest National Weather Service forecast for Blair and Bedford counties, including the city of Altoona. Today, cloudy through 2 p.m., then becoming partly sunny. Showers likely and a slight chance of thunderstorms this morning, then a slight chance of showers this afternoon. Rainfall amounts less than a tenth of an inch. Highs in the mid-70s. North winds 10 to 15 miles an hour with gusts up to 25 miles an hour. Chance of rain 70%. Tonight, mostly clear. Lows in the lower 50s. Northwest winds 5 to 10 miles an hour. Gusts up to 25 miles an hour through midnight. Wednesday, sunny. Highs in the upper 70s. Northwest winds 5 to 10 miles an hour. Wednesday night, mostly clear through 2 a.m., then becoming partly cloudy. Lows in the mid-50s. West winds around 5 miles an hour. Here is the latest National Weather Service forecast for Cambria County, including the city of Johnstown. Today, areas of fog before 8 a.m. Cloudy with a chance of showers before 10 a.m., then mostly cloudy with a slight chance of showers between 10 a.m. and noon. Partly sunny this afternoon. Rainfall amounts less than a tenth of an inch. Highs in the lower 70s. North winds 10 to 15 miles an hour with gusts up to 25 miles an hour. Chance of rain 50%. Tonight, mostly clear. Lows in the lower 50s. Northwest winds 5 to 10 miles an hour. Gusts up to 25 miles an hour through midnight. Wednesday, patchy fog before 8 a.m. Sunny. Highs in the mid-70s. Northwest winds 5 to 10 miles an hour. Wednesday night, mostly clear through midnight, then becoming partly cloudy. Lows in the mid-50s. West winds around 5 miles an hour, becoming south after midnight. And now the extended forecast for south central Pennsylvania. Thursday, mostly sunny with a slight chance of showers and thunderstorms. Highs in the lower 80s. Chance of rain 20%. Thursday night, mostly cloudy with a chance of showers and thunderstorms. Lows in the lower 60s. Chance of rain 50%. Friday, showers likely and a chance of thunderstorms. Highs in the upper 70s. Chance of rain 70%. Friday night, showers likely and a chance of thunderstorms. Lows in the lower 60s. Chance of rain 70%. Saturday, showers likely and a chance of thunderstorms.
Highs in the upper 70s. Chance of rain 70%. Saturday night, partly cloudy. Lows in the lower 60s. Sunday, mostly sunny. Highs in the lower 80s. Sunday night, partly cloudy. Lows in the mid 60s. Monday, mostly sunny. Highs in the mid 80s. The 8 to 14 day outlook, from Tuesday, June 30th to Monday, July 6th, calls for above normal temperatures and above normal precipitation. Normal high temperatures across central Pennsylvania during this period range from the mid-70s over the Allegheny Mountains to the mid-80s across the lower Susquehanna Valley. Normal lows range from the mid-50s over the Alleghenies to the mid-60s across the lower Susquehanna Valley. Here are the 5 a.m. conditions in the Altoona area. In Altoona, it was cloudy. The temperature was 62 degrees, the dew point 59, and the relative humidity 90%. The wind was north at 9 miles an hour. The pressure was 29.93 inches and steady. Now, a few other local conditions: Johnstown, cloudy 57, Dubois, cloudy 58, La Trobe, cloudy 61, Pittsburgh mostly cloudy 60, Erie, cloudy 59, Bradford mostly cloudy 54. To the south and east, York, cloudy 69, Sealands Grove cloudy 64, Harrisburg cloudy 71, Philadelphia cloudy 73, Baltimore mostly cloudy 70, Washington D.C. cloudy 69. Once again, in Altoona it was 62 degrees under cloudy skies. This is NOAA Weather Radio, All Hazards Station WNG 589. 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Here's the hazardous weather outlook for the following counties: Bedford, Blair, Cambria, and Huntingdon. For today and tonight, the probability for widespread hazardous weather is low. And now the extended outlook for the period Wednesday through Monday. Hot and humid conditions are forecast to return next week and will result in an increased risk of heat-related illness Monday into the first week of July. The Altoona Climate Summary for yesterday, June 22, 2026. Yesterday's high temperature of 73 degrees occurred at 4:56 p.m. This high was 7 degrees below the normal high of 80. Yesterday's low temperature of 60 degrees occurred at 9:06 a.m. This tied the normal low of 60. 1.37 inches of precipitation fell yesterday, which brings the monthly total to 2.78 inches. This is 0.25 inches above the normal amount of 2.53 inches for June. The total precipitation for the season since June 1st now stands at 2.78 inches, which is 0.25 inches above normal. The total precipitation for the year is now 16.38 inches, which is 0.34 inches below normal. There were no heating degree days yesterday, which is normal. This leaves the monthly total at 20, which is 15 below normal. The yearly total since July 1st is 5,823, which is 61 above normal. There were 2 cooling degree days yesterday, which is 4 below normal. This brings the monthly total to 103, which is 13 above normal. The yearly total since January 1st is 182, which is 37 above normal. The average wind speed was less than 5 miles per hour yesterday. The normal high temperature for today is 81 degrees, and the normal low is 60. The record high for today is 93, which occurred in 2025, and the record low is 43, which occurred in 1963. Sunrise today is at 5:44 a.m. and sunset is at 8:47 p.m. Periods of rain and a few thundershowers will be across southeastern Pennsylvania early today before moving out of the Commonwealth into New Jersey by the evening. Elsewhere, cloudy skies this morning will give way to increasing sunshine for the afternoon. High temperatures will be in the 70s statewide. Dry weather and pleasant conditions with low humidity are expected tonight through Wednesday, with more rain showers and scattered thunderstorms forecast Thursday and Friday. Unsettled weather will linger into the last weekend of June. High temperatures from midweek into the weekend will be in the 75 to 85 degree range. Building to potentially hazardous heat and humidity looks to make a comeback by early next week, with heat risk concerns lasting into early July. Here is the latest National Weather Service forecast for Blair and Bedford counties, including the city of Altoona. Today, cloudy through 2 p.m., then becoming partly sunny.
showers likely and a slight chance of thunderstorms this morning, then a slight chance of showers this afternoon. Rainfall amounts less than a tenth of an inch. Highs in the mid-70s. North winds 10 to 15 miles an hour with gusts up to 25 miles an hour. Chance of rain 70%. Tonight, mostly clear. Lows in the lower 50s. Northwest winds 5 to 10 miles an hour. Gusts up to 25 miles an hour through midnight. Wednesday, sunny. Highs in the upper 70s. Northwest winds 5 to 10 miles an hour. Wednesday night, mostly clear through 2 a.m., then becoming partly cloudy. Lows in the mid-50s. West winds around 5 miles an hour. Here is the latest National Weather Service forecast for Cambria County, including the city of Johnstown. Today, areas of fog before 8 a.m. Cloudy with a chance of showers before 10 a.m., then mostly cloudy with a slight chance of showers between 10 a.m. and noon. Partly sunny this afternoon. Rainfall amounts less than a tenth of an inch. Highs in the lower 70s. North winds 10 to 15 miles an hour with gusts up to 25 miles an hour. Chance of rain 50%. Tonight, mostly clear. Lows in the lower 50s. Northwest winds 5 to 10 miles an hour. Gusts up to 25 miles an hour through midnight. Wednesday, patchy fog before 8 a.m. Sunny. Highs in the mid-70s. Northwest winds 5 to 10 miles an hour. Wednesday night, mostly clear through midnight, then becoming partly cloudy. Lows in the mid-50s. West winds around 5 miles an hour, becoming south after midnight. And now the extended forecast for South Central Pennsylvania. Thursday, mostly sunny with a slight chance of showers and thunderstorms. Highs in the lower 80s. Chance of rain 20%. Thursday night, mostly cloudy with a chance of showers and thunderstorms. Lows in the lower 60s. Chance of rain 50%. Friday, showers likely and a chance of thunderstorms. Highs in the upper 70s. Chance of rain 70%. Friday night, showers likely and a chance of thunderstorms. Lows in the lower 60s. Chance of rain 70%. Saturday, showers likely and a chance of thunderstorms. Highs in the upper 70s. Chance of rain 70%. Saturday night, partly cloudy. Lows in the lower 60s. Sunday, mostly sunny. Highs in the lower 80s. Sunday night, partly cloudy. Lows in the mid-60s. Monday, mostly sunny. Highs in the mid-80s. The 8 to 14 day outlook, from Tuesday, June 30th to Monday, July 6th, calls for above normal temperatures and above normal precipitation. Normal high temperatures across central Pennsylvania during this period range from the mid-70s over the Allegheny Mountains to the mid-80s across the lower Susquehanna Valley. Normal lows range from the mid-50s over the Alleghenies to the mid-60s across the lower Susquehanna Valley. Here are the 5 a.m. conditions in the Altoona area. In Altoona, it was cloudy. The temperature was 62 degrees, the dew point 59, and the relative humidity 90%. The wind was north at 9 miles an hour. The pressure was 29.93 inches and steady. Now, a few other local conditions: Johnstown, cloudy 57, Dubois, cloudy 58, Latrobe, cloudy 61, Pittsburgh mostly cloudy 60, Erie, cloudy 59, Bradford mostly cloudy 54. To the south and east, York, cloudy 69, Sealands Grove cloudy 64, Harrisburg cloudy 71, Philadelphia cloudy 73, Baltimore mostly cloudy 70, Washington D.C. cloudy 69. Once again, in Altoona it was 62 degrees under cloudy skies. This is NOAA Weather Radio, All Hazards Station WNG 589. 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Here's the hazardous weather outlook for the following counties: Bedford, Blair, Cambria, and Huntingdon. For today and tonight, the probability for widespread hazardous weather is low. And now the extended outlook for the period Wednesday through Monday. Hot and humid conditions are forecast to return next week and will result in an increased risk of heat-related illness Monday into the first week of July.
The Altoona Climate Summary for yesterday, June 22, 2026. Yesterday's high temperature of 73 degrees occurred at 4:56 p.m. This high was 7 degrees below the normal high of 80. Yesterday's low temperature of 60 degrees occurred at 9:06 a.m. This tied the normal low of 60. 1.37 inches of precipitation fell yesterday, which brings the monthly total to 2.78 inches. This is 0.25 inches above the normal amount of 2.53 inches for June. The total precipitation for the season since June 1st now stands at 2.78 inches, which is 0.25 inches above normal. The total precipitation for the year is now 16.38 inches, which is 0.34 inches below normal. There were no heating degree days yesterday, which is normal. This leaves the monthly total at 20, which is 15 below normal. The yearly total since July 1st is 5,823, which is 61 above normal. There were 2 cooling degree days yesterday, which is 4 below normal. This brings the monthly total to 103, which is 13 above normal. The yearly total since January 1st is 182, which is 37 above normal. The average wind speed was less than 5 miles per hour yesterday. The normal high temperature for today is 81 degrees, and the normal low is 60. The record high for today is 93, which occurred in 2025, and the record low is 43, which occurred in 1963. Sunrise today is at 5:44 a.m. and sunset is at 8:47 p.m. Periods of rain and a few thundershowers will be across southeastern Pennsylvania early today before moving out of the Commonwealth into New Jersey by the evening. Elsewhere, cloudy skies this morning will give way to increasing sunshine for the afternoon. High temperatures will be in the 70s statewide. Dry weather and pleasant conditions with low humidity are expected tonight through Wednesday, with more rain showers and scattered thunderstorms forecast Thursday and Friday. Unsettled weather will linger into the last weekend of June. High temperatures from midweek into the weekend will be in the 75 to 85 degree range. Building to potentially hazardous heat and humidity looks to make a comeback by early next week, with heat risk concerns lasting into early July. Here is the latest National Weather Service forecast for Blair and Bedford counties, including the city of Altoona. Today, cloudy through 2 p.m., then becoming partly sunny. Showers likely and a slight chance of thunderstorms this morning, then a slight chance of showers this afternoon. Rainfall amounts less than a tenth of an inch. Highs in the mid-70s. North winds 10 to 15 miles an hour with gusts up to 25 miles an hour. Chance of rain 70%. Tonight, mostly clear. Lows in the lower 50s. Northwest winds 5 to 10 miles an hour. Gusts up to 25 miles an hour through midnight. Wednesday, sunny. Highs in the upper 70s. Northwest winds 5 to 10 miles an hour. Wednesday night, mostly clear through 2 a.m., then becoming partly cloudy. Lows in the mid-50s. West winds around 5 miles an hour. Here is the latest National Weather Service forecast for Cambria County, including the city of Johnstown. Today, areas of fog before 8 a.m. Cloudy with a chance of showers before 10 a.m., then mostly cloudy with a slight chance of showers between 10 a.m. and noon. Partly sunny this afternoon. Rainfall amounts less than a tenth of an inch. Highs in the lower 70s. North winds 10 to 15 miles an hour with gusts up to 25 miles an hour. Chance of rain 50%. Tonight, mostly clear. Lows in the lower 50s. Northwest winds 5 to 10 miles an hour. Gusts up to 25 miles an hour through midnight. Wednesday, patchy fog before 8 a.m. Sunny. Highs in the mid-70s. Northwest winds 5 to 10 miles an hour. Wednesday night, mostly clear through midnight, then becoming partly cloudy. Lows in the mid-50s. West winds around 5 miles an hour, becoming south after midnight. And now the extended forecast for South Central Pennsylvania. Thursday, mostly sunny with a slight chance of showers and thunderstorms. Highs in the lower 80s. Chance of rain 20%. Thursday night, mostly cloudy with a chance of showers and thunderstorms. Lows in the lower 60s. Chance of rain 50%. Friday, showers likely and a chance of thunderstorms.
Highs in the upper 70s. Chance of rain 70%. Friday night, showers likely and a chance of thunderstorms. Lows in the lower 60s. Chance of rain 70%. Saturday, showers likely and a chance of thunderstorms. Highs in the upper 70s. Chance of rain 70%. Saturday night, partly cloudy. Lows in the lower 60s. Sunday, mostly sunny. Highs in the lower 80s. Sunday night, partly cloudy. Lows in the mid 60s. Monday, mostly sunny. Highs in the mid 80s. The 8 to 14 day outlook, from Tuesday, June 30th to Monday, July 6th, calls for above normal temperatures and above normal precipitation. Normal high temperatures across central Pennsylvania during this period range from the mid-70s over the Allegheny Mountains to the mid-80s across the lower Susquehanna Valley. Normal lows range from the mid-50s over the Alleghenies to the mid-60s across the lower Susquehanna Valley. Here are the 5 a.m. conditions in the Altoona area. In Altoona, it was cloudy. The temperature was 62 degrees, the dew point 59, and the relative humidity 90%. The wind was north at 9 miles an hour. The pressure was 29.93 inches and steady. Now, a few other local conditions: Johnstown, cloudy 57, Dubois, cloudy 58, Latrobe, cloudy 61, Pittsburgh mostly cloudy 60, Erie, cloudy 59, Bradford mostly cloudy 54. To the south and east, York, cloudy 69, Selins Grove cloudy 64, Harrisburg cloudy 71, Philadelphia cloudy 73, Baltimore mostly cloudy 70, Washington D.C. cloudy 69. Once again, in Altoona it was 62 degrees under cloudy skies. This is NOAA Weather Radio, All Hazards Station WNG 589. 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Here's the hazardous weather outlook for the following counties: Bedford, Blair, Cambria, and Huntingdon. For today and tonight, the probability for widespread hazardous weather is low. And now the extended outlook for the period Wednesday through Monday. Hot and humid conditions are forecast to return next week and will result in an increased risk of heat-related illness Monday into the first week of July. The Altoona climate summary for yesterday, June 22, 2026. Yesterday's high temperature of 73 degrees occurred at 4:56 p.m. This high was 7 degrees below the normal high of 80. Yesterday's low temperature of 60 degrees occurred at 9:06 a.m. This tied the normal low of 60. 1.37 inches of precipitation fell yesterday, which brings the monthly total to 2.78 inches. This is 0.25 inches above the normal amount of 2.53 inches for June. The total precipitation for the season since June 1st now stands at 2.78 inches, which is 0.25 inches above normal. The total precipitation for the year is now 16.38 inches, which is 0.34 inches below normal. There were no heating degree days yesterday, which is normal. This leaves the monthly total at 20, which is 15 below normal. The yearly total since July 1st is 5,823, which is 61 above normal. There were 2 cooling degree days yesterday, which is 4 below normal. This brings the monthly total to 103, which is 13 above normal. The yearly total since January 1st is 182, which is 37 above normal. The average wind speed was less than 5 miles per hour yesterday. The normal high temperature for today is 81 degrees, and the normal low is 60. The record high for today is 93, which occurred in 2025, and the record low is 43, which occurred in 1963. Sunrise today is at 5:44 a.m. and sunset is at 8:47 p.m. Periods of rain and a few thundershowers will be across southeastern Pennsylvania early today before moving out of the Commonwealth into New Jersey by the evening. Elsewhere, cloudy skies this morning will give way to increasing sunshine for the afternoon. High temperatures will be in the 70s statewide. Dry weather and pleasant conditions with low humidity are expected tonight through Wednesday, with more rain showers and scattered thunderstorms forecast Thursday and Friday. Unsettled weather will linger into the last weekend of June. High temperatures from midweek into the weekend will be in the 75 to 85 degree range.
Building to potentially hazardous heat and humidity looks to make a comeback by early next week with heat risk concerns lasting into early July. Here is the latest National Weather Service forecast for Blair and Bedford counties, including the city of Altoona. Today, cloudy through 2 p.m., then becoming partly sunny. Showers likely and a slight chance of thunderstorms this morning, then a slight chance of showers this afternoon. Rainfall amounts less than a tenth of an inch. Highs in the mid-70s. North winds 10 to 15 miles an hour with gusts up to 25 miles an hour. Chance of rain 70%. Tonight, mostly clear. Lows in the lower 50s. Northwest winds 5 to 10 miles an hour. Gusts up to 25 miles an hour through midnight. Wednesday, sunny. Highs in the upper 70s. Northwest winds 5 to 10 miles an hour. Wednesday night, mostly clear through 2 a.m., then becoming partly cloudy. Lows in the mid-50s. West winds around 5 miles an hour. Here is the latest National Weather Service forecast for Cambria County, including the city of Johnstown. Today, areas of fog before 8 a.m. Cloudy with a chance of showers before 10 a.m., then mostly cloudy with a slight chance of showers between 10 a.m. and noon. Partly sunny this afternoon. Rainfall amounts less than a tenth of an inch. Highs in the lower 70s. North winds 10 to 15 miles an hour with gusts up to 25 miles an hour. Chance of rain 50%. Tonight, mostly clear. Lows in the lower 50s. Northwest winds 5 to 10 miles an hour. Gusts up to 25 miles an hour through midnight. Wednesday, patchy fog before 8 a.m. Sunny. Highs in the mid-70s. Northwest winds 5 to 10 miles an hour. Wednesday night, mostly clear through midnight, then becoming partly cloudy. Lows in the mid-50s. West winds around 5 miles an hour, becoming south after midnight. And now the extended forecast for South Central Pennsylvania. Thursday, mostly sunny with a slight chance of showers and thunderstorms. Highs in the lower 80s. Chance of rain 20%. Thursday night, mostly cloudy with a chance of showers and thunderstorms. Lows in the lower 60s. Chance of rain 50%. Friday, showers likely and a chance of thunderstorms. Highs in the upper 70s. Chance of rain 70%. Friday night, showers likely and a chance of thunderstorms. Lows in the lower 60s. Chance of rain 70%. Saturday, showers likely and a chance of thunderstorms. Highs in the upper 70s. Chance of rain 70%. Saturday night, partly cloudy. Lows in the lower 60s. Sunday, mostly sunny. Highs in the lower 80s. Sunday night, partly cloudy. Lows in the mid-60s. Monday, mostly sunny. Highs in the mid-80s. The 8 to 14 day outlook, from Tuesday, June 30th to Monday, July 6th, calls for above normal temperatures and above normal precipitation. Normal high temperatures across central Pennsylvania during this period range from the mid-70s over the Allegheny Mountains to the mid-80s across the lower Susquehanna Valley. Normal lows range from the mid-50s over the Alleghenies to the mid-60s across the lower Susquehanna Valley. Here are the 6 a.m. conditions in the Altoona area. In Altoona, it was cloudy. The temperature was 61 degrees, the dew point 57, and the relative humidity 87%. The wind was north at 10 miles an hour. The pressure was 29.94 inches and rising. At State College, it was cloudy. Visibility 7 miles. Temperature was 59 degrees, dew point 55. Wind was north at 9 miles an hour. And the pressure was 29.93 inches. Now, a few other local conditions: Johnstown, cloudy 57, Dubois, cloudy 57, La Trobe, cloudy 61, Pittsburgh mostly cloudy 59, Erie, partly cloudy 58, Bradford cloudy 55. To the south and east, York, cloudy 70, Selins Grove cloudy 63, Harrisburg light rain 69, Philadelphia mostly cloudy 73, Baltimore mostly cloudy 70, Washington D.C. mostly cloudy 70. Once again, in Altoona it was 61 degrees under cloudy skies.
and at State College it was 59 degrees under cloudy skies. This is NOAA Weather Radio, All Hazards Station WMG 589. 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Here's the hazardous weather outlook for the following counties: Bedford, Blair, Cambria, and Huntingdon. For today and tonight, the probability for widespread hazardous weather is low. And now the extended outlook for the period Wednesday through Monday. Hot and humid conditions are forecast to return next week and will result in an increased risk of heat-related illness Monday into the first week of July. The Altoona Climate Summary for yesterday, June 22, 2026. Yesterday's high temperature of 73 degrees occurred at 4:56 p.m. This high was 7 degrees below the normal high of 80. Yesterday's low temperature of 60 degrees occurred at 9:06 a.m. This tied the normal low of 60. 1.37 inches of precipitation fell yesterday, which brings the monthly total to 2.78 inches. This is 0.25 inches above the normal amount of 2.53 inches for June. The total precipitation for the season since June 1st now stands at 2.78 inches, which is 0.25 inches above normal. The total precipitation for the year is now 16.38 inches, which is 0.34 inches below normal. There were no heating degree days yesterday, which is normal. This leaves the monthly total at 20, which is 15 below normal. The yearly total since July 1st is 5,823, which is 61 above normal. There were 2 cooling degree days yesterday, which is 4 below normal. This brings the monthly total to 103, which is 13 above normal. The yearly total since January 1st is 182, which is 37 above normal. The average wind speed was less than 5 miles per hour yesterday. The normal high temperature for today is 81 degrees, and the normal low is 60. The record high for today is 93, which occurred in 2025, and the record low is 43, which occurred in 1963. Sunrise today is at 5:44 a.m. and sunset is at 8:47 p.m. Periods of rain and a few thundershowers will be across southeastern Pennsylvania early today before moving out of the Commonwealth into New Jersey by the evening. Elsewhere, cloudy skies this morning will give way to increasing sunshine for the afternoon. High temperatures will be in the 70s statewide. Dry weather and pleasant conditions with low humidity are expected tonight through Wednesday, with more rain showers and scattered thunderstorms forecast Thursday and Friday. Unsettled weather will linger into the last weekend of June. High temperatures from midweek into the weekend will be in the 75 to 85 degree range. Building to potentially hazardous heat and humidity looks to make a comeback by early next week, with heat risk concerns lasting into early July. Here is the latest National Weather Service forecast for Blair and Bedford counties, including the city of Altoona. Today, cloudy through 2 p.m., then becoming partly sunny. Showers likely and a slight chance of thunderstorms this morning, then a slight chance of showers this afternoon. Rainfall amounts less than a tenth of an inch. Highs in the mid-70s. North winds 10 to 15 miles an hour with gusts up to 25 miles an hour. Chance of rain 70%. Tonight, mostly clear. Lows in the lower 50s. Northwest winds 5 to 10 miles an hour. Gusts up to 25 miles an hour through midnight. Wednesday, sunny. Highs in the upper 70s. Northwest winds 5 to 10 miles an hour. Wednesday night, mostly clear through 2 a.m., then becoming partly cloudy. Lows in the mid-50s. West winds around 5 miles an hour. Here is the latest National Weather Service forecast for Cambria County, including the city of Johnstown. Today, areas of fog before 8 a.m. Cloudy with a chance of showers before 10 a.m., then mostly cloudy with a slight chance of showers between 10 a.m. and noon. Partly sunny this afternoon. Rainfall amounts less than a tenth of an inch. Highs in the lower 70s. North winds 10 to 15 miles an hour with gusts up to 25 miles an hour. Chance of rain 50%. Tonight, mostly clear. Lows in the lower 50s. Northwest winds 5 to 10 miles an hour. Gusts up to 25 miles an hour through midnight. Wednesday, patchy fog before 8 a.m. Sunny.
Highs in the mid-70s. Northwest winds 5 to 10 miles an hour. Wednesday night, mostly clear through midnight, then becoming partly cloudy. Lows in the mid-50s. West winds around 5 miles an hour, becoming south after midnight. And now the extended forecast for south central Pennsylvania. Thursday, mostly sunny with a slight chance of showers and thunderstorms. Highs in the lower 80s. Chance of rain 20%. Thursday night, mostly cloudy with a chance of showers and thunderstorms. Lows in the lower 60s. Chance of rain 50%. Friday, showers likely and a chance of thunderstorms. Highs in the upper 70s. Chance of rain 70%. Friday night, showers likely and a chance of thunderstorms. Lows in the lower 60s. Chance of rain 70%. Saturday, showers likely and a chance of thunderstorms. Highs in the upper 70s. Chance of rain 70%. Saturday night, partly cloudy. Lows in the lower 60s. Sunday, mostly sunny. Highs in the lower 80s. Sunday night, partly cloudy. Lows in the mid-60s. Monday, mostly sunny. Highs in the mid-80s. The 8 to 14 day outlook, from Tuesday, June 30th to Monday, July 6th, calls for above normal temperatures and above normal precipitation. Normal high temperatures across central Pennsylvania during this period range from the mid-70s over the Allegheny Mountains to the mid-80s across the lower Susquehanna Valley. Normal lows range from the mid-50s over the Alleghenies to the mid-60s across the lower Susquehanna Valley. Here are the 6 a.m. conditions in the Altoona area. In Altoona, it was cloudy. The temperature was 61 degrees, the dew point 57, and the relative humidity 87%. The wind was north at 10 miles an hour. The pressure was 29.94 inches and rising. At State College, it was cloudy. Visibility 7 miles. Temperature was 59 degrees, dew point 55. Wind was north at 9 miles an hour. And the pressure was 29.93 inches. Now, a few other local conditions: Johnstown, cloudy 57, Du Bois, cloudy 57, La Trobe, cloudy 61, Pittsburgh, cloudy 59, Erie, partly cloudy 58, Bradford, cloudy 55. To the south and east, York, cloudy 70, Selins Grove, cloudy 63, Harrisburg, light rain 69, Philadelphia, mostly cloudy 73, Baltimore, cloudy 70, Washington, D.C., mostly cloudy 70. Once again, in Altoona, it was 61 degrees under cloudy skies. And at State College, it was 59 degrees under cloudy skies. 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Here's the hazardous weather outlook for the following counties: Bedford, Blair, Cambria, and Huntingdon. For today and tonight, the probability for widespread hazardous weather is low. And now the extended outlook for the period Wednesday through Monday. Hot and humid conditions are forecast to return next week and will result in an increased risk of heat-related illness Monday into the first week of July. The Altoona climate summary for yesterday, June 22, 2026. Yesterday's high temperature of 73 degrees occurred at 4:56 p.m. This high was 7 degrees below the normal high of 80. Yesterday's low temperature of 60 degrees occurred at 9:06 a.m. This tied the normal low of 60. 1.37 inches of precipitation fell yesterday, which brings the monthly total to 2.78 inches. This is 0.25 inches above the normal amount of 2.53 inches for June. The total precipitation for the season since June 1st now stands at 2.78 inches, which is 0.25 inches above normal. The total precipitation for the year is now 16.38 inches, which is 0.34 inches below normal. There were no heating degree days yesterday, which is normal. This leaves the monthly total at 20, which is 15 below normal. The yearly total since July 1st is 5,823, which is 61 above normal. There were 2 cooling degree days yesterday, which is 4 below normal. This brings the monthly total to 103, which is 13 above normal.
The yearly total since January 1st is 182, which is 37 above normal. The average wind speed was less than 5 miles per hour yesterday. The normal high temperature for today is 81 degrees, and the normal low is 60. The record high for today is 93, which occurred in 2025, and the record low is 43, which occurred in 1963. Sunrise today is at 5:44 a.m. and sunset is at 8:47 p.m. Periods of rain and a few thundershowers will be across southeastern Pennsylvania early today before moving out of the Commonwealth into New Jersey by the evening. Elsewhere, cloudy skies this morning will give way to increasing sunshine for the afternoon. High temperatures will be in the 70s statewide. Dry weather and pleasant conditions with low humidity are expected tonight through Wednesday, with more rain showers and scattered thunderstorms forecast Thursday and Friday. Unsettled weather will linger into the last weekend of June. High temperatures from midweek into the weekend will be in the 75 to 85 degree range. Building to potentially hazardous heat and humidity looks to make a comeback by early next week, with heat risk concerns lasting into early July. Here is the latest National Weather Service forecast for Blair and Bedford counties, including the city of Altoona. Today, cloudy through 2 p.m., then becoming partly sunny. Showers likely and a slight chance of thunderstorms this morning, then a slight chance of showers this afternoon. Rainfall amounts less than a tenth of an inch. Highs in the mid-70s. North winds 10 to 15 miles an hour with gusts up to 25 miles an hour. Chance of rain 70%. Tonight, mostly clear. Lows in the lower 50s. Northwest winds 5 to 10 miles an hour. Gusts up to 25 miles an hour through midnight. Wednesday, sunny. Highs in the upper 70s. Northwest winds 5 to 10 miles an hour. Wednesday night, mostly clear through 2 a.m., then becoming partly cloudy. Lows in the mid-50s. West winds around 5 miles an hour. Here is the latest National Weather Service forecast for Cambria County, including the city of Johnstown. Today, areas of fog before 8 a.m. Cloudy with a chance of showers before 10 a.m., then mostly cloudy with a slight chance of showers between 10 a.m. and noon. Partly sunny this afternoon. Rainfall amounts less than a tenth of an inch. Highs in the lower 70s. North winds 10 to 15 miles an hour with gusts up to 25 miles an hour. Chance of rain 50%. Tonight, mostly clear. Lows in the lower 50s. Northwest winds 5 to 10 miles an hour. Gusts up to 25 miles an hour through midnight. Wednesday, patchy fog before 8 a.m. Sunny. Highs in the mid-70s. Northwest winds 5 to 10 miles an hour. Wednesday night, mostly clear through midnight, then becoming partly cloudy. Lows in the mid-50s. West winds around 5 miles an hour, becoming south after midnight. And now the extended forecast for South Central Pennsylvania. Thursday, mostly sunny with a slight chance of showers and thunderstorms. Highs in the lower 80s. Chance of rain 20%. Thursday night, mostly cloudy with a chance of showers and thunderstorms. Lows in the lower 60s. Chance of rain 50%. Friday, showers likely and a chance of thunderstorms. Highs in the upper 70s. Chance of rain 70%. Friday night, showers likely and a chance of thunderstorms. Lows in the lower 60s. Chance of rain 70%. Saturday, showers likely and a chance of thunderstorms. Highs in the upper 70s. Chance of rain 70%. Saturday night, partly cloudy. Lows in the lower 60s. Sunday, mostly sunny. Highs in the lower 80s. Sunday night, partly cloudy. Lows in the mid-60s. Monday, mostly sunny. Highs in the mid-80s. 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Broadcasts originate from the National Weather Service and State College and are transmitted from the tower facilities provided by the Blair County Emergency Management Agency in Frankstown on a frequency of 162.425 MHz. 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
will alert you when severe weather warnings or watches are issued. Programming on this station will be temporarily changed during severe weather to bring you the latest information. Warnings and safety information from the National Weather Service may someday save your life or protect your property. The 8 to 14 day outlook, from Tuesday, June 30th to Monday, July 6th, calls for above normal temperatures and above normal precipitation. Normal high temperatures across central Pennsylvania during this period range from the mid-70s over the Allegheny Mountains to the mid-80s across the lower Susquehanna Valley. Normal lows range from the mid-50s over the Alleghenies to the mid-60s across the lower Susquehanna Valley. Here are the 6 a.m. conditions in the Altoona area. In Altoona, it was cloudy. The temperature was 61 degrees, the dew point 57, and the relative humidity 87%. The wind was north at 10 miles an hour. The pressure was 29.94 inches and rising. At State College, it was cloudy. Visibility 7 miles. Temperature was 59 degrees, dew point 55. Wind was north at 9 miles an hour. And the pressure was 29.93 inches. Now, a few other local conditions: Johnstown, cloudy 57, Dubois, cloudy 57, Latrobe, cloudy 61, Pittsburgh, cloudy 59, Erie, partly cloudy 58, Bradford, cloudy 55. To the south and east, York, cloudy 70, Selinsgrove, Grove, cloudy 63, Harrisburg, light rain 69, Philadelphia, mostly cloudy 73, Baltimore, cloudy 70, Washington, D.C., mostly cloudy 70. Once again, in Altoona it was 61 degrees under cloudy skies. And at State College it was 59 degrees under cloudy skies. 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Here's the hazardous weather outlook for the following counties: Bedford, Blair, Cambria, and Huntingdon. For today and tonight, the probability for widespread hazardous weather is low. And now the extended outlook for the period Wednesday through Monday. Hot and humid conditions are forecast to return next week and will result in an increased risk of heat-related illness Monday into the first week of July. The Altoona climate summary for yesterday, June 22, 2026. Yesterday's high temperature of 73 degrees occurred at 4:56 p.m. This high was 7 degrees below the normal high of 80. Yesterday's low temperature of 60 degrees occurred at 9:06 a.m. This high the normal low of 60. 1.37 inches of precipitation fell yesterday, which brings the monthly total to 2.78 inches. This is 0.25 inches above the normal amount of 2.53 inches for June. The total precipitation for the season since June 1st now stands at 2.78 inches, which is 0.25 inches above normal. The total precipitation for the year is now 16.38 inches, which is 0.34 inches below normal. There were no heating degree days yesterday, which is normal. This leaves the monthly total at 20, which is 15 below normal. The yearly total since July 1st is 5,823, which is 61 above normal. There were 2 cooling degree days yesterday, which is 4 below normal. This brings the monthly total to 103, which is 13 above normal. The yearly total since January 1st is 182, which is 37 above normal. The average wind speed was less than 5 miles per hour yesterday. The normal high temperature for today is 81 degrees, and the normal low is 60. The record high for today is 93, which occurred in 2025, and the record low is 43, which occurred in 1963. Sunrise today is at 5:44 a.m. and sunset is at 8:47 p.m. Periods of rain and a few thundershowers will be across southeastern Pennsylvania early today before moving out of the Commonwealth into New Jersey by the evening. Elsewhere, cloudy skies this morning will give way to increasing sunshine for the afternoon. High temperatures will be in the 70s statewide. Dry weather and pleasant conditions with low humidity are expected tonight through Wednesday, with more rain showers and scattered thunderstorms forecast Thursday and Friday. Unsettled weather will linger into the last weekend of June. High temperatures from midweek into the weekend will be in the 75 to 85 degree range.
building to potentially hazardous heat and humidity looks to make a comeback by early next week with heat risk concerns lasting into early July. Here is the latest National Weather Service forecast for Blair and Bedford counties, including the city of Altoona. Today, cloudy through 2 p.m., then becomes

5 to 10 miles an hour. Wednesday night, mostly clear through 2 a.m., then becoming partly cloudy. Lows in the mid-50s. West winds around 5 miles an hour. Here is the latest National Weather Service forecast for Cambria County, including the city of Johnstown. Today, areas of fog before 8 a.m. Cloudy with a chance of showers before 10 a.m., then mostly cloudy with a slight chance of showers between 10 a.m. and noon. Partly sunny this afternoon. Rainfall amounts less than a tenth of an inch. Highs in the lower 70s. North winds 10 to 15 miles an hour with gusts up to 25 miles an hour. Chance of rain 50%. Tonight, mostly clear. Lows in the lower 50s. Northwest winds 5 to 10 miles an hour. Gusts up to 25 miles an hour through midnight. Wednesday, patchy fog before 8 a.m. Sunny. Highs in the mid-70s. Northwest winds 5 to 10 miles an hour. Wednesday night, mostly clear through midnight, then becoming partly cloudy. Lows in the mid-50s. West winds around 5 miles an hour, becoming south after midnight. And now the extended forecast for South Central Pennsylvania. Thursday, mostly sunny with a slight chance of showers and thunderstorms. Highs in the lower 80s. Chance of rain 20%. Thursday night, mostly cloudy with a chance of showers and thunderstorms. Lows in the lower 60s. Chance of rain 50%. Friday, showers likely and a chance of thunderstorms. Highs in the upper 70s. Chance of rain 70%. Friday night, showers likely and a chance of thunderstorms. Lows in the lower 60s. Chance of rain 70%. Saturday, showers likely and a chance of thunderstorms. Highs in the upper 70s. Chance of rain 70%. Saturday night, partly cloudy. Lows in the lower 60s. Sunday, mostly sunny. Highs in the lower 80s. Sunday night, partly cloudy. Lows in the mid-60s. Monday, mostly sunny. Highs in the mid-80s. The 8 to 14 day outlook, from Tuesday, June 30th to Monday, July 6th, calls for above normal temperatures and above normal precipitation. Normal high temperatures across central Pennsylvania during this period range from the mid-70s over the Allegheny Mountains to the mid-80s across the lower Susquehanna Valley. Normal lows range from the mid-50s over the Alleghenies to the mid-60s across the lower Susquehanna Valley. Here are the 6 a.m. condition in the Altoona area. In Altoona, it was cloudy. The temperature was 61 degrees, the dew point 57, and the relative humidity 87%. The wind was north at 10 miles an hour. The pressure was 29.94 inches and rising. At State College, it was cloudy. Visibility 7 miles. Temperature was 59 degrees, dew point 55. Wind was north at 9 miles an hour. And the pressure was 29.93 inches. Now, a few other local conditions: Johnstown, cloudy 57, Du Bois, cloudy 57, La Trobe, cloudy 61, Pittsburgh, cloudy 59, Erie, partly cloudy 58, Bradford, cloudy 55. To the south and east, York, cloudy 70, Selins Grove, cloudy 63, Harrisburg, light rain 69, Philadelphia, mostly cloudy 73, Baltimore, cloudy 70, Washington, D.C., mostly cloudy 70. Once again, in Altoona it was 61 degrees under cloudy skies. And at State College it was 59 degrees under cloudy skies. 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Here's the hazardous weather outlook for the following counties: Bedford, Blair, Cambria, and Huntingdon. For today and tonight, the probability for widespread hazardous weather is low. And now the extended outlook for the period Wednesday through Monday. Hot and humid conditions are forecast to return next week and will result in an increased risk of heat-related illness Monday into the first week of July. The Altoona climate summary for yesterday, June 22, 2026. Yesterday's high temperature of 73 degrees occurred at 4:56 p.m. This high was 7 degrees below the normal high of 80. Yesterday's low temperature of 60 degrees occurred at 9:06.

m. This tied the normal low of 60. 1.37 inches of precipitation fell yesterday, which brings the monthly total to 2.78 inches. This is 0.25 inches above the normal amount of 2.53 inches for June. The total precipitation for the season since June 1st now stands at 2.78 inches, which is 0.25 inches above normal. The total precipitation for the year is now 16.38 inches, which is 0.34 inches below normal. There were no heating degree days yesterday, which is normal. This leaves the monthly total at 20, which is 15 below normal. The yearly total since July 1st is 5,823, which is 61 above normal. There were 2 cooling degree days yesterday, which is 4 below normal. This brings the monthly total to 103, which is 13 above normal. The yearly total since January 1st is 182, which is 37 above normal. The average wind speed was less than 5 miles per hour yesterday. The normal high temperature for today is 81 degrees, and the normal low is 60. The record high for today is 93, which occurred in 2025, and the record low is 43, which occurred in 1963. Sunrise today is at 5:44 a.m. and sunset is at 8:47 p.m. Periods of rain and a few thundershowers will be across southeastern Pennsylvania early today before moving out of the Commonwealth into New Jersey by the evening. Elsewhere, cloudy skies this morning will give way to increasing sunshine for the afternoon. High temperatures will be in the 70s statewide. Dry weather and pleasant conditions with low humidity are expected tonight through Wednesday, with more rain showers and scattered thunderstorms forecast Thursday and Friday. Unsettled weather will linger into the last weekend of June. High temperatures from midweek into the weekend will be in the 75 to 85 degree range. Building to potentially hazardous heat and humidity looks to make a comeback by early next week, with heat risk concerns lasting into early July. Here is the latest National Weather Service forecast for Blair and Bedford counties, including the city of Altoona. Today, cloudy through 2 p.m., then becoming partly sunny. Showers likely and a slight chance of thunderstorms this morning, then a slight chance of showers this afternoon. Rainfall amounts less than a tenth of an inch. Highs in the mid-70s. North winds 10 to 15 miles an hour with gusts up to 25 miles an hour. Chance of rain 70%. Tonight, mostly clear. Lows in the lower 50s. Northwest winds 5 to 10 miles an hour. Gusts up to 25 miles an hour through midnight. Wednesday, sunny. Highs in the upper 70s. Northwest winds 5 to 10 miles an hour. Wednesday night, mostly clear through 2 a.m., then becoming partly cloudy. Lows in the mid-50s. West winds around 5 miles an hour. Here is the latest National Weather Service forecast for Cambria County, including the city of Johnstown. Today, areas of fog before 8 a.m. Cloudy with a chance of showers before 10 a.m., then mostly cloudy with a slight chance of showers between 10 a.m. and noon. Partly sunny this afternoon. Rainfall amounts less than a tenth of an inch. Highs in the lower 70s. North winds 10 to 15 miles an hour with gusts up to 25 miles an hour. Chance of rain 50%. Tonight, mostly clear. Lows in the lower 50s. Northwest winds 5 to 10 miles an hour. Gusts up to 25 miles an hour through midnight. Wednesday, patchy fog before 8 a.m. Sunny. Highs in the mid-70s. Northwest winds 5 to 10 miles an hour. Wednesday night, mostly clear through midnight, then becoming partly cloudy. Lows in the mid-50s. West winds around 5 miles an hour, becoming south after midnight. And now the extended forecast for south central Pennsylvania. Thursday, mostly sunny with a slight chance of showers and thunderstorms. Highs in the lower 80s. Chance of rain 20%. Thursday night, mostly cloudy with a chance of showers and thunderstorms. Lows in the lower 60s. Chance of rain 50%. Friday, showers likely and a chance of thunderstorms. Highs in the upper 70s. Chance of rain 70%. Friday night, showers likely and a chance of thunderstorms. Lows in the lower 60s. Chance of rain 70%.
Saturday, showers likely and a chance of thunderstorms. Highs in the upper 70s. Chance of rain 70%. Saturday night, partly cloudy. Lows in the lower 60s. Sunday, mostly sunny. Highs in the lower 80s. Sunday night, partly cloudy. Lows in the mid 60s. Monday, mostly sunny. Highs in the mid 80s. The 8 to 14 day outlook, from Tuesday, June 30th to Monday, July 6th, calls for above normal temperatures and above normal precipitation. Normal high temperatures across central Pennsylvania during this period range from the mid-70s over the Allegheny Mountains to the mid-80s across the lower Susquehanna Valley. Normal lows range from the mid-50s over the Alleghenies to the mid-60s across the lower Susquehanna Valley. Here are the 6 a.m. conditions in the Altoona area. In Altoona, it was cloudy. The temperature was 61 degrees, the dew point 57, and the relative humidity 87%. The wind was north at 10 miles an hour. The pressure was 29.94 inches and rising. At State College, it was cloudy. Visibility 7 miles. Temperature was 59 degrees, dew point 55. Wind was north at 9 miles an hour. And the pressure was 29.93 inches. Now, a few other local conditions: Johnstown, cloudy 57, Du Bois, cloudy 57, La Trobe, cloudy 61, Pittsburgh, cloudy 59, Erie, partly cloudy 58, Bradford, cloudy 55. To the south and east, York, cloudy 70, Selins Grove, cloudy 63, Harrisburg, light rain 69, Philadelphia, mostly cloudy 73, Baltimore, cloudy 70, Washington, D.C., mostly cloudy 70. Once again, in Altoona it was 61 degrees under cloudy skies. And at State College it was 59 degrees under cloudy skies. 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Here's the hazardous weather outlook for the following counties: Bedford, Blair, Cambria, and Huntingdon. For today and tonight, the probability for widespread hazardous weather is low. And now the extended outlook for the period Wednesday through Monday. Hot and humid conditions are forecast to return next week and will result in an increased risk of heat-related illness Monday into the first week of July. The Altoona climate summary for yesterday, June 22, 2026. Yesterday's high temperature of 73 degrees occurred at 4:56 p.m. This high was 7 degrees below the normal high of 80. Yesterday's low temperature of 60 degrees occurred at 9:06 a.m. This tied the normal low of 60. 1.37 inches of precipitation fell yesterday, which brings the monthly total to 2.78 inches. This is 0.25 inches above the normal amount of 2.53 inches for June. The total precipitation for the season since June 1st now stands at 2.78 inches, which is 0.25 inches above normal. The total precipitation for the year is now 16.38 inches, which is 0.34 inches below normal. There were no heating degree days yesterday, which is normal. This leaves the monthly total at 20, which is 15 below normal. The yearly total since July 1st is 5,823, which is 61 above normal. There were 2 cooling degree days yesterday, which is 4 below normal. This brings the monthly total to 103, which is 13 above normal. The yearly total since January 1st is 182, which is 37 above normal. The average wind speed was less than 5 miles per hour yesterday. The normal high temperature for today is 81 degrees, and the normal low is 60. The record high for today is 93, which occurred in 2025, and the record low is 43, which occurred in 1963. Sunrise today is at 5:44 a.m. and sunset is at 8:47 p.m. Periods of rain and a few thundershowers will be across southeastern Pennsylvania early today before moving out of the Commonwealth into New Jersey by the evening. Elsewhere, cloudy skies this morning will give way to increasing sunshine for the afternoon. High temperatures will be in the 70s statewide. Dry weather and pleasant conditions with low humidity are expected tonight through Wednesday, with more rain showers and scattered thunderstorms forecast Thursday and Friday. Unsettled weather will linger into the last weekend of June.
High temperatures from midweek into the weekend will be in the 75 to 85 degree range. Building to potentially hazardous heat and humidity looks to make a comeback by early next week, with heat risk concerns lasting into early July. Here is the latest National Weather Service forecast for Blair and Bedford counties, including the city of Altoona. Today, cloudy through 2 p.m., then becoming partly sunny. Showers likely and a slight chance of thunderstorms this morning, then a slight chance of showers this afternoon. Rainfall amounts less than a tenth of an inch. Highs in the mid-70s. North winds 10 to 15 miles an hour with gusts up to 25 miles an hour. Chance of rain 70%. Tonight, mostly clear. Lows in the lower 50s. Northwest winds 5 to 10 miles an hour. Gusts up to 25 miles an hour through midnight. Wednesday, sunny. Highs in the upper 70s. Northwest winds 5 to 10 miles an hour. Wednesday night, mostly clear through 2 a.m., then becoming partly cloudy. Lows in the mid-50s. West winds around 5 miles an hour. Here is the latest National Weather Service forecast for Cambria County, including the city of Johnstown. Today, areas of fog before 8 a.m. Cloudy with a chance of showers before 10 a.m., then mostly cloudy with a slight chance of showers between 10 a.m. and noon. Partly sunny this afternoon. Rainfall amounts less than a tenth of an inch. Highs in the lower 70s. North winds 10 to 15 miles an hour with gusts up to 25 miles an hour. Chance of rain 50%. Tonight, mostly clear. Lows in the lower 50s. Northwest winds 5 to 10 miles an hour. Gusts up to 25 miles an hour through midnight. Wednesday, patchy fog before 8 a.m. Sunny. Highs in the mid-70s. Northwest winds 5 to 10 miles an hour. Wednesday night, mostly clear through midnight, then becoming partly cloudy. Lows in the mid-50s. West winds around 5 miles an hour, becoming south after midnight. And now the extended forecast for South Central Pennsylvania. Thursday, mostly sunny with a slight chance of showers and thunderstorms. Highs in the lower 80s. Chance of rain 20%. Thursday night, mostly cloudy with a chance of showers and thunderstorms. Lows in the lower 60s. Chance of rain 50%. Friday, showers likely and a chance of thunderstorms. Highs in the upper 70s. Chance of rain 70%. Friday night, showers likely and a chance of thunderstorms. Lows in the lower 60s. Chance of rain 70%. Saturday, showers likely and a chance of thunderstorms. Highs in the upper 70s. Chance of rain 70%. Saturday night, partly cloudy. Lows in the lower 60s. Sunday, mostly sunny. Highs in the lower 80s. Sunday night, partly cloudy. Lows in the mid-60s. Monday, mostly sunny. Highs in the mid-80s. The 8 to 14 day outlook, from Tuesday, June 30th to Monday, July 6th, calls for above normal temperatures and above normal precipitation. Normal high temperatures across central Pennsylvania during this period range from the mid-70s over the Allegheny Mountains to the mid-80s across the lower Susquehanna Valley. Normal lows range from the mid-50s over the Alleghenies to the mid-60s across the lower Susquehanna Valley. Here are the 6 a.m. conditions in the Altoona area. In Altoona, it was cloudy. The temperature was 61 degrees, the dew point 57, and the relative humidity 87%. The wind was north at 10 miles an hour. The pressure was 29.94 inches and rising. At State College, it was cloudy. Visibility 7 miles. Temperature was 59 degrees, dew point 55. Wind was north at 9 miles an hour. And the pressure was 29.93 inches. Now, a few other local conditions: Johnstown, cloudy 57, Du Bois, cloudy 57, La Trobe, cloudy 61, Pittsburgh, cloudy 59, Erie, partly cloudy 58, Bradford, cloudy 55. To the south and east, York, cloudy 70, Selins Grove, cloudy 63, Harrisburg, light rain 69, Philadelphia, mostly cloudy 73, Baltimore, cloudy 70, Washington, D.C., mostly cloudy 70.
Once again, in Altoona it was 61 degrees under cloudy skies. And at State College it was 59 degrees under cloudy skies. This is NOAA Weather Radio, All Hazards Station WMG 589. 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Here's the hazardous weather outlook for the following counties: Bedford, Blair, Cambria, and Huntingdon. For today and tonight, the probability for widespread hazardous weather is low. And now the extended outlook for the period Wednesday through Monday. Hot and humid conditions are forecast to return next week and will result in an increased risk of heat-related illness Monday into the first week of July. The Altoona climate summary for yesterday, June 22, 2026. Yesterday's high temperature of 73 degrees occurred at 4:56 p.m. This high was 7 degrees below the normal high of 80. Yesterday's low temperature of 60 degrees occurred at 9:06 a.m. This high the normal low of 60. 1.37 inches of precipitation fell yesterday, which brings the monthly total to 2.78 inches. This is 0.25 inches above the normal amount of 2.53 inches for June. The total precipitation for the season since June 1st now stands at 2.78 inches, which is 0.25 inches above normal. The total precipitation for the year is now 16.38 inches, which is 0.34 inches below normal. There were no heating degree days yesterday, which is normal. This leaves the monthly total at 20, which is 15 below normal. The yearly total since July 1st is 5,823, which is 61 above normal. There were 2 cooling degree days yesterday, which is 4 below normal. This brings the monthly total to 103, which is 13 above normal. The yearly total since January 1st is 182, which is 37 above normal. The average wind speed was less than 5 miles per hour yesterday. The normal high temperature for today is 81 degrees, and the normal low is 60. The record high for today is 93, which occurred in 2025, and the record low is 43, which occurred in 1963. Sunrise today is at 5:44 a.m. and sunset is at 8:47 p.m. Periods of rain and a few thundershowers will be across southeastern Pennsylvania early today before moving out of the Commonwealth into New Jersey by the evening. Elsewhere, cloudy skies this morning will give way to increasing sunshine for the afternoon. High temperatures will be in the 70s statewide. Dry weather and pleasant conditions with low humidity are expected tonight through Wednesday, with more rain showers and scattered thunderstorms forecast Thursday and Friday. Unsettled weather will linger into the last weekend of June. High temperatures from midweek into the weekend will be in the 75 to 85 degree range. Building to potentially hazardous heat and humidity looks to make a comeback by early next week, with heat risk concerns lasting into early July. Here is the latest National Weather Service forecast for Blair and Bedford counties, including the city of Altoona. Today, cloudy through 2 p.m., then becoming partly sunny. Showers likely and a slight chance of thunderstorms this morning, then a slight chance of showers this afternoon. Rainfall amounts less than a tenth of an inch. Highs in the mid-70s. North winds 10 to 15 miles an hour with gusts up to 25 miles an hour. Chance of rain 70%. Tonight, mostly clear. Lows in the lower 50s. Northwest winds 5 to 10 miles an hour. Gusts up to 25 miles an hour through midnight. Wednesday, sunny. Highs in the upper 70s. Northwest winds 5 to 10 miles an hour. Wednesday night, mostly clear through 2 a.m., then becoming partly cloudy. Lows in the mid-50s. West winds around 5 miles an hour. Here is the latest National Weather Service forecast for Cambria County, including the city of Johnstown. Today, areas of fog before 8 a.m. Cloudy with a chance of showers before 10 a.m., then mostly cloudy with a slight chance of showers between 10 a.m. and noon. Partly sunny this afternoon. Rainfall amounts less than a tenth of an inch. Highs in the lower 70s. North winds 10 to 15 miles an hour with gusts up to 25 miles an hour. Chance of rain 50%. Tonight, mostly clear. Lows in the lower 50s. Northwest winds 5 to 10 miles an hour. Gusts up to 25 miles an hour through midnight.
Wednesday, patchy fog before 8 a.m. Sunny. Highs in the mid-70s. Northwest winds 5 to 10 miles an hour. Wednesday night, mostly clear through midnight, then becoming partly cloudy. Lows in the mid-50s. West winds around 5 miles an hour, becoming south after midnight. And now the extended forecast for south central Pennsylvania. Thursday, mostly sunny with a slight chance of showers and thunderstorms. Highs in the lower 80s. Chance of rain 20%. Thursday night, mostly cloudy with a chance of showers and thunderstorms. Lows in the lower 60s. Chance of rain 50%. Friday, showers likely and a chance of thunderstorms. Highs in the upper 70s. Chance of rain 70%. Friday night, showers likely and a chance of thunderstorms. Lows in the lower 60s. Chance of rain 70%. Saturday, showers likely and a chance of thunderstorms. Highs in the upper 70s. Chance of rain 70%. Saturday night, partly cloudy. Lows in the lower 60s. Sunday, mostly sunny. Highs in the lower 80s. Sunday night, partly cloudy. Lows in the mid-60s. Monday, mostly sunny. Highs in the mid-80s. The 8 to 14 day outlook, from Tuesday, June 30th to Monday, July 6th, calls for above normal temperatures and above normal precipitation. Normal high temperatures across central Pennsylvania during this period range from the mid-70s over the Allegheny Mountains to the mid-80s across the lower Susquehanna Valley. Normal lows range from the mid-50s over the Alleghenies to the mid-60s across the lower Susquehanna Valley. Here are the 6 a.m. conditions in the Altoona area. In Altoona, it was cloudy. The temperature was 61 degrees, the dew point 57, and the relative humidity 87%. The wind was north at 10 miles an hour. The pressure was 29.94 inches and rising. At State College, it was cloudy. Visibility 7 miles. Temperature was 59 degrees, dew point 55. Wind was north at 9 miles an hour. And the pressure was 29.93 inches. Now, a few other local conditions: Johnstown, cloudy 57, Dubois, cloudy 57, La Trobe, cloudy 61, Pittsburgh, cloudy 59, Erie, partly cloudy 58, Bradford, cloudy 55. To the south and east, York, cloudy 70, Selins Grove, cloudy 63, Harrisburg, light rain 69, Philadelphia, mostly cloudy 73, Baltimore, cloudy 70, Washington, D.C., mostly cloudy 70. Once again, in Altoona, it was 61 degrees under cloudy skies. And at State College, it was 59 degrees under cloudy skies. 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Here's the hazardous weather outlook for the following counties: Bedford, Blair, Cambria, and Huntingdon. For today and tonight, the probability for widespread hazardous weather is low. And now the extended outlook for the period Wednesday through Monday. Hot and humid conditions are forecast to return next week and will result in an increased risk of heat-related illness Monday into the first week of July. The Altoona climate summary for yesterday, June 22, 2026. Yesterday's high temperature of 73 degrees occurred at 4:56 p.m. This high was 7 degrees below the normal high of 80. Yesterday's low temperature of 60 degrees occurred at 9:06 a.m. This tied the normal low of 60. 1.37 inches of precipitation fell yesterday, which brings the monthly total to 2.78 inches. This is 0.25 inches above the normal amount of 2.53 inches for June. The total precipitation for the season since June 1st now stands at 2.78 inches, which is 0.25 inches above normal. The total precipitation for the year is now 16.38 inches, which is 0.34 inches below normal. There were no heating degree days yesterday, which is normal. This leaves the monthly total at 20, which is 15 below normal. The yearly total since July 1st is 5,823, which is 61 above normal. There were two cooling degree days yesterday, which is 4 below normal. This brings the monthly total to 103, which is 13 above normal.
The yearly total since January 1st is 182, which is 37 above normal. The average wind speed was less than 5 miles per hour yesterday. The normal high temperature for today is 81 degrees, and the normal low is 60. The record high for today is 93, which occurred in 2025, and the record low is 43, which occurred in 1963. Sunrise today is at 5:44 a.m. and sunset is at 8:47 p.m. Periods of rain and a few thundershowers will be across southeastern Pennsylvania early today before moving out of the Commonwealth into New Jersey by the evening. Elsewhere, cloudy skies this morning will give way to increasing sunshine for the afternoon. High temperatures will be in the 70s statewide. Dry weather and pleasant conditions with low humidity are expected tonight through Wednesday, with more rain showers and scattered thunderstorms forecast Thursday and Friday. Unsettled weather will linger into the last weekend of June. High temperatures from midweek into the weekend will be in the 75 to 85 degree range. Building to potentially hazardous heat and humidity looks to make a comeback by early next week, with heat risk concerns lasting into early July. Here is the latest National Weather Service forecast for Blair and Bedford counties, including the city of Altoona. Today, cloudy through 2 p.m., then becoming partly sunny. Showers likely and a slight chance of thunderstorms this morning, then a slight chance of showers this afternoon. Rainfall amounts less than a tenth of an inch. Highs in the mid-70s. North winds 10 to 15 miles an hour with gusts up to 25 miles an hour. Chance of rain 70%. Tonight, mostly clear. Lows in the lower 50s. Northwest winds 5 to 10 miles an hour. Gusts up to 25 miles an hour through midnight. Wednesday, sunny. Highs in the upper 70s. Northwest winds 5 to 10 miles an hour. Wednesday night, mostly clear through 2 a.m., then becoming partly cloudy. Lows in the mid-50s. West winds around 5 miles an hour. Here is the latest National Weather Service forecast for Cambria County, including the city of Johnstown. Today, areas of fog before 8 a.m. Cloudy with a chance of showers before 10 a.m., then mostly cloudy with a slight chance of showers between 10 a.m. and noon. Partly sunny this afternoon. Rainfall amounts less than a tenth of an inch. Highs in the lower 70s. North winds 10 to 15 miles an hour with gusts up to 25 miles an hour. Chance of rain 50%. Tonight, mostly clear. Lows in the lower 50s. Northwest winds 5 to 10 miles an hour. Gusts up to 25 miles an hour through midnight. Wednesday, patchy fog before 8 a.m. Sunny. Highs in the mid-70s. Northwest winds 5 to 10 miles an hour. Wednesday night, mostly clear through midnight, then becoming partly cloudy. Lows in the mid-50s. West winds around 5 miles an hour, becoming south after midnight. And now the extended forecast for South Central Pennsylvania. Thursday, mostly sunny with a slight chance of showers and thunderstorms. Highs in the lower 80s. Chance of rain 20%. Thursday night, mostly cloudy with a chance of showers and thunderstorms. Lows in the lower 60s. Chance of rain 50%. Friday, showers likely and a chance of thunderstorms. Highs in the upper 70s. Chance of rain 70%. Friday night, showers likely and a chance of thunderstorms. Lows in the lower 60s. Chance of rain 70%. Saturday, showers likely and a chance of thunderstorms. Highs in the upper 70s. Chance of rain 70%. Saturday night, partly cloudy. Lows in the lower 60s. Sunday, mostly sunny. Highs in the lower 80s. Sunday night, partly cloudy. Lows in the mid-60s. Monday, mostly sunny. Highs in the mid-80s. The 8 to 14 day outlook, from Tuesday, June 30th to Monday, July 6th, calls for above normal temperatures and above normal precipitation. Normal high temperatures across central Pennsylvania during this period range from the mid-70s over the Allegheny Mountains to the mid-80s across the lower Susquehanna Valley. Normal lows range from the mid-50s over the Alleghenies to the mid-60s across the lower Susquehanna Valley. Here are the 7 a.m. conditions in the Altoona area.
In Altoona, it was cloudy. The temperature was 60 degrees, the dew point 57, and the relative humidity 89%. The wind was north at 7 miles an hour. The pressure was 29.96 inches and rising. At State College, it was cloudy. The temperature was 59 degrees, the dew point 55, and the relative humidity 88%. The wind was north at 7 miles an hour. The pressure was 29.95 inches and rising. Now, a few other local conditions: Johnstown, light rain 56, Dubois, cloudy 57, La Trobe, cloudy 61, Pittsburgh, cloudy 60, Erie, cloudy 59, Bradford, cloudy 54. To the south and east, York, light rain 69, Sealands Grove, cloudy 63, Harrisburg, light rain 67, Philadelphia, partly sunny 74, Baltimore, cloudy 71, Washington, D.C., cloudy 70. Once again, in Altoona it was 60 degrees under cloudy skies. And at State College it was 59 degrees under cloudy skies. 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Here's the hazardous weather outlook for the following counties: Bedford, Blair, Cambria, and Huntingdon. For today and tonight, the probability for widespread hazardous weather is low. And now the extended outlook for the period Wednesday through Monday. Hot and humid conditions are forecast to return next week and will result in an increased risk of heat-related illness Monday into the first week of July. The Altoona climate summary for yesterday, June 22, 2026. Yesterday's high temperature of 73 degrees occurred at 4:56 p.m. This high was 7 degrees below the normal high of 80. Yesterday's low temperature of 60 degrees occurred at 9:06 a.m. This high the normal low of 60. 1.37 inches of precipitation fell yesterday, which brings the monthly total to 2.78 inches. This is 0.25 inches above the normal amount of 2.53 inches for June. The total precipitation for the season since June 1st now stands at 2.78 inches, which is 0.25 inches above normal. The total precipitation for the year is now 16.38 inches, which is 0.34 inches below normal. There were no heating degree days yesterday, which is normal. This leaves the monthly total at 20, which is 15 below normal. The yearly total since July 1st is 5,823, which is 61 above normal. There were two cooling degree days yesterday, which is 4 below normal. This brings the monthly total to 103, which is 13 above normal. The yearly total since January 1st is 182, which is 37 above normal. The average wind speed was less than 5 miles per hour yesterday. The normal high temperature for today is 81 degrees, and the normal low is 60. The record high for today is 93, which occurred in 2025, and the record low is 43, which occurred in 1963. Sunrise today is at 5:44 a.m. and sunset is at 8:47 p.m. Periods of rain and a few thundershowers will be across southeastern Pennsylvania early today before moving out of the Commonwealth into New Jersey by the evening. Elsewhere, cloudy skies this morning will give way to increasing sunshine for the afternoon. High temperatures will be in the 70s statewide. Dry weather and pleasant conditions with low humidity are expected tonight through Wednesday, with more rain showers and scattered thunderstorms forecast Thursday and Friday. Unsettled weather will linger into the last weekend of June. High temperatures from midweek into the weekend will be in the 75 to 85 degree range. Building to potentially hazardous heat and humidity looks to make a comeback by early next week, with heat risk concerns lasting into early July. Here is the latest National Weather Service forecast for Blair and Bedford counties, including the city of Altoona. Today, cloudy through 2 p.m., then becoming partly sunny. Showers likely and a slight chance of thunderstorms this morning, then a slight chance of showers this afternoon. Rainfall amounts less than a tenth of an inch. Highs in the mid-70s. North winds 10 to 15 miles an hour with gusts up to 25 miles an hour. Chance of rain 70%. Tonight, mostly clear. Lows in the lower 50s. Northwest winds 5 to 10 miles an hour. Gusts up to 25 miles an hour through midnight. Wednesday, sunny.
highs in the upper 70s. Northwest winds 5 to 10 miles an hour. Wednesday night, mostly clear through 2 a.m., then becoming partly cloudy. Lows in the mid-50s. West winds around 5 miles an hour. Here is the latest National Weather Service forecast for Cambria County, including the city of Johnstown. Today, areas of fog before 8 a.m. Cloudy with a chance of showers before 10 a.m., then mostly cloudy with a slight chance of showers between 10 a.m. and noon. Partly sunny this afternoon. Rainfall amounts less than a tenth of an inch. Highs in the lower 70s. North winds 10 to 15 miles an hour with gusts up to 25 miles an hour. Chance of rain 50%. Tonight, mostly clear. Lows in the lower 50s. Northwest winds 5 to 10 miles an hour. Gusts up to 25 miles an hour through midnight. Wednesday, patchy fog before 8 a.m. Sunny. Highs in the mid-70s. Northwest winds 5 to 10 miles an hour. Wednesday night, mostly clear through midnight, then becoming partly cloudy. Lows in the mid-50s. West winds around 5 miles an hour, becoming south after midnight. And now the extended forecast for South Central Pennsylvania. Thursday, mostly sunny with a slight chance of showers and thunderstorms. Highs in the lower 80s. Chance of rain 20%. Thursday night, mostly cloudy with a chance of showers and thunderstorms. Lows in the lower 60s. Chance of rain 50%. Friday, showers likely and a chance of thunderstorms. Highs in the upper 70s. Chance of rain 70%. Friday night, showers likely and a chance of thunderstorms. Lows in the lower 60s. Chance of rain 70%. Saturday, showers likely and a chance of thunderstorms. Highs in the upper 70s. Chance of rain 70%. Saturday night, partly cloudy. Lows in the lower 60s. Sunday, mostly sunny. Highs in the lower 80s. Sunday night, partly cloudy. Lows in the mid-60s. Monday, mostly sunny. Highs in the mid-80s. The 8 to 14 day outlook, from Tuesday, June 30th to Monday, July 6th, calls for above normal temperatures and above normal precipitation. Normal high temperatures across central Pennsylvania during this period range from the mid-70s over the Allegheny Mountains to the mid-80s across the lower Susquehanna Valley. Normal lows range from the mid-50s over the Alleghenies to the mid-60s across the lower Susquehanna Valley. Here are the 7 a.m. conditions in the Altoona area. In Altoona, it was cloudy. The temperature was 60 degrees, the dew point 57, and the relative humidity 89%. The wind was north at 7 miles an hour. The pressure was 29.96 inches and rising. At State College, it was cloudy. The temperature was 59 degrees, the dew point 55, and the relative humidity 88%. The wind was north at 7 miles an hour. The pressure was 29.95 inches and rising. Now, a few other local conditions: Johnstown, light rain 56, DuBois, cloudy 57, La Trobe, cloudy 61, Pittsburgh, cloudy 60, Erie, cloudy 59, Bradford, cloudy 54. To the south and east, York, light rain 69, Selins Grove, cloudy 63, Harrisburg, light rain 67, Philadelphia, partly sunny 74, Baltimore, partly sunny 71, Washington, D.C., cloudy 70. Once again, in Altoona it was 60 degrees under cloudy skies. And at State College it was 59 degrees under cloudy skies. 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Here's the hazardous weather outlook for the following counties: Bedford, Blair, Cambria, and Huntingdon. For today and tonight, the probability for widespread hazardous weather is low. And now the extended outlook for the period Wednesday through Monday. Hot and humid conditions are forecast to return next week and will result in an increased risk of heat-related illness Monday into the first week of July. The Altoona climate summary for yesterday, June 22, 2026. Yesterday's high temperature of 73 degrees occurred at 4:56 p.m. This high was 7 degrees below the normal high of 80.
Yesterday's low temperature of 60 degrees occurred at 9:06 a.m. This time the normal low of 60.137 inches of precipitation fell yesterday, which brings the monthly total to 2.78 inches. This is 0.25 inches above the normal amount of 2.53 inches for June. The total precipitation for the season since June 1st now stands at 2.78 inches, which is 0.25 inches above normal. The total precipitation for the year is now 16.38 inches, which is 0.34 inches below normal. There were no heating degree days yesterday, which is normal. This leaves the monthly total at 20, which is 15 below normal. The yearly total since July 1st is 5,823, which is 61 above normal. There were two cooling degree days yesterday, which is 4 below normal. This brings the monthly total to 103, which is 13 above normal. The yearly total since January 1st is 182, which is 37 above normal. The average wind speed was less than 5 miles per hour yesterday. The normal high temperature for today is 81 degrees, and the normal low is 60. The record high for today is 93, which occurred in 2025, and the record low is 43, which occurred in 1963. Sunrise today is at 5:44 a.m. and sunset is at 8:47 p.m. Periods of rain and a few thundershowers will be across southeastern Pennsylvania early today before moving out of the Commonwealth into New Jersey by the evening. Elsewhere, cloudy skies this morning will give way to increasing sunshine for the afternoon. High temperatures will be in the 70s statewide. Dry weather and pleasant conditions with low humidity are expected tonight through Wednesday, with more rain showers and scattered thunderstorms forecast Thursday and Friday. Unsettled weather will linger into the last weekend of June. High temperatures from midweek into the weekend will be in the 75 to 85 degree range. Building to potentially hazardous heat and humidity looks to make a comeback by early next week, with heat risk concerns lasting into early July. Here is the latest National Weather Service forecast for Blair and Bedford counties, including the city of Altoona. Today, cloudy through 2 p.m., then becoming partly sunny. Showers likely and a slight chance of thunderstorms this morning, then a slight chance of showers this afternoon. Rainfall amounts less than a tenth of an inch. Highs in the mid-70s. North winds 10 to 15 miles an hour with gusts up to 25 miles an hour. Chance of rain 70%. Tonight, mostly clear. Lows in the lower 50s. Northwest winds 5 to 10 miles an hour. Gusts up to 25 miles an hour through midnight. Wednesday, sunny. Highs in the upper 70s. Northwest winds 5 to 10 miles an hour. Wednesday night, mostly clear through 2 a.m., then becoming partly cloudy. Lows in the mid-50s. West winds around 5 miles an hour. Here is the latest National Weather Service forecast for Cambria County, including the city of Johnstown. Today, areas of fog before 8 a.m. Cloudy with a chance of showers before 10 a.m., then mostly cloudy with a slight chance of showers between 10 a.m. and noon. Partly sunny this afternoon. Rainfall amounts less than a tenth of an inch. Highs in the lower 70s. North winds 10 to 15 miles an hour with gusts up to 25 miles an hour. Chance of rain 50%. Tonight, mostly clear. Lows in the lower 50s. Northwest winds 5 to 10 miles an hour. Gusts up to 25 miles an hour through midnight. Wednesday, patchy fog before 8 a.m. Sunny. Highs in the mid-70s. Northwest winds 5 to 10 miles an hour. Wednesday night, mostly clear through midnight, then becoming partly cloudy. Lows in the mid-50s. West winds around 5 miles an hour, becoming south after midnight. And now the extended forecast for south central Pennsylvania. Thursday, mostly sunny with a slight chance of showers and thunderstorms. Highs in the lower 80s. Chance of rain 20%. Thursday night, mostly cloudy with a chance of showers and thunderstorms. Lows in the lower 60s. Chance of rain 50%. Friday, showers likely and a chance of thunderstorms. Highs in the upper 70s. Chance of rain 70%. Friday night, showers likely and a chance of thunderstorms. Lows in the lower 60s. Chance of rain 70%.
Saturday, showers likely and a chance of thunderstorms. Highs in the upper 70s. Chance of rain 70%. Saturday night, partly cloudy. Lows in the lower 60s. Sunday, mostly sunny. Highs in the lower 80s. Sunday night, partly cloudy. Lows in the mid 60s. Monday, mostly sunny. Highs in the mid 80s. The 8 to 14 day outlook, from Tuesday, June 30th to Monday, July 6th, calls for above normal temperatures and above normal precipitation. Normal high temperatures across central Pennsylvania during this period range from the mid-70s over the Allegheny Mountains to the mid-80s across the lower Susquehanna Valley. Normal lows range from the mid-50s over the Alleghenies to the mid-60s across the lower Susquehanna Valley. Here are the 7 a.m. conditions in the Altoona area. In Altoona, it was cloudy. The temperature was 60 degrees, the dew point 57, and the relative humidity 89%. The wind was north at 7 miles an hour. The pressure was 29.96 inches and rising. At State College, it was cloudy. The temperature was 59 degrees, the dew point 55, and the relative humidity 88%. The wind was north at 7 miles an hour. The pressure was 29.95 inches and rising. Now, a few other local conditions: Johnstown, light rain 56, Dubois, cloudy 57, La Trobe, cloudy 61, Pittsburgh, cloudy 60, Erie, cloudy 59, Bradford, cloudy 54. To the south and east, York, light rain 69, Sealands Grove, cloudy 63, Harrisburg, light rain 67, Philadelphia, partly sunny 74, Baltimore, partly sunny 71, Washington, D.C., cloudy 70. Once again, in Altoona it was 60 degrees under cloudy skies. And at State College it was 59 degrees under cloudy skies. 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Here's the hazardous weather outlook for the following counties: Bedford, Blair, Cambria, and Huntingdon. For today and tonight, the probability for widespread hazardous weather is low. And now the extended outlook for the period Wednesday through Monday. Hot and humid conditions are forecast to return next week and will result in an increased risk of heat-related illness Monday into the first week of July. 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Broadcasts originate from the National Weather Service in State College and are transmitted from the tower facilities provided by the Blair County Emergency Management Agency in Frankstown on a frequency of 162.425 MHz. We are located at Innovation Park in State College. 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Properly set weather radios with the alarm device will alert you when severe weather warnings or watches are issued. Programming on this station will be temporarily changed during severe weather to bring you the latest information. Warnings and safety information from the National Weather Service may someday save your life or protect your property. The Altoona climate summary for yesterday, June 22, 2026. Yesterday's high temperature of 73 degrees occurred at 4:56 p.m. This high was 7 degrees below the normal high of 80. Yesterday's low temperature of 60 degrees occurred at 9:06 a.m. This high the normal low of 60. 1.37 inches of precipitation fell yesterday, which brings the monthly total to 2.78 inches. This is 0.25 inches above the normal amount of 2.53 inches for June. The total precipitation for the season since June 1st now stands at 2.78 inches, which is 0.25 inches above normal. The total precipitation for the year is now 16.38 inches, which is 0.34 inches below normal. There were no heating degree days yesterday, which is normal. This leaves the monthly total at 20, which is 15 below normal. The yearly total since July 1st is 5,823, which is 61 above normal. There were 2 cooling degree days yesterday, which is 4 below normal. This brings the monthly total to 103, which is 13 above normal. The yearly total since January 1st is 182, which is 37 above normal. The average wind speed was less than 5 miles per hour yesterday.
The normal high temperature for today is 81 degrees, and the normal low is 60. The record high for today is 93, which occurred in 2025, and the record low is 43, which occurred in 1963. Sunrise today is at 5:44 a.m. and sunset is at 8:47 p.m. Periods of rain and a few thundershowers will be across southeastern Pennsylvania early today before moving out of the Commonwealth into New Jersey by the evening. Elsewhere, cloudy skies this morning will give way to increasing sunshine for the afternoon. High temperatures will be in the 70s statewide. Dry weather and pleasant conditions with low humidity are expected tonight through Wednesday, with more rain showers and scattered thunderstorms forecast Thursday and Friday. Unsettled weather will linger into the last weekend of June. High temperatures from midweek into the weekend will be in the 75 to 85 degree range. Building to potentially hazardous heat and humidity looks to make a comeback by early next week, with heat risk concerns lasting into early July. Here is the latest National Weather Service forecast for Blair and Bedford counties, including the city of Altoona. Today, cloudy through 2 p.m., then becoming partly sunny. Showers likely and a slight chance of thunderstorms this morning, then a slight chance of showers this afternoon. Rainfall amounts less than a tenth of an inch. Highs in the mid-70s. North winds 10 to 15 miles an hour with gusts up to 25 miles an hour. Chance of rain 70%. Tonight, mostly clear. Lows in the lower 50s. Northwest winds 5 to 10 miles an hour. Gusts up to 25 miles an hour through midnight. Wednesday, sunny. Highs in the upper 70s. Northwest winds 5 to 10 miles an hour. Wednesday night, mostly clear through 2 a.m., then becoming partly cloudy. Lows in the mid-50s. West winds around 5 miles an hour. Here is the latest National Weather Service forecast for Cambria County, including the city of Johnstown. Today, areas of fog before 8 a.m. Cloudy with a chance of showers before 10 a.m., then mostly cloudy with a slight chance of showers between 10 a.m. and noon. Partly sunny this afternoon. Rainfall amounts less than a tenth of an inch. Highs in the lower 70s. North winds 10 to 15 miles an hour with gusts up to 25 miles an hour. Chance of rain 50%. Tonight, mostly clear. Lows in the lower 50s. Northwest winds 5 to 10 miles an hour. Gusts up to 25 miles an hour through midnight. Wednesday, patchy fog before 8 a.m. Sunny. Highs in the mid-70s. Northwest winds 5 to 10 miles an hour. Wednesday night, mostly clear through midnight, then becoming partly cloudy. Lows in the mid-50s. West winds around 5 miles an hour, becoming south after midnight. And now the extended forecast for south central Pennsylvania. Thursday, mostly sunny with a slight chance of showers and thunderstorms. Highs in the lower 80s. Chance of rain 20%. Thursday night, mostly cloudy with a chance of showers and thunderstorms. Lows in the lower 60s. Chance of rain 50%. Friday, showers likely and a chance of thunderstorms. Highs in the upper 70s. Chance of rain 70%. Friday night, showers likely and a chance of thunderstorms. Lows in the lower 60s. Chance of rain 70%. Saturday, showers likely and a chance of thunderstorms. Highs in the upper 70s. Chance of rain 70%. Saturday night, partly cloudy. Lows in the lower 60s. Sunday, mostly sunny. Highs in the lower 80s. Sunday night, partly cloudy. Lows in the mid-60s. Monday, mostly sunny. Highs in the mid-80s. The 8 to 14 day outlook, from Tuesday, June 30th to Monday, July 6th, calls for above normal temperatures and above normal precipitation. Normal high temperatures across central Pennsylvania during this period range from the mid-70s over the Allegheny Mountains to the mid-80s across the lower Susquehanna Valley. Normal lows range from the mid-50s over the Alleghenies to the mid-60s across the lower Susquehanna Valley. Here are the 7 a.m. conditions in the Altoona area. In Altoona, it was cloudy. The temperature was 60 degrees, the dew point 57, and the relative humidity 89%.
The wind was north at 7 miles an hour. The pressure was 29.96 inches and rising. At State College, it was cloudy. The temperature was 59 degrees, the dew point 55, and the relative humidity 88%.

60 degrees under cloudy skies. And at State College, it was 59 degrees under cloudy skies. This is NOAA Weather Radio, All Hazards Station WNG 589. 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Here's the hazardous weather outlook for the following counties: Bedford, Blair, Cambria, and Huntingdon. For today and tonight, the probability for widespread hazardous weather is low. And now the extended outlook for the period Wednesday through Monday. Hot and humid conditions are forecast to return next week and will result in an increased risk of heat-related illness Monday into the first week of July. The Altoona climate summary for yesterday, June 22, 2026. Yesterday's high temperature of 73 degrees occurred at 4:56 p.m. This high was 7 degrees below the normal high of 80. Yesterday's low temperature of 60 degrees occurred at 9:06 a.m. This tied the normal low of 60.137 inches of precipitation fell yesterday, which brings the monthly total to 2.78 inches. This is 0.25 inches above the normal amount of 2.53 inches for June. The total precipitation for the season since June 1st now stands at 2.78 inches, which is 0.25 inches above normal. The total precipitation for the year is now 16.38 inches, which is 0.34 inches below normal. There were no heating degree days yesterday, which is normal. This leaves the monthly total at 20, which is 15 below normal. The yearly total since July 1st is 5,823, which is 61 above normal. There were two cooling degree days yesterday, which is 4 below normal. This brings the monthly total to 103, which is 13 above normal. The yearly total since January 1st is 182, which is 37 above normal. The average wind speed was less than 5 miles per hour yesterday. The normal high temperature for today is 81 degrees, and the normal low is 60. The record high for today is 93, which occurred in 2025, and the record low is 43, which occurred in 1963. Sunrise today is at 5:44 a.m. and sunset is at 8:47 p.m. Periods of rain and a few thundershowers will be across southeastern Pennsylvania early today before moving out of the Commonwealth into New Jersey by the evening. Elsewhere, cloudy skies this morning will give way to increasing sunshine for the afternoon. High temperatures will be in the 70s statewide. Dry weather and pleasant conditions with low humidity are expected tonight through Wednesday, with more rain showers and scattered thunderstorms forecast Thursday and Friday. Unsettled weather will linger into the last weekend of June. High temperatures from midweek into the weekend will be in the 75 to 85 degree range. Building to potentially hazardous heat and humidity looks to make a comeback by early next week, with heat risk concerns lasting into early July. Here is the latest National Weather Service forecast for Blair and Bedford counties, including the city of Altoona. Rest of today, cloudy with a chance of showers before 10 a.m., then cloudy with a slight chance of showers between 10 a.m. and noon. Partly sunny this afternoon. Rainfall amounts less than a tenth of an inch. Highs in the mid-70s. North winds 10 to 15 miles an hour with gusts up to 25 miles an hour. Chance of rain 50%. Tonight, mostly clear. Lows in the lower 50s. Northwest winds 5 to 10 miles an hour. Gusts up to 25 miles an hour through midnight. Wednesday, sunny. Highs in the upper 70s. Northwest winds 5 to 10 miles an hour. Wednesday night, mostly clear through 2 a.m., then becoming partly cloudy. Lows in the mid-50s. West winds around 5 miles an hour. Here is the latest National Weather Service forecast for Cambria County, including the city of Johnstown. Rest of today, areas of fog before 10 a.m. Cloudy with a slight chance of showers before 8 a.m., then partly sunny after 8 a.m. Highs in the lower 70s. North winds 10 to 15 miles an hour. Chance of rain 20%. Tonight, mostly clear. Lows in the lower 50s. Northwest winds 5 to 10 miles an hour. Gusts up to 25 miles an hour through midnight. Wednesday, patchy fog before 8 a.m. Sunny. Highs in the mid-70s. Northwest winds 5 to 10 miles an hour. Wednesday night, mostly clear through midnight,

and becoming partly cloudy. Lows in the mid-50s. West winds around 5 miles an hour, becoming south after midnight. And now the extended forecast for south central Pennsylvania. Thursday, mostly sunny with a slight chance of showers and thunderstorms. Highs in the lower 80s. Chance of rain 20%. Thursday night, mostly cloudy with a chance of showers and thunderstorms. Lows in the lower 60s. Chance of rain 50%. Friday, showers likely and a chance of thunderstorms. Highs in the upper 70s. Chance of rain 70%. Friday night, showers likely and a chance of thunderstorms. Lows in the lower 60s. Chance of rain 70%. Saturday, showers likely and a chance of thunderstorms. Highs in the upper 70s. Chance of rain 70%. Saturday night, partly cloudy. Lows in the lower 60s. Sunday, mostly sunny. Highs in the lower 80s. Sunday night, partly cloudy. Lows in the mid-60s. Monday, mostly sunny. Highs in the mid-80s. The 8 to 14 day outlook, from Tuesday, June 30th to Monday, July 6th, calls for above normal temperatures and above normal precipitation. Normal high temperatures across central Pennsylvania during this period range from the mid-70s over the Allegheny Mountains to the mid-80s across the lower Susquehanna Valley. Normal lows range from the mid-50s over the Alleghenies to the mid-60s across the lower Susquehanna Valley. Here are the 7 a.m. conditions in the Altoona area. In Altoona, it was cloudy. The temperature was 60 degrees, the dew point 57, and the relative humidity 89%. The wind was north at 7 miles an hour. The pressure was 29.96 inches and rising. At State College, it was cloudy. The temperature was 59 degrees, the dew point 55, and the relative humidity 88%. The wind was north at 7 miles an hour. The pressure was 29.95 inches and rising. Now, a few other local conditions: Johnstown, light rain 56, Dubois, cloudy 57, La Trobe, cloudy 61, Pittsburgh, cloudy 60, Erie, cloudy 59, Bradford, cloudy 54. To the south and east, York, light rain 69, Selins Grove cloudy 63, Harrisburg light rain 67, Philadelphia partly sunny 74, Baltimore partly sunny 71, Washington DC cloudy 70. Once again, in Altoona it was 60 degrees under cloudy skies. And at State College it was 59 degrees under cloudy skies. 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Here's the hazardous weather outlook for the following counties: Bedford, Blair, Cambria, and Huntingdon. For today and tonight, the probability for widespread hazardous weather is low. And now the extended outlook for the period Wednesday through Monday. Hot and humid conditions are forecast to return next week and will result in an increased risk of heat-related illness Monday into the first week of July. The Altoona climate summary for yesterday, June 22, 2026. Yesterday's high temperature of 73 degrees occurred at 4:56 p.m. This high was 7 degrees below the normal high of 80. Yesterday's low temperature of 60 degrees occurred at 9:06 a.m. This high the normal low of 60. 1.37 inches of precipitation fell yesterday, which brings the monthly total to 2.78 inches. This is 0.25 inches above the normal amount of 2.53 inches for June. The total precipitation for the season since June 1st now stands at 2.78 inches, which is 0.25 inches above normal. The total precipitation for the year is now 16.38 inches, which is 0.34 inches below normal. There were no heating degree days yesterday, which is normal. This leaves the monthly total at 20, which is 15 below normal. The yearly total since July 1st is 5,823, which is 61 above normal. There were 2 cooling degree days yesterday, which is 4 below normal. This brings the monthly total to 103, which is 13 above normal. The yearly total since January 1st is 182, which is 37 above normal. The average wind speed was less than 5 miles per hour yesterday.
The normal high temperature for today is 81 degrees, and the normal low is 60. The record high for today is 93, which occurred in 2025, and the record low is 43, which occurred in 1963. Sunrise today is at 5:44 a.m. and sunset is at 8:47 p.m. Periods of rain and a few thundershowers will be across southeastern Pennsylvania early today before moving out of the Commonwealth into New Jersey by the evening. Elsewhere, cloudy skies this morning will give way to increasing sunshine for the afternoon. High temperatures will be in the 70s statewide. Dry weather and pleasant conditions with low humidity are expected tonight through Wednesday, with more rain showers and scattered thunderstorms forecast Thursday and Friday. Unsettled weather will linger into the last weekend of June. High temperatures from midweek into the weekend will be in the 75 to 85 degree range. Building to potentially hazardous heat and humidity looks to make a comeback by early next week, with heat risk concerns lasting into early July. Here is the latest National Weather Service forecast for Blair and Bedford counties, including the city of Altoona. Rest of today, cloudy with a chance of showers before 10 a.m., then cloudy with a slight chance of showers between 10 a.m. and noon. Partly sunny this afternoon. Rainfall amounts less than a tenth of an inch. Highs in the mid-70s. North winds 10 to 15 miles an hour with gusts up to 25 miles an hour. Chance of rain 50%. Tonight, mostly clear. Lows in the lower 50s. Northwest winds 5 to 10 miles an hour. Gusts up to 25 miles an hour through midnight. Wednesday, sunny. Highs in the upper 70s. Northwest winds 5 to 10 miles an hour. Wednesday night, mostly clear through 2 a.m., then becoming partly cloudy. Lows in the mid-50s. West winds around 5 miles an hour. Here is the latest National Weather Service forecast for Cambria County, including the city of Johnstown. Rest of today, areas of fog before 10 a.m. Cloudy with a slight chance of showers before 8 a.m., then partly sunny after 8 a.m. Highs in the lower 70s. North winds 10 to 15 miles an hour. Chance of rain 20%. Tonight, mostly clear. Lows in the lower 50s. Northwest winds 5 to 10 miles an hour. Gusts up to 25 miles an hour through midnight. Wednesday, patchy fog before 8 a.m. Sunny. Highs in the mid-70s. Northwest winds 5 to 10 miles an hour. Wednesday night, mostly clear through midnight, then becoming partly cloudy. Lows in the mid-50s. West winds around 5 miles an hour, becoming south after midnight. And now the extended forecast for South Central Pennsylvania. Thursday, mostly sunny with a slight chance of showers and thunderstorms. Highs in the lower 80s. Chance of rain 20%. Thursday night, mostly cloudy with a chance of showers and thunderstorms. Lows in the lower 60s. Chance of rain 50%. Friday, showers likely and a chance of thunderstorms. Highs in the upper 70s. Chance of rain 70%. Friday night, showers likely and a chance of thunderstorms. Lows in the lower 60s. Chance of rain 70%. Saturday, showers likely and a chance of thunderstorms. Highs in the upper 70s. Chance of rain 70%. Saturday night, partly cloudy. Lows in the lower 60s. Sunday, mostly sunny. Highs in the lower 80s. Sunday night, partly cloudy. Lows in the mid-60s. Monday, mostly sunny. Highs in the mid-80s. The 8 to 14 day outlook, from Tuesday, June 30th to Monday, July 6th, calls for above normal temperatures and above normal precipitation. Normal high temperatures across central Pennsylvania during this period range from the mid-70s over the Allegheny Mountains to the mid-80s across the lower Susquehanna Valley. Normal lows range from the mid-50s over the Alleghenies to the mid-60s across the lower Susquehanna Valley. Here are the 7 a.m. conditions in the Altoona area. In Altoona, it was cloudy. The temperature was 60 degrees, the dew point 57, and the relative humidity 89%. The wind was north at 7 miles an hour. The pressure was 29.96 inches and rising. At State College, it was cloudy. The temperature was 59 degrees,
the dew point 55, and the relative humidity 88%. The wind was north at 7 miles an hour. The pressure was 29.95 inches and rising. Now, a few other local conditions: Johnstown, light rain 56, Dubois, cloudy 57, La Trobe, cloudy 61, Pittsburgh, cloudy 60, Erie, cloudy 59, Bradford, cloudy 54. To the south and east, York, light rain 69, Selinsgrove, Grove, cloudy 63, Harrisburg, light rain 67, Philadelphia, partly sunny 74, Baltimore, partly sunny 71, Washington, D.C., cloudy 70. Once again, in Altoona it was 60 degrees under cloudy skies. And at State College it was 59 degrees under cloudy skies. 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Here's the hazardous weather outlook for the following counties: Bedford, Blair, Cambria, and Huntingdon. For today and tonight, the probability for widespread hazardous weather is low. And now the extended outlook for the period Wednesday through Monday. Hot and humid conditions are forecast to return next week and will result in an increased risk of heat-related illness Monday into the first week of July. The Altoona climate summary for yesterday, June 22, 2026. Yesterday's high temperature of 73 degrees occurred at 4:56 p.m. This high was 7 degrees below the normal high of 80. Yesterday's low temperature of 60 degrees occurred at 9:06 a.m. This high the normal low of 60. 1.37 inches of precipitation fell yesterday, which brings the monthly total to 2.78 inches. This is 0.25 inches above the normal amount of 2.53 inches for June. The total precipitation for the season since June 1st now stands at 2.78 inches, which is 0.25 inches above normal. The total precipitation for the year is now 16.38 inches, which is 0.34 inches below normal. There were no heating degree days yesterday, which is normal. This leaves the monthly total at 20, which is 15 below normal. The yearly total since July 1st is 5,823, which is 61 above normal. There were two cooling degree days yesterday, which is 4 below normal. This brings the monthly total to 103, which is 13 above normal. The yearly total since January 1st is 182, which is 37 above normal. The average wind speed was less than 5 miles per hour yesterday. The normal high temperature for today is 81 degrees, and the normal low is 60. The record high for today is 93, which occurred in 2025, and the record low is 43, which occurred in 1963. Sunrise today is at 5:44 a.m. and sunset is at 8:47 p.m. Periods of rain and a few thundershowers will be across southeastern Pennsylvania early today before moving out of the Commonwealth into New Jersey by the evening. Elsewhere, cloudy skies this morning will give way to increasing sunshine for the afternoon. High temperatures will be in the 70s statewide. Dry weather and pleasant conditions with low humidity are expected tonight through Wednesday, with more rain showers and scattered thunderstorms forecast Thursday and Friday. Unsettled weather will linger into the last weekend of June. High temperatures from midweek into the weekend will be in the 75 to 85 degree range. Building to potentially hazardous heat and humidity looks to make a comeback by early next week, with heat risk concerns lasting into early July. Here is the latest National Weather Service forecast for Blair and Bedford counties, including the city of Altoona. Rest of today, cloudy with a chance of showers before 10 a.m., then cloudy with a slight chance of showers between 10 a.m. and noon. Partly sunny this afternoon. Rainfall amounts less than a tenth of an inch. Highs in the mid-70s. North winds 10 to 15 miles an hour with gusts up to 25 miles an hour. Chance of rain 50%. Tonight, mostly clear. Lows in the lower 50s. Northwest winds 5 to 10 miles an hour. Gusts up to 25 miles an hour through midnight. Wednesday, sunny. Highs in the upper 70s. Northwest winds 5 to 10 miles an hour. Wednesday night, mostly clear through 2 a.m., then becoming partly cloudy. Lows in the mid-50s. West winds around 5 miles an hour. Here is the latest National Weather Service forecast for Cambria County, including the city of Johnstown.
Rest of today, areas of fog before 10 a.m. Cloudy with a slight chance of showers before 8 a.m., then partly sunny after 8 a.m. Highs in the lower 70s. North winds 10 to 15 miles an hour. Chance of rain 20%. Tonight, mostly clear. Lows in the lower 50s. Northwest winds 5 to 10 miles an hour. Gusts up to 25 miles an hour through midnight. Wednesday, patchy fog before 8 a.m. Sunny. Highs in the mid-70s. Northwest winds 5 to 10 miles an hour. Wednesday night, mostly clear through midnight, then becoming partly cloudy. Lows in the mid-50s. West winds around 5 miles an hour, becoming south after midnight. And now the extended forecast for South Central Pennsylvania. Thursday, mostly sunny with a slight chance of showers and thunderstorms. Highs in the lower 80s. Chance of rain 20%. Thursday night, mostly cloudy with a chance of showers and thunderstorms. Lows in the lower 60s. Chance of rain 50%. Friday, showers likely and a chance of thunderstorms. Highs in the upper 70s. Chance of rain 70%. Friday night, showers likely and a chance of thunderstorms. Lows in the lower 60s. Chance of rain 70%. Saturday, showers likely and a chance of thunderstorms. Highs in the upper 70s. Chance of rain 70%. Saturday night, partly cloudy. Lows in the lower 60s. Sunday, mostly sunny. Highs in the lower 80s. Sunday night, partly cloudy. Lows in the mid-60s. Monday, mostly sunny. Highs in the mid-80s. The 8 to 14 day outlook, from Tuesday, June 30th to Monday, July 6th, calls for above normal temperatures and above normal precipitation. Normal high temperatures across central Pennsylvania during this period range from the mid-70s over the Allegheny Mountains to the mid-80s across the lower Susquehanna Valley. Normal lows range from the mid-50s over the Alleghenies to the mid-60s across the lower Susquehanna Valley. Here are the 7 a.m. conditions in the Altoona area. In Altoona, it was cloudy. The temperature was 60 degrees, the dew point 57, and the relative humidity 89%. The wind was north at 7 miles an hour. The pressure was 29.96 inches and rising. At State College, it was cloudy. The temperature was 59 degrees, the dew point 55, and the relative humidity 88%. The wind was north at 7 miles an hour. The pressure was 29.95 inches and rising. Now, a few other local conditions: Johnstown, light rain 56, Du Bois, cloudy 57, La Trobe, cloudy 61, Pittsburgh, cloudy 60, Erie, cloudy 59, Bradford, cloudy 54. To the south and east, York, light rain 69, Selins Grove, cloudy 63, Harrisburg, light rain 67, Philadelphia, partly sunny 74, Baltimore, partly sunny 71, Washington, D.C., cloudy 70. Once again, in Altoona, it was 60 degrees under cloudy skies. And at State College, it was 59 degrees under cloudy skies. 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Here's the hazardous weather outlook for the following counties: Bedford, Blair, Cambria, and Huntingdon. For today and tonight, the probability for widespread hazardous weather is low. And now the extended outlook for the period Wednesday through Monday. Hot and humid conditions are forecast to return next week and will result in an increased risk of heat-related illness Monday into the first week of July. The Altoona climate summary for yesterday, June 22, 2026. Yesterday's high temperature of 73 degrees occurred at 4:56 p.m. This high was 7 degrees below the normal high of 80. Yesterday's low temperature of 60 degrees occurred at 9:06 a.m. This tied the normal low of 60. 1.37 inches of precipitation fell yesterday, which brings the monthly total to 2.78 inches. This is 0.25 inches above the normal amount of 2.53 inches for June. The total precipitation for the season since June 1st now stands at 2.78 inches, which is 0.25 inches above normal.
The total precipitation for the year is now 16.38 inches, which is 0.34 inches below normal. There were no heating degree days yesterday, which is normal. This leaves the monthly total at 20, which is 15 below normal. The yearly total since July 1st is 5,823, which is 61 above normal. There were two cooling degree days yesterday, which is 4 below normal. This brings the monthly total to 103, which is 13 above normal. The yearly total since January 1st is 182, which is 37 above normal. The average wind speed was less than 5 miles per hour yesterday. The normal high temperature for today is 81 degrees, and the normal low is 60. The record high for today is 93, which occurred in 2025, and the record low is 43, which occurred in 1963. Sunrise today is at 5:44 a.m. and sunset is at 8:47 p.m. Periods of rain and a few thundershowers will be across southeastern Pennsylvania early today before moving out of the Commonwealth into New Jersey by the evening. Elsewhere, cloudy skies this morning will give way to increasing sunshine for the afternoon. High temperatures will be in the 70s statewide. Dry weather and pleasant conditions with low humidity are expected tonight through Wednesday, with more rain showers and scattered thunderstorms forecast Thursday and Friday. Unsettled weather will linger into the last weekend of June. High temperatures from midweek into the weekend will be in the 75 to 85 degree range. Building to potentially hazardous heat and humidity looks to make a comeback by early next week, with heat risk concerns lasting into early July. Here is the latest National Weather Service forecast for Blair and Bedford counties, including the city of Altoona. Rest of today, cloudy with a chance of showers before 10 a.m., then cloudy with a slight chance of showers between 10 a.m. and noon. Partly sunny this afternoon. Rainfall amounts less than a tenth of an inch. Highs in the mid-70s. North winds 10 to 15 miles an hour with gusts up to 25 miles an hour. Chance of rain 50%. Tonight, mostly clear. Lows in the lower 50s. Northwest winds 5 to 10 miles an hour. Gusts up to 25 miles an hour through midnight. Wednesday, sunny. Highs in the upper 70s. Northwest winds 5 to 10 miles an hour. Wednesday night, mostly clear through 2 a.m., then becoming partly cloudy. Lows in the mid-50s. West winds around 5 miles an hour. Here is the latest National Weather Service forecast for Cambria County, including the city of Johnstown. Rest of today, areas of fog before 10 a.m. Cloudy with a slight chance of showers before 8 a.m., then partly sunny after 8 a.m. Highs in the lower 70s. North winds 10 to 15 miles an hour. Chance of rain 20%. Tonight, mostly clear. Lows in the lower 50s. Northwest winds 5 to 10 miles an hour. Gusts up to 25 miles an hour through midnight. Wednesday, patchy fog before 8 a.m. Sunny. Highs in the mid-70s. Northwest winds 5 to 10 miles an hour. Wednesday night, mostly clear through midnight, then becoming partly cloudy. Lows in the mid-50s. West winds around 5 miles an hour, becoming south after midnight. And now the extended forecast for South Central Pennsylvania. Thursday, mostly sunny with a slight chance of showers and thunderstorms. Highs in the lower 80s. Chance of rain 20%. Thursday night, mostly cloudy with a chance of showers and thunderstorms. Lows in the lower 60s. Chance of rain 50%. Friday, showers likely and a chance of thunderstorms. Highs in the upper 70s. Chance of rain 70%. Friday night, showers likely and a chance of thunderstorms. Lows in the lower 60s. Chance of rain 70%. Saturday, showers likely and a chance of thunderstorms. Highs in the upper 70s. Chance of rain 70%. Saturday night, partly cloudy. Lows in the lower 60s. Sunday, mostly sunny. Highs in the lower 80s. Sunday night, partly cloudy. Lows in the mid-60s. Monday, mostly sunny. Highs in the mid-80s. The 8 to 14 day outlook, from Tuesday, June 30th to Monday, July 6th, calls for above normal temperatures and above normal precipitation.
Normal high temperatures across central Pennsylvania during this period range from the mid-70s over the Allegheny Mountains to the mid-80s across the lower Susquehanna Valley. Normal lows range from the mid-50s over the Alleghenies to the mid-60s across the lower Susquehanna Valley. Here are the 7 a.m. conditions in the Altoona area. In Altoona, it was cloudy. The temperature was 60 degrees, the dew point 57, and the relative humidity 89%. The wind was north at 7 miles an hour. The pressure was 29.96 inches and rising. At State College, it was cloudy. The temperature was 59 degrees, the dew point 55, and the relative humidity 88%. The wind was north at 7 miles an hour. The pressure was 29.95 inches and rising. Now, a few other local conditions: Johnstown, light rain 56, Dubois, cloudy 57, La Trobe, cloudy 61, Pittsburgh, cloudy 60, Erie, cloudy 59, Bradford, cloudy 54. To the south and east, York, light rain 69, Selins Grove, cloudy 63, Harrisburg, light rain 67, Philadelphia, partly sunny 74, Baltimore, partly sunny 71, Washington, D.C., cloudy 70. Once again, in Altoona it was 60 degrees under cloudy skies. And at State College it was 59 degrees under cloudy skies. 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Here's the hazardous weather outlook for the following counties: Bedford, Blair, Cambria, and Huntingdon. For today and tonight, the probability for widespread hazardous weather is low. And now the extended outlook for the period Wednesday through Monday. Hot and humid conditions are forecast to return next week and will result in an increased risk of heat-related illness Monday into the first week of July. The Altoona Climate Summary for yesterday, June 22, 2026. Yesterday's high temperature of 73 degrees occurred at 4:56 p.m. This high was 7 degrees below the normal high of 80. Yesterday's low temperature of 60 degrees occurred at 9:06 a.m. This high the normal low of 60. 1.37 inches of precipitation fell yesterday, which brings the monthly total to 2.78 inches. This is 0.25 inches above the normal amount of 2.53 inches for June. The total precipitation for the season since June 1st now stands at 2.78 inches, which is 0.25 inches above normal. The total precipitation for the year is now 16.38 inches, which is 0.34 inches below normal. There were no heating degree days yesterday, which is normal. This leaves the monthly total at 20, which is 15 below normal. The yearly total since July 1st is 5,823, which is 61 above normal. There were 2 cooling degree days yesterday, which is 4 below normal. This brings the monthly total to 103, which is 13 above normal. The yearly total since January 1st is 182, which is 37 above normal. The average wind speed was less than 5 miles per hour yesterday. The normal high temperature for today is 81 degrees, and the normal low is 60. The record high for today is 93, which occurred in 2025, and the record low is 43, which occurred in 1963. Sunrise today is at 5:44 a.m. and sunset is at 8:47 p.m. Periods of rain and a few thundershowers will be across southeastern Pennsylvania early today before moving out of the Commonwealth into New Jersey by the evening. Elsewhere, cloudy skies this morning will give way to increasing sunshine for the afternoon. High temperatures will be in the 70s statewide. Dry weather and pleasant conditions with low humidity are expected tonight through Wednesday, with more rain showers and scattered thunderstorms forecast Thursday and Friday. Unsettled weather will linger into the last weekend of June. High temperatures from midweek into the weekend will be in the 75 to 85 degree range. Building to potentially hazardous heat and humidity looks to make a comeback by early next week, with heat risk concerns lasting into early July. Here is the latest National Weather Service forecast for Blair and Bedford counties, including the city of Altoona. Rest of today, cloudy with a chance of showers before 10 a.m., then cloudy with a slight chance of showers between 10 a.m. and noon. Partly sunny this afternoon. Rainfall amounts less than a tenth of an inch. Highs in the mid-70s.
North winds 10 to 15 miles an hour with gusts up to 25 miles an hour. Chance of rain 50%. Tonight, mostly clear. Lows in the lower 50s. Northwest winds 5 to 10 miles an hour. Gusts up to 25 miles an hour through midnight. Wednesday, sunny. Highs in the upper 70s. Northwest winds 5 to 10 miles an hour. Wednesday night, mostly clear through 2 a.m., then becoming partly cloudy. Lows in the mid-50s. West winds around 5 miles an hour. Here is the latest National Weather Service forecast for Cambria County, including the city of Johnstown. Rest of today, areas of fog before 10 a.m. Cloudy with a slight chance of showers before 8 a.m., then partly sunny after 8 a.m. Highs in the lower 70s. North winds 10 to 15 miles an hour. Chance of rain 20%. Tonight, mostly clear. Lows in the lower 50s. Northwest winds 5 to 10 miles an hour. Gusts up to 25 miles an hour through midnight. Wednesday, patchy fog before 8 a.m. Sunny. Highs in the mid-70s. Northwest winds 5 to 10 miles an hour. Wednesday night, mostly clear through midnight, then becoming partly cloudy. Lows in the mid-50s. West winds around 5 miles an hour, becoming south after midnight. And now the extended forecast for South Central Pennsylvania. Thursday, mostly sunny with a slight chance of showers and thunderstorms. Highs in the lower 80s. Chance of rain 20%. Thursday night, mostly cloudy with a chance of showers and thunderstorms. Lows in the lower 60s. Chance of rain 50%. Friday, showers likely and a chance of thunderstorms. Highs in the upper 70s. Chance of rain 70%. Friday night, showers likely and a chance of thunderstorms. Lows in the lower 60s. Chance of rain 70%. Saturday, showers likely and a chance of thunderstorms. Highs in the upper 70s. Chance of rain 70%. Saturday night, partly cloudy. Lows in the lower 60s. Sunday, mostly sunny. Highs in the lower 80s. Sunday night, partly cloudy. Lows in the mid-60s. Monday, mostly sunny. Highs in the mid-80s. The 8 to 14 day outlook, from Tuesday, June 30th to Monday, July 6th, calls for above normal temperatures and above normal precipitation. Normal high temperatures across central Pennsylvania during this period range from the mid-70s over the Allegheny Mountains to the mid-80s across the lower Susquehanna Valley. Normal lows range from the mid-50s over the Alleghenies to the mid-60s across the lower Susquehanna Valley. Here are the 8 a.m. conditions in the Altoona area. In Altoona, it was cloudy. The temperature was 60 degrees, the dew point 57, and the relative humidity 89%. The wind was north at 7 miles an hour. The pressure was 29.98 inches and rising. At State College, it was cloudy. The temperature was 59 degrees, the dew point 55, and the relative humidity 88%. The wind was north at 9 miles an hour. The pressure was 29.97 inches and rising. Now, a few other local conditions: Johnstown, light rain 56, Du Bois, cloudy 58, Latrobe, cloudy 61, Pittsburgh partly sunny 60, Erie, cloudy 61, Bradford partly sunny 55. To the south and east, York, light rain 67, Selins Grove cloudy 63, Harrisburg light rain 67, Philadelphia cloudy 75, Baltimore partly sunny 72, Washington D.C. cloudy 71. Once again, in Altoona it was 60 degrees under cloudy skies. And at State College it was 59 degrees under cloudy skies. This is NOAA Weather Radio, All Hazards Station WNG 589. 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Here are the 8 a.m. conditions in the Altoona area. In Altoona, it was cloudy. The temperature was 60 degrees, the dew point 57, and the relative humidity 89%. The wind was north at 7 miles an hour. The pressure was 29.98 inches and rising. At State College, it was cloudy. The temperature was 59 degrees,
the dew point 55, and the relative humidity 88%. The wind was north at 9 miles an hour. The pressure was 29.97 inches and rising. Now, a few other local conditions: Johnstown, light rain 56, Dubois, cloudy 58, Latrobe, cloudy 61, Pittsburgh partly sunny 60, Erie, cloudy 61, Bradford partly sunny 55. To the south and east, York, light rain 67, Selinsgrove Grove cloudy 63, Harrisburg light rain 67, Philadelphia cloudy 75, Baltimore partly sunny 72, Washington DC cloudy 71. Once again, in Altoona it was 60 degrees under cloudy skies. And at State College it was 59 degrees under cloudy skies. 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Here's the hazardous weather outlook for the following counties: Bedford, Blair, Cambria, and Huntingdon. For today and tonight, the probability for widespread hazardous weather is low. And now the extended outlook for the period Wednesday through Monday. Hot and humid conditions are forecast to return next week and will result in an increased risk of heat-related illness Monday into the first week of July. The Altoona climate summary for yesterday, June 22, 2026. Yesterday's high temperature of 73 degrees occurred at 4:56 p.m. This high was 7 degrees below the normal high of 80. Yesterday's low temperature of 60 degrees occurred at 9:06 a.m. This high the normal low of 60. 1.37 inches of precipitation fell yesterday, which brings the monthly total to 2.78 inches. This is 0.25 inches above the normal amount of 2.53 inches for June. The total precipitation for the season since June 1st now stands at 2.78 inches, which is 0.25 inches above normal. The total precipitation for the year is now 16.38 inches, which is 0.34 inches below normal. There were no heating degree days yesterday, which is normal. This leaves the monthly total at 20, which is 15 below normal. The yearly total since July 1st is 5,823, which is 61 above normal. There were two cooling degree days yesterday, which is 4 below normal. This brings the monthly total to 103, which is 13 above normal. The yearly total since January 1st is 182, which is 37 above normal. The average wind speed was less than 5 miles per hour yesterday. The normal high temperature for today is 81 degrees, and the normal low is 60. The record high for today is 93, which occurred in 2025, and the record low is 43, which occurred in 1963. Sunrise today is at 5:44 a.m. and sunset is at 8:47 p.m. Periods of rain and a few thundershowers will be across southeastern Pennsylvania early today before moving out of the Commonwealth into New Jersey by the evening. Elsewhere, cloudy skies this morning will give way to increasing sunshine for the afternoon. High temperatures will be in the 70s statewide. Dry weather and pleasant conditions with low humidity are expected tonight through Wednesday, with more rain showers and scattered thunderstorms forecast Thursday and Friday. Unsettled weather will linger into the last weekend of June. High temperatures from midweek into the weekend will be in the 75 to 85 degree range. Building to potentially hazardous heat and humidity looks to make a comeback by early next week, with heat risk concerns lasting into early July. Here is the latest National Weather Service forecast for Blair and Bedford counties, including the city of Altoona. Rest of today, cloudy with a chance of showers before 10 a.m., then cloudy with a slight chance of showers between 10 a.m. and noon. Partly sunny this afternoon. Rainfall amounts less than a tenth of an inch. Highs in the mid-70s. North winds 10 to 15 miles an hour with gusts up to 25 miles an hour. Chance of rain 50%. Tonight, mostly clear. Lows in the lower 50s. Northwest winds 5 to 10 miles an hour. Gusts up to 25 miles an hour through midnight. Wednesday, sunny. Highs in the upper 70s. Northwest winds 5 to 10 miles an hour. Wednesday night, mostly clear through 2 a.m., then becoming partly cloudy. Lows in the mid-50s. West winds around 5 miles an hour.
Here is the latest National Weather Service forecast for Cambria County, including the city of Johnstown. Rest of today, areas of fog before 10 a.m. Cloudy with a slight chance of showers before 8 a.m., then partly sunny after 8 a.m. Highs in the lower 70s. North winds 10 to 15 miles an hour. Chance of rain 20%. Tonight, mostly clear. Lows in the lower 50s. Northwest winds 5 to 10 miles an hour. Gusts up to 25 miles an hour through midnight. Wednesday, patchy fog before 8 a.m. Sunny. Highs in the mid-70s. Northwest winds 5 to 10 miles an hour. Wednesday night, mostly clear through midnight, then becoming partly cloudy. Lows in the mid-50s. West winds around 5 miles an hour, becoming south after midnight. And now the extended forecast for South Central Pennsylvania. Thursday, mostly sunny with a slight chance of showers and thunderstorms. Highs in the lower 80s. Chance of rain 20%. Thursday night, mostly cloudy with a chance of showers and thunderstorms. Lows in the lower 60s. Chance of rain 50%. Friday, showers likely and a chance of thunderstorms. Highs in the upper 70s. Chance of rain 70%. Friday night, showers likely and a chance of thunderstorms. Lows in the lower 60s. Chance of rain 70%. Saturday, showers likely and a chance of thunderstorms. Highs in the upper 70s. Chance of rain 70%. Saturday night, partly cloudy. Lows in the lower 60s. Sunday, mostly sunny. Highs in the lower 80s. Sunday night, partly cloudy. Lows in the mid-60s. Monday, mostly sunny. Highs in the mid-80s. The 8 to 14 day outlook, from Tuesday, June 30th to Monday, July 6th, calls for above normal temperatures and above normal precipitation. Normal high temperatures across central Pennsylvania during this period range from the mid-70s over the Allegheny Mountains to the mid-80s across the lower Susquehanna Valley. Normal lows range from the mid-50s over the Alleghenies to the mid-60s across the lower Susquehanna Valley. Here are the 8 a.m. conditions in the Altoona area. In Altoona, it was cloudy. The temperature was 60 degrees, the dew point 57, and the relative humidity 89%. The wind was north at 7 miles an hour. The pressure was 29.98 inches and rising. At State College, it was cloudy. The temperature was 59 degrees, the dew point 55, and the relative humidity 88%. The wind was north at 9 miles an hour. The pressure was 29.97 inches and rising. Now, a few other local conditions: Johnstown, light rain 56, Dubois, cloudy 58, La Trobe, cloudy 61, Pittsburgh partly sunny 60, Erie, cloudy 61, Bradford partly sunny 55. To the south and east, York, light rain 67, Selins Grove cloudy 63, Harrisburg light rain 67, Philadelphia cloudy 75, Baltimore partly sunny 72, Washington D.C. cloudy 71. Once again, in Altoona it was 60 degrees under cloudy skies. And at State College it was 59 degrees under cloudy skies. This is NOAA Weather Radio, All Hazards Station WNG 589. 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Here's the hazardous weather outlook for the following counties: Bedford, Blair, Cambria, and Huntingdon. For today and tonight, the probability for widespread hazardous weather is low. And now the extended outlook for the period Wednesday through Monday. Hot and humid conditions are forecast to return next week and will result in an increased risk of heat-related illness Monday into the first week of July. The Altoona climate summary for yesterday, June 22, 2026. Yesterday's high temperature of 73 degrees occurred at 4:56 p.m. This high was 7 degrees below the normal high of 80. Yesterday's low temperature of 60 degrees occurred at 9:06 a.m. This high the normal low of 60. 1.37 inches of precipitation fell yesterday, which brings the monthly total to 2.78 inches. This is 0.25 inches above the normal amount of 2.53 inches for June.
The total precipitation for the season since June 1st now stands at 2.78 inches, which is 0.25 inches above normal. The total precipitation for the year is now 16.38 inches, which is 0.34 inches below normal. There were no heating degree days yesterday, which is normal. This leaves the monthly total at 20, which is 15 below normal. The yearly total since July 1st is 5,823, which is 61 above normal. There were 2 cooling degree days yesterday, which is 4 below normal. This brings the monthly total to 103, which is 13 above normal. The yearly total since January 1st is 182, which is 37 above normal. The average wind speed was less than 5 miles per hour yesterday. The normal high temperature for today is 81 degrees, and the normal low is 60. The record high for today is 93, which occurred in 2025, and the record low is 43, which occurred in 1963. Sunrise today is at 5:44 a.m. and sunset is at 8:47 p.m. Periods of rain and a few thundershowers will be across southeastern Pennsylvania early today before moving out of the Commonwealth into New Jersey by the evening. Elsewhere, cloudy skies this morning will give way to increasing sunshine for the afternoon. High temperatures will be in the 70s statewide. Dry weather and pleasant conditions with low humidity are expected tonight through Wednesday, with more rain showers and scattered thunderstorms forecast Thursday and Friday. Unsettled weather will linger into the last weekend of June. High temperatures from midweek into the weekend will be in the 75 to 85 degree range. Building to potentially hazardous heat and humidity looks to make a comeback by early next week, with heat risk concerns lasting into early July. Here is the latest National Weather Service forecast for Blair and Bedford counties, including the city of Altoona. Rest of today, cloudy with a chance of showers before 10 a.m., then cloudy with a slight chance of showers between 10 a.m. and noon. Partly sunny this afternoon. Rainfall amounts less than a tenth of an inch. Highs in the mid-70s. North winds 10 to 15 miles an hour with gusts up to 25 miles an hour. Chance of rain 50%. Tonight, mostly clear. Lows in the lower 50s. Northwest winds 5 to 10 miles an hour. Gusts up to 25 miles an hour through midnight. Wednesday, sunny. Highs in the upper 70s. Northwest winds 5 to 10 miles an hour. Wednesday night, mostly clear through 2 a.m., then becoming partly cloudy. Lows in the mid-50s. West winds around 5 miles an hour. Here is the latest National Weather Service forecast for Cambria County, including the city of Johnstown. Rest of today, areas of fog before 10 a.m. Cloudy with a slight chance of showers before 8 a.m., then partly sunny after 8 a.m. Highs in the lower 70s. North winds 10 to 15 miles an hour. Chance of rain 20%. Tonight, mostly clear. Lows in the lower 50s. Northwest winds 5 to 10 miles an hour. Gusts up to 25 miles an hour through midnight. Wednesday, patchy fog before 8 a.m. Sunny. Highs in the mid-70s. Northwest winds 5 to 10 miles an hour. Wednesday night, mostly clear through midnight, then becoming partly cloudy. Lows in the mid-50s. West winds around 5 miles an hour, becoming south after midnight. And now the extended forecast for south central Pennsylvania. Thursday, mostly sunny with a slight chance of showers and thunderstorms. Highs in the lower 80s. Chance of rain 20%. Thursday night, mostly cloudy with a chance of showers and thunderstorms. Lows in the lower 60s. Chance of rain 50%. Friday, showers likely and a chance of thunderstorms. Highs in the upper 70s. Chance of rain 70%. Friday night, showers likely and a chance of thunderstorms. Lows in the lower 60s. Chance of rain 70%. Saturday, showers likely and a chance of thunderstorms. Highs in the upper 70s. Chance of rain 70%. Saturday night, partly cloudy. Lows in the lower 60s. Sunday, mostly sunny. Highs in the lower 80s. Sunday night, partly cloudy. Lows in the mid-60s. Monday, mostly sunny. Highs in the mid-80s.
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Broadcasts originate from the National Weather Service and State College and are transmitted from the tower facilities provided by the Blair County Emergency Management Agency in Frankstown on a frequency of 162.425 MHz. 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Properly set weather radios with the alarm device will alert you when severe weather warnings or watches are issued. Programming on this station will be temporarily changed during severe weather to bring you the latest information. Warnings and safety information from the National Weather Service may someday save your life or protect your property. The 8 to 14 day outlook from Tuesday, June 30th to Monday, July 6th calls for above normal temperatures and above normal precipitation. Normal high temperatures across central Pennsylvania during this period range from the mid-70s over the Allegheny Mountains to the mid-80s across the lower Susquehanna Valley. Normal lows range from the mid-50s over the Alleghenies to the mid-60s across the lower Susquehanna Valley. Here are the 8 a.m. conditions in the Altoona area. In Altoona, it was cloudy. The temperature was 60 degrees, the dew point 57, and the relative humidity 89%. The wind was north at 7 miles an hour. The pressure was 29.98 inches and rising. At State College, it was cloudy. The temperature was 59 degrees, the dew point 55, and the relative humidity 88%. The wind was north at 9 miles an hour. The pressure was 29.97 inches and rising. Now, a few other local conditions: Johnstown, light rain 56, Dubois, cloudy 58, La Trobe, cloudy 61, Pittsburgh partly sunny 60, Erie, cloudy 61, Bradford partly sunny 55. To the south and east, York, light rain 67, Selinsgrove Grove cloudy 63, Harrisburg light rain 67, Philadelphia cloudy 75, Baltimore partly sunny 72, Washington D.C. cloudy 71. Once again, in Altoona it was 60 degrees under cloudy skies. And at State College it was 59 degrees under cloudy skies. 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Here's the hazardous weather outlook for the following counties: Bedford, Blair, Cambria, and Huntingdon. For today and tonight, the probability for widespread hazardous weather is low. And now the extended outlook for the period Wednesday through Monday. Hot and humid conditions are forecast to return next week and will result in an increased risk of heat-related illness Monday into the first week of July. The Altoona climate summary for yesterday, June 22, 2026. Yesterday's high temperature of 73 degrees occurred at 4:56 p.m. This high was 7 degrees below the normal high of 80. Yesterday's low temperature of 60 degrees occurred at 9:06 a.m. This tied the normal low of 60. 1.37 inches of precipitation fell yesterday, which brings the monthly total to 2.78 inches. This is 0.25 inches above the normal amount of 2.53 inches for June. The total precipitation for the season since June 1st now stands at 2.78 inches, which is 0.25 inches above normal. The total precipitation for the year is now 16.38 inches, which is 0.34 inches below normal. There were no heating degree days yesterday, which is normal. This leaves the monthly total at 20, which is 15 below normal. The yearly total since July 1st is 5,823, which is 61 above normal. There were 2 cooling degree days yesterday, which is 4 below normal. This brings the monthly total to 103, which is 13 above normal. The yearly total since January 1st is 182, which is 37 above normal. The average wind speed was less than 5 miles per hour yesterday. The normal high temperature for today is 81 degrees, and the normal low is 60. The record high for today is 93, which occurred in 2025, and the record low is 43, which occurred in 1963. Sunrise today is at 5:44 a.m. and sunset is at 8:47 p.m. Periods of rain and a few thundershowers will be across southeastern Pennsylvania early today before moving out of the Commonwealth into New Jersey by the evening.
Elsewhere, cloudy skies this morning will give way to increasing sunshine for the afternoon. High temperatures will be in the 70s statewide. Dry weather and pleasant conditions with low humidity are expected tonight through Wednesday, with more rain showers and scattered thunderstorms forecast Thursday and Friday. Unsettled weather will linger into the last weekend of June. High temperatures from mid-

miles an hour with gusts up to 25 miles an hour. Chance of rain 50%. Tonight, mostly clear. Lows in the lower 50s. Northwest winds 5 to 10 miles an hour. Gusts up to 25 miles an hour through midnight. Wednesday, sunny. Highs in the upper 70s. Northwest winds 5 to 10 miles an hour. Wednesday night, mostly clear through 2 a.m., then becoming partly cloudy. Lows in the mid-50s. West winds around 5 miles an hour. Here is the latest National Weather Service forecast for Cambria County, including the city of Johnstown. Rest of today, areas of fog before 10 a.m. Cloudy with a slight chance of showers before 8 a.m., then partly sunny after 8 a.m. Highs in the lower 70s. North winds 10 to 15 miles an hour. Chance of rain 20%. Tonight, mostly clear. Lows in the lower 50s. Northwest winds 5 to 10 miles an hour. Gusts up to 25 miles an hour through midnight. Wednesday, patchy fog before 8 a.m. Sunny. Highs in the mid-70s. Northwest winds 5 to 10 miles an hour. Wednesday night, mostly clear through midnight, then becoming partly cloudy. Lows in the mid-50s. West winds around 5 miles an hour, becoming south after midnight. And now the extended forecast for South Central Pennsylvania. Thursday, mostly sunny with a slight chance of showers and thunderstorms. Highs in the lower 80s. Chance of rain 20%. Thursday night, mostly cloudy with a chance of showers and thunderstorms. Lows in the lower 60s. Chance of rain 50%. Friday, showers likely and a chance of thunderstorms. Highs in the upper 70s. Chance of rain 70%. Friday night, showers likely and a chance of thunderstorms. Lows in the lower 60s. Chance of rain 70%. Saturday, showers likely and a chance of thunderstorms. Highs in the upper 70s. Chance of rain 70%. Saturday night, partly cloudy. Lows in the lower 60s. Sunday, mostly sunny. Highs in the lower 80s. Sunday night, partly cloudy. Lows in the mid-60s. Monday, mostly sunny. Highs in the mid-80s. The 8 to 14 day outlook, from Tuesday, June 30th to Monday, July 6th, calls for above normal temperatures and above normal precipitation. Normal high temperatures across central Pennsylvania during this period range from the mid-70s over the Allegheny Mountains to the mid-80s across the lower Susquehanna Valley. Normal lows range from the mid-50s over the Alleghenies to the mid-60s across the lower Susquehanna Valley. Here are the 8 a.m. conditions in the Altoona area. In Altoona, it was cloudy. The temperature was 60 degrees, the dew point 57, and the relative humidity 89%. The wind was north at 7 miles an hour. The pressure was 29.98 inches and rising. At State College, it was cloudy. The temperature was 59 degrees, the dew point 55, and the relative humidity 88%. The wind was north at 9 miles an hour. The pressure was 29.97 inches and rising. Now, a few other local conditions: Johnstown, light rain 56, Dubois, cloudy 58, Latrobe, cloudy 61, Pittsburgh, partly sunny 60, Erie, cloudy 61, Bradford, partly sunny 55. To the south and east, York, light rain 67, Selins Grove, cloudy 63, Harrisburg, light rain 67, Philadelphia, cloudy 75, Baltimore, partly sunny 72, Washington, D.C., cloudy 71. Once again, in Altoona it was 60 degrees under cloudy skies. And at State College it was 59 degrees under cloudy skies. This is NOAA Weather Radio, All Hazards Station WMG 589. 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Here's the hazardous weather outlook for the following counties: Bedford, Blair, Cambria, and Huntingdon. For today and tonight, the probability for widespread hazardous weather is low. And now the extended outlook for the period Wednesday through Monday. Hot and humid conditions are forecast to return next week and will result in an increased risk of heat-related illness Monday into the first week of July. The Altoona Climate Summary for yesterday.

June 22nd, 2026. Yesterday's high temperature of 73 degrees occurred at 4:56 p.m. This high was 7 degrees below the normal high of 80. Yesterday's low temperature of 60 degrees occurred at 9:06 a.m. This tied the normal low of 60. 1.37 inches of precipitation fell yesterday, which brings the monthly total to 2.78 inches. This is 0.25 inches above the normal amount of 2.53 inches for June. The total precipitation for the season since June 1st now stands at 2.78 inches, which is 0.25 inches above normal. The total precipitation for the year is now 16.38 inches, which is 0.34 inches below normal. There were no heating degree days yesterday, which is normal. This leaves the monthly total at 20, which is 15 below normal. The yearly total since July 1st is 5,823, which is 61 above normal. There were 2 cooling degree days yesterday, which is 4 below normal. This brings the monthly total to 103, which is 13 above normal. The yearly total since January 1st is 182, which is 37 above normal. The average wind speed was less than 5 miles per hour yesterday. The normal high temperature for today is 81 degrees, and the normal low is 60. The record high for today is 93, which occurred in 2025, and the record low is 43, which occurred in 1963. Sunrise today is at 5:44 a.m. and sunset is at 8:47 p.m. Periods of rain and a few thundershowers will be across southeastern Pennsylvania early today before moving out of the Commonwealth into New Jersey by the evening. Elsewhere, cloudy skies this morning will give way to increasing sunshine for the afternoon. High temperatures will be in the 70s statewide. Dry weather and pleasant conditions with low humidity are expected tonight through Wednesday, with more rain showers and scattered thunderstorms forecast Thursday and Friday. Unsettled weather will linger into the last weekend of June. High temperatures from midweek into the weekend will be in the 75 to 85 degree range. Building to potentially hazardous heat and humidity looks to make a comeback by early next week, with heat risk concerns lasting into early July. Here is the latest National Weather Service forecast for Blair and Bedford counties, including the city of Altoona. Rest of today, cloudy with a chance of showers before 10 a.m., then cloudy with a slight chance of showers between 10 a.m. and noon. Partly sunny this afternoon. Rainfall amounts less than a tenth of an inch. Highs in the mid-70s. North winds 10 to 15 miles an hour with gusts up to 25 miles an hour. Chance of rain 50%. Tonight, mostly clear. Lows in the lower 50s. Northwest winds 5 to 10 miles an hour. Gusts up to 25 miles an hour through midnight. Wednesday, sunny. Highs in the upper 70s. Northwest winds 5 to 10 miles an hour. Wednesday night, mostly clear through 2 a.m., then becoming partly cloudy. Lows in the mid-50s. West winds around 5 miles an hour. Here is the latest National Weather Service forecast for Cambria County, including the city of Johnstown. Rest of today, areas of fog before 10 a.m. Cloudy with a slight chance of showers before 8 a.m., then partly sunny after 8 a.m. Highs in the lower 70s. North winds 10 to 15 miles an hour. Chance of rain 20%. Tonight, mostly clear. Lows in the lower 50s. Northwest winds 5 to 10 miles an hour. Gusts up to 25 miles an hour through midnight. Wednesday, patchy fog before 8 a.m. Sunny. Highs in the mid-70s. Northwest winds 5 to 10 miles an hour. Wednesday night, mostly clear through midnight, then becoming partly cloudy. Lows in the mid-50s. West winds around 5 miles an hour, becoming south after midnight. And now the extended forecast for South Central Pennsylvania. Thursday, mostly sunny with a slight chance of showers and thunderstorms. Highs in the lower 80s. Chance of rain 20%. Thursday night, mostly cloudy with a chance of showers and thunderstorms. Lows in the lower 60s. Chance of rain 50%. Friday, showers likely and a chance of thunderstorms. Highs in the upper 70s. Chance of rain 70%. Friday night, showers likely and a chance of thunderstorms. Lows in the lower 60s. Chance
chance of rain 70%. Saturday, showers likely and a chance of thunderstorms. Highs in the upper 70s. Chance of rain 70%. Saturday night, partly cloudy. Lows in the lower 60s. Sunday, mostly sunny. Highs in the lower 80s. Sunday night, partly cloudy. Lows in the mid 60s. Monday, mostly sunny. Highs in the mid 80s. The 8 to 14 day outlook, from Tuesday, June 30th to Monday, July 6th, calls for above normal temperatures and above normal precipitation. Normal high temperatures across central Pennsylvania during this period range from the mid-70s over the Allegheny Mountains to the mid-80s across the lower Susquehanna Valley. Normal lows range from the mid-50s over the Alleghenies to the mid-60s across the lower Susquehanna Valley. Here are the 8 a.m. conditions in the Altoona area. In Altoona, it was cloudy. The temperature was 60 degrees, the dew point 57, and the relative humidity 89%. The wind was north at 7 miles an hour. The pressure was 29.98 inches and rising. At State College, it was cloudy. The temperature was 59 degrees, the dew point 55, and the relative humidity 88%. The wind was north at 9 miles an hour. The pressure was 29.97 inches and rising. Now, a few other local conditions: Johnstown, light rain 56, Dubois, cloudy 58, Latrobe, cloudy 61, Pittsburgh, partly sunny 60, Erie, cloudy 61, Bradford, partly sunny 55. To the south and east, York, light rain 67, Sealands Grove, cloudy 63, Harrisburg, light rain 67, Philadelphia, cloudy 75, Baltimore, partly sunny 72, Washington, D.C., cloudy 71. Once again, in Altoona it was 60 degrees under cloudy skies. And at State College it was 59 degrees under cloudy skies. This is NOAA Weather Radio, All Hazards Station WNG 589. 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Here's the hazardous weather outlook for the following counties: Bedford, Blair, Cambria, and Huntingdon. For today and tonight, the probability for widespread hazardous weather is low. And now the extended outlook for the period Wednesday through Monday. Hot and humid conditions are forecast to return next week and will result in an increased risk of heat-related illness Monday into the first week of July. The Altoona climate summary for yesterday, June 22, 2026. Yesterday's high temperature of 73 degrees occurred at 4:56 p.m. This high was 7 degrees below the normal high of 80. Yesterday's low temperature of 60 degrees occurred at 9:06 a.m. This high the normal low of 60. 1.37 inches of precipitation fell yesterday, which brings the monthly total to 2.78 inches. This is 0.25 inches above the normal amount of 2.53 inches for June. The total precipitation for the season since June 1st now stands at 2.78 inches, which is 0.25 inches above normal. The total precipitation for the year is now 16.38 inches, which is 0.34 inches below normal. There were no heating degree days yesterday, which is normal. This leaves the monthly total at 20, which is 15 below normal. The yearly total since July 1st is 5,823, which is 61 above normal. There were two cooling degree days yesterday, which is 4 below normal. This brings the monthly total to 103, which is 13 above normal. The yearly total since January 1st is 182, which is 37 above normal. The average wind speed was less than 5 miles per hour yesterday. The normal high temperature for today is 81 degrees, and the normal low is 60. The record high for today is 93, which occurred in 2025, and the record low is 43, which occurred in 1963. Sunrise today is at 5:44 a.m. and sunset is at 8:47 p.m. Periods of rain and a few thundershowers will be across southeastern Pennsylvania early today before moving out of the Commonwealth into New Jersey by the evening. Elsewhere, cloudy skies this morning will give way to increasing sunshine for the afternoon. High temperatures will be in the 70s statewide. Dry weather and pleasant conditions with low humidity are expected tonight through Wednesday, with more rain showers and scattered thunderstorms forecast Thursday and Friday.
unsettled weather will linger into the last weekend of June. High temperatures from midweek into the weekend will be in the 75 to 85 degree range. Building to potentially hazardous heat and humidity looks to make a comeback by early next week, with heat risk concerns lasting into early July. Here is the latest National Weather Service forecast for Blair and Bedford counties, including the city of Altoona. Rest of today, cloudy with a chance of showers before 10 a.m., then cloudy with a slight chance of showers between 10 a.m. and noon. Partly sunny this afternoon. Rainfall amounts less than a tenth of an inch. Highs in the mid-70s. North winds 10 to 15 miles an hour with gusts up to 25 miles an hour. Chance of rain 50%. Tonight, mostly clear. Lows in the lower 50s. Northwest winds 5 to 10 miles an hour. Gusts up to 25 miles an hour through midnight. Wednesday, sunny. Highs in the upper 70s. Northwest winds 5 to 10 miles an hour. Wednesday night, mostly clear through 2 a.m., then becoming partly cloudy. Lows in the mid-50s. West winds around 5 miles an hour. Here is the latest National Weather Service forecast for Cambria County, including the city of Johnstown. Rest of today, areas of fog before 10 a.m. Cloudy with a slight chance of showers before 8 a.m., then partly sunny after 8 a.m. Highs in the lower 70s. North winds 10 to 15 miles an hour. Chance of rain 20%. Tonight, mostly clear. Lows in the lower 50s. Northwest winds 5 to 10 miles an hour. Gusts up to 25 miles an hour through midnight. Wednesday, patchy fog before 8 a.m. Sunny. Highs in the mid-70s. Northwest winds 5 to 10 miles an hour. Wednesday night, mostly clear through midnight, then becoming partly cloudy. Lows in the mid-50s. West winds around 5 miles an hour, becoming south after midnight. And now the extended forecast for South Central Pennsylvania. Thursday, mostly sunny with a slight chance of showers and thunderstorms. Highs in the lower 80s. Chance of rain 20%. Thursday night, mostly cloudy with a chance of showers and thunderstorms. Lows in the lower 60s. Chance of rain 50%. Friday, showers likely and a chance of thunderstorms. Highs in the upper 70s. Chance of rain 70%. Friday night, showers likely and a chance of thunderstorms. Lows in the lower 60s. Chance of rain 70%. Saturday, showers likely and a chance of thunderstorms. Highs in the upper 70s. Chance of rain 70%. Saturday night, partly cloudy. Lows in the lower 60s. Sunday, mostly sunny. Highs in the lower 80s. Sunday night, partly cloudy. Lows in the mid-60s. Monday, mostly sunny. Highs in the mid-80s. The 8 to 14 day outlook, from Tuesday, June 30th to Monday, July 6th, calls for above normal temperatures and above normal precipitation. Normal high temperatures across central Pennsylvania during this period range from the mid-70s over the Allegheny Mountains to the mid-80s across the lower Susquehanna Valley. Normal lows range from the mid-50s over the Alleghenies to the mid-60s across the lower Susquehanna Valley. Here are the 8 a.m. conditions in the Altoona area. In Altoona, it was cloudy. The temperature was 60 degrees, the dew point 57, and the relative humidity 89%. The wind was north at 7 miles an hour. The pressure was 29.98 inches and rising. At State College, it was cloudy. The temperature was 59 degrees, the dew point 55, and the relative humidity 88%. The wind was north at 9 miles an hour. The pressure was 29.97 inches and rising. Now, a few other local conditions: Johnstown, light rain 56, Dubois, cloudy 58, Latrobe, cloudy 61, Pittsburgh, partly sunny 60, Erie, cloudy 61, Bradford, partly sunny 55. To the south and east, York, light rain 67, Selins Grove, cloudy 63, Harrisburg, light rain 67, Philadelphia, cloudy 75, Baltimore, partly sunny 72, Washington, D.C., cloudy 71. Once again, in Altoona, it was 60 degrees under cloudy skies.
and at State College it was 59 degrees under cloudy skies. This is NOAA Weather Radio, All Hazards Station WNG 589. 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Here's the hazardous weather outlook for the following counties: Bedford, Blair, Cambria, and Huntingdon. For today and tonight, the probability for widespread hazardous weather is low. And now the extended outlook for the period Wednesday through Monday. Hot and humid conditions are forecast to return next week and will result in an increased risk of heat-related illness Monday into the first week of July. The Altoona Climate Summary for yesterday, June 22, 2026. Yesterday's high temperature of 73 degrees occurred at 4:56 p.m. This high was 7 degrees below the normal high of 80. Yesterday's low temperature of 60 degrees occurred at 9:06 a.m. This tied the normal low of 60. 1.37 inches of precipitation fell yesterday, which brings the monthly total to 2.78 inches. This is 0.25 inches above the normal amount of 2.53 inches for June. The total precipitation for the season since June 1st now stands at 2.78 inches, which is 0.25 inches above normal. The total precipitation for the year is now 16.38 inches, which is 0.34 inches below normal. There were no heating degree days yesterday, which is normal. This leaves the monthly total at 20, which is 15 below normal. The yearly total since July 1st is 5,800, which is 61 above normal. There were two cooling degree days yesterday, which is 4 below normal. This brings the monthly total to 103, which is 13 above normal. The yearly total since January 1st is 182, which is 37 above normal. The average wind speed was less than 5 miles per hour yesterday. The normal high temperature for today is 81 degrees, and the normal low is 60. The record high for today is 93, which occurred in 2025, and the record low is 43, which occurred in 1963. Sunrise today is at 5:44 a.m. and sunset is at 8:47 p.m. Periods of rain and a few thundershowers will be across southeastern Pennsylvania early today before moving out of the Commonwealth into New Jersey by the evening. Elsewhere, cloudy skies this morning will give way to increasing sunshine for the afternoon. High temperatures will be in the 70s statewide. Dry weather and pleasant conditions with low humidity are expected tonight through Wednesday, with more rain showers and scattered thunderstorms forecast Thursday and Friday. Unsettled weather will linger into the last weekend of June. High temperatures from midweek into the weekend will be in the 75 to 85 degree range. Building to potentially hazardous heat and humidity looks to make a comeback by early next week, with heat risk concerns lasting into early July. Here is the latest National Weather Service forecast for Blair and Bedford counties, including the city of Altoona. Rest of today, cloudy with a chance of showers before 10 a.m., then cloudy with a slight chance of showers between 10 a.m. and noon. Partly sunny this afternoon. Rainfall amounts less than a tenth of an inch. Highs in the mid-70s. North winds 10 to 15 miles an hour with gusts up to 25 miles an hour. Chance of rain 50%. Tonight, mostly clear. Lows in the lower 50s. Northwest winds 5 to 10 miles an hour. Gusts up to 25 miles an hour through midnight. Wednesday, sunny. Highs in the upper 70s. Northwest winds 5 to 10 miles an hour. Wednesday night, mostly clear through 2 a.m., then becoming partly cloudy. Lows in the mid-50s. West winds around 5 miles an hour. Here is the latest National Weather Service forecast for Cambria County, including the city of Johnstown. Rest of today, areas of fog before 10 a.m. Cloudy with a slight chance of showers before 8 a.m., then partly sunny after 8 a.m. Highs in the lower 70s. North winds 10 to 15 miles an hour. Chance of rain 20%. Tonight, mostly clear. Lows in the lower 50s. Northwest winds 5 to 10 miles an hour. Gusts up to 25 miles an hour through midnight. Wednesday, patchy fog before 8 a.m. Sunny. Highs in the mid-70s. Northwest winds 5 to 10 miles an hour. Wednesday night, mostly clear through midnight, then becoming partly cloudy.
lows in the mid-50s. West winds around 5 miles an hour, becoming south after midnight. And now the extended forecast for south central Pennsylvania. Thursday, mostly sunny with a slight chance of showers and thunderstorms. Highs in the lower 80s. Chance of rain 20%. Thursday night, mostly cloudy with a chance of showers and thunderstorms. Lows in the lower 60s. Chance of rain 50%. Friday, showers likely and a chance of thunderstorms. Highs in the upper 70s. Chance of rain 70%. Friday night, showers likely and a chance of thunderstorms. Lows in the lower 60s. Chance of rain 70%. Saturday, showers likely and a chance of thunderstorms. Highs in the upper 70s. Chance of rain 70%. Saturday night, partly cloudy. Lows in the lower 60s. Sunday, mostly sunny. Highs in the lower 80s. Sunday night, partly cloudy. Lows in the mid-60s. Monday, mostly sunny. Highs in the mid-80s. The 8 to 14 day outlook, from Tuesday, June 30th to Monday, July 6th, calls for above normal temperatures and above normal precipitation. Normal high temperatures across central Pennsylvania during this period range from the mid-70s over the Allegheny Mountains to the mid-80s across the lower Susquehanna Valley. Normal lows range from the mid-50s over the Alleghenies to the mid-60s across the lower Susquehanna Valley. Here are the 8 a.m. conditions in the Altoona area. In Altoona, it was cloudy. The temperature was 60 degrees, the dew point 57, and the relative humidity 89%. The wind was north at 7 miles an hour. The pressure was 29.98 inches and rising. At State College, it was cloudy. The temperature was 59 degrees, the dew point 55, and the relative humidity 88%. The wind was north at 9 miles an hour. The pressure was 29.97 inches and rising. Now, a few other local conditions: Johnstown, light rain 56, DuBois, cloudy 58, Latrobe, cloudy 61, Pittsburgh partly sunny 60, Erie, cloudy 61, Bradford partly sunny 55. To the south and east, York, light rain 67, Selinsgrove Grove cloudy 63, Harrisburg light rain 67, Philadelphia cloudy 75, Baltimore partly sunny 72, Washington D.C. cloudy 71. Once again, in Altoona it was 60 degrees under cloudy skies. And at State College it was 59 degrees under cloudy skies. 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Here's the hazardous weather outlook for the following counties: Bedford, Blair, Cambria, and Huntingdon. For today and tonight, the probability for widespread hazardous weather is low. And now the extended outlook for the period Wednesday through Monday. Hot and humid conditions are forecast to return next week and will result in an increased risk of heat-related illness Monday into the first week of July. The Altoona climate summary for yesterday, June 22, 2026. Yesterday's high temperature of 73 degrees occurred at 4:56 p.m. This high was 7 degrees below the normal high of 80. Yesterday's low temperature of 60 degrees occurred at 9:06 a.m. This high the normal low of 60. 1.37 inches of precipitation fell yesterday, which brings the monthly total to 2.78 inches. This is 0.25 inches above the normal amount of 2.53 inches for June. The total precipitation for the season since June 1st now stands at 2.78 inches, which is 0.25 inches above normal. The total precipitation for the year is now 16.38 inches, which is 0.34 inches below normal. There were no heating degree days yesterday, which is normal. This leaves the monthly total at 20, which is 15 below normal. The yearly total since July 1st is 5,823, which is 61 above normal. There were two cooling degree days yesterday, which is 4 below normal. This brings the monthly total to 103, which is 13 above normal. The yearly total since January 1st is 182, which is 37 above normal. The average wind speed was less than 5 miles per hour yesterday.
The normal high temperature for today is 81 degrees, and the normal low is 60. The record high for today is 93, which occurred in 2025, and the record low is 43, which occurred in 1963. Sunrise today is at 5:44 a.m. and sunset is at 8:47 p.m. Periods of rain and a few thundershowers will be across southeastern Pennsylvania early today before moving out of the Commonwealth into New Jersey by the evening. Elsewhere, cloudy skies this morning will give way to increasing sunshine for the afternoon. High temperatures will be in the 70s statewide. Dry weather and pleasant conditions with low humidity are expected tonight through Wednesday, with more rain showers and scattered thunderstorms forecast Thursday and Friday. Unsettled weather will linger into the last weekend of June. High temperatures from midweek into the weekend will be in the 75 to 85 degree range. Building to potentially hazardous heat and humidity looks to make a comeback by early next week, with heat risk concerns lasting into early July. Here is the latest National Weather Service forecast for Blair and Bedford counties, including the city of Altoona. Rest of today, cloudy with a chance of showers between 8 a.m. and 10 a.m., then cloudy with a slight chance of showers between 10 a.m. and noon. Partly sunny this afternoon. Rainfall amounts less than a tenth of an inch. Highs in the mid-70s. North winds 10 to 15 miles an hour with gusts up to 25 miles an hour. Chance of rain 50%. Tonight, mostly clear. Lows in the lower 50s. Northwest winds 5 to 10 miles an hour. Gusts up to 25 miles an hour through midnight. Wednesday, sunny. Highs in the upper 70s. Northwest winds 5 to 10 miles an hour. Wednesday night, mostly clear through 2 a.m., then becoming partly cloudy. Lows in the mid-50s. West winds around 5 miles an hour. Here is the latest National Weather Service forecast for Cambria County, including the city of Johnstown. Rest of today, cloudy between 8 a.m. and noon, then becoming partly sunny. Highs in the lower 70s. North winds 10 to 15 miles an hour. Tonight, mostly clear. Lows in the lower 50s. Northwest winds 5 to 10 miles an hour. Gusts up to 25 miles an hour through midnight. Wednesday, patchy fog before 8 a.m. Sunny. Highs in the mid-70s. Northwest winds 5 to 10 miles an hour. Wednesday night, mostly clear through midnight, then becoming partly cloudy. Lows in the mid-50s. West winds around 5 miles an hour, becoming south after midnight. And now the extended forecast for South Central Pennsylvania. Thursday, mostly sunny with a slight chance of showers and thunderstorms. Highs in the lower 80s. Chance of rain 20%. Thursday night, mostly cloudy with a chance of showers and thunderstorms. Lows in the lower 60s. Chance of rain 50%. Friday, showers likely and a chance of thunderstorms. Highs in the upper 70s. Chance of rain 70%. Friday night, showers likely and a chance of thunderstorms. Lows in the lower 60s. Chance of rain 70%. Saturday, showers likely and a chance of thunderstorms. Highs in the upper 70s. Chance of rain 70%. Saturday night, partly cloudy. Lows in the lower 60s. Sunday, mostly sunny. Highs in the lower 80s. Sunday night, partly cloudy. Lows in the mid-60s. Monday, mostly sunny. Highs in the mid-80s. The 8 to 14 day outlook, from Tuesday, June 30th to Monday, July 6th, calls for above normal temperatures and above normal precipitation. Normal high temperatures across central Pennsylvania during this period range from the mid-70s over the Allegheny Mountains to the mid-80s across the lower Susquehanna Valley. Normal lows range from the mid-50s over the Alleghenies to the mid-60s across the lower Susquehanna Valley. Here are the 9 a.m. conditions in the Altoona area. In Altoona, it was cloudy. The temperature was 60 degrees, the dew point 56, and the relative humidity 86%. The wind was north at 9 miles an hour. The pressure was 30.00 inches and rising. At State College, it was cloudy. The temperature was 61 degrees, the dew point 55, and the relative humidity 82%.
The wind was north at 7 miles an hour. The pressure was 29.99 inches and rising. Now, a few other local conditions: Johnstown, cloudy 56, Dubois, cloudy 58, La Trobe, cloudy 61, Pittsburgh partly sunny 63, Erie, clear 62, Bradford mostly sunny 58. To the south and east, York, light rain 66, Selins Grove cloudy 64, Harrisburg light rain 67, Philadelphia light rain 75, Baltimore partly sunny 72, Washington DC light rain 71. Once again, in Altoona it was 60 degrees under cloudy skies. And at State College it was 61 degrees under cloudy skies. 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Here's the hazardous weather outlook for the following counties: Bedford, Blair, Cambria, and Huntingdon. For today and tonight, the probability for widespread hazardous weather is low. And now the extended outlook for the period Wednesday through Monday. Hot and humid conditions are forecast to return next week and will result in an increased risk of heat-related illness Monday into the first week of July. The Altoona Climate Summary for yesterday, June 22, 2026. Yesterday's high temperature of 73 degrees occurred at 4:56 p.m. This high was 7 degrees below the normal high of 80. Yesterday's low temperature of 60 degrees occurred at 9:06 a.m. This tied the normal low of 60. 1.37 inches of precipitation fell yesterday, which brings the monthly total to 2.78 inches. This is 0.25 inches above the normal amount of 2.53 inches for June. The total precipitation for the season since June 1st now stands at 2.78 inches, which is 0.25 inches above normal. The total precipitation for the year is now 16.38 inches, which is 0.34 inches below normal. There were no heating degree days yesterday, which is normal. This leaves the monthly total at 20, which is 15 below normal. The yearly total since July 1st is 5,823, which is 61 above normal. There were two cooling degree days yesterday, which is 4 below normal. This brings the monthly total to 103, which is 13 above normal. The yearly total since January 1st is 182, which is 37 above normal. The average wind speed was less than 5 miles per hour yesterday. The normal high temperature for today is 81 degrees, and the normal low is 60. The record high for today is 93, which occurred in 2025, and the record low is 43, which occurred in 1963. Sunrise today is at 5:44 a.m. and sunset is at 8:47 p.m. Periods of rain and a few thundershowers will be across southeastern Pennsylvania early today before moving out of the Commonwealth into New Jersey by the evening. Elsewhere, cloudy skies this morning will give way to increasing sunshine for the afternoon. High temperatures will be in the 70s statewide. Dry weather and pleasant conditions with low humidity are expected tonight through Wednesday, with more rain showers and scattered thunderstorms forecast Thursday and Friday. Unsettled weather will linger into the last weekend of June. High temperatures from midweek into the weekend will be in the 75 to 85 degree range. Building to potentially hazardous heat and humidity looks to make a comeback by early next week, with heat risk concerns lasting into early July. Here is the latest National Weather Service forecast for Blair and Bedford counties, including the city of Altoona. Rest of today, cloudy with a chance of showers between 8 a.m. and 10 a.m., then cloudy with a slight chance of showers between 10 a.m. and noon. Partly sunny this afternoon. Rainfall amounts less than a tenth of an inch. Highs in the mid-70s. North winds 10 to 15 miles an hour with gusts up to 25 miles an hour. Chance of rain 50%. Tonight, mostly clear. Lows in the lower 50s. Northwest winds 5 to 10 miles an hour. Gusts up to 25 miles an hour through midnight. Wednesday, sunny. Highs in the upper 70s. Northwest winds 5 to 10 miles an hour. Wednesday night, mostly clear through 2 a.m., then becoming partly cloudy. Lows in the mid-50s. West winds around 5 miles an hour. Here is the latest National Weather Service forecast for Cambria County, including the city of Johnstown.
Rest of today, cloudy between 8 a.m. and noon, then becoming partly sunny. Highs in the lower 70s. North winds 10 to 15 miles an hour. Tonight, mostly clear. Lows in the lower 50s. Northwest winds 5 to 10 miles an hour. Gusts up to 25 miles an hour through midnight. Wednesday, patchy fog before 8 a.m. Sunny. Highs in the mid-70s. Northwest winds 5 to 10 miles an hour. Wednesday night, mostly clear through midnight, then becoming partly cloudy. Lows in the mid-50s. West winds around 5 miles an hour, becoming south after midnight. And now the extended forecast for south central Pennsylvania. Thursday, mostly sunny with a slight chance of showers and thunderstorms. Highs in the lower 80s. Chance of rain 20%. Thursday night, mostly cloudy with a chance of showers and thunderstorms. Lows in the lower 60s. Chance of rain 50%. Friday, showers likely and a chance of thunderstorms. Highs in the upper 70s. Chance of rain 70%. Friday night, showers likely and a chance of thunderstorms. Lows in the lower 60s. Chance of rain 70%. Saturday, showers likely and a chance of thunderstorms. Highs in the upper 70s. Chance of rain 70%. Saturday night, partly cloudy. Lows in the lower 60s. Sunday, mostly sunny. Highs in the lower 80s. Sunday night, partly cloudy. Lows in the mid-60s. Monday, mostly sunny. Highs in the mid-80s. The 8 to 14 day outlook, from Tuesday, June 30th to Monday, July 6th, calls for above normal temperatures and above normal precipitation. Normal high temperatures across central Pennsylvania during this period range from the mid-70s over the Allegheny Mountains to the mid-80s across the lower Susquehanna Valley. Normal lows range from the mid-50s over the Alleghenies to the mid-60s across the lower Susquehanna Valley. Here are the 9 a.m. conditions in the Altoona area. In Altoona, it was cloudy. The temperature was 60 degrees, the dew point 56, and the relative humidity 86%. The wind was north at 9 miles an hour. The pressure was 30.00 inches and rising. At State College, it was cloudy. The temperature was 61 degrees, the dew point 55, and the relative humidity 82%. The wind was north at 7 miles an hour. The pressure was 29.99 inches and rising. Now, a few other local conditions: Johnstown, cloudy 56, Du Bois, cloudy 58, La Trobe, cloudy 61, Pittsburgh partly sunny 63, Erie, hay 62, Bradford mostly sunny 58. To the south and east, York, light rain 66, Selinsgrove Grove cloudy 64, Harrisburg light rain 67, Philadelphia light rain 75, Baltimore partly sunny 72, Washington D.C. light rain 71. Once again, in Altoona it was 60 degrees under cloudy skies. And at State College it was 61 degrees under cloudy skies. 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Here's the hazardous weather outlook for the following counties: Bedford, Blair, Cambria, and Huntingdon. For today and tonight, the probability for widespread hazardous weather is low. And now the extended outlook for the period Wednesday through Monday. Hot and humid conditions are forecast to return next week and will result in an increased risk of heat-related illness Monday into the first week of July. The Altoona Climate Summary for yesterday, June 22, 2026. Yesterday's high temperature of 73 degrees occurred at 4:56 p.m. This high was 7 degrees below the normal high of 80. Yesterday's low temperature of 60 degrees occurred at 9:06 a.m. This tied the normal low of 60. 1.37 inches of precipitation fell yesterday, which brings the monthly total to 2.78 inches. This is 0.25 inches above the normal amount of 2.53 inches for June. The total precipitation for the season since June 1st now stands at 2.78 inches, which is 0.25 inches above normal. The total precipitation for the year is now 16.38 inches, which is 0.34 inches below normal.
There were no heating degree days yesterday, which is normal. This leaves the monthly total at 20, which is 15 below normal. The yearly total since July 1st is 5,823, which is 61 above normal. There were 2 cooling degree days yesterday, which is 4 below normal. This brings the monthly total to 103, which is 13 above normal. The yearly total since January 1st is 182, which is 37 above normal. The average wind speed was less than 5 miles per hour yesterday. The normal high temperature for today is 81 degrees, and the normal low is 60. The record high for today is 93, which occurred in 2025, and the record low is 43, which occurred in 1963. Sunrise today is at 5:44 a.m. and sunset is at 8:47 p.m. Periods of rain and a few thundershowers will be across southeastern Pennsylvania early today before moving out of the Commonwealth into New Jersey by the evening. Elsewhere, cloudy skies this morning will give way to increasing sunshine for the afternoon. High temperatures will be in the 70s statewide. Dry weather and pleasant conditions with low humidity are expected tonight through Wednesday, with more rain showers and scattered thunderstorms forecast Thursday and Friday. Unsettled weather will linger into the last weekend of June. High temperatures from midweek into the weekend will be in the 75 to 85 degree range. Building to potentially hazardous heat and humidity looks to make a comeback by early next week, with heat risk concerns lasting into early July. Here is the latest National Weather Service forecast for Blair and Bedford counties, including the city of Altoona. Rest of today, cloudy with a chance of showers between 8 a.m. and 10 a.m., then cloudy with a slight chance of showers between 10 a.m. and noon. Partly sunny this afternoon. Rainfall amounts less than a tenth of an inch. Highs in the mid-70s. North winds 10 to 15 miles an hour with gusts up to 25 miles an hour. Chance of rain 50%. Tonight, mostly clear. Lows in the lower 50s. Northwest winds 5 to 10 miles an hour. Gusts up to 25 miles an hour through midnight. Wednesday, sunny. Highs in the upper 70s. Northwest winds 5 to 10 miles an hour. Wednesday night, mostly clear through 2 a.m., then becoming partly cloudy. Lows in the mid-50s. West winds around 5 miles an hour. Here is the latest National Weather Service forecast for Cambria County, including the city of Johnstown. Rest of today, cloudy between 8 a.m. and noon, then becoming partly sunny. Highs in the lower 70s. North winds 10 to 15 miles an hour. Tonight, mostly clear. Lows in the lower 50s. Northwest winds 5 to 10 miles an hour. Gusts up to 25 miles an hour through midnight. Wednesday, patchy fog before 8 a.m. Sunny. Highs in the mid-70s. Northwest winds 5 to 10 miles an hour. Wednesday night, mostly clear through midnight, then becoming partly cloudy. Lows in the mid-50s. West winds around 5 miles an hour, becoming south after midnight. And now the extended forecast for south central Pennsylvania. Thursday, mostly sunny with a slight chance of showers and thunderstorms. Highs in the lower 80s. Chance of rain 20%. Thursday night, mostly cloudy with a chance of showers and thunderstorms. Lows in the lower 60s. Chance of rain 50%. Friday, showers likely and a chance of thunderstorms. Highs in the upper 70s. Chance of rain 70%. Friday night, showers likely and a chance of thunderstorms. Lows in the lower 60s. Chance of rain 70%. Saturday, showers likely and a chance of thunderstorms. Highs in the upper 70s. Chance of rain 70%. Saturday night, partly cloudy. Lows in the lower 60s. Sunday, mostly sunny. Highs in the lower 80s. Sunday night, partly cloudy. Lows in the mid-60s. Monday, mostly sunny. Highs in the mid-80s. The 8 to 14 day outlook, from Tuesday, June 30th to Monday, July 6th, calls for above normal temperatures and above normal precipitation. Normal high temperatures across central Pennsylvania during this period range from the mid-70s over the Allegheny Mountains to the mid-80s across the lower Susquehanna Valley.
Normal lows range from the mid-50s over the Alleghenies to the mid-60s across the lower Susquehanna Valley. Here are the 9 a.m. conditions in the Altoona area. In Altoona, it was cloudy. The temperature was 60 degrees, the dew point 56, and the relative humidity 86%. The wind was north at 9 miles an hour. The pressure was 30.00 inches and rising. At State College, it was cloudy. The temperature was 61 degrees, the dew point 55, and the relative humidity 82%. The wind was north at 7 miles an hour. The pressure was 29.99 inches and rising. Now, a few other local conditions: Johnstown, cloudy 56, Dubois, cloudy 58, La Trobe, cloudy 61, Pittsburgh partly sunny 63, Erie, hazy 62, Bradford mostly sunny 58. To the south and east, York, light rain 66, Selins Grove cloudy 64, Harrisburg light rain 67, Philadelphia light rain 75, Baltimore partly sunny 72, Washington DC light rain 71. Once again, in Altoona it was 60 degrees under cloudy skies. And at State College it was 61 degrees under cloudy skies. 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Properly set weather radios with the alarm device will alert you when severe weather warnings or watches are issued. Programming on this station will be temporarily changed during severe weather to bring you the latest information. Warnings and safety information from the National Weather Service may someday save your life or protect your property. Here's the hazardous weather outlook for the following counties: Bedford, Blair, Cambria, and Huntingdon. For today and tonight, the probability for widespread hazardous weather is low. And now the extended outlook for the period Wednesday through Monday. Hot and humid conditions are forecast to return next week and will result in an increased risk of heat-related illness Monday into the first week of July. The Altoona Climate Summary for yesterday, June 22, 2026. Yesterday's high temperature of 73 degrees occurred at 4:56 p.m. This high was 7 degrees below the normal high of 80. Yesterday's low temperature of 60 degrees occurred at 9:06 a.m. This tied the normal low of 60. 1.37 inches of precipitation fell yesterday, which brings the monthly total to 2.78 inches. This is 0.25 inches above the normal amount of 2.53 inches for June. The total precipitation for the season since June 1st now stands at 2.78 inches, which is 0.25 inches above normal. The total precipitation for the year is now 16.38 inches, which is 0.34 inches below normal. There were no heating degree days yesterday, which is normal. This leaves the monthly total at 20, which is 15 below normal. The yearly total since July 1st is 5,823, which is 61 above normal. There were two cooling degree days yesterday, which is 4 below normal. This brings the monthly total to 103, which is 13 above normal. The yearly total since January 1st is 182, which is 37 above normal. The average wind speed was less than 5 miles per hour yesterday. The normal high temperature for today is 81 degrees, and the normal low is 60. The record high for today is 93, which occurred in 2025, and the record low is 43, which occurred in 1963. Sunrise today is at 5:44 a.m. and sunset is at 8:47 p.m. Periods of rain and a few thundershowers will be across southeastern Pennsylvania early today before moving out of the Commonwealth into New Jersey by the evening. Elsewhere, cloudy skies this morning will give way to increasing sunshine for the afternoon. High temperatures will be in the 70s statewide. Dry weather and pleasant conditions with low humidity are expected tonight through Wednesday, with more rain showers and scattered thunderstorms forecast Thursday and Friday. Unsettled weather will linger into the last weekend of June.
High temperatures from midweek into the weekend will be in the 75 to 85 degree range. Building to potentially hazardous heat and humidity looks to make a comeback by early next week with heat risk concerns lasting into early July. Here is the latest National Weather Service forecast for Blair and Bedford counties, including the city of Altoona. Rest of today, cloudy with a chance of showers between 8 a.m. and 10 a.m., then cloudy with a slight chance of showers between 10 a.m. and noon. Partly sunny this afternoon. Rainfall amounts less than a tenth of an inch. Highs in the mid-70s. North winds 10 to 15 miles an hour with gusts up to 25 miles an hour. Chance of rain 50%. Tonight, mostly clear. Lows in the lower 50s. Northwest winds 5 to 10 miles an hour. Gusts up to 25 miles an hour through midnight. Wednesday, sunny. Highs in the upper 70s. Northwest winds 5 to 10 miles an hour. Wednesday night, mostly clear through 2 a.m., then becoming partly cloudy. Lows in the mid-50s. West winds around 5 miles an hour. Here is the latest National Weather Service forecast for Cambria County, including the city of Johnstown. Rest of today, cloudy between 8 a.m. and noon, then becoming partly sunny. Highs in the lower 70s. North winds 10 to 15 miles an hour. Tonight, mostly clear. Lows in the lower 50s. Northwest winds 5 to 10 miles an hour. Gusts up to 25 miles an hour through midnight. Wednesday, patchy fog before 8 a.m. Sunny. Highs in the mid-70s. Northwest winds 5 to 10 miles an hour. Wednesday night, mostly clear through midnight, then becoming partly cloudy. Lows in the mid-50s. West winds around 5 miles an hour, becoming south after midnight. And now the extended forecast for South Central Pennsylvania. Thursday, mostly sunny with a slight chance of showers and thunderstorms. Highs in the lower 80s. Chance of rain 20%. Thursday night, mostly cloudy with a chance of showers and thunderstorms. Lows in the lower 60s. Chance of rain 50%. Friday, showers likely and a chance of thunderstorms. Highs in the upper 70s. Chance of rain 70%. Friday night, showers likely and a chance of thunderstorms. Lows in the lower 60s. Chance of rain 70%. Saturday, showers likely and a chance of thunderstorms. Highs in the upper 70s. Chance of rain 70%. Saturday night, partly cloudy. Lows in the lower 60s. Sunday, mostly sunny. Highs in the lower 80s. Sunday night, partly cloudy. Lows in the mid-60s. Monday, mostly sunny. Highs in the mid-80s. The 8 to 14 day outlook, from Tuesday, June 30th to Monday, July 6th, calls for above normal temperatures and above normal precipitation. Normal high temperatures across central Pennsylvania during this period range from the mid-70s over the Allegheny Mountains to the mid-80s across the lower Susquehanna Valley. Normal lows range from the mid-50s over the Alleghenies to the mid-60s across the lower Susquehanna Valley. Here are the 9 a.m. conditions in the Altoona area. In Altoona, it was cloudy. The temperature was 60 degrees, the dew point 56, and the relative humidity 86%. The wind was north at 9 miles an hour. The pressure was 30.00 inches and rising. At State College, it was cloudy. The temperature was 61 degrees, the dew point 55, and the relative humidity 82%. The wind was north at 7 miles an hour. The pressure was 29.99 inches and rising. Now, a few other local conditions: Johnstown, cloudy 56, Du Bois, cloudy 58, La Trobe, cloudy 61, Pittsburgh partly sunny 63, Erie, Hays 62, Bradford mostly sunny 58. To the south and east, York, light rain 66, Selinsgrove Grove cloudy 64, Harrisburg light rain 67, Philadelphia light rain 75, Baltimore partly sunny 72, Washington DC light rain 71. Once again, in Altoona it was 60 degrees under cloudy skies. And at State College it was 61 degrees under cloudy skies. This is NOAA Weather Radio, all hazards station WNG 589.
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Here's the hazardous weather outlook for the following counties: Bedford, Blair, Cambria, and Huntingdon. For today and tonight, the probability for widespread hazardous weather is low. And now the extended outlook for the period Wednesday through

2.53 inches for June. The total precipitation for the season since June 1st now stands at 2.78 inches, which is 0.25 inches above normal. The total precipitation for the year is now 16.38 inches, which is 0.34 inches below normal. There were no heating degree days yesterday, which is normal. This leaves the monthly total at 20, which is 15 below normal. The yearly total since July 1st is 5,823, which is 61 above normal. There were two cooling degree days yesterday, which is 4 below normal. This brings the monthly total to 103, which is 13 above normal. The yearly total since January 1st is 182, which is 37 above normal. The average wind speed was less than 5 miles per hour yesterday. The normal high temperature for today is 81 degrees, and the normal low is 60. The record high for today is 93, which occurred in 2025, and the record low is 43, which occurred in 1963. Sunrise today is at 5:44 a.m. and sunset is at 8:47 p.m. Periods of rain and a few thundershowers will be across southeastern Pennsylvania early today before moving out of the Commonwealth into New Jersey by the evening. Elsewhere, cloudy skies this morning will give way to increasing sunshine for the afternoon. High temperatures will be in the 70s statewide. Dry weather and pleasant conditions with low humidity are expected tonight through Wednesday, with more rain showers and scattered thunderstorms forecast Thursday and Friday. Unsettled weather will linger into the last weekend of June. High temperatures from midweek into the weekend will be in the 75 to 85 degree range. Building to potentially hazardous heat and humidity looks to make a comeback by early next week, with heat risk concerns lasting into early July. Here is the latest National Weather Service forecast for Blair and Bedford counties, including the city of Altoona. Rest of today, cloudy with a chance of showers between 8 a.m. and 10 a.m., then cloudy with a slight chance of showers between 10 a.m. and noon. Partly sunny this afternoon. Rainfall amounts less than a tenth of an inch. Highs in the mid-70s. North winds 10 to 15 miles an hour with gusts up to 25 miles an hour. Chance of rain 50%. Tonight, mostly clear. Lows in the lower 50s. Northwest winds 5 to 10 miles an hour. Gusts up to 25 miles an hour through midnight. Wednesday, sunny. Highs in the upper 70s. Northwest winds 5 to 10 miles an hour. Wednesday night, mostly clear through 2 a.m., then becoming partly cloudy. Lows in the mid-50s. West winds around 5 miles an hour. Here is the latest National Weather Service forecast for Cambria County, including the city of Johnstown. Rest of today, cloudy between 8 a.m. and noon, then becoming partly sunny. Highs in the lower 70s. North winds 10 to 15 miles an hour. Tonight, mostly clear. Lows in the lower 50s. Northwest winds 5 to 10 miles an hour. Gusts up to 25 miles an hour through midnight. Wednesday, patchy fog before 8 a.m. Sunny. Highs in the mid-70s. Northwest winds 5 to 10 miles an hour. Wednesday night, mostly clear through midnight, then becoming partly cloudy. Lows in the mid-50s. West winds around 5 miles an hour, becoming south after midnight. And now the extended forecast for south central Pennsylvania. Thursday, mostly sunny with a slight chance of showers and thunderstorms. Highs in the lower 80s. Chance of rain 20%. Thursday night, mostly cloudy with a chance of showers and thunderstorms. Lows in the lower 60s. Chance of rain 50%. Friday, showers likely and a chance of thunderstorms. Highs in the upper 70s. Chance of rain 70%. Friday night, showers likely and a chance of thunderstorms. Lows in the lower 60s. Chance of rain 70%. Saturday, showers likely and a chance of thunderstorms. Highs in the upper 70s. Chance of rain 70%. Saturday night, partly cloudy. Lows in the lower 60s. Sunday, mostly sunny. Highs in the lower 80s. Sunday night, partly cloudy. Lows in the mid-60s. Monday, mostly sunny. Highs in the mid-80s. The 8 to 14 day outlook, from Tuesday, June 30th to Monday, July 6th.

for above normal temperatures and above normal precipitation. Normal high temperatures across central Pennsylvania during this period range from the mid-70s over the Allegheny Mountains to the mid-80s across the lower Susquehanna Valley. Normal lows range from the mid-50s over the Alleghenies to the mid-60s across the lower Susquehanna Valley. Here are the 9 a.m. conditions in the Altoona area. In Altoona, it was cloudy. The temperature was 60 degrees, the dew point 56, and the relative humidity 86%. The wind was north at 9 miles an hour. The pressure was 30.00 inches and rising. At State College, it was cloudy. The temperature was 61 degrees, the dew point 55, and the relative humidity 82%. The wind was north at 7 miles an hour. The pressure was 29.99 inches and rising. Now, a few other local conditions: Johnstown, cloudy 56, Dubois, cloudy 58, La Trobe, cloudy 61, Pittsburgh, partly sunny 63, Erie, hazy 62, Bradford, mostly sunny 58. To the south and east, York, light rain 66, Selinsgrove Grove cloudy 64, Harrisburg light rain 67, Philadelphia light rain 75, Baltimore partly sunny 72, Washington DC light rain 71. Once again, in Altoona it was 60 degrees under cloudy skies. And at State College it was 61 degrees under cloudy skies. 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Here's the hazardous weather outlook for the following counties: Bedford, Blair, Cambria, and Huntingdon. For today and tonight, the probability for widespread hazardous weather is low. And now the extended outlook for the period Wednesday through Monday. Hot and humid conditions are forecast to return next week and will result in an increased risk of heat-related illness Monday into the first week of July. The Altoona climate summary for yesterday, June 22, 2026. Yesterday's high temperature of 73 degrees occurred at 4:56 p.m. This high was 7 degrees below the normal high of 80. Yesterday's low temperature of 60 degrees occurred at 9:06 a.m. This tied the normal low of 60. 1.37 inches of precipitation fell yesterday, which brings the monthly total to 2.78 inches. This is 0.25 inches above the normal amount of 2.53 inches for June. The total precipitation for the season since June 1st now stands at 2.78 inches, which is 0.25 inches above normal. The total precipitation for the year is now 16.38 inches, which is 0.34 inches below normal. There were no heating degree days yesterday, which is normal. This leaves the monthly total at 20, which is 15 below normal. The yearly total since July 1st is 5,823, which is 61 above normal. There were two cooling degree days yesterday, which is 4 below normal. This brings the monthly total to 103, which is 13 above normal. The yearly total since January 1st is 182, which is 37 above normal. The average wind speed was less than 5 miles per hour yesterday. The normal high temperature for today is 81 degrees, and the normal low is 60. The record high for today is 93, which occurred in 2025, and the record low is 43, which occurred in 1963. Sunrise today is at 5:44 a.m. and sunset is at 8:47 p.m. Periods of rain and a few thundershowers will be across southeastern Pennsylvania early today before moving out of the Commonwealth into New Jersey by the evening. Elsewhere, cloudy skies this morning will give way to increasing sunshine for the afternoon. High temperatures will be in the 70s statewide. Dry weather and pleasant conditions with low humidity are expected tonight through Wednesday, with more rain showers and scattered thunderstorms forecast Thursday and Friday. Unsettled weather will linger into the last weekend of June. High temperatures from midweek into the weekend will be in the 75 to 85 degree range. Building to potentially hazardous heat and humidity looks to make a comeback by early next week, with heat risk concerns lasting into early July. Here is the latest National Weather Service forecast for Blair and Bedford counties, including the city of Altoona. Rest of today, cloudy with a chance of showers between 8 a.m. and 10 a.m., then cloudy with a slight chance of showers between 10 a.m. and noon. Partly sunny this afternoon.
Rainfall amounts less than a tenth of an inch. Highs in the mid-70s. North winds 10 to 15 miles an hour with gusts up to 25 miles an hour. Chance of rain 50%. Tonight, mostly clear. Lows in the lower 50s. Northwest winds 5 to 10 miles an hour. Gusts up to 25 miles an hour through midnight. Wednesday, sunny. Highs in the upper 70s. Northwest winds 5 to 10 miles an hour. Wednesday night, mostly clear through 2 a.m., then becoming partly cloudy. Lows in the mid-50s. West winds around 5 miles an hour. Here is the latest National Weather Service forecast for Cambria County, including the city of Johnstown. Rest of today, cloudy between 8 a.m. and noon, then becoming partly sunny. Highs in the lower 70s. North winds 10 to 15 miles an hour. Tonight, mostly clear. Lows in the lower 50s. Northwest winds 5 to 10 miles an hour. Gusts up to 25 miles an hour through midnight. Wednesday, patchy fog before 8 a.m. Sunny. Highs in the mid-70s. Northwest winds 5 to 10 miles an hour. Wednesday night, mostly clear through midnight, then becoming partly cloudy. Lows in the mid-50s. West winds around 5 miles an hour, becoming south after midnight. And now the extended forecast for South Central Pennsylvania. Thursday, mostly sunny with a slight chance of showers and thunderstorms. Highs in the lower 80s. Chance of rain 20%. Thursday night, mostly cloudy with a chance of showers and thunderstorms. Lows in the lower 60s. Chance of rain 50%. Friday, showers likely and a chance of thunderstorms. Highs in the upper 70s. Chance of rain 70%. Friday night, showers likely and a chance of thunderstorms. Lows in the lower 60s. Chance of rain 70%. Saturday, showers likely and a chance of thunderstorms. Highs in the upper 70s. Chance of rain 70%. Saturday night, partly cloudy. Lows in the lower 60s. Sunday, mostly sunny. Highs in the lower 80s. Sunday night, partly cloudy. Lows in the mid-60s. Monday, mostly sunny. Highs in the mid-80s. The 8 to 14 day outlook, from Tuesday, June 30th to Monday, July 6th, calls for above normal temperatures and above normal precipitation. Normal high temperatures across central Pennsylvania during this period range from the mid-70s over the Allegheny Mountains to the mid-80s across the lower Susquehanna Valley. Normal lows range from the mid-50s over the Alleghenies to the mid-60s across the lower Susquehanna Valley. Here are the 9 a.m. conditions in the Altoona area. In Altoona, it was cloudy. The temperature was 60 degrees, the dew point 56, and the relative humidity 86%. The wind was north at 9 miles an hour. The pressure was 30.00 inches and rising. At State College, it was cloudy. The temperature was 61 degrees, the dew point 55, and the relative humidity 82%. The wind was north at 7 miles an hour. The pressure was 29.99 inches and rising. Now, a few other local conditions: Johnstown, cloudy 56, Dubois, cloudy 58, La Trobe, cloudy 61, Pittsburgh partly sunny 63, Erie, hazy 62, Bradford mostly sunny 58. To the south and east, York, light rain 66, Sealands Grove cloudy 64, Harrisburg light rain 67, Philadelphia light rain 75, Baltimore partly sunny 72, Washington DC light rain 71. Once again, in Altoona it was 60 degrees under cloudy skies. And at State College it was 61 degrees under cloudy skies. 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Here's the hazardous weather outlook for the following counties: Bedford, Blair, Cambria, and Huntingdon. For today and tonight, the probability for widespread hazardous weather is low. And now the extended outlook for the period Wednesday through Monday. Hot and humid conditions are forecast to return next week and will result in an increased risk of heat-related illness Monday into the first week of July.
The Altoona Climate Summary for yesterday, June 22, 2026. Yesterday's high temperature of 73 degrees occurred at 4:56 p.m. This high was 7 degrees below the normal high of 80. Yesterday's low temperature of 60 degrees occurred at 9:06 a.m. This tied the normal low of 60. 1.37 inches of precipitation fell yesterday, which brings the monthly total to 2.78 inches. This is 0.25 inches above the normal amount of 2.53 inches for June. The total precipitation for the season since June 1st now stands at 2.78 inches, which is 0.25 inches above normal. The total precipitation for the year is now 16.38 inches, which is 0.34 inches below normal. There were no heating degree days yesterday, which is normal. This leaves the monthly total at 20, which is 15 below normal. The yearly total since July 1st is 5,823, which is 61 above normal. There were 2 cooling degree days yesterday, which is 4 below normal. This brings the monthly total to 103, which is 13 above normal. The yearly total since January 1st is 182, which is 37 above normal. The average wind speed was less than 5 miles per hour yesterday. The normal high temperature for today is 81 degrees, and the normal low is 60. The record high for today is 93, which occurred in 2025, and the record low is 43, which occurred in 1963. Sunrise today is at 5:44 a.m. and sunset is at 8:47 p.m. Periods of rain and a few thundershowers will be across southeastern Pennsylvania early today before moving out of the Commonwealth into New Jersey by the evening. Elsewhere, cloudy skies this morning will give way to increasing sunshine for the afternoon. High temperatures will be in the 70s statewide. Dry weather and pleasant conditions with low humidity are expected tonight through Wednesday, with more rain showers and scattered thunderstorms forecast Thursday and Friday. Unsettled weather will linger into the last weekend of June. High temperatures from midweek into the weekend will be in the 75 to 85 degree range. Building to potentially hazardous heat and humidity looks to make a comeback by early next week, with heat risk concerns lasting into early July. Here is the latest National Weather Service forecast for Blair and Bedford counties, including the city of Altoona. Rest of today, cloudy with a chance of showers between 8 a.m. and 10 a.m., then cloudy with a slight chance of showers between 10 a.m. and noon. Partly sunny this afternoon. Rainfall amounts less than a tenth of an inch. Highs in the mid-70s. North winds 10 to 15 miles an hour with gusts up to 25 miles an hour. Chance of rain 50%. Tonight, mostly clear. Lows in the lower 50s. Northwest winds 5 to 10 miles an hour. Gusts up to 25 miles an hour through midnight. Wednesday, sunny. Highs in the upper 70s. Northwest winds 5 to 10 miles an hour. Wednesday night, mostly clear through 2 a.m., then becoming partly cloudy. Lows in the mid-50s. West winds around 5 miles an hour. Here is the latest National Weather Service forecast for Cambria County, including the city of Johnstown. Rest of today, cloudy between 8 a.m. and noon, then becoming partly sunny. Highs in the lower 70s. North winds 10 to 15 miles an hour. Tonight, mostly clear. Lows in the lower 50s. Northwest winds 5 to 10 miles an hour. Gusts up to 25 miles an hour through midnight. Wednesday, patchy fog before 8 a.m. Sunny. Highs in the mid-70s. Northwest winds 5 to 10 miles an hour. Wednesday night, mostly clear through midnight, then becoming partly cloudy. Lows in the mid-50s. West winds around 5 miles an hour, becoming south after midnight. And now the extended forecast for South Central Pennsylvania. Thursday, mostly sunny with a slight chance of showers and thunderstorms. Highs in the lower 80s. Chance of rain 20%. Thursday night, mostly cloudy with a chance of showers and thunderstorms. Lows in the lower 60s. Chance of rain 50%. Friday, showers likely and a chance of thunderstorms. Highs in the upper 70s. Chance of rain 70%. Friday night, showers likely and a chance of thunderstorms. Lows in the lower 60s. Chance of rain 70%.
Saturday, showers likely and a chance of thunderstorms. Highs in the upper 70s. Chance of rain 70%. Saturday night, partly cloudy. Lows in the lower 60s. Sunday, mostly sunny. Highs in the lower 80s. Sunday night, partly cloudy. Lows in the mid-60s. Monday, mostly sunny. Highs in the mid-80s. The 8 to 14 day outlook, from Tuesday, June 30th to Monday, July 6th, calls for above normal temperatures and above normal precipitation. Normal high temperatures across central Pennsylvania during this period range from the mid-70s over the Allegheny Mountains to the mid-80s across the lower Susquehanna Valley. Normal lows range from the mid-50s over the Alleghenies to the mid-60s across the lower Susquehanna Valley. Here are the 9 a.m. conditions in the Altoona area. In Altoona, it was cloudy. The temperature was 60 degrees, the dew point 56, and the relative humidity 86%. The wind was north at 9 miles an hour. The pressure was 30.00 inches and rising. At State College, it was cloudy. The temperature was 61 degrees, the dew point 55, and the relative humidity 82%. The wind was north at 7 miles an hour. The pressure was 29.99 inches and rising. Now, a few other local conditions: Johnstown, cloudy 56, DuBois, cloudy 58, La Trobe, cloudy 61, Pittsburgh partly sunny 63, Erie, hazy 62, Bradford mostly sunny 58. To the south and east, York, light rain 66, Selins Grove cloudy 64, Harrisburg light rain 67, Philadelphia light rain 75, Baltimore partly sunny 72, Washington DC light rain 71. Once again, in Altoona it was 60 degrees under cloudy skies. And at State College it was 61 degrees under cloudy skies. 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Here's the hazardous weather outlook for the following counties: Bedford, Blair, Cambria, and Huntingdon. For today and tonight, the probability for widespread hazardous weather is low. And now the extended outlook for the period Wednesday through Monday. Hot and humid conditions are forecast to return next week and will result in an increased risk of heat-related illness Monday into the first week of July. The Altoona climate summary for yesterday, June 22, 2026. Yesterday's high temperature of 73 degrees occurred at 4:56 p.m. This high was 7 degrees below the normal high of 80. Yesterday's low temperature of 60 degrees occurred at 9:06 a.m. This tied the normal low of 60. 1.37 inches of precipitation fell yesterday, which brings the monthly total to 2.78 inches. This is 0.25 inches above the normal amount of 2.53 inches for June. The total precipitation for the season since June 1st now stands at 2.78 inches, which is 0.25 inches above normal. The total precipitation for the year is now 16.38 inches, which is 0.34 inches below normal. There were no heating degree days yesterday, which is normal. This leaves the monthly total at 20, which is 15 below normal. The yearly total since July 1st is 5,823, which is 61 above normal. There were two cooling degree days yesterday, which is 4 below normal. This brings the monthly total to 103, which is 13 above normal. The yearly total since January 1st is 182, which is 37 above normal. The average wind speed was less than 5 miles per hour yesterday. The normal high temperature for today is 81 degrees, and the normal low is 60. The record high for today is 93, which occurred in 2025, and the record low is 43, which occurred in 1963. Sunrise today is at 5:44 a.m. and sunset is at 8:47 p.m. Periods of rain and a few thundershowers will be across southeastern Pennsylvania early today before moving out of the Commonwealth into New Jersey by the evening. Elsewhere, cloudy skies this morning will give way to increasing sunshine for the afternoon. High temperatures will be in the 70s statewide. Dry weather and pleasant conditions with low humidity are expected tonight through Wednesday, with more rain showers and scattered thunderstorms forecast Thursday and Friday. Unsettled weather will linger into the last weekend of June.
High temperatures from midweek into the weekend will be in the 75 to 85 degree range. Building to potentially hazardous heat and humidity looks to make a comeback by early next week with heat risk concerns lasting into early July. Here is the latest National Weather Service forecast for Blair and Bedford counties, including the city of Altoona. Rest of today, cloudy with a chance of showers between 8 a.m. and 10 a.m., then cloudy with a slight chance of showers between 10 a.m. and noon. Partly sunny this afternoon. Rainfall amounts less than a tenth of an inch. Highs in the mid-70s. North winds 10 to 15 miles an hour with gusts up to 25 miles an hour. Chance of rain 50%. Tonight, mostly clear. Lows in the lower 50s. Northwest winds 5 to 10 miles an hour. Gusts up to 25 miles an hour through midnight. Wednesday, sunny. Highs in the upper 70s. Northwest winds 5 to 10 miles an hour. Wednesday night, mostly clear through 2 a.m., then becoming partly cloudy. Lows in the mid-50s. West winds around 5 miles an hour. Here is the latest National Weather Service forecast for Cambria County, including the city of Johnstown. Rest of today, cloudy between 8 a.m. and noon, then becoming partly sunny. Highs in the lower 70s. North winds 10 to 15 miles an hour. Tonight, mostly clear. Lows in the lower 50s. Northwest winds 5 to 10 miles an hour. Gusts up to 25 miles an hour through midnight. Wednesday, patchy fog before 8 a.m. Sunny. Highs in the mid-70s. Northwest winds 5 to 10 miles an hour. Wednesday night, mostly clear through midnight, then becoming partly cloudy. Lows in the mid-50s. West winds around 5 miles an hour, becoming south after midnight. And now the extended forecast for South Central Pennsylvania. Thursday, mostly sunny with a slight chance of showers and thunderstorms. Highs in the lower 80s. Chance of rain 20%. Thursday night, mostly cloudy with a chance of showers and thunderstorms. Lows in the lower 60s. Chance of rain 50%. Friday, showers likely and a chance of thunderstorms. Highs in the upper 70s. Chance of rain 70%. Friday night, showers likely and a chance of thunderstorms. Lows in the lower 60s. Chance of rain 70%. Saturday, showers likely and a chance of thunderstorms. Highs in the upper 70s. Chance of rain 70%. Saturday night, partly cloudy. Lows in the lower 60s. Sunday, mostly sunny. Highs in the lower 80s. Sunday night, partly cloudy. Lows in the mid-60s. Monday, mostly sunny. Highs in the mid-80s. The 8 to 14 day outlook, from Tuesday, June 30th to Monday, July 6th, calls for above normal temperatures and above normal precipitation. Normal high temperatures across central Pennsylvania during this period range from the mid-70s over the Allegheny Mountains to the mid-80s across the lower Susquehanna Valley. Normal lows range from the mid-50s over the Alleghenies to the mid-60s across the lower Susquehanna Valley. Here are the 9 a.m. conditions in the Altoona area. In Altoona, it was cloudy. The temperature was 60 degrees, the dew point 56, and the relative humidity 86%. The wind was north at 9 miles an hour. The pressure was 30.00 inches and rising. At State College, it was cloudy. The temperature was 61 degrees, the dew point 55, and the relative humidity 82%. The wind was north at 7 miles an hour. The pressure was 29.99 inches and rising. Now, a few other local conditions: Johnstown, cloudy 56, Du Bois, cloudy 58, La Trobe, cloudy 61, Pittsburgh partly sunny 63, Erie, hazy 62, Bradford mostly sunny 58. To the south and east, York, light rain 66, Selinsgrove Grove cloudy 64, Harrisburg light rain 67, Philadelphia light rain 75, Baltimore partly sunny 72, Washington DC light rain 71. Once again, in Altoona it was 60 degrees under cloudy skies. And at State College it was 61 degrees under cloudy skies. This is NOAA Weather Radio, All Hazards Station WNG 589.
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Here's the hazardous weather outlook for the following counties: Bedford, Blair, Cambria, and Huntingdon. For today and tonight, the probability for widespread hazardous weather is low. And now the extended outlook for the period Wednesday through Monday. Hot and humid conditions are forecast to return next week and will result in an increased risk of heat-related illness Monday into the first week of July. The Altoona climate summary for yesterday, June 22, 2026. Yesterday's high temperature of 73 degrees occurred at 4:56 p.m. This high was 7 degrees below the normal high of 80. Yesterday's low temperature of 60 degrees occurred at 9:06 a.m. This high the normal low of 60. 1.37 inches of precipitation fell yesterday, which brings the monthly total to 2.78 inches. This is 0.25 inches above the normal amount of 2.53 inches for June. The total precipitation for the season since June 1st now stands at 2.78 inches, which is 0.25 inches above normal. The total precipitation for the year is now 16.38 inches, which is 0.34 inches below normal. There were no heating degree days yesterday, which is normal. This leaves the monthly total at 20, which is 15 below normal. The yearly total since July 1st is 5,823, which is 61 above normal. There were 2 cooling degree days yesterday, which is 4 below normal. This brings the monthly total to 103, which is 13 above normal. The yearly total since January 1st is 182, which is 37 above normal. The average wind speed was less than 5 miles per hour yesterday. The normal high temperature for today is 81 degrees, and the normal low is 60. The record high for today is 93, which occurred in 2025, and the record low is 43, which occurred in 1963. Sunrise today is at 5:44 a.m. and sunset is at 8:47 p.m. Periods of rain and a few thundershowers will be across southeastern Pennsylvania early today before moving out of the Commonwealth into New Jersey by the evening. Elsewhere, cloudy skies this morning will give way to increasing sunshine for the afternoon. High temperatures will be in the 70s statewide. Dry weather and pleasant conditions with low humidity are expected tonight through Wednesday, with more rain showers and scattered thunderstorms forecast Thursday and Friday. Unsettled weather will linger into the last weekend of June. High temperatures from midweek into the weekend will be in the 75 to 85 degree range. Building to potentially hazardous heat and humidity looks to make a comeback by early next week, with heat risk concerns lasting into early July. Here is the latest National Weather Service forecast for Blair and Bedford counties, including the city of Altoona. Rest of today, cloudy with a chance of showers between 8 a.m. and 10 a.m., then cloudy with a slight chance of showers between 10 a.m. and noon. Partly sunny this afternoon. Rainfall amounts less than a tenth of an inch. Highs in the mid-70s. North winds 10 to 15 miles an hour with gusts up to 25 miles an hour. Chance of rain 50%. Tonight, mostly clear. Lows in the lower 50s. Northwest winds 5 to 10 miles an hour. Gusts up to 25 miles an hour through midnight. Wednesday, sunny. Highs in the upper 70s. Northwest winds 5 to 10 miles an hour. Wednesday night, mostly clear through 2 a.m., then becoming partly cloudy. Lows in the mid-50s. West winds around 5 miles an hour. Here is the latest National Weather Service forecast for Cambria County, including the city of Johnstown. Rest of today, cloudy between 8 a.m. and noon, then becoming partly sunny. Highs in the lower 70s. North winds 10 to 15 miles an hour. Tonight, mostly clear. Lows in the lower 50s. Northwest winds 5 to 10 miles an hour. Gusts up to 25 miles an hour through midnight. Wednesday, patchy fog before 8 a.m. Sunny. Highs in the mid-70s. Northwest winds 5 to 10 miles an hour. Wednesday night, mostly clear through midnight, then becoming partly cloudy. Lows in the mid-50s. West winds around 5 miles an hour, becoming south after midnight. And now the extended forecast for South Central Pennsylvania. Thursday, mostly sunny with a slight chance of showers and thunderstorms.
Highs in the lower 80s. Chance of rain 20%. Thursday night, mostly cloudy with a chance of showers and thunderstorms. Lows in the lower 60s. Chance of rain 50%. Friday, showers likely and a chance of thunderstorms. Highs in the upper 70s. Chance of rain 70%. Friday night, showers likely and a chance of thunderstorms. Lows in the lower 60s. Chance of rain 70%. Saturday, showers likely and a chance of thunderstorms. Highs in the upper 70s. Chance of rain 70%. Saturday night, partly cloudy. Lows in the lower 60s. Sunday, mostly sunny. Highs in the lower 80s. Sunday night, partly cloudy. Lows in the mid-60s. Monday, mostly sunny. Highs in the mid-80s. The 8 to 14 day outlook, from Tuesday, June 30th to Monday, July 6th, calls for above normal temperatures and above normal precipitation. Normal high temperatures across central Pennsylvania during this period range from the mid-70s over the Allegheny Mountains to the mid-80s across the lower Susquehanna Valley. Normal lows range from the mid-50s over the Alleghenies to the mid-60s across the lower Susquehanna Valley. Here are the 10 a.m. conditions in the Altoona area. In Altoona, it was cloudy. The temperature was 61 degrees, the dew point 56, and the relative humidity 83%. The wind was north at 12 miles an hour. The pressure was 30.01 inches and rising. At State College, it was cloudy. The temperature was 63 degrees, the dew point 55, and the relative humidity 77%. The wind was north at 7 miles an hour. The pressure was 30.00 inches and rising. Now, a few other local conditions: Johnstown, cloudy 58, Dubois, partly sunny 61, La Trobe, cloudy 63, Pittsburgh, mostly sunny 66, Erie, sunny 64, Bradford, mostly sunny 61. To the south and east, York, light rain 65, Selins Grove, partly sunny 66, Harrisburg, light rain 66, Philadelphia, light rain 72, Baltimore, light rain 72, Washington, D.C., heavy rain and fog 69. Once again, in Altoona, it was 61 degrees under cloudy skies. And at State College, it was 63 degrees under cloudy skies. 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Here's the hazardous weather outlook for the following counties: Bedford, Blair, Cambria, and Huntingdon. For today and tonight, the probability for widespread hazardous weather is low. And now the extended outlook for the period Wednesday through Monday. Hot and humid conditions are forecast to return next week and will result in an increased risk of heat-related illness Monday into the first week of July. The Altoona Climate Summary for yesterday, June 22, 2026. Yesterday's high temperature of 73 degrees occurred at 4:56 p.m. This high was 7 degrees below the normal high of 80. Yesterday's low temperature of 60 degrees occurred at 9:06 a.m. This tied the normal low of 60. 1.37 inches of precipitation fell yesterday, which brings the monthly total to 2.78 inches. This is 0.25 inches above the normal amount of 2.53 inches for June. The total precipitation for the season since June 1st now stands at 2.78 inches, which is 0.25 inches above normal. The total precipitation for the year is now 16.38 inches, which is 0.34 inches below normal. There were no heating degree days yesterday, which is normal. This leaves the monthly total at 20, which is 15 below normal. The yearly total since July 1st is 5,823, which is 61 above normal. There were two cooling degree days yesterday, which is 4 below normal. This brings the monthly total to 103, which is 13 above normal. The yearly total since January 1st is 182, which is 37 above normal. The average wind speed was less than 5 miles per hour yesterday. The normal high temperature for today is 81 degrees, and the normal low is 60. The record high for today is 93, which occurred in 2025, and the record low is 43, which occurred in 1963. Sunrise today is at 5:44 a.m. and sunset is at 8:47 p.m.
periods of rain are ongoing this morning across southeastern Pennsylvania today. This activity will pivot off to the east out of the Commonwealth into New Jersey by the evening. Elsewhere, cloudy skies this morning will give way to increasing sunshine for the afternoon. High temperatures will be in the 70s statewide. Dry weather and pleasant conditions with low humidity are expected tonight through Wednesday, with more rain showers and scattered thunderstorms forecast Thursday and Friday. Unsettled weather will linger into the last weekend of June. High temperatures from midweek into the weekend will be in the 75 to 85 degree range. Building to potentially hazardous heat and humidity looks to make a comeback by early next week, with heat risk concerns lasting into early July. Here is the latest National Weather Service forecast for Blair and Bedford counties, including the city of Altoona. Rest of today, cloudy with a chance of showers between 8 a.m. and 10 a.m., then cloudy with a slight chance of showers between 10 a.m. and noon. Partly sunny this afternoon. Rainfall amounts less than a tenth of an inch. Highs in the mid-70s. North winds 10 to 15 miles an hour with gusts up to 25 miles an hour. Chance of rain 50%. Tonight, mostly clear. Lows in the lower 50s. Northwest winds 5 to 10 miles an hour. Gusts up to 25 miles an hour through midnight. Wednesday, sunny. Highs in the upper 70s. Northwest winds 5 to 10 miles an hour. Wednesday night, mostly clear through 2 a.m., then becoming partly cloudy. Lows in the mid-50s. West winds around 5 miles an hour. Here is the latest National Weather Service forecast for Cambria County, including the city of Johnstown. Rest of today, cloudy between 8 a.m. and noon, then becoming partly sunny. Highs in the lower 70s. North winds 10 to 15 miles an hour. Tonight, mostly clear. Lows in the lower 50s. Northwest winds 5 to 10 miles an hour. Gusts up to 25 miles an hour through midnight. Wednesday, patchy fog before 8 a.m. Sunny. Highs in the mid-70s. Northwest winds 5 to 10 miles an hour. Wednesday night, mostly clear through midnight, then becoming partly cloudy. Lows in the mid-50s. West winds around 5 miles an hour, becoming south after midnight. And now the extended forecast for south central Pennsylvania. Thursday, mostly sunny with a slight chance of showers and thunderstorms. Highs in the lower 80s. Chance of rain 20%. Thursday night, mostly cloudy with a chance of showers and thunderstorms. Lows in the lower 60s. Chance of rain 50%. Friday, showers likely and a chance of thunderstorms. Highs in the upper 70s. Chance of rain 70%. Friday night, showers likely and a chance of thunderstorms. Lows in the lower 60s. Chance of rain 70%. Saturday, showers likely and a chance of thunderstorms. Highs in the upper 70s. Chance of rain 70%. Saturday night, partly cloudy. Lows in the lower 60s. Sunday, mostly sunny. Highs in the lower 80s. Sunday night, partly cloudy. Lows in the mid-60s. Monday, mostly sunny. Highs in the mid-80s. The 8 to 14 day outlook, from Tuesday, June 30th to Monday, July 6th, calls for above normal temperatures and above normal precipitation. Normal high temperatures across central Pennsylvania during this period range from the mid-70s over the Allegheny Mountains to the mid-80s across the lower Susquehanna Valley. Normal lows range from the mid-50s over the Alleghenies to the mid-60s across the lower Susquehanna Valley. Here are the 10 a.m. conditions in the Altoona area. In Altoona, it was cloudy. The temperature was 61 degrees, the dew point 56, and the relative humidity 83%. The wind was north at 12 miles an hour. The pressure was 30.01 inches and rising. At State College, it was cloudy. The temperature was 63 degrees, the dew point 55, and the relative humidity 77%. The wind was north at 7 miles an hour. The pressure was 30.00 inches and rising. Now, a few other local conditions: Johnstown, cloudy 57, Du Bois,
mostly sunny 61, La Trobe, cloudy 63, Pittsburgh mostly sunny 66, Erie, sunny 64, Bradford sunny 61. To the south and east, York, light rain 64, Selams Grove partly sunny 66, Harrisburg light rain 66, Philadelphia light rain 72, Baltimore light rain 72, Washington DC heavy rain and fog 69. Once again, in Altoona it was 61 degrees under cloudy skies. And at State College it was 63 degrees under cloudy skies. This is NOAA Weather Radio, All Hazards Station WNG 589. 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Here's the hazardous weather outlook for the following counties, Bedford, Blair, Cambria, and Huntingdon. For today and tonight, the probability for widespread hazardous weather is low. And now the extended outlook for the period Wednesday through Monday. Hot and humid conditions are forecast to return next week and will result in an increased risk of heat-related illness Monday into the first week of July. The Altoona Climate Summary for yesterday, June 22, 2026. Yesterday's high temperature of 73 degrees occurred at 4:56 p.m. This high was 7 degrees below the normal high of 80. Yesterday's low temperature of 60 degrees occurred at 9:06 a.m. This tied the normal low of 60. 1.37 inches of precipitation fell yesterday, which brings the monthly total to 2.78 inches. This is 0.25 inches above the normal amount of 2.53 inches for June. The total precipitation for the season since June 1st now stands at 2.78 inches, which is 0.25 inches above normal. The total precipitation for the year is now 16.38 inches, which is 0.34 inches below normal. There were no heating degree days yesterday, which is normal. This leaves the monthly total at 20, which is 15 below normal. The yearly total since July 1st is 5,823, which is 61 above normal. There were two cooling degree days yesterday, which is 4 below normal. This brings the monthly total to 103, which is 13 above normal. The yearly total since January 1st is 182, which is 37 above normal. The average wind speed was less than 5 miles per hour yesterday. The normal high temperature for today is 81 degrees, and the normal low is 60. The record high for today is 93, which occurred in 2025, and the record low is 43, which occurred in 1963. Sunrise today is at 5:44 a.m. and sunset is at 8:47 p.m. Periods of rain are ongoing this morning across southeastern Pennsylvania today. This activity will pivot off to the east out of the Commonwealth into New Jersey by the evening. Elsewhere, cloudy skies this morning will give way to increasing sunshine for the afternoon. High temperatures will be in the 70s statewide. Dry weather and pleasant conditions with low humidity are expected tonight through Wednesday, with more rain showers and scattered thunderstorms forecast Thursday and Friday. Unsettled weather will linger into the last weekend of June. High temperatures from midweek into the weekend will be in the 75 to 85 degree range. Building to potentially hazardous heat and humidity looks to make a comeback by early next week, with heat risk concerns lasting into early July. Here is the latest National Weather Service forecast for Blair and Bedford counties, including the city of Altoona. Rest of today, cloudy with a chance of showers between 8 a.m. and 10 a.m., then cloudy with a slight chance of showers between 10 a.m. and noon. Partly sunny this afternoon. Rainfall amounts less than a tenth of an inch. Highs in the mid-70s. North winds 10 to 15 miles an hour with gusts up to 25 miles an hour. Chance of rain 50%. Tonight, mostly clear. Lows in the lower 50s. Northwest winds 5 to 10 miles an hour. Gusts up to 25 miles an hour through midnight. Wednesday, sunny. Highs in the upper 70s. Northwest winds 5 to 10 miles an hour. Wednesday night, mostly clear through 2 a.m., then becoming partly cloudy. Lows in the mid-50s. West winds around 5 miles an hour. Here is the latest National Weather Service forecast for Cambria County, including the city of Johnstown. Rest of today, cloudy between 8 a.m. and noon, then becoming partly sunny. Highs in the lower 70s. North winds 10 to 15 miles an hour. Tonight, mostly clear.
lows in the lower 50s. Northwest winds 5 to 10 miles an hour. Gusts up to 25 miles an hour through midnight. Wednesday, patchy fog before 8 a.m. Sunny. Highs in the mid-70s. Northwest winds 5 to 10 miles an hour. Wednesday night, mostly clear through midnight, then becoming partly cloudy. Lows in the mid-50s. West winds around 5 miles an hour, becoming south after midnight. And now the extended forecast for South Central Pennsylvania. Thursday, mostly sunny with a slight chance of showers and thunderstorms. Highs in the lower 80s. Chance of rain 20%. Thursday night, mostly cloudy with a chance of showers and thunderstorms. Lows in the lower 60s. Chance of rain 50%. Friday, showers likely and a chance of thunderstorms. Highs in the upper 70s. Chance of rain 70%. Friday night, showers likely and a chance of thunderstorms. Lows in the lower 60s. Chance of rain 70%. Saturday, showers likely and a chance of thunderstorms. Highs in the upper 70s. Chance of rain 70%. Saturday night, partly cloudy. Lows in the lower 60s. Sunday, mostly sunny. Highs in the lower 80s. Sunday night, partly cloudy. Lows in the mid-60s. Monday, mostly sunny. Highs in the mid-80s. 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Broadcasts originate from the National Weather Service and State College and are transmitted from the tower facilities provided by the Blair County Emergency Management Agency in Frankstown on a frequency of 162.425 MHz. 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Properly set weather radios, with the alarm device, will alert you when severe weather warnings or watches are issued. Programming on this station will be temporarily changed during severe weather, to bring you the latest information. Warnings and safety information from the National Weather Service may someday save your life or protect your property. The 8 to 14 day outlook, from Tuesday, June 30th to Monday, July 6th, calls for above normal temperatures and above normal precipitation. Normal high temperatures across central Pennsylvania during this period range from the mid-70s over the Allegheny Mountains to the mid-80s across the lower Susquehanna Valley. Normal lows range from the mid-50s over the Alleghenies to the mid-60s across the lower Susquehanna Valley. Here are the 10 a.m. conditions in the Altoona area. In Altoona, it was cloudy. The temperature was 61 degrees, the dew point 56, and the relative humidity 83%. The wind was north at 12 miles an hour. The pressure was 30.01 inches and rising. At State College, it was cloudy. The temperature was 63 degrees, the dew point 55, and the relative humidity 77%. The wind was north at 7 miles an hour. The pressure was 30.00 inches and rising. Now, a few other local conditions: Johnstown, cloudy 57, Dubois, mostly sunny 61, La Trobe, cloudy 63, Pittsburgh, mostly sunny 66, Erie, sunny 64, Bradford, sunny 61. To the south and east, York, light rain 64, Selams Grove, partly sunny 66, Harrisburg, light rain 66, Philadelphia, light rain 72, Baltimore, light rain 72, Washington, D.C., heavy rain and fog 69. Once again, in Altoona it was 61 degrees under cloudy skies. And at State College it was 63 degrees under cloudy skies. This is NOAA Weather Radio, All Hazards Station WNG 589. 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Here's the hazardous weather outlook for the following counties: Bedford, Blair, Cambria, and Huntingdon. For today and tonight, the probability for widespread hazardous weather is low. And now the extended outlook for the period Wednesday through Monday. Hot and humid conditions are forecast to return next week and will result in an increased risk of heat-related illness Monday into the first week of July. The Altoona climate summary for yesterday, June 22, 2026. Yesterday's high temperature of 73 degrees occurred at 4:56 p.m. This high was 7 degrees below the normal high of 80.
Yesterday's low temperature of 60 degrees occurred at 9:06 a.m. This tied the normal low of 60.137 inches of precipitation fell yesterday, which brings the monthly total to 2.78 inches. This is 0.25 inches above the normal amount of 2.53 inches for June. The total precipitation for the season since June 1st now stands at 2.78 inches, which is 0.25 inches above normal. The total precipitation for the year is now 16.38 inches, which is 0.34 inches below normal. There were no heating degree days yesterday, which is normal. This leaves the monthly total at 20, which is 15 below normal. The yearly total since July 1st is 5,823, which is 61 above normal. There were two cooling degree days yesterday, which is 4 below normal. This brings the monthly total to 103, which is 13 above normal. The yearly total since January 1st is 182, which is 37 above normal. The average wind speed was less than 5 miles per hour yesterday. The normal high temperature for today is 81 degrees, and the normal low is 60. The record high for today is 93, which occurred in 2025, and the record low is 43, which occurred in 1963. Sunrise today is at 5:44 a.m. and sunset is at 8:47 p.m. Periods of rain are ongoing this morning across southeastern Pennsylvania today. This activity will pivot off to the east out of the Commonwealth into New Jersey by the evening. Elsewhere, cloudy skies this morning will give way to increasing sunshine for the afternoon. High temperatures will be in the 70s statewide. Dry weather and pleasant conditions with low humidity are expected tonight through Wednesday, with more rain showers and scattered thunderstorms forecast Thursday and Friday. Unsettled weather will linger into the last weekend of June. High temperatures from midweek into the weekend will be in the 75 to 85 degree range. Building to potentially hazardous heat and humidity looks to make a comeback by early next week, with heat risk concerns lasting into early July. Here is the latest National Weather Service forecast for Blair and Bedford counties, including the city of Altoona. Rest of today, cloudy with a chance of showers between 8 a.m. and 10 a.m., then cloudy with a slight chance of showers between 10 a.m. and noon. Partly sunny this afternoon. Rainfall amounts less than a tenth of an inch. Highs in the mid-70s. North winds 10 to 15 miles an hour with gusts up to 25 miles an hour. Chance of rain 50%. Tonight, mostly clear. Lows in the lower 50s. Northwest winds 5 to 10 miles an hour. Gusts up to 25 miles an hour through midnight. Wednesday, sunny. Highs in the upper 70s. Northwest winds 5 to 10 miles an hour. Wednesday night, mostly clear through 2 a.m., then becoming partly cloudy. Lows in the mid-50s. West winds around 5 miles an hour. Here is the latest National Weather Service forecast for Cambria County, including the city of Johnstown. Rest of today, cloudy between 8 a.m. and noon, then becoming partly sunny. Highs in the lower 70s. North winds 10 to 15 miles an hour. Tonight, mostly clear. Lows in the lower 50s. Northwest winds 5 to 10 miles an hour. Gusts up to 25 miles an hour through midnight. Wednesday, patchy fog before 8 a.m. Sunny. Highs in the mid-70s. Northwest winds 5 to 10 miles an hour. Wednesday night, mostly clear through midnight, then becoming partly cloudy. Lows in the mid-50s. West winds around 5 miles an hour, becoming south after midnight. And now the extended forecast for South Central Pennsylvania. Thursday, mostly sunny with a slight chance of showers and thunderstorms. Highs in the lower 80s. Chance of rain 20%. Thursday night, mostly cloudy with a chance of showers and thunderstorms. Lows in the lower 60s. Chance of rain 50%. Friday, showers likely and a chance of thunderstorms. Highs in the upper 70s. Chance of rain 70%. Friday night, showers likely and a chance of thunderstorms. Lows in the lower 60s. Chance of rain 70%. Saturday, showers likely and a chance of thunderstorms. Highs in the upper 70s. Chance of rain 70%. Saturday night, partly cloudy. Lows in the lower 60s.
Sunday, mostly sunny. Highs in the lower 80s. Sunday night, partly cloudy. Lows in the mid-60s. Monday, mostly sunny. Highs in the mid-80s. Here is the latest National Weather Service forecast for Blair and Bedford counties, including

miles an hour. Wednesday night, mostly clear through 2 a.m., then becoming partly cloudy. Lows in the mid-50s. West winds around 5 miles an hour. Here is the latest National Weather Service forecast for Cambria County, including the city of Johnstown. Rest of today, mostly cloudy between 10 a.m. and noon, then becoming partly sunny. Highs in the lower 70s. North winds 10 to 15 miles an hour. Tonight, mostly clear. Lows in the lower 50s. Northwest winds 5 to 10 miles an hour. Gusts up to 25 miles an hour through midnight. Wednesday, patchy fog before 8 a.m. Sunny. Highs in the mid-70s. Northwest winds 5 to 10 miles an hour. Wednesday night, mostly clear through midnight, then becoming partly cloudy. Lows in the mid-50s. West winds around 5 miles an hour, becoming south after midnight. And now the extended forecast for south central Pennsylvania. Thursday, mostly sunny with a slight chance of showers and thunderstorms. Highs in the lower 80s. Chance of rain 20%. Thursday night, mostly cloudy with a chance of showers and thunderstorms. Lows in the lower 60s. Chance of rain 50%. Friday, showers likely and a chance of thunderstorms. Highs in the upper 70s. Chance of rain 70%. Friday night, showers likely and a chance of thunderstorms. Lows in the lower 60s. Chance of rain 70%. Saturday, showers likely and a chance of thunderstorms. Highs in the upper 70s. Chance of rain 70%. Saturday night, partly cloudy. Lows in the lower 60s. Sunday, mostly sunny. Highs in the lower 80s. Sunday night, partly cloudy. Lows in the mid-60s. Monday, mostly sunny. Highs in the mid-80s. The 8 to 14 day outlook, from Tuesday, June 30th to Monday, July 6th, calls for above normal temperatures and above normal precipitation. Normal high temperatures across central Pennsylvania during this period range from the mid-70s over the Allegheny Mountains to the mid-80s across the lower Susquehanna Valley. Normal lows range from the mid-50s over the Alleghenies to the mid-60s across the lower Susquehanna Valley. Here are the 10 a.m. conditions in the Altoona area. In Altoona, it was cloudy. The temperature was 61 degrees, the dew point 56, and the relative humidity 83%. The wind was north at 12 miles an hour. The pressure was 30.01 inches and rising. At State College, it was cloudy. The temperature was 63 degrees, the dew point 55, and the relative humidity 77%. The wind was north at 7 miles an hour. The pressure was 30.00 inches and rising. Now, a few other local conditions: Johnstown, cloudy 57, Dubois, mostly sunny 61, La Trobe, cloudy 63, Pittsburgh, mostly sunny 66, Erie, sunny 64, Bradford, sunny 61. To the south and east, York, light rain 64, Selams Grove partly sunny 66, Harrisburg light rain 66, Philadelphia light rain 72, Baltimore light rain 72, Washington DC heavy rain and fog 69. Once again, in Altoona it was 61 degrees under cloudy skies. And at State College it was 63 degrees under cloudy skies. This is NOAA Weather Radio, All Hazards Station WNG 589. 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Here's the hazardous weather outlook for the following counties: Bedford, Blair, Cambria, and Huntingdon. For today and tonight, the probability for widespread hazardous weather is low. And now the extended outlook for the period Wednesday through Monday. Hot and humid conditions are forecast to return next week and will result in an increased risk of heat-related illness Monday into the first week of July. Periods of rain are ongoing this morning across southeastern Pennsylvania today. This activity will pivot off to the east out of the Commonwealth into New Jersey by the evening. Elsewhere, cloudy skies this morning will give way to increasing sunshine for the afternoon. High temperatures will be in the 70s statewide. Dry weather and pleasant conditions with low humidity are expected tonight through Wednesday, with more rain showers and scattered thunderstorms forecast Thursday and Friday. Unsettled weather will linger into the last weekend of June.

High temperatures from midweek into the weekend will be in the 75 to 85 degree range. Building to potentially hazardous heat and humidity looks to make a comeback by early next week with heat risk concerns lasting into early July. Here is the latest National Weather Service forecast for Blair and Bedford counties, including the city of Altoona. Rest of today, cloudy with a slight chance of showers between 10 a.m. and noon, then partly sunny this afternoon. Rainfall amounts less than a tenth of an inch. Highs in the mid-70s. North winds 10 to 15 miles an hour. Chance of rain 20%. Tonight, mostly clear. Lows in the lower 50s. Northwest winds 5 to 10 miles an hour. Gusts up to 25 miles an hour through midnight. Wednesday, sunny. Highs in the upper 70s. Northwest winds 5 to 10 miles an hour. Wednesday night, mostly clear through 2 a.m., then becoming partly cloudy. Lows in the mid-50s. West winds around 5 miles an hour. Here is the latest National Weather Service forecast for Cambria County, including the city of Johnstown. Rest of today, mostly cloudy between 10 a.m. and noon, then becoming partly sunny. Highs in the lower 70s. North winds 10 to 15 miles an hour. Tonight, mostly clear. Lows in the lower 50s. Northwest winds 5 to 10 miles an hour. Gusts up to 25 miles an hour through midnight. Wednesday, patchy fog before 8 a.m. Sunny. Highs in the mid-70s. Northwest winds 5 to 10 miles an hour. Wednesday night, mostly clear through midnight, then becoming partly cloudy. Lows in the mid-50s. West winds around 5 miles an hour, becoming south after midnight. And now the extended forecast for South Central Pennsylvania. Thursday, mostly sunny with a slight chance of showers and thunderstorms. Highs in the lower 80s. Chance of rain 20%. Thursday night, mostly cloudy with a chance of showers and thunderstorms. Lows in the lower 60s. Chance of rain 50%. Friday, showers likely and a chance of thunderstorms. Highs in the upper 70s. Chance of rain 70%. Friday night, showers likely and a chance of thunderstorms. Lows in the lower 60s. Chance of rain 70%. Saturday, showers likely and a chance of thunderstorms. Highs in the upper 70s. Chance of rain 70%. Saturday night, partly cloudy. Lows in the lower 60s. Sunday, mostly sunny. Highs in the lower 80s. Sunday night, partly cloudy. Lows in the mid-60s. Monday, mostly sunny. Highs in the mid-80s. The 8 to 14 day outlook, from Tuesday, June 30th to Monday, July 6th, calls for above normal temperatures and above normal precipitation. Normal high temperatures across central Pennsylvania during this period range from the mid-70s over the Allegheny Mountains to the mid-80s across the lower Susquehanna Valley. Normal lows range from the mid-50s over the Alleghenies to the mid-60s across the lower Susquehanna Valley. Here are the 10 a.m. conditions in the Altoona area. In Altoona, it was cloudy. The temperature was 61 degrees, the dew point 56, and the relative humidity 83%. The wind was north at 12 miles an hour. The pressure was 30.01 inches and rising. At State College, it was cloudy. The temperature was 63 degrees, the dew point 55, and the relative humidity 77%. The wind was north at 7 miles an hour. The pressure was 30.00 inches and rising. Now, a few other local conditions: Johnstown, cloudy 57, Dubois, mostly sunny 61, La Trobe, cloudy 63, Pittsburgh, mostly sunny 66, Erie, sunny 64, Bradford, sunny 61. To the south and east, York, light rain 64, Selins Grove, partly sunny 66, Harrisburg, light rain 66, Philadelphia, light rain 72, Baltimore, light rain 72, Washington, D.C., heavy rain and fog 69. Once again, in Altoona it was 61 degrees under cloudy skies. And at State College it was 63 degrees under cloudy skies. This is NOAA Weather Radio, All Hazards Station WNG 589. 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
Here's the hazardous weather outlook for the following counties: Bedford, Blair, Cambria, and Huntingdon. For today and tonight, the probability for widespread hazardous weather is low. And now the extended outlook for the period Wednesday through Monday. Hot and humid conditions are forecast to return next week and will result in an increased risk of heat-related illness Monday into the first week of July. Periods of rain are ongoing this morning across southeastern Pennsylvania today. This activity will pivot off to the east out of the Commonwealth into New Jersey by the evening. Elsewhere, cloudy skies this morning will give way to increasing sunshine for the afternoon. High temperatures will be in the 70s statewide. Dry weather and pleasant conditions with low humidity are expected tonight through Wednesday, with more rain showers and scattered thunderstorms forecast Thursday and Friday. Unsettled weather will linger into the last weekend of June. High temperatures from midweek into the weekend will be in the 75 to 85 degree range. Building to potentially hazardous heat and humidity looks to make a comeback by early next week, with heat risk concerns lasting into early July. Here is the latest National Weather Service forecast for Blair and Bedford counties, including the city of Altoona. Rest of today, cloudy with a slight chance of showers between 10 a.m. and noon, then partly sunny this afternoon. Rainfall amounts less than a tenth of an inch. Highs in the mid-70s. North winds 10 to 15 miles an hour. Chance of rain 20%. Tonight, mostly clear. Lows in the lower 50s. Northwest winds 5 to 10 miles an hour. Gusts up to 25 miles an hour through midnight. Wednesday, sunny. Highs in the upper 70s. Northwest winds 5 to 10 miles an hour. Wednesday night, mostly clear through 2 a.m., then becoming partly cloudy. Lows in the mid-50s. West winds around 5 miles an hour. Here is the latest National Weather Service forecast for Cambria County, including the city of Johnstown. Rest of today, mostly cloudy between 10 a.m. and noon, then becoming partly sunny. Highs in the lower 70s. North winds 10 to 15 miles an hour. Tonight, mostly clear. Lows in the lower 50s. Northwest winds 5 to 10 miles an hour. Gusts up to 25 miles an hour through midnight. Wednesday, patchy fog before 8 a.m. Sunny. Highs in the mid-70s. Northwest winds 5 to 10 miles an hour. Wednesday night, mostly clear through midnight, then becoming partly cloudy. Lows in the mid-50s. West winds around 5 miles an hour, becoming south after midnight. And now the extended forecast for south central Pennsylvania. Thursday, mostly sunny with a slight chance of showers and thunderstorms. Highs in the lower 80s. Chance of rain 20%. Thursday night, mostly cloudy with a chance of showers and thunderstorms. Lows in the lower 60s. Chance of rain 50%. Friday, showers likely and a chance of thunderstorms. Highs in the upper 70s. Chance of rain 70%. Friday night, showers likely and a chance of thunderstorms. Lows in the lower 60s. Chance of rain 70%. Saturday, showers likely and a chance of thunderstorms. Highs in the upper 70s. Chance of rain 70%. Saturday night, partly cloudy. Lows in the lower 60s. Sunday, mostly sunny. Highs in the lower 80s. Sunday night, partly cloudy. Lows in the mid-60s. Monday, mostly sunny. Highs in the mid-80s. The 8 to 14 day outlook, from Tuesday, June 30th to Monday, July 6th, calls for above normal temperatures and above normal precipitation. Normal high temperatures across central Pennsylvania during this period range from the mid-70s over the Allegheny Mountains to the mid-80s across the lower Susquehanna Valley. Normal lows range from the mid-50s over the Alleghenies to the mid-60s across the lower Susquehanna Valley. Here are the 10 a.m. conditions in the Altoona area. In Altoona, it was cloudy. The temperature was 61 degrees, the dew point 56, and the relative humidity 83%. The wind was north at 12 miles an hour. The pressure was 30.01 inches and rising. At State College, it was cloudy. The temperature was 63 degrees, the dew point 55, and the relative humidity 77%.
The wind was north at 7 miles an hour. The pressure was 30.00 inches and rising. Now, a few other local conditions: Johnstown, cloudy 57, Dubois, mostly sunny 61, La Trobe, cloudy 63, Pittsburgh, mostly sunny 66, Erie, sunny 64, Bradford, sunny 61. To the south and east, York, light rain 64, Selins Grove, partly sunny 66, Harrisburg, light rain 66, Philadelphia, light rain 72, Baltimore, light rain 72, Washington, D.C., heavy rain and fog 69. Once again, in Altoona it was 61 degrees under cloudy skies. And at State College it was 63 degrees under cloudy skies. 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Here's the hazardous weather outlook for the following counties: Bedford, Blair, Cambria, and Huntingdon. For today and tonight, the probability for widespread hazardous weather is low. And now the extended outlook for the period Wednesday through Monday. Hot and humid conditions are forecast to return next week and will result in an increased risk of heat-related illness Monday into the first week of July. Periods of rain are ongoing this morning across southeastern Pennsylvania today. This activity will pivot off to the east out of the Commonwealth into New Jersey by the evening. Elsewhere, cloudy skies this morning will give way to increasing sunshine for the afternoon. High temperatures will be in the 70s statewide. Dry weather and pleasant conditions with low humidity are expected tonight through Wednesday, with more rain showers and scattered thunderstorms forecast Thursday and Friday. Unsettled weather will linger into the last weekend of June. High temperatures from midweek into the weekend will be in the 75 to 85 degree range. Building to potentially hazardous heat and humidity looks to make a comeback by early next week, with heat risk concerns lasting into early July. Here is the latest National Weather Service forecast for Blair and Bedford counties, including the city of Altoona. Rest of today, cloudy with a slight chance of showers between 10 a.m. and noon, then partly sunny this afternoon. Rainfall amounts less than a tenth of an inch. Highs in the mid-70s. North winds 10 to 15 miles an hour. Chance of rain 20%. Tonight, mostly clear. Lows in the lower 50s. Northwest winds 5 to 10 miles an hour. Gusts up to 25 miles an hour through midnight. Wednesday, sunny. Highs in the upper 70s. Northwest winds 5 to 10 miles an hour. Wednesday night, mostly clear through 2 a.m., then becoming partly cloudy. Lows in the mid-50s. West winds around 5 miles an hour. Here is the latest National Weather Service forecast for Cambria County, including the city of Johnstown. Rest of today, mostly cloudy between 10 a.m. and noon, then becoming partly sunny. Highs in the lower 70s. North winds 10 to 15 miles an hour. Tonight, mostly clear. Lows in the lower 50s. Northwest winds 5 to 10 miles an hour. Gusts up to 25 miles an hour through midnight. Wednesday, patchy fog before 8 a.m. Sunny. Highs in the mid-70s. Northwest winds 5 to 10 miles an hour. Wednesday night, mostly clear through midnight, then becoming partly cloudy. Lows in the mid-50s. West winds around 5 miles an hour, becoming south after midnight. And now the extended forecast for South Central Pennsylvania. Thursday, mostly sunny with a slight chance of showers and thunderstorms. Highs in the lower 80s. Chance of rain 20%. Thursday night, mostly cloudy with a chance of showers and thunderstorms. Lows in the lower 60s. Chance of rain 50%. Friday, showers likely and a chance of thunderstorms. Highs in the upper 70s. Chance of rain 70%. Friday night, showers likely and a chance of thunderstorms. Lows in the lower 60s. Chance of rain 70%. Saturday, showers likely and a chance of thunderstorms. Highs in the upper 70s. Chance of rain 70%. Saturday night, partly cloudy. Lows in the lower 60s. Sunday, mostly sunny. Highs in the lower 80s. Sunday night, partly cloudy. Lows in the mid-60s. Monday, mostly sunny.
highs in the mid-80s. The 8 to 14 day outlook, from Tuesday, June 30th to Monday, July 6th, calls for above normal temperatures and above normal precipitation. Normal high temperatures across central Pennsylvania during this period range from the mid-70s over the Allegheny Mountains to the mid-80s across the lower Susquehanna Valley. Normal lows range from the mid-50s over the Alleghenies to the mid-60s across the lower Susquehanna Valley. Here are the 10 a.m. conditions in the Altoona area. In Altoona, it was cloudy. The temperature was 61 degrees, the dew point 56, and the relative humidity 83%. The wind was north at 12 miles an hour. The pressure was 30.01 inches and rising. At State College, it was cloudy. The temperature was 63 degrees, the dew point 55, and the relative humidity 77%. The wind was north at 7 miles an hour. The pressure was 30.00 inches and rising. Now, a few other local conditions: Johnstown, cloudy 57, Dubois, mostly sunny 61, La Trobe, cloudy 63, Pittsburgh, mostly sunny 66, Erie, sunny 64, Bradford, sunny 61. To the south and east, York, light rain 64, Selins Grove, partly sunny 66, Harrisburg, light rain 66, Philadelphia, light rain 72, Baltimore, light rain 72, Washington, D.C., heavy rain and fog 69. Once again, in Altoona it was 61 degrees under cloudy skies. And at State College it was 63 degrees under cloudy skies. This is NOAA Weather Radio, All Hazards Station WNG 589. 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Here's the hazardous weather outlook for the following counties: Bedford, Blair, Cambria, and Huntingdon. For today and tonight, the probability for widespread hazardous weather is low. And now the extended outlook for the period Wednesday through Monday. Hot and humid conditions are forecast to return next week and will result in an increased risk of heat-related illness Monday into the first week of July. Periods of rain are ongoing this morning across southeastern Pennsylvania today. This activity will pivot off to the east out of the Commonwealth into New Jersey by the evening. Elsewhere, cloudy skies this morning will give way to increasing sunshine for the afternoon. High temperatures will be in the 70s statewide. Dry weather and pleasant conditions with low humidity are expected tonight through Wednesday, with more rain showers and scattered thunderstorms forecast Thursday and Friday. Unsettled weather will linger into the last weekend of June. High temperatures from midweek into the weekend will be in the 75 to 85 degree range. Building to potentially hazardous heat and humidity looks to make a comeback by early next week, with heat risk concerns lasting into early July. Here is the latest National Weather Service forecast for Blair and Bedford counties, including the city of Altoona. Rest of today, cloudy with a slight chance of showers between 10 a.m. and noon, then partly sunny this afternoon. Rainfall amounts less than a tenth of an inch. Highs in the mid-70s. North winds 10 to 15 miles an hour. Chance of rain 20%. Tonight, mostly clear. Lows in the lower 50s. Northwest winds 5 to 10 miles an hour. Gusts up to 25 miles an hour through midnight. Wednesday, sunny. Highs in the upper 70s. Northwest winds 5 to 10 miles an hour. Wednesday night, mostly clear through 2 a.m., then becoming partly cloudy. Lows in the mid-50s. West winds around 5 miles an hour. Here is the latest National Weather Service forecast for Cambria County, including the city of Johnstown. Rest of today, mostly cloudy between 10 a.m. and noon, then becoming partly sunny. Highs in the lower 70s. North winds 10 to 15 miles an hour. Tonight, mostly clear. Lows in the lower 50s. Northwest winds 5 to 10 miles an hour. Gusts up to 25 miles an hour through midnight. Wednesday, patchy fog before 8 a.m. Sunny. Highs in the mid-70s. Northwest winds 5 to 10 miles an hour. Wednesday night, mostly clear through midnight, then becoming partly cloudy. Lows in the mid-50s. West winds around 5 miles an hour, becoming south after midnight. And now the extended forecast for south central Pennsylvania.
Thursday, mostly sunny with a slight chance of showers and thunderstorms. Highs in the lower 80s. Chance of rain 20%. Thursday night, mostly cloudy with a chance of showers and thunderstorms. Lows in the lower 60s. Chance of rain 50%. Friday, showers likely and a chance of thunderstorms. Highs in the upper 70s. Chance of rain 70%. Friday night, showers likely and a chance of thunderstorms. Lows in the lower 60s. Chance of rain 70%. Saturday, showers likely and a chance of thunderstorms. Highs in the upper 70s. Chance of rain 70%. Saturday night, partly cloudy. Lows in the lower 60s. Sunday, mostly sunny. Highs in the lower 80s. Sunday night, partly cloudy. Lows in the mid-60s. Monday, mostly sunny. Highs in the mid-80s. The 8 to 14 day outlook, from Tuesday, June 30th to Monday, July 6th, calls for above normal temperatures and above normal precipitation. Normal high temperatures across central Pennsylvania during this period range from the mid-70s over the Allegheny Mountains to the mid-80s across the lower Susquehanna Valley. Normal lows range from the mid-50s over the Alleghenies to the mid-60s across the lower Susquehanna Valley. Here are the 10 a.m. conditions in the Altoona area. In Altoona, it was cloudy. The temperature was 61 degrees, the dew point 56, and the relative humidity 83%. The wind was north at 12 miles an hour. The pressure was 30.01 inches and rising. At State College, it was cloudy. The temperature was 63 degrees, the dew point 55, and the relative humidity 77%. The wind was north at 7 miles an hour. The pressure was 30.00 inches and rising. Now, a few other local conditions: Johnstown, cloudy 57, DuBois, mostly sunny 61, La Trobe, cloudy 63, Pittsburgh, mostly sunny 66, Erie, sunny 64, Bradford, sunny 61. To the south and east, York, light rain 64, Selams Grove partly sunny 66, Harrisburg light rain 66, Philadelphia light rain 72, Baltimore light rain 72, Washington D.C. heavy rain and fog 69. Once again, in Altoona it was 61 degrees under cloudy skies. And at State College it was 63 degrees under cloudy skies. This is NOAA Weather Radio, All Hazards Station WMG 589. 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Here's the hazardous weather outlook for the following counties: Bedford, Blair, Cambria, and Huntingdon. For today and tonight, the probability for widespread hazardous weather is low. And now the extended outlook for the period Wednesday through Monday. Hot and humid conditions are forecast to return next week and will result in an increased risk of heat-related illness Monday into the first week of July. Periods of rain are ongoing this morning across southeastern Pennsylvania today. This activity will pivot off to the east out of the Commonwealth into New Jersey by the evening. Elsewhere, cloudy skies this morning will give way to increasing sunshine for the afternoon. High temperatures will be in the 70s statewide. Dry weather and pleasant conditions with low humidity are expected tonight through Wednesday, with more rain showers and scattered thunderstorms forecast Thursday and Friday. Unsettled weather will linger into the last weekend of June. High temperatures from midweek into the weekend will be in the 75 to 85 degree range. Building to potentially hazardous heat and humidity looks to make a comeback by early next week, with heat risk concerns lasting into early July. Here is the latest National Weather Service forecast for Blair and Bedford counties, including the city of Altoona. Rest of today, cloudy with a slight chance of showers between 10 a.m. and noon, then partly sunny this afternoon. Rainfall amounts less than a tenth of an inch. Highs in the mid-70s. North winds 10 to 15 miles an hour. Chance of rain 20%. Tonight, mostly clear. Lows in the lower 50s. Northwest winds 5 to 10 miles an hour. Gusts up to 25 miles an hour through midnight. Wednesday, sunny. Highs in the upper 70s. Northwest winds 5 to 10 miles an hour. Wednesday night, mostly clear through 2 a.m., then becoming partly cloudy. Lows in the mid-50s.
west winds around 5 miles an hour. Here is the latest National Weather Service forecast for Cambria County, including the city of Johnstown. Rest of today, mostly cloudy between 10 a.m. and noon, then becoming partly sunny. Highs in the lower 70s. North winds 10 to 15 miles an hour. Tonight, mostly clear. Lows in the lower 50s. Northwest winds 5 to 10 miles an hour. Gusts up to 25 miles an hour through midnight. Wednesday, patchy fog before 8 a.m. Sunny. Highs in the mid-70s. Northwest winds 5 to 10 miles an hour. Wednesday night, mostly clear through midnight, then becoming partly cloudy. Lows in the mid-50s. West winds around 5 miles an hour, becoming south after midnight. And now the extended forecast for South Central Pennsylvania. Thursday, mostly sunny with a slight chance of showers and thunderstorms. Highs in the lower 80s. Chance of rain 20%. Thursday night, mostly cloudy with a chance of showers and thunderstorms. Lows in the lower 60s. Chance of rain 50%. Friday, showers likely and a chance of thunderstorms. Highs in the upper 70s. Chance of rain 70%. Friday night, showers likely and a chance of thunderstorms. Lows in the lower 60s. Chance of rain 70%. Saturday, showers likely and a chance of thunderstorms. Highs in the upper 70s. Chance of rain 70%. Saturday night, partly cloudy. Lows in the lower 60s. Sunday, mostly sunny. Highs in the lower 80s. Sunday night, partly cloudy. Lows in the mid-60s. Monday, mostly sunny. Highs in the mid-80s. The 8 to 14 day outlook, from Tuesday, June 30th to Monday, July 6th, calls for above normal temperatures and above normal precipitation. Normal high temperatures across central Pennsylvania during this period range from the mid-70s over the Allegheny Mountains to the mid-80s across the lower Susquehanna Valley. Normal lows range from the mid-50s over the Alleghenies to the mid-60s across the lower Susquehanna Valley. Here are the 11 a.m. conditions in the Altoona area. In Altoona, it was cloudy. The temperature was 63 degrees, the dew point 56, and the relative humidity 78%. The wind was north at 12 miles an hour. The pressure was 30.00 inches and falling. Now, a few other local conditions: Johnstown, cloudy 59, Dubois, mostly sunny 65, La Trobe, partly sunny 64, Pittsburgh, mostly sunny 69, Erie, mostly sunny 64, Bradford, sunny 64. To the south and east, York, light rain 65, Selins Grove, cloudy 67, Harrisburg, light rain 67, Philadelphia, cloudy 72, Baltimore, heavy rain and fog 69, Washington, D.C., light rain 68. Once again, in Altoona, it was 63 degrees under cloudy skies. This is NOAA Weather Radio, all hazards station WNG 589. 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Here's the hazardous weather outlook for the following counties: Bedford, Blair, Cambria, and Huntingdon. For today and tonight, the probability for widespread hazardous weather is low. And now the extended outlook for the period Wednesday through Monday. Hot and humid conditions are forecast to return next week and will result in an increased risk of heat-related illness Monday into the first week of July. Periods of rain are ongoing this morning across southeastern Pennsylvania today. This activity will pivot off to the east out of the Commonwealth into New Jersey by the evening. Elsewhere, cloudy skies this morning will give way to increasing sunshine for the afternoon. High temperatures will be in the 70s statewide. Dry weather and pleasant conditions with low humidity are expected tonight through Wednesday, with more rain showers and scattered thunderstorms forecast Thursday and Friday. Unsettled weather will linger into the last weekend of June. High temperatures from midweek into the weekend will be in the 75 to 85 degree range. Building to potentially hazardous heat and humidity looks to make a comeback by early next week, with heat risk concerns lasting into early July. Here is the latest National Weather Service forecast for Blair and Bedford counties, including the city of Altoona.
Rest of today, cloudy with a slight chance of showers between 10 a.m. and noon, then partly sunny this afternoon. Rainfall amounts less than a tenth of an inch. Highs in the mid-70s. North winds 10 to 15 miles an hour. Chance of rain 20%. Tonight, mostly clear. Lows in the lower 50s. Northwest winds 5 to 10 miles an hour. Gusts up to 25 miles an hour through midnight. Wednesday, sunny. Highs in the upper 70s. Northwest winds 5 to 10 miles an hour. Wednesday night, mostly clear through 2 a.m., then becoming partly cloudy. Lows in the mid-50s. West winds around 5 miles an hour. Here is the latest National Weather Service forecast for Cambria County, including the city of Johnstown. Rest of today, mostly cloudy between 10 a.m. and noon, then becoming partly sunny. Highs in the lower 70s. North winds 10 to 15 miles an hour. Tonight, mostly clear. Lows in the lower 50s. Northwest winds 5 to 10 miles an hour. Gusts up to 25 miles an hour through midnight. Wednesday, patchy fog before 8 a.m. Sunny. Highs in the mid-70s. Northwest winds 5 to 10 miles an hour. Wednesday night, mostly clear through midnight, then becoming partly cloudy. Lows in the mid-50s. West winds around 5 miles an hour, becoming south after midnight. And now the extended forecast for South Central Pennsylvania. Thursday, mostly sunny with a slight chance of showers and thunderstorms. Highs in the lower 80s. Chance of rain 20%. Thursday night, mostly cloudy with a chance of showers and thunderstorms. Lows in the lower 60s. Chance of rain 50%. Friday, showers likely and a chance of thunderstorms. Highs in the upper 70s. Chance of rain 70%. Friday night, showers likely and a chance of thunderstorms. Lows in the lower 60s. Chance of rain 70%. Saturday, showers likely and a chance of thunderstorms. Highs in the upper 70s. Chance of rain 70%. Saturday night, partly cloudy. Lows in the lower 60s. Sunday, mostly sunny. Highs in the lower 80s. Sunday night, partly cloudy. Lows in the mid-60s. Monday, mostly sunny. Highs in the mid-80s. The 8 to 14 day outlook, from Tuesday, June 30th to Monday, July 6th, calls for above normal temperatures and above normal precipitation. Normal high temperatures across central Pennsylvania during this period range from the mid-70s over the Allegheny Mountains to the mid-80s across the lower Susquehanna Valley. Normal lows range from the mid-50s over the Alleghenies to the mid-60s across the lower Susquehanna Valley. Here are the 11 a.m. conditions in the Altoona area. In Altoona, it was cloudy. The temperature was 63 degrees, the dew point 56, and the relative humidity 78%. The wind was north at 12 miles an hour. The pressure was 30.00 inches and falling. Now, a few other local conditions: Johnstown, cloudy 59, Dubois, mostly sunny 65, La Trobe, partly sunny 64, Pittsburgh, mostly sunny 69, Erie, mostly sunny 64, Bradford, sunny 64. To the south and east, York, light rain 65, Selinsgrove Grove, cloudy 67, Harrisburg, light rain 67, Philadelphia, cloudy 72, Baltimore, heavy rain and fog 69, Washington, D.C., light rain 68. Once again, in Altoona, it was 63 degrees under cloudy skies. This is NOAA Weather Radio, all hazards station WNG 589. 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Here's the hazardous weather outlook for the following counties: Bedford, Blair, Cambria, and Huntingdon. For today and tonight, the probability for widespread hazardous weather is low. And now the extended outlook for the period Wednesday through Monday. Hot and humid conditions are forecast to return next week and will result in an increased risk of heat-related illness Monday into the first week of July. Periods of rain are ongoing this morning across southeastern Pennsylvania today. This activity will pivot off to the east out of the Commonwealth into New Jersey by the evening. Elsewhere, cloudy skies this morning will give way to increasing sunshine for the afternoon.
High temperatures will be in the 70s statewide. Dry weather and pleasant conditions with low humidity are expected tonight through Wednesday, with more rain showers and scattered thunderstorms forecast Thursday and Friday. Unsettled weather will linger into the last weekend of June. High temperatures from midweek into the weekend will be in the 75 to 85 degree range. Building to potentially hazardous heat and humidity looks to make a comeback by early next week, with heat risk concerns lasting into early July. Here is the latest National Weather Service forecast for Blair and Bedford counties, including the city of Altoona. Rest of today, cloudy with a slight chance of showers between 10 a.m. and noon, then partly sunny this afternoon. Rainfall amounts less than a tenth of an inch. Highs in the mid-70s. North winds 10 to 15 miles an hour. Chance of rain 20%. Tonight, mostly clear. Lows in the lower 50s. Northwest winds 5 to 10 miles an hour. Gusts up to 25 miles an hour through midnight. Wednesday, sunny. Highs in the upper 70s. Northwest winds 5 to 10 miles an hour. Wednesday night, mostly clear through 2 a.m., then becoming partly cloudy. Lows in the mid-50s. West winds around 5 miles an hour. Here is the latest National Weather Service forecast for Cambria County, including the city of Johnstown. Rest of today, mostly cloudy between 10 a.m. and noon, then becoming partly sunny. Highs in the lower 70s. North winds 10 to 15 miles an hour. Tonight, mostly clear. Lows in the lower 50s. Northwest winds 5 to 10 miles an hour. Gusts up to 25 miles an hour through midnight. Wednesday, patchy fog before 8 a.m. Sunny. Highs in the mid-70s. Northwest winds 5 to 10 miles an hour. Wednesday night, mostly clear through midnight, then becoming partly cloudy. Lows in the mid-50s. West winds around 5 miles an hour, becoming south after midnight. And now the extended forecast for South Central Pennsylvania. Thursday, mostly sunny with a slight chance of showers and thunderstorms. Highs in the lower 80s. Chance of rain 20%. Thursday night, mostly cloudy with a chance of showers and thunderstorms. Lows in the lower 60s. Chance of rain 50%. Friday, showers likely and a chance of thunderstorms. Highs in the upper 70s. Chance of rain 70%. Friday night, showers likely and a chance of thunderstorms. Lows in the lower 60s. Chance of rain 70%. Saturday, showers likely and a chance of thunderstorms. Highs in the upper 70s. Chance of rain 70%. Saturday night, partly cloudy. Lows in the lower 60s. Sunday, mostly sunny. Highs in the lower 80s. Sunday night, partly cloudy. Lows in the mid-60s. Monday, mostly sunny. Highs in the mid-80s. The 8 to 14 day outlook, from Tuesday, June 30th to Monday, July 6th, calls for above normal temperatures and above normal precipitation. Normal high temperatures across central Pennsylvania during this period range from the mid-70s over the Allegheny Mountains to the mid-80s across the lower Susquehanna Valley. Normal lows range from the mid-50s over the Alleghenies to the mid-60s across the lower Susquehanna Valley. Here are the 11 a.m. conditions in the Altoona area. In Altoona, it was cloudy. The temperature was 63 degrees, the dew point 56, and the relative humidity 78%. The wind was north at 12 miles an hour. The pressure was 30.00 inches and falling. Now, a few other local conditions: Johnstown, cloudy 59, Dubois, mostly sunny 65, La Trobe, partly sunny 64, Pittsburgh, mostly sunny 69, Erie, mostly sunny 64, Bradford, sunny 64. To the south and east, York, light rain 65, Sealands Grove, cloudy 67, Harrisburg, light rain 67, Philadelphia, cloudy 72, Baltimore, heavy rain and fog 69, Washington, D.C., light rain 68. Once again, in Altoona, it was 63 degrees under cloudy skies. This is NOAA Weather Radio, all hazards station WNG 589. 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
Here's the hazardous weather outlook for the following counties: Bedford, Blair, Cambria, and Huntingdon. For today and tonight, the probability for widespread hazardous weather is low. And now the extended outlook for the period Wednesday through Monday. Hot and humid conditions are forecast to return next week and will result in an increased risk of heat-related illness Monday into the first week of July. Periods of rain are ongoing this morning across southeastern Pennsylvania today. This activity will pivot off to the east out of the Commonwealth into New Jersey by the evening. Elsewhere, cloudy skies this morning will give way to increasing sunshine for the afternoon. High temperatures will be in the 70s statewide. Dry weather and pleasant conditions with low humidity are expected tonight through Wednesday, with more rain showers and scattered thunderstorms forecast Thursday and Friday. Unsettled weather will linger into the last weekend of June. High temperatures from midweek into the weekend will be in the 75 to 85 degree range. Building to potentially hazardous heat and humidity looks to make a comeback by early next week, with heat risk concerns lasting into early July. Here is the latest National Weather Service forecast for Blair and Bedford counties, including the city of Altoona. Rest of today, cloudy with a slight chance of showers between 10 a.m. and noon, then partly sunny this afternoon. Rainfall amounts less than a tenth of an inch. Highs in the mid-70s. North winds 10 to 15 miles an hour. Chance of rain 20%. Tonight, mostly clear. Lows in the lower 50s. Northwest winds 5 to 10 miles an hour. Gusts up to 25 miles an hour through midnight. Wednesday, sunny. Highs in the upper 70s. Northwest winds 5 to 10 miles an hour. Wednesday night, mostly clear through 2 a.m., then becoming partly cloudy. Lows in the mid-50s. West winds around 5 miles an hour. Here is the latest National Weather Service forecast for Cambria County, including the city of Johnstown. Rest of today, mostly cloudy between 10 a.m. and noon, then becoming partly sunny. Highs in the lower 70s. North winds 10 to 15 miles an hour. Tonight, mostly clear. Lows in the lower 50s. Northwest winds 5 to 10 miles an hour. Gusts up to 25 miles an hour through midnight. Wednesday, patchy fog before 8 a.m. Sunny. Highs in the mid-70s. Northwest winds 5 to 10 miles an hour. Wednesday night, mostly clear through midnight, then becoming partly cloudy. Lows in the mid-50s. West winds around 5 miles an hour, becoming south after midnight. And now the extended forecast for South Central Pennsylvania. Thursday, mostly sunny with a slight chance of showers and thunderstorms. Highs in the lower 80s. Chance of rain 20%. Thursday night, mostly cloudy with a chance of showers and thunderstorms. Lows in the lower 60s. Chance of rain 50%. Friday, showers likely and a chance of thunderstorms. Highs in the upper 70s. Chance of rain 70%. Friday night, showers likely and a chance of thunderstorms. Lows in the lower 60s. Chance of rain 70%. Saturday, showers likely and a chance of thunderstorms. Highs in the upper 70s. Chance of rain 70%. Saturday night, partly cloudy. Lows in the lower 60s. Sunday, mostly sunny. Highs in the lower 80s. Sunday night, partly cloudy. Lows in the mid-60s. Monday, mostly sunny. Highs in the mid-80s. The 8 to 14 day outlook, from Tuesday, June 30th to Monday, July 6th, calls for above normal temperatures and above normal precipitation. Normal high temperatures across central Pennsylvania during this period range from the mid-70s over the Allegheny Mountains to the mid-80s across the lower Susquehanna Valley. Normal lows range from the mid-50s over the Alleghenies to the mid-60s across the lower Susquehanna Valley. Here are the 11 a.m. conditions in the Altoona area. In Altoona, it was cloudy. The temperature was 63 degrees, the dew point 56, and the relative humidity 78%. The wind was north at 12 miles an hour. The pressure was 30.00 inches and falling.
Now, a few other local conditions: Johnstown, cloudy 59, Dubois, mostly sunny 65, La Trobe, partly sunny 64, Pittsburgh, mostly sunny 69, Erie, mostly sunny 64, Bradford, sunny 64. To the south and east, York, light rain 65, Selinsgrove Grove cloudy 67, Harrisburg light rain 67, Philadelphia cloudy 72, Baltimore heavy rain and fog 69, Washington DC light rain 68. Once again, in Altoona it was 63 degrees under cloudy skies. 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Properly set weather radios, with the alarm device, will alert you when severe weather warnings or watches are issued. Programming on this station will be temporarily changed during severe weather, to bring you the latest information. Warnings and safety information from the National Weather Service may someday save your life or protect your property. Here's the hazardous weather outlook, for the following counties: Bedford, Blair, Cambria and Huntingdon. For today and tonight, the probability for widespread hazardous weather is low. And now the extended outlook for the period Wednesday through Monday. Hot and humid conditions are forecast to return next week and will result in an increased risk of heat-related illness Monday into the first week of July. Periods of rain are ongoing this morning across southeastern Pennsylvania today. This activity will pivot off to the east out of the Commonwealth into New Jersey by the evening. Elsewhere, cloudy skies this morning will give way to increasing sunshine for the afternoon. High temperatures will be in the 70s statewide. Dry weather and pleasant conditions with low humidity are expected tonight through Wednesday, with more rain showers and scattered thunderstorms forecast Thursday and Friday. Unsettled weather will linger into the last weekend of June. High temperatures from midweek into the weekend will be in the 75 to 85 degree range. Building to potentially hazardous heat and humidity looks to make a comeback by early next week, with heat risk concerns lasting into early July. Here is the latest National Weather Service forecast for Blair and Bedford counties, including the city of Altoona. Rest of today, cloudy with a slight chance of showers between 10 a.m. and noon, then partly sunny this afternoon. Rainfall amounts less than a tenth of an inch. Highs in the mid-70s. North winds 10 to 15 miles an hour. Chance of rain 20%. Tonight, mostly clear. Lows in the lower 50s. Northwest winds 5 to 10 miles an hour. Gusts up to 25 miles an hour through midnight. Wednesday, sunny. Highs in the upper 70s. Northwest winds 5 to 10 miles an hour. Wednesday night, mostly clear through 2 a.m., then becoming partly cloudy. Lows in the mid-50s. West winds around 5 miles an hour. Here is the latest National Weather Service forecast for Cambria County, including the city of Johnstown. Rest of today, mostly cloudy between 10 a.m. and noon, then becoming partly sunny. Highs in the lower 70s. North winds 10 to 15 miles an hour. Tonight, mostly clear. Lows in the lower 50s. Northwest winds 5 to 10 miles an hour. Gusts up to 25 miles an hour through midnight. Wednesday, patchy fog before 8 a.m. Sunny. Highs in the mid-70s. Northwest winds 5 to 10 miles an hour. Wednesday night, mostly clear through midnight, then becoming partly cloudy. Lows in the mid-50s. West winds around 5 miles an hour, becoming south after midnight. And now the extended forecast for South Central Pennsylvania. Thursday, mostly sunny with a slight chance of showers and thunderstorms. Highs in the lower 80s. Chance of rain 20%. Thursday night, mostly cloudy with a chance of showers and thunderstorms. Lows in the lower 60s. Chance of rain 50%. Friday, showers likely and a chance of thunderstorms. Highs in the upper 70s.
chance of rain 70%. Friday night, showers likely and a chance of thunderstorms. Lows in the lower 60s. Chance of rain 70%. Saturday, showers likely and a chance of thunderstorms. Highs in the upper 70s. Chance of rain 70%. Saturday night, partly cloudy. Lows in the lower 60s. Sunday, mostly sunny. Highs in the lower 80s. Sunday night, partly cloudy. Lows in the mid-60s. Monday, mostly sunny. Highs in the mid-80s. The 8 to 14 day outlook, from Tuesday, June 30th to Monday, July 6th, calls for above normal temperatures and above normal precipitation. Normal high temperatures across central Pennsylvania during this period range from the mid-70s over the Allegheny Mountains to the mid-80s across the lower Susquehanna Valley. Normal lows range from the mid-50s over the Alleghenies to the mid-60s across the lower Susquehanna Valley. Here are the 11 a.m. conditions in the Altoona area. In Altoona, it was cloudy. The temperature was 63 degrees, the dew point 56, and the relative humidity 78%. The wind was north at 12 miles an hour. The pressure was 30.00 inches and falling. Now, a few other local conditions: Johnstown, cloudy 59, Dubois, mostly sunny 65, La Trobe, partly sunny 64, Pittsburgh, mostly sunny 69, Erie, mostly sunny 64, Bradford, sunny 64. To the south and east, York, light rain 65, Selins Grove, cloudy 67, Harrisburg, light rain 67, Philadelphia, cloudy 72, Baltimore, heavy rain and fog 69, Washington, D.C., light rain 68. Once again, in Altoona, it was 63 degrees under cloudy skies. This is NOAA Weather Radio, all hazards station WMG 589. 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Here's the hazardous weather outlook for the following counties: Bedford, Blair, Cambria, and Huntingdon. For today and tonight, the probability for widespread hazardous weather is low. And now the extended outlook for the period Wednesday through Monday. Hot and humid conditions are forecast to return next week and will result in an increased risk of heat-related illness Monday into the first week of July. Periods of rain are ongoing this morning across southeastern Pennsylvania today. This activity will pivot off to the east out of the Commonwealth into New Jersey by the evening. Elsewhere, cloudy skies this morning will give way to increasing sunshine for the afternoon. High temperatures will be in the 70s statewide. Dry weather and pleasant conditions with low humidity are expected tonight through Wednesday, with more rain showers and scattered thunderstorms forecast Thursday and Friday. Unsettled weather will linger into the last weekend of June. High temperatures from midweek into the weekend will be in the 75 to 85 degree range. Building to potentially hazardous heat and humidity looks to make a comeback by early next week, with heat risk concerns lasting into early July. Here is the latest National Weather Service forecast for Blair and Bedford counties, including the city of Altoona. Rest of today, cloudy with a slight chance of showers between 10 a.m. and noon, then partly sunny this afternoon. Rainfall amounts less than a tenth of an inch. Highs in the mid-70s. North winds 10 to 15 miles an hour. Chance of rain 20%. Tonight, mostly clear. Lows in the lower 50s. Northwest winds 5 to 10 miles an hour. Gusts up to 25 miles an hour through midnight. Wednesday, sunny. Highs in the upper 70s. Northwest winds 5 to 10 miles an hour. Wednesday night, mostly clear through 2 a.m., then becoming partly cloudy. Lows in the mid-50s. West winds around 5 miles an hour. Here is the latest National Weather Service forecast for Cambria County, including the city of Johnstown. Rest of today, mostly cloudy between 10 a.m. and noon, then becoming partly sunny. Highs in the lower 70s. North winds 10 to 15 miles an hour. Tonight, mostly clear. Lows in the lower 50s. Northwest winds 5 to 10 miles an hour. Gusts up to 25 miles an hour through midnight. Wednesday, patchy fog before 8 a.m. Sunny. Highs in the mid-70s. Northwest winds 5 to 10 miles an hour.
Wednesday night, mostly clear through midnight, then becoming partly cloudy. Lows in the mid-50s. West winds around 5 miles an hour, becoming south after midnight. And now the extended forecast for south central Pennsylvania. Thursday, mostly sunny with a slight chance of showers and thunderstorms. Highs in the lower 80s.

lows in the lower 60s. Sunday, mostly sunny. Highs in the lower 80s. Sunday night, partly cloudy. Lows in the mid 60s. Monday, mostly sunny. Highs in the mid 80s. The 8 to 14 day outlook, from Tuesday, June 30th to Monday, July 6th, calls for above normal temperatures and above normal precipitation. Normal high temperatures across central Pennsylvania during this period range from the mid-70s over the Allegheny Mountains to the mid-80s across the lower Susquehanna Valley. Normal lows range from the mid-50s over the Alleghenies to the mid-60s across the lower Susquehanna Valley. Here are the 11 a.m. conditions in the Altoona area. In Altoona, it was cloudy. The temperature was 63 degrees, the dew point 56, and the relative humidity 78%. The wind was north at 12 miles an hour. The pressure was 30.00 inches and falling. Now, a few other local conditions: Johnstown, cloudy 59, Dubois, mostly sunny 65, Latrobe, partly sunny 64, Pittsburgh, mostly sunny 69, Erie, mostly sunny 64, Bradford, sunny 64. To the south and east, York, light rain 65, Selinsgrove Grove cloudy 67, Harrisburg light rain 67, Philadelphia cloudy 72, Baltimore heavy rain and fog 69, Washington DC light rain 68. Once again, in Altoona it was 63 degrees under cloudy skies. This is NOAA Weather Radio, all hazards station WNG 589. 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Here's the hazardous weather outlook for the following counties: Bedford, Blair, Cambria, and Huntingdon. For today and tonight, the probability for widespread hazardous weather is low. And now the extended outlook for the period Wednesday through Monday. Hot and humid conditions are forecast to return next week and will result in an increased risk of heat-related illness Monday into the first week of July. Periods of rain are ongoing this morning across southeastern Pennsylvania today. This activity will pivot off to the east out of the Commonwealth into New Jersey by the evening. Elsewhere, cloudy skies this morning will give way to increasing sunshine for the afternoon. High temperatures will be in the 70s statewide. Dry weather and pleasant conditions with low humidity are expected tonight through Wednesday, with more rain showers and scattered thunderstorms forecast Thursday and Friday. Unsettled weather will linger into the last weekend of June. High temperatures from midweek into the weekend will be in the 75 to 85 degree range. Building to potentially hazardous heat and humidity looks to make a comeback by early next week, with heat risk concerns lasting into early July. Here is the latest National Weather Service forecast for Blair and Bedford counties, including the city of Altoona. Rest of today, cloudy with a slight chance of showers between 10 a.m. and noon, then partly sunny this afternoon. Rainfall amounts less than a tenth of an inch. Highs in the mid-70s. North winds 10 to 15 miles an hour. Chance of rain 20%. Tonight, mostly clear. Lows in the lower 50s. Northwest winds 5 to 10 miles an hour. Gusts up to 25 miles an hour through midnight. Wednesday, sunny. Highs in the upper 70s. Northwest winds 5 to 10 miles an hour. Wednesday night, mostly clear through 2 a.m., then becoming partly cloudy. Lows in the mid-50s. West winds around 5 miles an hour. Here is the latest National Weather Service forecast for Cambria County, including the city of Johnstown. Rest of today, mostly cloudy between 10 a.m. and noon, then becoming partly sunny. Highs in the lower 70s. North winds 10 to 15 miles an hour. Tonight, mostly clear. Lows in the lower 50s. Northwest winds 5 to 10 miles an hour. Gusts up to 25 miles an hour through midnight. Wednesday, patchy fog before 8 a.m. Sunny. Highs in the mid-70s. Northwest winds 5 to 10 miles an hour. Wednesday night, mostly clear through midnight, then becoming partly cloudy. Lows in the mid-50s. West winds around 5 miles an hour, becoming south after midnight. And now the extended forecast for South Central Pennsylvania. Thursday, mostly sunny with a slight chance of showers and thunderstorms. Highs in the lower 80s. Chance of rain 20%.

Thursday night, mostly cloudy with a chance of showers and thunderstorms. Lows in the lower 60s. Chance of rain 50%. Friday, showers likely and a chance of thunderstorms. Highs in the upper 70s. Chance of rain 70%. Friday night, showers likely and a chance of thunderstorms. Lows in the lower 60s. Chance of rain 70%. Saturday, showers likely and a chance of thunderstorms. Highs in the upper 70s. Chance of rain 70%. Saturday night, partly cloudy. Lows in the lower 60s. Sunday, mostly sunny. Highs in the lower 80s. Sunday night, partly cloudy. Lows in the mid 60s. Monday, mostly sunny. Highs in the mid 80s. The 8 to 14 day outlook, from Tuesday, June 30th to Monday, July 6th, calls for above normal temperatures and above normal precipitation. Normal high temperatures across central Pennsylvania during this period range from the mid-70s over the Allegheny Mountains to the mid-80s across the lower Susquehanna Valley. Normal lows range from the mid-50s over the Alleghenies to the mid-60s across the lower Susquehanna Valley. Here are the 11 a.m. conditions in the Altoona area. In Altoona, it was cloudy. The temperature was 63 degrees, the dew point 56, and the relative humidity 78%. The wind was north at 12 miles an hour. The pressure was 30.00 inches and falling. Now, a few other local conditions: Johnstown, cloudy 59, Dubois, mostly sunny 65, La Trobe, partly sunny 64, Pittsburgh, mostly sunny 69, Erie, mostly sunny 64, Bradford, sunny 64. To the south and east, York, light rain 65, Sealands Grove cloudy 67, Harrisburg light rain 67, Philadelphia cloudy 72, Baltimore heavy rain and fog 69, Washington DC light rain 68. Once again, in Altoona it was 63 degrees under cloudy skies. 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Here's the hazardous weather outlook for the following counties: Bedford, Blair, Cambria, and Huntingdon. For today and tonight, the probability for widespread hazardous weather is low. And now the extended outlook for the period Wednesday through Monday. Hot and humid conditions are forecast to return next week and will result in an increased risk of heat-related illness Monday into the first week of July. Periods of rain are ongoing this morning across southeastern Pennsylvania today. This activity will pivot off to the east out of the Commonwealth into New Jersey by the evening. Elsewhere, cloudy skies this morning will give way to increasing sunshine for the afternoon. High temperatures will be in the 70s statewide. Dry weather and pleasant conditions with low humidity are expected tonight through Wednesday, with more rain showers and scattered thunderstorms forecast Thursday and Friday. Unsettled weather will linger into the last weekend of June. High temperatures from midweek into the weekend will be in the 75 to 85 degree range. Building to potentially hazardous heat and humidity looks to make a comeback by early next week, with heat risk concerns lasting into early July. Here is the latest National Weather Service forecast for Blair and Bedford counties, including the city of Altoona. Rest of today, cloudy with a slight chance of showers between 10 a.m. and noon, then partly sunny this afternoon. Rainfall amounts less than a tenth of an inch. Highs in the mid-70s. North winds 10 to 15 miles an hour. Chance of rain 20%. Tonight, mostly clear. Lows in the lower 50s. Northwest winds 5 to 10 miles an hour. Gusts up to 25 miles an hour through midnight. Wednesday, sunny. Highs in the upper 70s. Northwest winds 5 to 10 miles an hour. Wednesday night, mostly clear through 2 a.m., then becoming partly cloudy. Lows in the mid-50s. West winds around 5 miles an hour. Here is the latest National Weather Service forecast for Cambria County, including the city of Johnstown. Rest of today, mostly cloudy between 10 a.m. and noon, then becoming partly sunny. Highs in the lower 70s. North winds 10 to 15 miles an hour. Tonight, mostly clear. Lows in the lower 50s. Northwest winds 5 to 10 miles an hour.
gusts up to 25 miles an hour through midnight. Wednesday, patchy fog before 8 a.m. Sunny. Highs in the mid-70s. Northwest winds 5 to 10 miles an hour. Wednesday night, mostly clear through midnight, then becoming partly cloudy. Lows in the mid-50s. West winds around 5 miles an hour, becoming south after midnight. And now the extended forecast for South Central Pennsylvania. Thursday, mostly sunny with a slight chance of showers and thunderstorms. Highs in the lower 80s. Chance of rain 20%. Thursday night, mostly cloudy with a chance of showers and thunderstorms. Lows in the lower 60s. Chance of rain 50%. Friday, showers likely and a chance of thunderstorms. Highs in the upper 70s. Chance of rain 70%. Friday night, showers likely and a chance of thunderstorms. Lows in the lower 60s. Chance of rain 70%. Saturday, showers likely and a chance of thunderstorms. Highs in the upper 70s. Chance of rain 70%. Saturday night, partly cloudy. Lows in the lower 60s. Sunday, mostly sunny. Highs in the lower 80s. Sunday night, partly cloudy. Lows in the mid-60s. Monday, mostly sunny. Highs in the mid-80s. The 8 to 14 day outlook, from Tuesday, June 30th to Monday, July 6th, calls for above normal temperatures and above normal precipitation. Normal high temperatures across central Pennsylvania during this period range from the mid-70s over the Allegheny Mountains to the mid-80s across the lower Susquehanna Valley. Normal lows range from the mid-50s over the Alleghenies to the mid-60s across the lower Susquehanna Valley. Here are the 11 a.m. conditions in the Altoona area. In Altoona, it was cloudy. The temperature was 63 degrees, the dew point 56, and the relative humidity 78%. The wind was north at 12 miles an hour. The pressure was 30.00 inches and falling. Now, a few other local conditions: Johnstown, cloudy 59, Dubois, mostly sunny 65, La Trobe, partly sunny 64, Pittsburgh, mostly sunny 69, Erie, mostly sunny 64, Bradford, sunny 64. To the south and east, York, light rain 65, Selinsgrove Grove, cloudy 67, Harrisburg, light rain 67, Philadelphia, cloudy 72, Baltimore, heavy rain and fog 69, Washington, D.C., light rain 68. Once again, in Altoona, it was 63 degrees under cloudy skies. This is NOAA Weather Radio, all hazards station WNG 589. 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Here's the hazardous weather outlook for the following counties: Bedford, Blair, Cambria, and Huntingdon. For today and tonight, the probability for widespread hazardous weather is low. And now the extended outlook for the period Wednesday through Monday. Hot and humid conditions are forecast to return next week and will result in an increased risk of heat-related illness Monday into the first week of July. Periods of rain are ongoing this morning across southeastern Pennsylvania today. This activity will pivot off to the east out of the Commonwealth into New Jersey by the evening. Elsewhere, cloudy skies this morning will give way to increasing sunshine for the afternoon. High temperatures will be in the 70s statewide. Dry weather and pleasant conditions with low humidity are expected tonight through Wednesday, with more rain showers and scattered thunderstorms forecast Thursday and Friday. Unsettled weather will linger into the last weekend of June. High temperatures from midweek into the weekend will be in the 75 to 85 degree range. Building to potentially hazardous heat and humidity looks to make a comeback by early next week, with heat risk concerns lasting into early July. Here is the latest National Weather Service forecast for Blair and Bedford counties, including the city of Altoona. Rest of today, cloudy with a slight chance of showers between 10 a.m. and noon, then partly sunny this afternoon. Rainfall amounts less than a tenth of an inch. Highs in the mid-70s. North winds 10 to 15 miles an hour. Chance of rain 20%. Tonight, mostly clear. Lows in the lower 50s. Northwest winds 5 to 10 miles an hour. Gusts up to 25 miles an hour through midnight. Wednesday, sunny. Highs in the upper 70s.
Northwest winds 5 to 10 miles an hour. Wednesday night, mostly clear through 2 a.m., then becoming partly cloudy. Lows in the mid-50s. West winds around 5 miles an hour. Here is the latest National Weather Service forecast for Cambria County, including the city of Johnstown. Rest of today, mostly cloudy between 10 a.m. and noon, then becoming partly sunny. Highs in the lower 70s. North winds 10 to 15 miles an hour. Tonight, mostly clear. Lows in the lower 50s. Northwest winds 5 to 10 miles an hour. Gusts up to 25 miles an hour through midnight. Wednesday, patchy fog before 8 a.m. Sunny. Highs in the mid-70s. Northwest winds 5 to 10 miles an hour. Wednesday night, mostly clear through midnight, then becoming partly cloudy. Lows in the mid-50s. West winds around 5 miles an hour, becoming south after midnight. And now the extended forecast for South Central Pennsylvania. Thursday, mostly sunny with a slight chance of showers and thunderstorms. Highs in the lower 80s. Chance of rain 20%. Thursday night, mostly cloudy with a chance of showers and thunderstorms. Lows in the lower 60s. Chance of rain 50%. Friday, showers likely and a chance of thunderstorms. Highs in the upper 70s. Chance of rain 70%. Friday night, showers likely and a chance of thunderstorms. Lows in the lower 60s. Chance of rain 70%. Saturday, showers likely and a chance of thunderstorms. Highs in the upper 70s. Chance of rain 70%. Saturday night, partly cloudy. Lows in the lower 60s. Sunday, mostly sunny. Highs in the lower 80s. Sunday night, partly cloudy. Lows in the mid-60s. Monday, mostly sunny. Highs in the mid-80s. The 8 to 14 day outlook, from Tuesday, June 30th to Monday, July 6th, calls for above normal temperatures and above normal precipitation. Normal high temperatures across central Pennsylvania during this period range from the mid-70s over the Allegheny Mountains to the mid-80s across the lower Susquehanna Valley. Normal lows range from the mid-50s over the Alleghenies to the mid-60s across the lower Susquehanna Valley. Here are the 11 a.m. conditions in the Altoona area. In Altoona, it was cloudy. The temperature was 63 degrees, the dew point 56, and the relative humidity 78%. The wind was north at 12 miles an hour. The pressure was 30.00 inches and falling. Now, a few other local conditions: Johnstown, cloudy 59, Dubois, mostly sunny 65, La Trobe, partly sunny 64, Pittsburgh, mostly sunny 69, Erie, mostly sunny 64, Bradford, sunny 64. To the south and east, York, light rain 65, Selinsgrove, Grove, cloudy 67, Harrisburg, light rain 67, Philadelphia, cloudy 72, Baltimore, heavy rain and fog 69, Washington, D.C., light rain 68. Once again, in Altoona, it was 63 degrees under cloudy skies. This is NOAA Weather Radio, all hazards station WNG 589. 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Here's the hazardous weather outlook for the following counties: Bedford, Blair, Cambria, and Huntingdon. For today and tonight, the probability for widespread hazardous weather is low. And now the extended outlook for the period Wednesday through Monday. Hot and humid conditions are forecast to return next week and will result in an increased risk of heat-related illness Monday into the first week of July. Periods of rain are ongoing this morning across southeastern Pennsylvania today. This activity will pivot off to the east out of the Commonwealth into New Jersey by the evening. Elsewhere, cloudy skies this morning will give way to increasing sunshine for the afternoon. High temperatures will be in the 70s statewide. Dry weather and pleasant conditions with low humidity are expected tonight through Wednesday, with more rain showers and scattered thunderstorms forecast Thursday and Friday. Unsettled weather will linger into the last weekend of June. High temperatures from midweek into the weekend will be in the 75 to 85 degree range. Building to potentially hazardous heat and humidity looks to make a comeback by early next week, with heat risk concerns lasting into early July.
Here is the latest National Weather Service forecast for Blair and Bedford counties, including the city of Altoona. Rest of today, cloudy with a slight chance of showers between 10 a.m. and noon, then partly sunny this afternoon. Rainfall amounts less than a tenth of an inch. Highs in the mid-70s. North winds 10 to 15 miles an hour. Chance of rain 20%. Tonight, mostly clear. Lows in the lower 50s. Northwest winds 5 to 10 miles an hour. Gusts up to 25 miles an hour through midnight. Wednesday, sunny. Highs in the upper 70s. Northwest winds 5 to 10 miles an hour. Wednesday night, mostly clear through 2 a.m., then becoming partly cloudy. Lows in the mid-50s. West winds around 5 miles an hour. Here is the latest National Weather Service forecast for Cambria County, including the city of Johnstown. Rest of today, mostly cloudy between 10 a.m. and noon, then becoming partly sunny. Highs in the lower 70s. North winds 10 to 15 miles an hour. Tonight, mostly clear. Lows in the lower 50s. Northwest winds 5 to 10 miles an hour. Gusts up to 25 miles an hour through midnight. Wednesday, patchy fog before 8 a.m. Sunny. Highs in the mid-70s. Northwest winds 5 to 10 miles an hour. Wednesday night, mostly clear through midnight, then becoming partly cloudy. Lows in the mid-50s. West winds around 5 miles an hour, becoming south after midnight. And now the extended forecast for South Central Pennsylvania. Thursday, mostly sunny with a slight chance of showers and thunderstorms. Highs in the lower 80s. Chance of rain 20%. Thursday night, mostly cloudy with a chance of showers and thunderstorms. Lows in the lower 60s. Chance of rain 50%. Friday, showers likely and a chance of thunderstorms. Highs in the upper 70s. Chance of rain 70%. Friday night, showers likely and a chance of thunderstorms. Lows in the lower 60s. Chance of rain 70%. Saturday, showers likely and a chance of thunderstorms. Highs in the upper 70s. Chance of rain 70%. Saturday night, partly cloudy. Lows in the lower 60s. Sunday, mostly sunny. Highs in the lower 80s. Sunday night, partly cloudy. Lows in the mid-60s. Monday, mostly sunny. Highs in the mid-80s. The 8 to 14 day outlook, from Tuesday, June 30th to Monday, July 6th, calls for above normal temperatures and above normal precipitation. Normal high temperatures across central Pennsylvania during this period range from the mid-70s over the Allegheny Mountains to the mid-80s across the lower Susquehanna Valley. Normal lows range from the mid-50s over the Alleghenies to the mid-60s across the lower Susquehanna Valley. Here are the 11 a.m. conditions in the Altoona area. In Altoona, it was cloudy. The temperature was 63 degrees, the dew point 56, and the relative humidity 78%. The wind was north at 12 miles an hour. The pressure was 30.00 inches and falling. Now, a few other local conditions: Johnstown, cloudy 59, Dubois, mostly sunny 65, La Trobe, partly sunny 64, Pittsburgh, mostly sunny 69, Erie, mostly sunny 64, Bradford, sunny 64. To the south and east, York, light rain 65, Selinsgrove Grove, cloudy 67, Harrisburg, light rain 67, Philadelphia, cloudy 72, Baltimore, heavy rain and fog 69, Washington, D.C., light rain 68. Once again, in Altoona, it was 63 degrees under cloudy skies. This is NOAA Weather Radio, all hazards station WMG 589. 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Here's the hazardous weather outlook for the following counties: Bedford, Blair, Cambria, and Huntingdon. For today and tonight, the probability for widespread hazardous weather is low. And now the extended outlook for the period Wednesday through Monday. Hot and humid conditions are forecast to return next week and will result in an increased risk of heat-related illness Monday into the first week of July. Periods of rain are ongoing this morning across southeastern Pennsylvania today.
This activity will pivot off to the east out of the Commonwealth into New Jersey by the evening. Elsewhere, cloudy skies this morning will give way to increasing sunshine for the afternoon. High temperatures will be in the 70s statewide. Dry weather and pleasant conditions with low humidity are expected tonight through Wednesday, with more rain showers and scattered thunderstorms forecast Thursday and Friday. Unsettled weather will linger into the last weekend of June. High temperatures from midweek into the weekend will be in the 75 to 85 degree range. Building to potentially hazardous heat and humidity looks to make a comeback by early next week, with heat risk concerns lasting into early July. Here is the latest National Weather Service forecast for Blair and Bedford counties, including the city of Altoona. Rest of today, cloudy with a slight chance of showers between 10 a.m. and noon, then partly sunny this afternoon. Rainfall amounts less than a tenth of an inch. Highs in the mid-70s. North winds 10 to 15 miles an hour. Chance of rain 20%. Tonight, mostly clear. Lows in the lower 50s. Northwest winds 5 to 10 miles an hour. Gusts up to 25 miles an hour through midnight. Wednesday, sunny. Highs in the upper 70s. Northwest winds 5 to 10 miles an hour. Wednesday night, mostly clear through 2 a.m., then becoming partly cloudy. Lows in the mid-50s. West winds around 5 miles an hour. Here is the latest National Weather Service forecast for Cambria County, including the city of Johnstown. Rest of today, mostly cloudy between 10 a.m. and noon, then becoming partly sunny. Highs in the lower 70s. North winds 10 to 15 miles an hour. Tonight, mostly clear. Lows in the lower 50s. Northwest winds 5 to 10 miles an hour. Gusts up to 25 miles an hour through midnight. Wednesday, patchy fog before 8 a.m. Sunny. Highs in the mid-70s. Northwest winds 5 to 10 miles an hour. Wednesday night, mostly clear through midnight, then becoming partly cloudy. Lows in the mid-50s. West winds around 5 miles an hour, becoming south after midnight. And now the extended forecast for South Central Pennsylvania. Thursday, mostly sunny with a slight chance of showers and thunderstorms. Highs in the lower 80s. Chance of rain 20%. Thursday night, mostly cloudy with a chance of showers and thunderstorms. Lows in the lower 60s. Chance of rain 50%. Friday, showers likely and a chance of thunderstorms. Highs in the upper 70s. Chance of rain 70%. Friday night, showers likely and a chance of thunderstorms. Lows in the lower 60s. Chance of rain 70%. Saturday, showers likely and a chance of thunderstorms. Highs in the upper 70s. Chance of rain 70%. Saturday night, partly cloudy. Lows in the lower 60s. Sunday, mostly sunny. Highs in the lower 80s. Sunday night, partly cloudy. Lows in the mid-60s. Monday, mostly sunny. Highs in the mid-80s. The 8 to 14 day outlook, from Tuesday, June 30th to Monday, July 6th, calls for above normal temperatures and above normal precipitation. Normal high temperatures across central Pennsylvania during this period range from the mid-70s over the Allegheny Mountains to the mid-80s across the lower Susquehanna Valley. Normal lows range from the mid-50s over the Alleghenies to the mid-60s across the lower Susquehanna Valley. Here are the 11 a.m. conditions in the Altoona area. In Altoona, it was cloudy. The temperature was 63 degrees, the dew point 56, and the relative humidity 78%. The wind was north at 12 miles an hour. The pressure was 30.00 inches and falling. Now, a few other local conditions: Johnstown, cloudy 59, Dubois, mostly sunny 65, La Trobe, partly sunny 64, Pittsburgh, mostly sunny 69, Erie, mostly sunny 64, Bradford, sunny 64. To the south and east, York, light rain 65, Selinsgrove Grove, cloudy 67, Harrisburg, light rain 67, Philadelphia, cloudy 72, Baltimore, heavy rain and fog 69, Washington, D.C., light rain 68. Once again, in Altoona, it was 63 degrees under cloudy skies.
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Serving South Central Pennsylvania, and originating from the National Weather Service Office in State College. Here are the noon conditions in the Altoona area. In Altoona, it was cloudy. The temperature was 63 degrees, the dew point 56, and the relative humidity 78%. The wind was north at 9 miles an hour. The pressure was 30.02 inches and rising. At State College, it was partly sunny. The temperature was 64 degrees, the dew point 55, and the relative humidity 72%. The wind was north at 7 miles an hour. The pressure was 30.00 inches and steady. Now, a few other local conditions: Johnstown, partly sunny 64, DuBois, mostly sunny 69, La Trobe, mostly sunny 68, Pittsburgh, mostly sunny 71, Erie, sunny 66, Bradford, mostly sunny 66. To the south and east, York, light rain 65, Sealands Grove cloudy 67, Harrisburg cloudy 67, Philadelphia light rain 71, Baltimore light rain 68, Washington DC light rain 67. Once again, in Altoona it was 63 degrees under cloudy skies. And at State College it was 64 degrees under partly sunny skies. This is NOAA Weather Radio, All Hazards Station WNG 589. 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Here's the hazardous weather outlook for the following counties: Bedford, Blair, Cambria, and Huntingdon. For today and tonight, the probability for widespread hazardous weather is low. And now the extended outlook for the period Wednesday through Monday. Hot and humid conditions are forecast to return next week and will result in an increased risk of heat-related illness Monday into the first week of July. Periods of rain are ongoing this morning across southeastern Pennsylvania today. This activity will pivot off to the east out of the Commonwealth into New Jersey by the evening. Elsewhere, cloudy skies this morning will give way to increasing sunshine for the afternoon. High temperatures will be in the 70s statewide. Dry weather and pleasant conditions with low humidity are expected tonight through Wednesday, with more rain showers and scattered thunderstorms forecast Thursday and Friday. Unsettled weather will linger into the last weekend of June. High temperatures from midweek into the weekend will be in the 75 to 85 degree range. Building to potentially hazardous heat and humidity looks to make a comeback by early next week, with heat risk concerns lasting into early July. Here is the latest National Weather Service forecast for Blair and Bedford counties, including the city of Altoona. This afternoon, partly sunny. Highs in the lower 70s. North winds 10 to 15 miles an hour with gusts up to 25 miles an hour. Tonight, partly cloudy through midnight, then becoming clear. Lows in the lower 50s. Northwest winds 5 to 10 miles an hour with gusts up to 25 miles an hour. Wednesday, sunny. Highs in the upper 70s. Northwest winds 5 to 10 miles an hour. Wednesday night, mostly clear through 2 a.m., then becoming partly cloudy. Lows in the mid-50s. West winds around 5 miles an hour. Here is the latest National Weather Service forecast for Cambria County, including the city of Johnstown. This afternoon, mostly sunny. Highs in the lower 70s. North winds 10 to 15 miles an hour with gusts up to 25 miles an hour. Tonight, partly cloudy through midnight, then clearing. Lows in the lower 50s. Northwest winds 5 to 10 miles an hour with gusts up to 25 miles an hour. Wednesday, sunny. Highs in the mid-70s. Northwest winds 5 to 10 miles an hour. Wednesday night, mostly clear through midnight, then becoming partly cloudy. Lows in the mid-50s. West winds around 5 miles an hour, becoming south after midnight. And now the extended forecast for South Central Pennsylvania. Thursday, mostly sunny with a slight chance of showers and thunderstorms. Highs in the lower 80s. Chance of rain 20%. Thursday night, mostly cloudy with a chance of showers and thunderstorms. Lows in the lower 60s. Chance of rain 50%. Friday, showers likely and a chance of thunderstorms. Highs in the upper 70s. Chance of rain 70%.
Friday night, showers likely and a chance of thunderstorms. Lows in the lower 60s. Chance of rain 70%. Saturday, showers likely and a chance of thunderstorms. Highs in the upper 70s. Chance of rain 70%. Saturday night, partly cloudy. Lows in the lower 60s. Sunday, mostly sunny. Highs in the lower 80s. Sunday night, partly cloudy. Lows in the mid-60s. Monday, mostly sunny. Highs in the mid-80s. The 8-to-14-day outlook, from Tuesday, June 30th to Monday, July 6th, calls for above-normal temperatures and above-normal precipitation. Normal high temperatures across central Pennsylvania during this period range from the mid-70s over the Allegheny Mountains to the mid-80s across the lower Susquehanna Valley. Normal lows range from the mid-50s over the Alleghenies to the mid-60s across the lower Susquehanna Valley. Here are the noon conditions in the Altoona area. In Altoona, it was cloudy. The temperature was 63 degrees, the dew point 56, and the relative humidity 78%. The wind was north at 9 miles an hour. The pressure was 30.02 inches and rising. At State College, it was partly sunny. The temperature was 64 degrees, the dew point 55, and the relative humidity 72%. The wind was north at 7 miles an hour. The pressure was 30.00 inches and steady. Now, a few other local conditions: Johnstown, partly sunny 64, DuBois, mostly sunny 69, La Trobe, mostly sunny 68, Pittsburgh, mostly sunny 71, Erie, sunny 66, Bradford, mostly sunny 66. To the south and east, York, light rain 65, Selins Grove cloudy 67, Harrisburg cloudy 67, Philadelphia light rain 71, Baltimore light rain 68, Washington DC light rain 67. Once again, in Altoona it was 63 degrees under cloudy skies. And at State College it was 64 degrees under partly sunny skies. This is NOAA Weather Radio, All Hazards Station WMG 589. Serving South Central Pennsylvania, and originating from the National Weather Service Office in State College. Here are the noon conditions in the Altoona area. In Altoona, it was cloudy. The temperature was 63 degrees, the dew point 56, and the relative humidity 78%. The wind was north at 9 miles an hour. The pressure was 30.02 inches and rising. At State College, it was partly sunny. The temperature was 64 degrees, the dew point 55, and the relative humidity 72%. The wind was north at 7 miles an hour. The pressure was 30.00 inches and steady. Now, a few other local conditions: Johnstown, partly sunny 64, DuBois, mostly sunny 69, La Trobe, mostly sunny 68, Pittsburgh, mostly sunny 71, Erie, sunny 66, Bradford, mostly sunny 66. To the south and east, York, light rain 65, Selins Grove cloudy 67, Harrisburg cloudy 67, Philadelphia light rain 71, Baltimore light rain 68, Washington DC light rain 67. Once again, in Altoona it was 63 degrees under cloudy skies. And at State College it was 64 degrees under partly sunny skies. 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Here's the hazardous weather outlook for the following counties: Bedford, Blair, Cambria, and Huntingdon. For today and tonight, the probability for widespread hazardous weather is low. And now the extended outlook for the period Wednesday through Monday. Hot and humid conditions are forecast to return next week and will result in an increased risk of heat-related illness Monday into the first week of July. Periods of rain are ongoing this morning across southeastern Pennsylvania today. This activity will pivot off to the east out of the Commonwealth into New Jersey by the evening. Elsewhere, cloudy skies this morning will give way to increasing sunshine for the afternoon. High temperatures will be in the 70s statewide. Dry weather and pleasant conditions with low humidity are expected tonight through Wednesday, with more rain showers and scattered thunderstorms forecast Thursday and Friday. Unsettled weather will linger into the last weekend of June. High temperatures from midweek into the weekend will be in the 75 to 85 degree range.
building to potentially hazardous heat and humidity looks to make a comeback by early next week with heat risk concerns lasting into early July. Here is the latest National Weather Service forecast for Blair and Bedford counties, including the city of Altoona. This afternoon, partly sunny. Highs in the lower 70s. North winds 10 to 15 miles an hour with gusts up to 25 miles an hour. Tonight, partly cloudy through midnight, then becoming clear. Lows in the lower 50s. Northwest winds 5 to 10 miles an hour with gusts up to 25 miles an hour. Wednesday, sunny. Highs in the upper 70s. Northwest winds 5 to 10 miles an hour. Wednesday night, mostly clear through 2 a.m., then becoming partly cloudy. Lows in the mid-50s. West winds around 5 miles an hour. Here is the latest National Weather Service forecast for Cambria County, including the city of Johnstown. This afternoon, mostly sunny. Highs in the lower 70s. North winds 10 to 15 miles an hour with gusts up to 25 miles an hour. Tonight, partly cloudy through midnight then clearing. Lows in the lower 50s. Northwest winds 5 to 10 miles an hour with gusts up to 25 miles an hour. Wednesday, sunny. Highs in the mid-70s. Northwest winds 5 to 10 miles an hour. Wednesday night, mostly clear through midnight, then becoming partly cloudy. Lows in the mid-50s. West winds around 5 miles an hour, becoming south after midnight. And now the extended forecast for South Central Pennsylvania. Thursday, mostly sunny with a slight chance of showers and thunderstorms. Highs in the lower 80s. Chance of rain 20%. Thursday night, mostly cloudy with a chance of showers and thunderstorms. Lows in the lower 60s. Chance of rain 50%. Friday, showers likely and a chance of thunderstorms. Highs in the upper 70s. Chance of rain 70%. Friday night, showers likely and a chance of thunderstorms. Lows in the lower 60s. Chance of rain 70%. Saturday, showers likely and a chance of thunderstorms. Highs in the upper 70s. Chance of rain 70%. Saturday night, partly cloudy. Lows in the lower 60s. Sunday, mostly sunny. Highs in the lower 80s. Sunday night, partly cloudy. Lows in the mid-60s. Monday, mostly sunny. Highs in the mid-80s. The 8 to 14 day outlook, from Tuesday, June 30th to Monday, July 6th, calls for above normal temperatures and above normal precipitation. Normal high temperatures across central Pennsylvania during this period range from the mid-70s over the Allegheny Mountains to the mid-80s across the lower Susquehanna Valley. Normal lows range from the mid-50s over the Alleghenies to the mid-60s across the lower Susquehanna Valley. Here are the noon conditions in the Altoona area. In Altoona, it was cloudy. The temperature was 63 degrees, the dew point 56, and the relative humidity 78%. The wind was north at 9 miles an hour. The pressure was 30.02 inches and rising. At State College, it was partly sunny. The temperature was 64 degrees, the dew point 55, and the relative humidity 72%. The wind was north at 7 miles an hour. The pressure was 30.00 inches and steady. Now, a few other local conditions: Johnstown, partly sunny 64, Dubois, mostly sunny 69, La Trobe, mostly sunny 68, Pittsburgh, mostly sunny 71, Erie, sunny 66, Bradford, mostly sunny 66. To the south and east, York, light rain 65, Selins Grove cloudy 67, Harrisburg cloudy 67, Philadelphia light rain 71, Baltimore light rain 68, Washington DC light rain 67. Once again, in Altoona it was 63 degrees under cloudy skies. And at State College it was 64 degrees under partly sunny skies. 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Here's the hazardous weather outlook for the following counties: Bedford, Blair, Cambria, and Huntingdon. For today and tonight, the probability for widespread hazardous weather is low.
and now the extended outlook for the period Wednesday through Monday. Hot and humid conditions are forecast to return next week and will result in an increased risk of heat-related illness Monday into the first week of July. Periods of rain are ongoing this morning across southeastern Pennsylvania today. This activity will pivot off to the east out of the Commonwealth into New Jersey by the evening. Elsewhere, cloudy skies this morning will give way to increasing sunshine for the afternoon. High temperatures will be in the 70s statewide. Dry weather and pleasant conditions with low humidity are expected tonight through Wednesday, with more rain showers and scattered thunderstorms forecast Thursday and Friday. Unsettled weather will linger into the last weekend of June. High temperatures from midweek into the weekend will be in the 75 to 85 degree range. Building to potentially hazardous heat and humidity looks to make a comeback by early next week, with heat risk concerns lasting into early July. Here is the latest National Weather Service forecast for Blair and Bedford counties, including the city of Altoona. This afternoon, partly sunny. Highs in the lower 70s. North winds 10 to 15 miles an hour with gusts up to 25 miles an hour. Tonight, partly cloudy through midnight, then becoming clear. Lows in the lower 50s. Northwest winds 5 to 10 miles an hour with gusts up to 25 miles an hour. Wednesday, sunny. Highs in the upper 70s. Northwest winds 5 to 10 miles an hour. Wednesday night, mostly clear through 2 a.m., then becoming partly cloudy. Lows in the mid-50s. West winds around 5 miles an hour. Here is the latest National Weather Service forecast for Cambria County, including the city of Johnstown. This afternoon, mostly sunny. Highs in the lower 70s. North winds 10 to 15 miles an hour with gusts up to 25 miles an hour. Tonight, partly cloudy through midnight, then clearing. Lows in the lower 50s. Northwest winds 5 to 10 miles an hour with gusts up to 25 miles an hour. Wednesday, sunny. Highs in the mid-70s. Northwest winds 5 to 10 miles an hour. Wednesday night, mostly clear through midnight, then becoming partly cloudy. Lows in the mid-50s. West winds around 5 miles an hour, becoming south after midnight. And now the extended forecast for South Central Pennsylvania. Thursday, mostly sunny with a slight chance of showers and thunderstorms. Highs in the lower 80s. Chance of rain 20%. Thursday night, mostly cloudy with a chance of showers and thunderstorms. Lows in the lower 60s. Chance of rain 50%. Friday, showers likely and a chance of thunderstorms. Highs in the upper 70s. Chance of rain 70%. Friday night, showers likely and a chance of thunderstorms. Lows in the lower 60s. Chance of rain 70%. Saturday, showers likely and a chance of thunderstorms. Highs in the upper 70s. Chance of rain 70%. Saturday night, partly cloudy. Lows in the lower 60s. Sunday, mostly sunny. Highs in the lower 80s. Sunday night, partly cloudy. Lows in the mid-60s. Monday, mostly sunny. Highs in the mid-80s. The 8 to 14 day outlook, from Tuesday, June 30th to Monday, July 6th, calls for above normal temperatures and above normal precipitation. Normal high temperatures across central Pennsylvania during this period range from the mid-70s over the Allegheny Mountains to the mid-80s across the lower Susquehanna Valley. Normal lows range from the mid-50s over the Alleghenies to the mid-60s across the lower Susquehanna Valley. Here are the noon conditions in the Altoona area. In Altoona, it was cloudy. The temperature was 63 degrees, the dew point 56, and the relative humidity 78%. The wind was north at 9 miles an hour. The pressure was 30.02 inches and rising. At State College, it was partly sunny. The temperature was 64 degrees, the dew point 55, and the relative humidity 72%. The wind was north at 7 miles an hour. The pressure was 30.00 inches and steady. Now, a few other local conditions: Johnstown, partly sunny 64, Dubois, mostly sunny 69, La Trobe, mostly sunny 68, Pittsburgh, mostly sunny 71, Erie, sunny 66, Bradford, mostly sunny 66.
to the south and east, York, light rain 65, Sealands Grove cloudy 67, Harrisburg cloudy 67, Philadelphia light rain 71, Baltimore light rain 68, Washington DC light rain 67. Once again, in Altoona it was 63 degrees under cloudy skies. And at State College it was 64 degrees under partly sunny skies. This is NOAA Weather Radio, All Hazards Station WNG 589. 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Broadcasts originate from the National Weather Service in State College and are transmitted from the tower facilities provided by the Blair County Emergency Management Agency in Frankstown, on a frequency of 162.425 MHz. We are located at Innovation Park in State College. 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Properly set weather radios, with the alarm device, will alert you when severe weather warnings or watches are issued. Programming on this station will be temporarily changed during severe weather, to bring you the latest information. Warnings and safety information from the National Weather Service may someday save your life or protect your property. Here's the hazardous weather outlook, for the following counties, Bedford, Blair, Cambria and Huntingdon. For today and tonight. The probability for widespread hazardous weather is low. And now the extended outlook for the period Wednesday through Monday. Hot and humid conditions are forecast to return next week and will result in an increased risk of heat-related illness Monday into the first week of July. Periods of rain are ongoing this morning across southeastern Pennsylvania today. This activity will pivot off to the east out of the Commonwealth into New Jersey by the evening. Elsewhere, cloudy skies this morning will give way to increasing sunshine for the afternoon. High temperatures will be in the 70s statewide. Dry weather and pleasant conditions with low humidity are expected tonight through Wednesday with more rain showers and scattered thunderstorms forecast Thursday and Friday. Unsettled weather will linger into the last weekend of June. High temperatures from midweek into the weekend will be in the 75 to 85 degree range. Building to potentially hazardous heat and humidity looks to make a comeback by early next week with heat risk concerns lasting into early July. Here is the latest National Weather Service forecast for Blair and Bedford counties, including the city of Altoona. This afternoon, partly sunny. Highs in the lower 70s. North winds 10 to 15 miles an hour with gusts up to 25 miles an hour. Tonight, partly cloudy through midnight, then becoming clear. Lows in the lower 50s. Northwest winds 5 to 10 miles an hour with gusts up to 25 miles an hour. Wednesday, sunny. Highs in the upper 70s. Northwest winds 5 to 10 miles an hour. Wednesday night, mostly clear through 2 a.m., then becoming partly cloudy. Lows in the mid-50s. West winds around 5 miles an hour. Here is the latest National Weather Service forecast for Cambria County, including the city of Johnstown. This afternoon, mostly sunny. Highs in the lower 70s. North winds 10 to 15 miles an hour with gusts up to 25 miles an hour. Tonight, partly cloudy through midnight then clearing. Lows in the lower 50s. Northwest winds 5 to 10 miles an hour with gusts up to 25 miles an hour. Wednesday, sunny. Highs in the mid-70s. Northwest winds 5 to 10 miles an hour. Wednesday night, mostly clear through midnight, then becoming partly cloudy. Lows in the mid-50s. West winds around 5 miles an hour, becoming south after midnight. And now the extended forecast for South Central Pennsylvania. Thursday, mostly sunny with a slight chance of showers and thunderstorms. Highs in the lower 80s. Chance of rain 20%. Thursday night, mostly cloudy with a chance of showers and thunderstorms. Lows in the lower 60s. Chance of rain 50%. Friday, showers likely and a chance of thunderstorms. Highs in the upper 70s. Chance of rain 70%. Friday night, showers likely and a chance of thunderstorms. Lows in the lower 60s. Chance of rain 70%. Saturday, showers likely and a chance of thunderstorms. Highs in the upper 70s. Chance of rain 70%. Saturday night, partly cloudy.
lows in the lower 60s. Sunday, mostly sunny. Highs in the lower 80s. Sunday night, partly cloudy. Lows in the mid 60s. Monday, mostly sunny. Highs in the mid 80s. The 8 to 14 day outlook, from Tuesday, June 30th to Monday, July 6th, calls for above normal temperatures and above normal precipitation. Normal high temperatures across central Pennsylvania during this period range from the mid-70s over the Allegheny Mountains to the mid-80s across the lower Susquehanna Valley. Normal lows range from the mid-50s over the Alleghenies to the mid-60s across the lower Susquehanna Valley. Here are the noon conditions in the Altoona area. In Altoona, it was cloudy. The temperature was 63 degrees, the dew point 56, and the relative humidity 78%. The wind was north at 9 miles an hour. The pressure was 30.02 inches and rising. At State College, it was partly sunny. The temperature was 64 degrees, the dew point 55, and the relative humidity 72%. The wind was north at 7 miles an hour. The pressure was 30.00 inches and steady. Now, a few other local conditions: Johnstown, partly sunny 64, Dubois, mostly sunny 69, La Trobe, mostly sunny 68, Pittsburgh, mostly sunny 71, Erie, sunny 66, Bradford, mostly sunny 66. To the south and east, York, light rain 65, Selinsgrove Grove cloudy 67, Harrisburg cloudy 67, Philadelphia light rain 71, Baltimore light rain 68, Washington DC light rain 67. Once again, in Altoona it was 63 degrees under cloudy skies. And at State College it was 64 degrees under partly sunny skies. This is NOAA Weather Radio, All Hazards Station WNG 589. 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Here's the hazardous weather outlook for the following counties: Bedford, Blair, Cambria, and Huntingdon. For today and tonight, the probability for widespread hazardous weather is low. And now the extended outlook for the period Wednesday through Monday. Hot and humid conditions are forecast to return next week and will result in an increased risk of heat-related illness Monday into the first week of July. Periods of rain are ongoing this morning across southeastern Pennsylvania today. This activity will pivot off to the east out of the Commonwealth into New Jersey by the evening. Elsewhere, cloudy skies this morning will give way to increasing sunshine for the afternoon. High temperatures will be in the 70s statewide. Dry weather and pleasant conditions with low humidity are expected tonight through Wednesday, with more rain showers and scattered thunderstorms forecast Thursday and Friday. Unsettled weather will linger into the last weekend of June. High temperatures from midweek into the weekend will be in the 75 to 85 degree range. Building to potentially hazardous heat and humidity looks to make a comeback by early next week, with heat risk concerns lasting into early July. Here is the latest National Weather Service forecast for Blair and Bedford counties, including the city of Altoona. This afternoon, partly sunny. Highs in the lower 70s. North winds 10 to 15 miles an hour with gusts up to 25 miles an hour. Tonight, partly cloudy through midnight, then becoming clear. Lows in the lower 50s. Northwest winds 5 to 10 miles an hour with gusts up to 25 miles an hour. Wednesday, sunny. Highs in the upper 70s. Northwest winds 5 to 10 miles an hour. Wednesday night, mostly clear through 2 a.m., then becoming partly cloudy. Lows in the mid-50s. West winds around 5 miles an hour. Here is the latest National Weather Service forecast for Cambria County, including the city of Johnstown. This afternoon, mostly sunny. Highs in the lower 70s. North winds 10 to 15 miles an hour with gusts up to 25 miles an hour. Tonight, partly cloudy through midnight, then clearing. Lows in the lower 50s. Northwest winds 5 to 10 miles an hour with gusts up to 25 miles an hour. Wednesday, sunny. Highs in the mid 70s. Northwest winds 5 to 10 miles an hour. Wednesday night, mostly clear through midnight, then becoming partly cloudy. Lows in the mid-50s. West winds around 5 miles an hour, becoming south after midnight.
And now the extended forecast for South Central Pennsylvania. Thursday, mostly sunny with a slight chance of showers and thunderstorms. Highs in the lower 80s. Chance of rain 20%. Thursday night, mostly cloudy with a chance of showers and thunderstorms. Lows in the

Sunday, mostly sunny. Highs in the lower 80s. Sunday night, partly cloudy. Lows in the mid-60s. Monday, mostly sunny. Highs in the mid-80s. The 8 to 14 day outlook, from Tuesday, June 30th to Monday, July 6th, calls for above normal temperatures and above normal precipitation. Normal high temperatures across central Pennsylvania during this period range from the mid-70s over the Allegheny Mountains to the mid-80s across the lower Susquehanna Valley. Normal lows range from the mid-50s over the Alleghenies to the mid-60s across the lower Susquehanna Valley. Here are the noon conditions in the Altoona area. In Altoona, it was cloudy. The temperature was 63 degrees, the dew point 56, and the relative humidity 78%. The wind was north at 9 miles an hour. The pressure was 30.02 inches and rising. At State College, it was partly sunny. The temperature was 64 degrees, the dew point 55, and the relative humidity 72%. The wind was north at 7 miles an hour. The pressure was 30.00 inches and steady. Now, a few other local conditions: Johnstown, partly sunny 64, Du Bois, mostly sunny 69, La Trobe, mostly sunny 68, Pittsburgh, mostly sunny 71, Erie, sunny 66, Bradford, mostly sunny 66. To the south and east, York, light rain 65, Selinsgrove Grove cloudy 67, Harrisburg cloudy 67, Philadelphia light rain 71, Baltimore light rain 68, Washington DC light rain 67. Once again, in Altoona it was 63 degrees under cloudy skies. And at State College it was 64 degrees under partly sunny skies. This is NOAA Weather Radio, All Hazards Station WNG 589. 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Here's the hazardous weather outlook for the following counties: Bedford, Blair, Cambria, and Huntingdon. For today and tonight, the probability for widespread hazardous weather is low. And now the extended outlook for the period Wednesday through Monday. Hot and humid conditions are forecast to return next week and will result in an increased risk of heat-related illness Monday into the first week of July. Periods of rain are ongoing this morning across southeastern Pennsylvania today. This activity will pivot off to the east out of the Commonwealth into New Jersey by the evening. Elsewhere, cloudy skies this morning will give way to increasing sunshine for the afternoon. High temperatures will be in the 70s statewide. Dry weather and pleasant conditions with low humidity are expected tonight through Wednesday, with more rain showers and scattered thunderstorms forecast Thursday and Friday. Unsettled weather will linger into the last weekend of June. High temperatures from midweek into the weekend will be in the 75 to 85 degree range. Building to potentially hazardous heat and humidity looks to make a comeback by early next week, with heat risk concerns lasting into early July. Here is the latest National Weather Service forecast for Blair and Bedford counties, including the city of Altoona. This afternoon, partly sunny. Highs in the lower 70s. North winds 10 to 15 miles an hour with gusts up to 25 miles an hour. Tonight, partly cloudy through midnight, then becoming clear. Lows in the lower 50s. Northwest winds 5 to 10 miles an hour with gusts up to 25 miles an hour. Wednesday, sunny. Highs in the upper 70s. Northwest winds 5 to 10 miles an hour. Wednesday night, mostly clear through 2 a.m., then becoming partly cloudy. Lows in the mid-50s. West winds around 5 miles an hour. Here is the latest National Weather Service forecast for Cambria County, including the city of Johnstown. This afternoon, mostly sunny. Highs in the lower 70s. North winds 10 to 15 miles an hour with gusts up to 25 miles an hour. Tonight, partly cloudy through midnight, then clearing. Lows in the lower 50s. Northwest winds 5 to 10 miles an hour with gusts up to 25 miles an hour. Wednesday, sunny. Highs in the mid-70s. Northwest winds 5 to 10 miles an hour. Wednesday night, mostly clear through midnight, then becoming partly cloudy. Lows in the mid-50s. West winds around 5 miles an hour, becoming south after midnight. And now the extended forecast for south central Pennsylvania. Thursday.

Mostly sunny with a slight chance of showers and thunderstorms. Highs in the lower 80s. Chance of rain 20%. Thursday night, mostly cloudy with a chance of showers and thunderstorms. Lows in the lower 60s. Chance of rain 50%. Friday, showers likely and a chance of thunderstorms. Highs in the upper 70s. Chance of rain 70%. Friday night, showers likely and a chance of thunderstorms. Lows in the lower 60s. Chance of rain 70%. Saturday, showers likely and a chance of thunderstorms. Highs in the upper 70s. Chance of rain 70%. Saturday night, partly cloudy. Lows in the lower 60s. Sunday, mostly sunny. Highs in the lower 80s. Sunday night, partly cloudy. Lows in the mid 60s. Monday, mostly sunny. Highs in the mid 80s. The 8 to 14 day outlook, from Tuesday, June 30th to Monday, July 6th, calls for above normal temperatures and above normal precipitation. Normal high temperatures across central Pennsylvania during this period range from the mid-70s over the Allegheny Mountains to the mid-80s across the lower Susquehanna Valley. Normal lows range from the mid-50s over the Alleghenies to the mid-60s across the lower Susquehanna Valley. Here are the noon conditions in the Altoona area. In Altoona, it was cloudy. The temperature was 63 degrees, the dew point 56, and the relative humidity 78%. The wind was north at 9 miles an hour. The pressure was 30.02 inches and rising. At State College, it was partly sunny. The temperature was 64 degrees, the dew point 55, and the relative humidity 72%. The wind was north at 7 miles an hour. The pressure was 30.00 inches and steady. Now, a few other local conditions: Johnstown, partly sunny 64, DuBois, mostly sunny 69, La Trobe, mostly sunny 68, Pittsburgh, mostly sunny 71, Erie, sunny 66, Bradford, mostly sunny 66. To the south and east, York, light rain 65, Selinsgrove Grove cloudy 67, Harrisburg cloudy 67, Philadelphia light rain 71, Baltimore light rain 68, Washington DC light rain 67. Once again, in Altoona it was 63 degrees under cloudy skies. And at State College it was 64 degrees under partly sunny skies. 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Here's the hazardous weather outlook for the following counties: Bedford, Blair, Cambria, and Huntingdon. For today and tonight, the probability for widespread hazardous weather is low. And now the extended outlook for the period Wednesday through Monday. Hot and humid conditions are forecast to return next week and will result in an increased risk of heat-related illness Monday into the first week of July. Periods of rain are ongoing this morning across southeastern Pennsylvania today. This activity will pivot off to the east out of the Commonwealth into New Jersey by the evening. Elsewhere, cloudy skies this morning will give way to increasing sunshine for the afternoon. High temperatures will be in the 70s statewide. Dry weather and pleasant conditions with low humidity are expected tonight through Wednesday, with more rain showers and scattered thunderstorms forecast Thursday and Friday. Unsettled weather will linger into the last weekend of June. High temperatures from midweek into the weekend will be in the 75 to 85 degree range. Building to potentially hazardous heat and humidity looks to make a comeback by early next week, with heat risk concerns lasting into early July. Here is the latest National Weather Service forecast for Blair and Bedford counties, including the city of Altoona. This afternoon, partly sunny. Highs in the lower 70s. North winds 10 to 15 miles an hour with gusts up to 25 miles an hour. Tonight, partly cloudy through midnight, then becoming clear. Lows in the lower 50s. Northwest winds 5 to 10 miles an hour with gusts up to 25 miles an hour. Wednesday, sunny. Highs in the upper 70s. Northwest winds 5 to 10 miles an hour. Wednesday night, mostly clear through 2 a.m., then becoming partly cloudy. Lows in the mid-50s. West winds around 5 miles an hour.
Here is the latest National Weather Service forecast for Cambria County, including the city Johnstown. This afternoon, mostly sunny. Highs in the lower 70s. North winds 10 to 15 miles an hour with gusts up to 25 miles an hour. Tonight, partly cloudy through midnight, then clearing. Lows in the lower 50s. Northwest winds 5 to 10 miles an hour with gusts up to 25 miles an hour. Wednesday, sunny. Highs in the mid-70s. Northwest winds 5 to 10 miles an hour. Wednesday night, mostly clear through midnight, then becoming partly cloudy. Lows in the mid-50s. West winds around 5 miles an hour, becoming south after midnight. And now the extended forecast for South Central Pennsylvania. Thursday, mostly sunny with a slight chance of showers and thunderstorms. Highs in the lower 80s. Chance of rain 20%. Thursday night, mostly cloudy with a chance of showers and thunderstorms. Lows in the lower 60s. Chance of rain 50%. Friday, showers likely and a chance of thunderstorms. Highs in the upper 70s. Chance of rain 70%. Friday night, showers likely and a chance of thunderstorms. Lows in the lower 60s. Chance of rain 70%. Saturday, showers likely and a chance of thunderstorms. Highs in the upper 70s. Chance of rain 70%. Saturday night, partly cloudy. Lows in the lower 60s. Sunday, mostly sunny. Highs in the lower 80s. Sunday night, partly cloudy. Lows in the mid-60s. Monday, mostly sunny. Highs in the mid-80s. The 8 to 14 day outlook, from Tuesday, June 30th to Monday, July 6th, calls for above normal temperatures and above normal precipitation. Normal high temperatures across central Pennsylvania during this period range from the mid-70s over the Allegheny Mountains to the mid-80s across the lower Susquehanna Valley. Normal lows range from the mid-50s over the Alleghenies to the mid-60s across the lower Susquehanna Valley. Here are the noon conditions in the Altoona area. In Altoona, it was cloudy. The temperature was 63 degrees, the dew point 56, and the relative humidity 78%. The wind was north at 9 miles an hour. The pressure was 30.02 inches and rising. At State College, it was partly sunny. The temperature was 64 degrees, the dew point 55, and the relative humidity 72%. The wind was north at 7 miles an hour. The pressure was 30.00 inches and steady. Now, a few other local conditions: Johnstown, partly sunny 64, Dubois, mostly sunny 69, Latrobe, mostly sunny 68, Pittsburgh, mostly sunny 71, Erie, sunny 66, Bradford, mostly sunny 66. To the south and east, York, light rain 65, Selinsgrove Grove cloudy 67, Harrisburg cloudy 67, Philadelphia light rain 71, Baltimore light rain 68, Washington DC light rain 67. Once again, in Altoona it was 63 degrees under cloudy skies. And at State College it was 64 degrees under partly sunny skies. This is NOAA Weather Radio, All Hazards Station WNG 589. 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Here's the hazardous weather outlook for the following counties: Bedford, Blair, Cambria, and Huntingdon. For today and tonight, the probability for widespread hazardous weather is low. And now the extended outlook for the period Wednesday through Monday. Hot and humid conditions are forecast to return next week and will result in an increased risk of heat-related illness Monday into the first week of July. Periods of rain are ongoing this morning across southeastern Pennsylvania today. This activity will pivot off to the east out of the Commonwealth into New Jersey by the evening. Elsewhere, cloudy skies this morning will give way to increasing sunshine for the afternoon. High temperatures will be in the 70s statewide. Dry weather and pleasant conditions with low humidity are expected tonight through Wednesday, with more rain showers and scattered thunderstorms forecast Thursday and Friday. Unsettled weather will linger into the last weekend of June. High temperatures from midweek into the weekend will be in the 75 to 85 degree range. Building to potentially hazardous heat and humidity looks to make a comeback by early next week, with heat risk concerns lasting into early July.
Here is the latest National Weather Service forecast for Blair and Bedford counties, including the city of Altoona. This afternoon, partly sunny. Highs in the lower 70s. North winds 10 to 15 miles an hour with gusts up to 25 miles an hour. Tonight, partly cloudy through midnight, then becoming clear. Lows in the lower 50s. Northwest winds 5 to 10 miles an hour with gusts up to 25 miles an hour. Wednesday, sunny. Highs in the upper 70s. Northwest winds 5 to 10 miles an hour. Wednesday night, mostly clear through 2 a.m., then becoming partly cloudy. Lows in the mid-50s. West winds around 5 miles an hour. Here is the latest National Weather Service forecast for Cambria County, including the city of Johnstown. This afternoon, mostly sunny. Highs in the lower 70s. North winds 10 to 15 miles an hour with gusts up to 25 miles an hour. Tonight, partly cloudy through midnight then clearing. Lows in the lower 50s. Northwest winds 5 to 10 miles an hour with gusts up to 25 miles an hour. Wednesday, sunny. Highs in the mid-70s. Northwest winds 5 to 10 miles an hour. Wednesday night, mostly clear through midnight, then becoming partly cloudy. Lows in the mid-50s. West winds around 5 miles an hour, becoming south after midnight. And now the extended forecast for South Central Pennsylvania. Thursday, mostly sunny with a slight chance of showers and thunderstorms. Highs in the lower 80s. Chance of rain 20%. Thursday night, mostly cloudy with a chance of showers and thunderstorms. Lows in the lower 60s. Chance of rain 50%. Friday, showers likely and a chance of thunderstorms. Highs in the upper 70s. Chance of rain 70%. Friday night, showers likely and a chance of thunderstorms. Lows in the lower 60s. Chance of rain 70%. Saturday, showers likely and a chance of thunderstorms. Highs in the upper 70s. Chance of rain 70%. Saturday night, partly cloudy. Lows in the lower 60s. Sunday, mostly sunny. Highs in the lower 80s. Sunday night, partly cloudy. Lows in the mid-60s. Monday, mostly sunny. Highs in the mid-80s. The 8 to 14 day outlook, from Tuesday, June 30th to Monday, July 6th, calls for above normal temperatures and above normal precipitation. Normal high temperatures across central Pennsylvania during this period range from the mid-70s over the Allegheny Mountains to the mid-80s across the lower Susquehanna Valley. Normal lows range from the mid-50s over the Alleghenies to the mid-60s across the lower Susquehanna Valley. Here are the noon conditions in the Altoona area. In Altoona, it was cloudy. The temperature was 63 degrees, the dew point 56, and the relative humidity 78%. The wind was north at 9 miles an hour. The pressure was 30.02 inches and rising. At State College, it was partly sunny. The temperature was 64 degrees, the dew point 55, and the relative humidity 72%. The wind was north at 7 miles an hour. The pressure was 30.00 inches and steady. Now, a few other local conditions: Johnstown, partly sunny 64, Dubois, mostly sunny 69, Latrobe, mostly sunny 68, Pittsburgh, mostly sunny 71, Erie, sunny 66, Bradford, mostly sunny 66. To the south and east, York, light rain 65, Selinsgrove Grove cloudy 67, Harrisburg cloudy 67, Philadelphia light rain 71, Baltimore light rain 68, Washington DC light rain 67. Once again, in Altoona it was 63 degrees under cloudy skies. And at State College it was 64 degrees under partly sunny skies. This is NOAA Weather Radio, all hazards station WNG 589. 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Here's the hazardous weather outlook for the following counties: Bedford, Blair, Cambria, and Huntingdon. For today and tonight, the probability for widespread hazardous weather is low. And now the extended outlook for the period Wednesday through Monday.
Hot and humid conditions are forecast to return next week and will result in an increased risk of heat-related illness Monday into the first week of July. Periods of rain are ongoing this morning across southeastern Pennsylvania today. This activity will pivot off to the east out of the Commonwealth into New Jersey by the evening. Elsewhere, cloudy skies this morning will give way to increasing sunshine for the afternoon. High temperatures will be in the 70s statewide. Dry weather and pleasant conditions with low humidity are expected tonight through Wednesday, with more rain showers and scattered thunderstorms forecast Thursday and Friday. Unsettled weather will linger into the last weekend of June. High temperatures from midweek into the weekend will be in the 75 to 85 degree range. Building to potentially hazardous heat and humidity looks to make a comeback by early next week, with heat risk concerns lasting into early July. Here is the latest National Weather Service forecast for Blair and Bedford counties, including the city of Altoona. This afternoon, partly sunny. Highs in the lower 70s. North winds 10 to 15 miles an hour with gusts up to 25 miles an hour. Tonight, partly cloudy through midnight, then becoming clear. Lows in the lower 50s. Northwest winds 5 to 10 miles an hour with gusts up to 25 miles an hour. Wednesday, sunny. Highs in the upper 70s. Northwest winds 5 to 10 miles an hour. Wednesday night, mostly clear through 2 a.m., then becoming partly cloudy. Lows in the mid-50s. West winds around 5 miles an hour. Here is the latest National Weather Service forecast for Cambria County, including the city of Johnstown. This afternoon, mostly sunny. Highs in the lower 70s. North winds 10 to 15 miles an hour with gusts up to 25 miles an hour. Tonight, partly cloudy through midnight, then clearing. Lows in the lower 50s. Northwest winds 5 to 10 miles an hour with gusts up to 25 miles an hour. Wednesday, sunny. Highs in the mid-70s. Northwest winds 5 to 10 miles an hour. Wednesday night, mostly clear through midnight, then becoming partly cloudy. Lows in the mid-50s. West winds around 5 miles an hour, becoming south after midnight. And now the extended forecast for south-central Pennsylvania. Thursday, mostly sunny with a slight chance of showers and thunderstorms. Highs in the lower 80s. Chance of rain 20%. Thursday night, mostly cloudy with a chance of showers and thunderstorms. Lows in the lower 60s. Chance of rain 50%. Friday, showers likely and a chance of thunderstorms. Highs in the upper 70s. Chance of rain 70%. Friday night, showers likely and a chance of thunderstorms. Lows in the lower 60s. Chance of rain 70%. Saturday, showers likely and a chance of thunderstorms. Highs in the upper 70s. Chance of rain 70%. Saturday night, partly cloudy. Lows in the lower 60s. Sunday, mostly sunny. Highs in the lower 80s. Sunday night, partly cloudy. Lows in the mid-60s. Monday, mostly sunny. Highs in the mid-80s. The 8 to 14 day outlook, from Tuesday, June 30th to Monday, July 6th, calls for above normal temperatures and above normal precipitation. Normal high temperatures across central Pennsylvania during this period range from the mid-70s over the Allegheny Mountains to the mid-80s across the lower Susquehanna Valley. Normal lows range from the mid-50s over the Alleghenies to the mid-60s across the lower Susquehanna Valley. Here are the noon conditions in the Altoona area. In Altoona, it was cloudy. The temperature was 63 degrees, the dew point 56, and the relative humidity 78%. The wind was north at 9 miles an hour. The pressure was 30.02 inches and rising. At State College, it was partly sunny. The temperature was 64 degrees, the dew point 55, and the relative humidity 72%. The wind was north at 7 miles an hour. The pressure was 30.00 inches and steady. Now, a few other local conditions: Johnstown, partly sunny 64, Dubois, mostly sunny 69, Latrobe, mostly sunny 68, Pittsburgh, mostly sunny 71, Erie, sunny 66, Bradford, mostly sunny 66. To the south and east,
York, light rain 65, Sealands Grove cloudy 67, Harrisburg cloudy 67, Philadelphia light rain 71, Baltimore light rain 68, Washington DC light rain 67. Once again, in Altoona it was 63 degrees under cloudy skies. And at State College it was 64 degrees under partly sunny skies. This is NOAA Weather Radio, All Hazards Station WNG 589. 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Here's the hazardous weather outlook for the following counties, Bedford, Blair, Cambria, and Huntingdon. For today and tonight, the probability for widespread hazardous weather is low. And now the extended outlook for the period Wednesday through Monday. Hot and humid conditions are forecast to return next week and will result in an increased risk of heat-related illness Monday into the first week of July. Periods of rain are ongoing this morning across southeastern Pennsylvania today. This activity will pivot off to the east out of the Commonwealth into New Jersey by the evening. Elsewhere, cloudy skies this morning will give way to increasing sunshine for the afternoon. High temperatures will be in the 70s statewide. Dry weather and pleasant conditions with low humidity are expected tonight through Wednesday, with more rain showers and scattered thunderstorms forecast Thursday and Friday. Unsettled weather will linger into the last weekend of June. High temperatures from midweek into the weekend will be in the 75 to 85 degree range. Building to potentially hazardous heat and humidity looks to make a comeback by early next week, with heat risk concerns lasting into early July. Here is the latest National Weather Service forecast for Blair and Bedford counties, including the city of Altoona. This afternoon, partly sunny. Highs in the lower 70s. North winds 10 to 15 miles an hour with gusts up to 25 miles an hour. Tonight, partly cloudy through midnight, then becoming clear. Lows in the lower 50s. Northwest winds 5 to 10 miles an hour with gusts up to 25 miles an hour. Wednesday, sunny. Highs in the upper 70s. Northwest winds 5 to 10 miles an hour. Wednesday night, mostly clear through 2 a.m., then becoming partly cloudy. Lows in the mid-50s. West winds around 5 miles an hour. Here is the latest National Weather Service forecast for Cambria County, including the city of Johnstown. This afternoon, mostly sunny. Highs in the lower 70s. North winds 10 to 15 miles an hour with gusts up to 25 miles an hour. Tonight, partly cloudy through midnight, then clearing. Lows in the lower 50s. Northwest winds 5 to 10 miles an hour with gusts up to 25 miles an hour. Wednesday, sunny. Highs in the mid-70s. Northwest winds 5 to 10 miles an hour. Wednesday night, mostly clear through midnight, then becoming partly cloudy. Lows in the mid-50s. West winds around 5 miles an hour, becoming south after midnight. And now the extended forecast for South Central Pennsylvania. Thursday, mostly sunny with a slight chance of showers and thunderstorms. Highs in the lower 80s. Chance of rain 20%. Thursday night, mostly cloudy with a chance of showers and thunderstorms. Lows in the lower 60s. Chance of rain 50%. Friday, showers likely and a chance of thunderstorms. Highs in the upper 70s. Chance of rain 70%. Friday night, showers likely and a chance of thunderstorms. Lows in the lower 60s. Chance of rain 70%. Saturday, showers likely and a chance of thunderstorms. Highs in the upper 70s. Chance of rain 70%. Saturday night, partly cloudy. Lows in the lower 60s. Sunday, mostly sunny. Highs in the lower 80s. Sunday night, partly cloudy. Lows in the mid-60s. Monday, mostly sunny. Highs in the mid-80s. The 8 to 14 day outlook, from Tuesday, June 30th to Monday, July 6th, calls for above normal temperatures and above normal precipitation. Normal high temperatures across central Pennsylvania during this period range from the mid-70s over the Allegheny Mountains to the mid-80s across the lower Susquehanna Valley. Normal lows range from the mid-50s over the Alleghenies to the mid-60s across the lower Susquehanna Valley. Here are the 1 p.m. conditions in the Altoona area.
In Altoona, it was cloudy. The temperature was 66 degrees, the dew point 56, and the relative humidity 70%. The wind was north at 12 miles an hour. The pressure was 30.02 inches and steady. At State College, it was partly sunny. The temperature was 68 degrees, the dew point 55, and the relative humidity 64%. The wind was northeast at 7 miles an hour. The pressure was 30.01 inches and rising. Now, a few other local conditions: Johnstown, mostly sunny 66, Dubois, mostly sunny 69, La Trobe, mostly sunny 70, Pittsburgh, mostly sunny 72, Erie, sunny 67, Bradford, mostly sunny 68. To the south and east, York, light rain 65, Selins Grove, cloudy 69, Harrisburg, light rain 66, Philadelphia, light rain 68, Baltimore, rain 67, Washington, D.C., rain 66. Once again, in Altoona it was 66 degrees under cloudy skies. And at State College it was 68 degrees under partly sunny skies. This is NOAA Weather Radio, All Hazards Station WMG 589. 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Here's the hazardous weather outlook for the following counties: Bedford, Blair, Cambria, and Huntingdon. For today and tonight, the probability for widespread hazardous weather is low. And now the extended outlook for the period Wednesday through Monday. Hot and humid conditions are forecast to return next week and will result in an increased risk of heat-related illness Monday into the first week of July. Periods of rain are ongoing this morning across southeastern Pennsylvania today. This activity will pivot off to the east out of the Commonwealth into New Jersey by the evening. Elsewhere, cloudy skies this morning will give way to increasing sunshine for the afternoon. High temperatures will be in the 70s statewide. Dry weather and pleasant conditions with low humidity are expected tonight through Wednesday, with more rain showers and scattered thunderstorms forecast Thursday and Friday. Unsettled weather will linger into the last weekend of June. High temperatures from midweek into the weekend will be in the 75 to 85 degree range. Building to potentially hazardous heat and humidity looks to make a comeback by early next week, with heat risk concerns lasting into early July. Here is the latest National Weather Service forecast for Blair and Bedford counties, including the city of Altoona. This afternoon, partly sunny. Highs in the lower 70s. North winds 10 to 15 miles an hour with gusts up to 25 miles an hour. Tonight, partly cloudy through midnight, then becoming clear. Lows in the lower 50s. Northwest winds 5 to 10 miles an hour with gusts up to 25 miles an hour. Wednesday, sunny. Highs in the upper 70s. Northwest winds 5 to 10 miles an hour. Wednesday night, mostly clear through 2 a.m., then becoming partly cloudy. Lows in the mid-50s. West winds around 5 miles an hour. Here is the latest National Weather Service forecast for Cambria County, including the city of Johnstown. This afternoon, mostly sunny. Highs in the lower 70s. North winds 10 to 15 miles an hour with gusts up to 25 miles an hour. Tonight, partly cloudy through midnight, then clearing. Lows in the lower 50s. Northwest winds 5 to 10 miles an hour with gusts up to 25 miles an hour. Wednesday, sunny. Highs in the mid-70s. Northwest winds 5 to 10 miles an hour. Wednesday night, mostly clear through midnight, then becoming partly cloudy. Lows in the mid-50s. West winds around 5 miles an hour, becoming south after midnight. And now the extended forecast for South Central Pennsylvania. Thursday, mostly sunny with a slight chance of showers and thunderstorms. Highs in the lower 80s. Chance of rain 20%. Thursday night, mostly cloudy with a chance of showers and thunderstorms. Lows in the lower 60s. Chance of rain 50%. Friday, showers likely and a chance of thunderstorms. Highs in the upper 70s. Chance of rain 70%. Friday night, showers likely and a chance of thunderstorms. Lows in the lower 60s. Chance of rain 70%. Saturday, showers likely and a chance of thunderstorms. Highs in the upper 70s. Chance of rain 70%.
Saturday night, partly cloudy. Lows in the lower 60s. Sunday, mostly sunny. Highs in the lower 80s. Sunday night, partly cloudy. Lows in the mid-60s. Monday, mostly sunny. Highs in the mid-80s. The 8 to 14 day outlook, from Tuesday, June 30th to Monday, July 6th, calls for above normal temperatures and above normal precipitation. Normal high temperatures across central Pennsylvania during this period range from the mid-70s over the Allegheny Mountains to the mid-80s across the lower Susquehanna Valley. Normal lows range from the mid-50s over the Alleghenies to the mid-60s across the lower Susquehanna Valley. Here are the 1 p.m. conditions in the Altoona area. In Altoona, it was cloudy. The temperature was 66 degrees, the dew point 56, and the relative humidity 70%. The wind was north at 12 miles an hour. The pressure was 30.02 inches and steady. At State College, it was partly sunny. The temperature was 68 degrees, the dew point 55, and the relative humidity 64%. The wind was northeast at 7 miles an hour. The pressure was 30.01 inches and rising. Now, a few other local conditions: Johnstown, mostly sunny 66, DuBois, mostly sunny 69, La Trobe, mostly sunny 70, Pittsburgh, mostly sunny 72, Erie, sunny 67, Bradford, mostly sunny 68. To the south and east, York, light rain 65, Sealands Grove cloudy 69, Harrisburg light rain 66, Philadelphia light rain 68, Baltimore rain 67, Washington D.C. rain 66. Once again, in Altoona it was 66 degrees under cloudy skies. And at State College it was 68 degrees under partly sunny skies. This is NOAA Weather Radio, All Hazards Station WNG 589. Serving South Central Pennsylvania, and originating from the National Weather Service Office in State College. Here are the 1 p.m. conditions in the Altoona area. In Altoona, it was cloudy. The temperature was 66 degrees, the dew point 56, and the relative humidity 70%. The wind was north at 12 miles an hour. The pressure was 30.02 inches and steady. At State College, it was partly sunny. The temperature was 68 degrees, the dew point 55, and the relative humidity 64%. The wind was northeast at 7 miles an hour. The pressure was 30.01 inches and rising. Now, a few other local conditions: Johnstown, mostly sunny 66, DuBois, mostly sunny 69, La Trobe, mostly sunny 70, Pittsburgh, mostly sunny 72, Erie, sunny 67, Bradford, mostly sunny 68. To the south and east, York, light rain 64, Sealands Grove cloudy 69, Harrisburg light rain 66, Philadelphia light rain 68, Baltimore rain 67, Washington D.C. rain 66. Once again, in Altoona it was 66 degrees under cloudy skies. And at State College it was 68 degrees under partly sunny skies. This is NOAA Weather Radio, All Hazards Station WNG 589. 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Here's the hazardous weather outlook for the following counties: Bedford, Blair, Cambria, and Huntingdon. For today and tonight, the probability for widespread hazardous weather is low. And now the extended outlook for the period Wednesday through Monday. Hot and humid conditions are forecast to return next week and will result in an increased risk of heat-related illness Monday into the first week of July. Periods of rain are ongoing this morning across southeastern Pennsylvania today. This activity will pivot off to the east out of the Commonwealth into New Jersey by the evening. Elsewhere, cloudy skies this morning will give way to increasing sunshine for the afternoon. High temperatures will be in the 70s statewide. Dry weather and pleasant conditions with low humidity are expected tonight through Wednesday, with more rain showers and scattered thunderstorms forecast Thursday and Friday. Unsettled weather will linger into the last weekend of June. High temperatures from midweek into the weekend will be in the 75 to 85 degree range. Building to potentially hazardous heat and humidity looks to make a comeback by early next week, with heat risk concerns lasting into early July. Here is the latest National Weather Service forecast for Blair and Bedford counties, including the city of Altoona.
This afternoon, partly sunny. Highs in the lower 70s. North winds 10 to 15 miles an hour with gusts up to 25 miles an hour. Tonight, partly cloudy through midnight, then becoming clear. Lows in the lower 50s. Northwest winds 5 to 10 miles an hour with gusts up to 25 miles an hour. Wednesday, sunny. Highs in the upper 70s. Northwest winds 5 to 10 miles an hour. Wednesday night, mostly clear through 2 a.m., then becoming partly cloudy. Lows in the mid-50s. West winds around 5 miles an hour. Here is the latest National Weather Service forecast for Cambria County, including the city of Johnstown. This afternoon, mostly sunny. Highs in the lower 70s. North winds 10 to 15 miles an hour with gusts up to 25 miles an hour. Tonight, partly cloudy through midnight then clearing. Lows in the lower 50s. Northwest winds 5 to 10 miles an hour with gusts up to 25 miles an hour. Wednesday, sunny. Highs in the mid 70s. Northwest winds 5 to 10 miles an hour. Wednesday night, mostly clear through midnight, then becoming partly cloudy. Lows in the mid-50s. West winds around 5 miles an hour, becoming south after midnight. And now the extended forecast for south central Pennsylvania. Thursday, mostly sunny with a slight chance of showers and thunderstorms. Highs in the lower 80s. Chance of rain 20%. Thursday night, mostly cloudy with a chance of showers and thunderstorms. Lows in the lower 60s. Chance of rain 50%. Friday, showers likely and a chance of thunderstorms. Highs in the upper 70s. Chance of rain 70%. Friday night, showers likely and a chance of thunderstorms. Lows in the lower 60s. Chance of rain 70%. Saturday, showers likely and a chance of thunderstorms. Highs in the upper 70s. Chance of rain 70%. Saturday night, partly cloudy. Lows in the lower 60s. Sunday, mostly sunny. Highs in the lower 80s. Sunday night, partly cloudy. Lows in the mid-60s. Monday, mostly sunny. Highs in the mid-80s. The 8 to 14 day outlook, from Tuesday, June 30th to Monday, July 6th, calls for above normal temperatures and above normal precipitation. Normal high temperatures across central Pennsylvania during this period range from the mid-70s over the Allegheny Mountains to the mid-80s across the lower Susquehanna Valley. Normal lows range from the mid-50s over the Alleghenies to the mid-60s across the lower Susquehanna Valley. Here are the 1 p.m. conditions in the Altoona area. In Altoona, it was cloudy. The temperature was 66 degrees, the dew point 56, and the relative humidity 70%. The wind was north at 12 miles an hour. The pressure was 30.02 inches and steady. At State College, it was partly sunny. The temperature was 68 degrees, the dew point 55, and the relative humidity 64%. The wind was northeast at 7 miles an hour. The pressure was 30.01 inches and rising. Now, a few other local conditions. Johnstown, mostly sunny 66, Du Bois, mostly sunny 69, La Trobe, mostly sunny 70, Pittsburgh, mostly sunny 72, Erie, sunny 67, Bradford, mostly sunny 68. To the south and east, York, light rain 64, Sealands Grove, cloudy 69, Harrisburg, light rain 66, Philadelphia, light rain 68, Baltimore, rain 67, Washington, D.C., rain 66. Once again, in Altoona it was 66 degrees under cloudy skies. And at State College it was 68 degrees under partly sunny skies. This is NOAA Weather Radio, All Hazards Station WMG 589. 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Here's the hazardous weather outlook for the following counties: Bedford, Blair, Cambria, and Huntingdon. For today and tonight, the probability for widespread hazardous weather is low. And now the extended outlook for the period Wednesday through Monday. Hot and humid conditions are forecast to return next week and will result in an increased risk of heat-related illness Monday into the first week of July. Periods of rain are ongoing this morning across southeastern Pennsylvania today.
This activity will pivot off to the east out of the Commonwealth into New Jersey by the evening. Elsewhere, cloudy skies this morning will give way to increasing sunshine for the afternoon. High temperatures will be in the 70s statewide. Dry weather and pleasant conditions with low humidity are expected tonight through Wednesday, with more rain showers and scattered thunderstorms forecast Thursday and Friday. Unsettled weather will linger into the last weekend of June. High temperatures from midweek into the weekend will be in the 75 to 85 degree range. Building to potentially hazardous heat and humidity looks to make a comeback by early next week, with heat risk concerns lasting into early July. Here is the latest National Weather Service forecast for Blair and Bedford counties, including the city of Altoona. This afternoon, partly sunny. Highs in the lower 70s. North winds 10 to 15 miles an hour with gusts up to 25 miles an hour. Tonight, partly cloudy through midnight, then becoming clear. Lows in the lower 50s. Northwest winds 5 to 10 miles an hour with gusts up to 25 miles an hour. Wednesday, sunny. Highs in the upper 70s. Northwest winds 5 to 10 miles an hour. Wednesday night, mostly clear through 2 a.m., then becoming partly cloudy. Lows in the mid-50s. West winds around 5 miles an hour. Here is the latest National Weather Service forecast for Cambria County, including the city of Johnstown. This afternoon, mostly sunny. Highs in the lower 70s. North winds 10 to 15 miles an hour with gusts up to 25 miles an hour. Tonight, partly cloudy through midnight, then clearing. Lows in the lower 50s. Northwest winds 5 to 10 miles an hour with gusts up to 25 miles an hour. Wednesday, sunny. Highs in the mid-70s. Northwest winds 5 to 10 miles an hour. Wednesday night, mostly clear through midnight, then becoming partly cloudy. Lows in the mid-50s. West winds around 5 miles an hour, becoming south after midnight. And now the extended forecast for South Central Pennsylvania. Thursday, mostly sunny with a slight chance of showers and thunderstorms. Highs in the lower 80s. Chance of rain 20%. Thursday night, mostly cloudy with a chance of showers and thunderstorms. Lows in the lower 60s. Chance of rain 50%. Friday, showers likely and a chance of thunderstorms. Highs in the upper 70s. Chance of rain 70%. Friday night, showers likely and a chance of thunderstorms. Lows in the lower 60s. Chance of rain 70%. Saturday, showers likely and a chance of thunderstorms. Highs in the upper 70s. Chance of rain 70%. Saturday night, partly cloudy. Lows in the lower 60s. Sunday, mostly sunny. Highs in the lower 80s. Sunday night, partly cloudy. Lows in the mid-60s. Monday, mostly sunny. Highs in the mid-80s. The 8 to 14 day outlook, from Tuesday, June 30th to Monday, July 6th, calls for above normal temperatures and above normal precipitation. Normal high temperatures across central Pennsylvania during this period range from the mid-70s over the Allegheny Mountains to the mid-80s across the lower Susquehanna Valley. Normal lows range from the mid-50s over the Alleghenies to the mid-60s across the lower Susquehanna Valley. 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Broadcasts originate from the National Weather Service and State College and are transmitted from the tower facilities provided by the Blair County Emergency Management Agency in Frankstown on a frequency of 162.425 MHz. We are located at Innovation Park in State College. 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Properly set weather radios, with the alarm device, will alert you when severe weather warnings or watches are issued. Programming on this station will be temporarily changed during severe weather, to bring you the latest information. Warnings and safety information from the National Weather Service may someday save your life or protect your property. Here are the 1 p.m. conditions in the Altoona area. In Altoona, it was cloudy. The temperature was 66 degrees, the dew point 56, and the relative humidity 70%. The wind was north at 12 miles an hour. The pressure was 30.02 inches and steady. At State College, it was partly sunny.
The temperature was 68 degrees, the dew point 55, and the relative humidity 64%. The wind was northeast at 7 miles an hour. The pressure was 30.01 inches and rising. Now, a few other local conditions: Johnstown, mostly sunny 66, Dubois, mostly sunny 69, La Trobe, mostly sunny 70, Pittsburgh, mostly sunny 72, Erie, sunny 67, Bradford, mostly sunny 68. To the south and east, York, light rain 64, Selins Grove, cloudy 69, Harrisburg, light rain 66, Philadelphia, light rain 68, Baltimore, rain 67, Washington, D.C., rain 66. Once again, in Altoona it was 66 degrees under cloudy skies. And at State College it was 68 degrees under partly sunny skies. This is NOAA Weather Radio, All Hazards Station WNG 589. 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Here's the hazardous weather outlook for the following counties: Bedford, Blair, Cambria, and Huntingdon. For today and tonight, the probability for widespread hazardous weather is low. And now the extended outlook for the period Wednesday through Monday. Hot and humid conditions are forecast to return next week and will result in an increased risk of heat-related illness Monday into the first week of July. Periods of rain are ongoing this morning across southeastern Pennsylvania today. This activity will pivot off to the east out of the Commonwealth into New Jersey by the evening. Elsewhere, cloudy skies this morning will give way to increasing sunshine for the afternoon. High temperatures will be in the 70s statewide. Dry weather and pleasant conditions with low humidity are expected tonight through Wednesday, with more rain showers and scattered thunderstorms forecast Thursday and Friday. Unsettled weather will linger into the last weekend of June. High temperatures from midweek into the weekend will be in the 75 to 85 degree range. Building to potentially hazardous heat and humidity looks to make a comeback by early next week, with heat risk concerns lasting into early July. Here is the latest National Weather Service forecast for Blair and Bedford counties, including the city of Altoona. This afternoon, partly sunny. Highs in the lower 70s. North winds 10 to 15 miles an hour with gusts up to 25 miles an hour. Tonight, partly cloudy through midnight, then becoming clear. Lows in the lower 50s. Northwest winds 5 to 10 miles an hour with gusts up to 25 miles an hour. Wednesday, sunny. Highs in the upper 70s. Northwest winds 5 to 10 miles an hour. Wednesday night, mostly clear through 2 a.m., then becoming partly cloudy. Lows in the mid-50s. West winds around 5 miles an hour. Here is the latest National Weather Service forecast for Cambria County, including the city of Johnstown. This afternoon, mostly sunny. Highs in the lower 70s. North winds 10 to 15 miles an hour with gusts up to 25 miles an hour. Tonight, partly cloudy through midnight, then clearing. Lows in the lower 50s. Northwest winds 5 to 10 miles an hour with gusts up to 25 miles an hour. Wednesday, sunny. Highs in the mid-70s. Northwest winds 5 to 10 miles an hour. Wednesday night, mostly clear through midnight, then becoming partly cloudy. Lows in the mid-50s. West winds around 5 miles an hour, becoming south after midnight. And now the extended forecast for South Central Pennsylvania. Thursday, mostly sunny with a slight chance of showers and thunderstorms. Highs in the lower 80s. Chance of rain 20%. Thursday night, mostly cloudy with a chance of showers and thunderstorms. Lows in the lower 60s. Chance of rain 50%. Friday, showers likely and a chance of thunderstorms. Highs in the upper 70s. Chance of rain 70%. Friday night, showers likely and a chance of thunderstorms. Lows in the lower 60s. Chance of rain 70%. Saturday, showers likely and a chance of thunderstorms. Highs in the upper 70s. Chance of rain 70%. Saturday night, partly cloudy. Lows in the lower 60s. Sunday, mostly sunny. Highs in the lower 80s. Sunday night, partly cloudy. Lows in the mid-60s. Monday, mostly sunny. Highs in the mid-80s.
The 8 to 14 day outlook, from Tuesday, June 30th to Monday, July 6th, calls for above normal temperatures and above normal precipitation. Normal high temperatures across central Pennsylvania during this period range from the mid-70s over the Allegheny Mountains to the mid-80s across the lower Susquehanna Valley. Normal lows range from the mid-50s over the Alleghenies to the mid-60s across the lower Susquehanna Valley. Here are the 1 p.m. conditions in the Altoona area. In Altoona, it was cloudy. The temperature was 66 degrees, the dew point 56, and the relative humidity 70%. The wind was north at 12 miles an hour. The pressure was 30.02 inches and steady. At State College, it was partly sunny. The temperature was 68 degrees, the dew point 55, and the relative humidity 64%. The wind was northeast at 7 miles an hour. The pressure was 30.01 inches and rising. Now, a few other local conditions: Johnstown, mostly sunny 66, DuBois, mostly sunny 69, La Trobe, mostly sunny 70, Pittsburgh, mostly sunny 72, Erie, sunny 67, Bradford, mostly sunny 68. To the south and east, York, light rain 64, Selinsgrove Grove cloudy 69, Harrisburg light rain 66, Philadelphia light rain 68, Baltimore rain 67, Washington D.C. rain 66. Once again, in Altoona it was 66 degrees under cloudy skies. And at State College it was 68 degrees under partly sunny skies. This is NOAA Weather Radio, All Hazards Station WNG 589. 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Here's the hazardous weather outlook for the following counties: Bedford, Blair, Cambria, and Huntingdon. For today and tonight, the probability for widespread hazardous weather is low. And now the extended outlook for the period Wednesday through Monday. Hot and humid conditions are forecast to return next week and will result in an increased risk of heat-related illness Monday into the first week of July. Periods of rain are ongoing this morning across southeastern Pennsylvania today. This activity will pivot off to the east out of the Commonwealth into New Jersey by the evening. Elsewhere, cloudy skies this morning will give way to increasing sunshine for the afternoon. High temperatures will be in the 70s statewide. Dry weather and pleasant conditions with low humidity are expected tonight through Wednesday, with more rain showers and scattered thunderstorms forecast Thursday and Friday. Unsettled weather will linger into the last weekend of June. High temperatures from midweek into the weekend will be in the 75 to 85 degree range. Building to potentially hazardous heat and humidity looks to make a comeback by early next week, with heat risk concerns lasting into early July. Here is the latest National Weather Service forecast for Blair and Bedford counties, including the city of Altoona. This afternoon, mostly sunny. Highs in the lower 70s. North winds 10 to 15 miles an hour with gusts up to 25 miles an hour. Tonight, partly cloudy through midnight, then becoming clear. Lows in the lower 50s. Northwest winds 5 to 10 miles an hour with gusts up to 25 miles an hour. Wednesday, sunny. Highs in the upper 70s. Northwest winds 5 to 10 miles an hour. Wednesday night, mostly clear through 2 a.m., then becoming partly cloudy. Lows in the mid-50s. West winds around 5 miles an hour. Here is the latest National Weather Service forecast for Cambria County, including the city of Johnstown. This afternoon, mostly sunny. Highs in the lower 70s. North winds 10 to 15 miles an hour with gusts up to 25 miles an hour. Tonight, partly cloudy through midnight, then clearing. Lows in the lower 50s. Northwest winds 5 to 10 miles an hour with gusts up to 25 miles an hour. Wednesday, sunny. Highs in the mid-70s. Northwest winds 5 to 10 miles an hour. Wednesday night, mostly clear through midnight, then becoming partly cloudy. Lows in the mid-50s. West winds around 5 miles an hour, becoming south after midnight. And now the extended forecast for South Central Pennsylvania. Thursday, mostly sunny with a slight chance of showers and thunderstorms. Highs in the lower 80s. Chance of rain 20%. Thursday night, mostly cloudy with a chance of showers and thunderstorms.
Lows in the lower 60s. Chance of rain 50%. Friday, showers likely and a chance of thunderstorms. Highs in the upper 70s. Chance of rain 70%. Friday night, showers likely and a chance of thunderstorms. Lows in the lower 60s. Chance of rain 70%. Saturday, showers likely and a chance of thunderstorms.

over the Allegheny Mountains to the mid-80s across the lower Susquehanna Valley. Normal lows range from the mid-50s over the Alleghenies to the mid-60s across the lower Susquehanna Valley. Here are the 1 p.m. conditions in the Altoona area. In Altoona, it was cloudy. The temperature was 66 degrees, the dew point 56, and the relative humidity 70%. The wind was north at 12 miles an hour. The pressure was 30.02 inches and steady. At State College, it was partly sunny. The temperature was 68 degrees, the dew point 55, and the relative humidity 64%. The wind was northeast at 7 miles an hour. The pressure was 30.01 inches and rising. Now, a few other local conditions: Johnstown, mostly sunny 66, Du Bois, mostly sunny 69, La Trobe, mostly sunny 70, Pittsburgh, mostly sunny 72, Erie, sunny 67, Bradford, mostly sunny 68. To the south and east, York, light rain 64, Selins Grove cloudy 69, Harrisburg light rain 66, Philadelphia light rain 68, Baltimore rain 67, Washington D.C. rain 66. Once again, in Altoona it was 66 degrees under cloudy skies. And at State College it was 68 degrees under partly sunny skies. 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Here's the hazardous weather outlook for the following counties: Bedford, Blair, Cambria, and Huntingdon. For today and tonight, the probability for widespread hazardous weather is low. And now the extended outlook for the period Wednesday through Monday. Hot and humid conditions are forecast to return next week and will result in an increased risk of heat-related illness Monday into the first week of July. Periods of rain are ongoing this morning across southeastern Pennsylvania today. This activity will pivot off to the east out of the Commonwealth into New Jersey by the evening. Elsewhere, cloudy skies this morning will give way to increasing sunshine for the afternoon. High temperatures will be in the 70s statewide. Dry weather and pleasant conditions with low humidity are expected tonight through Wednesday, with more rain showers and scattered thunderstorms forecast Thursday and Friday. Unsettled weather will linger into the last weekend of June. High temperatures from midweek into the weekend will be in the 75 to 85 degree range. Building to potentially hazardous heat and humidity looks to make a comeback by early next week, with heat risk concerns lasting into early July. Here is the latest National Weather Service forecast for Blair and Bedford counties, including the city of Altoona. This afternoon, mostly sunny. Highs in the lower 70s. North winds 10 to 15 miles an hour with gusts up to 25 miles an hour. Tonight, partly cloudy through midnight, then becoming clear. Lows in the lower 50s. Northwest winds 5 to 10 miles an hour with gusts up to 25 miles an hour. Wednesday, sunny. Highs in the upper 70s. Northwest winds 5 to 10 miles an hour. Wednesday night, mostly clear through 2 a.m., then becoming partly cloudy. Lows in the mid-50s. West winds around 5 miles an hour. Here is the latest National Weather Service forecast for Cambria County, including the city of Johnstown. This afternoon, mostly sunny. Highs in the lower 70s. North winds 10 to 15 miles an hour with gusts up to 25 miles an hour. Tonight, partly cloudy through midnight, then clearing. Lows in the lower 50s. Northwest winds 5 to 10 miles an hour with gusts up to 25 miles an hour. Wednesday, sunny. Highs in the mid-70s. Northwest winds 5 to 10 miles an hour. Wednesday night, mostly clear through midnight, then becoming partly cloudy. Lows in the mid-50s. West winds around 5 miles an hour, becoming south after midnight. And now the extended forecast for South Central Pennsylvania. Thursday, mostly sunny with a slight chance of showers and thunderstorms. Highs in the lower 80s. Chance of rain 20%. Thursday night, mostly cloudy with a chance of showers and thunderstorms. Lows in the lower 60s. Chance of rain 50%. Friday, showers likely and a chance of thunderstorms. Highs in the upper 70s. Chance of rain 70%. Friday night, showers likely and a chance of thunderstorms.

Lows in the lower 60s. Chance of rain 70%. Saturday, showers likely and a chance of thunderstorms. Highs in the upper 70s. Chance of rain 70%. Saturday night, partly cloudy. Lows in the lower 60s. Sunday, mostly sunny. Highs in the lower 80s. Sunday night, partly cloudy. Lows in the mid 60s. Monday, mostly sunny. Highs in the mid 80s. The 8 to 14 day outlook, from Tuesday, June 30th to Monday, July 6th, calls for above normal temperatures and above normal precipitation. Normal high temperatures across central Pennsylvania during this period range from the mid-70s over the Allegheny Mountains to the mid-80s across the lower Susquehanna Valley. Normal lows range from the mid-50s over the Alleghenies to the mid-60s across the lower Susquehanna Valley. Here are the 1 p.m. conditions in the Altoona area. In Altoona, it was cloudy. The temperature was 66 degrees, the dew point 56, and the relative humidity 70%. The wind was north at 12 miles an hour. The pressure was 30.02 inches and steady. At State College, it was partly sunny. The temperature was 68 degrees, the dew point 55, and the relative humidity 64%. The wind was northeast at 7 miles an hour. The pressure was 30.01 inches and rising. Now, a few other local conditions. Johnstown, mostly sunny 66, Dubois, mostly sunny 69, La Trobe, mostly sunny 70, Pittsburgh, mostly sunny 72, Erie, sunny 67, Bradford, mostly sunny 68. To the south and east, York, light rain 64, Selinsgrove Grove cloudy 69, Harrisburg light rain 66, Philadelphia light rain 68, Baltimore rain 67, Washington D.C. rain 66. Once again, in Altoona it was 66 degrees under cloudy skies. And at State College it was 68 degrees under partly sunny skies. This is NOAA Weather Radio, All Hazards Station WNG 589. 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Here's the hazardous weather outlook for the following counties, Bedford, Blair, Cambria and Huntingdon. For today and tonight. The probability for widespread hazardous weather is low. And now the extended outlook for the period Wednesday through Monday. Hot and humid conditions are forecast to return next week and will result in an increased risk of heat-related illness Monday into the first week of July. Periods of rain are ongoing this morning across southeastern Pennsylvania today. This activity will pivot off to the east out of the Commonwealth into New Jersey by the evening. Elsewhere, cloudy skies this morning will give way to increasing sunshine for the afternoon. High temperatures will be in the 70s statewide. Dry weather and pleasant conditions with low humidity are expected tonight through Wednesday, with more rain showers and scattered thunderstorms forecast Thursday and Friday. Unsettled weather will linger into the last weekend of June. High temperatures from midweek into the weekend will be in the 75 to 85 degree range. Building to potentially hazardous heat and humidity looks to make a comeback by early next week, with heat risk concerns lasting into early July. Here is the latest National Weather Service forecast for Blair and Bedford counties, including the city of Altoona. This afternoon, mostly sunny. Highs in the lower 70s. North winds 10 to 15 miles an hour with gusts up to 25 miles an hour. Tonight, partly cloudy through midnight, then becoming clear. Lows in the lower 50s. Northwest winds 5 to 10 miles an hour with gusts up to 25 miles an hour. Wednesday, sunny. Highs in the upper 70s. Northwest winds 5 to 10 miles an hour. Wednesday night, mostly clear through 2 a.m., then becoming partly cloudy. Lows in the mid 50s. West winds around 5 miles an hour. Here is the latest National Weather Service forecast for Cambria County, including the city of Johnstown. This afternoon, mostly sunny. Highs in the lower 70s. North winds 10 to 15 miles an hour with gusts up to 25 miles an hour. Tonight, partly cloudy through midnight, then clearing. Lows in the lower 50s. Northwest winds 5 to 10 miles an hour with gusts up to 25 miles an hour. Wednesday, sunny. Highs in the mid-70s. Northwest winds 5 to 10 miles an hour.
Wednesday night, mostly clear through midnight, then becoming partly cloudy. Lows in the mid-50s. West winds around 5 miles an hour, becoming south after midnight. And now the extended forecast for south central Pennsylvania. Thursday, mostly sunny with a slight chance of showers and thunderstorms. Highs in the lower 80s. Chance of rain 20%. Thursday night, mostly cloudy with a chance of showers and thunderstorms. Lows in the lower 60s. Chance of rain 50%. Friday, showers likely and a chance of thunderstorms. Highs in the upper 70s. Chance of rain 70%. Friday night, showers likely and a chance of thunderstorms. Lows in the lower 60s. Chance of rain 70%. Saturday, showers likely and a chance of thunderstorms. Highs in the upper 70s. Chance of rain 70%. Saturday night, partly cloudy. Lows in the lower 60s. Sunday, mostly sunny. Highs in the lower 80s. Sunday night, partly cloudy. Lows in the mid-60s. Monday, mostly sunny. Highs in the mid-80s. The 8 to 14 day outlook, from Tuesday, June 30th to Monday, July 6th, calls for above normal temperatures and above normal precipitation. Normal high temperatures across central Pennsylvania during this period range from the mid-70s over the Allegheny Mountains to the mid-80s across the lower Susquehanna Valley. Normal lows range from the mid-50s over the Alleghenies to the mid-60s across the lower Susquehanna Valley. Here are the 1 p.m. conditions in the Altoona area. In Altoona, it was cloudy. The temperature was 66 degrees, the dew point 56, and the relative humidity 70%. The wind was north at 12 miles an hour. The pressure was 30.02 inches and steady. At State College, it was partly sunny. The temperature was 68 degrees, the dew point 55, and the relative humidity 64%. The wind was northeast at 7 miles an hour. The pressure was 30.01 inches and rising. Now, a few other local conditions: Johnstown, mostly sunny 66, Du Bois, mostly sunny 69, La Trobe, mostly sunny 70, Pittsburgh, mostly sunny 72, Erie, sunny 67, Bradford, mostly sunny 68. To the south and east, York, light rain 64, Selins Grove cloudy 69, Harrisburg light rain 66, Philadelphia light rain 68, Baltimore rain 67, Washington D.C. rain 66. Once again, in Altoona it was 66 degrees under cloudy skies. And at State College it was 68 degrees under partly sunny skies. This is NOAA Weather Radio, All Hazards Station WNG 589. 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Here's the hazardous weather outlook for the following counties: Bedford, Blair, Cambria, and Huntingdon. For today and tonight, the probability for widespread hazardous weather is low. And now the extended outlook for the period Wednesday through Monday. Hot and humid conditions are forecast to return next week and will result in an increased risk of heat-related illness Monday into the first week of July. Periods of rain are ongoing this morning across southeastern Pennsylvania today. This activity will pivot off to the east out of the Commonwealth into New Jersey by the evening. Elsewhere, cloudy skies this morning will give way to increasing sunshine for the afternoon. High temperatures will be in the 70s statewide. Dry weather and pleasant conditions with low humidity are expected tonight through Wednesday, with more rain showers and scattered thunderstorms forecast Thursday and Friday. Unsettled weather will linger into the last weekend of June. High temperatures from midweek into the weekend will be in the 75 to 85 degree range. Building to potentially hazardous heat and humidity looks to make a comeback by early next week, with heat risk concerns lasting into early July. Here is the latest National Weather Service forecast for Blair and Bedford counties, including the city of Altoona. This afternoon, mostly sunny. Highs in the lower 70s. North winds 10 to 15 miles an hour with gusts up to 25 miles an hour. Tonight, partly cloudy through midnight, then becoming clear. Lows in the lower 50s. Northwest winds 5 to 10 miles an hour with gusts up to 25 miles an hour. Wednesday, sunny. Highs in the upper 70s.
Northwest winds 5 to 10 miles an hour. Wednesday night, mostly clear through 2 a.m., then becoming partly cloudy. Lows in the mid-50s. West winds around 5 miles an hour. Here is the latest National Weather Service forecast for Cambria County, including the city of Johnstown. This afternoon, mostly sunny. Highs in the lower 70s. North winds 10 to 15 miles an hour with gusts up to 25 miles an hour. Tonight, partly cloudy through midnight, then clearing. Lows in the lower 50s. Northwest winds 5 to 10 miles an hour with gusts up to 25 miles an hour. Wednesday, sunny. Highs in the mid-70s. Northwest winds 5 to 10 miles an hour. Wednesday night, mostly clear through midnight, then becoming partly cloudy. Lows in the mid-50s. West winds around 5 miles an hour, becoming south after midnight. And now the extended forecast for South Central Pennsylvania. Thursday, mostly sunny with a slight chance of showers and thunderstorms. Highs in the lower 80s. Chance of rain 20%. Thursday night, mostly cloudy with a chance of showers and thunderstorms. Lows in the lower 60s. Chance of rain 50%. Friday, showers likely and a chance of thunderstorms. Highs in the upper 70s. Chance of rain 70%. Friday night, showers likely and a chance of thunderstorms. Lows in the lower 60s. Chance of rain 70%. Saturday, showers likely and a chance of thunderstorms. Highs in the upper 70s. Chance of rain 70%. Saturday night, partly cloudy. Lows in the lower 60s. Sunday, mostly sunny. Highs in the lower 80s. Sunday night, partly cloudy. Lows in the mid-60s. Monday, mostly sunny. Highs in the mid-80s. The 8 to 14 day outlook, from Tuesday, June 30th to Monday, July 6th, calls for above normal temperatures and above normal precipitation. Normal high temperatures across central Pennsylvania during this period range from the mid-70s over the Allegheny Mountains to the mid-80s across the lower Susquehanna Valley. Normal lows range from the mid-50s over the Alleghenies to the mid-60s across the lower Susquehanna Valley. Here are the 1 p.m. conditions in the Altoona area. In Altoona, it was cloudy. The temperature was 66 degrees, the dew point 56, and the relative humidity 70%. The wind was north at 12 miles an hour. The pressure was 30.02 inches and steady. At State College, it was partly sunny. The temperature was 68 degrees, the dew point 55, and the relative humidity 64%. The wind was northeast at 7 miles an hour. The pressure was 30.01 inches and rising. Now, a few other local conditions: Johnstown, mostly sunny 66, Du Bois, mostly sunny 69, La Trobe, mostly sunny 70, Pittsburgh, mostly sunny 72, Erie, sunny 67, Bradford, mostly sunny 68. To the south and east, York, light rain 64, Sealands Grove cloudy 69, Harrisburg light rain 66, Philadelphia light rain 68, Baltimore rain 67, Washington D.C. rain 66. Once again, in Altoona it was 66 degrees under cloudy skies. And at State College it was 68 degrees under partly sunny skies. This is NOAA Weather Radio, All Hazards Station WMG 589. 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Here's the hazardous weather outlook for the following counties: Bedford, Blair, Cambria, and Huntingdon. For this afternoon and tonight, the probability for widespread hazardous weather is low. And now the extended outlook for the period Wednesday through Monday. Hot and humid conditions are forecast to return next week and will result in an increased risk of heat-related illness Monday into the first week of July. Periods of rain are ongoing this morning across southeastern Pennsylvania today. This activity will pivot off to the east out of the Commonwealth into New Jersey by the evening. Elsewhere, cloudy skies this morning will give way to increasing sunshine for the afternoon. High temperatures will be in the 70s statewide. Dry weather and pleasant conditions with low humidity are expected tonight through Wednesday, with more rain showers and scattered thunderstorms forecast Thursday and Friday. Unsettled weather will linger into the last weekend of June.
High temperatures from midweek into the weekend will be in the 75 to 85 degree range. Building to potentially hazardous heat and humidity looks to make a comeback by early next week with heat risk concerns lasting into early July. Here is the latest National Weather Service forecast for Blair and Bedford counties, including the city of Altoona. This afternoon, mostly sunny. Highs in the lower 70s. North winds 10 to 15 miles an hour with gusts up to 25 miles an hour. Tonight, partly cloudy through midnight, then becoming clear. Lows in the lower 50s. Northwest winds 5 to 10 miles an hour with gusts up to 25 miles an hour. Wednesday, sunny. Highs in the upper 70s. Northwest winds 5 to 10 miles an hour. Wednesday night, mostly clear through 2 a.m., then becoming partly cloudy. Lows in the mid-50s. West winds around 5 miles an hour. Here is the latest National Weather Service forecast for Cambria County, including the city of Johnstown. This afternoon, mostly sunny. Highs in the lower 70s. North winds 10 to 15 miles an hour with gusts up to 25 miles an hour. Tonight, partly cloudy through midnight then clearing. Lows in the lower 50s. Northwest winds 5 to 10 miles an hour with gusts up to 25 miles an hour. Wednesday, sunny. Highs in the mid-70s. Northwest winds 5 to 10 miles an hour. Wednesday night, mostly clear through midnight, then becoming partly cloudy. Lows in the mid-50s. West winds around 5 miles an hour, becoming south after midnight. And now the extended forecast for South Central Pennsylvania. Thursday, mostly sunny with a slight chance of showers and thunderstorms. Highs in the lower 80s. Chance of rain 20%. Thursday night, mostly cloudy with a chance of showers and thunderstorms. Lows in the lower 60s. Chance of rain 50%. Friday, showers likely and a chance of thunderstorms. Highs in the upper 70s. Chance of rain 70%. Friday night, showers likely and a chance of thunderstorms. Lows in the lower 60s. Chance of rain 70%. Saturday, showers likely and a chance of thunderstorms. Highs in the upper 70s. Chance of rain 70%. Saturday night, partly cloudy. Lows in the lower 60s. Sunday, mostly sunny. Highs in the lower 80s. Sunday night, partly cloudy. Lows in the mid-60s. Monday, mostly sunny. Highs in the mid-80s. The 8 to 14 day outlook, from Tuesday, June 30th to Monday, July 6th, calls for above normal temperatures and above normal precipitation. Normal high temperatures across central Pennsylvania during this period range from the mid-70s over the Allegheny Mountains to the mid-80s across the lower Susquehanna Valley. Normal lows range from the mid-50s over the Alleghenies to the mid-60s across the lower Susquehanna Valley. Here are the 1 p.m. conditions in the Altoona area. In Altoona, it was cloudy. The temperature was 66 degrees, the dew point 56, and the relative humidity 70%. The wind was north at 12 miles an hour. The pressure was 30.02 inches and steady. At State College, it was partly sunny. The temperature was 68 degrees, the dew point 55, and the relative humidity 64%. The wind was northeast at 7 miles an hour. The pressure was 30.01 inches and rising. Now, a few other local conditions: Johnstown, mostly sunny 66, Du Bois, mostly sunny 69, La Trobe, mostly sunny 70, Pittsburgh, mostly sunny 72, Erie, sunny 67, Bradford, mostly sunny 68. To the south and east, York, light rain 64, Selinsgrove Grove cloudy 69, Harrisburg light rain 66, Philadelphia light rain 68, Baltimore rain 67, Washington D.C. rain 66. Once again, in Altoona it was 66 degrees under cloudy skies. And at State College it was 68 degrees under partly sunny skies. This is NOAA Weather Radio, All Hazards Station WNG 589. 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Here's the hazardous weather outlook for the following counties: Bedford, Blair, Cambria, and Huntingdon. For this afternoon and tonight,
the probability for widespread hazardous weather is low. And now the extended outlook for the period Wednesday through Monday. Hot and humid conditions are forecast to return next week and will result in an increased risk of heat-related illness Monday into the first week of July. Periods of rain are ongoing this morning across southeastern Pennsylvania today. This activity will pivot off to the east out of the Commonwealth into New Jersey by the evening. Elsewhere, cloudy skies this morning will give way to increasing sunshine for the afternoon. High temperatures will be in the 70s statewide. Dry weather and pleasant conditions with low humidity are expected tonight through Wednesday, with more rain showers and scattered thunderstorms forecast Thursday and Friday. Unsettled weather will linger into the last weekend of June. High temperatures from midweek into the weekend will be in the 75 to 85 degree range. Building to potentially hazardous heat and humidity looks to make a comeback by early next week, with heat risk concerns lasting into early July. Here is the latest National Weather Service forecast for Blair and Bedford counties, including the city of Altoona. This afternoon, mostly sunny. Highs in the lower 70s. North winds 10 to 15 miles an hour with gusts up to 25 miles an hour. Tonight, partly cloudy through midnight, then becoming clear. Lows in the lower 50s. Northwest winds 5 to 10 miles an hour with gusts up to 25 miles an hour. Wednesday, sunny. Highs in the upper 70s. Northwest winds 5 to 10 miles an hour. Wednesday night, mostly clear through 2 a.m., then becoming partly cloudy. Lows in the mid-50s. West winds around 5 miles an hour. Here is the latest National Weather Service forecast for Cambria County, including the city of Johnstown. This afternoon, mostly sunny. Highs in the lower 70s. North winds 10 to 15 miles an hour with gusts up to 25 miles an hour. Tonight, partly cloudy through midnight, then clearing. Lows in the lower 50s. Northwest winds 5 to 10 miles an hour with gusts up to 25 miles an hour. Wednesday, sunny. Highs in the mid-70s. Northwest winds 5 to 10 miles an hour. Wednesday night, mostly clear through midnight, then becoming partly cloudy. Lows in the mid-50s. West winds around 5 miles an hour, becoming south after midnight. And now the extended forecast for south central Pennsylvania. Thursday, mostly sunny with a slight chance of showers and thunderstorms. Highs in the lower 80s. Chance of rain 20%. Thursday night, mostly cloudy with a chance of showers and thunderstorms. Lows in the lower 60s. Chance of rain 50%. Friday, showers likely and a chance of thunderstorms. Highs in the upper 70s. Chance of rain 70%. Friday night, showers likely and a chance of thunderstorms. Lows in the lower 60s. Chance of rain 70%. Saturday, showers likely and a chance of thunderstorms. Highs in the upper 70s. Chance of rain 70%. Saturday night, partly cloudy. Lows in the lower 60s. Sunday, mostly sunny. Highs in the lower 80s. Sunday night, partly cloudy. Lows in the mid-60s. Monday, mostly sunny. Highs in the mid-80s. The 8 to 14 day outlook, from Tuesday, June 30th to Monday, July 6th, calls for above normal temperatures and above normal precipitation. Normal high temperatures across central Pennsylvania during this period range from the mid-70s over the Allegheny Mountains to the mid-80s across the lower Susquehanna Valley. Normal lows range from the mid-50s over the Alleghenies to the mid-60s across the lower Susquehanna Valley. Here are the 2 p.m. conditions in the Altoona area. In Altoona, it was mostly sunny. The temperature was 70 degrees, the dew point 57, and the relative humidity 63%. The wind was north at 10 miles an hour, gusting to 18. The pressure was 30.01 inches and falling. At State College, it was partly sunny. The temperature was 72 degrees, the dew point 57, and the relative humidity 60%. The wind was northeast at 7 miles an hour. The pressure was 29.97 inches and falling. Now, a few other local conditions. Johnstown, partly sunny 67, Du Bois, mostly sunny 71, et La Trobe. Visibility 20 miles.
temperature was 73 degrees, dew point 57. And the pressure was 30.03 inches, and falling. Pittsburgh mostly sunny 73, Erie, sunny 68, Bradford mostly sunny 70. To the south and east, York, light rain 64, Selins Grove cloudy 71, Harrisburg light rain 67, Philadelphia light rain 68, Baltimore rain 66, Washington DC light rain 66. Once again, in Altoona it was 70 degrees under mostly sunny skies. And at State College it was 72 degrees under partly sunny skies. 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Here's the hazardous weather outlook for the following counties, Bedford, Blair, Cambria, and Huntingdon. For this afternoon and tonight, the probability for widespread hazardous weather is low. And now the extended outlook for the period Wednesday through Monday. Hot and humid conditions are forecast to return next week and will result in an increased risk of heat-related illness Monday into the first week of July. Periods of rain are ongoing this morning across southeastern Pennsylvania today. This activity will pivot off to the east out of the Commonwealth into New Jersey by the evening. Elsewhere, cloudy skies this morning will give way to increasing sunshine for the afternoon. High temperatures will be in the 70s statewide. Dry weather and pleasant conditions with low humidity are expected tonight through Wednesday with more rain showers and scattered thunderstorms forecast Thursday and Friday. Unsettled weather will linger into the last weekend of June. High temperatures from midweek into the weekend will be in the 75 to 85 degree range. Building to potentially hazardous heat and humidity looks to make a comeback by early next week with heat risk concerns lasting into early July. Here is the latest National Weather Service forecast for Blair and Bedford counties, including the city of Altoona. This afternoon, mostly sunny. Highs in the lower 70s. North winds 10 to 15 miles an hour with gusts up to 25 miles an hour. Tonight, partly cloudy through midnight, then becoming clear. Lows in the lower 50s. Northwest winds 5 to 10 miles an hour with gusts up to 25 miles an hour. Wednesday, sunny. Highs in the upper 70s. Northwest winds 5 to 10 miles an hour. Wednesday night, mostly clear through 2 a.m., then becoming partly cloudy. Lows in the mid-50s. West winds around 5 miles an hour. Here is the latest National Weather Service forecast for Cambria County, including the city of Johnstown. This afternoon, mostly sunny. Highs in the lower 70s. North winds 10 to 15 miles an hour with gusts up to 25 miles an hour. Tonight, partly cloudy through midnight then clearing. Lows in the lower 50s. Northwest winds 5 to 10 miles an hour with gusts up to 25 miles an hour. Wednesday, sunny. Highs in the mid 70s. Northwest winds 5 to 10 miles an hour. Wednesday night, mostly clear through midnight, then becoming partly cloudy. Lows in the mid-50s. West winds around 5 miles an hour, becoming south after midnight. And now the extended forecast for South Central Pennsylvania. Thursday, mostly sunny with a slight chance of showers and thunderstorms. Highs in the lower 80s. Chance of rain 20%. Thursday night, mostly cloudy with a chance of showers and thunderstorms. Lows in the lower 60s. Chance of rain 50%. Friday, showers likely and a chance of thunderstorms. Highs in the upper 70s. Chance of rain 70%. Friday night, showers likely and a chance of thunderstorms. Lows in the lower 60s. Chance of rain 70%. Saturday, showers likely and a chance of thunderstorms. Highs in the upper 70s. Chance of rain 70%. Saturday night, partly cloudy. Lows in the lower 60s. Sunday, mostly sunny. Highs in the lower 80s. Sunday night, partly cloudy. Lows in the mid-60s. Monday, mostly sunny. Highs in the mid-80s. The 8 to 14 day outlook, from Tuesday, June 30th to Monday, July 6th, calls for above normal temperatures and above normal precipitation.
Normal high temperatures across central Pennsylvania during this period range from the mid-70s over the Allegheny Mountains to the mid-80s across the lower Susquehanna Valley. Normal lows range from the mid-50s over the Alleghenies to the mid-60s across the lower Susquehanna Valley. Here are the 2 p.m. conditions in the Altoona area. In Altoona, it was mostly sunny. The temperature was 70 degrees, the dew point 57, and the relative humidity 63%. The wind was north at 10 miles an hour gusting to 18. The pressure was 30.01 inches and falling. At State College, it was partly sunny. The temperature was 72 degrees, the dew point 57, and the relative humidity 60%. The wind was northeast at 7 miles an hour. The pressure was 29.97 inches and falling. Now, a few other local conditions: Johnstown, partly sunny 67, Du Bois, mostly sunny 71, at La Trobe. Visibility 20 miles. Temperature was 73 degrees, dew point 57. And the pressure was 30.03 inches, and falling. Pittsburgh mostly sunny 73, Erie, sunny 68, Bradford mostly sunny 70. To the south and east, York, light rain 64, Selams Grove cloudy 71, Harrisburg light rain 67, Philadelphia light rain 68, Baltimore rain 66, Washington D.C. light rain 66. Once again, in Altoona it was 70 degrees under mostly sunny skies. And at State College it was 72 degrees under partly sunny skies. This is NOAA Weather Radio, All Hazards Station WMG 589. Serving South Central Pennsylvania, and originating from the National Weather Service Office in State College. Here are the 2 p.m. conditions in the Altoona area. In Altoona, it was sunny. The temperature was 70 degrees, the dew point 57, and the relative humidity 63%. The wind was north at 10 miles an hour gusting to 18. The pressure was 30.01 inches and falling. At State College, it was partly sunny. The temperature was 72 degrees, the dew point 57, and the relative humidity 60%. The wind was northeast at 7 miles an hour. The pressure was 29.97 inches and falling. Now, a few other local conditions: Johnstown, partly sunny 67, Du Bois, mostly sunny 71, at La Trobe. Visibility 20 miles. Temperature was 73 degrees, dew point 57. And the pressure was 30.03 inches, and falling. Pittsburgh mostly sunny 73, Erie, sunny 68, Bradford mostly sunny 70. To the south and east, York, light rain 64, Selams Grove mostly sunny 71, Harrisburg light rain 67, Philadelphia light rain 68, Baltimore rain 66, Washington D.C. light rain 66. Once again, in Altoona it was 70 degrees under sunny skies. And at State College it was 72 degrees under partly sunny skies. This is NOAA Weather Radio, All Hazards Station WMG 589. 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Here's the hazardous weather outlook for the following counties: Bedford, Blair, Cambria, and Huntingdon. For this afternoon and tonight, the probability for widespread hazardous weather is low. And now the extended outlook for the period Wednesday through Monday. Hot and humid conditions are forecast to return next week and will result in an increased risk of heat-related illness Monday into the first week of July. Periods of rain are ongoing this morning across southeastern Pennsylvania today. This activity will pivot off to the east out of the Commonwealth into New Jersey by the evening. Elsewhere, cloudy skies this morning will give way to increasing sunshine for the afternoon. High temperatures will be in the 70s statewide. Dry weather and pleasant conditions with low humidity are expected tonight through Wednesday, with more rain showers and scattered thunderstorms forecast Thursday and Friday. Unsettled weather will linger into the last weekend of June. High temperatures from midweek into the weekend will be in the 75 to 85 degree range. Building to potentially hazardous heat and humidity looks to make a comeback by early next week, with heat risk concerns lasting into early July. Here is the latest National Weather Service forecast for Blair and Bedford counties, including the city of Altoona. This afternoon, mostly sunny. Highs in the lower 70s.
North winds 10 to 15 miles an hour with gusts up to 25 miles an hour. Tonight, partly cloudy through midnight, then becoming clear. Lows in the lower 50s. Northwest winds 5 to 10 miles an hour with gusts up to 25 miles an hour. Wednesday, sunny. Highs in the upper 70s. Northwest winds 5 to 10 miles an hour. Wednesday night, mostly clear through 2 a.m., then becoming partly cloudy. Lows in the mid-50s. West winds around 5 miles an hour. Here is the latest National Weather Service forecast for Cambria County, including the city of Johnstown. This afternoon, mostly sunny. Highs in the lower 70s. North winds 10 to 15 miles an hour with gusts up to 25 miles an hour. Tonight, partly cloudy through midnight then clearing. Lows in the lower 50s. Northwest winds 5 to 10 miles an hour with gusts up to 25 miles an hour. Wednesday, sunny. Highs in the mid-70s. Northwest winds 5 to 10 miles an hour. Wednesday night, mostly clear through midnight, then becoming partly cloudy. Lows in the mid-50s. West winds around 5 miles an hour, becoming south after midnight. And now the extended forecast for South Central Pennsylvania. Thursday, mostly sunny with a slight chance of showers and thunderstorms. Highs in the lower 80s. Chance of rain 20%. Thursday night, mostly cloudy with a chance of showers and thunderstorms. Lows in the lower 60s. Chance of rain 50%. Friday, showers likely and a chance of thunderstorms. Highs in the upper 70s. Chance of rain 70%. Friday night, showers likely and a chance of thunderstorms. Lows in the lower 60s. Chance of rain 70%. Saturday, showers likely and a chance of thunderstorms. Highs in the upper 70s. Chance of rain 70%. Saturday night, partly cloudy. Lows in the lower 60s. Sunday, mostly sunny. Highs in the lower 80s. Sunday night, partly cloudy. Lows in the mid-60s. Monday, mostly sunny. Highs in the mid-80s. The 8 to 14 day outlook, from Tuesday, June 30th to Monday, July 6th, calls for above normal temperatures and above normal precipitation. Normal high temperatures across central Pennsylvania during this period range from the mid-70s over the Allegheny Mountains to the mid-80s across the lower Susquehanna Valley. Normal lows range from the mid-50s over the Alleghenies to the mid-60s across the lower Susquehanna Valley. Here are the 2 p.m. conditions in the Altoona area. In Altoona, it was sunny. The temperature was 70 degrees, the dew point 57, and the relative humidity 63%. The wind was north at 10 miles an hour gusting to 18. The pressure was 30.01 inches and falling. At State College, it was partly sunny. The temperature was 72 degrees, the dew point 57, and the relative humidity 60%. The wind was northeast at 7 miles an hour. The pressure was 29.97 inches and falling. Now, a few other local conditions: Johnstown, partly sunny 67, Dubois, mostly sunny 71, et La Trobe. Visibility 20 miles. Temperature was 73 degrees, dew point 57. And the pressure was 30.03 inches, and falling. Pittsburgh mostly sunny 73, Erie, sunny 68, Bradford mostly sunny 70. To the south and east, York, light rain 64, Selins Grove mostly sunny 71, Harrisburg light rain 67, Philadelphia light rain 68, Baltimore rain 66, Washington DC light rain 66. Once again, in Altoona it was 70 degrees under sunny skies. And at State College it was 72 degrees under partly sunny skies. This is NOAA Weather Radio, All Hazards Station WNG 589. 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Here's the hazardous weather outlook for the following counties: Bedford, Blair, Cambria, and Huntingdon. For this afternoon and tonight, the probability for widespread hazardous weather is low. And now the extended outlook for the period Wednesday through Monday. Hot and humid conditions are forecast to return next week and will result in an increased risk of heat-related illness Monday into the first week of July.
Periods of rain are ongoing this morning across southeastern Pennsylvania today. This activity will pivot off to the east out of the Commonwealth into New Jersey by the evening. Elsewhere, cloudy skies this morning will give way to increasing sunshine for the afternoon. High temperatures will be in the 70s statewide. Dry weather and pleasant conditions with low humidity are expected tonight through Wednesday, with more rain showers and scattered thunderstorms forecast Thursday and Friday. Unsettled weather will linger into the last weekend of June. High temperatures from midweek into the weekend will be in the 75 to 85 degree range. Building to potentially hazardous heat and humidity looks to make a comeback by early next week, with heat risk concerns lasting into early July. Here is the latest National Weather Service forecast for Blair and Bedford counties, including the city of Altoona. This afternoon, mostly sunny. Highs in the lower 70s. North winds 10 to 15 miles an hour with gusts up to 25 miles an hour. Tonight, partly cloudy through midnight, then becoming clear. Lows in the lower 50s. Northwest winds 5 to 10 miles an hour with gusts up to 25 miles an hour. Wednesday, sunny. Highs in the upper 70s. Northwest winds 5 to 10 miles an hour. Wednesday night, mostly clear through 2 a.m., then becoming partly cloudy. Lows in the mid-50s. West winds around 5 miles an hour. Here is the latest National Weather Service forecast for Cambria County, including the city of Johnstown. This afternoon, mostly sunny. Highs in the lower 70s. North winds 10 to 15 miles an hour with gusts up to 25 miles an hour. Tonight, partly cloudy through midnight, then clearing. Lows in the lower 50s. Northwest winds 5 to 10 miles an hour with gusts up to 25 miles an hour. Wednesday, sunny. Highs in the mid-70s. Northwest winds 5 to 10 miles an hour. Wednesday night, mostly clear through midnight, then becoming partly cloudy. Lows in the mid-50s. West winds around 5 miles an hour, becoming south after midnight. And now the extended forecast for south central Pennsylvania. Thursday, mostly sunny with a slight chance of showers and thunderstorms. Highs in the lower 80s. Chance of rain 20%. Thursday night, mostly cloudy with a chance of showers and thunderstorms. Lows in the lower 60s. Chance of rain 50%. Friday, showers likely and a chance of thunderstorms. Highs in the upper 70s. Chance of rain 70%. Friday night, showers likely and a chance of thunderstorms. Lows in the lower 60s. Chance of rain 70%. Saturday, showers likely and a chance of thunderstorms. Highs in the upper 70s. Chance of rain 70%. Saturday night, partly cloudy. Lows in the lower 60s. Sunday, mostly sunny. Highs in the lower 80s. Sunday night, partly cloudy. Lows in the mid-60s. Monday, mostly sunny. Highs in the mid-80s. 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Broadcasts originate from the National Weather Service and State College and are transmitted from the tower facilities provided by the Blair County Emergency Management Agency in Frankstown on a frequency of 162.425 MHz. We are located at Innovation Park in State College. 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Properly set weather radios, with the alarm device, will alert you when severe weather warnings or watches are issued. Programming on this station will be temporarily changed during severe weather, to bring you the latest information. Warnings and safety information from the National Weather Service may someday save your life or protect your property. The 8 to 14 day outlook, from Tuesday, June 30th to Monday, July 6th, calls for above normal temperatures and above normal precipitation. Normal high temperatures across central Pennsylvania during this period range from the mid-70s over the Allegheny Mountains to the mid-80s across the lower Susquehanna Valley. Normal lows range from the mid-50s over the Alleghenies to the mid-60s across the lower Susquehanna Valley. Here are the 2 p.m. conditions in the Altoona area. In Altoona, it was sunny. The temperature was 70 degrees, the dew point 57, and the relative humidity 63%. The wind was north at 10 miles an hour, gusting to 18.
the pressure was 30.01 inches and falling. At State College, it was partly sunny. The temperature was 72 degrees, the dew point 57, and the relative humidity 60%. The wind was northeast at 7 miles an hour. The pressure was 29.97 inches and falling. Now, a few other local conditions: Johnstown, partly sunny 67, Du Bois, mostly sunny 71, at La Trobe. Visibility 20 miles. Temperature was 73 degrees, dew point 57. And the pressure was 30.03 inches, and falling. Pittsburgh mostly sunny 73, Erie, sunny 68, Bradford mostly sunny 70. To the south and east, York, light rain 64, Selins Grove mostly sunny 71, Harrisburg light rain 67, Philadelphia light rain 68, Baltimore rain 66, Washington D.C. light rain 66. Once again, in Altoona it was 70 degrees under sunny skies. And at State College it was 72 degrees under partly sunny skies. This is NOAA Weather Radio, All Hazards Station WNG 589. 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Here's the hazardous weather outlook for the following counties: Bedford, Blair, Cambria, and Huntingdon. For this afternoon and tonight, the probability for widespread hazardous weather is low. And now the extended outlook for the period Wednesday through Monday. Hot and humid conditions are forecast to return next week and will result in an increased risk of heat-related illness Monday into the first week of July. Periods of rain are ongoing this morning across southeastern Pennsylvania today. This activity will pivot off to the east out of the Commonwealth into New Jersey by the evening. Elsewhere, cloudy skies this morning will give way to increasing sunshine for the afternoon. High temperatures will be in the 70s statewide. Dry weather and pleasant conditions with low humidity are expected tonight through Wednesday, with more rain showers and scattered thunderstorms forecast Thursday and Friday. Unsettled weather will linger into the last weekend of June. High temperatures from midweek into the weekend will be in the 75 to 85 degree range. Building to potentially hazardous heat and humidity looks to make a comeback by early next week, with heat risk concerns lasting into early July. Here is the latest National Weather Service forecast for Blair and Bedford counties, including the city of Altoona. This afternoon, mostly sunny. Highs in the lower 70s. North winds 10 to 15 miles an hour with gusts up to 25 miles an hour. Tonight, partly cloudy through midnight, then becoming clear. Lows in the lower 50s. Northwest winds 5 to 10 miles an hour with gusts up to 25 miles an hour. Wednesday, sunny. Highs in the upper 70s. Northwest winds 5 to 10 miles an hour. Wednesday night, mostly clear through 2 a.m., then becoming partly cloudy. Lows in the mid-50s. West winds around 5 miles an hour. Here is the latest National Weather Service forecast for Cambria County, including the city of Johnstown. This afternoon, mostly sunny. Highs in the lower 70s. North winds 10 to 15 miles an hour with gusts up to 25 miles an hour. Tonight, partly cloudy through midnight, then clearing. Lows in the lower 50s. Northwest winds 5 to 10 miles an hour with gusts up to 25 miles an hour. Wednesday, sunny. Highs in the mid-70s. Northwest winds 5 to 10 miles an hour. Wednesday night, mostly clear through midnight, then becoming partly cloudy. Lows in the mid-50s. West winds around 5 miles an hour, becoming south after midnight. And now the extended forecast for South Central Pennsylvania. Thursday, mostly sunny with a slight chance of showers and thunderstorms. Highs in the lower 80s. Chance of rain 20%. Thursday night, mostly cloudy with a chance of showers and thunderstorms. Lows in the lower 60s. Chance of rain 50%. Friday, showers likely and a chance of thunderstorms. Highs in the upper 70s. Chance of rain 70%. Friday night, showers likely and a chance of thunderstorms. Lows in the lower 60s. Chance of rain 70%. Saturday, showers likely and a chance of thunderstorms. Highs in the upper 70s. Chance of rain 70%. Saturday night, partly cloudy.
lows in the lower 60s. Sunday, mostly sunny. Highs in the lower 80s. Sunday night, partly cloudy. Lows in the mid 60s. Monday, mostly sunny. Highs in the mid 80s. The 8 to 14 day outlook, from Tuesday, June 30th to Monday, July 6th, calls for above normal temperatures and above normal precipitation. Normal high temperatures across central Pennsylvania during this period range from the mid-70s over the Allegheny Mountains to the mid-80s across the lower Susquehanna Valley. Normal lows range from the mid-50s over the Alleghenies to the mid-60s across the lower Susquehanna Valley. Here are the 2 p.m. conditions in the Altoona area. In Altoona, it was sunny. The temperature was 70 degrees, the dew point 57, and the relative humidity 63%. The wind was north at 10 miles an hour gusting to 18. The pressure was 30.01 inches and falling. At State College, it was partly sunny. The temperature was 72 degrees, the dew point 57, and the relative humidity 60%. The wind was northeast at 7 miles an hour. The pressure was 29.97 inches and falling. Now, a few other local conditions. Johnstown, partly sunny 67, Du Bois, mostly sunny 71, Ed La Trobe. Visibility 20 miles. Temperature was 73 degrees, dew point 57. And the pressure was 30.03 inches, and falling. Pittsburgh mostly sunny 73, Erie, sunny 68, Bradford mostly sunny 70. To the south and east, York, light rain 64, Selins Grove mostly sunny 71, Harrisburg light rain 67, Philadelphia light rain 68, Baltimore rain 66, Washington D.C. light rain 66. Once again, in Altoona it was 70 degrees under sunny skies. And at State College it was 72 degrees under partly sunny skies. This is NOAA Weather Radio, All Hazards Station WNG 589. 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Here's the hazardous weather outlook for the following counties: Bedford, Blair, Cambria, and Huntingdon. For this afternoon and tonight, the probability for widespread hazardous weather is low. And now the extended outlook for the period Wednesday through Monday. Hot and humid conditions are forecast to return next week and will result in an increased risk of heat-related illness Monday into the first week of July. Periods of rain are ongoing this morning across southeastern Pennsylvania today. This activity will pivot off to the east out of the Commonwealth into New Jersey by the evening. Elsewhere, cloudy skies this morning will give way to increasing sunshine for the afternoon. High temperatures will be in the 70s statewide. Dry weather and pleasant conditions with low humidity are expected tonight through Wednesday, with more rain showers and scattered thunderstorms forecast Thursday and Friday. Unsettled weather will linger into the last weekend of June. High temperatures from midweek into the weekend will be in the 75 to 85 degree range. Building to potentially hazardous heat and humidity looks to make a comeback by early next week, with heat risk concerns lasting into early July. Here is the latest National Weather Service forecast for Blair and Bedford counties, including the city of Altoona. This afternoon, mostly sunny. Highs in the lower 70s. North winds 10 to 15 miles an hour with gusts up to 25 miles an hour. Tonight, partly cloudy through midnight, then becoming clear. Lows in the lower 50s. Northwest winds 5 to 10 miles an hour with gusts up to 25 miles an hour. Wednesday, sunny. Highs in the upper 70s. Northwest winds 5 to 10 miles an hour. Wednesday night, mostly clear through 2 a.m., then becoming partly cloudy. Lows in the mid-50s. West winds around 5 miles an hour. Here is the latest National Weather Service forecast for Cambria County, including the city of Johnstown. This afternoon, mostly sunny. Highs in the lower 70s. North winds 10 to 15 miles an hour with gusts up to 25 miles an hour. Tonight, partly cloudy through midnight, then clearing. Lows in the lower 50s. Northwest winds 5 to 10 miles an hour with gusts up to 25 miles an hour. Wednesday, sunny. Highs in the mid 70s. Northwest winds 5 to 10 miles an hour. Wednesday night,
mostly clear through midnight, then becoming partly cloudy. Lows in the mid-50s. West winds around 5 miles an hour, becoming south after midnight. And now the extended forecast for south central

Saturday, showers likely and a chance of thunderstorms. Highs in the upper 70s. Chance of rain 70%. Saturday night, partly cloudy. Lows in the lower 60s. Sunday, mostly sunny. Highs in the lower 80s. Sunday night, partly cloudy. Lows in the mid 60s. Monday, mostly sunny. Highs in the mid 80s. The 8 to 14 day outlook, from Tuesday, June 30th to Monday, July 6th, calls for above normal temperatures and above normal precipitation. Normal high temperatures across central Pennsylvania during this period range from the mid 70s over the Allegheny Mountains to the mid 80s across the lower Susquehanna Valley. Normal lows range from the mid 50s over the Alleghenies to the mid 60s across the lower Susquehanna Valley. Here are the 2 p.m. conditions in the Altoona area. In Altoona, it was sunny. The temperature was 70 degrees, the dew point 57, and the relative humidity 63%. The wind was north at 10 miles an hour gusting to 18. The pressure was 30.01 inches and falling. At State College, it was partly sunny. The temperature was 72 degrees, the dew point 57, and the relative humidity 60%. The wind was northeast at 7 miles an hour. The pressure was 29.97 inches and falling. Now, a few other local conditions: Johnstown, partly sunny 67, Dubois, mostly sunny 71, and La Trobe. Visibility 20 miles. Temperature was 73 degrees, dew point 57. And the pressure was 30.03 inches, and falling. Pittsburgh mostly sunny 73, Erie, sunny 68, Bradford mostly sunny 70. To the south and east, York, light rain 64, Selins Grove mostly sunny 71, Harrisburg light rain 67, Philadelphia light rain 68, Baltimore rain 66, Washington DC light rain 66. Once again, in Altoona it was 70 degrees under sunny skies. And at State College it was 72 degrees under partly sunny skies. This is NOAA Weather Radio, All Hazards Station WNG589. Serving South Central Pennsylvania, and originating from the National Weather Service Office in State College. Here's the hazardous weather outlook for the following counties: Bedford, Blair, Cambria, and Huntingdon. For this afternoon and tonight, the probability for widespread hazardous weather is low. And now the extended outlook for the period Wednesday through Monday. Hot and humid conditions are forecast to return next week and will result in an increased risk of heat-related illness Monday into the first week of July. Periods of rain are ongoing this morning across southeastern Pennsylvania today. This activity will pivot off to the east out of the Commonwealth into New Jersey by the evening. Elsewhere, cloudy skies this morning will give way to increasing sunshine for the afternoon. High temperatures will be in the 70s statewide. Dry weather and pleasant conditions with low humidity are expected tonight through Wednesday, with more rain showers and scattered thunderstorms forecast Thursday and Friday. Unsettled weather will linger into the last weekend of June. High temperatures from midweek into the weekend will be in the 75 to 85 degree range. Building to potentially hazardous heat and humidity looks to make a comeback by early next week, with heat risk concerns lasting into early July. Here is the latest National Weather Service forecast for Blair and Bedford counties, including the city of Altoona. This afternoon, mostly sunny. Highs in the lower 70s. North winds 10 to 15 miles an hour with gusts up to 25 miles an hour. Tonight, partly cloudy through midnight, then becoming clear. Lows in the lower 50s. Northwest winds 5 to 10 miles an hour with gusts up to 25 miles an hour. Wednesday, sunny. Highs in the upper 70s. Northwest winds 5 to 10 miles an hour. Wednesday night, mostly clear through 2 a.m., then becoming partly cloudy. Lows in the mid-50s. West winds around 5 miles an hour. Here is the latest National Weather Service forecast for Cambria County, including the city of Johnstown. This afternoon, mostly sunny. Highs in the lower 70s. North winds 10 to 15 miles an hour with gusts up to 25 miles an hour. Tonight, partly cloudy through midnight, then clearing. Lows in the lower 50s. Northwest winds 5 to 10 miles an hour with gusts up to 25 miles an hour.

Day, sunny. Highs in the mid-70s. Northwest winds 5 to 10 miles an hour. Wednesday night, mostly clear through midnight, then becoming partly cloudy. Lows in the mid-50s. West winds around 5 miles an hour, becoming south after midnight. And now the extended forecast for south central Pennsylvania. Thursday, mostly sunny with a slight chance of showers and thunderstorms. Highs in the lower 80s. Chance of rain 20%. Thursday night, mostly cloudy with a chance of showers and thunderstorms. Lows in the lower 60s. Chance of rain 50%. Friday, showers likely and a chance of thunderstorms. Highs in the upper 70s. Chance of rain 70%. Friday night, showers likely and a chance of thunderstorms. Lows in the lower 60s. Chance of rain 70%. Saturday, showers likely and a chance of thunderstorms. Highs in the upper 70s. Chance of rain 70%. Saturday night, partly cloudy. Lows in the lower 60s. Sunday, mostly sunny. Highs in the lower 80s. Sunday night, partly cloudy. Lows in the mid-60s. Monday, mostly sunny. Highs in the mid-80s. The 8 to 14 day outlook, from Tuesday, June 30th to Monday, July 6th, calls for above normal temperatures and above normal precipitation. Normal high temperatures across central Pennsylvania during this period range from the mid-70s over the Allegheny Mountains to the mid-80s across the lower Susquehanna Valley. Normal lows range from the mid-50s over the Alleghenies to the mid-60s across the lower Susquehanna Valley. Here are the 2 p.m. conditions in the Altoona area. In Altoona, it was sunny. The temperature was 70 degrees, the dew point 57, and the relative humidity 63%. The wind was north at 10 miles an hour gusting to 18. The pressure was 30.01 inches and falling. At State College, it was partly sunny. The temperature was 72 degrees, the dew point 57, and the relative humidity 60%. The wind was northeast at 7 miles an hour. The pressure was 29.97 inches and falling. Now, a few other local conditions. Johnstown, partly sunny 67, Du Bois, mostly sunny 71, Ed La Trobe. Visibility 20 miles. Temperature was 73 degrees, dew point 57. And the pressure was 30.03 inches, and falling. Pittsburgh mostly sunny 73, Erie, sunny 68, Bradford mostly sunny 70. To the south and east, York, light rain 64, Selins Grove mostly sunny 71, Harrisburg light rain 67, Philadelphia light rain 68, Baltimore rain 66, Washington DC light rain 66. Once again, in Altoona it was 70 degrees under sunny skies. And at State College it was 72 degrees under partly sunny skies. This is NOAA Weather Radio, All Hazards Station WNG 589. 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Here's the hazardous weather outlook for the following counties: Bedford, Blair, Cambria, and Huntingdon. For this afternoon and tonight, the probability for widespread hazardous weather is low. And now the extended outlook for the period Wednesday through Monday. Hot and humid conditions are forecast to return next week and will result in an increased risk of heat-related illness Monday into the first week of July. Periods of rain are ongoing this morning across southeastern Pennsylvania today. This activity will pivot off to the east out of the Commonwealth into New Jersey by the evening. Elsewhere, cloudy skies this morning will give way to increasing sunshine for the afternoon. High temperatures will be in the 70s statewide. Dry weather and pleasant conditions with low humidity are expected tonight through Wednesday, with more rain showers and scattered thunderstorms forecast Thursday and Friday. Unsettled weather will linger into the last weekend of June. High temperatures from midweek into the weekend will be in the 75 to 85 degree range. Building to potentially hazardous heat and humidity looks to make a comeback by early next week, with heat risk concerns lasting into early July. Here is the latest National Weather Service forecast for Blair and Bedford counties, including the city of Altoona. This afternoon, mostly sunny. Highs in the lower 70s. North winds 10 to 15 miles an hour with gusts up to 25 miles an hour.

Helens Grove mostly sunny 71, Harrisburg light rain 67, Philadelphia light rain 68, Baltimore rain 66, Washington DC light rain 66. Once again, in Altoona it was 70 degrees under sunny skies. And at State College it was 72 degrees under partly sunny skies. This is NOAA Weather Radio, All Hazards Station WNG 589. 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Here's the hazardous weather outlook for the following counties: Bedford, Blair, Cambria, and Huntingdon. For this afternoon and tonight, the probability for widespread hazardous weather is low. And now the extended outlook for the period Wednesday through Monday. Hot and humid conditions are forecast to return next week and will result in an increased risk of heat-related illness Monday into the first week of July. Periods of rain are ongoing this morning across southeastern Pennsylvania today. This activity will pivot off to the east out of the Commonwealth into New Jersey by the evening. Elsewhere, cloudy skies this morning will give way to increasing sunshine for the afternoon. High temperatures will be in the 70s statewide. Dry weather and pleasant conditions with low humidity are expected tonight through Wednesday, with more rain showers and scattered thunderstorms forecast Thursday and Friday. Unsettled weather will linger into the last weekend of June. High temperatures from midweek into the weekend will be in the 75 to 85 degree range. Building to potentially hazardous heat and humidity looks to make a comeback by early next week, with heat risk concerns lasting into early July. Here is the latest National Weather Service forecast for Blair and Bedford counties, including the city of Altoona. This afternoon, mostly sunny. Highs in the lower 70s. North winds 10 to 15 miles an hour with gusts up to 25 miles an hour. Tonight, partly cloudy through midnight, then becoming clear. Lows in the lower 50s. Northwest winds 5 to 10 miles an hour with gusts up to 25 miles an hour. Wednesday, sunny. Highs in the upper 70s. Northwest winds 5 to 10 miles an hour. Wednesday night, mostly clear through 2 a.m., then becoming partly cloudy. Lows in the mid-50s. West winds around 5 miles an hour. Here is the latest National Weather Service forecast for Cambria County, including the city of Johnstown. This afternoon, mostly sunny. Highs in the lower 70s. North winds 10 to 15 miles an hour with gusts up to 25 miles an hour. Tonight, partly cloudy through midnight, then clearing. Lows in the lower 50s. Northwest winds 5 to 10 miles an hour with gusts up to 25 miles an hour. Wednesday, sunny. Highs in the mid-70s. Northwest winds 5 to 10 miles an hour. Wednesday night, mostly clear through midnight, then becoming partly cloudy. Lows in the mid-50s. West winds around 5 miles an hour, becoming south after midnight. And now the extended forecast for South Central Pennsylvania. Thursday, mostly sunny with a slight chance of showers and thunderstorms. Highs in the lower 80s. Chance of rain 20%. Thursday night, mostly cloudy with a chance of showers and thunderstorms. Lows in the lower 60s. Chance of rain 50%. Friday, showers likely and a chance of thunderstorms. Highs in the upper 70s. Chance of rain 70%. Friday night, showers likely and a chance of thunderstorms. Lows in the lower 60s. Chance of rain 70%. Saturday, showers likely and a chance of thunderstorms. Highs in the upper 70s. Chance of rain 70%. Saturday night, partly cloudy. Lows in the lower 60s. Sunday, mostly sunny. Highs in the lower 80s. Sunday night, partly cloudy. Lows in the mid-60s. Monday, mostly sunny. Highs in the mid-80s. The 8 to 14 day outlook, from Tuesday, June 30th to Monday, July 6th, calls for above normal temperatures and above normal precipitation. Normal high temperatures across central Pennsylvania during this period range from the mid-70s over the Allegheny Mountains to the mid-80s across the lower Susquehanna Valley. Normal lows range from the mid-50s over the Alleghenies to the mid-60s across the lower Susquehanna Valley. Here are the 2 p.m. conditions in the Altoona area. In Altoona, it was sunny. The temperature

was 70 degrees, the dew point 57, and the relative humidity 63%. The wind was north at 10 miles an hour, gusting to 18. The pressure was 30.01 inches and falling. At State College, it was partly sunny. The temperature was 72 degrees, the dew point 57, and the relative humidity 60%. The wind was northeast at 7 miles an hour. The pressure was 29.97 inches and falling. Now, a few other local conditions: Johnstown, partly sunny 67, Du Bois, mostly sunny 71, et La Trobe. Visibility 20 miles. Temperature was 73 degrees, dew point 57. And the pressure was 30.03 inches, and falling. Pittsburgh mostly sunny 73, Erie, sunny 68, Bradford mostly sunny 70. To the south and east, York, light rain 64, Selins Grove mostly sunny 71, Harrisburg light rain 67, Philadelphia light rain 68, Baltimore rain 66, Washington DC light rain 66. Once again, in Altoona it was 70 degrees under sunny skies. And at State College it was 72 degrees under partly sunny skies. This is NOAA Weather Radio, All Hazards Station WNG 589. 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Here's the hazardous weather outlook for the following counties: Bedford, Blair, Cambria, and Huntingdon. For this afternoon and tonight, the probability for widespread hazardous weather is low. And now the extended outlook for the period Wednesday through Monday. Hot and humid conditions are forecast to return next week and will result in an increased risk of heat-related illness Monday into the first week of July. Periods of rain are ongoing this morning across southeastern Pennsylvania today. This activity will pivot off to the east out of the Commonwealth into New Jersey by the evening. Elsewhere, cloudy skies this morning will give way to increasing sunshine for the afternoon. High temperatures will be in the 70s statewide. Dry weather and pleasant conditions with low humidity are expected tonight through Wednesday, with more rain showers and scattered thunderstorms forecast Thursday and Friday. Unsettled weather will linger into the last weekend of June. High temperatures from midweek into the weekend will be in the 75 to 85 degree range. Building to potentially hazardous heat and humidity looks to make a comeback by early next week, with heat risk concerns lasting into early July. Here is the latest National Weather Service forecast for Blair and Bedford counties, including the city of Altoona. This afternoon, mostly sunny. Near steady temperature in the lower 70s. North winds 10 to 15 miles an hour with gusts up to 25 miles an hour. Tonight, partly cloudy through midnight, then becoming clear. Lows in the lower 50s. Northwest winds 5 to 10 miles an hour with gusts up to 25 miles an hour. Wednesday, sunny. Highs in the upper 70s. Northwest winds 5 to 10 miles an hour. Wednesday night, mostly clear through midnight, then becoming partly cloudy. Lows in the mid-50s. West winds around 5 miles an hour. Here is the latest National Weather Service forecast for Cambria County, including the city of Johnstown. This afternoon, mostly sunny. Near steady temperature in the lower 70s. North winds 10 to 15 miles an hour with gusts up to 25 miles an hour. Tonight, partly cloudy through midnight, then clearing. Lows in the lower 50s. Northwest winds 5 to 10 miles an hour with gusts up to 25 miles an hour. Wednesday, sunny. Highs in the lower 70s. Northwest winds 5 to 10 miles an hour. Wednesday night, mostly clear, then becoming partly cloudy between midnight and 4 a.m., then becoming mostly cloudy. Lows in the mid-50s. West winds around 5 miles an hour, becoming south after midnight. And now the extended forecast for South Central Pennsylvania. Thursday, mostly sunny with a chance of showers and a slight chance of thunderstorms. Highs in the lower 80s. Chance of rain 50%. Thursday night, showers likely and a chance of thunderstorms. Lows in the lower 60s. Chance of rain 70%. Friday, showers likely and a chance of thunderstorms. Highs in the upper 70s. Chance of rain 70%. Friday night, showers and a slight chance of thunderstorms. Lows in the mid 60s.
chance of rain 90%. Saturday, showers likely and a chance of thunderstorms. Highs in the mid-70s. Chance of rain 70%. Saturday night, partly cloudy. Lows in the lower 60s. Sunday, mostly sunny. Highs in the lower 80s. Sunday night, partly cloudy. Lows in the lower 60s. Monday, mostly sunny. Very warm. Highs in the upper 80s. The 8 to 14 day outlook, from Tuesday, June 30th to Monday, July 6th, calls for above normal temperatures and above normal precipitation. Normal high temperatures across central Pennsylvania during this period range from the mid-70s over the Allegheny Mountains to the mid-80s across the lower Susquehanna Valley. Normal lows range from the mid-50s over the Alleghenies to the mid-60s across the lower Susquehanna Valley. Here are the 3 p.m. conditions in the Altoona area. In Altoona, it was mostly sunny. The temperature was 73 degrees, the dew point 56, and the relative humidity 54%. The wind was north at 10 miles an hour. The pressure was 29.99 inches and falling. At State College, it was partly sunny. The temperature was 72 degrees, the dew point 57, and the relative humidity 60%. The wind was northeast at 7 miles an hour. The pressure was 29.96 inches and falling. Now, a few other local conditions: Johnstown, partly sunny 70, Dubois, partly sunny 70, La Trobe, mostly sunny 73, Pittsburgh, partly sunny 74, Erie, sunny 68, Bradford, mostly sunny 69. To the south and east, York, cloudy 67, Selins Grove, mostly sunny 75, Harrisburg, cloudy 69, Philadelphia, light rain 70, Baltimore, light rain 67, Washington, D.C., light rain 66. Once again, in Altoona, it was 73 degrees under mostly sunny skies. And at State College, it was 72 degrees under partly sunny skies. This is NOAA Weather Radio, All Hazards Station WNG 589. 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Here's the hazardous weather outlook for the following counties: Bedford, Blair, Cambria, and Huntingdon. For this afternoon and tonight, the probability for widespread hazardous weather is low. And now the extended outlook for the period Wednesday through Monday. Hot and humid conditions are forecast to return next week and will result in an increased risk of heat-related illness Monday into the first week of July. Periods of rain are ongoing this morning across southeastern Pennsylvania today. This activity will pivot off to the east out of the Commonwealth into New Jersey by the evening. Elsewhere, cloudy skies this morning will give way to increasing sunshine for the afternoon. High temperatures will be in the 70s statewide. Dry weather and pleasant conditions with low humidity are expected tonight through Wednesday, with more rain showers and scattered thunderstorms forecast Thursday and Friday. Unsettled weather will linger into the last weekend of June. High temperatures from midweek into the weekend will be in the 75 to 85 degree range. Building to potentially hazardous heat and humidity looks to make a comeback by early next week, with heat risk concerns lasting into early July. Here is the latest National Weather Service forecast for Blair and Bedford counties, including the city of Altoona. This afternoon, mostly sunny. Near steady temperature in the lower 70s. North winds 10 to 15 miles an hour with gusts up to 25 miles an hour. Tonight, partly cloudy through midnight, then becoming clear. Lows in the lower 50s. Northwest winds 5 to 10 miles an hour with gusts up to 25 miles an hour. Wednesday, sunny. Highs in the upper 70s. Northwest winds 5 to 10 miles an hour. Wednesday night, mostly clear through midnight, then becoming partly cloudy. Lows in the mid-50s. West winds around 5 miles an hour. Here is the latest National Weather Service forecast for Cambria County, including the city of Johnstown. This afternoon, mostly sunny. Near steady temperature in the lower 70s. North winds 10 to 15 miles an hour with gusts up to 25 miles an hour. Tonight, partly cloudy through midnight, then clearing. Lows in the lower 50s. Northwest winds 5 to 10 miles an hour with gusts up to 25 miles an hour. Wednesday, sunny. Highs in the lower 70s.
Northwest winds 5 to 10 miles an hour. Wednesday night, mostly clear, then becoming partly cloudy between midnight and 4 a.m., then becoming mostly cloudy. Lows in the mid-50s. West winds around 5 miles an hour, becoming south after midnight. And now the extended forecast for South Central Pennsylvania. Thursday, mostly sunny with a chance of showers and a slight chance of thunderstorms. Highs in the lower 80s. Chance of rain 50%. Thursday night, showers likely and a chance of thunderstorms. Lows in the lower 60s. Chance of rain 70%. Friday, showers likely and a chance of thunderstorms. Highs in the upper 70s. Chance of rain 70%. Friday night, showers and a slight chance of thunderstorms. Lows in the mid-60s. Chance of rain 90%. Saturday, showers likely and a chance of thunderstorms. Highs in the mid-70s. Chance of rain 70%. Saturday night, partly cloudy. Lows in the lower 60s. Sunday, mostly sunny. Highs in the lower 80s. Sunday night, partly cloudy. Lows in the lower 60s. Monday, mostly sunny. Very warm. Highs in the upper 80s. The 8 to 14 day outlook, from Tuesday, June 30th to Monday, July 6th, calls for above normal temperatures and above normal precipitation. Normal high temperatures across central Pennsylvania during this period range from the mid-70s over the Allegheny Mountains to the mid-80s across the lower Susquehanna Valley. Normal lows range from the mid-50s over the Alleghenies to the mid-60s across the lower Susquehanna Valley. Here are the 3 p.m. conditions in the Altoona area. In Altoona, it was mostly sunny. The temperature was 73 degrees, the dew point 56, and the relative humidity 54%. The wind was north at 10 miles an hour. The pressure was 29.99 inches and falling. At State College, it was partly sunny. The temperature was 72 degrees, the dew point 57, and the relative humidity 60%. The wind was northeast at 7 miles an hour. The pressure was 29.96 inches and falling. Now, a few other local conditions: Johnstown, partly sunny 70, Dubois, partly sunny 70, Latrobe, mostly sunny 73, Pittsburgh, partly sunny 74, Erie, sunny 68, Bradford, mostly sunny 69. To the south and east, York, cloudy 67, Selins Grove, mostly sunny 75, Harrisburg, cloudy 69, Philadelphia, light rain 70, Baltimore, light rain 67, Washington, D.C., light rain 66. Once again, in Altoona it was 73 degrees under mostly sunny skies. And at State College it was 72 degrees under partly sunny skies. This is NOAA Weather Radio, All Hazards Station WNG 589. 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Here's the hazardous weather outlook for the following counties: Bedford, Blair, Cambria, and Huntingdon. For this afternoon and tonight, the probability for widespread hazardous weather is low. And now the extended outlook for the period Wednesday through Monday. Hot and humid conditions are forecast to return next week and will result in an increased risk of heat-related illness Monday into the first week of July. Periods of rain are ongoing this morning across southeastern Pennsylvania today. This activity will pivot off to the east out of the Commonwealth into New Jersey by the evening. Elsewhere, cloudy skies this morning will give way to increasing sunshine for the afternoon. High temperatures will be in the 70s statewide. Dry weather and pleasant conditions with low humidity are expected tonight through Wednesday, with more rain showers and scattered thunderstorms forecast Thursday and Friday. Unsettled weather will linger into the last weekend of June. High temperatures from midweek into the weekend will be in the 75 to 85 degree range. Building to potentially hazardous heat and humidity looks to make a comeback by early next week, with heat risk concerns lasting into early July. Here is the latest National Weather Service forecast for Blair and Bedford counties, including the city of Altoona. This afternoon, mostly sunny. Near steady temperature in the lower 70s. North winds 10 to 15 miles an hour with gusts up to 25 miles an hour. Tonight, partly cloudy through midnight, then becoming clear. Lows in the lower 50s.
Northwest winds 5 to 10 miles an hour with gusts up to 25 miles an hour. Wednesday, sunny. Highs in the upper 70s. Northwest winds 5 to 10 miles an hour. Wednesday night, mostly clear through midnight, then becoming partly cloudy. Lows in the mid-50s. West winds around 5 miles an hour. Here is the latest National Weather Service forecast for Cambria County, including the city of Johnstown. This afternoon, mostly sunny. Near steady temperature in the lower 70s. North winds 10 to 15 miles an hour with gusts up to 25 miles an hour. Tonight, partly cloudy through midnight then clearing. Lows in the lower 50s. Northwest winds 5 to 10 miles an hour with gusts up to 25 miles an hour. Wednesday, sunny. Highs in the lower 70s. Northwest winds 5 to 10 miles an hour. Wednesday night, mostly clear, then becoming partly cloudy between midnight and 4 a.m., then becoming mostly cloudy. Lows in the mid-50s. West winds around 5 miles an hour, becoming south after midnight. And now the extended forecast for South Central Pennsylvania. Thursday, mostly sunny with a chance of showers and a slight chance of thunderstorms. Highs in the lower 80s. Chance of rain 50%. Thursday night, showers likely and a chance of thunderstorms. Lows in the lower 60s. Chance of rain 70%. Friday, showers likely and a chance of thunderstorms. Highs in the upper 70s. Chance of rain 70%. Friday night, showers and a slight chance of thunderstorms. Lows in the mid-60s. Chance of rain 90%. Saturday, showers likely and a chance of thunderstorms. Highs in the mid-70s. Chance of rain 70%. Saturday night, partly cloudy. Lows in the lower 60s. Sunday, mostly sunny. Highs in the lower 80s. Sunday night, partly cloudy. Lows in the lower 60s. Monday, mostly sunny. Very warm. Highs in the upper 80s. The 8 to 14 day outlook, from Tuesday, June 30th to Monday, July 6th, calls for above normal temperatures and above normal precipitation. Normal high temperatures across central Pennsylvania during this period range from the mid-70s over the Allegheny Mountains to the mid-80s across the lower Susquehanna Valley. Normal lows range from the mid-50s over the Alleghenies to the mid-60s across the lower Susquehanna Valley. Here are the 3 p.m. conditions in the Altoona area. In Altoona, it was mostly sunny. The temperature was 73 degrees, the dew point 56, and the relative humidity 54%. The wind was north at 10 miles an hour. The pressure was 29.99 inches and falling. At State College, it was partly sunny. The temperature was 72 degrees, the dew point 57, and the relative humidity 60%. The wind was northeast at 7 miles an hour. The pressure was 29.96 inches and falling. Now, a few other local conditions: Johnstown, partly sunny 70, Dubois, partly sunny 70, Latrobe, mostly sunny 73, Pittsburgh, partly sunny 74, Erie, sunny 68, Bradford, mostly sunny 69. To the south and east, York, cloudy 67, Selins Grove, mostly sunny 75, Harrisburg, cloudy 69, Philadelphia, light rain 70, Baltimore, light rain 67, Washington, D.C., light rain 66. Once again, in Altoona it was 73 degrees under mostly sunny skies. And at State College it was 72 degrees under partly sunny skies. This is NOAA Weather Radio, All Hazards Station WNG 589. 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Here's the hazardous weather outlook for the following counties: Bedford, Blair, Cambria, and Huntingdon. For this afternoon and tonight, the probability for widespread hazardous weather is low. And now the extended outlook for the period Wednesday through Monday. Hot and humid conditions are forecast to return next week and will result in an increased risk of heat-related illness Monday into the first week of July. Periods of rain are ongoing this morning across southeastern Pennsylvania today. This activity will pivot off to the east out of the Commonwealth into New Jersey by the evening. Elsewhere, cloudy skies this morning will give way to increasing sunshine for the afternoon.
High temperatures will be in the 70s statewide. Dry weather and pleasant conditions with low humidity are expected tonight through Wednesday, with more rain showers and scattered thunderstorms forecast Thursday and Friday. Unsettled weather will linger into the last weekend of June. High temperatures from midweek into the weekend will be in the 75 to 85 degree range. Building to potentially hazardous heat and humidity looks to make a comeback by early next week, with heat risk concerns lasting into early July. Here is the latest National Weather Service forecast for Blair and Bedford counties, including the city of Altoona. This afternoon, mostly sunny. Near steady temperature in the lower 70s. North winds 10 to 15 miles an hour with gusts up to 25 miles an hour. Tonight, partly cloudy through midnight, then becoming clear. Lows in the lower 50s. Northwest winds 5 to 10 miles an hour with gusts up to 25 miles an hour. Wednesday, sunny. Highs in the upper 70s. Northwest winds 5 to 10 miles an hour. Wednesday night, mostly clear through midnight, then becoming partly cloudy. Lows in the mid-50s. West winds around 5 miles an hour. Here is the latest National Weather Service forecast for Cambria County, including the city of Johnstown. This afternoon, mostly sunny. Near steady temperature in the lower 70s. North winds 10 to 15 miles an hour with gusts up to 25 miles an hour. Tonight, partly cloudy through midnight, then clearing. Lows in the lower 50s. Northwest winds 5 to 10 miles an hour with gusts up to 25 miles an hour. Wednesday, sunny. Highs in the lower 70s. Northwest winds 5 to 10 miles an hour. Wednesday night, mostly clear, then becoming partly cloudy between midnight and 4 a.m., then becoming mostly cloudy. Lows in the mid-50s. West winds around 5 miles an hour, becoming south after midnight. And now the extended forecast for South Central Pennsylvania. Thursday, mostly sunny with a chance of showers and a slight chance of thunderstorms. Highs in the lower 80s. Chance of rain 50%. Thursday night, showers likely and a chance of thunderstorms. Lows in the lower 60s. Chance of rain 70%. Friday, showers likely and a chance of thunderstorms. Highs in the upper 70s. Chance of rain 70%. Friday night, showers and a slight chance of thunderstorms. Lows in the mid-60s. Chance of rain 90%. Saturday, showers likely and a chance of thunderstorms. Highs in the mid-70s. Chance of rain 70%. Saturday night, partly cloudy. Lows in the lower 60s. Sunday, mostly sunny. Highs in the lower 80s. Sunday night, partly cloudy. Lows in the lower 60s. Monday, mostly sunny. Very warm. Highs in the upper 80s. 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Broadcasts originate from the National Weather Service and State College and are transmitted from the tower facilities provided by the Blair County Emergency Management Agency in Frankstown on a frequency of 162.425 MHz. We are located at Innovation Park in State College. 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Properly set weather radios, with the alarm device, will alert you when severe weather warnings or watches are issued. Programming on this station will be temporarily changed during severe weather, to bring you the latest information. Warnings and safety information from the National Weather Service may someday save your life or protect your property. The 8 to 14 day outlook, from Tuesday, June 30th to Monday, July 6th, calls for above normal temperatures and above normal precipitation. Normal high temperatures across central Pennsylvania during this period range from the mid-70s over the Allegheny Mountains to the mid-80s across the lower Susquehanna Valley. Normal lows range from the mid-50s over the Alleghenies to the mid-60s across the lower Susquehanna Valley. Here are the 3 p.m. conditions in the Altoona area. In Altoona, it was mostly sunny. The temperature was 73 degrees, the dew point 56, and the relative humidity 54%. The wind was north at 10 miles an hour. The pressure was 29.99 inches and falling. At State College, it was partly sunny.
the temperature was 72 degrees, the dew point 57, and the relative humidity 60%. The wind was northeast at 7 miles an hour. The pressure was 29.96 inches and falling. Now, a few other local conditions: Johnstown, partly sunny 70, Du Bois, partly sunny 70, La Trobe, mostly sunny 73, Pittsburgh, partly sunny 74, Erie, sunny 68, Bradford, mostly sunny 69. To the south and east, York, cloudy 67, Selins Grove, mostly sunny 75, Harrisburg, cloudy 69, Philadelphia, light rain 70, Baltimore, light rain 67, Washington, D.C., light rain 66. Once again, in Altoona it was 73 degrees under mostly sunny skies. And at State College it was 72 degrees under partly sunny skies. 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Here's the hazardous weather outlook for the following counties: Bedford, Blair, Cambria, and Huntingdon. For this afternoon and tonight, the probability for widespread hazardous weather is low. And now the extended outlook for the period Wednesday through Monday. Hot and humid conditions are forecast to return next week and will result in an increased risk of heat-related illness Monday into the first week of July. Periods of rain are ongoing this morning across southeastern Pennsylvania today. This activity will pivot off to the east out of the Commonwealth into New Jersey by the evening. Elsewhere, cloudy skies this morning will give way to increasing sunshine for the afternoon. High temperatures will be in the 70s statewide. Dry weather and pleasant conditions with low humidity are expected tonight through Wednesday, with more rain showers and scattered thunderstorms forecast Thursday and Friday. Unsettled weather will linger into the last weekend of June. High temperatures from midweek into the weekend will be in the 75 to 85 degree range. Building to potentially hazardous heat and humidity looks to make a comeback by early next week, with heat risk concerns lasting into early July. Here is the latest National Weather Service forecast for Blair and Bedford counties, including the city of Altoona. This afternoon, mostly sunny. Near steady temperature in the lower 70s. North winds 10 to 15 miles an hour with gusts up to 25 miles an hour. Tonight, partly cloudy through midnight, then becoming clear. Lows in the lower 50s. Northwest winds 5 to 10 miles an hour with gusts up to 25 miles an hour. Wednesday, sunny. Highs in the upper 70s. Northwest winds 5 to 10 miles an hour. Wednesday night, mostly clear through midnight, then becoming partly cloudy. Lows in the mid-50s. West winds around 5 miles an hour. Here is the latest National Weather Service forecast for Cambria County, including the city of Johnstown. This afternoon, mostly sunny. Near steady temperature in the lower 70s. North winds 10 to 15 miles an hour with gusts up to 25 miles an hour. Tonight, partly cloudy through midnight, then clearing. Lows in the lower 50s. Northwest winds 5 to 10 miles an hour with gusts up to 25 miles an hour. Wednesday, sunny. Highs in the lower 70s. Northwest winds 5 to 10 miles an hour. Wednesday night, mostly clear, then becoming partly cloudy between midnight and 4 a.m., then becoming mostly cloudy. Lows in the mid-50s. West winds around 5 miles an hour, becoming south after midnight. And now the extended forecast for South Central Pennsylvania. Thursday, mostly sunny with a chance of showers and a slight chance of thunderstorms. Highs in the lower 80s. Chance of rain 50%. Thursday night, showers likely and a chance of thunderstorms. Lows in the lower 60s. Chance of rain 70%. Friday, showers likely and a chance of thunderstorms. Highs in the upper 70s. Chance of rain 70%. Friday night, showers and a slight chance of thunderstorms. Lows in the mid-60s. Chance of rain 90%. Saturday, showers likely and a chance of thunderstorms. Highs in the mid-70s. Chance of rain 70%. Saturday night, partly cloudy. Lows in the lower 60s. Sunday, mostly sunny. Highs in the lower 80s. Sunday night, partly cloudy. Lows in the lower 60s.
Monday, mostly sunny. Very warm. Highs in the upper 80s. The 8 to 14 day outlook, from Tuesday, June 30th to Monday, July 6th, calls for above normal temperatures and above normal precipitation. Normal high temperatures across central Pennsylvania during this period range from the mid-70s over the Allegheny Mountains to the mid-80s across the lower Susquehanna Valley. Normal lows range from the mid-50s over the Alleghenies to the mid-60s across the lower Susquehanna Valley. Here are the 3 p.m. conditions in the Altoona area. In Altoona, it was mostly sunny. The temperature was 73 degrees, the dew point 56, and the relative humidity 54%. The wind was north at 10 miles an hour. The pressure was 29.99 inches and falling. At State College, it was partly sunny. The temperature was 72 degrees, the dew point 57, and the relative humidity 60%. The wind was northeast at 7 miles an hour. The pressure was 29.96 inches and falling. Now, a few other local conditions: Johnstown, partly sunny 70, Dubois, partly sunny 70, Latrobe, mostly sunny 73, Pittsburgh, partly sunny 74, Erie, sunny 68, Bradford, mostly sunny 69. To the south and east, York, cloudy 67, Selins Grove, mostly sunny 75, Harrisburg, cloudy 69, Philadelphia, light rain 70, Baltimore, light rain 67, Washington, D.C., light rain 66. Once again, in Altoona it was 73 degrees under mostly sunny skies. And at State College it was 72 degrees under partly sunny skies. This is NOAA Weather Radio, All Hazards Station WNG 589. 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Here's the hazardous weather outlook for the following counties: Bedford, Blair, Cambria, and Huntingdon. For this afternoon and tonight, the probability for widespread hazardous weather is low. And now the extended outlook for the period Wednesday through Monday. Hot and humid conditions are forecast to return next week and will result in an increased risk of heat-related illness Monday into the first week of July. Periods of rain are ongoing this morning across southeastern Pennsylvania today. This activity will pivot off to the east out of the Commonwealth into New Jersey by the evening. Elsewhere, cloudy skies this morning will give way to increasing sunshine for the afternoon. High temperatures will be in the 70s statewide. Dry weather and pleasant conditions with low humidity are expected tonight through Wednesday, with more rain showers and scattered thunderstorms forecast Thursday and Friday. Unsettled weather will linger into the last weekend of June. High temperatures from midweek into the weekend will be in the 75 to 85 degree range. Building to potentially hazardous heat and humidity looks to make a comeback by early next week, with heat risk concerns lasting into early July. Here is the latest National Weather Service forecast for Blair and Bedford counties, including the city of Altoona. This afternoon, mostly sunny. Near steady temperature in the lower 70s. North winds 10 to 15 miles an hour with gusts up to 25 miles an hour. Tonight, partly cloudy through midnight, then becoming clear. Lows in the lower 50s. Northwest winds 5 to 10 miles an hour with gusts up to 25 miles an hour. Wednesday, sunny. Highs in the upper 70s. Northwest winds 5 to 10 miles an hour. Wednesday night, mostly clear through midnight, then becoming partly cloudy. Lows in the mid-50s. West winds around 5 miles an hour. Here is the latest National Weather Service forecast for Cambria County, including the city of Johnstown. This afternoon, mostly sunny. Near steady temperature in the lower 70s. North winds 10 to 15 miles an hour with gusts up to 25 miles an hour. Tonight, partly cloudy through midnight, then clearing. Lows in the lower 50s. Northwest winds 5 to 10 miles an hour with gusts up to 25 miles an hour. Wednesday, sunny. Highs in the lower 70s. Northwest winds 5 to 10 miles an hour. Wednesday night, mostly clear, then becoming partly cloudy between midnight and 4 a.m., then becoming mostly cloudy. Lows in the mid-50s. West winds around 5 miles an hour, becoming south after midnight. And now the extended forecast for south central Pennsylvania.
Thursday, mostly sunny with a chance of showers and a slight chance of thunderstorms. Highs in the lower 80s. Chance of rain 50%. Thursday night, showers likely and a chance of thunderstorms. Lows in the lower 60s. Chance of rain 70%. Friday, showers likely and a chance of thunderstorms. Highs in the upper 70s. Chance of rain 70%. Friday night, showers and a slight chance of thunderstorms. Lows in the mid-60s. Chance of rain 90%. Saturday, showers likely and a chance of thunderstorms. Highs in the mid-70s. Chance of rain 70%. Saturday night, partly cloudy. Lows in the lower 60s. Sunday, mostly sunny. Highs in the lower 80s. Sunday night, partly cloudy. Lows in the lower 60s. Monday, mostly sunny. Very warm. Highs in the upper 80s. The 8 to 14 day outlook, from Tuesday, June 30th to Monday, July 6th, calls for above normal temperatures and above normal precipitation. Normal high temperatures across central Pennsylvania during this period range from the mid-70s over the Allegheny Mountains to the mid-80s across the lower Susquehanna Valley. Normal lows range from the mid-50s over the Alleghenies to the mid-60s across the lower Susquehanna Valley. Here are the 3 p.m. conditions in the Altoona area. In Altoona, it was mostly sunny. The temperature was 73 degrees, the dew point 56, and the relative humidity 54%. The wind was north at 10 miles an hour. The pressure was 29.99 inches and falling. At State College, it was partly sunny. The temperature was 72 degrees, the dew point 57, and the relative humidity 60%. The wind was northeast at 7 miles an hour. The pressure was 29.96 inches and falling. Now, a few other local conditions: Johnstown, partly sunny 70, Dubois, partly sunny 70, La Trobe, mostly sunny 73, Pittsburgh, partly sunny 74, Erie, sunny 68, Bradford, mostly sunny 69. To the south and east, York, cloudy 67, Selins Grove, mostly sunny 75, Harrisburg, cloudy 69, Philadelphia, light rain 70, Baltimore, light rain 67, Washington, D.C., light rain 66. Once again, in Altoona it was 73 degrees under mostly sunny skies. And at State College it was 72 degrees under partly sunny skies. This is NOAA Weather Radio, All Hazards Station WNG 589. 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Here's the hazardous weather outlook for the following counties: Bedford, Blair, Cambria, and Huntingdon. For this afternoon and tonight, the probability for widespread hazardous weather is low. And now the extended outlook for the period Wednesday through Monday. Hot and humid conditions are forecast to return next week and will result in an increased risk of heat-related illness Monday into the first week of July. Periods of rain are ongoing this morning across southeastern Pennsylvania today. This activity will pivot off to the east out of the Commonwealth into New Jersey by the evening. Elsewhere, cloudy skies this morning will give way to increasing sunshine for the afternoon. High temperatures will be in the 70s statewide. Dry weather and pleasant conditions with low humidity are expected tonight through Wednesday, with more rain showers and scattered thunderstorms forecast Thursday and Friday. Unsettled weather will linger into the last weekend of June. High temperatures from midweek into the weekend will be in the 75 to 85 degree range. Building to potentially hazardous heat and humidity looks to make a comeback by early next week, with heat risk concerns lasting into early July. Here is the latest National Weather Service forecast for Blair and Bedford counties, including the city of Altoona. This afternoon, mostly sunny. Near steady temperature in the lower 70s. North winds 10 to 15 miles an hour with gusts up to 25 miles an hour. Tonight, partly cloudy through midnight, then becoming clear. Lows in the lower 50s. Northwest winds 5 to 10 miles an hour with gusts up to 25 miles an hour. Wednesday, sunny. Highs in the upper 70s. Northwest winds 5 to 10 miles an hour. Wednesday night, mostly clear through midnight, then becoming partly cloudy. Lows in the mid 50s. West winds around 5 miles an hour.
Here is the latest National Weather Service forecast for Cambria County, including the city of Johnstown. This afternoon, mostly sunny. Near steady temperature in the lower 70s. North winds 10 to 15 miles an hour with gusts up to 25 miles an hour. Tonight, partly cloudy through midnight, then clearing. Lows in the lower 50s. Northwest winds 5 to 10 miles an hour with gusts up to 25 miles an hour. Wednesday, sunny. Highs in the lower 70s. Northwest winds 5 to 10 miles an hour. Wednesday night, mostly clear, then becoming partly cloudy between midnight and 4 a.m., then becoming mostly cloudy. Lows in the mid-50s. West winds around 5 miles an hour, becoming south after midnight. And now the extended forecast for South Central Pennsylvania. Thursday, mostly sunny with a chance of showers and a slight chance of thunderstorms. Highs in the lower 80s. Chance of rain 50%. Thursday night, showers likely and a chance of thunderstorms. Lows in the lower 60s. Chance of rain 70%. Friday, showers likely and a chance of thunderstorms. Highs in the upper 70s. Chance of rain 70%. Friday night, showers and a slight chance of thunderstorms. Lows in the mid-60s. Chance of rain 90%. Saturday, showers likely and a chance of thunderstorms. Highs in the mid-70s. Chance of rain 70%. Saturday night, partly cloudy. Lows in the lower 60s. Sunday, mostly sunny. Highs in the lower 80s. Sunday night, partly cloudy. Lows in the lower 60s. Monday, mostly sunny. Very warm. Highs in the upper 80s. The 8 to 14 day outlook, from Tuesday, June 30th to Monday, July 6th, calls for above normal temperatures and above normal precipitation. Normal high temperatures across central Pennsylvania during this period range from the mid-70s over the Allegheny Mountains to the mid-80s across the lower Susquehanna Valley. Normal lows range from the mid-50s over the Alleghenies to the mid-60s across the lower Susquehanna Valley. Here are the 3 p.m. conditions in the Altoona area. In Altoona, it was mostly sunny. The temperature was 73 degrees, the dew point 56, and the relative humidity 54%. The wind was north at 10 miles an hour. The pressure was 29.99 inches and falling. At State College, it was partly sunny. The temperature was 72 degrees, the dew point 57, and the relative humidity 60%. The wind was northeast at 7 miles an hour. The pressure was 29.96 inches and falling. Now, a few other local conditions: Johnstown, partly sunny 70, Dubois, partly sunny 70, La Trobe, mostly sunny 73, Pittsburgh, partly sunny 74, Erie, sunny 68, Bradford, mostly sunny 69. To the south and east, York, cloudy 67, Selins Grove, mostly sunny 75, Harrisburg, cloudy 69, Philadelphia, light rain 70, Baltimore, light rain 67, Washington, D.C., light rain 66. Once again, in Altoona, it was 73 degrees under mostly sunny skies. And at State College, it was 72 degrees under partly sunny skies. This is NOAA Weather Radio, All Hazards Station WNG 589. 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Here's the hazardous weather outlook for the following counties: Bedford, Blair, Cambria, and Huntingdon. For this afternoon and tonight, the probability for widespread hazardous weather is low. And now the extended outlook for the period Wednesday through Monday. Hot and humid conditions are forecast to return next week and will result in an increased risk of heat-related illness Monday into the first week of July. Periods of rain are ongoing this morning across southeastern Pennsylvania today. This activity will pivot off to the east out of the Commonwealth into New Jersey by the evening. Elsewhere, cloudy skies this morning will give way to increasing sunshine for the afternoon. High temperatures will be in the 70s statewide. Dry weather and pleasant conditions with low humidity are expected tonight through Wednesday, with more rain showers and scattered thunderstorms forecast Thursday and Friday. Unsettled weather will linger into the last weekend of June. High temperatures from midweek into the weekend will be in the 75 to 85 degree range.
building to potentially hazardous heat and humidity looks to make a comeback by early next week with heat risk concerns lasting into early July. Here is the latest National Weather Service forecast for Blair and Bedford counties, including the city of Altoona. This afternoon, mostly sunny. Near steady temperature in the lower 70s. North winds 10 to 15 miles an hour with gusts up to 25 miles an hour. Tonight, partly cloudy through midnight, then becoming clear. Lows in the lower 50s. Northwest winds 5 to 10 miles an hour with gusts up to 25 miles an hour. Wednesday, sunny. Highs in the upper 70s. Northwest winds 5 to 10 miles an hour. Wednesday night, mostly clear through midnight, then becoming partly cloudy. Lows in the mid-50s. West winds around 5 miles an hour. Here is the latest National Weather Service forecast for Cambria County, including the city of Johnstown. This afternoon, mostly sunny. Near steady temperature in the lower 70s. North winds 10 to 15 miles an hour with gusts up to 25 miles an hour. Tonight, partly cloudy through midnight then clearing. Lows in the lower 50s. Northwest winds 5 to 10 miles an hour with gusts up to 25 miles an hour. Wednesday, sunny. Highs in the lower 70s. Northwest winds 5 to 10 miles an hour. Wednesday night, mostly clear, then becoming partly cloudy between midnight and 4 a.m., then becoming mostly cloudy. Lows in the mid-50s. West winds around 5 miles an hour, becoming south after midnight. And now the extended forecast for South Central Pennsylvania. Thursday, mostly sunny with a chance of showers and a slight chance of thunderstorms. Highs in the lower 80s. Chance of rain 50%. Thursday night, showers likely and a chance of thunderstorms. Lows in the lower 60s. Chance of rain 70%. Friday, showers likely and a chance of thunderstorms. Highs in the upper 70s. Chance of rain 70%. Friday night, showers and a slight chance of thunderstorms. Lows in the mid-60s. Chance of rain 90%. Saturday, showers likely and a chance of thunderstorms. Highs in the mid-70s. Chance of rain 70%. Saturday night, partly cloudy. Lows in the lower 60s. Sunday, mostly sunny. Highs in the lower 80s. Sunday night, partly cloudy. Lows in the lower 60s. Monday, mostly sunny. Very warm. Highs in the upper 80s. The 8 to 14 day outlook, from Tuesday, June 30th to Monday, July 6th, calls for above normal temperatures and above normal precipitation. Normal high temperatures across central Pennsylvania during this period range from the mid-70s over the Allegheny Mountains to the mid-80s across the lower Susquehanna Valley. Normal lows range from the mid-50s over the Alleghenies to the mid-60s across the lower Susquehanna Valley. Here are the 3 p.m. conditions in the Altoona area. In Altoona, it was mostly sunny. The temperature was 73 degrees, the dew point 56, and the relative humidity 54%. The wind was north at 10 miles an hour. The pressure was 29.99 inches and falling. At State College, it was partly sunny. The temperature was 72 degrees, the dew point 57, and the relative humidity 60%. The wind was northeast at 7 miles an hour. The pressure was 29.96 inches and falling. Now, a few other local conditions: Johnstown, partly sunny 70, DuBois, partly sunny 70, La Trobe, mostly sunny 73, Pittsburgh, partly sunny 74, Erie, sunny 68, Bradford, mostly sunny 69. To the south and east, York, cloudy 67, Selins Grove, mostly sunny 75, Harrisburg, cloudy 69, Philadelphia, light rain 70, Baltimore, light rain 67, Washington, D.C., light rain 66. Once again, in Altoona, it was 73 degrees under mostly sunny skies. And at State College, it was 72 degrees under partly sunny skies. This is NOAA Weather Radio, All Hazards Station WNG589. 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Here's the hazardous weather outlook for the following counties: Bedford, Blair, Cambria, and Huntingdon.
for this afternoon and tonight. The probability for widespread hazardous weather is low. And now the extended outlook for the period Wednesday through Monday. Hot and humid conditions are forecast to return next week and will result in an increased risk of heat-related illness Monday into the first week of July. Periods of rain are ongoing this morning across southeastern Pennsylvania today. This activity will pivot off to the east out of the Commonwealth into New Jersey by the evening. Elsewhere, cloudy skies this morning will give way to increasing sunshine for the afternoon. High temperatures will be in the 70s statewide. Dry weather and pleasant conditions with low humidity are expected tonight through Wednesday, with more rain showers and scattered thunderstorms forecast Thursday and Friday. Unsettled weather will linger into the last weekend of June. High temperatures from midweek into the weekend will be in the 75 to 85 degree range. Building to potentially hazardous heat and humidity looks to make a comeback by early next week, with heat risk concerns lasting into early July. Here is the latest National Weather Service forecast for Blair and Bedford counties, including the city of Altoona. This afternoon, mostly sunny. Near steady temperature in the lower 70s. North winds 10 to 15 miles an hour with gusts up to 25 miles an hour. Tonight, partly cloudy through midnight, then becoming clear. Lows in the lower 50s. Northwest winds 5 to 10 miles an hour with gusts up to 25 miles an hour. Wednesday, sunny. Highs in the upper 70s. Northwest winds 5 to 10 miles an hour. Wednesday night, mostly clear through midnight, then becoming partly cloudy. Lows in the mid-50s. West winds around 5 miles an hour. Here is the latest National Weather Service forecast for Cambria County, including the city of Johnstown. This afternoon, mostly sunny. Near steady temperature in the lower 70s. North winds 10 to 15 miles an hour with gusts up to 25 miles an hour. Tonight, partly cloudy through midnight, then clearing. Lows in the lower 50s. Northwest winds 5 to 10 miles an hour with gusts up to 25 miles an hour. Wednesday, sunny. Highs in the lower 70s. Northwest winds 5 to 10 miles an hour. Wednesday night, mostly clear, then becoming partly cloudy between midnight and 4 a.m., then becoming mostly cloudy. Lows in the mid-50s. West winds around 5 miles an hour, becoming south after midnight. And now the extended forecast for South Central Pennsylvania. Thursday, mostly sunny with a chance of showers and a slight chance of thunderstorms. Highs in the lower 80s. Chance of rain 50%. Thursday night, showers likely and a chance of thunderstorms. Lows in the lower 60s. Chance of rain 70%. Friday, showers likely and a chance of thunderstorms. Highs in the upper 70s. Chance of rain 70%. Friday night, showers and a slight chance of thunderstorms. Lows in the mid-60s. Chance of rain 90%. Saturday, showers likely and a chance of thunderstorms. Highs in the mid-70s. Chance of rain 70%. Saturday night, partly cloudy. Lows in the lower 60s. Sunday, mostly sunny. Highs in the lower 80s. Sunday night, partly cloudy. Lows in the lower 60s. Monday, mostly sunny. Very warm. Highs in the upper 80s. The 8 to 14 day outlook, from Tuesday, June 30th to Monday, July 6th, calls for above normal temperatures and above normal precipitation. Normal high temperatures across central Pennsylvania during this period range from the mid-70s over the Allegheny Mountains to the mid-80s across the lower Susquehanna Valley. Normal lows range from the mid-50s over the Alleghenies to the mid-60s across the lower Susquehanna Valley. Here are the 3 p.m. conditions in the Altoona area. In Altoona, it was mostly sunny. The temperature was 73 degrees, the dew point 56, and the relative humidity 54%. The wind was north at 10 miles an hour. The pressure was 29.99 inches and falling. At State College, it was partly sunny. The temperature was 72 degrees, the dew point 57, and the relative humidity 60%. The wind was northeast at 7 miles an hour. The pressure was 29.96 inches and falling.
Now, a few other local conditions: Johnstown, partly sunny 70, Dubois, partly sunny 70, La Trobe, mostly sunny 73, Pittsburgh, partly sunny 74, Erie, sunny 60.

National Weather Service Office in State College. Here's the hazardous weather outlook for the following counties: Bedford, Blair, Cambria, and Huntingdon. For this afternoon and tonight, the probability for widespread hazardous weather is low. And now the extended outlook for the period Wednesday through Monday. Hot and humid conditions are forecast to return next week and will result in an increased risk of heat-related illness Monday into the first week of July. Periods of rain are ongoing this morning across southeastern Pennsylvania today. This activity will pivot off to the east out of the Commonwealth into New Jersey by the evening. Elsewhere, cloudy skies this morning will give way to increasing sunshine for the afternoon. High temperatures will be in the 70s statewide. Dry weather and pleasant conditions with low humidity are expected tonight through Wednesday, with more rain showers and scattered thunderstorms forecast Thursday and Friday. Unsettled weather will linger into the last weekend of June. High temperatures from midweek into the weekend will be in the 75 to 85 degree range. Building to potentially hazardous heat and humidity looks to make a comeback by early next week, with heat risk concerns lasting into early July. Here is the latest National Weather Service forecast for Blair and Bedford counties, including the city of Altoona. This afternoon, mostly sunny. Near steady temperature in the lower 70s. North winds 10 to 15 miles an hour with gusts up to 25 miles an hour. Tonight, partly cloudy through midnight, then becoming clear. Lows in the lower 50s. Northwest winds 5 to 10 miles an hour with gusts up to 25 miles an hour. Wednesday, sunny. Highs in the upper 70s. Northwest winds 5 to 10 miles an hour. Wednesday night, mostly clear through midnight, then becoming partly cloudy. Lows in the mid-50s. West winds around 5 miles an hour. Here is the latest National Weather Service forecast for Cambria County, including the city of Johnstown. This afternoon, mostly sunny. Near steady temperature in the lower 70s. North winds 10 to 15 miles an hour with gusts up to 25 miles an hour. Tonight, partly cloudy through midnight, then clearing. Lows in the lower 50s. Northwest winds 5 to 10 miles an hour with gusts up to 25 miles an hour. Wednesday, sunny. Highs in the lower 70s. Northwest winds 5 to 10 miles an hour. Wednesday night, mostly clear, then becoming partly cloudy between midnight and 4 a.m., then becoming mostly cloudy. Lows in the mid-50s. West winds around 5 miles an hour, becoming south after midnight. And now the extended forecast for south-central Pennsylvania. Thursday, mostly sunny with a chance of showers and a slight chance of thunderstorms. Highs in the lower 80s. Chance of rain 50%. Thursday night, showers likely and a chance of thunderstorms. Lows in the lower 60s. Chance of rain 70%. Friday, showers likely and a chance of thunderstorms. Highs in the upper 70s. Chance of rain 70%. Friday night, showers and a slight chance of thunderstorms. Lows in the mid-60s. Chance of rain 90%. Saturday, showers likely and a chance of thunderstorms. Highs in the mid-70s. Chance of rain 70%. Saturday night, partly cloudy. Lows in the lower 60s. Sunday, mostly sunny. Highs in the lower 80s. Sunday night, partly cloudy. Lows in the lower 60s. Monday, mostly sunny. Very warm. Highs in the upper 80s. The 8 to 14 day outlook, from Tuesday, June 30th to Monday, July 6th, calls for above normal temperatures and above normal precipitation. Normal high temperatures across central Pennsylvania during this period range from the mid-70s over the Allegheny Mountains to the mid-80s across the lower Susquehanna Valley. Normal lows range from the mid-50s over the Alleghenies to the mid-60s across the lower Susquehanna Valley. Here are the 3 p.m. conditions in the Altoona area. In Altoona, it was mostly sunny. The temperature was 73 degrees, the dew point 56, and the relative humidity 54%. The wind was north at 10 miles an hour. The pressure was 29.99 inches and falling. At State College, it was partly sunny. The temperature was 72 degrees, the dew point 57, and the relative humidity 60%.

The wind was northeast at 7 miles an hour. The pressure was 29.96 inches and falling. Now, a few other local conditions: Johnstown, partly sunny 70, Dubois, partly sunny 70, La Trobe, mostly sunny 73, Pittsburgh, partly sunny 74, Erie, sunny 68, Bradford, mostly sunny 69. To the south and east, York, cloudy 67, Selins Grove, mostly sunny 75, Harrisburg, cloudy 69, Philadelphia, light rain 70, Baltimore, light rain 67, Washington, D.C., light rain 66. Once again, in Altoona it was 73 degrees under mostly sunny skies. And at State College it was 72 degrees under partly sunny skies. This is NOAA Weather Radio, All Hazards Station WMG 589. 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Here's the hazardous weather outlook for the following counties: Bedford, Blair, Cambria, and Huntingdon. For this afternoon and tonight, the probability for widespread hazardous weather is low. And now the extended outlook for the period Wednesday through Monday. Hot and humid conditions are forecast to return next week and will result in an increased risk of heat-related illness Monday into the first week of July. Periods of rain are ongoing this morning across southeastern Pennsylvania today. This activity will pivot off to the east out of the Commonwealth into New Jersey by the evening. Elsewhere, cloudy skies this morning will give way to increasing sunshine for the afternoon. High temperatures will be in the 70s statewide. Dry weather and pleasant conditions with low humidity are expected tonight through Wednesday, with more rain showers and scattered thunderstorms forecast Thursday and Friday. Unsettled weather will linger into the last weekend of June. High temperatures from midweek into the weekend will be in the 75 to 85 degree range. Building to potentially hazardous heat and humidity looks to make a comeback by early next week, with heat risk concerns lasting into early July. Here is the latest National Weather Service forecast for Blair and Bedford counties, including the city of Altoona. This afternoon, mostly sunny. Near steady temperature in the lower 70s. North winds 10 to 15 miles an hour with gusts up to 25 miles an hour. Tonight, partly cloudy through midnight, then becoming clear. Lows in the lower 50s. Northwest winds 5 to 10 miles an hour with gusts up to 25 miles an hour. Wednesday, sunny. Highs in the upper 70s. Northwest winds 5 to 10 miles an hour. Wednesday night, mostly clear through midnight, then becoming partly cloudy. Lows in the mid-50s. West winds around 5 miles an hour. Here is the latest National Weather Service forecast for Cambria County, including the city of Johnstown. This afternoon, mostly sunny. Near steady temperature in the lower 70s. North winds 10 to 15 miles an hour with gusts up to 25 miles an hour. Tonight, partly cloudy through midnight, then clearing. Lows in the lower 50s. Northwest winds 5 to 10 miles an hour with gusts up to 25 miles an hour. Wednesday, sunny. Highs in the lower 70s. Northwest winds 5 to 10 miles an hour. Wednesday night, mostly clear, then becoming partly cloudy between midnight and 4 a.m., then becoming mostly cloudy. Lows in the mid-50s. West winds around 5 miles an hour, becoming south after midnight. And now the extended forecast for South Central Pennsylvania. Thursday, mostly sunny with a chance of showers and a slight chance of thunderstorms. Highs in the lower 80s. Chance of rain 50%. Thursday night, showers likely and a chance of thunderstorms. Lows in the lower 60s. Chance of rain 70%. Friday, showers likely and a chance of thunderstorms. Highs in the upper 70s. Chance of rain 70%. Friday night, showers and a slight chance of thunderstorms. Lows in the mid-60s. Chance of rain 90%. Saturday, showers likely and a chance of thunderstorms. Highs in the mid-70s. Chance of rain 70%. Saturday night, partly cloudy. Lows in the lower 60s. Sunday, mostly sunny. Highs in the lower 80s. Sunday night, partly cloudy. Lows in the lower 60s. Monday, mostly sunny. Very warm. Highs in the upper 80s.
The 8 to 14 day outlook, from Tuesday, June 30th to Monday, July 6th, calls for above normal temperatures and above normal precipitation. Normal high temperatures across central Pennsylvania during this period range from the mid-70s over the Allegheny Mountains to the mid-80s across the lower Susquehanna Valley. Normal lows range from the mid-50s over the Alleghenies to the mid-60s across the lower Susquehanna Valley. Here are the 4 p.m. conditions in the Altoona area. In Altoona, it was mostly sunny. The temperature was 72 degrees, the dew point 54, and the relative humidity 53%. The wind was north at 10 miles an hour gusting to 16. The pressure was 29.99 inches and steady. At State College, it was partly sunny. The temperature was 75 degrees, the dew point 54, and the relative humidity 46%. The wind was north at 7 miles an hour. The pressure was 29.95 inches and falling. Now, a few other local conditions: Johnstown, partly sunny 71, Dubois, partly sunny 73, La Trobe, mostly sunny 75, Pittsburgh, mostly sunny 73, Erie, sunny 70, Bradford, mostly sunny 68. To the south and east, York, mostly sunny 71, Selins Grove, mostly sunny 77, Harrisburg, mostly sunny 75, Philadelphia, light rain 69, Baltimore, light rain 68, Washington, D.C., partly sunny 69. Once again, in Altoona, it was 72 degrees under mostly sunny skies. And at State College, it was 75 degrees under partly sunny skies. This is NOAA Weather Radio, All Hazards Station WNG 589. 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Here's the hazardous weather outlook for the following counties: Bedford, Blair, Cambria, and Huntingdon. For this afternoon and tonight, the probability for widespread hazardous weather is low. And now the extended outlook for the period Wednesday through Monday. Hot and humid conditions are forecast to return next week and will result in an increased risk of heat-related illness Monday into the first week of July. Periods of rain are ongoing this morning across southeastern Pennsylvania today. This activity will pivot off to the east out of the Commonwealth into New Jersey by the evening. Elsewhere, cloudy skies this morning will give way to increasing sunshine for the afternoon. High temperatures will be in the 70s statewide. Dry weather and pleasant conditions with low humidity are expected tonight through Wednesday, with more rain showers and scattered thunderstorms forecast Thursday and Friday. Unsettled weather will linger into the last weekend of June. High temperatures from midweek into the weekend will be in the 75 to 85 degree range. Building to potentially hazardous heat and humidity looks to make a comeback by early next week, with heat risk concerns lasting into early July. Here is the latest National Weather Service forecast for Blair and Bedford counties, including the city of Altoona. This afternoon, mostly sunny. Near steady temperature in the lower 70s. North winds 10 to 15 miles an hour with gusts up to 25 miles an hour. Tonight, partly cloudy through midnight, then becoming clear. Lows in the lower 50s. Northwest winds 5 to 10 miles an hour with gusts up to 25 miles an hour. Wednesday, sunny. Highs in the upper 70s. Northwest winds 5 to 10 miles an hour. Wednesday night, mostly clear through midnight, then becoming partly cloudy. Lows in the mid-50s. West winds around 5 miles an hour. Here is the latest National Weather Service forecast for Cambria County, including the city of Johnstown. This afternoon, mostly sunny. Near steady temperature in the lower 70s. North winds 10 to 15 miles an hour with gusts up to 25 miles an hour. Tonight, partly cloudy through midnight, then clearing. Lows in the lower 50s. Northwest winds 5 to 10 miles an hour with gusts up to 25 miles an hour. Wednesday, sunny. Highs in the lower 70s. Northwest winds 5 to 10 miles an hour. Wednesday night, mostly clear, then becoming partly cloudy between midnight and 4 a.m., then becoming mostly cloudy. Lows in the mid-50s. West winds around 5 miles an hour, becoming south after midnight. And now the extended forecast for South Central Pennsylvania. Thursday, mostly sunny with a chance of showers and a slight chance of thunderstorms.
Highs in the lower 80s. Chance of rain 50%. Thursday night, showers likely and a chance of thunderstorms. Lows in the lower 60s. Chance of rain 70%. Friday, showers likely and a chance of thunderstorms. Highs in the upper 70s. Chance of rain 70%. Friday night, showers and a slight chance of thunderstorms. Lows in the mid 60s. Chance of rain 90%. Saturday, showers likely and a chance of thunderstorms. Highs in the mid 70s. Chance of rain 70%. Saturday night, partly cloudy. Lows in the lower 60s. Sunday, mostly sunny. Highs in the lower 80s. Sunday night, partly cloudy. Lows in the lower 60s. Monday, mostly sunny. Very warm. Highs in the upper 80s. The 8 to 14 day outlook, from Tuesday, June 30th to Monday, July 6th, calls for above normal temperatures and above normal precipitation. Normal high temperatures across central Pennsylvania during this period range from the mid-70s over the Allegheny Mountains to the mid-80s across the lower Susquehanna Valley. Normal lows range from the mid-50s over the Alleghenies to the mid-60s across the lower Susquehanna Valley. Here are the 4 p.m. conditions in the Altoona area. In Altoona, it was mostly sunny. The temperature was 72 degrees, the dew point 54, and the relative humidity 53%. The wind was north at 10 miles an hour gusting to 16. The pressure was 29.99 inches and steady. At State College, it was partly sunny. The temperature was 75 degrees, the dew point 54, and the relative humidity 46%. The wind was north at 7 miles an hour. The pressure was 29.95 inches and falling. Now, a few other local conditions. Johnstown, partly sunny 71, Dubois, partly sunny 73, La Trobe, mostly sunny 75, Pittsburgh, mostly sunny 73, Erie, mostly sunny 70, Bradford, mostly sunny 68. To the south and east, York, mostly sunny 71, Selins Grove, mostly sunny 77, Harrisburg, mostly sunny 75, Philadelphia, light rain 69, Baltimore, light rain 68, Washington, D.C., partly sunny 69. Once again, in Altoona, it was 72 degrees under mostly sunny skies. And at State College, it was 75 degrees under partly sunny skies. This is NOAA Weather Radio, All Hazards Station WNG 589. 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Here's the hazardous weather outlook, for the following counties, Bedford, Blair, Cambria and Huntingdon. For this afternoon and tonight, the probability for widespread hazardous weather is low. And now the extended outlook for the period Wednesday through Monday. Hot and humid conditions are forecast to return next week and will result in an increased risk of heat-related illness Monday into the first week of July. Periods of rain are ongoing this morning across southeastern Pennsylvania today. This activity will pivot off to the east out of the Commonwealth into New Jersey by the evening. Elsewhere, cloudy skies this morning will give way to increasing sunshine for the afternoon. High temperatures will be in the 70s statewide. Dry weather and pleasant conditions with low humidity are expected tonight through Wednesday, with more rain showers and scattered thunderstorms forecast Thursday and Friday. Unsettled weather will linger into the last weekend of June. High temperatures from midweek into the weekend will be in the 75 to 85 degree range. Building to potentially hazardous heat and humidity looks to make a comeback by early next week, with heat risk concerns lasting into early July. Here is the latest National Weather Service forecast for Blair and Bedford counties, including the city of Altoona. This afternoon, mostly sunny. Near steady temperature in the lower 70s. North winds 10 to 15 miles an hour with gusts up to 25 miles an hour. Tonight, partly cloudy through midnight, then becoming clear. Lows in the lower 50s. Northwest winds 5 to 10 miles an hour with gusts up to 25 miles an hour. Wednesday, sunny. Highs in the upper 70s. Northwest winds 5 to 10 miles an hour. Wednesday night, mostly clear through midnight, then becoming partly cloudy. Lows in the mid 50s. West winds around 5 miles an hour.
Here is the latest National Weather Service forecast for Cambria County, including the city of Johnstown. This afternoon, mostly sunny. Near steady temperature in the lower 70s. North winds 10 to 15 miles an hour with gusts up to 25 miles an hour. Tonight, partly cloudy through midnight, then clearing. Lows in the lower 50s. Northwest winds 5 to 10 miles an hour with gusts up to 25 miles an hour. Wednesday, sunny. Highs in the lower 70s. Northwest winds 5 to 10 miles an hour. Wednesday night, mostly clear, then becoming partly cloudy between midnight and 4 a.m., then becoming mostly cloudy. Lows in the mid-50s. West winds around 5 miles an hour, becoming south after midnight. And now the extended forecast for South Central Pennsylvania. Thursday, mostly sunny with a chance of showers and a slight chance of thunderstorms. Highs in the lower 80s. Chance of rain 50%. Thursday night, showers likely and a chance of thunderstorms. Lows in the lower 60s. Chance of rain 70%. Friday, showers likely and a chance of thunderstorms. Highs in the upper 70s. Chance of rain 70%. Friday night, showers and a slight chance of thunderstorms. Lows in the mid-60s. Chance of rain 90%. Saturday, showers likely and a chance of thunderstorms. Highs in the mid-70s. Chance of rain 70%. Saturday night, partly cloudy. Lows in the lower 60s. Sunday, mostly sunny. Highs in the lower 80s. Sunday night, partly cloudy. Lows in the lower 60s. Monday, mostly sunny. Very warm. Highs in the upper 80s. The 8 to 14 day outlook, from Tuesday, June 30th to Monday, July 6th, calls for above normal temperatures and above normal precipitation. Normal high temperatures across central Pennsylvania during this period range from the mid-70s over the Allegheny Mountains to the mid-80s across the lower Susquehanna Valley. Normal lows range from the mid-50s over the Alleghenies to the mid-60s across the lower Susquehanna Valley. Here are the 4 p.m. conditions in the Altoona area. In Altoona, it was mostly sunny. The temperature was 72 degrees, the dew point 54, and the relative humidity 53%. The wind was north at 10 miles an hour, gusting to 16. The pressure was 29.99 inches and steady. At State College, it was partly sunny. The temperature was 75 degrees, the dew point 54, and the relative humidity 46%. The wind was north at 7 miles an hour. The pressure was 29.95 inches and falling. Now, a few other local conditions. Johnstown, partly sunny 71, Dubois, partly sunny 73, La Trobe, mostly sunny 75, Pittsburgh, mostly sunny 73, Erie, mostly sunny 70, Bradford, mostly sunny 68. To the south and east, York, mostly sunny 71, Selins Grove, mostly sunny 77, Harrisburg, mostly sunny 75, Philadelphia, light rain 69, Baltimore, light rain 68, Washington, D.C., partly sunny 69. Once again, in Altoona, it was 72 degrees under mostly sunny skies. And at State College, it was 75 degrees under partly sunny skies. This is NOAA Weather Radio, All Hazards Station WNG 589. 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Here's the hazardous weather outlook for the following counties: Bedford, Blair, Cambria, and Huntingdon. For this afternoon and tonight, the probability for widespread hazardous weather is low. And now the extended outlook for the period Wednesday through Monday. Hot and humid conditions are forecast to return next week and will result in an increased risk of heat-related illness Monday into the first week of July. Periods of rain are ongoing this morning across southeastern Pennsylvania today. This activity will pivot off to the east out of the Commonwealth into New Jersey by the evening. Elsewhere, cloudy skies this morning will give way to increasing sunshine for the afternoon. High temperatures will be in the 70s statewide. Dry weather and pleasant conditions with low humidity are expected tonight through Wednesday, with more rain showers and scattered thunderstorms forecast Thursday and Friday. Unsettled weather will linger into the last weekend of June.
High temperatures from midweek into the weekend will be in the 75 to 85 degree range. Building to potentially hazardous heat and humidity looks to make a comeback by early next week, with heat risk concerns lasting into early July. Here is the latest National Weather Service forecast for Blair and Bedford counties, including the city of Altoona. This afternoon, mostly sunny. Near steady temperature in the lower 70s. North winds 10 to 15 miles an hour with gusts up to 25 miles an hour. Tonight, partly cloudy through midnight, then becoming clear. Lows in the lower 50s. Northwest winds 5 to 10 miles an hour with gusts up to 25 miles an hour. Wednesday, sunny. Highs in the upper 70s. Northwest winds 5 to 10 miles an hour. Wednesday night, mostly clear through midnight, then becoming partly cloudy. Lows in the mid-50s. West winds around 5 miles an hour. Here is the latest National Weather Service forecast for Cambria County, including the city of Johnstown. This afternoon, mostly sunny. Near steady temperature in the lower 70s. North winds 10 to 15 miles an hour with gusts up to 25 miles an hour. Tonight, partly cloudy through midnight, then clearing. Lows in the lower 50s. Northwest winds 5 to 10 miles an hour with gusts up to 25 miles an hour. Wednesday, sunny. Highs in the lower 70s. Northwest winds 5 to 10 miles an hour. Wednesday night, mostly clear, then becoming partly cloudy between midnight and 4 a.m., then becoming mostly cloudy. Lows in the mid-50s. West winds around 5 miles an hour, becoming south after midnight. And now the extended forecast for South Central Pennsylvania. Thursday, mostly sunny with a chance of showers and a slight chance of thunderstorms. Highs in the lower 80s. Chance of rain 50%. Thursday night, showers likely and a chance of thunderstorms. Lows in the lower 60s. Chance of rain 70%. Friday, showers likely and a chance of thunderstorms. Highs in the upper 70s. Chance of rain 70%. Friday night, showers and a slight chance of thunderstorms. Lows in the mid-60s. Chance of rain 90%. Saturday, showers likely and a chance of thunderstorms. Highs in the mid-70s. Chance of rain 70%. Saturday night, partly cloudy. Lows in the lower 60s. Sunday, mostly sunny. Highs in the lower 80s. Sunday night, partly cloudy. Lows in the lower 60s. Monday, mostly sunny. Very warm. Highs in the upper 80s. 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Broadcasts originate from the National Weather Service in State College and are transmitted from the tower facilities provided by the Blair County Emergency Management Agency in Frankstown on a frequency of 162.425 MHz. We are located at Innovation Park in State College. 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Properly set weather radios, with the alarm device, will alert you when severe weather warnings or watches are issued. Programming on this station will be temporarily changed during severe weather, to bring you the latest information. Warnings and safety information from the National Weather Service may someday save your life or protect your property. The 8 to 14 day outlook, from Tuesday, June 30th to Monday, July 6th, calls for above normal temperatures and above normal precipitation. Normal high temperatures across central Pennsylvania during this period range from the mid-70s over the Allegheny Mountains to the mid-80s across the lower Susquehanna Valley. Normal lows range from the mid-50s over the Alleghenies to the mid-60s across the lower Susquehanna Valley. Here are the 4 p.m. conditions in the Altoona area. In Altoona, it was mostly sunny. The temperature was 72 degrees, the dew point 54, and the relative humidity 53%. The wind was north at 10 miles an hour, gusting to 16. The pressure was 29.99 inches and steady. At State College, it was partly sunny. The temperature was 75 degrees, the dew point 54, and the relative humidity 46%. The wind was north at 7 miles an hour. The pressure was 29.95 inches and falling.
Now, a few other local conditions. Johnstown, partly sunny 71, DuBois, partly sunny 73, La Trobe, mostly sunny 75, Pittsburgh, mostly sunny 73, Erie, mostly sunny 70, Bradford, mostly sunny 68. To the south and east, York, mostly sunny 71, Selins Grove, mostly sunny 77, Harrisburg, mostly sunny 75, Philadelphia, light rain 69, Baltimore, light rain 68, Washington, D.C., partly sunny 69. Once again, in Altoona, it was 72 degrees under mostly sunny skies. And at State College, it was 75 degrees under partly sunny skies. This is NOAA Weather Radio, All Hazards Station WNG 589. 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Here's the hazardous weather outlook for the following counties: Bedford, Blair, Cambria, and Huntingdon. For this afternoon and tonight, the probability for widespread hazardous weather is low. And now the extended outlook for the period Wednesday through Monday. Hot and humid conditions are forecast to return next week and will result in an increased risk of heat-related illness Monday into the first week of July. Showers across eastern Pennsylvania will taper off this evening as a low-pressure system moves off the eastern seaboard, with clearing skies and seasonably cool temperatures expected overnight. Low temperatures will range from the upper 40s across the Allegheny Plateau to the lower 60s around Philadelphia. Tranquil weather conditions are expected on Wednesday as high pressure slides across the East Coast, with chances of rain and scattered thunderstorms returning for the latter half of this week. High temperatures from midweek into the weekend will be in the 75 to 85 degree range. A trend toward hotter and more humid conditions next week raises concerns about heat-related impacts and chances for thunderstorms to begin the month of July. Here is the latest National Weather Service forecast for Blair and Bedford counties, including the city of Altoona. This afternoon, mostly sunny. Near steady temperature in the lower 70s. North winds 10 to 15 miles an hour with gusts up to 25 miles an hour. Tonight, partly cloudy through midnight, then becoming clear. Lows in the lower 50s. Northwest winds 5 to 10 miles an hour with gusts up to 25 miles an hour. Wednesday, sunny. Highs in the upper 70s. Northwest winds 5 to 10 miles an hour. Wednesday night, mostly clear through midnight, then becoming partly cloudy. Lows in the mid-50s. West winds around 5 miles an hour. Here is the latest National Weather Service forecast for Cambria County, including the city of Johnstown. This afternoon, mostly sunny. Near steady temperature in the lower 70s. North winds 10 to 15 miles an hour with gusts up to 25 miles an hour. Tonight, partly cloudy through midnight then clearing. Lows in the lower 50s. Northwest winds 5 to 10 miles an hour with gusts up to 25 miles an hour. Wednesday, sunny. Highs in the lower 70s. Northwest winds 5 to 10 miles an hour. Wednesday night, mostly clear, then becoming partly cloudy between midnight and 4 a.m., then becoming mostly cloudy. Lows in the mid-50s. West winds around 5 miles an hour, becoming south after midnight. And now the extended forecast for South Central Pennsylvania. Thursday, mostly sunny with a chance of showers and a slight chance of thunderstorms. Highs in the lower 80s. Chance of rain 50%. Thursday night, showers likely and a chance of thunderstorms. Lows in the lower 60s. Chance of rain 70%. Friday, showers likely and a chance of thunderstorms. Highs in the upper 70s. Chance of rain 70%. Friday night, showers and a slight chance of thunderstorms. Lows in the mid-60s. Chance of rain 90%. Saturday, showers likely and a chance of thunderstorms. Highs in the mid-70s. Chance of rain 70%. Saturday night, partly cloudy. Lows in the lower 60s. Sunday, mostly sunny. Highs in the lower 80s. Sunday night, partly cloudy. Lows in the lower 60s. Monday, mostly sunny. Very warm. Highs in the upper 80s. The 8 to 14 day outlook, from Wednesday, July 1st to Tuesday, July 7th, calls for above normal temperatures and above normal precipitation.
Normal high temperatures across central Pennsylvania during this period range from the mid-70s over the Allegheny Mountains to the mid-80s across the lower Susquehanna Valley. Normal lows range from the mid-50s over the Alleghenies to the mid-60s across the lower Susquehanna Valley. Here are the 4 p.m. conditions in the Altoona area. In Altoona, it was mostly sunny. The temperature was 72 degrees, the dew point 54, and the relative humidity 53%. The wind was north at 10 miles an hour, gusting to 16. The pressure was 29.99 inches and steady. At State College, it was partly sunny. The temperature was 75 degrees, the dew point 54, and the relative humidity 46%. The wind was north at 7 miles an hour. The pressure was 29.95 inches and falling. Now, a few other local conditions. Johnstown, partly sunny 71, Dubois, partly sunny 73, La Trobe, mostly sunny 75, Pittsburgh, mostly sunny 73, Erie, mostly sunny 70, Bradford, mostly sunny 68. To the south and east, York, mostly sunny 71, Selims Grove, mostly sunny 77, Harrisburg, mostly sunny 75, Philadelphia, light rain 69, Baltimore, light rain 68, Washington, D.C., partly sunny 69. Once again, in Altoona, it was 72 degrees under mostly sunny skies. And at State College, it was 75 degrees under partly sunny skies. This is NOAA Weather Radio, All Hazards Station WMG 589. 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Here's the hazardous weather outlook for the following counties: Bedford, Blair, Cambria, and Huntingdon. For this afternoon and tonight, the probability for widespread hazardous weather is low. And now the extended outlook for the period Wednesday through Monday. Hot and humid conditions are forecast to return next week and will result in an increased risk of heat-related illness Monday into the first week of July. Showers across eastern Pennsylvania will taper off this evening as a low-pressure system moves off the eastern seaboard, with clearing skies and seasonably cool temperatures expected overnight. Low temperatures will range from the upper 40s across the Allegheny Plateau to the lower 60s around Philadelphia. Tranquil weather conditions are expected on Wednesday as high pressure slides across the East Coast, with chances of rain and scattered thunderstorms returning for the latter half of this week. High temperatures from midweek into the weekend will be in the 75 to 85 degree range. A trend toward hotter and more humid conditions next week raises concerns about heat-related impacts and chances for thunderstorms to begin the month of July. Here is the latest National Weather Service forecast for Blair and Bedford counties, including the city of Altoona. Tonight, partly cloudy through midnight, then becoming clear. Lows in the lower 50s. Northwest winds 5 to 10 miles an hour with gusts up to 25 miles an hour. Wednesday, sunny. Highs in the upper 70s. Northwest winds 5 to 10 miles an hour. Wednesday night, mostly clear through midnight, then becoming partly cloudy. Lows in the mid-50s. West winds around 5 miles an hour. Thursday, mostly sunny. A chance of showers and a slight chance of thunderstorms after 2 p.m. Rainfall amounts less than a tenth of an inch. Highs in the lower 80s. Southwest winds 5 to 10 miles an hour. Chance of rain 50%. Thursday night, mostly cloudy. A chance of showers and thunderstorms through midnight, then showers likely and a slight chance of thunderstorms after midnight. Rainfall amounts less than a tenth of an inch. Lows in the lower 60s. Southwest winds around 5 miles an hour. Gusts up to 20 miles an hour through midnight. Chance of rain 70%. Here is the latest National Weather Service forecast for Cambria County, including the city of Johnstown. Tonight, partly cloudy through midnight, then clearing. Lows in the lower 50s. Northwest winds 5 to 10 miles an hour with gusts up to 25 miles an hour. Wednesday, sunny. Highs in the lower 70s. Northwest winds 5 to 10 miles an hour. Wednesday night, mostly clear, then becoming partly cloudy between midnight and 4 a.m., then becoming mostly cloudy. Lows in the mid-50s. West winds around 5 miles an hour, becoming south after midnight. Thursday, mostly sunny.
a chance of showers and a slight chance of thunderstorms between 2 p.m. and 4 p.m. A chance of showers and thunderstorms after 4 p.m. Rainfall amounts less than a tenth of an inch. Highs in the upper 70s. Southwest winds 5 to 10 miles an hour. Chance of rain 50%. Thursday night, a chance of thunderstorms through midnight. Showers likely. A slight chance of thunderstorms after midnight. Rainfall amounts around a tenth of an inch. Lows around 60. Southwest winds 5 to 10 miles an hour. Chance of rain 70%. And now the extended forecast for South Central Pennsylvania. Friday, showers likely and a chance of thunderstorms. Highs in the upper 70s. Chance of rain 70%. Friday night, showers and a slight chance of thunderstorms. Lows in the mid-60s. Chance of rain 90%. Saturday, showers likely and a chance of thunderstorms. Highs in the mid-70s. Chance of rain 70%. Saturday night, partly cloudy. Lows in the lower 60s. Sunday, mostly sunny. Highs in the lower 80s. Sunday night, partly cloudy. Lows in the lower 60s. Monday, mostly sunny. Very warm. Highs in the upper 80s. Monday night, mostly clear. Lows in the mid-60s. Tuesday, mostly sunny. Hot. Highs around 90. The 8 to 14 day outlook, from Wednesday, July 1st to Tuesday, July 7th, calls for above normal temperatures and above normal precipitation. Normal high temperatures across central Pennsylvania during this period range from the mid-70s over the Allegheny Mountains to the mid-80s across the lower Susquehanna Valley. Normal lows range from the mid-50s over the Alleghenies to the mid-60s across the lower Susquehanna Valley. Here are the 4 p.m. conditions in the Altoona area. In Altoona, it was mostly sunny. The temperature was 72 degrees, the dew point 54, and the relative humidity 53%. The wind was north at 10 miles an hour gusting to 16. The pressure was 29.99 inches and steady. At State College, it was partly sunny. The temperature was 75 degrees, the dew point 54, and the relative humidity 46%. The wind was north at 7 miles an hour. The pressure was 29.95 inches and falling. Now, a few other local conditions: Johnstown, partly sunny 71, Du Bois, partly sunny 73, La Trobe, mostly sunny 75, Pittsburgh, mostly sunny 73, Erie, mostly sunny 70, Bradford, mostly sunny 68. To the south and east, York, mostly sunny 71, Selins Grove, mostly sunny 77, Harrisburg, mostly sunny 75, Philadelphia, light rain 69, Baltimore, light rain 68, Washington, D.C., partly sunny 69. Once again, in Altoona, it was 72 degrees under mostly sunny skies. And at State College, it was 75 degrees under partly sunny skies. This is NOAA Weather Radio, All Hazards Station WNG 589. 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Here's the hazardous weather outlook for the following counties: Bedford, Blair, Cambria, and Huntingdon. For this afternoon and tonight, the probability for widespread hazardous weather is low. And now the extended outlook for the period Wednesday through Monday. Hot and humid conditions are forecast to return next week and will result in an increased risk of heat-related illness Monday into the first week of July. Showers across eastern Pennsylvania will taper off this evening as a low-pressure system moves off the eastern seaboard, with clearing skies and seasonably cool temperatures expected overnight. Low temperatures will range from the upper 40s across the Allegheny Plateau to the lower 60s around Philadelphia. Tranquil weather conditions are expected on Wednesday as high pressure slides across the East Coast, with chances of rain and scattered thunderstorms returning for the latter half of this week. High temperatures from midweek into the weekend will be in the 75 to 85 degree range. A trend toward hotter and more humid conditions next week raises concerns about heat-related impacts and chances for thunderstorms to begin the month of July. Here is the latest National Weather Service forecast for Blair and Bedford counties, including the city of Altoona. Tonight, partly cloudy through midnight, then becoming clear. Lows in the lower 50s.
Northwest winds 5 to 10 miles an hour with gusts up to 25 miles an hour. Wednesday, sunny. Highs in the upper 70s. Northwest winds 5 to 10 miles an hour. Wednesday night, mostly clear through midnight, then becoming partly cloudy. Lows in the mid-50s. West winds around 5 miles an hour. Thursday, mostly sunny. A chance of showers and a slight chance of thunderstorms after 2 p.m. Rainfall amounts less than a tenth of an inch. Highs in the lower 80s. Southwest winds 5 to 10 miles an hour. Chance of rain 50%. Thursday night, mostly cloudy. A chance of showers and thunderstorms through midnight, then showers likely and a slight chance of thunderstorms after midnight. Rainfall amounts less than a tenth of an inch. Lows in the lower 60s. Southwest winds around 5 miles an hour. Gusts up to 20 miles an hour through midnight. Chance of rain 70%. Here is the latest National Weather Service forecast for Cambria County, including the city of Johnstown. Tonight, partly cloudy through midnight, then clearing. Lows in the lower 50s. Northwest winds 5 to 10 miles an hour with gusts up to 25 miles an hour. Wednesday, sunny. Highs in the lower 70s. Northwest winds 5 to 10 miles an hour. Wednesday night, mostly clear, then becoming partly cloudy between midnight and 4 a.m., then becoming mostly cloudy. Lows in the mid-50s. West winds around 5 miles an hour, becoming south after midnight. Thursday, mostly sunny. A chance of showers and a slight chance of thunderstorms between 2 p.m. and 4 p.m. A chance of showers and thunderstorms after 4 p.m. Rainfall amounts less than a tenth of an inch. Highs in the upper 70s. Southwest winds 5 to 10 miles an hour. Chance of rain 50%. Thursday night, a chance of thunderstorms through midnight. Showers likely. A slight chance of thunderstorms after midnight. Rainfall amounts around a tenth of an inch. Lows around 60. Southwest winds 5 to 10 miles an hour. Chance of rain 70%. And now the extended forecast for South Central Pennsylvania. Friday, showers likely and a chance of thunderstorms. Highs in the upper 70s. Chance of rain 70%. Friday night, showers and a slight chance of thunderstorms. Lows in the mid-60s. Chance of rain 90%. Saturday, showers likely and a chance of thunderstorms. Highs in the mid-70s. Chance of rain 70%. Saturday night, partly cloudy. Lows in the lower 60s. Sunday, mostly sunny. Highs in the lower 80s. Sunday night, partly cloudy. Lows in the lower 60s. Monday, mostly sunny. Very warm. Highs in the upper 80s. Monday night, mostly clear. Lows in the mid-60s. Tuesday, mostly sunny. Hot. Highs around 90. The 8 to 14 day outlook, from Wednesday, July 1st to Tuesday, July 7th, calls for above normal temperatures and above normal precipitation. Normal high temperatures across central Pennsylvania during this period range from the mid-70s over the Allegheny Mountains to the mid-80s across the lower Susquehanna Valley. Normal lows range from the mid-50s over the Alleghenies to the mid-60s across the lower Susquehanna Valley. Here are the 4 p.m. conditions in the Altoona area. In Altoona, it was mostly sunny. The temperature was 72 degrees, the dew point 54, and the relative humidity 53%. The wind was north at 10 miles an hour, gusting to 16. The pressure was 29.99 inches and steady. At State College, it was partly sunny. The temperature was 75 degrees, the dew point 54, and the relative humidity 46%. The wind was north at 7 miles an hour. The pressure was 29.95 inches and falling. Now, a few other local conditions. Johnstown, partly sunny 71, DuBois, partly sunny 73, La Trobe, mostly sunny 75, Pittsburgh, mostly sunny 73, Erie, mostly sunny 70, Bradford, mostly sunny 68.
to the south and east, York, mostly sunny 71, Selins Grove mostly sunny 77, Harrisburg mostly sunny 75, Philadelphia light rain 69, Baltimore light rain 68, Washington DC partly sunny 69. Once again, in Altoona it was 72 degrees under mostly sunny skies. And at State College it was 75 degrees under partly sunny skies. This is NOAA Weather Radio, All Hazards Station WNG 589. 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Here's the hazardous weather outlook for the following counties, Bedford, Blair, Cambria and Huntingdon. For this afternoon and tonight, the probability for widespread hazardous weather is low. And now the extended outlook for the period Wednesday through Monday. Hot and humid conditions are forecast to return next week and will result in an increased risk of heat-related illness Monday into the first week of July. Showers across eastern Pennsylvania will taper off this evening as a low-pressure system moves off the eastern seaboard, with clearing skies and seasonably cool temperatures expected overnight. Low temperatures will range from the upper 40s across the Allegheny Plateau to the lower 60s around Philadelphia. Tranquil weather conditions are expected on Wednesday as high pressure slides across the East Coast, with chances of rain and scattered thunderstorms returning for the latter half of this week. High temperatures from midweek into the weekend will be in the 75 to 85 degree range. A trend toward hotter and more humid conditions next week raises concerns about heat-related impacts and chances for thunderstorms to begin the month of July. Here is the latest National Weather Service forecast for Blair and Bedford counties, including the city of Altoona. Tonight, partly cloudy through midnight, then becoming clear. Lows in the lower 50s. Northwest winds 5 to 10 miles an hour with gusts up to 25 miles an hour. Wednesday, sunny. Highs in the upper 70s. Northwest winds 5 to 10 miles an hour. Wednesday night, mostly clear through midnight, then becoming partly cloudy. Lows in the mid-50s. West winds around 5 miles an hour. Thursday, mostly sunny. A chance of showers and a slight chance of thunderstorms after 2 p.m. Rainfall amounts less than a tenth of an inch. Highs in the lower 80s. Southwest winds 5 to 10 miles an hour. Chance of rain 50%. Thursday night, mostly cloudy. A chance of showers and thunderstorms through midnight, then showers likely and a slight chance of thunderstorms after midnight. Rainfall amounts less than a tenth of an inch. Lows in the lower 60s. Southwest winds around 5 miles an hour. Gusts up to 20 miles an hour through midnight. Chance of rain 70%. Here is the latest National Weather Service forecast for Cambria County, including the city of Johnstown. Tonight, partly cloudy through midnight then clearing. Lows in the lower 50s. Northwest winds 5 to 10 miles an hour with gusts up to 25 miles an hour. Wednesday, sunny. Highs in the lower 70s. Northwest winds 5 to 10 miles an hour. Wednesday night, mostly clear, then becoming partly cloudy between midnight and 4 a.m., then becoming mostly cloudy. Lows in the mid-50s. West winds around 5 miles an hour, becoming south after midnight. Thursday, mostly sunny. A chance of showers and a slight chance of thunderstorms between 2 p.m. and 4 p.m. A chance of showers and thunderstorms after 4 p.m. Rainfall amounts less than a tenth of an inch. Highs in the upper 70s. Southwest winds 5 to 10 miles an hour. Chance of rain 50%. Thursday night, a chance of thunderstorms through midnight. Showers likely. A slight chance of thunderstorms after midnight. Rainfall amounts around a tenth of an inch. Lows around 60. Southwest winds 5 to 10 miles an hour. Chance of rain 70%. And now the extended forecast for South Central Pennsylvania. Friday, showers likely and a chance of thunderstorms. Highs in the upper 70s. Chance of rain 70%. Friday night, showers and a slight chance of thunderstorms. Lows in the mid-60s. Chance of rain 90%. Saturday, showers likely and a chance of thunderstorms. Highs in the mid-70s. Chance of rain 70%. Saturday night, partly cloudy.
lows in the lower 60s. Sunday, mostly sunny. Highs in the lower 80s. Sunday night, partly cloudy. Lows in the lower 60s. Monday, mostly sunny. Very warm. Highs in the upper 80s. Monday night, mostly clear. Lows in the mid-60s. Tuesday, mostly sunny. Hot. Highs around 90. The 8 to 14 day outlook, from Wednesday, July 1st to Tuesday, July 7th, calls for above normal temperatures and above normal precipitation. Normal high temperatures across central Pennsylvania during this period range from the mid-70s over the Allegheny Mountains to the mid-80s across the lower Susquehanna Valley. Normal lows range from the mid-50s over the Alleghenies to the mid-60s across the lower Susquehanna Valley. Here are the 4 p.m. conditions in the Altoona area. In Altoona, it was mostly sunny. The temperature was 72 degrees, the dew point 54, and the relative humidity 53%. The wind was north at 10 miles an hour gusting to 16. The pressure was 29.99 inches and steady. At State College, it was partly sunny. The temperature was 75 degrees, the dew point 54, and the relative humidity 46%. The wind was north at 7 miles an hour. The pressure was 29.95 inches and falling. Now, a few other local conditions. Johnstown, partly sunny 71, DuBois, partly sunny 73, La Trobe, mostly sunny 75, Pittsburgh, mostly sunny 73, Erie, mostly sunny 70, Bradford, mostly sunny 68. To the south and east, York, mostly sunny 71, Selins Grove, mostly sunny 77, Harrisburg, mostly sunny 75, Philadelphia, light rain 69, Baltimore, light rain 68, Washington, D.C., partly sunny 69. Once again, in Altoona, it was 72 degrees under mostly sunny skies. And at State College, it was 75 degrees under partly sunny skies. This is NOAA Weather Radio, All Hazards Station WNG 589. 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Here's the hazardous weather outlook for the following counties: Bedford, Blair, Cambria, and Huntingdon. For this afternoon and tonight, the probability for widespread hazardous weather is low. And now the extended outlook for the period Wednesday through Monday. Hot and humid conditions are forecast to return next week and will result in an increased risk of heat-related illness Monday into the first week of July. Showers across eastern Pennsylvania will taper off this evening as a low-pressure system moves off the eastern seaboard, with clearing skies and seasonably cool temperatures expected overnight. Low temperatures will range from the upper 40s across the Allegheny Plateau to the lower 60s around Philadelphia. Tranquil weather conditions are expected on Wednesday as high pressure slides across the East Coast, with chances of rain and scattered thunderstorms returning for the latter half of this week. High temperatures from midweek into the weekend will be in the 75 to 85 degree range. A trend toward hotter and more humid conditions next week raises concerns about heat-related impacts and chances for thunderstorms to begin the month of July. Here is the latest National Weather Service forecast for Blair and Bedford counties, including the city of Altoona. Tonight, partly cloudy through midnight, then becoming clear. Lows in the lower 50s. Northwest winds 5 to 10 miles an hour with gusts up to 25 miles an hour. Wednesday, sunny. Highs in the upper 70s. Northwest winds 5 to 10 miles an hour. Wednesday night, mostly clear through midnight, then becoming partly cloudy. Lows in the mid-50s. West winds around 5 miles an hour. Thursday, mostly sunny. A chance of showers and a slight chance of thunderstorms after 2 p.m. Rainfall amounts less than a tenth of an inch. Highs in the lower 80s. Southwest winds 5 to 10 miles an hour. Chance of rain 50%. Thursday night, mostly cloudy. A chance of showers and thunderstorms through midnight, then showers likely and a slight chance of thunderstorms after midnight. Rainfall amounts less than a tenth of an inch. Lows in the lower 60s. Southwest winds around 5 miles an hour. Gusts up to 20 miles an hour through midnight. Chance of rain 70%.
Here is the latest National Weather Service forecast for Cambria County, including the city of Johnstown. Tonight, partly cloudy through midnight, then clearing. Lows in the lower 50s. Northwest winds 5 to 10 miles an hour with gusts up to 25 miles an hour. Wednesday, sunny. Highs in the lower 70s. Northwest winds 5 to 10 miles an hour. Wednesday night, mostly clear, then becoming partly cloudy between midnight.

showers likely. A slight chance of thunderstorms after midnight. Rainfall amounts around a tenth of an inch. Lows around 60. Southwest winds 5 to 10 miles an hour. Chance of rain 70%. And now the extended forecast for South Central Pennsylvania. Friday, showers likely and a chance of thunderstorms. Highs in the upper 70s. Chance of rain 70%. Friday night, showers and a slight chance of thunderstorms. Lows in the mid-60s. Chance of rain 90%. Saturday, showers likely and a chance of thunderstorms. Highs in the mid-70s. Chance of rain 70%. Saturday night, partly cloudy. Lows in the lower 60s. Sunday, mostly sunny. Highs in the lower 80s. Sunday night, partly cloudy. Lows in the lower 60s. Monday, mostly sunny. Very warm. Highs in the upper 80s. Monday night, mostly clear. Lows in the mid-60s. Tuesday, mostly sunny. Hot. Highs around 90. The 8 to 14 day outlook, from Wednesday, July 1st to Tuesday, July 7th, calls for above normal temperatures and above normal precipitation. Normal high temperatures across central Pennsylvania during this period range from the mid-70s over the Allegheny Mountains to the mid-80s across the lower Susquehanna Valley. Normal lows range from the mid-50s over the Alleghenies to the mid-60s across the lower Susquehanna Valley. Here are the 4 p.m. conditions in the Altoona area. In Altoona, it was mostly sunny. The temperature was 72 degrees, the dew point 54, and the relative humidity 53%. The wind was north at 10 miles an hour gusting to 16. The pressure was 29.99 inches and steady. At State College, it was partly sunny. The temperature was 75 degrees, the dew point 54, and the relative humidity 46%. The wind was north at 7 miles an hour. The pressure was 29.95 inches and falling. Now, a few other local conditions: Johnstown, partly sunny 71, Dubois, partly sunny 73, La Trobe, mostly sunny 75, Pittsburgh, mostly sunny 73, Erie, mostly sunny 70, Bradford, mostly sunny 68. To the south and east, York, mostly sunny 71, Selins Grove, mostly sunny 77, Harrisburg, mostly sunny 75, Philadelphia, light rain 69, Baltimore, light rain 68, Washington, D.C., partly sunny 69. Once again, in Altoona, it was 72 degrees under mostly sunny skies. And at State College, it was 75 degrees under partly sunny skies. This is NOAA Weather Radio, All Hazards Station WNG 589. 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Here's the hazardous weather outlook for the following counties: Bedford, Blair, Cambria, and Huntingdon. For this afternoon and tonight, the probability for widespread hazardous weather is low. And now the extended outlook for the period Wednesday through Monday. Hot and humid conditions are forecast to return next week and will result in an increased risk of heat-related illness Monday into the first week of July. Showers across eastern Pennsylvania will taper off this evening as a low-pressure system moves off the eastern seaboard, with clearing skies and seasonably cool temperatures expected overnight. Low temperatures will range from the upper 40s across the Allegheny Plateau to the lower 60s around Philadelphia. Tranquil weather conditions are expected on Wednesday as high pressure slides across the East Coast, with chances of rain and scattered thunderstorms returning for the latter half of this week. High temperatures from midweek into the weekend will be in the 75 to 85 degree range. A trend toward hotter and more humid conditions next week raises concerns about heat-related impacts and chances for thunderstorms to begin the month of July. Here is the latest National Weather Service forecast for Blair and Bedford counties, including the city of Altoona. Tonight, partly cloudy through midnight, then becoming clear. Lows in the lower 50s. Northwest winds 5 to 10 miles an hour with gusts up to 25 miles an hour. Wednesday, sunny. Highs in the upper 70s. Northwest winds 5 to 10 miles an hour. Wednesday night, mostly clear through midnight, then becoming partly cloudy. Lows in the mid-50s. West winds around 5 miles an hour.

Wednesday, mostly sunny. A chance of showers and a slight chance of thunderstorms after 2 p.m. Rainfall amounts less than a tenth of an inch. Highs in the lower 80s. Southwest winds 5 to 10 miles an hour. Chance of rain 50%. Thursday night, mostly cloudy. A chance of showers and thunderstorms through midnight, then showers likely and a slight chance of thunderstorms after midnight. Rainfall amounts less than a tenth of an inch. Lows in the lower 60s. Southwest winds around 5 miles an hour. Gusts up to 20 miles an hour through midnight. Chance of rain 70%. Here is the latest National Weather Service forecast for Cambria County, including the city of Johnstown. Tonight, partly cloudy through midnight, then clearing. Lows in the lower 50s. Northwest winds 5 to 10 miles an hour with gusts up to 25 miles an hour. Wednesday, sunny. Highs in the lower 70s. Northwest winds 5 to 10 miles an hour. Wednesday night, mostly clear, then becoming partly cloudy between midnight and 4 a.m., then becoming mostly cloudy. Lows in the mid-50s. West winds around 5 miles an hour, becoming south after midnight. Thursday, mostly sunny. A chance of showers and a slight chance of thunderstorms between 2 p.m. and 4 p.m. A chance of showers and thunderstorms after 4 p.m. Rainfall amounts less than a tenth of an inch. Highs in the upper 70s. Southwest winds 5 to 10 miles an hour. Chance of rain 50%. Thursday night, a chance of thunderstorms through midnight. Showers likely. A slight chance of thunderstorms after midnight. Rainfall amounts around a tenth of an inch. Lows around 60. Southwest winds 5 to 10 miles an hour. Chance of rain 70%. And now the extended forecast for South Central Pennsylvania. Friday, showers likely and a chance of thunderstorms. Highs in the upper 70s. Chance of rain 70%. Friday night, showers and a slight chance of thunderstorms. Lows in the mid 60s. Chance of rain 90%. Saturday, showers likely and a chance of thunderstorms. Highs in the mid 70s. Chance of rain 70%. Saturday night, partly cloudy. Lows in the lower 60s. Sunday, mostly sunny. Highs in the lower 80s. Sunday night, partly cloudy. Lows in the lower 60s. Monday, mostly sunny. Very warm. Highs in the upper 80s. Monday night, mostly clear. Lows in the mid 60s. Tuesday, mostly sunny. Hot. Highs around 90. The 8 to 14 day outlook, from Wednesday, July 1st to Tuesday, July 7th, calls for above normal temperatures and above normal precipitation. Normal high temperatures across central Pennsylvania during this period range from the mid-70s over the Allegheny Mountains to the mid-80s across the lower Susquehanna Valley. Normal lows range from the mid-50s over the Alleghenies to the mid-60s across the lower Susquehanna Valley. Here are the 5 p.m. conditions in the Altoona area. In Altoona, it was mostly sunny. The temperature was 73 degrees, the dew point 54, and the relative humidity 51%. The wind was northwest at 8 miles an hour. The pressure was 29.98 inches and falling. At State College, it was partly sunny. The temperature was 79 degrees, the dew point 50, and the relative humidity 36%. The wind was north at 7 miles an hour. The pressure was 29.94 inches and falling. Now, a few other local conditions. Johnstown, partly sunny 71, Dubois, partly sunny 73, La Trobe, mostly sunny 75, Pittsburgh, mostly sunny 75, Erie, mostly sunny 70, Bradford, partly sunny 70. To the south and east, York, mostly sunny 74, Selins Grove, mostly sunny 78, Harrisburg, mostly sunny 78, Philadelphia, light rain 69, Baltimore, cloudy 71, Washington, D.C., partly sunny 71. Once again, in Altoona, it was 73 degrees under mostly sunny skies. And at State College, it was 79 degrees under partly sunny skies. This is NOAA Weather Radio, All Hazards Station WNG 589.
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Here's the hazardous weather outlook for the following counties: Bedford, Blair, Cambria, and Huntingdon. For this afternoon and tonight, the probability for widespread hazardous weather is low. And now the extended outlook for the period Wednesday through Monday. Hot and humid conditions are forecast to return next week and will result in an increased risk of heat-related illness Monday into the first week of July. Showers across eastern Pennsylvania will taper off this evening as a low-pressure system moves off the eastern seaboard, with clearing skies and seasonably cool temperatures expected overnight. Low temperatures will range from the upper 40s across the Allegheny Plateau to the lower 60s around Philadelphia. Tranquil weather conditions are expected on Wednesday as high pressure slides across the East Coast, with chances of rain and scattered thunderstorms returning for the latter half of this week. High temperatures from midweek into the weekend will be in the 75 to 85 degree range. A trend toward hotter and more humid conditions next week raises concerns about heat-related impacts and chances for thunderstorms to begin the month of July. Here is the latest National Weather Service forecast for Blair and Bedford counties, including the city of Altoona. Tonight, partly cloudy through midnight, then becoming clear. Lows in the lower 50s. Northwest winds 5 to 10 miles an hour with gusts up to 25 miles an hour. Wednesday, sunny. Highs in the upper 70s. Northwest winds 5 to 10 miles an hour. Wednesday night, mostly clear through midnight, then becoming partly cloudy. Lows in the mid-50s. West winds around 5 miles an hour. Thursday, mostly sunny. A chance of showers and a slight chance of thunderstorms after 2 p.m. Rainfall amounts less than a tenth of an inch. Highs in the lower 80s. Southwest winds 5 to 10 miles an hour. Chance of rain 50%. Thursday night, mostly cloudy. A chance of showers and thunderstorms through midnight, then showers likely and a slight chance of thunderstorms after midnight. Rainfall amounts less than a tenth of an inch. Lows in the lower 60s. Southwest winds around 5 miles an hour. Gusts up to 20 miles an hour through midnight. Chance of rain 70%. Here is the latest National Weather Service forecast for Cambria County, including the city of Johnstown. Tonight, partly cloudy through midnight, then clearing. Lows in the lower 50s. Northwest winds 5 to 10 miles an hour with gusts up to 25 miles an hour. Wednesday, sunny. Highs in the lower 70s. Northwest winds 5 to 10 miles an hour. Wednesday night, mostly clear, then becoming partly cloudy between midnight and 4 a.m., then becoming mostly cloudy. Lows in the mid-50s. West winds around 5 miles an hour, becoming south after midnight. Thursday, mostly sunny. A chance of showers and a slight chance of thunderstorms between 2 p.m. and 4 p.m. A chance of showers and thunderstorms after 4 p.m. Rainfall amounts less than a tenth of an inch. Highs in the upper 70s. Southwest winds 5 to 10 miles an hour. Chance of rain 50%. Thursday night, a chance of thunderstorms through midnight. Showers likely. A slight chance of thunderstorms after midnight. Rainfall amounts around a tenth of an inch. Lows around 60. Southwest winds 5 to 10 miles an hour. Chance of rain 70%. And now the extended forecast for South Central Pennsylvania. Friday, showers likely and a chance of thunderstorms. Highs in the upper 70s. Chance of rain 70%. Friday night, showers and a slight chance of thunderstorms. Lows in the mid-60s. Chance of rain 90%. Saturday, showers likely and a chance of thunderstorms. Highs in the mid-70s. Chance of rain 70%. Saturday night, partly cloudy. Lows in the lower 60s. Sunday, mostly sunny. Highs in the lower 80s. Sunday night, partly cloudy. Lows in the lower 60s. Monday, mostly sunny. Very warm. Highs in the upper 80s. Monday night, mostly clear. Lows in the mid 60s. Tuesday, mostly sunny. Hot. Highs around 90.
The 8 to 14 day outlook, from Wednesday, July 1st to Tuesday, July 7th, calls for above normal temperatures and above normal precipitation. Normal high temperatures across central Pennsylvania during this period range from the mid-70s over the Allegheny Mountains to the mid-80s across the lower Susquehanna Valley. Normal lows range from the mid-50s over the Alleghenies to the mid-60s across the lower Susquehanna Valley. Here are the 5 p.m. conditions in the Altoona area. In Altoona, it was mostly sunny. The temperature was 73 degrees, the dew point 54, and the relative humidity 51%. The wind was northwest at 8 miles an hour. The pressure was 29.98 inches and falling. At State College, it was partly sunny. The temperature was 79 degrees, the dew point 50, and the relative humidity 36%. The wind was north at 7 miles an hour. The pressure was 29.94 inches and falling. Now, a few other local conditions. Johnstown, partly sunny 71, Dubois, partly sunny 73, La Trobe, mostly sunny 75, Pittsburgh, mostly sunny 75, Erie, mostly sunny 70, Bradford, partly sunny 70. To the south and east, York, mostly sunny 74, Selins Grove, mostly sunny 78, Harrisburg, mostly sunny 78, Philadelphia, light rain 69, Baltimore, partly sunny 71, Washington, D.C., partly sunny 71. Once again, in Altoona, it was 73 degrees under mostly sunny skies. And at State College, it was 79 degrees under partly sunny skies. This is NOAA Weather Radio, All Hazards Station WNG 589. 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Here's the hazardous weather outlook for the following counties: Bedford, Blair, Cambria, and Huntingdon. For this afternoon and tonight, the probability for widespread hazardous weather is low. And now the extended outlook for the period Wednesday through Monday. Hot and humid conditions are forecast to return next week and will result in an increased risk of heat-related illness Monday into the first week of July. Showers across eastern Pennsylvania will taper off this evening as a low-pressure system moves off the eastern seaboard, with clearing skies and seasonably cool temperatures expected overnight. Low temperatures will range from the upper 40s across the Allegheny Plateau to the lower 60s around Philadelphia. Tranquil weather conditions are expected on Wednesday as high pressure slides across the East Coast, with chances of rain and scattered thunderstorms returning for the latter half of this week. High temperatures from midweek into the weekend will be in the 75 to 85 degree range. A trend toward hotter and more humid conditions next week raises concerns about heat-related impacts and chances for thunderstorms to begin the month of July. Here is the latest National Weather Service forecast for Blair and Bedford counties, including the city of Altoona. Tonight, partly cloudy through midnight, then becoming clear. Lows in the lower 50s. Northwest winds 5 to 10 miles an hour with gusts up to 25 miles an hour. Wednesday, sunny. Highs in the upper 70s. Northwest winds 5 to 10 miles an hour. Wednesday night, mostly clear through midnight, then becoming partly cloudy. Lows in the mid-50s. West winds around 5 miles an hour. Thursday, mostly sunny. A chance of showers and a slight chance of thunderstorms after 2 p.m. Rainfall amounts less than a tenth of an inch. Highs in the lower 80s. Southwest winds 5 to 10 miles an hour. Chance of rain 50%. Thursday night, mostly cloudy. A chance of showers and thunderstorms through midnight, then showers likely and a slight chance of thunderstorms after midnight. Rainfall amounts less than a tenth of an inch. Lows in the lower 60s. Southwest winds around 5 miles an hour. Gusts up to 20 miles an hour through midnight. Chance of rain 70%. Here is the latest National Weather Service forecast for Cambria County, including the city of Johnstown. Tonight, partly cloudy through midnight, then clearing. Lows in the lower 50s. Northwest winds 5 to 10 miles an hour with gusts up to 25 miles an hour. Wednesday, sunny. Highs in the lower 70s. Northwest winds 5 to 10 miles an hour. Wednesday night, mostly clear, then becoming partly cloudy between midnight and 4 a.m., then becoming mostly cloudy. Lows in the mid-50s.
west winds around 5 miles an hour, becoming south after midnight. Thursday, mostly sunny. A chance of showers and a slight chance of thunderstorms between 2 p.m. and 4 p.m. A chance of showers and thunderstorms after 4 p.m. Rainfall amounts less than a tenth of an inch. Highs in the upper 70s. Southwest winds 5 to 10 miles an hour. Chance of rain 50%. Thursday night, a chance of thunderstorms through midnight. Showers likely. A slight chance of thunderstorms after midnight. Rainfall amounts around a tenth of an inch. Lows around 60. Southwest winds 5 to 10 miles an hour. Chance of rain 70%. And now the extended forecast for South Central Pennsylvania. Friday, showers likely and a chance of thunderstorms. Highs in the upper 70s. Chance of rain 70%. Friday night, showers and a slight chance of thunderstorms. Lows in the mid-60s. Chance of rain 90%. Saturday, showers likely and a chance of thunderstorms. Highs in the mid-70s. Chance of rain 70%. Saturday night, partly cloudy. Lows in the lower 60s. Sunday, mostly sunny. Highs in the lower 80s. Sunday night, partly cloudy. Lows in the lower 60s. Monday, mostly sunny. Very warm. Highs in the upper 80s. Monday night, mostly clear. Lows in the mid-60s. Tuesday, mostly sunny. Hot. Highs around 90. The 8 to 14 day outlook, from Wednesday, July 1st to Tuesday, July 7th, calls for above normal temperatures and above normal precipitation. Normal high temperatures across central Pennsylvania during this period range from the mid-70s over the Allegheny Mountains to the mid-80s across the lower Susquehanna Valley. Normal lows range from the mid-50s over the Alleghenies to the mid-60s across the lower Susquehanna Valley. Here are the 5 p.m. conditions in the Altoona area. In Altoona, it was mostly sunny. The temperature was 73 degrees, the dew point 54, and the relative humidity 51%. The wind was northwest at 8 miles an hour. The pressure was 29.98 inches and falling. At State College, it was partly sunny. The temperature was 79 degrees, the dew point 50, and the relative humidity 36%. The wind was north at 7 miles an hour. The pressure was 29.94 inches and falling. Now, a few other local conditions. Johnstown, partly sunny 71, Dubois, partly sunny 73, La Trobe, mostly sunny 75, Pittsburgh, mostly sunny 75, Erie, mostly sunny 70, Bradford, partly sunny 70. To the south and east, York, mostly sunny 74, Selins Grove, mostly sunny 78, Harrisburg, mostly sunny 78, Philadelphia, light rain 69, Baltimore, partly sunny 71, Washington, D.C., partly sunny 71. Once again, in Altoona, it was 73 degrees under mostly sunny skies. And at State College, it was 79 degrees under partly sunny skies. 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Serving South Central Pennsylvania, and originating from the National Weather Service Office in State College. Here's the hazardous weather outlook for the following counties: Bedford, Blair, Cambria, and Huntingdon. For this afternoon and tonight, the probability for widespread hazardous weather is low. And now the extended outlook for the period Wednesday through Monday. Hot and humid conditions are forecast to return next week and will result in an increased risk of heat-related illness Monday into the first week of July. The Altoona climate summary for this evening, as of 5 p.m., June 23, 2026. Today's high temperature was 75 degrees and the low 60 degrees. No precipitation fell today, which leaves the monthly total at 2.78 inches. The record high for tomorrow is 93, which occurred in 2025, and the record low is 45, which occurred in 1982. Sunset tonight is at 8:47 p.m. Sunrise tomorrow is at 5:44 a.m. Showers across eastern Pennsylvania will taper off this evening as a low-pressure system moves off the eastern seaboard, with clearing skies and seasonably cool temperatures expected overnight. Low temperatures will range from the upper 40s across the Allegheny Plateau to the lower 60s around Philadelphia.
Tranquil weather conditions are expected on Wednesday as high pressure slides across the East Coast, with chances of rain and scattered thunderstorms returning for the latter half of this week. High temperatures from midweek into the weekend will be in the 75 to 85 degree range. A trend toward hotter and more humid conditions next week raises concerns about heat-related impacts and chances for thunderstorms to begin the month of July. Here is the latest National Weather Service forecast for Blair and Bedford counties, including the city of Altoona. Tonight, partly cloudy through midnight, then becoming clear. Lows in the lower 50s. Northwest winds 5 to 10 miles an hour with gusts up to 25 miles an hour. Wednesday, sunny. Highs in the upper 70s. Northwest winds 5 to 10 miles an hour. Wednesday night, mostly clear through midnight, then becoming partly cloudy. Lows in the mid-50s. West winds around 5 miles an hour. Thursday, mostly sunny. A chance of showers and a slight chance of thunderstorms after 2 p.m. Rainfall amounts less than a tenth of an inch. Highs in the lower 80s. Southwest winds 5 to 10 miles an hour. Chance of rain 50%. Thursday night, mostly cloudy. A chance of showers and thunderstorms through midnight, then showers likely and a slight chance of thunderstorms after midnight. Rainfall amounts less than a tenth of an inch. Lows in the lower 60s. Southwest winds around 5 miles an hour. Gusts up to 20 miles an hour through midnight. Chance of rain 70%. Here is the latest National Weather Service forecast for Cambria County, including the city of Johnstown. Tonight, partly cloudy through midnight then clearing. Lows in the lower 50s. Northwest winds 5 to 10 miles an hour with gusts up to 25 miles an hour. Wednesday, sunny. Highs in the lower 70s. Northwest winds 5 to 10 miles an hour. Wednesday night, mostly clear, then becoming partly cloudy between midnight and 4 a.m., then becoming mostly cloudy. Lows in the mid-50s. West winds around 5 miles an hour, becoming south after midnight. Thursday, mostly sunny. A chance of showers and a slight chance of thunderstorms between 2 p.m. and 4 p.m. A chance of showers and thunderstorms after 4 p.m. Rainfall amounts less than a tenth of an inch. Highs in the upper 70s. Southwest winds 5 to 10 miles an hour. Chance of rain 50%. Thursday night, a chance of thunderstorms through midnight. Showers likely. A slight chance of thunderstorms after midnight. Rainfall amounts around a tenth of an inch. Lows around 60. Southwest winds 5 to 10 miles an hour. Chance of rain 70%. And now the extended forecast for South Central Pennsylvania. Friday, showers likely and a chance of thunderstorms. Highs in the upper 70s. Chance of rain 70%. Friday night, showers and a slight chance of thunderstorms. Lows in the mid-60s. Chance of rain 90%. Saturday, showers likely and a chance of thunderstorms. Highs in the mid-70s. Chance of rain 70%. Saturday night, partly cloudy. Lows in the lower 60s. Sunday, mostly sunny. Highs in the lower 80s. Sunday night, partly cloudy. Lows in the lower 60s. Monday, mostly sunny. Very warm. Highs in the upper 80s. Monday night, mostly clear. Lows in the mid-60s. Tuesday, mostly sunny. Hot. Highs around 90. 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Broadcasts originate from the National Weather Service and State College and are transmitted from the tower facilities provided by the Blair County Emergency Management Agency in Frankstown on a frequency of 162.425 MHz. We are located at Innovation Park in State College. 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Properly set weather radios, with the alarm device, will alert you when severe weather warnings or watches are issued. Programming on this station will be temporarily changed during severe weather, to bring you the latest information. Warnings and safety information from the National Weather Service may someday save your life or protect your property.
The 8 to 14 day outlook, from Wednesday, July 1st to Tuesday, July 7th, calls for above normal temperatures and above normal precipitation. Normal high temperatures across central Pennsylvania during this period range from the mid-70s over the Allegheny Mountains to the mid-80s across the lower Susquehanna Valley. Normal lows range from the mid-50s over the Alleghenies to the mid-60s across the lower Susquehanna Valley. Here are the 5 p.m. conditions in the Altoona area. In Altoona, it was mostly sunny. The temperature was 73 degrees, the dew point 54, and the relative humidity 51%. The wind was northwest at 8 miles an hour. The pressure was 29.98 inches and falling. At State College, it was partly sunny. The temperature was 79 degrees, the dew point 50, and the relative humidity 36%. The wind was north at 7 miles an hour. The pressure was 29.94 inches and falling. Now, a few other local conditions: Johnstown, partly sunny 71, Dubois, partly sunny 73, La Trobe, mostly sunny 75, Pittsburgh, mostly sunny 75, Erie, mostly sunny 70, Bradford, partly sunny 70. To the south and east, York, mostly sunny 74, Selins Grove, mostly sunny 78, Harrisburg, mostly sunny 78, Philadelphia, light rain 69, Baltimore, partly sunny 71, Washington, D.C., partly sunny 71. Once again, in Altoona, it was 73 degrees under mostly sunny skies. And at State College, it was 79 degrees under partly sunny skies. This is NOAA Weather Radio, All Hazards Station WNG 589. 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Here's the hazardous weather outlook for the following counties: Bedford, Blair, Cambria, and Huntingdon. For this afternoon and tonight, the probability for widespread hazardous weather is low. And now the extended outlook for the period Wednesday through Monday. Hot and humid conditions are forecast to return next week and will result in an increased risk of heat-related illness Monday into the first week of July. The Altoona climate summary for this evening, as of 5 p.m., June 23, 2026. Today's high temperature was 75 degrees and the low 60 degrees. No precipitation fell today, which leaves the monthly total at 2.78 inches. The record high for tomorrow is 93, which occurred in 2025, and the record low is 45, which occurred in 1982. Sunset tonight is at 8:47 p.m. Sunrise tomorrow is at 5:44 a.m. Showers across eastern Pennsylvania will taper off this evening as a low-pressure system moves off the eastern seaboard, with clearing skies and seasonably cool temperatures expected overnight. Low temperatures will range from the upper 40s across the Allegheny Plateau to the lower 60s around Philadelphia. Tranquil weather conditions are expected on Wednesday as high pressure slides across the East Coast, with chances of rain and scattered thunderstorms returning for the latter half of this week. High temperatures from midweek into the weekend will be in the 75 to 85 degree range. A trend toward hotter and more humid conditions next week raises concerns about heat-related impacts and chances for thunderstorms to begin the month of July. Here is the latest National Weather Service forecast for Blair and Bedford counties, including the city of Altoona. Tonight, partly cloudy through midnight, then becoming clear. Lows in the lower 50s. Northwest winds 5 to 10 miles an hour with gusts up to 25 miles an hour. Wednesday, sunny. Highs in the upper 70s. Northwest winds 5 to 10 miles an hour. Wednesday night, mostly clear through midnight, then becoming partly cloudy. Lows in the mid-50s. West winds around 5 miles an hour. Thursday, mostly sunny. A chance of showers and a slight chance of thunderstorms after 2 p.m. Rainfall amounts less than a tenth of an inch. Highs in the lower 80s. Southwest winds 5 to 10 miles an hour. Chance of rain 50%. Thursday night, mostly cloudy. A chance of showers and thunderstorms through midnight, then showers likely and a slight chance of thunderstorms after midnight. Rainfall amounts less than a tenth of an inch. Lows in the lower 60s. Southwest winds around 5 miles an hour. Gusts up to 20 miles an hour through midnight. Chance of rain 70%.
Here is the latest National Weather Service forecast for Cambria County, including the city of Johnstown. Tonight, partly cloudy through midnight, then clearing. Lows in the lower 50s. Northwest winds 5 to 10 miles an hour with gusts up to 25 miles an hour. Wednesday, sunny. Highs in the lower 70s. Northwest winds 5 to 10 miles an hour. Wednesday night, mostly clear, then becoming partly cloudy between midnight and 4 a.m., then becoming mostly cloudy. Lows in the mid-50s. West winds around 5 miles an hour, becoming south after midnight. Thursday, mostly sunny. A chance of showers and a slight chance of thunderstorms between 2 p.m. and 4 p.m. A chance of showers and thunderstorms after 4 p.m. Rainfall amounts less than a tenth of an inch. Highs in the upper 70s. Southwest winds 5 to 10 miles an hour. Chance of rain 50%. Thursday night, a chance of thunderstorms through midnight. Showers likely. A slight chance of thunderstorms after midnight. Rainfall amounts around a tenth of an inch. Lows around 60. Southwest winds 5 to 10 miles an hour. Chance of rain 70%. And now the extended forecast for South Central Pennsylvania. Friday, showers likely and a chance of thunderstorms. Highs in the upper 70s. Chance of rain 70%. Friday night, showers and a slight chance of thunderstorms. Lows in the mid-60s. Chance of rain 90%. Saturday, showers likely and a chance of thunderstorms. Highs in the mid-70s. Chance of rain 70%. Saturday night, partly cloudy. Lows in the lower 60s. Sunday, mostly sunny. Highs in the lower 80s. Sunday night, partly cloudy. Lows in the lower 60s. Monday, mostly sunny. Very warm. Highs in the upper 80s. Monday night, mostly clear. Lows in the mid-60s. Tuesday, mostly sunny. Hot. Highs around 90. The 8 to 14 day outlook, from Wednesday, July 1st to Tuesday, July 7th, calls for above normal temperatures and above normal precipitation. Normal high temperatures across central Pennsylvania during this period range from the mid-70s over the Allegheny Mountains to the mid-80s across the lower Susquehanna Valley. Normal lows range from the mid-50s over the Alleghenies to the mid-60s across the lower Susquehanna Valley. Here are the 5 p.m. conditions in the Altoona area. In Altoona, it was mostly sunny. The temperature was 73 degrees, the dew point 54, and the relative humidity 51%. The wind was northwest at 8 miles an hour. The pressure was 29.98 inches and falling. At State College, it was partly sunny. The temperature was 79 degrees, the dew point 50, and the relative humidity 36%. The wind was north at 7 miles an hour. The pressure was 29.94 inches and falling. Now, a few other local conditions. Johnstown, partly sunny 71, Dubois, partly sunny 73, La Trobe, mostly sunny 75, Pittsburgh, mostly sunny 75, Erie, mostly sunny 70, Bradford, partly sunny 70. To the south and east, York, mostly sunny 74, Selins Grove, mostly sunny 78, Harrisburg, mostly sunny 78, Philadelphia, light rain 69, Baltimore, partly sunny 71, Washington, D.C., partly sunny 71. Once again, in Altoona, it was 73 degrees under mostly sunny skies. And at State College, it was 79 degrees under partly sunny skies. This is NOAA Weather Radio, All Hazards Station WMG 589. 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Here's the hazardous weather outlook for the following counties: Bedford, Blair, Cambria, and Huntingdon. For this afternoon and tonight, the probability for widespread hazardous weather is low. And now the extended outlook for the period Wednesday through Monday. Hot and humid conditions are forecast to return next week and will result in an increased risk of heat-related illness Monday into the first week of July. The Altoona climate summary for this evening, as of 5 p.m., June 23, 2026. Today's high temperature was 75 degrees and the low 60 degrees.
No precipitation fell today, which leaves the monthly total at 2.78 inches. The record high for tomorrow is 93, which occurred in 2025, and the record low is 45, which occurred in 1982. Sunset tonight is at 8:47 p.m. Sunrise tomorrow is at 5:44 a.m. Showers across eastern Pennsylvania will taper off this evening as a low-pressure system moves off the eastern seaboard, with clearing skies and seasonably cool temperatures expected overnight. Low temperatures will range from the upper 40s across the Allegheny Plateau to the lower 60s around Philadelphia. Tranquil weather conditions are expected on Wednesday as high pressure slides across the East Coast, with chances of rain and scattered thunderstorms returning for the latter half of this week. High temperatures from midweek into the weekend will be in the 75 to 85 degree range. A trend toward hotter and more humid conditions next week raises concerns about heat-related impacts and chances for thunderstorms to begin the month of July. Here is the latest National Weather Service forecast for Blair and Bedford counties, including the city of Altoona. Tonight, partly cloudy through midnight, then becoming clear. Lows in the lower 50s. Northwest winds 5 to 10 miles an hour with gusts up to 25 miles an hour. Wednesday, sunny. Highs in the upper 70s. Northwest winds 5 to 10 miles an hour. Wednesday night, mostly clear through midnight, then becoming partly cloudy. Lows in the mid-50s. West winds around 5 miles an hour. Thursday, mostly sunny. A chance of showers and a slight chance of thunderstorms after 2 p.m. Rainfall amounts less than a tenth of an inch. Highs in the lower 80s. Southwest winds 5 to 10 miles an hour. Chance of rain 50%. Thursday night, mostly cloudy. A chance of showers and thunderstorms through midnight, then showers likely and a slight chance of thunderstorms after midnight. Rainfall amounts less than a tenth of an inch. Lows in the lower 60s. Southwest winds around 5 miles an hour. Gusts up to 20 miles an hour through midnight. Chance of rain 70%. Here is the latest National Weather Service forecast for Cambria County, including the city of Johnstown. Tonight, partly cloudy through midnight then clearing. Lows in the lower 50s. Northwest winds 5 to 10 miles an hour with gusts up to 25 miles an hour. Wednesday, sunny. Highs in the lower 70s. Northwest winds 5 to 10 miles an hour. Wednesday night, mostly clear, then becoming partly cloudy between midnight and 4 a.m., then becoming mostly cloudy. Lows in the mid-50s. West winds around 5 miles an hour, becoming south after midnight. Thursday, mostly sunny. A chance of showers and a slight chance of thunderstorms between 2 p.m. and 4 p.m. A chance of showers and thunderstorms after 4 p.m. Rainfall amounts less than a tenth of an inch. Highs in the upper 70s. Southwest winds 5 to 10 miles an hour. Chance of rain 50%. Thursday night, a chance of thunderstorms through midnight. Showers likely. A slight chance of thunderstorms after midnight. Rainfall amounts around a tenth of an inch. Lows around 60. Southwest winds 5 to 10 miles an hour. Chance of rain 70%. And now the extended forecast for South Central Pennsylvania. Friday, showers likely and a chance of thunderstorms. Highs in the upper 70s. Chance of rain 70%. Friday night, showers and a slight chance of thunderstorms. Lows in the mid-60s. Chance of rain 90%. Saturday, showers likely and a chance of thunderstorms. Highs in the mid-70s. Chance of rain 70%. Saturday night, partly cloudy. Lows in the lower 60s. Sunday, mostly sunny. Highs in the lower 80s. Sunday night, partly cloudy. Lows in the lower 60s. Monday, mostly sunny. Very warm. Highs in the upper 80s. Monday night, mostly clear. Lows in the mid-60s. Tuesday, mostly sunny. Hot. Highs around 90. The 8 to 14 day outlook, from Wednesday, July 1st to Tuesday, July 7th, calls for above normal temperatures and above normal precipitation.
Normal high temperatures across central Pennsylvania during this period range from the mid-70s over the Allegheny Mountains to the mid-80s across the lower Susquehanna Valley. Normal lows range from the mid-50s over the Alleghenies to the mid-60s across the lower Susquehanna Valley. Here are the 5 p.m. conditions in the Altoona area. In Altoona, it was mostly sunny. The temperature was 73 degrees, the dew point 54, and the relative humidity 51%. The wind was northwest at 8 miles an hour. The pressure was 29.98 inches and falling. At State College, it was partly sunny. The temperature was 79 degrees, the dew point 50, and the relative humidity 36%. The wind was north at 7 miles an hour. The pressure was 29.94 inches and falling. Now, a few other local conditions. Johnstown, partly sunny 71, DuBois, partly sunny 73, La Trobe, mostly sunny 75, Pittsburgh, mostly sunny 75, Erie, mostly sunny 70, Bradford, partly sunny 70. To the south and east, York, mostly sunny 74, Selins Grove, mostly sunny 78, Harrisburg, mostly sunny 78, Philadelphia, light rain 69, Baltimore, partly sunny 71, Washington, D.C., partly sunny 71. Once again, in Altoona, it was 73 degrees under mostly sunny skies. And at State College, it was 79 degrees under partly sunny skies. This is NOAA Weather Radio, All Hazards Station WNG 589. 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Here's the hazardous weather outlook for the following counties: Bedford, Blair, Cambria, and Huntingdon. For this afternoon and tonight, the probability for widespread hazardous weather is low. And now the extended outlook for the period Wednesday through Monday. Hot and humid conditions are forecast to return next week and will result in an increased risk of heat-related illness Monday into the first week of July. The Altoona climate summary for this evening, as of 5 p.m., June 23, 2026. Today's high temperature was 75 degrees and the low 60 degrees. No precipitation fell today, which leaves the monthly total at 2.78 inches. The record high for tomorrow is 93, which occurred in 2025, and the record low is 45, which occurred in 1982. Sunset tonight is at 8:47 p.m. Sunrise tomorrow is at 5:44 a.m. Showers across eastern Pennsylvania will taper off this evening as a low-pressure system moves off the eastern seaboard, with clearing skies and seasonably cool temperatures expected overnight. Low temperatures will range from the upper 40s across the Allegheny Plateau to the lower 60s around Philadelphia. Tranquil weather conditions are expected on Wednesday as high pressure slides across the East Coast, with chances of rain and scattered thunderstorms returning for the latter half of this week. High temperatures from midweek into the weekend will be in the 75 to 85 degree range. A trend toward hotter and more humid conditions next week raises concerns about heat-related impacts and chances for thunderstorms to begin the month of July. Here is the latest National Weather Service forecast for Blair and Bedford counties, including the city of Altoona. Tonight, partly cloudy through midnight, then becoming clear. Lows in the lower 50s. Northwest winds 5 to 10 miles an hour with gusts up to 25 miles an hour. Wednesday, sunny. Highs in the upper 70s. Northwest winds 5 to 10 miles an hour. Wednesday night, mostly clear through midnight, then becoming partly cloudy. Lows in the mid-50s. West winds around 5 miles an hour. Thursday, mostly sunny. A chance of showers and a slight chance of thunderstorms after 2 p.m. Rainfall amounts less than a tenth of an inch. Highs in the lower 80s. Southwest winds 5 to 10 miles an hour. Chance of rain 50%. Thursday night, mostly cloudy. A chance of showers and thunderstorms through midnight, then showers likely and a slight chance of thunderstorms after midnight. Rainfall amounts less than a tenth of an inch. Lows in the lower 60s. Southwest winds around 5 miles an hour. Gusts up to 20 miles an hour through midnight. Chance of rain 70%. Here is the latest National Weather Service forecast for Cambria County, including the city of Johnstown. Tonight, partly cloudy through midnight, then clearing. Lows in the lower 50s.
Northwest winds 5 to 10 miles an hour with gusts up to 25 miles an hour. Wednesday, sunny. Highs in the lower 70s. Northwest winds 5 to 10 miles an hour. Wednesday night, mostly clear, then becoming partly cloudy between midnight and 4 a.m., then becoming mostly cloudy. Lows in the mid-50s. West winds around 5 miles an hour, becoming south after midnight. Thursday, mostly sunny. A chance of showers and a slight chance of thunderstorms between 2 p.m. and 4 p.m. A chance of showers and thunderstorms after 4 p.m. Rainfall amounts less than a tenth of an inch. Highs in the upper 70s. Southwest winds 5 to 10 miles an hour. Chance of rain 50%. Thursday night, a chance of thunderstorms through midnight. Showers likely. A slight chance of thunderstorms after midnight. Rainfall amounts around a tenth of an inch. Lows around 60. Southwest winds 5 to 10 miles an hour. Chance of rain 70%. And now the extended forecast for South Central Pennsylvania. Friday, showers likely and a chance of thunderstorms. Highs in the upper 70s. Chance of rain 70%. Friday night, showers and a slight chance of thunderstorms. Lows in the mid-60s. Chance of rain 90%. Saturday, showers likely and a chance of thunderstorms. Highs in the mid-70s. Chance of rain 70%. Saturday night, partly cloudy. Lows in the lower 60s. Sunday, mostly sunny. Highs in the lower 80s. Sunday night, partly cloudy. Lows in the lower 60s. Monday, mostly sunny. Very warm. Highs in the upper 80s. Monday night, mostly clear. Lows in the mid-60s. Tuesday, mostly sunny. Hot. Highs around 90. The 8 to 14 day outlook, from Wednesday, July 1st to Tuesday, July 7th, calls for above normal temperatures and above normal precipitation. Normal high temperatures across central Pennsylvania during this period range from the mid-70s over the Allegheny Mountains to the mid-80s across the lower Susquehanna Valley. Normal lows range from the mid-50s over the Alleghenies to the mid-60s across the lower Susquehanna Valley. Here are the 5 p.m. conditions in the Altoona area. In Altoona, it was mostly sunny. The temperature was 73 degrees, the dew point 54, and the relative humidity 51%. The wind was northwest at 8 miles an hour. The pressure was 29.98 inches and falling. At State College, it was partly sunny. The temperature was 79 degrees, the dew point 50, and the relative humidity 36%. The wind was north at 7 miles an hour. The pressure was 29.94 inches and falling. Now, a few other local conditions. Johnstown, partly sunny 71, DuBois, partly sunny 73, La Trobe, mostly sunny 75, Pittsburgh, mostly sunny 75, Erie, mostly sunny 70, Bradford, partly sunny 70. To the south and east, York, mostly sunny 74, Selins Grove, mostly sunny 78, Harrisburg, mostly sunny 78, Philadelphia, light rain 69, Baltimore, partly sunny 71, Washington, D.C., partly sunny 71. Once again, in Altoona, it was 73 degrees under mostly sunny skies. And at State College, it was 79 degrees under partly sunny skies. This is NOAA Weather Radio, All Hazards Station WNG 589. 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Here's the hazardous weather outlook for the following counties: Bedford, Blair, Cambria, and Huntingdon. For this afternoon and tonight, the probability for widespread hazardous weather is low. And now the extended outlook for the period Wednesday through Monday. Hot and humid conditions are forecast to return next week and will result in an increased risk of heat-related illness Monday into the first week of July. The Altoona climate summary for this evening, as of 5 p.m., June 23, 2026. Today's high temperature was 75 degrees and the low 60 degrees. No precipitation fell today, which leaves the monthly total at 2.78 inches. The record high for tomorrow is 93, which occurred in 2025, and the record low is 45, which occurred in 1982.
Sunset tonight is at 8:47 p.m. Sunrise tomorrow is at 5:44 a.m. Showers across eastern Pennsylvania will taper off this evening as a low-pressure system moves off the eastern seaboard, with clearing skies and seasonably cool temperatures expected overnight. Low temperatures will range from the upper 40s across the Allegheny Plateau to the lower 60s around Philadelphia. Tranquil weather conditions are expected on Wednesday as high pressure slides across the East Coast, with chances of rain and scattered thunderstorms returning for the latter half of this week. High temperatures from midweek into the weekend will be in the 75 to 85 degree range. A trend toward hotter and more humid conditions next week raises concerns about heat-related impacts and chances for thunderstorms to begin the month of July. Here is the latest National Weather Service forecast for Blair and Bedford counties, including the city of Altoona. Tonight, partly cloudy through midnight, then becoming clear. Lows in the lower 50s. Northwest winds 5 to 10 miles an hour with gusts up to 25 miles an hour. Wednesday, sunny. Highs in the upper 70s. Northwest winds 5 to 10 miles an hour. Wednesday night, mostly clear through midnight, then becoming partly cloudy. Lows in the mid-50s. West winds around 5 miles an hour. Thursday, mostly sunny. A chance of showers and a slight chance of thunderstorms after 2 p.m. Rainfall amounts less than a tenth of an inch. Highs in the lower 80s. Southwest winds 5 to 10 miles an hour. Chance of rain 50%. Thursday night, mostly cloudy. A chance of showers and thunderstorms through midnight, then showers likely and a slight chance of thunderstorms after midnight. Rainfall amounts less than a tenth of an inch. Lows in the lower 60s. Southwest winds around 5 miles an hour. Gusts up to 20 miles an hour through midnight. Chance of rain 70%. Here is the latest National Weather Service forecast for Cambria County, including the city of Johnstown. Tonight, partly cloudy through midnight then clearing. Lows in the lower 50s. Northwest winds 5 to 10 miles an hour with gusts up to 25 miles an hour. Wednesday, sunny. Highs in the lower 70s. Northwest winds 5 to 10 miles an hour. Wednesday night, mostly clear, then becoming partly cloudy between midnight and 4 a.m., then becoming mostly cloudy. Lows in the mid-50s. West winds around 5 miles an hour, becoming south after midnight. Thursday, mostly sunny. A chance of showers and a slight chance of thunderstorms between 2 p.m. and 4 p.m. A chance of showers and thunderstorms after 4 p.m. Rainfall amounts less than a tenth of an inch. Highs in the upper 70s. Southwest winds 5 to 10 miles an hour. Chance of rain 50%. Thursday night, a chance of thunderstorms through midnight. Showers likely. A slight chance of thunderstorms after midnight. Rainfall amounts around a tenth of an inch. Lows around 60. Southwest winds 5 to 10 miles an hour. Chance of rain 70%. And now the extended forecast for South Central Pennsylvania. Friday, showers likely and a chance of thunderstorms. Highs in the upper 70s. Chance of rain 70%. Friday night, showers and a slight chance of thunderstorms. Lows in the mid-60s. Chance of rain 90%. Saturday, showers likely and a chance of thunderstorms. Highs in the mid-70s. Chance of rain 70%. Saturday night, partly cloudy. Lows in the lower 60s. Sunday, mostly sunny. Highs in the lower 80s. Sunday night, partly cloudy. Lows in the lower 60s. Monday, mostly sunny. Very warm. Highs in the upper 80s. Monday night, mostly clear. Lows in the mid-60s. Tuesday, mostly sunny. Hot. Highs around 90. The 8 to 14 day outlook, from Wednesday, July 1st to Tuesday, July 7th, calls for above normal temperatures and above normal precipitation. Normal high temperatures across central Pennsylvania during this period range from the mid-70s over the Allegheny Mountains to the mid-80s across the lower Susquehanna Valley. Normal lows range from the mid-50s over the Alleghenies to the mid-60s across the lower Susquehanna Valley.
Here are the 5 p.m. conditions in the Altoona area. In Altoona, it was mostly sunny. The temperature was 73 degrees, the dew point 54, and the relative humidity 51%. The wind was northwest at 8 miles an hour. The pressure was 29.98 inches and falling. At State College, it was partly sunny. The temperature was 79 degrees, the dew point 50, and the relative humidity 36%.

21, Washington, D.C., partly sunny, 71. Once again, in Altoona, it was 73 degrees under mostly sunny skies. And at State College, it was 79 degrees under partly sunny skies. This is NOAA Weather Radio, All Hazards Station WNG 589. 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Here's the hazardous weather outlook for the following counties: Bedford, Blair, Cambria, and Huntingdon. For this afternoon and tonight, the probability for widespread hazardous weather is low. And now the extended outlook for the period Wednesday through Monday. Hot and humid conditions are forecast to return next week and will result in an increased risk of heat-related illness Monday into the first week of July. The Altoona climate summary for this evening, as of 5 p.m., June 23, 2026. Today's high temperature was 75 degrees and the low 60 degrees. No precipitation fell today, which leaves the monthly total at 2.78 inches. The record high for tomorrow is 93, which occurred in 2025, and the record low is 45, which occurred in 1982. Sunset tonight is at 8:47 p.m. Sunrise tomorrow is at 5:44 a.m. Showers across eastern Pennsylvania will taper off this evening as a low-pressure system moves off the eastern seaboard, with clearing skies and seasonably cool temperatures expected overnight. Low temperatures will range from the upper 40s across the Allegheny Plateau to the lower 60s around Philadelphia. Tranquil weather conditions are expected on Wednesday as high pressure slides across the East Coast, with chances of rain and scattered thunderstorms returning for the latter half of this week. High temperatures from midweek into the weekend will be in the 75 to 85 degree range. A trend toward hotter and more humid conditions next week raises concerns about heat-related impacts and chances for thunderstorms to begin the month of July. Here is the latest National Weather Service forecast for Blair and Bedford counties, including the city of Altoona. Tonight, partly cloudy through midnight, then becoming clear. Lows in the lower 50s. Northwest winds 5 to 10 miles an hour with gusts up to 25 miles an hour. Wednesday, sunny. Highs in the upper 70s. Northwest winds 5 to 10 miles an hour. Wednesday night, mostly clear through midnight, then becoming partly cloudy. Lows in the mid-50s. West winds around 5 miles an hour. Thursday, mostly sunny. A chance of showers and a slight chance of thunderstorms after 2 p.m. Rainfall amounts less than a tenth of an inch. Highs in the lower 80s. Southwest winds 5 to 10 miles an hour. Chance of rain 50%. Thursday night, mostly cloudy. A chance of showers and thunderstorms through midnight, then showers likely and a slight chance of thunderstorms after midnight. Rainfall amounts less than a tenth of an inch. Lows in the lower 60s. Southwest winds around 5 miles an hour. Gusts up to 20 miles an hour through midnight. Chance of rain 70%. Here is the latest National Weather Service forecast for Cambria County, including the city of Johnstown. Tonight, partly cloudy through midnight, then clearing. Lows in the lower 50s. Northwest winds 5 to 10 miles an hour with gusts up to 25 miles an hour. Wednesday, sunny. Highs in the lower 70s. Northwest winds 5 to 10 miles an hour. Wednesday night, mostly clear, then becoming partly cloudy between midnight and 4 a.m., then becoming mostly cloudy. Lows in the mid-50s. West winds around 5 miles an hour, becoming south after midnight. Thursday, mostly sunny. A chance of showers and a slight chance of thunderstorms between 2 p.m. and 4 p.m. A chance of showers and thunderstorms after 4 p.m. Rainfall amounts less than a tenth of an inch. Highs in the upper 70s. Southwest winds 5 to 10 miles an hour. Chance of rain 50%. Thursday night, a chance of thunderstorms through midnight. Showers likely. A slight chance of thunderstorms after midnight. Rainfall amounts around a tenth of an inch. Lows around 60. Southwest winds 5 to 10 miles an hour. Chance of rain 70%. And now the extended forecast for South Central Pennsylvania. Friday, showers likely and a chance of thunderstorms. Highs in the upper 70s. Chance of rain 70%.

Friday night, showers and a slight chance of thunderstorms. Lows in the mid-60s. Chance of rain 90%. Saturday, showers likely and a chance of thunderstorms. Highs in the mid-70s. Chance of rain 70%. Saturday night, partly cloudy. Lows in the lower 60s. Sunday, mostly sunny. Highs in the lower 80s. Sunday night, partly cloudy. Lows in the lower 60s. Monday, mostly sunny. Very warm. Highs in the upper 80s. Monday night, mostly clear. Lows in the mid-60s. Tuesday, mostly sunny. Hot. Highs around 90. Here is the latest National Weather Service forecast for Blair and Bedford counties, including the city of Altoona. Tonight, partly cloudy through midnight, then becoming clear. Lows in the lower 50s. Northwest winds 5 to 10 miles an hour with gusts up to 25 miles an hour. Wednesday, sunny. Highs in the upper 70s. Northwest winds 5 to 10 miles an hour. Wednesday night, mostly clear through midnight, then becoming partly cloudy. Lows in the mid-50s. West winds around 5 miles an hour. Thursday, mostly sunny. A chance of showers and a slight chance of thunderstorms after 2 p.m. Rainfall amounts less than a tenth of an inch. Highs in the lower 80s. Southwest winds 5 to 10 miles an hour. Chance of rain 50%. Thursday night, mostly cloudy. A chance of showers and thunderstorms through midnight, then showers likely and a slight chance of thunderstorms after midnight. Rainfall amounts less than a tenth of an inch. Lows in the lower 60s. Southwest winds around 5 miles an hour. Gusts up to 20 miles an hour through midnight. Chance of rain 70%. Here is the latest National Weather Service forecast for Cambria County, including the city of Johnstown. Tonight, partly cloudy through midnight then clearing. Lows in the lower 50s. Northwest winds 5 to 10 miles an hour with gusts up to 25 miles an hour. Wednesday, sunny. Highs in the lower 70s. Northwest winds 5 to 10 miles an hour. Wednesday night, mostly clear, then becoming partly cloudy between midnight and 4 a.m., then becoming mostly cloudy. Lows in the mid-50s. West winds around 5 miles an hour, becoming south after midnight. Thursday, mostly sunny. A chance of showers and a slight chance of thunderstorms between 2 p.m. and 4 p.m. A chance of showers and thunderstorms after 4 p.m. Rainfall amounts less than a tenth of an inch. Highs in the upper 70s. Southwest winds 5 to 10 miles an hour. Chance of rain 50%. Thursday night, a chance of thunderstorms through midnight. Showers likely. A slight chance of thunderstorms after midnight. Rainfall amounts around a tenth of an inch. Lows around 60. Southwest winds 5 to 10 miles an hour. Chance of rain 70%. And now the extended forecast for South Central Pennsylvania. Friday, showers likely and a chance of thunderstorms. Highs in the upper 70s. Chance of rain 70%. Friday night, showers and a slight chance of thunderstorms. Lows in the mid-60s. Chance of rain 90%. Saturday, showers likely and a chance of thunderstorms. Highs in the mid-70s. Chance of rain 70%. Saturday night, partly cloudy. Lows in the lower 60s. Sunday, mostly sunny. Highs in the lower 80s. Sunday night, partly cloudy. Lows in the lower 60s. Monday, mostly sunny. Very warm. Highs in the upper 80s. Monday night, mostly clear. Lows in the mid-60s. Tuesday, mostly sunny. Hot. Highs around 90. The 8 to 14 day outlook, from Wednesday, July 1st to Tuesday, July 7th, calls for above normal temperatures and above normal precipitation. Normal high temperatures across central Pennsylvania during this period range from the mid-70s over the Allegheny Mountains to the mid-80s across the lower Susquehanna Valley. Normal lows range from the mid-50s over the Alleghenies to the mid-60s across the lower Susquehanna Valley. Here are the 6 p.m. conditions in the Altoona area.
In Altoona, it was partly sunny. The temperature was 76 degrees, the dew point 52, and the relative humidity 43%. The wind was northwest at 15 miles an hour. The pressure was 29.98 inches and steady. At State College, it was mostly sunny. The temperature was 77 degrees, the dew point 52, and the relative humidity 41%. The wind was north at 9 miles an hour. The pressure was 29.94 inches and steady. Now, a few other local conditions: Johnstown, sunny 70, DuBois, partly sunny 71, La Trobe, mostly sunny 75, Pittsburgh, mostly sunny 74, Erie, mostly sunny 71, Bradford, mostly sunny 68. To the south and east, York, mostly sunny 75, Selins Grove, sunny 78, Harrisburg, mostly sunny 78, Philadelphia, cloudy 70, Baltimore, partly sunny 73, Washington, D.C., partly sunny 74. Once again, in Altoona, it was 76 degrees under partly sunny skies. And at State College, it was 77 degrees under mostly sunny skies. This is NOAA Weather Radio, All Hazards Station WNG 589. 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Here's the hazardous weather outlook for the following counties: Bedford, Blair, Cambria, and Huntingdon. For this afternoon and tonight, the probability for widespread hazardous weather is low. And now the extended outlook for the period Wednesday through Monday. Hot and humid conditions are forecast to return next week and will result in an increased risk of heat-related illness Monday into the first week of July. The Altoona climate summary for this evening, as of 5 p.m., June 23, 2026. Today's high temperature was 75 degrees and the low 60 degrees. No precipitation fell today, which leaves the monthly total at 2.78 inches. The record high for tomorrow is 93, which occurred in 2025, and the record low is 45, which occurred in 1982. Sunset tonight is at 8:47 p.m. Sunrise tomorrow is at 5:44 a.m. Showers across eastern Pennsylvania will taper off this evening as a low-pressure system moves off the eastern seaboard, with clearing skies and seasonably cool temperatures expected overnight. Low temperatures will range from the upper 40s across the Allegheny Plateau to the lower 60s around Philadelphia. Tranquil weather conditions are expected on Wednesday as high pressure slides across the East Coast, with chances of rain and scattered thunderstorms returning for the latter half of this week. High temperatures from midweek into the weekend will be in the 75 to 85 degree range. A trend toward hotter and more humid conditions next week raises concerns about heat-related impacts and chances for thunderstorms to begin the month of July. Here is the latest National Weather Service forecast for Blair and Bedford counties, including the city of Altoona. Tonight, partly cloudy through midnight, then becoming clear. Lows in the lower 50s. Northwest winds 5 to 10 miles an hour with gusts up to 25 miles an hour. Wednesday, sunny. Highs in the upper 70s. Northwest winds 5 to 10 miles an hour. Wednesday night, mostly clear through midnight, then becoming partly cloudy. Lows in the mid 50s. West winds around 5 miles an hour. Thursday, mostly sunny. A chance of showers and a slight chance of thunderstorms after 2 p.m. Rainfall amounts less than a tenth of an inch. Highs in the lower 80s. Southwest winds 5 to 10 miles an hour. Chance of rain 50%. Thursday night, mostly cloudy. A chance of showers and thunderstorms through midnight, then showers likely and a slight chance of thunderstorms after midnight. Rainfall amounts less than a tenth of an inch. Lows in the lower 60s. Southwest winds around 5 miles an hour. Gusts up to 20 miles an hour through midnight. Chance of rain 70%. Here is the latest National Weather Service forecast for Cambria County, including the city of Johnstown. Tonight, partly cloudy through midnight, then clearing. Lows in the lower 50s. Northwest winds 5 to 10 miles an hour with gusts up to 25 miles an hour. Wednesday, sunny. Highs in the lower 70s. Northwest winds 5 to 10 miles an hour. Wednesday night, mostly clear, then becoming partly cloudy between midnight and 4 a.m., then becoming mostly cloudy.
lows in the mid-50s. West winds around 5 miles an hour, becoming south after midnight. Thursday, mostly sunny. A chance of showers and a slight chance of thunderstorms between 2 p.m. and 4 p.m. A chance of showers and thunderstorms after 4 p.m. Rainfall amounts less than a tenth of an inch. Highs in the upper 70s. Southwest winds 5 to 10 miles an hour. Chance of rain 50%. Thursday night, a chance of thunderstorms through midnight. Showers likely. A slight chance of thunderstorms after midnight. Rainfall amounts around a tenth of an inch. Lows around 60. Southwest winds 5 to 10 miles an hour. Chance of rain 70%. And now the extended forecast for South Central Pennsylvania. Friday, showers likely and a chance of thunderstorms. Highs in the upper 70s. Chance of rain 70%. Friday night, showers and a slight chance of thunderstorms. Lows in the mid-60s. Chance of rain 90%. Saturday, showers likely and a chance of thunderstorms. Highs in the mid-70s. Chance of rain 70%. Saturday night, partly cloudy. Lows in the lower 60s. Sunday, mostly sunny. Highs in the lower 80s. Sunday night, partly cloudy. Lows in the lower 60s. Monday, mostly sunny. Very warm. Highs in the upper 80s. Monday night, mostly clear. Lows in the mid-60s. Tuesday, mostly sunny. Hot. Highs around 90. The 8 to 14 day outlook, from Wednesday, July 1st to Tuesday, July 7th, calls for above normal temperatures and above normal precipitation. Normal high temperatures across central Pennsylvania during this period range from the mid-70s over the Allegheny Mountains to the mid-80s across the lower Susquehanna Valley. Normal lows range from the mid-50s over the Alleghenies to the mid-60s across the lower Susquehanna Valley. Here are the 6 p.m. conditions in the Altoona area. In Altoona, it was partly sunny. The temperature was 76 degrees, the dew point 52, and the relative humidity 43%. The wind was northwest at 15 miles an hour. The pressure was 29.98 inches and steady. At State College, it was mostly sunny. The temperature was 77 degrees, the dew point 52, and the relative humidity 41%. The wind was north at 9 miles an hour. The pressure was 29.94 inches and steady. Now, a few other local conditions: Johnstown, sunny 70, Du Bois, partly sunny 71, La Trobe, mostly sunny 75, Pittsburgh, mostly sunny 74, Erie, sunny 71, Bradford, mostly sunny 68. To the south and east, York, mostly sunny 75, Selins Grove, sunny 78, Harrisburg, mostly sunny 78, Philadelphia, partly sunny 70, Baltimore, partly sunny 73, Washington, D.C., partly sunny 74. Once again, in Altoona, it was 76 degrees under partly sunny skies. And at State College, it was 77 degrees under mostly sunny skies. This is NOAA Weather Radio, All Hazards Station WNG 589. 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Here's the hazardous weather outlook for the following counties: Bedford, Blair, Cambria, and Huntingdon. For this afternoon and tonight, the probability for widespread hazardous weather is low. And now the extended outlook for the period Wednesday through Monday. Hot and humid conditions are forecast to return next week and will result in an increased risk of heat-related illness Monday into the first week of July. The Altoona climate summary for this evening, as of 5 p.m., June 23, 2026. Today's high temperature was 75 degrees and the low 60 degrees. No precipitation fell today, which leaves the monthly total at 2.78 inches. The record high for tomorrow is 93, which occurred in 2025, and the record low is 45, which occurred in 1982. Sunset tonight is at 8:47 p.m. Sunrise tomorrow is at 5:44 a.m. Showers across eastern Pennsylvania will taper off this evening as a low-pressure system moves off the eastern seaboard, with clearing skies and seasonably cool temperatures expected overnight.
low temperatures will range from the upper 40s across the Allegheny Plateau to the lower 60s around Philadelphia. Tranquil weather conditions are expected on Wednesday as high pressure slides across the East Coast, with chances of rain and scattered thunderstorms returning for the latter half of this week. High temperatures from midweek into the weekend will be in the 75 to 85 degree range. A trend toward hotter and more humid conditions next week raises concerns about heat-related impacts and chances for thunderstorms to begin the month of July. Here is the latest National Weather Service forecast for Blair and Bedford counties, including the city of Altoona. Tonight, partly cloudy through midnight, then becoming clear. Lows in the lower 50s. Northwest winds 5 to 10 miles an hour with gusts up to 25 miles an hour. Wednesday, sunny. Highs in the upper 70s. Northwest winds 5 to 10 miles an hour. Wednesday night, mostly clear through midnight, then becoming partly cloudy. Lows in the mid-50s. West winds around 5 miles an hour. Thursday, mostly sunny. A chance of showers and a slight chance of thunderstorms after 2 p.m. Rainfall amounts less than a tenth of an inch. Highs in the lower 80s. Southwest winds 5 to 10 miles an hour. Chance of rain 50%. Thursday night, mostly cloudy. A chance of showers and thunderstorms through midnight, then showers likely and a slight chance of thunderstorms after midnight. Rainfall amounts less than a tenth of an inch. Lows in the lower 60s. Southwest winds around 5 miles an hour. Gusts up to 20 miles an hour through midnight. Chance of rain 70%. Here is the latest National Weather Service forecast for Cambria County, including the city of Johnstown. Tonight, partly cloudy through midnight then clearing. Lows in the lower 50s. Northwest winds 5 to 10 miles an hour with gusts up to 25 miles an hour. Wednesday, sunny. Highs in the lower 70s. Northwest winds 5 to 10 miles an hour. Wednesday night, mostly clear, then becoming partly cloudy between midnight and 4 a.m., then becoming mostly cloudy. Lows in the mid-50s. West winds around 5 miles an hour, becoming south after midnight. Thursday, mostly sunny. A chance of showers and a slight chance of thunderstorms between 2 p.m. and 4 p.m. A chance of showers and thunderstorms after 4 p.m. Rainfall amounts less than a tenth of an inch. Highs in the upper 70s. Southwest winds 5 to 10 miles an hour. Chance of rain 50%. Thursday night, a chance of thunderstorms through midnight. Showers likely. A slight chance of thunderstorms after midnight. Rainfall amounts around a tenth of an inch. Lows around 60. Southwest winds 5 to 10 miles an hour. Chance of rain 70%. And now the extended forecast for South Central Pennsylvania. Friday, showers likely and a chance of thunderstorms. Highs in the upper 70s. Chance of rain 70%. Friday night, showers and a slight chance of thunderstorms. Lows in the mid-60s. Chance of rain 90%. Saturday, showers likely and a chance of thunderstorms. Highs in the mid-70s. Chance of rain 70%. Saturday night, partly cloudy. Lows in the lower 60s. Sunday, mostly sunny. Highs in the lower 80s. Sunday night, partly cloudy. Lows in the lower 60s. Monday, mostly sunny. Very warm. Highs in the upper 80s. Monday night, mostly clear. Lows in the mid-60s. Tuesday, mostly sunny. Hot. Highs around 90. The 8 to 14 day outlook, from Wednesday, July 1st to Tuesday, July 7th, calls for above normal temperatures and above normal precipitation. Normal high temperatures across central Pennsylvania during this period range from the mid-70s over the Allegheny Mountains to the mid-80s across the lower Susquehanna Valley. Normal lows range from the mid-50s over the Alleghenies to the mid-60s across the lower Susquehanna Valley. Here are the 6 p.m. conditions in the Altoona area. In Altoona, it was partly sunny. The temperature was 76 degrees, the dew point 52, and the relative humidity 43%. The wind was northwest at 15 miles an hour.
the pressure was 29.98 inches and steady. At State College, it was mostly sunny. The temperature was 77 degrees, the dew point 52, and the relative humidity 41%. The wind was north at 9 miles an hour. The pressure was 29.94 inches and steady. Now, a few other local conditions: Johnstown, sunny 70, Du Bois, partly sunny 71, La Trobe, mostly sunny 75, Pittsburgh, mostly sunny 74, Erie, sunny 71, Bradford, mostly sunny 68. To the south and east, York, mostly sunny 75, Selins Grove, sunny 78, Harrisburg, mostly sunny 78, Philadelphia, partly sunny 70, Baltimore, partly sunny 73, Washington, D.C., partly sunny 74. Once again, in Altoona, it was 76 degrees under partly sunny skies. And at State College, it was 77 degrees under mostly sunny skies. This is NOAA Weather Radio, All Hazards Station WNG 589. 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Broadcasts originate from the National Weather Service in State College and are transmitted from the tower facilities provided by the Blair County Emergency Management Agency in Frankstown, on a frequency of 162.425 MHz. We are located at Innovation Park in State College. 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Properly set weather radios, with the alarm device, will alert you when severe weather warnings or watches are issued. Programming on this station will be temporarily changed during severe weather, to bring you the latest information. Warnings and safety information from the National Weather Service may someday save your life or protect your property. Here's the hazardous weather outlook, for the following counties: Bedford, Blair, Cambria, and Huntingdon. For this afternoon and tonight, the probability for widespread hazardous weather is low. And now the extended outlook for the period Wednesday through Monday. Hot and humid conditions are forecast to return next week and will result in an increased risk of heat-related illness Monday into the first week of July. The Altoona climate summary for this evening, as of 5 p.m., June 23, 2026. Today's high temperature was 75 degrees and the low 60 degrees. No precipitation fell today, which leaves the monthly total at 2.78 inches. The record high for tomorrow is 93, which occurred in 2025, and the record low is 45, which occurred in 1982. Sunset tonight is at 8:47 p.m. Sunrise tomorrow is at 5:44 a.m. Showers across eastern Pennsylvania will taper off this evening as a low-pressure system moves off the eastern seaboard, with clearing skies and seasonably cool temperatures expected overnight. Low temperatures will range from the upper 40s across the Allegheny Plateau to the lower 60s around Philadelphia. Tranquil weather conditions are expected on Wednesday as high pressure slides across the East Coast, with chances of rain and scattered thunderstorms returning for the latter half of this week. High temperatures from midweek into the weekend will be in the 75 to 85 degree range. A trend toward hotter and more humid conditions next week raises concerns about heat-related impacts and chances for thunderstorms to begin the month of July. Here is the latest National Weather Service forecast for Blair and Bedford counties, including the city of Altoona. Tonight, partly cloudy through midnight, then becoming clear. Lows in the lower 50s. Northwest winds 5 to 10 miles an hour with gusts up to 25 miles an hour. Wednesday, sunny. Highs in the upper 70s. Northwest winds 5 to 10 miles an hour. Wednesday night, mostly clear through midnight, then becoming partly cloudy. Lows in the mid-50s. West winds around 5 miles an hour. Thursday, mostly sunny. A chance of showers and a slight chance of thunderstorms after 2 p.m. Rainfall amounts less than a tenth of an inch. Highs in the lower 80s. Southwest winds 5 to 10 miles an hour. Chance of rain 50%. Thursday night, mostly cloudy. A chance of showers and thunderstorms through midnight, then showers likely and a slight chance of thunderstorms after midnight. Rainfall amounts less than a tenth of an inch. Lows in the lower 60s. Southwest winds around 5 miles an hour. Gusts up to 20 miles an hour through midnight. Chance of rain 70%.
Here is the latest National Weather Service forecast for Cambria County, including the city of Johnstown. Tonight, partly cloudy through midnight, then clearing. Lows in the lower 50s. Northwest winds 5 to 10 miles an hour with gusts up to 25 miles an hour. Wednesday, sunny. Highs in the lower 70s. Northwest winds 5 to 10 miles an hour. Wednesday night, mostly clear, then becoming partly cloudy between midnight and 4 a.m., then becoming mostly cloudy. Lows in the mid-50s. West winds around 5 miles an hour, becoming south after midnight. Thursday, mostly sunny. A chance of showers and a slight chance of thunderstorms between 2 p.m. and 4 p.m. A chance of showers and thunderstorms after 4 p.m. Rainfall amounts less than a tenth of an inch. Highs in the upper 70s. Southwest winds 5 to 10 miles an hour. Chance of rain 50%. Thursday night, a chance of thunderstorms through midnight. Showers likely. A slight chance of thunderstorms after midnight. Rainfall amounts around a tenth of an inch. Lows around 60. Southwest winds 5 to 10 miles an hour. Chance of rain 70%. And now the extended forecast for South Central Pennsylvania. Friday, showers likely and a chance of thunderstorms. Highs in the upper 70s. Chance of rain 70%. Friday night, showers and a slight chance of thunderstorms. Lows in the mid 60s. Chance of rain 90%. Saturday, showers likely and a chance of thunderstorms. Highs in the mid 70s. Chance of rain 70%. Saturday night, partly cloudy. Lows in the lower 60s. Sunday, mostly sunny. Highs in the lower 80s. Sunday night, partly cloudy. Lows in the lower 60s. Monday, mostly sunny. Very warm. Highs in the upper 80s. Monday night, mostly clear. Lows in the mid 60s. Tuesday, mostly sunny. Hot. Highs around 90. The 8 to 14 day outlook, from Wednesday, July 1st to Tuesday, July 7th, calls for above normal temperatures and above normal precipitation. Normal high temperatures across central Pennsylvania during this period range from the mid-70s over the Allegheny Mountains to the mid-80s across the lower Susquehanna Valley. Normal lows range from the mid-50s over the Alleghenies to the mid-60s across the lower Susquehanna Valley. Here are the 6 p.m. conditions in the Altoona area. In Altoona, it was partly sunny. The temperature was 76 degrees, the dew point 52, and the relative humidity 43%. The wind was northwest at 15 miles an hour. The pressure was 29.98 inches and steady. At State College, it was mostly sunny. The temperature was 77 degrees, the dew point 52, and the relative humidity 41%. The wind was north at 9 miles an hour. The pressure was 29.94 inches and steady. Now, a few other local conditions: Johnstown, sunny 70, Dubois, partly sunny 71, Latrobe, mostly sunny 75, Pittsburgh, mostly sunny 74, Erie, sunny 71, Bradford, mostly sunny 68. To the south and east, York, mostly sunny 75, Selins Grove, sunny 78, Harrisburg, mostly sunny 78, Philadelphia, partly sunny 70, Baltimore, partly sunny 73, Washington, D.C., partly sunny 74. Once again, in Altoona, it was 76 degrees under partly sunny skies. And at State College, it was 77 degrees under mostly sunny skies. This is NOAA Weather Radio, All Hazards Station WNG 589. 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Here's the hazardous weather outlook for the following counties: Bedford, Blair, Cambria, and Huntingdon. For this afternoon and tonight, the probability for widespread hazardous weather is low. And now the extended outlook for the period Wednesday through Monday. Hot and humid conditions are forecast to return next week and will result in an increased risk of heat-related illness Monday into the first week of July. The Altoona climate summary for this evening, as of 5 p.m., June 23, 2026. Today's high temperature was 75 degrees and the low 60 degrees.
no precipitation fell today, which leaves the monthly total at 2.78 inches. The record high for tomorrow is 93, which occurred in 2025, and the record low is 45, which occurred in 1982. Sunset tonight is at 8:47 p.m. Sunrise tomorrow is at 5:44 a.m. Showers across eastern Pennsylvania will taper off this evening as a low-pressure system moves off the eastern seaboard, with clearing skies and seasonably cool temperatures expected overnight. Low temperatures will range from the upper 40s across the Allegheny Plateau to the lower 60s around Philadelphia. Tranquil weather conditions are expected on Wednesday as high pressure slides across the East Coast, with chances of rain and scattered thunderstorms returning for the latter half of this week. High temperatures from midweek into the weekend will be in the 75 to 85 degree range. A trend toward hotter and more humid conditions next week raises concerns about heat-related impacts and chances for thunderstorms to begin the month of July. Here is the latest National Weather Service forecast for Blair and Bedford counties, including the city of Altoona. Tonight, partly cloudy through midnight, then becoming clear. Lows in the lower 50s. Northwest winds 5 to 10 miles an hour with gusts up to 25 miles an hour. Wednesday, sunny. Highs in the upper 70s. Northwest winds 5 to 10 miles an hour. Wednesday night, mostly clear through midnight, then becoming partly cloudy. Lows in the mid-50s. West winds around 5 miles an hour. Thursday, mostly sunny. A chance of showers and a slight chance of thunderstorms after 2 p.m. Rainfall amounts less than a tenth of an inch. Highs in the lower 80s. Southwest winds 5 to 10 miles an hour. Chance of rain 50%. Thursday night, mostly cloudy. A chance of showers and thunderstorms through midnight, then showers likely and a slight chance of thunderstorms after midnight. Rainfall amounts less than a tenth of an inch. Lows in the lower 60s. Southwest winds around 5 miles an hour. Gusts up to 20 miles an hour through midnight. Chance of rain 70%. Here is the latest National Weather Service forecast for Cambria County, including the city of Johnstown. Tonight, partly cloudy through midnight then clearing. Lows in the lower 50s. Northwest winds 5 to 10 miles an hour with gusts up to 25 miles an hour. Wednesday, sunny. Highs in the lower 70s. Northwest winds 5 to 10 miles an hour. Wednesday night, mostly clear, then becoming partly cloudy between midnight and 4 a.m., then becoming mostly cloudy. Lows in the mid-50s. West winds around 5 miles an hour, becoming south after midnight. Thursday, mostly sunny. A chance of showers and a slight chance of thunderstorms between 2 p.m. and 4 p.m. A chance of showers and thunderstorms after 4 p.m. Rainfall amounts less than a tenth of an inch. Highs in the upper 70s. Southwest winds 5 to 10 miles an hour. Chance of rain 50%. Thursday night, a chance of thunderstorms through midnight. Showers likely. A slight chance of thunderstorms after midnight. Rainfall amounts around a tenth of an inch. Lows around 60. Southwest winds 5 to 10 miles an hour. Chance of rain 70%. And now the extended forecast for South Central Pennsylvania. Friday, showers likely and a chance of thunderstorms. Highs in the upper 70s. Chance of rain 70%. Friday night, showers and a slight chance of thunderstorms. Lows in the mid-60s. Chance of rain 90%. Saturday, showers likely and a chance of thunderstorms. Highs in the mid-70s. Chance of rain 70%. Saturday night, partly cloudy. Lows in the lower 60s. Sunday, mostly sunny. Highs in the lower 80s. Sunday night, partly cloudy. Lows in the lower 60s. Monday, mostly sunny. Very warm. Highs in the upper 80s. Monday night, mostly clear. Lows in the mid-60s. Tuesday, mostly sunny. Hot. Highs around 90. The 8 to 14 day outlook, from Wednesday, July 1st to Tuesday, July 7th, calls for above normal temperatures and above normal precipitation.
Normal high temperatures across central Pennsylvania during this period range from the mid-70s over the Allegheny Mountains to the mid-80s across the lower Susquehanna Valley. Normal lows range from the mid-50s over the Alleghenies to the mid-60s across the lower Susquehanna Valley. Here are the 6 p.m. conditions in the Altoona area. In Altoona, it was partly sunny. The temperature was 76 degrees, the dew point 52, and the relative humidity 43%. The wind was northwest at 15 miles an hour. The pressure was 29.98 inches and steady. At State College, it was mostly sunny. The temperature was 77 degrees, the dew point 52, and the relative humidity 41%. The wind was north at 9 miles an hour. The pressure was 29.94 inches and steady. Now, a few other local conditions: Johnstown, sunny 70, Dubois, partly sunny 71, Latrobe, mostly sunny 75, Pittsburgh, mostly sunny 74, Erie, sunny 71, Bradford, mostly sunny 68. To the south and east, York, mostly sunny 75, Selins Grove, sunny 78, Harrisburg, mostly sunny 78, Philadelphia, partly sunny 70, Baltimore, partly sunny 73, Washington, D.C., partly sunny 74. Once again, in Altoona, it was 76 degrees under partly sunny skies. And at State College, it was 77 degrees under mostly sunny skies. This is NOAA Weather Radio, All Hazards Station WNG 589. 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Here's the hazardous weather outlook for the following counties: Bedford, Blair, Cambria, and Huntingdon. For this afternoon and tonight, the probability for widespread hazardous weather is low. And now the extended outlook for the period Wednesday through Monday. Hot and humid conditions are forecast to return next week and will result in an increased risk of heat-related illness Monday into the first week of July. The Altoona climate summary for this evening, as of 5 p.m., June 23, 2026. Today's high temperature was 75 degrees and the low 60 degrees. No precipitation fell today, which leaves the monthly total at 2.78 inches. The record high for tomorrow is 93, which occurred in 2025, and the record low is 45, which occurred in 1982. Sunset tonight is at 8:47 p.m. Sunrise tomorrow is at 5:44 a.m. Showers across eastern Pennsylvania will taper off this evening as a low-pressure system moves off the eastern seaboard, with clearing skies and seasonably cool temperatures expected overnight. Low temperatures will range from the upper 40s across the Allegheny Plateau to the lower 60s around Philadelphia. Tranquil weather conditions are expected on Wednesday as high pressure slides across the East Coast, with chances of rain and scattered thunderstorms returning for the latter half of this week. High temperatures from midweek into the weekend will be in the 75 to 85 degree range. A trend toward hotter and more humid conditions next week raises concerns about heat-related impacts and chances for thunderstorms to begin the month of July. Here is the latest National Weather Service forecast for Blair and Bedford counties, including the city of Altoona. Tonight, partly cloudy through midnight, then becoming clear. Lows in the lower 50s. Northwest winds 5 to 10 miles an hour with gusts up to 25 miles an hour. Wednesday, sunny. Highs in the upper 70s. Northwest winds 5 to 10 miles an hour. Wednesday night, mostly clear through midnight, then becoming partly cloudy. Lows in the mid-50s. West winds around 5 miles an hour. Thursday, mostly sunny. A chance of showers and a slight chance of thunderstorms after 2 p.m. Rainfall amounts less than a tenth of an inch. Highs in the lower 80s. Southwest winds 5 to 10 miles an hour. Chance of rain 50%. Thursday night, mostly cloudy. A chance of showers and thunderstorms through midnight, then showers likely and a slight chance of thunderstorms after midnight. Rainfall amounts less than a tenth of an inch. Lows in the lower 60s. Southwest winds around 5 miles an hour. Gusts up to 20 miles an hour through midnight. Chance of rain 70%. Here is the latest National Weather Service forecast for Cambria County, including the city of Johnstown. Tonight, partly cloudy through midnight, then clearing. Lows in the lower 50s.
Northwest winds 5 to 10 miles an hour with gusts up to 25 miles an hour. Wednesday, sunny. Highs in the lower 70s. Northwest winds 5 to 10 miles an hour. Wednesday night, mostly clear, then become partly cloudy between midnight and 4 a.m., then becoming mostly cloudy. Lows in the mid-50s. West winds around 5 miles an hour, becoming south after midnight. Thursday, mostly sunny. A chance of showers and a slight chance of thunderstorms between 2 p.m. and 4 p.m. A chance of showers and thunderstorms after 4 p.m. Rainfall amounts less than a tenth of an inch. Highs in the upper 70s. Southwest winds 5 to 10 miles an hour. Chance of rain 50%. Thursday night, a chance of thunderstorms through midnight. Showers likely. A slight chance of thunderstorms after midnight. Rainfall amounts around a tenth of an inch. Lows around 60. Southwest winds 5 to 10 miles an hour. Chance of rain 70%. And now the extended forecast for South Central Pennsylvania. Friday, showers likely and a chance of thunderstorms. Highs in the upper 70s. Chance of rain 70%. Friday night, showers and a slight chance of thunderstorms. Lows in the mid-60s. Chance of rain 90%. Saturday, showers likely and a chance of thunderstorms. Highs in the mid-70s. Chance of rain 70%. Saturday night, partly cloudy. Lows in the lower 60s. Sunday, mostly sunny. Highs in the lower 80s. Sunday night, partly cloudy. Lows in the lower 60s. Monday, mostly sunny. Very warm. Highs in the upper 80s. Monday night, mostly clear. Lows in the mid-60s. Tuesday, mostly sunny. Hot. Highs around 90. The 8 to 14 day outlook, from Wednesday, July 1st to Tuesday, July 7th, calls for above normal temperatures and above normal precipitation. Normal high temperatures across central Pennsylvania during this period range from the mid-70s over the Allegheny Mountains to the mid-80s across the lower Susquehanna Valley. Normal lows range from the mid-50s over the Alleghenies to the mid-60s across the lower Susquehanna Valley. Here are the 6 p.m. conditions in the Altoona area. In Altoona, it was partly sunny. The temperature was 76 degrees, the dew point 52, and the relative humidity 43%. The wind was northwest at 15 miles an hour. The pressure was 29.98 inches and steady. At State College, it was mostly sunny. The temperature was 77 degrees, the dew point 52, and the relative humidity 41%. The wind was north at 9 miles an hour. The pressure was 29.94 inches and steady. Now, a few other local conditions: Johnstown, sunny 70, DuBois, partly sunny 71, La Trobe, mostly sunny 75, Pittsburgh, mostly sunny 74, Erie, sunny 71, Bradford, mostly sunny 68. To the south and east, York, mostly sunny 75, Selins Grove, sunny 78, Harrisburg, mostly sunny 78, Philadelphia, partly sunny 70, Baltimore, partly sunny 73, Washington, D.C., partly sunny 74. Once again, in Altoona, it was 76 degrees under partly sunny skies. And at State College, it was 77 degrees under mostly sunny skies. This is NOAA Weather Radio, All Hazards Station WMG 589. 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Here's the hazardous weather outlook for the following counties: Bedford, Blair, Cambria, and Huntingdon. For this afternoon and tonight, the probability for widespread hazardous weather is low. And now the extended outlook for the period Wednesday through Monday. Hot and humid conditions are forecast to return next week and will result in an increased risk of heat-related illness Monday into the first week of July. The Altoona climate summary for this evening, as of 5 p.m., June 23, 2026. Today's high temperature was 75 degrees and the low 60 degrees. No precipitation fell today, which leaves the monthly total at 2.78 inches. The record high for tomorrow is 93, which occurred in 2025, and the record low is 45, which occurred in 1982.
Sunset tonight is at 8:47 p.m. Sunrise tomorrow is at 5:44 a.m. Showers across eastern Pennsylvania will taper off this evening as a low-pressure system moves off the eastern seaboard, with clearing skies and seasonably cool temperatures expected overnight.

Chance of rain 90%. Saturday, showers likely and a chance of thunderstorms. Highs in the mid-70s. Chance of rain 70%. Saturday night, partly cloudy. Lows in the lower 60s. Sunday, mostly sunny. Highs in the lower 80s. Sunday night, partly cloudy. Lows in the lower 60s. Monday, mostly sunny. Very warm. Highs in the upper 80s. Monday night, mostly clear. Lows in the mid-60s. Tuesday, mostly sunny. Hot. Highs around 90. The 8 to 14 day outlook, from Wednesday, July 1st to Tuesday, July 7th, calls for above normal temperatures and above normal precipitation. Normal high temperatures across central Pennsylvania during this period range from the mid-70s over the Allegheny Mountains to the mid-80s across the lower Susquehanna Valley. Normal lows range from the mid-50s over the Alleghenies to the mid-60s across the lower Susquehanna Valley. Here are the 6 p.m. conditions in the Altoona area. In Altoona, it was partly sunny. The temperature was 76 degrees, the dew point 52, and the relative humidity 43%. The wind was northwest at 15 miles an hour. The pressure was 29.98 inches and steady. At State College, it was mostly sunny. The temperature was 77 degrees, the dew point 52, and the relative humidity 41%. The wind was north at 9 miles an hour. The pressure was 29.94 inches and steady. Now, a few other local conditions: Johnstown, sunny 70, Du Bois, partly sunny 71, La Trobe, mostly sunny 75, Pittsburgh, mostly sunny 74, Erie, sunny 71, Bradford, mostly sunny 68. To the south and east, York, mostly sunny 75, Selins Grove, sunny 78, Harrisburg, mostly sunny 78, Philadelphia, partly sunny 70, Baltimore, partly sunny 73, Washington, D.C., partly sunny 74. Once again, in Altoona, it was 76 degrees under partly sunny skies. And at State College, it was 77 degrees under mostly sunny skies. This is NOAA Weather Radio, All Hazards Station WNG 589. 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Here's the hazardous weather outlook for the following counties: Bedford, Blair, Cambria, and Huntingdon. For this afternoon and tonight, the probability for widespread hazardous weather is low. And now the extended outlook for the period Wednesday through Monday. Hot and humid conditions are forecast to return next week and will result in an increased risk of heat-related illness Monday into the first week of July. The Altoona climate summary for this evening, as of 5 p.m., June 23, 2026. Today's high temperature was 75 degrees and the low 60 degrees. No precipitation fell today, which leaves the monthly total at 2.78 inches. The record high for tomorrow is 93, which occurred in 2025, and the record low is 45, which occurred in 1982. Sunset tonight is at 8:47 p.m. Sunrise tomorrow is at 5:44 a.m. Showers across eastern Pennsylvania will taper off this evening as a low-pressure system moves off the eastern seaboard, with clearing skies and seasonably cool temperatures expected overnight. Low temperatures will range from the upper 40s across the Allegheny Plateau to the lower 60s around Philadelphia. Tranquil weather conditions are expected on Wednesday as high pressure slides across the East Coast, with chances of rain and scattered thunderstorms returning for the latter half of this week. High temperatures from midweek into the weekend will be in the 75 to 85 degree range. A trend toward hotter and more humid conditions next week raises concerns about heat-related impacts and chances for thunderstorms to begin the month of July. Here is the latest National Weather Service forecast for Blair and Bedford counties, including the city of Altoona. Tonight, partly cloudy through midnight, then becoming clear. Lows in the lower 50s. Northwest winds 5 to 10 miles an hour with gusts up to 25 miles an hour. Wednesday, sunny. Highs in the upper 70s. Northwest winds 5 to 10 miles an hour. Wednesday night, mostly clear through midnight, then becoming partly cloudy. Lows in the mid-50s. West winds around 5 miles an hour. Thursday, mostly sunny. A chance of showers and a slight chance

7 p.m. conditions in the Altoona area. In Altoona, it was mostly sunny. The temperature was 74 degrees, the dew point 48, and the relative humidity 39%. The wind was northwest at 14 miles an hour. The pressure was 30.00 inches and rising. At State College, it was mostly sunny. The temperature was 75 degrees, the dew point 52, and the relative humidity 43%. The wind was north at 9 miles an hour. The pressure was 29.96 inches and rising. Now, a few other local conditions: Johnstown, partly sunny 69, Dubois, mostly sunny 69, Latrobe, mostly sunny 73, Pittsburgh, mostly sunny 74, Erie, mostly sunny 69, Bradford, mostly sunny 66. To the south and east, York, sunny 76, Selins Grove, sunny 76, Harrisburg, mostly sunny 78, Philadelphia, partly sunny 70, Baltimore, mostly sunny 74, Washington, D.C., mostly sunny 75. Once again, in Altoona, it was 74 degrees under mostly sunny skies. And at State College, it was 75 degrees under mostly sunny skies. This is NOAA Weather Radio, All Hazards Station WNG 589. 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Here's the hazardous weather outlook for the following counties: Bedford, Blair, Cambria, and Huntingdon. For this afternoon and tonight, the probability for widespread hazardous weather is low. And now the extended outlook for the period Wednesday through Monday. Hot and humid conditions are forecast to return next week and will result in an increased risk of heat-related illness Monday into the first week of July. The Altoona climate summary for this evening, as of 5 p.m., June 23, 2026. Today's high temperature was 75 degrees and the low 60 degrees. No precipitation fell today, which leaves the monthly total at 2.78 inches. The record high for tomorrow is 93, which occurred in 2025, and the record low is 45, which occurred in 1982. Sunset tonight is at 8:47 p.m. Sunrise tomorrow is at 5:44 a.m. Showers across eastern Pennsylvania will taper off this evening as a low-pressure system moves off the eastern seaboard, with clearing skies and seasonably cool temperatures expected overnight. Low temperatures will range from the upper 40s across the Allegheny Plateau to the lower 60s around Philadelphia. Tranquil weather conditions are expected on Wednesday as high pressure slides across the East Coast, with chances of rain and scattered thunderstorms returning for the latter half of this week. High temperatures from midweek into the weekend will be in the 75 to 85 degree range. A trend toward hotter and more humid conditions next week raises concerns about heat-related impacts and chances for thunderstorms to begin the month of July. Here is the latest National Weather Service forecast for Blair and Bedford counties, including the city of Altoona. Tonight, partly cloudy through midnight, then becoming clear. Lows in the lower 50s. Northwest winds 5 to 10 miles an hour with gusts up to 25 miles an hour. Wednesday, sunny. Highs in the upper 70s. Northwest winds 5 to 10 miles an hour. Wednesday night, mostly clear through midnight, then becoming partly cloudy. Lows in the mid-50s. West winds around 5 miles an hour. Thursday, mostly sunny. A chance of showers and a slight chance of thunderstorms after 2 p.m. Rainfall amounts less than a tenth of an inch. Highs in the lower 80s. Southwest winds 5 to 10 miles an hour. Chance of rain 50%. Thursday night, mostly cloudy. A chance of showers and thunderstorms through midnight, then showers likely and a slight chance of thunderstorms after midnight. Rainfall amounts less than a tenth of an inch. Lows in the lower 60s. Southwest winds around 5 miles an hour. Gusts up to 20 miles an hour through midnight. Chance of rain 70%. Here is the latest National Weather Service forecast for Cambria County, including the city of Johnstown. Tonight, partly cloudy through midnight, then clearing. Lows in the lower 50s. Northwest winds 5 to 10 miles an hour with gusts up to 25 miles an hour. Wednesday, sunny. Highs in the lower 70s. Northwest winds 5 to 10 miles an hour. Wednesday night, mostly clear, then becoming partly cloudy between midnight and 4.